Aberdeen. In eastern Montana, it was clear. It was 69 at Miles City, 67 at Glendive, and 69 at Sydney. Once again, at Bismarck, the temperature was 69 degrees under partly cloudy skies. The regional weather forecast from your National Weather Service office in Bismarck. Temperatures favored to remain near to slightly above normal until late next week. High chances for showers and thunderstorms late Sunday evening through Monday night. There are medium to high chances to exceed 1 inch of rain from south central to northeast North Dakota. A few storms could be strong. The detailed forecast for North Dakota, tonight, partly cloudy. Lows in the lower 40s to mid 50s. Sunday, mostly sunny. Highs in the 60s to lower 70s. Sunday night, mostly cloudy. Chance of showers and thunderstorms, lows in the 40s to lower 50s. Monday, cloudy. Showers and thunderstorms through the day. Highs in the mid 50s to lower 70s. Here is the forecast for the Bismarck, Minden listening area. Rest of today, sunny. Highs in the mid 70s. Southeast winds around 5 miles per hour. Tonight, mostly clear. Patchy fog after midnight. Lows in the upper 40s. Northwest winds around 5 miles per hour. Sunday, patchy fog in the morning. Mostly sunny. Highs in the upper 60s. Northwest winds around 5 miles per hour, becoming northeast in the afternoon. Sunday night, cloudy. Showers and a chance of thunderstorms after midnight. Lows in the lower 50s. East winds 5 to 10 miles per hour. Monday, showers. A slight chance of thunderstorms in the morning, then a chance of thunderstorms in the afternoon. Highs in the mid-60s. South winds 5 to 15 miles per hour with gusts up to 25 miles per hour. Monday night, mostly cloudy. Showers likely and a slight chance of thunderstorms in the evening. Lows in the lower 50s. Chance of rain 70%. Tuesday, partly sunny in the morning then clearing. Highs in the upper 60s. Tuesday night, mostly clear. Lows in the upper 40s. Wednesday, sunny. Highs in the lower 70s. Wednesday night, mostly clear. Lows in the upper 40s. Thursday, sunny. Highs in the mid 60s. Thursday night, partly cloudy. Lows in the mid 40s. Friday, mostly sunny. Highs in the mid 60s. For Western Lake Sakakawea, tonight, west winds 10 to 15 miles per hour. Partly cloudy. Lows in the mid 40s. Sunday, north winds around 10 miles per hour, shifting to the east late in the afternoon. Sunny in the morning, then becoming partly sunny. Highs in the mid-60s. For eastern Lake Sakakawea, tonight, west winds around 10 miles per hour. Mostly clear. Lows in the mid-40s. Sunday, north winds around 10 miles per hour, shifting to the northeast late in the afternoon. Mostly sunny. Highs in the upper 60s. For northern Lake Oahe, tonight, light winds becoming north around 10 miles per hour after midnight. Mostly clear. Lows in the upper 40s. Sunday, northeast winds around 10 miles per hour. Partly sunny. Highs in the upper 60s. Here are the weather conditions at 7 p.m. Central Daylight Time. Bismarck, partly cloudy. Temperature 69 degrees, relative humidity 78%. Pressure 29.88 inches and rising. Minden, mostly cloudy. 68 degrees, relative humidity 94%. Hazen, clear. 72 degrees, relative humidity 43%. Harvey, clear. 68 degrees, relative humidity 94%. Minot, clear. 68 degrees, relative humidity 54%. Dickinson, clear. 69 degrees, relative humidity 30%. Wind northwest at 8 miles an hour. Elsewhere around North Dakota, at Fargo, fog was reported, with a temperature of 63. It was 69 at Garrison. At Williston, it was partly cloudy, with a temperature of 64. It was cloudy, with a temperature of 67 at Jamestown, and 63 at Grand Forks.
at Devil's Lake, rain and fog were reported, with a temperature of 64. In northern South Dakota, it was clear. It was 70 at Mobridge, and 68 at Aberdeen. In eastern Montana, it was clear. It was 69 at Miles City, 67 at Glendive, and 69 at Sydney. Once again, at Bismarck, the temperature was 69 degrees under partly cloudy skies. The regional weather forecast from your National Weather Service office in Bismarck. Temperatures favored to remain near to slightly above normal until late next week. High chances for showers and thunderstorms late Sunday evening through Monday night. There are medium to high chances to exceed 1 inch of rain from south central to northeast North Dakota. A few storms could be strong. The detailed forecast for North Dakota, tonight, partly cloudy. Lows in the lower 40s to mid 50s. Sunday, mostly sunny. Highs in the 60s to lower 70s. Sunday night, mostly cloudy. Chance of showers and thunderstorms, lows in the 40s to lower 50s. Monday, cloudy. Showers and thunderstorms through the day. Highs in the mid-50s to lower 70s. Here is the forecast for the Bismarck, Minden listening area. Rest of today, sunny. Highs in the mid-70s. Southeast winds around 5 miles per hour. Tonight, mostly clear. Patchy fog after midnight. Lows in the upper 40s. Northwest winds around 5 miles per hour. Sunday, patchy fog in the morning. Mostly sunny. Highs in the upper 60s. Northwest winds around 5 miles per hour, becoming northeast in the afternoon. Sunday night, cloudy. Showers and a chance of thunderstorms after midnight. Lows in the lower 50s. East winds 5 to 10 miles per hour. Monday, showers. A slight chance of thunderstorms in the morning, then a chance of thunderstorms in the afternoon. Highs in the mid-60s. South winds 5 to 15 miles per hour with gusts up to 25 miles per hour. Monday night, mostly cloudy. Showers likely and a slight chance of thunderstorms in the evening. Lows in the lower 50s. Chance of rain 70%. Tuesday, partly sunny in the morning then clearing. Highs in the upper 60s. Tuesday night, mostly clear. Lows in the upper 40s. Wednesday, sunny. Highs in the lower 70s. Wednesday night, mostly clear. Lows in the upper 40s. Thursday, sunny. Highs in the mid-60s. Thursday night, partly cloudy. Lows in the mid-40s. Friday, mostly sunny. Highs in the mid-60s. For Western Lake Sakakawea, tonight, west winds 10 to 15 miles per hour. Partly cloudy. Lows in the mid-40s. Sunday, north winds around 10 miles per hour, shifting to the east late in the afternoon. Sunny in the morning, then becoming partly sunny. Highs in the mid-60s. For Eastern Lake Sakakawea, tonight, west winds around 10 miles per hour. Mostly clear. Lows in the mid-40s. Sunday, north winds around 10 miles per hour, shifting to the northeast late in the afternoon. Mostly sunny. Highs in the upper 60s. For Northern Lake Oahe, tonight, light winds becoming north around 10 miles per hour after midnight. Mostly clear. Lows in the upper 40s. Sunday, northeast winds around 10 miles per hour. Partly sunny. Highs in the upper 60s. Here are the weather conditions at 7 p.m. Central Daylight Time. Bismarck, partly cloudy. Temperature 69 degrees, relative humidity 78%. Pressure 29.88 inches and rising. Minden, mostly cloudy. 68 degrees, relative humidity 94%. Hazen, clear. 72 degrees, relative humidity 43%. Harvey, clear. 68 degrees, relative humidity 94%. Minot, clear. 68 degrees, relative humidity 54%. Dickinson, clear. 69 degrees, relative humidity 30%. Wind northwest at 8 miles an hour. Elsewhere around North Dakota, at Fargo, fog was reported, with a temperature of 63. It was 69 at Garrison.
At Williston, it was partly cloudy, with a temperature of

64. It was cloudy, with a temperature of 67 at Jamestown and 63 at Grand Forks. At Devil's Lake, rain and fog were reported, with a temperature of 64. In northern South Dakota, it was clear. It was 70 at Mobridge and 68 at Aberdeen. In eastern Montana, it was clear. It was 69 at Miles City, 67 at Glendive, and 69 at Sydney. Once again, at Bismarck, the temperature was 69 degrees under partly cloudy skies. The regional weather forecast from your National Weather Service office in Bismarck. Temperatures favored to remain near to slightly above normal until late next week. High chances for showers and thunderstorms late Sunday evening through Monday night. There are medium to high chances to exceed 1 inch of rain from south central to northeast North Dakota. A few storms could be strong. The detailed forecast for North Dakota, tonight, partly cloudy. Lows in the lower 40s to mid-50s. Sunday, mostly sunny. Highs in the 60s to lower 70s. Sunday night, mostly cloudy. Chance of showers and thunderstorms, lows in the 40s to lower 50s. Monday, cloudy. Showers and thunderstorms through the day. Highs in the mid-50s to lower 70s. Here is the forecast for the Bismarck, Minden listening area. Rest of today, sunny. Highs in the mid-70s. Southeast winds around 5 miles per hour. Tonight, mostly clear. Patchy fog after midnight. Lows in the upper 40s. Northwest winds around 5 miles per hour. Sunday, patchy fog in the morning. Mostly sunny. Highs in the upper 60s. Northwest winds around 5 miles per hour, becoming northeast in the afternoon. Sunday night, cloudy. Showers and a chance of thunderstorms after midnight. Lows in the lower 50s. East winds 5 to 10 miles per hour. Monday, showers. A slight chance of thunderstorms in the morning, then a chance of thunderstorms in the afternoon. Highs in the mid-60s. South winds 5 to 15 miles per hour with gusts up to 25 miles per hour. Monday night, mostly cloudy. Showers likely and a slight chance of thunderstorms in the evening. Lows in the lower 50s. Chance of rain 70%. Tuesday, partly sunny in the morning then clearing. Highs in the upper 60s. Tuesday night, mostly clear. Lows in the upper 40s. Wednesday, sunny. Highs in the lower 70s. Wednesday night, mostly clear. Lows in the upper 40s. Thursday, sunny. Highs in the mid-60s. Thursday night, partly cloudy. Lows in the mid-40s. Friday, mostly sunny. Highs in the mid-60s. For Western Lake Sakakawea, tonight, west winds 10 to 15 miles per hour. Partly cloudy. Lows in the mid-40s. Sunday, north winds around 10 miles per hour, shifting to the east late in the afternoon. Sunny in the morning, then becoming partly sunny. Highs in the mid-60s. For Eastern Lake Sakakawea, tonight, west winds around 10 miles per hour. Mostly clear. Lows in the mid-40s. Sunday, north winds around 10 miles per hour, shifting to the northeast late in the afternoon. Mostly sunny. Highs in the upper 60s. For Northern Lake Oahe, tonight, light winds becoming north around 10 miles per hour after midnight. Mostly clear. Lows in the upper 40s. Sunday, northeast winds around 10 miles per hour. Partly sunny. Highs in the upper 60s. Here are the weather conditions at 7 p.m. Central Daylight Time. Bismarck, partly cloudy. Temperature 69 degrees, relative humidity 78%. Pressure 29.88 inches and rising. Minden, mostly cloudy. 68 degrees, relative humidity 94%. Hazen, clear. 72 degrees, relative humidity 43%. Harvey, clear. 68 degrees, relative humidity 94%. Minot, clear. 68 degrees, relative humidity 54%. Dickinson, clear. 69 degrees, relative humidity 30%. Wind northwest at 8 miles an hour. Elsewhere around North Dakota, at Fargo,

fog was reported with a temperature of 63. It was 69 at Garrison. At Williston, it was partly cloudy with a temperature of 64. It was cloudy with a temperature of 67 at Jamestown and 63 at Grand Forks. At Devil's Lake, rain and fog were reported with a temperature of 64. In northern South Dakota, it was clear. It was 70 at Mobridge and 68 at Aberdeen. In eastern Montana, it was clear. It was 69 at Miles City, 67 at Glendive, and 69 at Sydney. Once again, at Bismarck, the temperature was 69 degrees under partly cloudy skies. The regional weather forecast from your National Weather Service office in Bismarck. Temperatures favored to remain near to slightly above normal until late next week. High chances for showers and thunderstorms late Sunday evening through Monday night. There are medium to high chances to exceed 1 inch of rain from south central to northeast North Dakota. A few storms could be strong. The detailed forecast for North Dakota, tonight, partly cloudy. Lows in the lower 40s to mid 50s. Sunday, mostly sunny. Highs in the 60s to lower 70s. Sunday night, mostly cloudy. Chance of showers and thunderstorms, lows in the 40s to lower 50s. Monday, cloudy. Showers and thunderstorms through the day. Highs in the mid-50s to lower 70s. Here is the forecast for the Bismarck, Minden listening area. Rest of today, sunny. Highs in the mid-70s. Southeast winds around 5 miles per hour. Tonight, mostly clear. Patchy fog after midnight. Lows in the upper 40s. Northwest winds around 5 miles per hour. Sunday, patchy fog in the morning. Mostly sunny. Highs in the upper 60s. Northwest winds around 5 miles per hour, becoming northeast in the afternoon. Sunday night, cloudy. Showers and a chance of thunderstorms after midnight. Lows in the lower 50s. East winds 5 to 10 miles per hour. Monday, showers. A slight chance of thunderstorms in the morning, then a chance of thunderstorms in the afternoon. Highs in the mid-60s. South winds 5 to 15 miles per hour with gusts up to 25 miles per hour. Monday night, mostly cloudy. Showers likely and a slight chance of thunderstorms in the evening. Lows in the lower 50s. Chance of rain 70%. Tuesday, partly sunny in the morning then clearing. Highs in the upper 60s. Tuesday night, mostly clear. Lows in the upper 40s. Wednesday, sunny. Highs in the lower 70s. Wednesday night, mostly clear. Lows in the upper 40s. Thursday, sunny. Highs in the mid-60s. Thursday night, partly cloudy. Lows in the mid-40s. Friday, mostly sunny. Highs in the mid-60s. For Western Lake Sakakawea, tonight, west winds 10 to 15 miles per hour. Partly cloudy. Lows in the mid-40s. Sunday, north winds around 10 miles per hour shifting to the east late in the afternoon. Sunny in the morning then becoming partly sunny. Highs in the mid-60s. For Eastern Lake Sakakawea, tonight, west winds around 10 miles per hour. Mostly clear. Lows in the mid-40s. Sunday, north winds around 10 miles per hour shifting to the northeast late in the afternoon. Mostly sunny. Highs in the upper 60s. For Northern Lake Oahe, tonight, light winds becoming north around 10 miles per hour after midnight. Mostly clear. Lows in the upper 40s. Sunday, northeast winds around 10 miles per hour. Partly sunny. Highs in the upper 60s. Here are the weather conditions at 7 p.m. Central Daylight Time. Bismarck, partly cloudy. Temperature 69 degrees, relative humidity 78%. Pressure 29.88 inches and rising. Minden, mostly cloudy. 68 degrees, relative humidity 94%. Hazen, clear. 72 degrees, relative humidity 43%. Harvey, clear. 68 degrees, relative humidity 94%. Minot, clear. 68 degrees, relative humidity 54%. Dickinson, clear. 69.

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Temperatures favored to remain near to slightly above normal until late next week. High chances for showers and thunderstorms late Sunday evening through Monday night. There are medium to high chances to exceed 1 inch of rain from south central to northeast North Dakota. A few storms could be strong. The detailed forecast for North Dakota. Tonight, partly cloudy. Lows in the lower 40s to mid-50s. Sunday, mostly sunny. Highs in the 60s to lower 70s. Sunday night, mostly cloudy. Chance of showers and thunderstorms, lows in the 40s to lower 50s. Monday, cloudy. Showers and thunderstorms through the day. Highs in the mid-50s to lower 70s. Here is the forecast for the Bismarck, Minden listening area. Rest of today, sunny. Highs in the mid-70s. Southeast winds around 5 miles per hour. Tonight, mostly clear. Patchy fog after midnight. Lows in the upper 40s. Northwest winds around 5 miles per hour. Sunday, patchy fog in the morning. Mostly sunny. Highs in the upper 60s. Northwest winds around 5 miles per hour, becoming northeast in the afternoon. Sunday night, cloudy. Showers and a chance of thunderstorms after midnight. Lows in the lower 50s. East winds 5 to 10 miles per hour. Monday, showers. A slight chance of thunderstorms in the morning, then a chance of thunderstorms in the afternoon. Highs in the mid-60s. South winds 5 to 15 miles per hour with gusts up to 25 miles per hour. Monday night, mostly cloudy. Showers likely and a slight chance of thunderstorms in the evening. Lows in the lower 50s. Chance of rain 70%. Tuesday, partly sunny in the morning then clearing. Highs in the upper 60s. Tuesday night, mostly clear. Lows in the upper 40s. Wednesday, sunny. Highs in the lower 70s. Wednesday night, mostly clear. Lows in the upper 40s. Thursday, sunny. Highs in the mid-60s. Thursday night, partly cloudy. Lows in the mid-40s. Friday, mostly sunny. Highs in the mid-60s. For Western Lake Sakakawea, tonight, west winds 10 to 15 miles per hour. Partly cloudy. Lows in the mid-40s. Sunday, north winds around 10 miles per hour, shifting to the east late in the afternoon. Sunny in the morning, then becoming partly sunny. Highs in the mid-60s. For Eastern Lake Sakakawea, tonight, west winds around 10 miles per hour. Mostly clear. Lows in the mid-40s. Sunday, north winds around 10 miles per hour, shifting to the northeast late in the afternoon. Mostly sunny. Highs in the upper 60s. For Northern Lake Oahe, tonight, light winds becoming north around 10 miles per hour after midnight. Mostly clear. Lows in the upper 40s. Sunday, northeast winds around 10 miles per hour. Partly sunny. Highs in the upper 60s. Here are the weather conditions at 7 p.m. Central Daylight Time. Bismarck, partly cloudy. Temperature 69 degrees, relative humidity 78%. Pressure 29.88 inches and rising. Minden, mostly cloudy. 68 degrees, relative humidity 94%. Hazen, clear. 72 degrees, relative humidity 43%. Harvey, clear. 68 degrees, relative humidity 94%. Minot, clear. 68 degrees, relative humidity 54%. Dickinson, clear. 69 degrees, relative humidity 30%. Wind northwest at 8 miles an hour. Elsewhere around North Dakota, at Fargo, fog was reported with a temperature of 63. It was 69 at Garrison. At Williston, it was partly cloudy with a temperature of 64. It was cloudy with a temperature of 67 at Jamestown and 63 at Grand Forks. At Devil's Lake, rain and fog were reported with a temperature of 64. In northern South Dakota, it was clear. It was 70 at Mobridge and 68 at Aberdeen. In eastern Montana, it was clear. It was 69 at Miles City, 67 at Glendive, and 69 at Sydney.

Once again, at Bismarck, the temperature was 69 degrees under partly cloudy skies. The regional weather forecast from your National Weather Service office in Bismarck. Temperatures favored to remain near to slightly above normal until late next week. High chances for showers and thunderstorms late Sunday evening through Monday night. There are medium to high chances to exceed 1 inch of rain from south central to northeast North Dakota. A few storms could be strong. The detailed forecast for North Dakota, tonight, partly cloudy. Lows in the lower 40s to mid 50s. Sunday, mostly sunny. Highs in the 60s to lower 70s. Sunday night, mostly cloudy. Chance of showers and thunderstorms, lows in the 40s to lower 50s. Monday, cloudy. Showers and thunderstorms through the day. Highs in the mid-50s to lower 70s. 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Providing weather information 24 hours a day from your National Weather Service office in Bismarck. Here is the forecast for the Bismarck Minden listening area. Rest of today, sunny. Highs in the mid-70s. Southeast winds around 5 miles per hour. Tonight, mostly clear. Patchy fog after midnight. Lows in the upper 40s. Northwest winds around 5 miles per hour. Sunday, patchy fog in the morning. Mostly sunny. Highs in the upper 60s. Northwest winds around 5 miles per hour, becoming northeast in the afternoon. Sunday night, cloudy. Showers and a chance of thunderstorms after midnight. Lows in the lower 50s. East winds 5 to 10 miles per hour. Monday, showers. A slight chance of thunderstorms in the morning, then a chance of thunderstorms in the afternoon. Highs in the mid-60s. South winds 5 to 15 miles per hour with gusts up to 25 miles per hour. Monday night, mostly cloudy. Showers likely and a slight chance of thunderstorms in the evening. Lows in the lower 50s. Chance of rain 70%. Tuesday, partly sunny in the morning then clearing. Highs in the upper 60s. Tuesday night, mostly clear. Lows in the upper 40s. Wednesday, sunny. Highs in the lower 70s. Wednesday night, mostly clear. Lows in the upper 40s. Thursday, sunny. Highs in the mid-60s. Thursday night, partly cloudy. Lows in the mid-40s. Friday, mostly sunny. Highs in the mid-60s. For Western Lake Sakakawea, tonight, west winds 10 to 15 miles per hour. Partly cloudy. Lows in the mid-40s. Sunday, north winds around 10 miles per hour, shifting to the east late in the afternoon. Sunny in the morning, then becoming partly sunny. Highs in the mid-60s. For Eastern Lake Sakakawea, tonight, west winds around 10 miles per hour. Mostly clear. Lows in the mid-40s. Sunday, north winds around 10 miles per hour, shifting to the northeast late in the afternoon. Mostly sunny. Highs in the upper 60s. For Northern Lake Oahe, tonight, light winds becoming north around 10 miles per hour after midnight. Mostly clear. Lows in the upper 40s. Sunday, northeast winds around 10 miles per hour. Light winds becoming north around 10 miles per hour after midnight. Mostly clear. Lows in the upper 40s. Sunday, northeast winds around 10 miles per hour. Partly sunny. Highs in the upper 60s. Here are the weather conditions at 7 p.m. Central Daylight Time. Bismarck, partly cloudy. Temperature 69 degrees, relative humidity 78%. Pressure 29.88 inches and rising. Minden, mostly cloudy. 68 degrees, relative humidity 94%. Hazen, clear. 72 degrees, relative humidity 43%. Harvey, clear. 68 degrees, relative humidity 94%. Minot, clear. 68 degrees, relative humidity 54%. Dickinson, clear. 69 degrees, relative humidity 30%. Wind northwest at 8 miles an hour. Elsewhere around North Dakota, at Fargo, fog was reported.

a temperature of 63. It was 69 at Garrison. At Williston, it was partly cloudy, with a temperature of 64. It was cloudy, with a temperature of 67 at Jamestown, and 63 at Grand Forks. At Devil's Lake, rain and fog were reported, with a temperature of 64. In northern South Dakota, it was clear. It was 70 at Mobridge, and 68 at Aberdeen. In eastern Montana, it was clear. It was 69 at Miles City, 67 at Glendive, and 69 at Sydney. Once again, at Bismarck, the temperature was 69 degrees under partly cloudy skies. The regional weather forecast from your National Weather Service office in Bismarck. Temperatures favored to remain near to slightly above normal until late next week. High chances for showers and thunderstorms late Sunday evening through Monday night. There are medium to high chances to exceed 1 inch of rain from south central to northeast North Dakota. A few storms could be strong. The detailed forecast for North Dakota, tonight, partly cloudy. Lows in the lower 40s to mid 50s. Sunday, mostly sunny. Highs in the 60s to lower 70s. Sunday night, mostly cloudy. Chance of showers and thunderstorms, lows in the 40s to lower 50s. Monday, cloudy. Showers and thunderstorms through the day. Highs in the mid-50s to lower 70s. Here is the forecast for the Bismarck, Minden listening area. Rest of today, sunny. Highs in the mid-70s. Southeast winds around 5 miles per hour. Tonight, mostly clear. Patchy fog after midnight. Lows in the upper 40s. Northwest winds around 5 miles per hour. Sunday, patchy fog in the morning. Mostly sunny. Highs in the upper 60s. Northwest winds around 5 miles per hour, becoming northeast in the afternoon. Sunday night, cloudy. Showers and a chance of thunderstorms after midnight. Lows in the lower 50s. East winds 5 to 10 miles per hour. Monday, showers. A slight chance of thunderstorms in the morning, then a chance of thunderstorms in the afternoon. Highs in the mid-60s. South winds 5 to 15 miles per hour with gusts up to 25 miles per hour. Monday night, mostly cloudy. Showers likely and a slight chance of thunderstorms in the evening. Lows in the lower 50s. Chance of rain 70%. Tuesday, partly sunny in the morning then clearing. Highs in the upper 60s. Tuesday night, mostly clear. Lows in the upper 40s. Wednesday, sunny. Highs in the lower 70s. Wednesday night, mostly clear. Lows in the upper 40s. Thursday, sunny. Highs in the mid-60s. Thursday night, partly cloudy. Lows in the mid-40s. Friday, mostly sunny. Highs in the mid-60s. Here is the forecast for the Bismarck, Minden listening area. Rest of today, mostly clear. Southeast winds around 5 miles per hour. Tonight, mostly clear. Patchy fog after midnight. Lows in the upper 40s. Northwest winds around 5 miles per hour. Sunday, patchy fog in the morning. Mostly sunny. Highs in the upper 60s. Northwest winds around 5 miles per hour, becoming northeast in the afternoon. Sunday night, cloudy. Showers and a chance of thunderstorms after midnight. Lows in the lower 50s. East winds 5 to 10 miles per hour. Monday, showers. A slight chance of thunderstorms in the morning, then a chance of thunderstorms in the afternoon. Highs in the mid-60s. South winds 5 to 15 miles per hour with gusts up to 25 miles per hour. Monday night, mostly cloudy. Showers likely and a slight chance of thunderstorms in the evening. Lows in the lower 50s. Chance of rain 70%. Tuesday, partly sunny in the morning then clearing. Highs in the upper 60s. Tuesday night, mostly clear. Lows in the upper 40s. Wednesday, sunny. Highs in the lower 70s. Wednesday night, mostly clear. Lows in the upper 40s. Thursday, sunny. Highs in the mid-60s. Thursday night, partly cloudy. Lows in the mid-40s. Friday, mostly sunny.

Highs in the mid-60s. For western Lake Sakakawea, tonight, west winds 10 to 15 miles per hour. Partly cloudy. Lows in the mid-40s. Sunday, north winds around 10 miles per hour, shifting to the east late in the afternoon. Sunny in the morning, then becoming partly sunny. Highs in the mid-60s. For eastern Lake Sakakawea, tonight, west winds around 10 miles per hour. Mostly clear. Lows in the mid-40s. Sunday, north winds around 10 miles per hour, shifting to the northeast late in the afternoon. Mostly sunny. Highs in the upper 60s. For northern Lake Oahe, tonight, light winds becoming north around 10 miles per hour after midnight. Mostly clear. Lows in the upper 40s. Sunday, northeast winds around 10 miles per hour. Partly sunny. Highs in the upper 60s. Here are the weather conditions at 7 p.m. Central Daylight Time. Bismarck, partly cloudy. Temperature 69 degrees, relative humidity 78%. Pressure 29.88 inches and rising. Mendon, mostly cloudy. 68 degrees, relative humidity 94%. Hazen, clear. 72 degrees, relative humidity 43%. Harvey, clear. 68 degrees, relative humidity 94%. Minot, clear. 68 degrees, relative humidity 54%. Dickinson, clear. 69 degrees, relative humidity 30%. Wind northwest at 8 miles an hour. Elsewhere around North Dakota, at Fargo, fog was reported with a temperature of 63. It was 69 at Garrison. At Williston, it was partly cloudy with a temperature of 64. It was cloudy with a temperature of 67 at Jamestown and 63 at Grand Forks. At Devil's Lake, rain and fog were reported with a temperature of 64. In northern South Dakota, it was clear. It was 70 at Mobridge and 68 at Aberdeen. In eastern Montana, it was clear. It was 69 at Miles City, 67 at Glendive, and 69 at Sydney. Once again, at Bismarck, the temperature was 69 degrees under partly cloudy skies. The Bismarck, North Dakota climate summary for this evening, as of 5 p.m., September 26, 2026. Today's high temperature of 74 degrees occurred at 4:01 p.m. The record high is 96 degrees, which was last set in 2024. Today's low temperature of 59 degrees occurred at 6:16 a.m. The record low is 16 degrees, which was set in 1942. 0.01 inches of precipitation fell today, which brings the monthly total to 1.22 inches. The total precipitation for the year now stands at 10.39 inches. There were no heating degree days today. The yearly total since July 1st is 90. There were two cooling degree days today. The yearly total since January 1st is 784. The normal high temperature for tomorrow is 68 degrees, and the normal low is 41. The record high for tomorrow is 98, which occurred in 1952, and the record low is 19, which occurred in 1893. Sunset tonight is at 7:32 p.m. Sunrise tomorrow is at 7:37 a.m. The regional weather forecast from your National Weather Service office in Bismarck. Temperatures favored to remain near to slightly above normal until late next week. High chances for showers and thunderstorms late Sunday evening through Monday night. There are medium to high chances to exceed 1 inch of rain from south central to northeast North Dakota. A few storms could be strong. The detailed forecast for North Dakota, tonight, partly cloudy. Lows in the lower 40s to mid-50s. Sunday, mostly sunny. Highs in the 60s to lower 70s. Sunday night, mostly cloudy. Chance of showers and thunderstorms, lows in the 40s to lower 50s. Monday, cloudy. Showers and thunderstorms through the day. Highs in the mid-50s to lower 70s. Here is the forecast for the Bismarck, Mendon listening area. Rest of today, mostly clear. Southeast winds around 5 miles per hour. Tonight, mostly clear. Patchy fog after midnight. Lows in the upper 40s. Northwest winds around 5 miles per hour. Sunday,

patchy fog in the morning. Mostly sunny. Highs in the upper 60s. Northwest winds around 5 miles per hour, becoming northeast in the afternoon. Sunday night, cloudy. Showers and a chance of thunderstorms after midnight. Lows in the lower 50s. East winds 5 to 10 miles per hour. Monday, showers. A slight chance of thunderstorms in the morning, then a chance of thunderstorms in the afternoon. Highs in the mid-60s. South winds 5 to 15 miles per hour with gusts up to 25 miles per hour. Monday night, mostly cloudy. Showers likely and a slight chance of thunderstorms in the evening. Lows in the lower 50s. Chance of rain 70%. Tuesday, partly sunny in the morning then clearing. Highs in the upper 60s. Tuesday night, mostly clear. Lows in the upper 40s. Wednesday, sunny. Highs in the lower 70s. Wednesday night, mostly clear. Lows in the upper 40s. Thursday, sunny. Highs in the mid-60s. Thursday night, partly cloudy. Lows in the mid-40s. Friday, mostly sunny. Highs in the mid-60s. For Western Lake Sakakawea, tonight, west winds 10 to 15 miles per hour. Partly cloudy. Lows in the mid-40s. Sunday, north winds around 10 miles per hour shifting to the east late in the afternoon. Sunny in the morning then becoming partly sunny. Highs in the mid-60s. For Eastern Lake Sakakawea, tonight, west winds around 10 miles per hour. Mostly clear. Lows in the mid-40s. Sunday, north winds around 10 miles per hour shifting to the northeast late in the afternoon. Mostly sunny. Highs in the upper 60s. For Northern Lake Oahe, tonight, light winds becoming north around 10 miles per hour after midnight. Mostly clear. Lows in the upper 40s. Sunday, northeast winds around 10 miles per hour. Partly sunny. Highs in the upper 60s. Here are the weather conditions at 7 p.m. Central Daylight Time. Bismarck, partly cloudy. Temperature 69 degrees, relative humidity 78%. Pressure 29.88 inches and rising. Mendham, mostly cloudy. 68 degrees, relative humidity 94%. Hazen, clear. 72 degrees, relative humidity 43%. Harvey, clear. 68 degrees, relative humidity 94%. Minot, clear. 68 degrees, relative humidity 54%. Dickinson, clear. 69 degrees, relative humidity 30%. Wind northwest at 8 miles an hour. Elsewhere around North Dakota, at Fargo, fog was reported with a temperature of 63. It was 69 at Garrison. At Williston, it was partly cloudy with a temperature of 64. It was cloudy with a temperature of 67 at Jamestown and 63 at Grand Forks. At Devil's Lake, rain and fog were reported with a temperature of 64. In northern South Dakota, it was clear. It was 70 at Mobridge and 68 at Aberdeen. In eastern Montana, it was clear. It was 69 at Miles City, 67 at Glendive, and 69 at Sydney. Once again, at Bismarck, the temperature was 69 degrees under partly cloudy skies. The Bismarck, North Dakota climate summary for this evening, as of 5 p.m., September 26, 2026. Today's high temperature of 74 degrees occurred at 4:01 p.m. The record high is 96 degrees, which was last set in 2024. Today's low temperature of 59 degrees occurred at 6:16 a.m. The record low is 16 degrees, which was set in 1942. 0.01 inches of precipitation fell today, which brings the monthly total to 1.22 inches. The total precipitation for the year now stands at 10.39 inches. There were no heating degree days today. The yearly total since July 1st is 90. There were two cooling degree days today. The yearly total since January 1st is 784. The normal high temperature for tomorrow is 68 degrees, and the normal low is 41. The record high for tomorrow is 98, which occurred in 1952, and the record low is 19, which occurred in 1893. Sunset.

Tonight is at 7:32 p.m. Sunrise tomorrow is at 7:37 a.m. The regional weather forecast from your National Weather Service office in Bismarck. Temperatures favored to remain near to slightly above normal until late next week. High chances for showers and thunderstorms late Sunday evening through Monday night. There are medium to high chances to exceed 1 inch of rain from south central to northeast North Dakota. A few storms could be strong. The detailed forecast for North Dakota, tonight, partly cloudy. Lows in the lower 40s to mid 50s. Sunday, mostly sunny. Highs in the 60s to lower 70s. Sunday night, mostly cloudy. Chance of showers and thunderstorms, lows in the 40s to lower 50s. Monday, cloudy. Showers and thunderstorms through the day. Highs in the mid 50s to lower 70s. Here is the forecast for the Bismarck, Minden listening area. Rest of today, mostly clear. Southeast winds around 5 miles per hour. Tonight, mostly clear. Patchy fog after midnight. Lows in the upper 40s. Northwest winds around 5 miles per hour. Sunday, patchy fog in the morning. Mostly sunny. Highs in the upper 60s. Northwest winds around 5 miles per hour, becoming northeast in the afternoon. Sunday night, cloudy. Showers and a chance of thunderstorms after midnight. Lows in the lower 50s. East winds 5 to 10 miles per hour. Monday, showers. A slight chance of thunderstorms in the morning, then a chance of thunderstorms in the afternoon. Highs in the mid-60s. South winds 5 to 15 miles per hour with gusts up to 25 miles per hour. Monday night, mostly cloudy. Showers likely and a slight chance of thunderstorms in the evening. Lows in the lower 50s. Chance of rain 70%. Tuesday, partly sunny in the morning then clearing. Highs in the upper 60s. Tuesday night, mostly clear. Lows in the upper 40s. Wednesday, sunny. Highs in the lower 70s. Wednesday night, mostly clear. Lows in the upper 40s. Thursday, sunny. Highs in the mid-60s. Thursday night, partly cloudy. Lows in the mid-40s. Friday, mostly sunny. Highs in the mid-60s. For Western Lake Sakakawea, tonight, west winds 10 to 15 miles per hour. Partly cloudy. Lows in the mid-40s. Sunday, north winds around 10 miles per hour, shifting to the east late in the afternoon. Sunny in the morning, then becoming partly sunny. Highs in the mid-60s. For Eastern Lake Sakakawea, tonight, west winds around 10 miles per hour. Mostly clear. Lows in the mid-40s. Sunday, north winds around 10 miles per hour, shifting to the northeast late in the afternoon. Mostly sunny. Highs in the upper 60s. For Northern Lake Oahe, tonight, light winds becoming north around 10 miles per hour after midnight. Mostly clear. Lows in the upper 40s. Sunday, northeast winds around 10 miles per hour. Partly sunny. Highs in the upper 60s. Here are the weather conditions at 7 p.m. Central Daylight Time. Bismarck, partly cloudy. Temperature 69 degrees, relative humidity 78%. Pressure 29.88 inches and rising. Minden, mostly cloudy. 68 degrees, relative humidity 94%. Hazen, clear. 72 degrees, relative humidity 43%. Harvey, clear. 68 degrees, relative humidity 94%. Minot, clear. 68 degrees, relative humidity 54%. Dickinson, clear. 69 degrees, relative humidity 30%. Wind northwest at 8 miles an hour. Elsewhere around North Dakota, at Fargo, fog was reported with a temperature of 63. It was 69 at Garrison. At Williston, it was partly cloudy with a temperature of 64. It was cloudy with a temperature of 67 at Jamestown and 63 at Grand Forks. At Devil's Lake, rain and fog were reported with a temperature of 64. In northern South Dakota, it was clear. It was 70 at Mobridge and 68 at Aberdeen.
In eastern Montana, it was clear. It was 69 at Miles City, 67 at Glendive, and 69 at Sydney. Once again, at Bismarck, the temperature was 69 degrees under partly cloudy skies. The Bismarck, North Dakota climate summary for this evening, as of 5 p.m., September 26, 2026. Today's high temperature of 74 degrees occurred at 4:01 p.m. The record high is 96 degrees, which was last set in 2024. Today's low temperature of 59 degrees occurred at 6:16 a.m. The record low is 16 degrees, which was set in 1942. 0.01 inches of precipitation fell today, which brings the monthly total to 1.22 inches. The total precipitation for the year now stands at 10.39 inches. There were no heating degree days today. The yearly total since July 1st is 90. There were two cooling degree days today. The yearly total since January 1st is 784. The normal high temperature for tomorrow is 68 degrees, and the normal low is 41. The record high for tomorrow is 98, which occurred in 1952, and the record low is 19, which occurred in 1893. Sunset tonight is at 7:32 p.m. Sunrise tomorrow is at 7:37 a.m. The regional weather forecast from your National Weather Service office in Bismarck. Temperatures favored to remain near to slightly above normal until late next week. High chances for showers and thunderstorms late Sunday evening through Monday night. There are medium to high chances to exceed 1 inch of rain from south central to northeast North Dakota. A few storms could be strong. The detailed forecast for North Dakota, tonight, partly cloudy. Lows in the lower 40s to mid 50s. Sunday, mostly sunny. Highs in the 60s to lower 70s. Sunday night, mostly cloudy. Chance of showers and thunderstorms, lows in the 40s to lower 50s. Monday, cloudy. Showers and thunderstorms through the day. Highs in the mid-50s to lower 70s. Here is the forecast for the Bismarck, Minden listening area. Rest of today, mostly clear. Southeast winds around 5 miles per hour. Tonight, mostly clear. Patchy fog after midnight. Lows in the upper 40s. Northwest winds around 5 miles per hour. Sunday, patchy fog in the morning. Mostly sunny. Highs in the upper 60s. Northwest winds around 5 miles per hour, becoming northeast in the afternoon. Sunday night, cloudy. Showers and a chance of thunderstorms after midnight. Lows in the lower 50s. East winds 5 to 10 miles per hour. Monday, showers. A slight chance of thunderstorms in the morning, then a chance of thunderstorms in the afternoon. Highs in the mid-60s. South winds 5 to 15 miles per hour with gusts up to 25 miles per hour. Monday night, mostly cloudy. Showers likely and a slight chance of thunderstorms in the evening. Lows in the lower 50s. Chance of rain 70%. Tuesday, partly sunny in the morning then clearing. Highs in the upper 60s. Tuesday night, mostly clear. Lows in the upper 40s. Wednesday, sunny. Highs in the lower 70s. Wednesday night, mostly clear. Lows in the upper 40s. Thursday, sunny. Highs in the mid-60s. Thursday night, partly cloudy. Lows in the mid-40s. Friday, mostly sunny. Highs in the mid-60s. For Western Lake Sakakawea, tonight, west winds 10 to 15 miles per hour. Partly cloudy. Lows in the mid-40s. Sunday, north winds around 10 miles per hour, shifting to the east late in the afternoon. Sunny in the morning, then becoming partly sunny. Highs in the mid-60s. For Eastern Lake Sakakawea, tonight, west winds around 10 miles per hour. Mostly clear. Lows in the mid-40s. Sunday, north winds around 10 miles per hour, shifting to the northeast late in the afternoon. Mostly sunny. Highs in the upper 60s. For Northern Lake Oahe, tonight, light winds becoming north around 10 miles per hour after midnight. Mostly clear. Lows in the upper 40s. Sunday, northeast winds around 10 miles per hour. Partly sunny. Highs in the upper 60s.
Here are the weather conditions at

7 p.m. Central Daylight Time. Bismarck, partly cloudy. Temperature 69 degrees, relative humidity 78%. Pressure 29.88 inches and rising. Mendham, mostly cloudy. 68 degrees, relative humidity 94%. Hazen, clear. 72 degrees, relative humidity 43%. Harvey, clear. 68 degrees, relative humidity 94%. Minot, clear. 68 degrees, relative humidity 54%. Dickinson, clear. 69 degrees, relative humidity 30%. Wind northwest at 8 miles an hour. Elsewhere around North Dakota, at Fargo, fog was reported, with a temperature of 63. It was 69 at Garrison. At Williston, it was partly cloudy, with a temperature of 64. It was cloudy, with a temperature of 67 at Jamestown, and 63 at Grand Forks. At Devil's Lake, rain and fog were reported, with a temperature of 64. In northern South Dakota, it was clear. It was 70 at Mobridge, and 68 at Aberdeen. In eastern Montana, it was clear. It was 69 at Miles City, 67 at Glendive, and 69 at Sydney. Once again, at Bismarck, the temperature was 69 degrees under partly cloudy skies. This is NOAA Weather Radio Station WXL78 in Bismarck, North Dakota, operating on a frequency of 162.475 MHz. Providing weather information 24 hours a day from your National Weather Service office in Bismarck. The Bismarck, North Dakota climate summary for this evening, as of 5 p.m., September 26, 2026. Today's high temperature of 74 degrees occurred at 4:01 p.m. The record high is 96 degrees, which was last set in 2024. Today's low temperature of 59 degrees occurred at 6:16 a.m. The record low is 16 degrees, which was set in 1942. 0.01 inches of precipitation fell today, which brings the monthly total to 1.22 inches. The total precipitation for the year now stands at 10.39 inches. There were no heating degree days today. The yearly total since July 1st is 90. There were two cooling degree days today. The yearly total since January 1st is 784. The normal high temperature for tomorrow is 68 degrees, and the normal low is 41. The record high for tomorrow is 98, which occurred in 1952, and the record low is 19, which occurred in 1893. Sunset tonight is at 7:32 p.m. Sunrise tomorrow is at 7:37 a.m. The regional weather forecast from your National Weather Service office in Bismarck. Temperatures favored to remain near to slightly above normal until late next week. High chances for showers and thunderstorms late Sunday evening through Monday night. There are medium to high chances to exceed 1 inch of rain from south central to northeast North Dakota. A few storms could be strong. The detailed forecast for North Dakota, tonight, partly cloudy. Lows in the lower 40s to mid 50s. Sunday, mostly sunny. Highs in the 60s to lower 70s. Sunday night, mostly cloudy. Chance of showers and thunderstorms, lows in the 40s to lower 50s. Monday, cloudy. Showers and thunderstorms through the day. Highs in the mid-50s to lower 70s. Here is the forecast for the Bismarck, Mendham listening area. Rest of today, mostly clear. Southeast winds around 5 miles per hour. Tonight, mostly clear. Patchy fog after midnight. Lows in the upper 40s. Northwest winds around 5 miles per hour. Sunday, patchy fog in the morning. Mostly sunny. Highs in the upper 60s. Northwest winds around 5 miles per hour, becoming northeast in the afternoon. Sunday night, cloudy. Showers and a chance of thunderstorms after midnight. Lows in the lower 50s. East winds 5 to 10 miles per hour. Monday, showers. A slight chance of thunderstorms in the morning, then a chance of thunderstorms in the afternoon. Highs in the mid-60s. South winds 5 to 15 miles per hour with gusts up to 25 miles per hour. Monday night, mostly cloudy. Showers likely and a slight chance of thunderstorms in the evening. Lows in the lower 50s.

chance of rain 70%. Tuesday, partly sunny in the morning, then clearing. Highs in the upper 60s. Tuesday night, mostly clear. Lows in the upper 40s. Wednesday, sunny. Highs in the lower 70s. Wednesday night, mostly clear. Lows in the upper 40s. Thursday, sunny. Highs in the mid-60s. Thursday night, partly cloudy. Lows in the mid-40s. Friday, mostly sunny. Highs in the mid-60s. For Western Lake Sakakawea, tonight, west winds 10 to 15 miles per hour. Partly cloudy. Lows in the mid-40s. Sunday, north winds around 10 miles per hour, shifting to the east late in the afternoon. Sunny in the morning, then becoming partly sunny. Highs in the mid-60s. For Eastern Lake Sakakawea, tonight, west winds around 10 miles per hour. Mostly clear. Lows in the mid-40s. Sunday, north winds around 10 miles per hour, shifting to the northeast late in the afternoon. Mostly sunny. Highs in the upper 60s. For Northern Lake Oahe, tonight, light winds becoming north around 10 miles per hour after midnight. Mostly clear. Lows in the upper 40s. Sunday, northeast winds around 10 miles per hour. Partly sunny. Highs in the upper 60s. Here are the weather conditions at 8 p.m. Central Daylight Time. Bismarck, partly cloudy. Temperature 65 degrees, relative humidity 87%. Pressure 29.90 inches and rising. Mendham, partly cloudy. 64 degrees, relative humidity 100%. Hazen, clear. 57 degrees, relative humidity 72%. Minot, clear. 62 degrees, relative humidity 62%. Wind southwest at 6 miles an hour. Elsewhere around North Dakota, at Fargo, fog was reported with a temperature of 63. It was 64 at Garrison. At Williston, it was partly cloudy with a temperature of 57. At Grand Forks, it was cloudy with a temperature of 63. In northern South Dakota, at Mobridge, it was clear with a temperature of 65. At Aberdeen, it was mostly cloudy with a temperature of 66. In eastern Montana, at Miles City, it was clear with a temperature of 63. Once again, at Bismarck, the temperature was 65 degrees under partly cloudy skies. The Bismarck, North Dakota climate summary for this evening, as of 5 p.m., September 26, 2026. Today's high temperature of 74 degrees occurred at 4:01 p.m. The record high is 96 degrees, which was last set in 2024. Today's low temperature of 59 degrees occurred at 6:16 a.m. The record low is 16 degrees, which was set in 1942. 0.01 inches of precipitation fell today, which brings the monthly total to 1.22 inches. The total precipitation for the year now stands at 10.39 inches. There were no heating degree days today. The yearly total since July 1st is 90. There were two cooling degree days today. The yearly total since January 1st is 784. The normal high temperature for tomorrow is 68 degrees, and the normal low is 41. The record high for tomorrow is 98, which occurred in 1952, and the record low is 19, which occurred in 1893. Sunset tonight is at 7:32 p.m. Sunrise tomorrow is at 7:37 a.m. The regional weather forecast from your National Weather Service office in Bismarck. Temperatures favored to remain near to slightly above normal until late next week. High chances for showers and thunderstorms late Sunday evening through Monday night. There are medium to high chances to exceed 1 inch of rain from south central to northeast North Dakota. A few storms could be strong. The detailed forecast for North Dakota, tonight, partly cloudy. Lows in the lower 40s to mid-50s. Sunday, mostly sunny. Highs in the 60s to lower 70s. Sunday night, mostly cloudy. Chance of showers and thunderstorms, lows in the 40s to lower 50s. Monday, cloudy. Showers and thunderstorms through the day. Highs in the mid-50s to lower 70s. Here is the forecast for the Bismarck, Mendham listening area. Rest of today, mostly clear. South

winds around 5 miles per hour. Tonight, mostly clear. Patchy fog after midnight. Lows in the upper 40s. Northwest winds around 5 miles per hour. Sunday, patchy fog in the morning. Mostly sunny. Highs in the upper 60s. Northwest winds around 5 miles per hour, becoming northeast in the afternoon. Sunday night, cloudy. Showers and a chance of thunderstorms after midnight. Lows in the lower 50s. East winds 5 to 10 miles per hour. Monday, showers. A slight chance of thunderstorms in the morning, then a chance of thunderstorms in the afternoon. Highs in the mid-60s. South winds 5 to 15 miles per hour with gusts up to 25 miles per hour. Monday night, mostly cloudy. Showers likely and a slight chance of thunderstorms in the evening. Lows in the lower 50s. Chance of rain 70%. Tuesday, partly sunny in the morning then clearing. Highs in the upper 60s. Tuesday night, mostly clear. Lows in the upper 40s. Wednesday, sunny. Highs in the lower 70s. Wednesday night, mostly clear. Lows in the upper 40s. Thursday, sunny. Highs in the mid-60s. Thursday night, partly cloudy. Lows in the mid-40s. Friday, mostly sunny. Highs in the mid-60s. For Western Lake Sakakawea, tonight, west winds 10 to 15 miles per hour. Partly cloudy. Lows in the mid-40s. Sunday, north winds around 10 miles per hour shifting to the east late in the afternoon. Sunny in the morning then becoming partly sunny. Highs in the mid-60s. For Eastern Lake Sakakawea, tonight, west winds around 10 miles per hour. Mostly clear. Lows in the mid-40s. Sunday, north winds around 10 miles per hour shifting to the northeast late in the afternoon. Mostly sunny. Highs in the upper 60s. For Northern Lake Oahe, tonight, light winds becoming north around 10 miles per hour after midnight. Mostly clear. Lows in the upper 40s. Sunday, northeast winds around 10 miles per hour. Partly sunny. Highs in the upper 60s. Here are the weather conditions at 8 p.m. Central Daylight Time. Bismarck, partly cloudy. Temperature 65 degrees, relative humidity 87%. Pressure 29.90 inches and rising. Mendham, partly cloudy. 64 degrees, relative humidity 100%. Hazen, clear. 57 degrees, relative humidity 72%. Harvey, clear. 63 degrees, relative humidity 100%. Minot, clear. 62 degrees, relative humidity 62%. Wind southwest at 6 miles an hour. Dickinson, clear. 64 degrees, relative humidity 36%. Wind northwest at 6 miles an hour. Elsewhere around North Dakota, at Fargo, fog was reported, with a temperature of 63. It was 64 at Garrison. At Williston, it was partly cloudy, with a temperature of 57. It was cloudy, with a temperature of 65 at Jamestown, 63 at Grand Forks, and 64 at Devil's Lake. In northern South Dakota, at Mobridge, it was clear, with a temperature of 65. At Aberdeen, it was mostly cloudy, with a temperature of 66. In eastern Montana, it was clear. It was 63 at Miles City, 58 at Glendive, and 58 at Sydney. Once again, at Bismarck, the temperature was 65 degrees under partly cloudy skies. The Bismarck, North Dakota climate summary for this evening, as of 5 p.m., September 26, 2026. Today's high temperature of 74 degrees occurred at 4:01 p.m. The record high is 96 degrees, which was last set in 2024. Today's low temperature of 59 degrees occurred at 6:16 a.m. The record low is 16 degrees, which was set in 1942. 0.01 inches of precipitation fell today, which brings the monthly total to 1.22 inches. The total precipitation for the year now stands at 10.39 inches. There were no heating degree days today. The yearly total since July 1st is 90. There were two cooling degree days today.
The yearly total since January 1st is 784. The normal high temperature for tomorrow is 68 degrees, and the normal low is 41. The record high for tomorrow is 98, which occurred in 1952, and the record low is 19, which occurred in 1893. Sunset tonight is at 7:32 p.m. Sunrise tomorrow is at 7:37 a.m. The regional weather forecast from your National Weather Service office in Bismarck. Temperatures favored to remain near to slightly above normal until late next week. High chances for showers and thunderstorms late Sunday evening through Monday night. There are medium to high chances to exceed 1 inch of rain from south central to northeast North Dakota. A few storms could be strong. The detailed forecast for North Dakota, tonight, partly cloudy. Lows in the lower 40s to mid 50s. Sunday, mostly sunny. Highs in the 60s to lower 70s. Sunday night, mostly cloudy. Chance of showers and thunderstorms, lows in the 40s to lower 50s. Monday, cloudy. Showers and thunderstorms through the day. Highs in the mid-50s to lower 70s. Here is the forecast for the Bismarck, Minden listening area. Rest of today, mostly clear. Southeast winds around 5 miles per hour. Tonight, mostly clear. Patchy fog after midnight. Lows in the upper 40s. Northwest winds around 5 miles per hour. Sunday, patchy fog in the morning. Mostly sunny. Highs in the upper 60s. Northwest winds around 5 miles per hour, becoming northeast in the afternoon. Sunday night, cloudy. Showers and a chance of thunderstorms after midnight. Lows in the lower 50s. East winds 5 to 10 miles per hour. Monday, showers. A slight chance of thunderstorms in the morning, then a chance of thunderstorms in the afternoon. Highs in the mid-60s. South winds 5 to 15 miles per hour with gusts up to 25 miles per hour. Monday night, mostly cloudy. Showers likely and a slight chance of thunderstorms in the evening. Lows in the lower 50s. Chance of rain 70%. Tuesday, partly sunny in the morning then clearing. Highs in the upper 60s. Tuesday night, mostly clear. Lows in the upper 40s. Wednesday, sunny. Highs in the lower 70s. Wednesday night, mostly clear. Lows in the upper 40s. Thursday, sunny. Highs in the mid-60s. Thursday night, partly cloudy. Lows in the mid-40s. Friday, mostly sunny. Highs in the mid-60s. For Western Lake Sakakawea, tonight, west winds 10 to 15 miles per hour. Partly cloudy. Lows in the mid-40s. Sunday, north winds around 10 miles per hour, shifting to the east late in the afternoon. Sunny in the morning, then becoming partly sunny. Highs in the mid-60s. For Eastern Lake Sakakawea, tonight, west winds around 10 miles per hour. Mostly clear. Lows in the mid-40s. Sunday, north winds around 10 miles per hour, shifting to the northeast late in the afternoon. Mostly sunny. Highs in the upper 60s. For Northern Lake Oahe, tonight, light winds becoming north around 10 miles per hour after midnight. Mostly clear. Lows in the upper 40s. Sunday, northeast winds around 10 miles per hour. Partly sunny. Highs in the upper 60s. Here are the weather conditions at 8 p.m. Central Daylight Time. Bismarck, partly cloudy. Temperature 65 degrees, relative humidity 87%. Pressure 29.90 inches and rising. Minden, partly cloudy. 64 degrees, relative humidity 100%. Hazen, clear. 57 degrees, relative humidity 72%. Harvey, clear. 63 degrees, relative humidity 100%. Minot, clear. 62 degrees, relative humidity 62%. Wind southwest at 6 miles an hour. Dickinson, clear. 64 degrees, relative humidity 36%. Wind northwest at 6 miles an hour. Elsewhere around North Dakota, at Fargo, fog was reported with a temperature of 63. It was 64 at Garrison.
At Williston, it was partly cloudy, with a temperature of 57. It was cloudy.

a temperature of 65 at Jamestown, 63 at Grand Forks, and 64 at Devil's Lake. In northern South Dakota, at Mobridge, it was clear, with a temperature of 65. At Aberdeen, it was mostly cloudy, with a temperature of 66. In eastern Montana, it was clear. It was 63 at Miles City, 58 at Glendive, and 58 at Sydney. Once again, at Bismarck, the temperature was 65 degrees under partly cloudy skies. The Bismarck, North Dakota climate summary for this evening, as of 5 p.m., September 26, 2026. Today's high temperature of 74 degrees occurred at 4:01 p.m. The record high is 96 degrees, which was last set in 2024. Today's low temperature of 59 degrees occurred at 6:16 a.m. The record low is 16 degrees, which was set in 1942. 0.01 inches of precipitation fell today, which brings the monthly total to 1.22 inches. The total precipitation for the year now stands at 10.39 inches. There were no heating degree days today. The yearly total since July 1st is 90. There were two cooling degree days today. The yearly total since January 1st is 784. The normal high temperature for tomorrow is 68 degrees, and the normal low is 41. The record high for tomorrow is 98, which occurred in 1952, and the record low is 19, which occurred in 1893. Sunset tonight is at 7:32 p.m. Sunrise tomorrow is at 7:37 a.m. The regional weather forecast from your National Weather Service office in Bismarck. Temperatures favored to remain near to slightly above normal until late next week. High chances for showers and thunderstorms late Sunday evening through Monday night. There are medium to high chances to exceed 1 inch of rain from south-central to northeast North Dakota. A few storms could be strong. The detailed forecast for North Dakota, tonight, partly cloudy. Lows in the lower 40s to mid-50s. Sunday, mostly sunny. Highs in the 60s to lower 70s. Sunday night, mostly cloudy. Chance of showers and thunderstorms, lows in the 40s to lower 50s. Monday, cloudy. Showers and thunderstorms through the day. Highs in the mid-50s to lower 70s. Here is the forecast for the Bismarck, Minden listening area. Rest of today, mostly clear. Southeast winds around 5 miles per hour. Tonight, mostly clear. Patchy fog after midnight. Lows in the upper 40s. Northwest winds around 5 miles per hour. Sunday, patchy fog in the morning. Mostly sunny. Highs in the upper 60s. Northwest winds around 5 miles per hour, becoming northeast in the afternoon. Sunday night, cloudy. Showers and a chance of thunderstorms after midnight. Lows in the lower 50s. East winds 5 to 10 miles per hour. Monday, showers. A slight chance of thunderstorms in the morning, then a chance of thunderstorms in the afternoon. Highs in the mid-60s. South winds 5 to 15 miles per hour with gusts up to 25 miles per hour. Monday night, mostly cloudy. Showers likely and a slight chance of thunderstorms in the evening. Lows in the lower 50s. Chance of rain 70%. Tuesday, partly sunny in the morning then clearing. Highs in the upper 60s. Tuesday night, mostly clear. Lows in the upper 40s. Wednesday, sunny. Highs in the lower 70s. Wednesday night, mostly clear. Lows in the upper 40s. Thursday, sunny. Highs in the mid-60s. Thursday night, partly cloudy. Lows in the mid-40s. Friday, mostly sunny. Highs in the mid-60s. For Western Lake Sakakawea, tonight, west winds 10 to 15 miles per hour. Partly cloudy. Lows in the mid-40s. Sunday, north winds around 10 miles per hour shifting to the east late in the afternoon. Sunny in the morning then becoming partly sunny. Highs in the mid-60s. For Eastern Lake Sakakawea, tonight, west winds around 10 miles per hour. Mostly clear. Lows in the mid-40s. Sunday, north winds around 10 miles per hour shifting to the northeast late in the afternoon. Mostly sunny. Highs in the upper 60s. For Northern Lake Oahe, tonight,

relative humidity 100%. Minot, clear. 62 degrees, relative humidity 62%. Wind southwest at 6 miles an hour. Dickinson, clear. 64 degrees, relative humidity 36%. Wind northwest at 6 miles an hour. Elsewhere around North Dakota, at Fargo, fog was reported with a temperature of 63. It was 64 at Garrison. At Williston, it was partly cloudy with a temperature of 57. It was cloudy with a temperature of 65 at Jamestown, 63 at Grand Forks, and 64 at Devil's Lake. In northern South Dakota, at Mobridge, it was clear with a temperature of 65. At Aberdeen, it was mostly cloudy with a temperature of 66. In eastern Montana, it was clear. It was 63 at Miles City, 58 at Glendive, and 58 at Sydney. Once again, at Bismarck, the temperature was 65 degrees under partly cloudy skies. The Bismarck, North Dakota climate summary for this evening, as of 5 p.m., September 26, 2026. Today's high temperature of 74 degrees occurred at 4:01 p.m. The record high is 96 degrees, which was last set in 2024. Today's low temperature of 59 degrees occurred at 6:16 a.m. The record low is 16 degrees, which was set in 1942. 0.01 inches of precipitation fell today, which brings the monthly total to 1.22 inches. The total precipitation for the year now stands at 10.39 inches. There were no heating degree days today. The yearly total since July 1st is 90. There were two cooling degree days today. The yearly total since January 1st is 784. The normal high temperature for tomorrow is 68 degrees, and the normal low is 41. The record high for tomorrow is 98, which occurred in 1952, and the record low is 19, which occurred in 1893. Sunset tonight is at 7:32 p.m. Sunrise tomorrow is at 7:37 a.m. The regional weather forecast from your National Weather Service office in Bismarck. Temperatures favored to remain near to slightly above normal until late next week. High chances for showers and thunderstorms late Sunday evening through Monday night. There are medium to high chances to exceed 1 inch of rain from south central to northeast North Dakota. A few storms could be strong. The detailed forecast for North Dakota, tonight, partly cloudy. Lows in the lower 40s to mid 50s. Sunday, mostly sunny. Highs in the 60s to lower 70s. Sunday night, mostly cloudy. Chance of showers and thunderstorms, lows in the 40s to lower 50s. Monday, cloudy. Showers and thunderstorms through the day. Highs in the mid-50s to lower 70s. Here is the forecast for the Bismarck, Minden listening area. Rest of today, mostly clear. Southeast winds around 5 miles per hour. Tonight, mostly clear. Patchy fog after midnight. Lows in the upper 40s. Northwest winds around 5 miles per hour. Sunday, patchy fog in the morning. Mostly sunny. Highs in the upper 60s. Northwest winds around 5 miles per hour, becoming northeast in the afternoon. Sunday night, cloudy. Showers and a chance of thunderstorms after midnight. Lows in the lower 50s. East winds 5 to 10 miles per hour. Monday, showers. A slight chance of thunderstorms in the morning, then a chance of thunderstorms in the afternoon. Highs in the mid-60s. South winds 5 to 15 miles per hour with gusts up to 25 miles per hour. Monday night, mostly cloudy. Showers likely and a slight chance of thunderstorms in the evening. Lows in the lower 50s. Chance of rain 70%. Tuesday, partly sunny in the morning then clearing. Highs in the upper 60s. Tuesday night, mostly clear. Lows in the upper 40s. Wednesday, sunny. Highs in the lower 70s. Wednesday night, mostly clear. Lows in the upper 40s. Thursday, sunny. Highs in the mid-60s. Thursday night, partly cloudy. Lows in the mid-40s. Friday, mostly sunny. Highs in the mid-60s. For Western Lake Sakakawea, tonight, west winds 10 to 15 miles per hour.

Partly cloudy. Lows in the mid-40s. Sunday, north winds around 10 miles per hour shifting to the east late in the afternoon. Sunny in the morning, then becoming partly sunny. Highs in the mid-60s. For eastern Lake Sakakawea, tonight, west winds around 10 miles per hour. Mostly clear. Lows in the mid-40s. Sunday, north winds around 10 miles per hour shifting to the northeast late in the afternoon. Mostly sunny. Highs in the upper 60s. For northern Lake Oahe, tonight, light winds becoming north around 10 miles per hour after midnight. Mostly clear. Lows in the upper 40s. Sunday, northeast winds around 10 miles per hour. Partly sunny. Highs in the upper 60s. 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Providing weather information 24 hours a day from your National Weather Service office in Bismarck. Here are the weather conditions at 8 p.m. Central Daylight Time. Bismarck, partly cloudy. Temperature 65 degrees, relative humidity 87%. Pressure 29.90 inches and rising. Mendham, partly cloudy. 64 degrees, relative humidity 100%. Hazen, clear. 57 degrees, relative humidity 72%. Harvey, clear. 63 degrees, relative humidity 100%. Minot, clear. 62 degrees, relative humidity 62%. Wind southwest at 6 miles an hour. Dickinson, clear. 64 degrees, relative humidity 36%. Wind northwest at 6 miles an hour. Elsewhere around North Dakota, at Fargo, fog was reported with a temperature of 63. It was 64 at Garrison. At Williston, it was partly cloudy with a temperature of 57. It was cloudy with a temperature of 65 at Jamestown, 63 at Grand Forks, and 64 at Devil's Lake. In northern South Dakota, at Mobridge, it was clear with a temperature of 65. At Aberdeen, it was mostly cloudy with a temperature of 66. In eastern Montana, it was clear. It was 63 at Miles City, 58 at Glendive, and 58 at Sydney. Once again, at Bismarck, the temperature was 65 degrees under partly cloudy skies. The Bismarck, North Dakota climate summary for this evening, as of 5 p.m., September 26, 2026. Today's high temperature of 74 degrees occurred at 4:01 p.m. The record high is 96 degrees, which was last set in 2024. Today's low temperature of 59 degrees occurred at 6:16 a.m. The record low is 16 degrees, which was set in 1942. 0.01 inches of precipitation fell today, which brings the monthly total to 1.22 inches. The total precipitation set in 1942. 0.01 inches of precipitation fell today, which brings the monthly total to 1.22 inches. The total precipitation for the year now stands at 10.39 inches. There were no heating degree days today. The yearly total since July 1st is 90. There were two cooling degree days today. The yearly total since January 1st is 784. The normal high temperature for tomorrow is 68 degrees, and the normal low is 41. The record high for tomorrow is 98, which occurred in 1952, and the record low is 19, which occurred in 1893. Sunset tonight is at 7:32 p.m. Sunrise tomorrow is at 7:37 a.m. The regional weather forecast from your National Weather Service office in Bismarck. Showers and thunderstorms are expected late Sunday evening through Monday night. There are medium to high chances to exceed 1 inch of rain from south central to northeast North Dakota. A few strong storms are possible. Overall, temperatures are favored to remain near to slightly above average until late next week. The detailed forecast for North Dakota, tonight, decreasing clouds east, otherwise mostly clear. Patchy fog south central and east. Lows in the mid-40s to mid-50s. Sunday, mostly sunny in the morning with increasing clouds through the day. Slight chance of showers far southwest and far south central in the afternoon. Highs in the low 60s to low 70s. Sunday night, showers with a chance of thunderstorms. Lows in the

40s to low 50s. Monday, showers with a chance of thunderstorms. Highs mostly in the 60s with some upper 50s northeast and low 70s southeast. Here is the forecast for the Bismarck Menden listening area. Rest of today, mostly clear. Southeast winds around 5 miles per hour. Tonight, mostly clear. Patchy fog after midnight. Lows in the upper 40s. Northwest winds around 5 miles per hour. Sunday, patchy fog in the morning. Mostly sunny. Highs in the upper 60s. Northwest winds around 5 miles per hour, becoming northeast in the afternoon. Sunday night, cloudy. Showers and a chance of thunderstorms after midnight. Lows in the lower 50s. East winds 5 to 10 miles per hour. Monday, showers. A slight chance of thunderstorms in the morning, then a chance of thunderstorms in the afternoon. Highs in the mid-60s. South winds 5 to 15 miles per hour with gusts up to 25 miles per hour. Monday night, mostly cloudy. Showers likely and a slight chance of thunderstorms in the evening. Lows in the lower 50s. Chance of rain 70%. Tuesday, partly sunny in the morning then clearing. Highs in the upper 60s. Tuesday night, mostly clear. Lows in the upper 40s. Wednesday, sunny. Highs in the lower 70s. Wednesday night, mostly clear. Lows in the upper 40s. Thursday, sunny. Highs in the mid-60s. Thursday night, partly cloudy. Lows in the mid-40s. Friday, mostly sunny. Highs in the mid-60s. For Western Lake Sakakawea, tonight, west winds 10 to 15 miles per hour. Partly cloudy. Lows in the mid-40s. Sunday, north winds around 10 miles per hour shifting to the east late in the afternoon. Sunny in the morning then becoming partly sunny. Highs in the mid-60s. For Eastern Lake Sakakawea, tonight, west winds around 10 miles per hour. Mostly clear. Lows in the mid-40s. Sunday, north winds around 10 miles per hour shifting to the northeast late in the afternoon. Mostly sunny. Highs in the upper 60s. For Northern Lake Oahe, tonight, light winds becoming north around 10 miles per hour after midnight. Mostly clear. Lows in the upper 40s. Sunday, northeast winds around 10 miles per hour. Partly sunny. Highs in the upper 60s. Here are the weather conditions at 8 p.m. Central Daylight Time. Bismarck, partly cloudy. Temperature 65 degrees, relative humidity 87%. Pressure 29.90 inches and rising. Menden, partly cloudy. 64 degrees, relative humidity 100%. Hazen, clear. 57 degrees, relative humidity 72%. Harvey, clear. 63 degrees, relative humidity 100%. Minot, clear. 62 degrees, relative humidity 62%. Wind southwest at 6 miles an hour. Dickinson, clear. 64 degrees, relative humidity 36%. Wind northwest at 6 miles an hour. Elsewhere around North Dakota, at Fargo, fog was reported with a temperature of 63. It was 64 at Garrison. At Williston, it was partly cloudy with a temperature of 57. It was cloudy with a temperature of 65 at Jamestown, 63 at Grand Forks, and 64 at Devil's Lake. In northern South Dakota, at Mobridge, it was clear with a temperature of 65. At Aberdeen, it was mostly cloudy with a temperature of 66. In eastern Montana, it was clear. It was 63 at Miles City, 58 at Glendive, and 58 at Sydney. Once again, at Bismarck, the temperature was 65 degrees under partly cloudy skies. The Bismarck, North Dakota climate summary for this evening, as of 5 p.m., September 26, 2026. Today's high temperature of 74 degrees occurred at 4:01 p.m. The record high is 96 degrees, which was last set in 2024. Today's low temperature of 59 degrees occurred at 6:16 a.m. The record low is 16 degrees, which was set in 1942. 0.01 inches of precipitation fell today, which brings

the monthly total to 1.22 inches. The total precipitation for the year now stands at 10.39 inches. There were no heating degree days today. The yearly total since July 1st is 90. There were two cooling degree days today. The yearly total since January 1st is 784. The normal high temperature for tomorrow is 68 degrees, and the normal low is 41. The record high for tomorrow is 98, which occurred in 1952, and the record low is 19, which occurred in 1893. Sunset tonight is at 7:32 p.m. Sunrise tomorrow is at 7:37 a.m. The regional weather forecast from your National Weather Service office in Bismarck. Showers and thunderstorms are expected late Sunday evening through Monday night. There are medium to high chances to exceed 1 inch of rain from south central to northeast North Dakota. A few strong storms are possible. Overall, temperatures are favored to remain near to slightly above average until late next week. The detailed forecast for North Dakota, tonight, decreasing clouds east, otherwise mostly clear. Patchy fog, south central and east. Lows in the mid-40s to mid-50s. Sunday, mostly sunny in the morning with increasing clouds through the day. Slight chance of showers far southwest and far south central in the afternoon. Highs in the low 60s to low 70s. Sunday night, showers with a chance of thunderstorms. Lows in the mid-40s to low 50s. Monday, showers with a chance of thunderstorms. Highs mostly in the 60s with some upper 50s northeast and low 70s southeast. Here is the forecast for the Bismarck Minden listening area. Rest of today, mostly clear. Southeast winds around 5 miles per hour. Tonight, mostly clear. Patchy fog after midnight. Lows in the upper 40s. Northwest winds around 5 miles per hour. Sunday, patchy fog in the morning. Mostly sunny. Highs in the upper 60s. Northwest winds around 5 miles per hour, becoming northeast in the afternoon. Sunday night, cloudy. Showers and a chance of thunderstorms after midnight. Lows in the lower 50s. East winds 5 to 10 miles per hour. Monday, showers. A slight chance of thunderstorms in the morning, then a chance of thunderstorms in the afternoon. Highs in the mid-60s. South winds 5 to 15 miles per hour with gusts up to 25 miles per hour. Monday night, mostly cloudy. Showers likely and a slight chance of thunderstorms in the evening. Lows in the lower 50s. Chance of rain 70%. Tuesday, partly sunny in the morning then clearing. Highs in the upper 60s. Tuesday night, mostly clear. Lows in the upper 40s. Wednesday, sunny. Highs in the lower 70s. Wednesday night, mostly clear. Lows in the upper 40s. Thursday, sunny. Highs in the mid-60s. Thursday night, partly cloudy. Lows in the mid-40s. Friday, mostly sunny. Highs in the mid-60s. For Western Lake Sakakawea, tonight, west winds 10 to 15 miles per hour. Partly cloudy. Lows in the mid-40s. Sunday, north winds around 10 miles per hour shifting to the east late in the afternoon. Sunny in the morning then becoming partly sunny. Highs in the mid-60s. For Eastern Lake Sakakawea, tonight, west winds around 10 miles per hour. Mostly clear. Lows in the mid-40s. Sunday, north winds around 10 miles per hour shifting to the northeast late in the afternoon. Mostly sunny. Highs in the upper 60s. For Northern Lake Oahe, tonight, light winds becoming north around 10 miles per hour after midnight. Mostly clear. Lows in the upper 40s. Sunday, northeast winds around 10 miles per hour. Partly sunny. Highs in the upper 60s. Here are the weather conditions at 8 p.m. Central Daylight Time. Bismarck, partly cloudy. Temperature 65 degrees, relative humidity 87%. Pressure 29.90 inches and rising. Minden, partly cloudy. 64 degrees, relative humidity 100%. Hazen, clear. 57 degrees, relative humidity 72%. Harvey, clear. 63 degrees, relative humidity 100%.

100%. Minot, clear. 62 degrees, relative humidity 62%. Wind southwest at 6 miles an hour. Dickinson, clear. 64 degrees, relative humidity 36%. Wind northwest at 6 miles an hour. Elsewhere around North Dakota, at Fargo, fog was reported with a temperature of 63. It was 64 at Garrison. At Williston, it was partly cloudy with a temperature of 57. It was cloudy with a temperature of 65 at Jamestown, 63 at Grand Forks, and 64 at Devil's Lake. In northern South Dakota, at Mobridge, it was clear with a temperature of 65. At Aberdeen, it was mostly cloudy with a temperature of 66. In eastern Montana, it was clear. It was 63 at Miles City, 58 at Glendive, and 58 at Sydney. Once again, at Bismarck, the temperature was 65 degrees under partly cloudy skies. The Bismarck, North Dakota climate summary for this evening, as of 5 p.m., September 26, 2026. Today's high temperature of 74 degrees occurred at 4:01 p.m. The record high is 96 degrees, which was last set in 2024. Today's low temperature of 59 degrees occurred at 6:16 a.m. The record low is 16 degrees, which was set in 1942. 0.01 inches of precipitation fell today, which brings the monthly total to 1.22 inches. The total precipitation for the year now stands at 10.39 inches. There were no heating degree days today. The yearly total since July 1st is 90. There were two cooling degree days today. The yearly total since January 1st is 784. The normal high temperature for tomorrow is 68 degrees, and the normal low is 41. The record high for tomorrow is 98, which occurred in 1952, and the record low is 19, which occurred in 1893. Sunset tonight is at 7:32 p.m. Sunrise tomorrow is at 7:37 a.m. The regional weather forecast from your National Weather Service office in Bismarck. Showers and thunderstorms are expected late Sunday evening through Monday night. There are medium to high chances to exceed 1 inch of rain from south central to northeast North Dakota. A few strong storms are possible. Overall, temperatures are favored to remain near to slightly above average until late next week. The detailed forecast for North Dakota, tonight, decreasing clouds east, otherwise mostly clear. Patchy fog south central and east. Lows in the mid-40s to mid-50s. Sunday, mostly sunny in the morning with increasing clouds through the day. Slight chance of showers far southwest and far south central in the afternoon. Highs in the low 60s to low 70s. Sunday night, showers with a chance of thunderstorms. Lows in the mid-40s to low 50s. Monday, showers with a chance of thunderstorms. Highs mostly in the 60s with some upper 50s northeast and low 70s southeast. For western Lake Sakakawea, tonight, west winds 10 to 15 miles per hour. Partly cloudy. Lows in the mid-40s. Sunday, north winds around 10 miles per hour shifting to the east late in the afternoon. Sunny in the morning then becoming partly sunny. Highs in the mid-60s. For eastern Lake Sakakawea, tonight, west winds around 10 miles per hour. Mostly clear. Lows in the mid-40s. Sunday, north winds around 10 miles per hour shifting to the northeast late in the afternoon. Mostly sunny. Highs in the upper 60s. For northern Lake Oahe, tonight, light winds becoming north around 10 miles per hour after midnight. Mostly clear. Lows in the upper 40s. Sunday, northeast winds around 10 miles per hour. Partly sunny. Highs in the upper 60s. Here are the weather conditions at 8 p.m. Central Daylight Time. Bismarck, partly cloudy. Temperature 65 degrees, relative humidity 87%. Pressure 29.90 inches and rising. Mendon, partly cloudy. 64 degrees, relative humidity 100%. Hazen, clear. 57 degrees, relative humidity 72%. Harvey, clear. 63 degrees, relative humidity 100%. Minot, clear. 62 degrees, relative humidity 62%. Wind southwest at

6 miles an hour. Dickinson, clear. 64 degrees, relative humidity 36%. Wind northwest at 6 miles an hour. Elsewhere around North Dakota, at Fargo, fog was reported with a temperature of 63. It was 64 at Garrison. At Williston, it was partly cloudy with a temperature of 57. It was cloudy with a temperature of 65 at Jamestown, 63 at Grand Forks, and 64 at Devil's Lake. In northern South Dakota, at Mobridge, it was clear with a temperature of 65. At Aberdeen, it was mostly cloudy with a temperature of 66. In eastern Montana, it was clear. It was 63 at Miles City, 58 at Glendive, and 58 at Sydney. Once again, at Bismarck, the temperature was 65 degrees under partly cloudy skies. The Bismarck, North Dakota climate summary for this evening, as of 5 p.m., September 26, 2026. Today's high temperature of 74 degrees occurred at 4:01 p.m. The record high is 96 degrees, which was last set in 2024. Today's low temperature of 59 degrees occurred at 6:16 a.m. The record low is 16 degrees, which was set in 1942. 0.01 inches of precipitation fell today, which brings the monthly total to 1.22 inches. The total precipitation for the year now stands at 10.39 inches. There were no heating degree days today. The yearly total since July 1st is 90. There were 2 cooling degree days today. The yearly total since January 1st is 784. The normal high temperature for tomorrow is 68 degrees, and the normal low is 41. The record high for tomorrow is 98, which occurred in 1952, and the record low is 19, which occurred in 1893. Sunset tonight is at 7:32 p.m. Sunrise tomorrow is at 7:37 a.m. The regional weather forecast from your National Weather Service office in Bismarck. Showers and thunderstorms are expected late Sunday evening through Monday night. There are medium to high chances to exceed 1 inch of rain from south central to northeast North Dakota. A few strong storms are possible. Overall, temperatures are favored to remain near to slightly above average until late next week. The detailed forecast for North Dakota, tonight, decreasing clouds east, otherwise mostly clear. Patchy fog south central and east. Lows in the mid-40s to mid-50s. Sunday, mostly sunny in the morning with increasing clouds through the day. Slight chance of showers far southwest and far south central in the afternoon. Highs in the low 60s to low 70s. Sunday night, showers with a chance of thunderstorms. Lows in the mid-40s to low 50s. Monday, showers with a chance of thunderstorms. Highs mostly in the 60s with some upper 50s northeast and low 70s southeast. For Western Lake Sakakawea, tonight, west winds 10 to 15 miles per hour. Partly cloudy. Lows in the mid-40s. Sunday, north winds around 10 miles per hour shifting to the east late in the afternoon. Sunny in the morning then becoming partly sunny. Highs in the mid-60s. For Eastern Lake Sakakawea, tonight, west winds around 10 miles per hour. Mostly clear. Lows in the mid-40s. Sunday, north winds around 10 miles per hour shifting to the northeast late in the afternoon. Mostly sunny. Highs in the upper 60s. For Northern Lake Oahe, tonight, light winds becoming north around 10 miles per hour after midnight. Mostly clear. Lows in the upper 40s. Sunday, northeast winds around 10 miles per hour. Partly sunny. Highs in the upper 60s. Here are the weather conditions at 8 p.m. Central Daylight Time. Bismarck, partly cloudy. Temperature 65 degrees, relative humidity 87%. Pressure 29.90 inches and rising. Mendham, partly cloudy. 64 degrees, relative humidity 100%. Hazen, clear. 57 degrees, relative humidity 72%. Harvey, clear. 63 degrees, relative humidity 100%. Minot, clear. 62 degrees, relative humidity 62%. Wind southwest at 6 miles an hour. Dickinson, clear. 64 degrees, relative humidity 36%.

northwest at 6 miles an hour. Elsewhere around North Dakota, at Fargo, fog was reported with a temperature of 63. It was 64 at Garrison. At Williston, it was partly cloudy with a temperature of 57. It was cloudy with a temperature of 65 at Jamestown, 63 at Grand Forks, and 64 at Devil's Lake. In northern South Dakota, at Mobridge, it was clear with a temperature of 65. At Aberdeen, it was mostly cloudy with a temperature of 66. In eastern Montana, it was clear. It was 63 at Miles City, 58 at Glendive, and 58 at Sydney. Once again, at Bismarck, the temperature was 65 degrees under partly cloudy skies. The Bismarck, North Dakota climate summary for this evening, as of 5 p.m., September 26, 2026. Today's high temperature of 74 degrees occurred at 4:01 p.m. The record high is 96 degrees, which was last set in 2024. Today's low temperature of 59 degrees occurred at 6:16 a.m. The record low is 16 degrees, which was set in 1942. 0.01 inches of precipitation fell today, which brings the monthly total to 1.22 inches. The total precipitation for the year now stands at 10.39 inches. There were no heating degree days today. The yearly total since July 1st is 90. There were two cooling degree days today. The yearly total since January 1st is 784. The normal high temperature for tomorrow is 68 degrees, and the normal low is 41. The record high for tomorrow is 98, which occurred in 1952, and the record low is 19, which occurred in 1893. Sunset tonight is at 7:32 p.m. Sunrise tomorrow is at 7:37 a.m. The regional weather forecast from your National Weather Service office in Bismarck. Showers and thunderstorms are expected late Sunday evening through Monday night. There are medium to high chances to exceed 1 inch of rain from south central to northeast North Dakota. A few strong storms are possible. Overall, temperatures are favored to remain near to slightly above average until late next week. The detailed forecast for North Dakota, tonight, decreasing clouds east, otherwise mostly clear. Patchy fog south central and east. Lows in the mid-40s to mid-50s. Sunday, mostly sunny in the morning with increasing clouds through the day. Slight chance of showers far southwest and far south central in the afternoon. Highs in the low 60s to low 70s. Sunday night, showers with a chance of thunderstorms. Lows in the mid-40s to low 50s. Monday, showers with a chance of thunderstorms. Highs mostly in the 60s with some upper 50s northeast and low 70s southeast. For western Lake Sakakawea, tonight, west winds 10 to 15 miles per hour. Partly cloudy. Lows in the mid-40s. Sunday, north winds around 10 miles per hour shifting to the east late in the afternoon. Sunny in the morning then becoming partly sunny. Highs in the mid-60s. For eastern Lake Sakakawea, tonight, west winds around 10 miles per hour. Mostly clear. Lows in the mid-40s. Sunday, north winds around 10 miles per hour shifting to the northeast late in the afternoon. Mostly sunny. Highs in the upper 60s. For northern Lake Oahe, tonight, light winds becoming north around 10 miles per hour after midnight. Mostly clear. Lows in the upper 40s. Sunday, northeast winds around 10 miles per hour. Partly sunny. Highs in the upper 60s. Here are the weather conditions at 8 p.m. Central Daylight Time. Bismarck, partly cloudy. Temperature 65 degrees, relative humidity 87%. Pressure 29.90 inches and rising. Mendon, partly cloudy. 64 degrees, relative humidity 100%. Hazen, clear. 57 degrees, relative humidity 72%. Harvey, clear. 63 degrees, relative humidity 100%. Minot, clear. 62 degrees, relative humidity 62%. Wind southwest at 6 miles an hour. Dickinson, clear. 64 degrees, relative humidity 36%. Wind northwest at 6 miles an hour. Elsewhere around North Dakota, at Fargo, fog was reported with a temperature of 63.

It was 64 in Garrison. At Williston, it was partly cloudy, with a temperature of 57. It was cloudy, with a temperature of 65 at Jamestown, 63 at Grand Forks, and 64 at Devil's Lake. In northern South Dakota, at Mobridge, it was clear, with a temperature of 65. At Aberdeen, it was mostly cloudy, with a temperature of 66. In eastern Montana, it was clear. It was 63 at Miles City, 58 at Glendive, and 58 at Sydney. Once again, at Bismarck, the temperature was 65 degrees under partly cloudy skies. 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Providing weather information 24 hours a day from your National Weather Service office in Bismarck. The Bismarck, North Dakota climate summary for this evening, as of 5 p.m., September 26, 2026. Today's high temperature of 74 degrees occurred at 4:01 p.m. The record high is 96 degrees, which was last set in 2024. Today's low temperature of 59 degrees occurred at 6:16 a.m. The record low is 16 degrees, which was set in 1942. 0.01 inches of precipitation fell today, which brings the monthly total to 1.22 inches. The total precipitation for the year now stands at 10.39 inches. There were no heating degree days today. The yearly total since July 1st is 90. There were two cooling degree days today. The yearly total since January 1st is 784. The normal high temperature for tomorrow is 68 degrees, and the normal low is 41. The record high for tomorrow is 98, which occurred in 1952, and the record low is 19, which occurred in 1893. Sunset tonight is at 7:32 p.m. Sunrise tomorrow is at 7:37 a.m. The regional weather forecast from your National Weather Service office in Bismarck. Showers and thunderstorms are expected late Sunday evening through Monday night. There are medium to high chances to exceed 1 inch of rain from south central to northeast North Dakota. A few strong storms are possible. Overall, temperatures are favored to remain near to slightly above average until late next week. The detailed forecast for North Dakota, tonight, decreasing clouds east, otherwise mostly clear. Patchy fog south central and east. Lows in the mid-40s to mid-50s. Sunday, mostly sunny in the morning with increasing clouds through the day. Slight chance of showers far southwest and far south central in the afternoon. Highs in the low 60s to low 70s. Sunday night, showers with a chance of thunderstorms. Lows in the mid-40s to low 50s. Monday, showers with a chance of thunderstorms. Highs mostly in the 60s with some upper 50s northeast and low 70s southeast. For Western Lake Sakakawea, tonight, west winds 10 to 15 miles per hour. Partly cloudy. Lows in the mid-40s. Sunday, north winds around 10 miles per hour shifting to the east late in the afternoon. Sunny in the morning then becoming partly sunny. Highs in the mid-60s. For Eastern Lake Sakakawea, tonight, west winds around 10 miles per hour. Mostly clear. Lows in the mid-40s. Sunday, north winds around 10 miles per hour shifting to the northeast late in the afternoon. Mostly sunny. Highs in the upper 60s. For Northern Lake Oahe, tonight, light winds becoming north around 10 miles per hour after midnight. Mostly clear. Lows in the upper 40s. Sunday, northeast winds around 10 miles per hour. Partly sunny. Highs in the upper 60s. Here are the weather conditions at 9 p.m. Central Daylight Time. Bismarck, clear. Temperature 61 degrees, relative humidity 93%. Pressure 29.93 inches and rising. Mendon, clear. 59 degrees, relative humidity 94%. Hazen, clear. 50 degrees, relative humidity 87%. Harvey, partly cloudy. 59 degrees, relative humidity 100%. Wind southwest at 6 miles an hour. Minot, clear. 59 degrees, relative humidity 57%. Wind southwest at 9 miles an hour. Dickinson, clear. 61 degrees, relative humidity 42%.

elsewhere around North Dakota. At Fargo, fog was reported with a temperature of 63. It was 60 at Garrison. At Devil's Lake, it was clear with a temperature of 62. At Williston, it was partly cloudy with a temperature of 54. It was cloudy with a temperature of 64 at Jamestown and 63 at Grand Forks. In northern South Dakota, at Mobridge, it was clear with a temperature of 63. At Aberdeen, it was mostly cloudy with a temperature of 64. In eastern Montana, skies ranged from clear to partly cloudy. It was 59 at Miles City, 55 at Glendive, and 54 at Sydney. Once again, at Bismarck, the temperature was 61 degrees under clear skies. The Bismarck, North Dakota climate summary for this evening, as of 5 p.m., September 26, 2026. Today's high temperature of 74 degrees occurred at 4:01 p.m. The record high is 96 degrees, which was last set in 2024. Today's low temperature of 59 degrees occurred at 6:16 a.m. The record low is 16 degrees, which was set in 1942. 0.01 inches of precipitation fell today, which brings the monthly total to 1.22 inches. The total precipitation for the year now stands at 10.39 inches. There were no heating degree days today. The yearly total since July 1st is 90. There were two cooling degree days today. The yearly total since January 1st is 784. The normal high temperature for tomorrow is 68 degrees, and the normal low is 41. The record high for tomorrow is 98, which occurred in 1952, and the record low is 19, which occurred in 1893. Sunset tonight is at 7:32 p.m. Sunrise tomorrow is at 7:37 a.m. The regional weather forecast from your National Weather Service office in Bismarck. Showers and thunderstorms are expected late Sunday evening through Monday night. There are medium to high chances to exceed 1 inch of rain from south central to northeast North Dakota. A few strong storms are possible. Overall, temperatures are favored to remain near to slightly above average until late next week. The detailed forecast for North Dakota, tonight, decreasing clouds east, otherwise mostly clear. Patchy fog, south central and east. Lows in the mid-40s to mid-50s. Sunday, mostly sunny in the morning with increasing clouds through the day. Slight chance of showers far southwest and far south central in the afternoon. Highs in the low 60s to low 70s. Sunday night, showers with a chance of thunderstorms. Lows in the mid-40s to low 50s. Monday, showers with a chance of thunderstorms. Highs mostly in the 60s with some upper 50s northeast and low 70s southeast. For Western Lake Sakakawea, tonight, west winds 10 to 15 miles per hour. Partly cloudy. Lows in the mid-40s. Sunday, north winds around 10 miles per hour shifting to the east late in the afternoon. Sunny in the morning then becoming partly sunny. Highs in the mid-60s. For Eastern Lake Sakakawea, tonight, west winds around 10 miles per hour. Mostly clear. Lows in the mid-40s. Sunday, north winds around 10 miles per hour shifting to the northeast late in the afternoon. Mostly sunny. Highs in the upper 60s. For Northern Lake Oahe, tonight, light winds becoming north around 10 miles per hour after midnight. Mostly clear. Lows in the upper 40s. Sunday, northeast winds around 10 miles per hour. Partly sunny. Highs in the upper 60s. Here are the weather conditions at 9 p.m. Central Daylight Time. Bismarck, clear. Temperature 61 degrees, relative humidity 93%. Pressure 29.93 inches and rising. Mendon, clear. 59 degrees, relative humidity 94%. Hazen, clear. 50 degrees, relative humidity 87%. Harvey, partly cloudy. 59 degrees, relative humidity 100%. Wind southwest at 6 miles an hour. Minot, clear. 59 degrees, relative humidity 57%. Wind southwest at 9 miles an hour. Dickinson, clear. 61 degrees, relative humidity 42%. Elsewhere around North Dakota, at Fargo, fog was reported with a temperature of 63.

mostly clear. Lows in the mid-40s. Sunday, north winds around 10 miles per hour shifting to the northeast late in the afternoon. Mostly sunny. Highs in the upper 60s. For northern Lake Oahe, tonight, light winds becoming north around 10 miles per hour after midnight. Mostly clear. Lows in the upper 40s. Sunday, northeast winds around 10 miles per hour. Partly sunny. Highs in the upper 60s. Here are the weather conditions at 9 p.m. Central Daylight Time. Bismarck, clear. Temperature 61 degrees, relative humidity 93%. Pressure 29.93 inches and rising. Mendham, clear. 59 degrees, relative humidity 94%. Hazen, clear. 50 degrees, relative humidity 87%. Harvey, partly cloudy. 59 degrees, relative humidity 100%. Wind southwest at 6 miles an hour. Minot, clear. 59 degrees, relative humidity 57%. Wind southwest at 9 miles an hour. Dickinson, clear. 61 degrees, relative humidity 42%. Elsewhere around North Dakota, at Fargo, fog was reported with a temperature of 63. It was 60 at Garrison. At Devil's Lake, it was clear with a temperature of 62. At Williston, it was partly cloudy with a temperature of 54. It was cloudy with a temperature of 64 at Jamestown and 63 at Grand Forks. In northern South Dakota, at Mobridge, it was clear with a temperature of 63. At Aberdeen, it was mostly cloudy with a temperature of 64. In eastern Montana, skies ranged from clear to partly cloudy. It was 59 at Miles City, 55 at Glendive, and 54 at Sydney. Once again, at Bismarck, the temperature was 61 degrees under clear skies. The Bismarck, North Dakota climate summary for this evening, as of 5 p.m., September 26, 2026. Today's high temperature of 74 degrees occurred at 4:01 p.m. The record high is 96 degrees, which was last set in 2024. Today's low temperature of 59 degrees occurred at 6:16 a.m. The record low is 16 degrees, which was set in 1942. 0.01 inches of precipitation fell today, which brings the monthly total to 1.22 inches. The total precipitation for the year now stands at 10.39 inches. There were no heating degree days today. The yearly total since July 1st is 90. There were two cooling degree days today. The yearly total since January 1st is 784. The normal high temperature for tomorrow is 68 degrees, and the normal low is 41. The record high for tomorrow is 98, which occurred in 1952, and the record low is 19, which occurred in 1893. Sunset tonight is at 7:32 p.m. Sunrise tomorrow is at 7:37 a.m. The regional weather forecast from your National Weather Service office in Bismarck. Showers and thunderstorms are expected late Sunday evening through Monday night. There are medium to high chances to exceed 1 inch of rain from south central to northeast North Dakota. A few strong storms are possible. Overall, temperatures are favored to remain near to slightly above average until late next week. The detailed forecast for North Dakota, tonight, decreasing clouds east, otherwise mostly clear. Patchy fog, south central and east. Lows in the mid-40s to mid-50s. Sunday, mostly sunny in the morning with increasing clouds through the day. Slight chance of showers far southwest and far south central in the afternoon. Highs in the low 60s to low 70s. Sunday night, showers with a chance of thunderstorms. Lows in the mid-40s to low 50s. Monday, showers with a chance of thunderstorms. Highs mostly in the 60s with some upper 50s northeast and low 70s southeast. For western Lake Sakakawea, tonight, west winds 10 to 15 miles per hour. Partly cloudy. Lows in the mid-40s. Sunday, north winds around 10 miles per hour shifting to the east late in the afternoon. Sunny in the morning then becoming partly sunny. Highs in the mid-60s. For eastern Lake Sakakawea, tonight, west winds around 10 miles per hour. Mostly clear. Lows in the mid-40s. Sunday, north winds around

humidity 87%. Harvey, partly cloudy. 59 degrees, relative humidity 100%. Wind southwest at 6 miles an hour. Minot, clear. 59 degrees, relative humidity 57%. Wind southwest at 9 miles an hour. Dickinson, clear. 61 degrees, relative humidity 42%. Elsewhere around North Dakota, at Fargo, fog was reported with a temperature of 63. It was 60 at Garrison. At Devil's Lake, it was clear with a temperature of 62. At Williston, it was partly cloudy with a temperature of 54. It was cloudy with a temperature of 64 at Jamestown and 63 at Grand Forks. In northern South Dakota, at Mobridge, it was clear with a temperature of 63. At Aberdeen, it was mostly cloudy with a temperature of 64. In eastern Montana, skies ranged from clear to partly cloudy. It was 59 at Miles City, 55 at Glendive, and 54 at Sydney. Once again, at Bismarck, the temperature was 61 degrees under clear skies. The Bismarck, North Dakota climate summary for this evening, as of 5 p.m., September 26, 2026. Today's high temperature of 74 degrees occurred at 4:01 p.m. The record high is 96 degrees, which was last set in 2024. Today's low temperature of 59 degrees occurred at 6:16 a.m. The record low is 16 degrees, which was set in 1942. 0.01 inches of precipitation fell today, which brings the monthly total to 1.22 inches. The total precipitation for the year now stands at 10.39 inches. There were no heating degree days today. The yearly total since July 1st is 90. There were two cooling degree days today. The yearly total since January 1st is 784. The normal high temperature for tomorrow is 68 degrees, and the normal low is 41. The record high for tomorrow is 98, which occurred in 1952, and the record low is 19, which occurred in 1893. Sunset tonight is at 7:32 p.m. Sunrise tomorrow is at 7:37 a.m. The regional weather forecast from your National Weather Service office in Bismarck. Showers and thunderstorms are expected late Sunday evening through Monday night. There are medium to high chances to exceed 1 inch of rain from south central to northeast North Dakota. A few strong storms are possible. Overall, temperatures are favored to remain near to slightly above average until late next week. The detailed forecast for North Dakota, tonight, decreasing clouds east, otherwise mostly clear. Patchy fog south central and east. Lows in the mid-40s to mid-50s. Sunday, mostly sunny in the morning with increasing clouds through the day. Slight chance of showers far southwest and far south central in the afternoon. Highs in the low 60s to low 70s. Sunday night, showers with a chance of thunderstorms. Lows in the mid-40s to low 50s. Monday, showers with a chance of thunderstorms. Highs mostly in the 60s with some upper 50s northeast and low 70s southeast. For western Lake Sakakawea, tonight, west winds 10 to 15 miles per hour. Partly cloudy. Lows in the mid-40s. Sunday, north winds around 10 miles per hour shifting to the east late in the afternoon. Sunny in the morning then becoming partly sunny. Highs in the mid-60s. For eastern Lake Sakakawea, tonight, west winds around 10 miles per hour. Mostly clear. Lows in the mid-40s. Sunday, north winds around 10 miles per hour shifting to the northeast late in the afternoon. Mostly sunny. Highs in the upper 60s. For northern Lake Oahe, tonight, light winds becoming north around 10 miles per hour after midnight. Mostly clear. Lows in the upper 40s. Sunday, northeast winds around 10 miles per hour. Partly sunny. Highs in the upper 60s. 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Providing weather information 24 hours a day from your National Weather Service office in Bismarck. Here are the weather conditions at 9 p.m. Central Daylight Time. Bismarck, clear. Temperature 61 degrees, relative humidity 93%. Pressure 29.93 inches and rising.

Mendham, clear. 59 degrees, relative humidity 94%. Hazen, clear. 50 degrees, relative humidity 87%. Harvey, partly cloudy. 59 degrees, relative humidity 100%. Wind southwest at 6 miles an hour. Minot, clear. 59 degrees, relative humidity 57%. Wind southwest at 9 miles an hour. Dickinson, clear. 61 degrees, relative humidity 42%. Elsewhere around North Dakota, at Fargo, fog was reported with a temperature of 63. It was 60 at Garrison. At Devil's Lake, it was clear with a temperature of 62. At Williston, it was partly cloudy with a temperature of 54. It was cloudy with a temperature of 64 at Jamestown and 63 at Grand Forks. In northern South Dakota, at Mobridge, it was clear with a temperature of 63. At Aberdeen, it was mostly cloudy with a temperature of 64. In eastern Montana, skies ranged from clear to partly cloudy. It was 59 at Mile City, 55 at Glendive, and 54 at Sydney. Once again, at Bismarck, the temperature was 61 degrees under clear skies. The regional weather forecast from your National Weather Service office in Bismarck. Showers and thunderstorms are expected late Sunday evening through Monday night. There are medium to high chances to exceed 1 inch of rain from south central to northeast North Dakota. A few strong storms are possible. Overall, temperatures are favored to remain near to slightly above average until late next week. The detailed forecast for North Dakota, tonight, decreasing clouds east, otherwise mostly clear. Patchy fog, south central and east. Lows in the mid-40s to mid-50s. Sunday, mostly sunny in the morning with increasing clouds through the day. Slight chance of showers far southwest and far south central in the afternoon. Highs in the low 60s to low 70s. Sunday night, showers with a chance of thunderstorms. Lows in the mid-40s to low 50s. Monday, showers with a chance of thunderstorms. Highs mostly in the 60s with some upper 50s northeast and low 70s southeast. For Western Lake Sakakawea, rest. Highs mostly in the 60s with some upper 50s northeast and low 70s southeast. For Western Lake Sakakawea, rest of tonight, west winds 10 to 15 miles per hour. Partly cloudy. Lows in the mid-40s. Sunday, north winds around 10 miles per hour shifting to the east late in the afternoon. Sunny in the morning then becoming partly sunny. Highs in the mid-60s. For Eastern Lake Sakakawea, rest of tonight, west winds around 10 miles per hour. Mostly clear. Lows in the mid-40s. Sunday, north winds around 10 miles per hour shifting to the northeast late in the afternoon. Mostly sunny. Highs in the upper 60s. For Northern Lake Oahe, rest of tonight, light winds becoming west around 10 miles per hour late in the evening, then shifting to the north after midnight. Patchy fog in the late evening and overnight. Mostly clear. Lows in the upper 40s. Sunday, northeast winds around 10 miles per hour. Patchy fog in the morning. Partly sunny. Highs in the upper 60s. Here are the weather conditions at 9 p.m. Central Daylight Time. Bismarck, clear. Temperature 61 degrees, relative humidity 93%. Pressure 29.93 inches and rising. Mendham, clear. 59 degrees, relative humidity 94%. Hazen, clear. 50 degrees, relative humidity 87%. Harvey, partly cloudy. 59 degrees, relative humidity 100%. Wind southwest at 6 miles an hour. Minot, clear. 59 degrees, relative humidity 57%. Wind southwest at 9 miles an hour. Dickinson, clear. 61 degrees, relative humidity 42%. Elsewhere around North Dakota, at Fargo, fog was reported with a temperature of 63. It was 60 at Garrison. At Devil's Lake, it was clear, with a temperature of 62. At Williston, it was partly cloudy, with a temperature of 54. It was cloudy, with a temperature of 64 at Jamestown, and 63 at Grand Forks.

in northern South Dakota, at Mobridge, it was clear, with a temperature of 63. At Aberdeen, it was mostly cloudy, with a temperature of 64. In eastern Montana, skies ranged from clear to partly cloudy. It was 59 at Miles City, 55 at Glendive, and 54 at Sydney. Once again, at Bismarck, the temperature was 61 degrees under clear skies. The regional weather forecast from your National Weather Service office in Bismarck. Showers and thunderstorms are expected late Sunday evening through Monday night. There are medium to high chances to exceed 1 inch of rain from south central to northeast North Dakota. A few strong storms are possible. Overall, temperatures are favored to remain near to slightly above average until late next week. The detailed forecast for North Dakota, tonight, decreasing clouds east, otherwise mostly clear. Patchy fog south central and east. Lows in the mid-40s to mid-50s. Sunday, mostly sunny in the morning with increasing clouds through the day. Slight chance of showers far southwest and far south central in the afternoon. Highs in the low 60s to low 70s. Sunday night, showers with a chance of thunderstorms. Lows in the mid-40s to low 50s. Monday, showers with a chance of thunderstorms. Highs mostly in the 60s with some upper 50s northeast and low 70s southeast. For western Lake Sakakawea, rest of tonight, west winds 10 to 15 miles per hour. Partly cloudy. Lows in the mid-40s. Sunday, north winds around 10 miles per hour shifting to the east late in the afternoon. Sunny in the morning then becoming partly sunny. Highs in the mid-60s. For eastern Lake Sakakawea, rest of tonight, west winds around 10 miles per hour. Mostly clear. Lows in the mid-40s. Sunday, north winds around 10 miles per hour shifting to the northeast late in the afternoon. Mostly sunny. Highs in the upper 60s. For northern Lake Oahe, rest of tonight, light winds becoming west around 10 miles per hour late in the evening, then shifting to the north after midnight. Patchy fog in the late evening and overnight. Mostly clear. Lows in the upper 40s. Sunday, northeast winds around 10 miles per hour. Patchy fog in the morning. Partly sunny. Highs in the upper 60s. Here are the weather conditions at 9 p.m. Central Daylight Time. Bismarck, clear. Temperature 61 degrees, relative humidity 93%. Pressure 29.93 inches and rising. Mendham, clear. 59 degrees, relative humidity 94%. Hazen, clear. 50 degrees, relative humidity 87%. Harvey, partly cloudy. 59 degrees, relative humidity 100%. Wind southwest at 6 miles an hour. Minot, clear. 59 degrees, relative humidity 57%. Wind southwest at 9 miles an hour. Dickinson, clear. 61 degrees, relative humidity 42%. Elsewhere around North Dakota, at Fargo, fog was reported with a temperature of 63. It was 60 at Garrison. At Devil's Lake, it was clear with a temperature of 62. At Williston, it was partly cloudy with a temperature of 54. It was cloudy with a temperature of 64 at Jamestown and 63 at Grand Forks. In northern South Dakota, at Mobridge, it was clear with a temperature of 63. At Aberdeen, it was mostly cloudy with a temperature of 64. In eastern Montana, skies ranged from clear to partly cloudy. It was 59 at Miles City, 55 at Glendive, and 54 at Sydney. Once again, at Bismarck, the temperature was 61 degrees under clear skies. The regional weather forecast from your National Weather Service office in Bismarck. Showers and thunderstorms are expected late Sunday evening through Monday night. There are medium to high chances to exceed 1 inch of rain from south central to northeast North Dakota. A few strong storms are possible. Overall, temperatures are favored to remain near to slightly above average until late next week. The detailed forecast for North Dakota, tonight, decreasing clouds east, otherwise mostly clear. Patchy fog south central and east. Lows in the mid-40s to mid-50s. Sunday, mostly sunny in the morning with increasing clouds through the day. Slight chance of showers far

southwest and far south central in the afternoon. Highs in the low 60s to low 70s. Sunday night, showers with a chance of thunderstorms. Lows in the mid 40s to low 50s. Monday, showers with a chance of thunderstorms. Highs mostly in the 60s with some upper 50s northeast and low 70s southeast. Here is the forecast for the Bismarck Mandan listening area. Rest of tonight, mostly clear. Patchy fog. Lows in the upper 40s. Light and variable winds, becoming northwest up to 5 miles per hour after midnight. Sunday, patchy fog in the morning. Mostly sunny. Highs in the upper 60s. Northwest winds around 5 miles per hour, becoming northeast in the afternoon. Sunday night, cloudy. Showers and a chance of thunderstorms after midnight. Lows in the lower 50s. East winds 5 to 10 miles per hour. Monday, showers. A slight chance of thunderstorms in the morning, then a chance of thunderstorms in the afternoon. Highs in the mid-60s. South winds 5 to 15 miles per hour with gusts up to 25 miles per hour. Monday night, mostly cloudy. Showers likely and a slight chance of thunderstorms in the evening. Lows in the lower 50s. Northwest winds around 5 miles per hour. Chance of rain 70%. Tuesday, partly sunny in the morning then clearing. Highs in the upper 60s. Tuesday night, mostly clear. Lows in the upper 40s. Wednesday, sunny. Highs in the lower 70s. Wednesday night, mostly clear. Lows in the upper 40s. Thursday, sunny. Highs in the mid 60s. Thursday night, partly cloudy. Lows in the mid 40s. Friday, mostly sunny. Highs in the mid 60s. Friday night, increasing clouds. Lows in the mid 40s. Saturday, partly sunny. Highs in the upper 50s. For Western Lake Sakakawea, rest of tonight, west winds 10 to 15 miles per hour. Partly cloudy. Lows in the mid 40s. Sunday, north winds around 10 miles per hour shifting to the east late in the afternoon. Sunny in the morning then becoming partly sunny. Highs in the mid 60s. For Eastern Lake Sakakawea, rest of tonight, west winds around 10 miles per hour. Mostly clear. Lows in the mid 40s. Sunday, north winds around 10 miles per hour shifting to the northeast late in the afternoon. Mostly sunny. Highs in the upper 60s. For Northern Lake Oahe, rest of tonight, light winds becoming west around 10 miles per hour late in the evening, then shifting to the north after midnight. Patchy fog in the late evening and overnight. Mostly clear. Lows in the upper 40s. Sunday, northeast winds around 10 miles per hour. Patchy fog in the morning. Partly sunny. Highs in the upper 60s. Here are the weather conditions at 9 p.m. Central Daylight Time. Bismarck, clear. Temperature 61 degrees, relative humidity 93%. Pressure 29.93 inches and rising. Mandan, clear. 59 degrees, relative humidity 94%. Hazen, clear. 50 degrees, relative humidity 87%. Harvey, partly cloudy. 59 degrees, relative humidity 100%. Wind southwest at 6 miles an hour. Minot, clear. 59 degrees, relative humidity 57%. Wind southwest at 9 miles an hour. Dickinson, clear. 61 degrees, relative humidity 42%. Elsewhere around North Dakota, at Fargo, fog was reported with a temperature of 63. It was 60 at Garrison. At Devil's Lake, it was clear, with a temperature of 62. At Williston, it was partly cloudy, with a temperature of 54. It was cloudy, with a temperature of 64 at Jamestown, and 63 at Grand Forks. In northern South Dakota, at Mobridge, it was clear, with a temperature of 63. At Aberdeen, it was mostly cloudy, with a temperature of 64. In eastern Montana, skies ranged from clear to partly cloudy. It was 59 at Miles City, 55 at Glendive, and 54 at Sydney. Once again, at Bismarck, the temperature was 61 degrees under clear skies.
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Showers and thunderstorms are expected late Sunday evening through Monday night. There are medium to high chances to exceed 1 inch of rain from south central to northeast North Dakota. A few strong storms are possible. Overall, temperatures are favored to remain near to slightly above average until late next week. The detailed forecast for North Dakota, tonight, decreasing clouds east, otherwise mostly clear. Patchy fog, south central and east. Lows in the mid-40s to mid-50s. Sunday, mostly sunny in the morning with increasing clouds through the day. Slight chance of showers far southwest and far south central in the afternoon. Highs in the low 60s to low 70s. Sunday night, showers with a chance of thunderstorms. Lows in the mid-40s to low 50s. Monday, showers with a chance of thunderstorms. Highs mostly in the 60s with some upper 50s northeast and low 70s southeast. Here is the forecast for the Bismarck Minden listening area. Rest of tonight, mostly clear. Patchy fog. Lows in the upper 40s. Light and variable winds, becoming northwest up to 5 miles per hour after midnight. Sunday, patchy fog in the morning. Mostly sunny. Highs in the upper 60s. Northwest winds around 5 miles per hour, becoming northeast in the afternoon. Sunday night, cloudy. Showers and a chance of thunderstorms after midnight. Lows in the lower 50s. East winds 5 to 10 miles per hour. Monday, showers. A slight chance of thunderstorms in the morning, then a chance of thunderstorms in the afternoon. Highs in the mid-60s. South winds 5 to 15 miles per hour with gusts up to 25 miles per hour. Monday night, mostly cloudy. Showers likely and a slight chance of thunderstorms in the evening. Lows in the lower 50s. Northwest winds around 5 miles per hour. Chance of rain 70%. Tuesday, partly sunny in the morning then clearing. Highs in the upper 60s. Tuesday night, mostly clear. Lows in the upper 40s. Wednesday, sunny. Highs in the lower 70s. Wednesday night, mostly clear. Lows in the upper 40s. Thursday, sunny. Highs in the mid-60s. Thursday night, partly cloudy. Lows in the mid-40s. Friday, mostly sunny. Highs in the mid-60s. Friday night, increasing clouds. Lows in the mid-40s. Saturday, partly sunny. Highs in the upper 50s. For Western Lake Sakakawea, rest of tonight, west winds 10 to 15 miles per hour. Partly cloudy. Lows in the mid-40s. Sunday, north winds around 10 miles per hour shifting to the east late in the afternoon. Sunny in the morning then becoming partly sunny. Highs in the mid-60s. For Eastern Lake Sakakawea, rest of tonight, west winds around 10 miles per hour. Mostly clear. Lows in the mid-40s. Sunday, north winds around 10 miles per hour shifting to the northeast late in the afternoon. Mostly sunny. Highs in the upper 60s. For Northern Lake Orahi, rest of tonight, light winds becoming west around 10 miles per hour late in the evening, then shifting to the north after midnight. Patchy fog in the late evening and overnight. Mostly clear. Lows in the upper 40s. Sunday, northeast winds around 10 miles per hour. Patchy fog in the morning. Partly sunny. Highs in the upper 60s. Here are the weather conditions at 9 p.m. Central Daylight Time. Bismarck, clear. Temperature 61 degrees, relative humidity 93%. Pressure 29.93 inches and rising. Minden, clear. 59 degrees, relative humidity 94%. Hazen, clear. 50 degrees, relative humidity 87%. Harvey, partly cloudy. 59 degrees, relative humidity 100%. Wind southwest at 6 miles an hour. Minot, clear. 59 degrees, relative humidity 57%. Wind southwest at 9 miles an hour. Dickinson, clear. 61 degrees, relative humidity 42%. Elsewhere around North Dakota, at Fargo, fog was reported with a temperature

winter of 63, it was 60 at Garrison. At Devil's Lake, it was clear with a temperature of 62. At Williston, it was partly cloudy with a temperature of 54. It was cloudy with a temperature of 64 at Jamestown and 63 at Grand Forks. In northern South Dakota, at Mobridge, it was clear with a temperature of 63. At Aberdeen, it was mostly cloudy with a temperature of 64. In eastern Montana, skies ranged from clear to partly cloudy. It was 59 at Miles City, 55 at Glendive, and 54 at Sydney. Once again, at Bismarck, the temperature was 61 degrees under clear skies. The regional weather forecast from your National Weather Service office in Bismarck. Showers and thunderstorms are expected late Sunday evening through Monday night. There are medium to high chances to exceed 1 inch of rain from south central to northeast North Dakota. A few strong storms are possible. Overall, temperatures are favored to remain near to slightly above average until late next week. The detailed forecast for North Dakota, tonight, decreasing clouds east, otherwise mostly clear. Patchy fog, south central and east. Lows in the mid-40s to mid-50s. Sunday, mostly sunny in the morning with increasing clouds through the day. Slight chance of showers far southwest and far south central in the afternoon. Highs in the low 60s to low 70s. Sunday night, showers with a chance of thunderstorms. Lows in the mid-40s to low 50s. Monday, showers with a chance of thunderstorms. Highs mostly in the 60s with some upper 50s northeast and low 70s southeast. Here is the forecast for the Bismarck, Minden listening area. Rest of tonight, mostly clear. Patchy fog. Lows in the upper 40s. Light and variable winds, becoming northwest up to 5 miles per hour after midnight. Sunday, patchy fog in the morning. Mostly sunny. Highs in the upper 60s. Northwest winds around 5 miles per hour, becoming northeast in the afternoon. Sunday night, cloudy. Showers and a chance of thunderstorms after midnight. Lows in the lower 50s. East winds 5 to 10 miles per hour. Monday, showers. A slight chance of thunderstorms in the morning, then a chance of thunderstorms in the afternoon. Highs in the mid-60s. South winds 5 to 15 miles per hour with gusts up to 25 miles per hour. Monday night, mostly cloudy. Showers likely and a slight chance of thunderstorms in the evening. Lows in the lower 50s. Northwest winds around 5 miles per hour. Chance of rain 70%. Tuesday, partly sunny in the morning then clearing. Highs in the upper 60s. Tuesday night, mostly clear. Lows in the upper 40s. Wednesday, sunny. Highs in the lower 70s. Wednesday night, mostly clear. Lows in the upper 40s. Thursday, sunny. Highs in the mid-60s. Thursday night, partly cloudy. Lows in the mid-40s. Friday, mostly sunny. Highs in the mid-60s. Friday night, increasing clouds. Lows in the mid-40s. Saturday, partly sunny. Highs in the upper 50s. For Western Lake Sakakawea, rest of tonight, west winds 10 to 15 miles per hour. Partly cloudy. Lows in the mid-40s. Sunday, north winds around 10 miles per hour shifting to the east late in the afternoon. Sunny in the morning then becoming partly sunny. Highs in the mid-60s. For Eastern Lake Sakakawea, rest of tonight, west winds around 10 miles per hour. Mostly clear. Lows in the mid-40s. Sunday, north winds around 10 miles per hour shifting to the northeast late in the afternoon. Mostly sunny. Highs in the upper 60s. For Northern Lake Oahe, rest of tonight, light winds becoming west around 10 miles per hour late in the evening, then shifting to the north after midnight. Patchy fog in the late evening and overnight. Mostly clear. Lows in the upper 40s. Sunday, northeast winds around 10 miles per hour. Patchy fog in the morning. Partly sunny. Highs in the upper 60s. Here are the weather conditions at 9 p.m. Central Daylight Time. Bismarck, clear. Temperature 61 degrees, relative humidity 93%.
pressure 29.93 inches and rising. Mendon, clear. 59 degrees, relative humidity 94%. Hazen, clear. 50 degrees, relative humidity 87%. Harvey, partly cloudy. 59 degrees, relative humidity 100%. Wind southwest at 6 miles an hour. Minot, clear. 59 degrees, relative humidity 57%. Wind southwest at 9 miles an hour. Dickinson, clear. 61 degrees, relative humidity 42%. Elsewhere around North Dakota, at Fargo, fog was reported with a temperature of 63. It was 60 at Garrison. At Devil's Lake, it was clear with a temperature of 62. At Williston, it was partly cloudy with a temperature of 54. It was cloudy with a temperature of 64 at Jamestown and 63 at Grand Forks. In northern South Dakota, at Mobridge, it was clear with a temperature of 63. At Aberdeen, it was mostly cloudy with a temperature of 64. In eastern Montana, skies ranged from clear to partly cloudy. It was 59 at Miles City, 55 at Glendive, and 54 at Sydney. Once again, at Bismarck, the temperature was 61 degrees under clear skies. The regional weather forecast from your National Weather Service office in Bismarck. Showers and thunderstorms are expected late Sunday evening through Monday night. There are medium to high chances to exceed 1 inch of rain from south central to northeast North Dakota. A few strong storms are possible. Overall, temperatures are favored to remain near to slightly above average until late next week. The detailed forecast for North Dakota, tonight, decreasing clouds east, otherwise mostly clear. Patchy fog, south central and east. Lows in the mid-40s to mid-50s. Sunday, mostly sunny in the morning with increasing clouds through the day. Slight chance of showers far southwest and far south central in the afternoon. Highs in the low 60s to low 70s. Sunday night, showers with a chance of thunderstorms. Lows in the mid-40s to low 50s. Monday, showers with a chance of thunderstorms. Highs mostly in the 60s with some upper 50s northeast and low 70s southeast. Here is the forecast for the Bismarck-Mendon listening area. Rest of tonight, mostly clear. Patchy fog. Lows in the upper 40s. Light and variable winds, becoming northwest up to 5 miles per hour after midnight. Sunday, patchy fog in the morning. Mostly sunny. Highs in the upper 60s. Northwest winds around 5 miles per hour, becoming northeast in the afternoon. Sunday night, cloudy. Showers and a chance of thunderstorms after midnight. Lows in the lower 50s. East winds 5 to 10 miles per hour. Monday, showers. A slight chance of thunderstorms in the morning, then a chance of thunderstorms in the afternoon. Highs in the mid-60s. South winds 5 to 15 miles per hour with gusts up to 25 miles per hour. Monday night, mostly cloudy. Showers likely and a slight chance of thunderstorms in the evening. Lows in the lower 50s. Northwest winds around 5 miles per hour. Chance of rain 70%. Tuesday, partly sunny in the morning then clearing. Highs in the upper 60s. Tuesday night, mostly clear. Lows in the upper 40s. Wednesday, sunny. Highs in the lower 70s. Wednesday night, mostly clear. Lows in the upper 40s. Thursday, sunny. Highs in the mid-60s. Thursday night, partly cloudy. Lows in the mid-40s. Friday, mostly sunny. Highs in the mid-60s. Friday night, increasing clouds. Lows in the mid-40s. Saturday, partly sunny. Highs in the upper 50s. 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Providing weather information 24 hours a day from your National Weather Service office in Bismarck. For Western Lake Sakakawea, rest of tonight, west winds 10 to 15 miles per hour. Partly cloudy. Lows in the mid-40s. Sunday, north winds around 10 miles per hour shifting to the east late in the afternoon.
sunny in the morning, then becoming partly sunny.

highs in the mid-60s. For eastern Lake Sakakawea, rest of tonight, west winds around 10 miles per hour. Mostly clear. Lows in the mid-40s. Sunday, north winds around 10 miles per hour shifting to the northeast late in the afternoon. Mostly sunny. Highs in the upper 60s. For northern Lake Oahe, rest of tonight, light winds becoming west around 10 miles per hour late in the evening, then shifting to the north after midnight. Patchy fog in the late evening and overnight. Mostly clear. Lows in the upper 40s. Sunday, northeast winds around 10 miles per hour. Patchy fog in the morning. Partly sunny. Highs in the upper 60s. Here are the weather conditions at 10 p.m. Central Daylight Time. Bismarck, clear. Temperature 61 degrees, relative humidity 97%. Pressure 29.96 inches and rising. Mendham, clear. 55 degrees, relative humidity 100%. Hazen, clear. 48 degrees, relative humidity 87%. Harvey, clear. 57 degrees, relative humidity 100%. Minot, clear. 56 degrees, relative humidity 57%. Wind southwest at 8 miles an hour. Dickinson, clear. 58 degrees, relative humidity 47%. Elsewhere around North Dakota, it was 55 at Garrison. At Jamestown, it was clear, with a temperature of 60. It was partly cloudy, with a temperature of 53 at Williston, and 63 at Devil's Lake. It was cloudy, with a temperature of 63 at Fargo, and 63 at Grand Forks. In northern South Dakota, at Mobridge, it was clear, with a temperature of 65. At Aberdeen, it was mostly cloudy, with a temperature of 64. In eastern Montana, skies ranged from clear to partly cloudy. It was 57 at Miles City, 53 at Glendive, and 55 at Sydney. Once again, at Bismarck, the temperature was 61 degrees under clear skies. The regional weather forecast from your National Weather Service office in Bismarck. Showers and thunderstorms are expected late Sunday evening through Monday night. There are medium to high chances to exceed 1 inch of rain from south central to northeast North Dakota. A few strong storms are possible. Overall, temperatures are favored to remain near to slightly above average until late next week. The detailed forecast for North Dakota, tonight, decreasing clouds east, otherwise mostly clear. Patchy fog, south central and east. Lows in the mid-40s to mid-50s. Sunday, mostly sunny in the morning with increasing clouds through the day. Slight chance of showers far southwest and far south central in the afternoon. Highs in the low 60s to low 70s. Sunday night, showers with a chance of thunderstorms. Lows in the mid-40s to low 50s. Monday, showers with a chance of thunderstorms. Highs mostly in the 60s with some upper 50s northeast and low 70s southeast. Here is the forecast for the Bismarck Mendham listening area. Rest of tonight, mostly clear. Patchy fog. Lows in the upper 40s. Light and variable winds, becoming northwest up to 5 miles per hour after midnight. Sunday, patchy fog in the morning. Mostly sunny. Highs in the upper 60s. Northwest winds around 5 miles per hour, becoming northeast in the afternoon. Sunday night, cloudy. Showers and a chance of thunderstorms after midnight. Lows in the lower 50s. East winds 5 to 10 miles per hour. Monday, showers. A slight chance of thunderstorms in the morning, then a chance of thunderstorms in the afternoon. Highs in the mid-60s. South winds 5 to 15 miles per hour with gusts up to 25 miles per hour. Monday night, mostly cloudy. Showers likely and a slight chance of thunderstorms in the evening. Lows in the lower 50s. Northwest winds around 5 miles per hour. Chance of rain 70%. Tuesday, partly sunny in the morning then clearing. Highs in the upper 60s. Tuesday night, mostly clear. Lows in the upper 40s. Wednesday, sunny. Highs in the lower 70s. Wednesday night, mostly clear. Lows in the upper 40s. Thursday, sunny. Highs in the mid-60s.

Thursday night, partly cloudy. Lows in the mid-40s. Friday, mostly sunny. Highs in the mid-60s. Friday night, increasing clouds. Lows in the mid-40s. Saturday, partly sunny. Highs in the upper 50s. For Western Lake Sakakawea, rest of tonight, west winds 10 to 15 miles per hour. Partly cloudy. Lows in the mid-40s. Sunday, north winds around 10 miles per hour shifting to the east late in the afternoon. Sunny in the morning then becoming partly sunny. Highs in the mid-60s. For Eastern Lake Sakakawea, rest of tonight, west winds around 10 miles per hour. Mostly clear. Lows in the mid-40s. Sunday, north winds around 10 miles per hour shifting to the northeast late in the afternoon. Mostly sunny. Highs in the upper 60s. For Northern Lake Orahi, rest of tonight, light winds becoming west around 10 miles per hour late in the evening, then shifting to the north after midnight. Patchy fog in the late evening and overnight. Mostly clear. Lows in the upper 40s. Sunday, northeast winds around 10 miles per hour. Patchy fog in the morning. Partly sunny. Highs in the upper 60s. Here are the weather conditions at 10 p.m. Central Daylight Time. Bismarck, clear. Temperature 61 degrees, relative humidity 97%. Pressure 29.96 inches and rising. Mendham, clear. 55 degrees, relative humidity 100%. Hazen, clear. 48 degrees, relative humidity 87%. Harvey, clear. 57 degrees, relative humidity 100%. Minot, clear. 56 degrees, relative humidity 57%. Wind southwest at 8 miles an hour. Dickinson, clear. 58 degrees, relative humidity 47%. Elsewhere around North Dakota, it was 55 at Garrison. At Jamestown, it was clear, with a temperature of 60. It was partly cloudy, with a temperature of 53 at Williston, and 63 at Devil's Lake. It was cloudy, with a temperature of 63 at Fargo, and 63 at Grand Forks. In northern South Dakota, at Mobridge, it was clear, with a temperature of 65. At Aberdeen, it was mostly cloudy, with a temperature of 64. In eastern Montana, skies ranged from clear to partly cloudy. It was 57 at Miles City, 53 at Glendive, and 55 at Sydney. Once again, at Bismarck, the temperature was 61 degrees under clear skies. The regional weather forecast from your National Weather Service office in Bismarck. Showers and thunderstorms are expected late Sunday evening through Monday night. There are medium to high chances to exceed 1 inch of rain from south-central to northeast North Dakota. A few strong storms are possible. Overall, temperatures are favored to remain near to slightly above average until late next week. The detailed forecast for North Dakota, tonight, decreasing clouds east, otherwise mostly clear. Patchy fog, south-central and east. Lows in the mid-40s to mid-50s. Sunday, mostly sunny in the morning with increasing clouds through the day. Slight chance of showers far southwest and far south-central in the afternoon. Highs in the low 60s to low 70s. Sunday night, showers with a chance of thunderstorms. Lows in the mid-40s to low 50s. Monday, showers with a chance of thunderstorms. Highs mostly in the 60s with some upper 50s northeast and low 70s southeast. Here is the forecast for the Bismarck-Mendham listening area. Rest of tonight, mostly clear. Patchy fog. Lows in the upper 40s. Light and variable winds, becoming northwest up to 5 miles per hour after midnight. Sunday, patchy fog in the morning. Mostly sunny. Highs in the upper 60s. Northwest winds around 5 miles per hour, becoming northeast in the afternoon. Sunday night, cloudy. Showers and a chance of thunderstorms after midnight. Lows in the lower 50s. East winds 5 to 10 miles per hour. Monday, showers. A slight chance of thunderstorms in the morning, then a chance of thunderstorms in the afternoon. Highs in the mid-60s. South winds 5 to 15 miles per hour with gusts up to 25 miles per hour.

Monday night, mostly cloudy. Showers likely and a slight chance of thunderstorms in the evening. Lows in the lower 50s. Northwest winds around 5 miles per hour. Chance of rain 70%. Tuesday, partly sunny in the morning then clearing. Highs in the upper 60s. Tuesday night, mostly clear. Lows in the upper 40s. Wednesday, sunny. Highs in the lower 70s. Wednesday night, mostly clear. Lows in the upper 40s. Thursday, sunny. Highs in the mid-60s. Thursday night, partly cloudy. Lows in the mid-40s. Friday, mostly sunny. Highs in the mid-60s. Friday night, increasing clouds. Lows in the mid-40s. Saturday, partly sunny. Highs in the upper 50s. For Western Lake Sakakawea, rest of tonight, west winds 10 to 15 miles per hour. Partly cloudy. Lows in the mid-40s. Sunday, north winds around 10 miles per hour shifting to the east late in the afternoon. Sunny in the morning then becoming partly sunny. Highs in the mid-60s. For Eastern Lake Sakakawea, rest of tonight, west winds around 10 miles per hour. Mostly clear. Lows in the mid-40s. Sunday, north winds around 10 miles per hour shifting to the northeast late in the afternoon. Mostly sunny. Highs in the upper 60s. For Northern Lake Orahi, rest of tonight, light winds becoming west around 10 miles per hour late in the evening, then shifting to the north after midnight. Patchy fog in the late evening and overnight. Mostly clear. Lows in the upper 40s. Sunday, northeast winds around 10 miles per hour. Patchy fog in the morning. Partly sunny. Highs in the upper 60s. Here are the weather conditions at 10 p.m. Central Daylight Time. Bismarck, clear. Temperature 61 degrees, relative humidity 97%. Pressure 29.96 inches and rising. Mendham, clear. 55 degrees, relative humidity 100%. Hazen, clear. 48 degrees, relative humidity 87%. Harvey, clear. 57 degrees, relative humidity 100%. Minot, clear. 56 degrees, relative humidity 57%. Wind southwest at 8 miles an hour. Dickinson, clear. 58 degrees, relative humidity 47%. Elsewhere around North Dakota, it was 55 at Garrison. At Jamestown, it was clear, with a temperature of 60. It was partly cloudy, with a temperature of 53 at Williston, and 63 at Devil's Lake. It was cloudy, with a temperature of 63 at Fargo, and 63 at Grand Forks. In northern South Dakota, at Mobridge, it was clear, with a temperature of 65. At Aberdeen, it was mostly cloudy, with a temperature of 64. In eastern Montana, skies ranged from clear to partly cloudy. It was 57 at Miles City, 53 at Glendive, and 55 at Sydney. Once again, at Bismarck, the temperature was 61 degrees under clear skies. The regional weather forecast from your National Weather Service office in Bismarck. Showers and thunderstorms are expected late Sunday evening through Monday night. There are medium to high chances to exceed 1 inch of rain from south central to northeast North Dakota. A few strong storms are possible. Overall, temperatures are favored to remain near to slightly above average until late next week. The detailed forecast for North Dakota, tonight, decreasing clouds east, otherwise mostly clear. Patchy fog south central and east. Lows in the mid-40s to mid-50s. Sunday, mostly sunny in the morning with increasing clouds through the day. Slight chance of showers far southwest and far south central in the afternoon. Highs in the low 60s to low 70s. Sunday night, showers with a chance of thunderstorms. Lows in the mid-40s to low 50s. Monday, showers with a chance of thunderstorms. Highs mostly in the 60s with some upper 50s northeast and low 70s southeast. Here is the forecast for the Bismarck-Mendham listening area. Rest of tonight, mostly clear. Patchy fog. Lows in the upper 40s. Light and variable winds, becoming northwest up to 5 miles per hour after midnight.
Sunday, patchy fog in the morning. Mostly sunny. Highs in the upper 60s. Northwest winds around 5 miles per hour, becoming northeast in the afternoon. Sunday night, cloudy. Showers and a chance of thunderstorms after midnight. Lows in the lower 50s. East wind 5 to 10 miles per hour. Monday, showers. A slight chance of thunderstorms in the morning, then a chance of thunderstorms in the afternoon. Highs in the mid-60s. South winds 5 to 15 miles per hour with gusts up to 25 miles per hour. Monday night, mostly cloudy. Showers likely and a slight chance of thunderstorms in the evening. Lows in the lower 50s. Northwest winds around 5 miles per hour. Chance of rain 70%. Tuesday, partly sunny in the morning then clearing. Highs in the upper 60s. Tuesday night, mostly clear. Lows in the upper 40s. Wednesday, sunny. Highs in the lower 70s. Wednesday night, mostly clear. Lows in the upper 40s. Thursday, sunny. Highs in the mid 60s. Thursday night, partly cloudy. Lows in the mid 40s. Friday, mostly sunny. Highs in the mid 60s. Friday night, increasing clouds. Lows in the mid 40s. Saturday, partly sunny. Highs in the upper 50s. For Western Lake Sakakawea, rest of tonight, west winds 10 to 15 miles per hour. Partly cloudy. Lows in the mid-40s. Sunday, north winds around 10 miles per hour shifting to the east late in the afternoon. Sunny in the morning then becoming partly sunny. Highs in the mid-60s. For Eastern Lake Sakakawea, rest of tonight, west winds around 10 miles per hour. Mostly clear. Lows in the mid-40s. Sunday, north winds around 10 miles per hour shifting to the northeast late in the afternoon. Mostly sunny. Highs in the upper 60s. For northern Lake Oahe, rest of tonight, light winds becoming west around 10 miles per hour late in the evening, then shifting to the north after midnight. Patchy fog in the late evening and overnight. Mostly clear. Lows in the upper 40s. Sunday, northeast winds around 10 miles per hour. Patchy fog in the morning. Partly sunny. Highs in the upper 60s. Here are the weather conditions at 10 p.m. Central Daylight Time. Bismarck, clear. Temperature 61 degrees, relative humidity 97%. Pressure 29.96 inches and rising. Mendham, clear. 55 degrees, relative humidity 100%. Hazen, clear. 48 degrees, relative humidity 87%. Harvey, clear. 57 degrees, relative humidity 100%. Minot, clear. 56 degrees, relative humidity 57%. Wind southwest at 8 miles an hour. Dickinson, clear. 58 degrees, relative humidity 47%. Elsewhere around North Dakota, it was 55 at Garrison. At Jamestown, it was clear, with a temperature of 60. It was partly cloudy, with a temperature of 53 at Williston, and 63 at Devil's Lake. It was cloudy, with a temperature of 63 at Fargo, and 63 at Grand Forks. In northern South Dakota, at Mobridge, it was clear, with a temperature of 65. At Aberdeen, it was mostly cloudy, with a temperature of 64. In eastern Montana, skies ranged from clear to partly cloudy. It was 57 at Miles City, 53 at Glendive, and 55 at Sydney. Once again, at Bismarck, the temperature was 61 degrees under clear skies. The regional weather forecast from your National Weather Service office in Bismarck. Showers and thunderstorms are expected late Sunday evening through Monday night. There are medium to high chances to exceed 1 inch of rain from south central to northeast North Dakota. A few strong storms are possible. Overall, temperatures are favored to remain near to slightly above average until late next week. The detailed forecast for North Dakota, tonight, decreasing clouds east, otherwise mostly clear. Patchy fog, south central and east. Lows in the mid-40s to mid-50s. Sunday, mostly sunny in the morning with increasing clouds through the day.
Slight chance of showers far southwest and far south central.

The afternoon. Highs in the low 60s to low 70s. Sunday night, showers with a chance of thunderstorms. Lows in the mid 40s to low 50s. Monday, showers with a chance of thunderstorms. Highs mostly in the 60s with some upper 50s northeast and low 70s southeast. Here is the forecast for the Bismarck Mandan listening area. Rest of tonight, mostly clear. Patchy fog. Lows in the upper 40s. Light and variable winds, becoming northwest up to 5 miles per hour after midnight. Sunday, patchy fog in the morning. Mostly sunny. Highs in the upper 60s. Northwest winds around 5 miles per hour, becoming northeast in the afternoon. Sunday night, cloudy. Showers and a chance of thunderstorms after midnight. Lows in the lower 50s. East winds 5 to 10 miles per hour. Monday, showers. A slight chance of thunderstorms in the morning, then a chance of thunderstorms in the afternoon. Highs in the mid-60s. South winds 5 to 15 miles per hour with gusts up to 25 miles per hour. Monday night, mostly cloudy. Showers likely and a slight chance of thunderstorms in the evening. Lows in the lower 50s. Northwest winds around 5 miles per hour. Chance of rain 70%. Tuesday, partly sunny in the morning then clearing. Highs in the upper 60s. Tuesday night, mostly clear. Lows in the upper 40s. Wednesday, sunny. Highs in the lower 70s. Wednesday night, mostly clear. Lows in the upper 40s. Thursday, sunny. Highs in the mid-60s. Thursday night, partly cloudy. Lows in the mid-40s. Friday, mostly sunny. Highs in the mid-60s. Friday night, increasing clouds. Lows in the mid-40s. Saturday, partly sunny. Highs in the upper 50s. For Western Lake Sakakawea, rest of tonight, west winds 10 to 15 miles per hour. Partly cloudy. Lows in the mid-40s. Sunday, north winds around 10 miles per hour shifting to the east late in the afternoon. Sunny in the morning then becoming partly sunny. Highs in the mid-60s. For Eastern Lake Sakakawea, rest of tonight, west winds around 10 miles per hour. Mostly clear. Lows in the mid-40s. Sunday, north winds around 10 miles per hour shifting to the northeast late in the afternoon. Mostly sunny. Highs in the upper 60s. For Northern Lake Oahe, rest of tonight, light winds becoming west around 10 miles per hour late in the evening, then shifting to the north after midnight. Patchy fog in the late evening and overnight. Mostly clear. Lows in the upper 40s. Sunday, northeast winds around 10 miles per hour. Patchy fog in the morning. Partly sunny. Highs in the upper 60s. Here are the weather conditions at 10 p.m. Central Daylight Time. Bismarck, clear. Temperature 61 degrees, relative humidity 97%. Pressure 29.96 inches and rising. Mandan, clear. 55 degrees, relative humidity 100%. Hazen, clear. 48 degrees, relative humidity 87%. Harvey, clear. 57 degrees, relative humidity 100%. Minot, clear. 56 degrees, relative humidity 57%. Wind southwest at 8 miles an hour. Dickinson, clear. 58 degrees, relative humidity 47%. Elsewhere around North Dakota, it was 55 at Garrison. At Jamestown, it was clear, with a temperature of 60. It was partly cloudy, with a temperature of 53 at Williston, and 63 at Devil's Lake. It was cloudy, with a temperature of 63 at Fargo, and 63 at Grand Forks. In northern South Dakota, at Mobridge, it was clear, with a temperature of 65. At Aberdeen, it was mostly cloudy, with a temperature of 64. In eastern Montana, skies ranged from clear to partly cloudy. It was 57 at Miles City, 53 at Glendive, and 55 at Sydney. Once again, at Bismarck, the temperature was 61 degrees under clear skies. The regional weather forecast from your National Weather Service office in Bismarck. Showers and thunderstorms are

low 50s. Monday, showers with a chance of thunderstorms. Highs mostly in the 60s with some upper 50s northeast and low 70s southeast. Here is the forecast for the Bismarck Mainland listening area. Rest of tonight, mostly clear. Patchy fog. Lows in the upper 40s. Light and variable winds, becoming northwest up to 5 miles per hour after midnight. Sunday, patchy fog in the morning. Mostly sunny. Highs in the upper 60s. Northwest winds around 5 miles per hour, becoming northeast in the afternoon. Sunday night, cloudy. Showers and a chance of thunderstorms after midnight. Lows in the lower 50s. East winds 5 to 10 miles per hour. Monday, showers. A slight chance of thunderstorms in the morning, then a chance of thunderstorms in the afternoon. Highs in the mid-60s. South winds 5 to 15 miles per hour with gusts up to 25 miles per hour. Monday night, mostly cloudy. Showers likely and a slight chance of thunderstorms in the evening. Lows in the lower 50s. Northwest winds around 5 miles per hour. Chance of rain 70%. Tuesday, partly sunny in the morning then clearing. Highs in the upper 60s. Tuesday night, mostly clear. Lows in the upper 40s. Wednesday, sunny. Highs in the lower 70s. Wednesday night, mostly clear. Lows in the upper 40s. Thursday, sunny. Highs in the mid-60s. Thursday night, partly cloudy. Lows in the mid-40s. Friday, mostly sunny. Highs in the mid-60s. Friday night, increasing clouds. Lows in the mid-40s. Saturday, partly sunny. Highs in the upper 50s. For Western Lake Sakakawea, rest of tonight, west winds 10 to 15 miles per hour. Partly cloudy. Lows in the mid-40s. Sunday, north winds around 10 miles per hour shifting to the east late in the afternoon. Sunny in the morning then becoming partly sunny. Highs in the mid-60s. For Eastern Lake Sakakawea, rest of tonight, west winds around 10 miles per hour. Mostly clear. Lows in the mid-40s. Sunday, north winds around 10 miles per hour shifting to the northeast late in the afternoon. Mostly sunny. Highs in the upper 60s. For northern Lake Oahe, rest of tonight, light winds becoming west around 10 miles per hour late in the evening, then shifting to the north after midnight. Patchy fog in the late evening and overnight. Mostly clear. Lows in the upper 40s. Sunday, northeast winds around 10 miles per hour. Patchy fog in the morning. Partly sunny. Highs in the upper 60s. Here are the weather conditions at 10 p.m. Central Daylight Time. Bismarck, clear. Temperature 61 degrees, relative humidity 97%. Pressure 29.96 inches and rising. Mendon, clear. 55 degrees, relative humidity 100%. Hazen, clear. 48 degrees, relative humidity 87%. Harvey, clear. 57 degrees, relative humidity 100%. Minot, clear. 56 degrees, relative humidity 57%. Wind southwest at 8 miles an hour. Dickinson, clear. 58 degrees, relative humidity 47%. Elsewhere around North Dakota, it was 55 at Garrison. At Jamestown, it was clear, with a temperature of 60. It was partly cloudy, with a temperature of 53 at Williston, and 63 at Devil's Lake. It was cloudy, with a temperature of 63 at Fargo, and 63 at Grand Forks. In northern South Dakota, at Mobridge, it was clear, with a temperature of 65. At Aberdeen, it was mostly cloudy, with a temperature of 64. In eastern Montana, skies ranged from clear to partly cloudy. It was 57 at Miles City, 53 at Glendive, and 55 at Sydney. Once again, at Bismarck, the temperature was 61 degrees under clear skies. 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Providing weather information 24 hours a day from your National Weather Service office in Bismarck.

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Showers and thunderstorms are expected late Sunday evening through Monday night. There are medium to high chances to exceed 1 inch of rain from south central to northeast North Dakota. A few strong storms are possible. Overall, temperatures are favored to remain near to slightly above average until late next week. The detailed forecast for North Dakota. Tonight, decreasing clouds east, otherwise mostly clear. Patchy fog, south central and east. Lows in the mid-40s to mid-50s. Sunday, mostly sunny in the morning with increasing clouds through the day. Slight chance of showers far southwest and far south central in the afternoon. Highs in the low 60s to low 70s. Sunday night, showers with a chance of thunderstorms. Lows in the mid-40s to low 50s. Monday, showers with a chance of thunderstorms. Highs mostly in the 60s with some upper 50s northeast and low 70s southeast. Here is the forecast for the Bismarck, Minden listening area. Rest of tonight, mostly clear. Patchy fog. Lows in the upper 40s. Light and variable winds, becoming northwest up to 5 miles per hour after midnight. Sunday, patchy fog in the morning. Mostly sunny. Highs in the upper 60s. Northwest winds around 5 miles per hour, becoming northeast in the afternoon. Sunday night, cloudy. Showers and a chance of thunderstorms after midnight. Lows in the lower 50s. East winds 5 to 10 miles per hour. Monday, showers. A slight chance of thunderstorms in the morning, then a chance of thunderstorms in the afternoon. Highs in the mid-60s. South winds 5 to 15 miles per hour with a slight chance of thunderstorms in the morning, then a chance of thunderstorms in the afternoon. Highs in the mid-60s. South winds 5 to 15 miles per hour with gusts up to 25 miles per hour. Monday night, mostly cloudy. Showers likely and a slight chance of thunderstorms in the evening. Lows in the lower 50s. Northwest winds around 5 miles per hour. Chance of rain 70%. Tuesday, partly sunny in the morning then clearing. Highs in the upper 60s. Tuesday night, mostly clear. Lows in the upper 40s. Wednesday, sunny. Highs in the lower 70s. Wednesday night, mostly clear. Lows in the upper 40s. Thursday, sunny. Highs in the mid-60s. Thursday night, partly cloudy. Lows in the mid-40s. Friday, mostly sunny. Highs in the mid-60s. Friday night, increasing clouds. Lows in the mid-40s. Saturday, partly sunny. Highs in the upper 50s. For Western Lake Sakakawea, rest of tonight, west winds 10 to 15 miles per hour. Partly cloudy. Lows in the mid-40s. Sunday, north winds around 10 miles per hour shifting to the east late in the afternoon. Sunny in the morning then becoming partly sunny. Highs in the mid-60s. For Eastern Lake Sakakawea, rest of tonight, west winds around 10 miles per hour. Mostly clear. Lows in the mid-40s. Sunday, north winds around 10 miles per hour shifting to the northeast late in the afternoon. Mostly sunny. Highs in the upper 60s. For Northern Lake Oahe, rest of tonight, light winds becoming west around 10 miles per hour late in the evening, then shifting to the north after midnight. Patchy fog in the late evening and overnight. Mostly clear. Lows in the upper 40s. Sunday, northeast winds around 10 miles per hour. Patchy fog in the morning. Partly sunny. Highs in the upper 60s. Here are the weather conditions at 10 p.m. Central Daylight Time. Bismarck, clear. Temperature 61 degrees, relative humidity 97%. Pressure 29.96 inches and rising. Minden, clear. 55 degrees, relative humidity 100%. Hazen, clear. 48 degrees, relative humidity 87%. Harvey, clear. 57 degrees, relative humidity 100%. Minot, clear. 56 degrees, relative humidity 57%. Wind southwest at 8 miles an hour. Dickinson, clear. 58 degrees, relative humidity 47%.

10%. Elsewhere around North Dakota, it was 55 at Garrison. At Jamestown, it was clear, with a temperature of 60. It was partly cloudy, with a temperature of 53 at Williston and 63 at Devil's Lake. It was cloudy, with a temperature of 63 at Fargo and 63 at Grand Forks. In northern South Dakota, at Mobridge, it was clear, with a temperature of 65. At Aberdeen, it was mostly cloudy, with a temperature of 64. In eastern Montana, skies ranged from clear to partly cloudy. It was 57 at Miles City, 53 at Glendive, and 55 at Sydney. Once again, at Bismarck, the temperature was 61 degrees under clear skies. The regional weather forecast from your National Weather Service office in Bismarck. Showers and thunderstorms are expected late Sunday evening through Monday night. There are medium to high chances to exceed 1 inch of rain from south central to northeast North Dakota. A few strong storms are possible. Overall, temperatures are favored to remain near to slightly above average until late next week. The detailed forecast for North Dakota, tonight, decreasing clouds east, otherwise mostly clear. Patchy fog south central and east. Lows in the mid-40s to mid-50s. Sunday, mostly sunny in the morning with increasing clouds through the day. Slight chance of showers far southwest and far south central in the afternoon. Highs in the low 60s to low 70s. Sunday night, showers with a chance of thunderstorms. Lows in the mid-40s to low 50s. Monday, showers with a chance of thunderstorms. Highs mostly in the 60s with some upper 50s northeast and low 70s southeast. Here is the forecast for the Bismarck, Minden listening area. Rest of tonight, mostly clear. Patchy fog. Lows in the upper 40s. Light and variable winds, becoming northwest up to 5 miles per hour after midnight. Sunday, patchy fog in the morning. Mostly sunny. Highs in the upper 60s. Northwest winds around 5 miles per hour, becoming northeast in the afternoon. Sunday night, cloudy. Showers and a chance of thunderstorms after midnight. Lows in the lower 50s. East winds 5 to 10 miles per hour. Monday, showers. A slight chance of thunderstorms in the morning, then a chance of thunderstorms in the afternoon. Highs in the mid-60s. South winds 5 to 15 miles per hour with gusts up to 25 miles per hour. Monday night, mostly cloudy. Showers likely and a slight chance of thunderstorms in the evening. Lows in the lower 50s. Northwest winds around 5 miles per hour. Chance of rain 70%. Tuesday, partly sunny in the morning then clearing. Highs in the upper 60s. Tuesday night, mostly clear. Lows in the upper 40s. Wednesday, sunny. Highs in the lower 70s. Wednesday night, mostly clear. Lows in the upper 40s. Thursday, sunny. Highs in the mid-60s. Thursday night, partly cloudy. Lows in the mid-40s. Friday, mostly sunny. Highs in the mid-60s. Friday night, increasing clouds. Lows in the mid-40s. Saturday, partly sunny. Highs in the upper 50s. For Western Lake Sakakawea, rest of tonight, west winds 10 to 15 miles per hour. Partly cloudy. Lows in the mid-40s. Sunday, north winds around 10 miles per hour shifting to the east late in the afternoon. Sunny in the morning then becoming partly sunny. Highs in the mid-60s. For Eastern Lake Sakakawea, rest of tonight, west winds around 10 miles per hour. Mostly clear. Lows in the mid-40s. Sunday, north winds around 10 miles per hour shifting to the northeast late in the afternoon. Mostly sunny. Highs in the upper 60s. For Northern Lake Oahe, rest of tonight, light winds becoming west around 10 miles per hour late in the evening, then shifting to the north after midnight. Patchy fog in the late evening and overnight. Mostly clear. Lows in the upper 40s. Sunday, northeast winds around 10 miles per hour. Patchy fog in the morning. Partly sunny. Highs in the upper 60s. Here are the weather conditions at 10 p.m. Central Daylight Time. Bismarck, clear. Temperature 61 degrees, relative

humidity 97%. Pressure 29.96 inches and rising. Mendham, clear. 55 degrees, relative humidity 100%. Hazen, clear. 48 degrees, relative humidity 87%. Harvey, clear. 57 degrees, relative humidity 100%. Minot, clear. 56 degrees, relative humidity 57%. Wind southwest at 8 miles an hour. Dickinson, clear. 58 degrees, relative humidity 47%. Elsewhere around North Dakota, it was 55 at Garrison. At Jamestown, it was clear, with a temperature of 60. It was partly cloudy, with a temperature of 53 at Williston, and 63 at Devil's Lake. It was cloudy, with a temperature of 63 at Fargo, and 63 at Grand Forks. In northern South Dakota, at Mobridge, it was clear, with a temperature of 65. At Aberdeen, it was mostly cloudy, with a temperature of 64. In eastern Montana, skies ranged from clear to partly cloudy. It was 57 at Miles City, 53 at Glendive, and 55 at Sydney. Once again, at Bismarck, the temperature was 61 degrees under clear skies. The regional weather forecast from your National Weather Service office in Bismarck. Showers and thunderstorms are expected late Sunday evening through Monday night. There are medium to high chances to exceed 1 inch of rain from south central to northeast North Dakota. A few strong storms are possible. Overall, temperatures are favored to remain near to slightly above average until late next week. The detailed forecast for North Dakota, tonight, decreasing clouds east, otherwise mostly clear. Patchy fog, south central and east. Lows in the mid-40s to mid-50s. Sunday, mostly sunny in the morning with increasing clouds through the day. Slight chance of showers far southwest and far south central in the afternoon. Highs in the low 60s to low 70s. Sunday night, showers with a chance of thunderstorms. Lows in the mid-40s to low 50s. Monday, showers with a chance of thunderstorms. Highs mostly in the 60s with some upper 50s northeast and low 70s southeast. Here is the forecast for the Bismarck Mendham listening area. Rest of tonight, mostly clear. Patchy fog. Lows in the upper 40s. Light and variable winds, becoming northwest up to 5 miles per hour after midnight. Sunday, patchy fog in the morning. Mostly sunny. Highs in the upper 60s. Northwest winds around 5 miles per hour, becoming northeast in the afternoon. Sunday night, cloudy. Showers and a chance of thunderstorms after midnight. Lows in the lower 50s. East winds 5 to 10 miles per hour. Monday, showers. A slight chance of thunderstorms in the morning, then a chance of thunderstorms in the afternoon. Highs in the mid-60s. South winds 5 to 15 miles per hour with gusts up to 25 miles per hour. Monday night, mostly cloudy. Showers likely and a slight chance of thunderstorms in the evening. Lows in the lower 50s. Northwest winds around 5 miles per hour. Chance of rain 70%. Tuesday, partly sunny in the morning then clearing. Highs in the upper 60s. Tuesday night, mostly clear. Lows in the upper 40s. Wednesday, sunny. Highs in the lower 70s. Wednesday night, mostly clear. Lows in the upper 40s. Thursday, sunny. Highs in the mid-60s. Thursday night, partly cloudy. Lows in the mid-40s. Friday, mostly sunny. Highs in the mid-60s. Friday night, increasing clouds. Lows in the mid-40s. Saturday, partly sunny. Highs in the upper 50s. For Western Lake Sakakawea, rest of tonight, west winds 10 to 15 miles per hour. Partly cloudy. Lows in the mid-40s. Sunday, north winds around 10 miles per hour shifting to the east late in the afternoon. Sunny in the morning then becoming partly sunny. Highs in the mid-60s. For Eastern Lake Sakakawea, rest of tonight, west winds around 10 miles per hour. Mostly clear. Lows in the mid-40s. Sunday, north winds around 10 miles per hour shifting to the northeast late in the afternoon. Mostly sunny,

highs in the upper 60s. For northern Lake Oahe, rest of tonight, light winds becoming west around 10 miles per hour late in the evening, then shifting to the north after midnight. Patchy fog in the late evening and overnight. Mostly clear. Lows in the upper 40s. Sunday, northeast winds around 10 miles per hour. Patchy fog in the morning. Partly sunny. Highs in the upper 60s. Here are the weather conditions at 10 p.m. Central Daylight Time. Bismarck, clear. Temperature 61 degrees, relative humidity 97%. Pressure 29.96 inches and rising. Mendham, clear. 55 degrees, relative humidity 100%. Hazen, clear. 48 degrees, relative humidity 87%. Harvey, clear. 57 degrees, relative humidity 100%. Minot, clear. 56 degrees, relative humidity 57%. Wind southwest at 8 miles an hour. Dickinson, clear. 58 degrees, relative humidity 47%. Elsewhere around North Dakota, it was 55 at Garrison. At Jamestown, it was clear, with a temperature of 60. It was partly cloudy, with a temperature of 53 at Williston, and 63 at Devil's Lake. It was cloudy, with a temperature of 63 at Fargo, and 63 at Grand Forks. In northern South Dakota, at Mobridge, it was clear, with a temperature of 65. At Aberdeen, it was mostly cloudy, with a temperature of 64. In eastern Montana, skies ranged from clear to partly cloudy. It was 57 at Miles City, 53 at Glendive, and 55 at Sydney. Once again, at Bismarck, the temperature was 61 degrees under clear skies. The regional weather forecast from your National Weather Service office in Bismarck. Showers and thunderstorms are expected late Sunday evening through Monday night. There are medium to high chances to exceed 1 inch of rain from south central to northeast North Dakota. A few strong storms are possible. Overall, temperatures are favored to remain near to slightly above average until late next week. The detailed forecast for North Dakota, tonight, decreasing clouds east, otherwise mostly clear. Patchy fog south central and east. Lows in the mid-40s to mid-50s. Sunday, mostly sunny in the morning with increasing clouds through the day. Slight chance of showers far southwest and far south central in the afternoon. Highs in the low 60s to low 70s. Sunday night, showers with a chance of thunderstorms. Lows in the mid-40s to low 50s. Monday, showers with a chance of thunderstorms. Highs mostly in the 60s with some upper 50s northeast and low 70s southeast. Here is the forecast for the Bismarck-Mendham listening area. Rest of tonight, mostly clear. Patchy fog. Lows in the upper 40s. Light and variable wind, becoming northwest up to 5 miles per hour after midnight. Sunday, patchy fog in the morning. Mostly sunny. Highs in the upper 60s. Northwest winds around 5 miles per hour, becoming northeast in the afternoon. Sunday night, cloudy. Showers and a chance of thunderstorms after midnight. Lows in the lower 50s. East winds 5 to 10 miles per hour. Monday, showers. A slight chance of thunderstorms in the morning, then a chance of thunderstorms in the afternoon. Highs in the mid-60s. South winds 5 to 15 miles per hour with gusts up to 25 miles per hour. Monday night, mostly cloudy. Showers likely and a slight chance of thunderstorms in the evening. Lows in the lower 50s. Northwest winds around 5 miles per hour. Chance of rain 70%. Tuesday, partly sunny in the morning then clearing. Highs in the upper 60s. Tuesday night, mostly clear. Lows in the upper 40s. Wednesday, sunny. Highs in the lower 70s. Wednesday night, mostly clear. Lows in the upper 40s. Thursday, sunny. Highs in the mid-60s. Thursday night, partly cloudy. Lows in the mid-40s. Friday, mostly sunny. Highs in the mid-60s. Friday night, increasing clouds. Lows in the mid-40s. Saturday, partly sunny. Highs in the upper 50s.

for Western Lake Sakakawea. Rest of tonight, west winds 10 to 15 miles per hour. Partly cloudy. Lows in the mid-40s. Sunday, north winds around 10 miles per hour, shifting to the east late in the afternoon. Sunny in the morning, then becoming partly sunny. Highs in the mid-60s. For Eastern Lake Sakakawea, rest of tonight, west winds around 10 miles per hour. Mostly clear. Lows in the mid-40s. Sunday, north winds around 10 miles per hour, shifting to the northeast late in the afternoon. Mostly sunny. Highs in the upper 60s. For Northern Lake Orahi, rest of tonight, light winds becoming west around 10 miles per hour late in the evening, then shifting to the north after midnight. Patchy fog in the late evening and overnight. Mostly clear. Lows in the upper 40s. Sunday, northeast winds around 10 miles per hour. Patchy fog in the morning. Partly sunny. Highs in the upper 60s. Here are the weather conditions at 10 p.m. Central Daylight Time. Bismarck, clear. Temperature 61 degrees, relative humidity 97%. Pressure 29.96 inches and rising. Mendon, clear. 55 degrees, relative humidity 100%. Hazen, clear. 48 degrees, relative humidity 87%. Harvey, clear. 57 degrees, relative humidity 100%. Minot, clear. 56 degrees, relative humidity 57%. Wind southwest at 8 miles an hour. Dickinson, clear. 58 degrees, relative humidity 47%. Elsewhere around North Dakota, it was 55 at Garrison. At Jamestown, it was clear, with a temperature of 60. It was partly cloudy, with a temperature of 53 at Williston, and 63 at Devil's Lake. It was cloudy, with a temperature of 63 at Fargo, and 63 at Grand Forks. In northern South Dakota, at Mobridge, it was clear, with a temperature of 65. At Aberdeen, it was mostly cloudy, with a temperature of 64. In eastern Montana, skies ranged from clear to partly cloudy. It was 57 at Miles City, 53 at Glendive, and 55 at Sydney. Once again, at Bismarck, the temperature was 61 degrees under clear skies. The regional weather forecast from your National Weather Service office in Bismarck. Showers and thunderstorms are expected late Sunday evening through Monday night. There are medium to high chances to exceed 1 inch of rain from south central to northeast North Dakota. A few strong storms are possible. Overall, temperatures are favored to remain near to slightly above average until late next week. The detailed forecast for North Dakota, tonight, decreasing clouds east, otherwise mostly clear. Patchy fog south central and east. Lows in the mid-40s to mid-50s. Sunday, mostly sunny in the morning with increasing clouds through the day. Slight chance of showers far southwest and far south central in the afternoon. Highs in the low 60s to low 70s. Sunday night, showers with a chance of thunderstorms. Lows in the mid-40s to low 50s. Monday, showers with a chance of thunderstorms. Highs mostly in the 60s with some upper 50s northeast and low 70s southeast. Here is the forecast for the Bismarck-Mendon listening area. Rest of tonight, mostly clear. Patchy fog. Lows in the upper 40s. Light and variable winds, becoming northwest up to 5 miles per hour after midnight. Sunday, patchy fog in the morning. Mostly sunny. Highs in the upper 60s. Northwest winds around 5 miles per hour, becoming northeast in the afternoon. Sunday night, cloudy. Showers and a chance of thunderstorms after midnight. Lows in the lower 50s. East winds 5 to 10 miles per hour. Monday, showers. A slight chance of thunderstorms in the morning, then a chance of thunderstorms in the afternoon. Highs in the mid-60s. South winds 5 to 15 miles per hour with gusts up to 25 miles per hour. Monday night, mostly cloudy. Showers likely and a slight chance of thunderstorms in the evening. Lows in the lower 50s. Northwest winds around 5 miles per hour. Chance of rain 70%. Tuesday, partly sunny in the morning then clearing. Highs in the upper 60s.

Tuesday night, mostly clear. Lows in the upper 40s. Wednesday, sunny. Highs in the lower 70s. Wednesday night, mostly clear. Lows in the upper 40s. Thursday, sunny. Highs in the mid 60s. Thursday night, partly cloudy. Lows in the mid 40s. Friday, mostly sunny. Highs in the mid 60s. Friday night, increasing clouds. Lows in the mid 40s. Saturday, partly sunny. Highs in the upper 50s. For Western Lake Sakakawea, rest of tonight, west winds 10 to 15 miles per hour. Partly cloudy. Lows in the mid 40s. Sunday, north winds around 10 miles per hour shifting to the east late in the afternoon. Sunny in the morning then becoming partly sunny. Highs in the mid 60s. For Eastern Lake Sakakawea, rest of tonight, west winds around 10 miles per hour. Mostly clear. Lows in the mid 40s. Sunday, north winds around 10 miles per hour shifting to the northeast late in the afternoon. Mostly sunny. Highs in the upper 60s. For Northern Lake Oahe, rest of tonight, light winds becoming west around 10 miles per hour late in the evening, then shifting to the north after midnight. Patchy fog in the late evening and overnight. Mostly clear. Lows in the upper 40s. Sunday, northeast winds around 10 miles per hour. Patchy fog in the morning. Partly sunny. Highs in the upper 60s. Here are the weather conditions at 10 p.m. Central Daylight Time. Bismarck, clear. Temperature 61 degrees, relative humidity 97%. Pressure 29.96 inches and rising. Mendham, clear. 55 degrees, relative humidity 100%. Hazen, clear. 48 degrees, relative humidity 87%. Harvey, clear. 57 degrees, relative humidity 100%. Minot, clear. 56 degrees, relative humidity 57%. Wind southwest at 8 miles an hour. Dickinson, clear. 58 degrees, relative humidity 47%. Elsewhere around North Dakota, it was 55 at Garrison. At Jamestown, it was clear, with a temperature of 60. It was partly cloudy, with a temperature of 53 at Williston, and 63 at Devil's Lake. It was cloudy, with a temperature of 63 at Fargo, and 63 at Grand Forks. In northern South Dakota, at Mobridge, it was clear, with a temperature of 65. At Aberdeen, it was mostly cloudy, with a temperature of 64. In eastern Montana, skies ranged from clear to partly cloudy. It was 57 at Miles City, 53 at Glendive, and 55 at Sydney. Once again, at Bismarck, the temperature was 61 degrees under clear skies. The regional weather forecast from your National Weather Service office in Bismarck. Showers and thunderstorms are expected late Sunday evening through Monday night. There are medium to high chances to exceed 1 inch of rain from south central to northeast North Dakota. A few strong storms are possible. Overall, temperatures are favored to remain near to slightly above average until late next week. The detailed forecast for North Dakota, tonight, decreasing clouds east, otherwise mostly clear. Patchy fog, south central and east. Lows in the mid-40s to mid-50s. Sunday, mostly sunny in the morning with increasing clouds through the day. Slight chance of showers far southwest and far south central in the afternoon. Highs in the low 60s to low 70s. Sunday night, showers with a chance of thunderstorms. Lows in the mid-40s to low 50s. Monday, showers with a chance of thunderstorms. Highs mostly in the 60s with some upper 50s northeast and low 70s southeast. 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Providing weather information 24 hours a day from your National Weather Service office in Bismarck. Here is the forecast for the Bismarck Mendham listening area. Rest of tonight, mostly clear. Patchy fog. Lows in the upper 40s. Light and variable winds, becoming northwest up to 5 miles per hour after midnight. Sunday, patchy fog in the morning. Mostly sunny.
highs in the upper 60s. Northwest winds around 5 miles per hour, becoming northeast in the afternoon. Sunday night, cloudy. Showers and a chance of thunderstorms after midnight. Lows in the lower 50s. East wind 5 to 10 miles per hour. Monday, showers. A slight chance of thunderstorms in the morning, then a chance of thunderstorms in the afternoon. Highs in the mid-60s. South winds 5 to 15 miles per hour with gusts up to 25 miles per hour. Monday night, mostly cloudy. Showers likely and a slight chance of thunderstorms in the evening. Lows in the lower 50s. Northwest winds around 5 miles per hour. Chance of rain 70%. Tuesday, partly sunny in the morning then clearing. Highs in the upper 60s. Tuesday night, mostly clear. Lows in the upper 40s. Wednesday, sunny. Highs in the lower 70s. Wednesday night, mostly clear. Lows in the upper 40s. Thursday, sunny. Highs in the mid-60s. Thursday night, partly cloudy. Lows in the mid-40s. Friday, mostly sunny. Highs in the mid-60s. Friday night, increasing clouds. Lows in the mid-40s. Saturday, partly sunny. Highs in the upper 50s. For Western Lake Sakakawea, rest of tonight, west winds 10 to 15 miles per hour. Partly cloudy. Lows in the mid-40s. Sunday, north winds around 10 miles per hour shifting to the east late in the afternoon. Sunny in the morning then becoming partly sunny. Highs in the mid-60s. For Eastern Lake Sakakawea, rest of tonight, west winds around 10 miles per hour. Mostly clear. Lows in the mid-40s. Sunday, north winds around 10 miles per hour shifting to the northeast late in the afternoon. Mostly sunny. Highs in the upper 60s. For Northern Lake Orahi, rest of tonight, light winds becoming west around 10 miles per hour late in the evening, then shifting to the north after midnight. Patchy fog in the late evening and overnight. Mostly clear. Lows in the upper 40s. Sunday, northeast winds around 10 miles per hour. Patchy fog in the morning. Partly sunny. Highs in the upper 60s. Here are the weather conditions at 11 p.m. Central Daylight Time. Bismarck, fog was reported, visibility 3/4 of a mile. Temperature 55 degrees, relative humidity 100%. Pressure 29.99 inches and rising. Mendon, clear. 52 degrees, relative humidity 100%. Hazen, partly cloudy. 52 degrees, relative humidity 66%. Harvey, fog was reported. 54 degrees, relative humidity 100%. Wind southwest at 7 miles an hour. Minot, clear. 54 degrees, relative humidity 59%. Wind southwest at 7 miles an hour. Dickinson, clear. 54 degrees, relative humidity 54%. Wind west at 6 miles an hour. Elsewhere around North Dakota, it was 56 at Garrison. At Jamestown, it was clear, with a temperature of 61. It was partly cloudy, with a temperature of 54 at Williston, and 63 at Devil's Lake. At Fargo, rain and fog were reported, with a temperature of 63. At Grand Forks, rain and fog were reported, with a temperature of 63. In northern South Dakota, at Mobridge, it was clear, with a temperature of 64. At Aberdeen, it was cloudy, with a temperature of 65. In eastern Montana, skies ranged from partly cloudy to mostly cloudy. It was 55 at Miles City, 52 at Glendive, and 53 at Sydney. Once again, at Bismarck, the temperature was 55 degrees with fog. The regional weather forecast from your National Weather Service office in Bismarck. Showers and thunderstorms are expected late Sunday evening through Monday night. There are medium to high chances to exceed 1 inch of rain from south central to northeast North Dakota. A few strong storms are possible. Overall, temperatures are favored to remain near to slightly above average until late next week. The detailed forecast for North Dakota, tonight, decreasing clouds east, otherwise mostly clear. Patchy fog south central and east. Lows in the mid-40s.

mid-50s. Sunday, mostly sunny in the morning with increasing clouds through the day. Slight chance of showers far southwest and far south central in the afternoon. Highs in the low 60s to low 70s. Sunday night, showers with a chance of thunderstorms. Lows in the mid-40s to low 50s. Monday, showers with a chance of thunderstorms. Highs mostly in the 60s with some upper 50s northeast and low 70s southeast. Here is the forecast for the Bismarck Minden listening area. Rest of tonight, mostly clear. Patchy fog. Lows in the upper 40s. Light and variable winds, becoming northwest up to 5 miles per hour after midnight. Sunday, patchy fog in the morning. Mostly sunny. Highs in the upper 60s. Northwest winds around 5 miles per hour, becoming northeast in the afternoon. Sunday night, cloudy. Showers and a chance of thunderstorms after midnight. Lows in the lower 50s. East winds 5 to 10 miles per hour. Monday, showers. A slight chance of thunderstorms in the morning, then a chance of thunderstorms in the afternoon. Highs in the mid-60s. South winds 5 to 15 miles per hour with gusts up to 25 miles per hour. Monday night, mostly cloudy. Showers likely and a slight chance of thunderstorms in the evening. Lows in the lower 50s. Northwest winds around 5 miles per hour. Chance of rain 70%. Tuesday, partly sunny in the morning then clearing. Highs in the upper 60s. Tuesday night, mostly clear. Lows in the upper 40s. Wednesday, sunny. Highs in the lower 70s. Wednesday night, mostly clear. Lows in the upper 40s. Thursday, sunny. Highs in the mid-60s. Thursday night, partly cloudy. Lows in the mid-40s. Friday, mostly sunny. Highs in the mid-60s. Friday night, increasing clouds. Lows in the mid-40s. Saturday, partly sunny. Highs in the upper 50s. Here is the forecast for the Bismarck Minden listening area. Rest of tonight, mostly clear. Patchy fog. Lows in the upper 40s. Light and variable winds, becoming northwest up to 5 miles per hour after midnight. Sunday, patchy fog in the morning. Mostly sunny. Highs in the upper 60s. Northwest winds around 5 miles per hour, becoming northeast in the afternoon. Sunday night, cloudy. Showers and a chance of thunderstorms after midnight. Lows in the lower 50s. East winds 5 to 10 miles per hour. Monday, showers. A slight chance of thunderstorms in the morning, then a chance of thunderstorms in the afternoon. Highs in the mid-60s. South winds 5 to 15 miles per hour with gusts up to 25 miles per hour. Monday night, mostly cloudy. Showers likely and a slight chance of thunderstorms in the evening. Lows in the lower 50s. Northwest winds around 5 miles per hour. Chance of rain 70%. Tuesday, partly sunny in the morning then clearing. Highs in the upper 60s. Tuesday night, mostly clear. Lows in the upper 40s. Wednesday, sunny. Highs in the lower 70s. Wednesday night, mostly clear. Lows in the upper 40s. Thursday, sunny. Highs in the mid-60s. Thursday night, partly cloudy. Lows in the mid-40s. Friday, mostly sunny. Highs in the mid-60s. Friday night, increasing clouds. Lows in the mid-40s. Saturday, partly sunny. Highs in the upper 50s. For Western Lake Sakakawea, rest of tonight, west winds 10 to 15 miles per hour. Partly cloudy. Lows in the mid-40s. Sunday, north winds around 10 miles per hour shifting to the east late in the afternoon. Sunny in the morning then becoming partly sunny. Highs in the mid-60s. For Eastern Lake Sakakawea, rest of tonight, west winds around 10 miles per hour. Mostly clear. Lows in the mid-40s. Sunday, north winds around 10 miles per hour shifting to the northeast late in the afternoon. Mostly sunny. Highs in the upper 60s. For Northern Lake Oahe, rest of tonight, light winds becoming west around 10 miles.

after hour late in the evening, then shifting to the north after midnight. Patchy fog in the late evening and overnight. Mostly clear. Lows in the upper 40s. Sunday, northeast winds around 10 miles per hour. Patchy fog in the morning. Partly sunny. Highs in the upper 60s. Here are the weather conditions at 11 p.m. Central Daylight Time. Bismarck, fog was reported, visibility 0.5 mile. Temperature 55 degrees, relative humidity 100%. Pressure 29.99 inches and rising. Menden, clear. 52 degrees, relative humidity 100%. Hazen, partly cloudy. 52 degrees, relative humidity 66%. Harvey, fog was reported. 54 degrees, relative humidity 100%. Wind southwest at 7 miles an hour. Minot, clear. 54 degrees, relative humidity 59%. Wind southwest at 7 miles an hour. Dickinson, clear. 54 degrees, relative humidity 54%. Wind west at 6 miles an hour. Elsewhere around North Dakota, it was 56 at Garrison. At Jamestown, it was clear, with a temperature of 61. It was partly cloudy, with a temperature of 54 at Williston, and 63 at Devil's Lake. At Fargo, rain and fog were reported, with a temperature of 63. At Grand Forks, rain and fog were reported, with a temperature of 63. In northern South Dakota, at Mobridge, it was clear, with a temperature of 64. At Aberdeen, it was cloudy, with a temperature of 65. In eastern Montana, skies ranged from partly cloudy to mostly cloudy. It was 55 at Miles City, 52 at Glendive, and 53 at Sydney. Once again, at Bismarck, the temperature was 55 degrees with fog. The regional weather forecast from your National Weather Service office in Bismarck. Showers and thunderstorms are expected late Sunday evening through Monday night. There are medium to high chances to exceed 1 inch of rain from south central to northeast North Dakota. A few strong storms are possible. Overall, temperatures are favored to remain near to slightly above average until late next week. The detailed forecast for North Dakota, tonight, decreasing clouds east, otherwise mostly clear. Patchy fog south central and east. Lows in the mid-40s to mid-50s. Sunday, mostly sunny in the morning with increasing clouds through the day. Slight chance of showers far southwest and far south central in the afternoon. Highs in the low 60s to low 70s. Sunday night, showers with a chance of thunderstorms. Lows in the mid-40s to low 50s. Monday, showers with a chance of thunderstorms. Highs mostly in the 60s with some upper 50s northeast and low 70s southeast. Here is the forecast for the Bismarck-Menden listening area. Rest of tonight, mostly clear. Patchy fog. Lows in the upper 40s. Light and variable winds, becoming northwest up to 5 miles per hour after midnight. Sunday, patchy fog in the morning. Mostly sunny. Highs in the upper 60s. Northwest winds around 5 miles per hour, becoming northeast in the afternoon. Sunday night, cloudy. Showers and a chance of thunderstorms after midnight. Lows in the lower 50s. East winds 5 to 10 miles per hour. Monday, showers. A slight chance of thunderstorms in the morning, then a chance of thunderstorms in the afternoon. Highs in the mid-60s. South winds 5 to 15 miles per hour with gusts up to 25 miles per hour. Monday night, mostly cloudy. Showers likely and a slight chance of thunderstorms in the evening. Lows in the lower 50s. Northwest winds around 5 miles per hour. Chance of rain 70%. Tuesday, partly sunny in the morning then clearing. Highs in the upper 60s. Tuesday night, mostly clear. Lows in the upper 40s. Wednesday, sunny. Highs in the lower 70s. Wednesday night, mostly clear. Lows in the upper 40s. Thursday, sunny. Highs in the mid-60s. Thursday night, partly cloudy. Lows in the mid-40s. Friday, mostly sunny. Highs in the mid-60s. Friday night, increasing clouds.
Lows in the mid-40s. Saturday, partly sunny. Highs in the upper 50s. For Western Lake Sakakawea, rest of tonight, west winds 10 to 15 miles per hour. Partly cloudy. Lows in the mid-40s. Sunday, north winds around 10 miles per hour shifting to the east late in the afternoon. Sunny in the morning then becoming partly sunny. Highs in the mid-60s. For Eastern Lake Sakakawea, rest of tonight, west winds around 10 miles per hour. Mostly clear. Lows in the mid-40s. Sunday, north winds around 10 miles per hour shifting to the northeast late in the afternoon. Mostly sunny. Highs in the upper 60s. For Northern Lake Oahe, rest of tonight, light winds becoming west around 10 miles per hour late in the evening, then shifting to the north after midnight. Patchy fog in the late evening and overnight. Mostly clear. Lows in the upper 40s. Sunday, northeast winds around 10 miles per hour. Patchy fog in the morning. Partly sunny. Highs in the upper 60s. Here are the weather conditions at 11 p.m. Central Daylight Time. Bismarck, fog was reported, visibility 1/2 mile. Temperature 55 degrees, relative humidity 100%. Pressure 29.99 inches and rising. Mendon, clear. 52 degrees, relative humidity 100%. Hazen, partly cloudy. 52 degrees, relative humidity 66%. Harvey, fog was reported. 54 degrees, relative humidity 100%. Wind southwest at 7 miles an hour. Minot, clear. 54 degrees, relative humidity 59%. Wind southwest at 7 miles an hour. Dickinson, clear. 54 degrees, relative humidity 54%. Wind west at 6 miles an hour. Elsewhere around North Dakota, it was 56 at Garrison. At Jamestown, it was clear, with a temperature of 61. It was partly cloudy, with a temperature of 54 at Williston, and 63 at Devil's Lake. At Fargo, rain and fog were reported, with a temperature of 63. At Grand Forks, rain and fog were reported, with a temperature of 63. In northern South Dakota, at Mobridge, it was clear, with a temperature of 64. At Aberdeen, it was cloudy, with a temperature of 65. In eastern Montana, skies ranged from partly cloudy to mostly cloudy. It was 55 at Miles City, 52 at Glendive, and 53 at Sydney. Once again, at Bismarck, the temperature was 55 degrees with fog. The regional weather forecast from your National Weather Service office in Bismarck. Showers and thunderstorms are expected late Sunday evening through Monday night. There are medium to high chances to exceed 1 inch of rain from south central to northeast North Dakota. A few strong storms are possible. Overall, temperatures are favored to remain near to slightly above average until late next week. The detailed forecast for North Dakota, tonight, decreasing clouds east, otherwise mostly clear. Patchy fog south central and east. Lows in the mid-40s to mid-50s. Sunday, mostly sunny in the morning with increasing clouds through the day. Slight chance of showers far southwest and far south central in the afternoon. Highs in the low 60s to low 70s. Sunday night, showers with a chance of thunderstorms. Lows in the mid 40s to low 50s. Monday, showers with a chance of thunderstorms. Highs mostly in the 60s with some upper 50s northeast and low 70s southeast. Here is the forecast for the Bismarck-Mendon listening area. Rest of tonight, mostly clear. Patchy fog. Lows in the upper 40s. Light and variable winds, becoming northwest up to 5 miles per hour after midnight. Sunday, patchy fog in the morning. Mostly sunny. Highs in the upper 60s. Northwest winds around 5 miles per hour, becoming northeast in the afternoon. Sunday night, cloudy. Showers and a chance of thunderstorms after midnight. Lows in the lower 50s. East winds 5 to 10 miles per hour. Monday, showers. A slight chance of thunderstorms in the morning, then a chance of thunderstorms in the afternoon. Highs in the mid-60s. South winds 5 to 15 miles per hour with gusts up to 25 miles per hour.
Monday night.

mostly cloudy. Showers likely and a slight chance of thunderstorms in the evening. Lows in the lower 50s. Northwest winds around 5 miles per hour. Chance of rain 70%. Tuesday, partly sunny in the morning then clearing. Highs in the upper 60s. Tuesday night, mostly clear. Lows in the upper 40s. Wednesday, sunny. Highs in the lower 70s. Wednesday night, mostly clear. Lows in the upper 40s. Thursday, sunny. Highs in the mid-60s. Thursday night, partly cloudy. Lows in the mid-40s. Friday, mostly sunny. Highs in the mid-60s. Friday night, increasing clouds. Lows in the mid-40s. Saturday, partly sunny. Highs in the upper 50s. For Western Lake Sakakawea, rest of tonight, west winds 10 to 15 miles per hour. Partly cloudy. Lows in the mid-40s. Sunday, north winds around 10 miles per hour shifting to the east late in the afternoon. Sunny in the morning then becoming partly sunny. Highs in the mid-60s. For Eastern Lake Sakakawea, rest of tonight, west winds around 10 miles per hour. Mostly clear. Lows in the mid-40s. Sunday, north winds around 10 miles per hour shifting to the northeast late in the afternoon. Mostly sunny. Highs in the upper 60s. For Northern Lake Orahi, rest of tonight, light winds becoming west around 10 miles per hour late in the evening, then shifting to the north after midnight. Patchy fog in the late evening and overnight. Mostly clear. Lows in the upper 40s. Sunday, northeast winds around 10 miles per hour. Patchy fog in the morning. Partly sunny. Highs in the upper 60s. Here are the weather conditions at 11 p.m. Central Daylight Time. Bismarck, fog was reported, visibility 0.5 mile. Temperature 55 degrees, relative humidity 100%. Pressure 29.99 inches and rising. Mendan, clear. 52 degrees, relative humidity 100%. Hazen, partly cloudy. 52 degrees, relative humidity 66%. Harvey, fog was reported. 54 degrees, relative humidity 100%. Wind southwest at 7 miles an hour. Minot, clear. 54 degrees, relative humidity 59%. Wind southwest at 7 miles an hour. Dickinson, clear. 54 degrees, relative humidity 54%. Wind west at 6 miles an hour. Elsewhere around North Dakota, it was 56 at Garrison. At Jamestown, it was clear, with a temperature of 61. It was partly cloudy, with a temperature of 54 at Williston, and 63 at Devil's Lake. At Fargo, rain and fog were reported, with a temperature of 63. At Grand Forks, rain and fog were reported, with a temperature of 63. In northern South Dakota, at Mobridge, it was clear, with a temperature of 64. At Aberdeen, it was cloudy, with a temperature of 65. In eastern Montana, skies ranged from partly cloudy to mostly cloudy. It was 55 at Miles City, 52 at Glendive, and 53 at Sydney. Once again, at Bismarck, the temperature was 55 degrees with fog. The regional weather forecast from your National Weather Service office in Bismarck. Showers and thunderstorms are expected late Sunday evening through Monday night. There are medium to high chances to exceed 1 inch of rain from south central to northeast North Dakota. A few strong storms are possible. Overall, temperatures are favored to remain near to slightly above average until late next week. The detailed forecast for North Dakota, tonight, decreasing clouds east, otherwise mostly clear. Patchy fog south central and east. Lows in the mid-40s to mid-50s. Sunday, mostly sunny in the morning with increasing clouds through the day. Slight chance of showers far southwest and far south central in the afternoon. Highs in the low 60s to low 70s. Sunday night, showers with a chance of thunderstorms. Lows in the mid 40s to low 50s. Monday, showers with a chance of thunderstorms. Highs mostly in the 60s with some upper 50s northeast and low 70s southeast. Here is the forecast for the Bismarck-Mendon listening area. Rest of tonight.

showers likely and a slight chance of thunderstorms in the evening. Lows in the lower 50s. Northwest winds around 5 miles per hour. Chance of rain 70%. Tuesday, partly sunny in the morning then clearing. Highs in the upper 60s. Tuesday night, mostly clear. Lows in the upper 40s. Wednesday, sunny. Highs in the lower 70s. Wednesday night, mostly clear. Lows in the upper 40s. Thursday, sunny. Highs in the mid-60s. Thursday night, partly cloudy. Lows in the mid-40s. Friday, mostly sunny. Highs in the mid-60s. Friday night, increasing clouds. Lows in the mid-40s. Saturday, partly sunny. Highs in the upper 50s. For Western Lake Sakakawea, rest of tonight, west winds 10 to 15 miles per hour. Partly cloudy. Lows in the mid-40s. Sunday, north winds around 10 miles per hour shifting to the east late in the afternoon. Sunny in the morning then becoming partly sunny. Highs in the mid-60s. For Eastern Lake Sakakawea, rest of tonight, west winds around 10 miles per hour. Mostly clear. Lows in the mid-40s. Sunday, north winds around 10 miles per hour shifting to the northeast late in the afternoon. Mostly sunny. Highs in the upper 60s. For Northern Lake Orahi, rest of tonight, light winds becoming west around 10 miles per hour late in the evening, then shifting to the north after midnight. Patchy fog in the late evening and overnight. Mostly clear. Lows in the upper 40s. Sunday, northeast winds around 10 miles per hour. Patchy fog in the morning. Partly sunny. Highs in the upper 60s. Here are the weather conditions at 11 p.m. Central Daylight Time. Bismarck, fog was reported, visibility 1/2 mile. Temperature 55 degrees, relative humidity 100%. Pressure 29.99 inches and rising. Mendham, clear. 52 degrees, relative humidity 100%. Hazen, partly cloudy. 52 degrees, relative humidity 66%. Harvey, fog was reported. 54 degrees, relative humidity 100%. Wind southwest at 7 miles an hour. Minot, clear. 54 degrees, relative humidity 59%. Wind southwest at 7 miles an hour. Dickinson, clear. 54 degrees, relative humidity 54%. Wind west at 6 miles an hour. Elsewhere around North Dakota, it was 56 at Garrison. At Jamestown, it was clear, with a temperature of 61. It was partly cloudy, with a temperature of 54 at Williston, and 63 at Devil's Lake. At Fargo, rain and fog were reported, with a temperature of 63. At Grand Forks, rain and fog were reported, with a temperature of 63. In northern South Dakota, at Mobridge, it was clear, with a temperature of 64. At Aberdeen, it was cloudy, with a temperature of 65. In eastern Montana, skies ranged from partly cloudy to mostly cloudy. It was 55 at Miles City, 52 at Glendive, and 53 at Sydney. Once again, at Bismarck, the temperature was 55 degrees with fog. 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Providing weather information 24 hours a day from your National Weather Service office in Bismarck. This is a special weather statement. Patchy dense fog across south-central North Dakota late tonight. Patchy fog will reduce visibility to 1/4 mile or less in parts of south-central North Dakota late tonight. Motorists should be prepared for rapidly changing conditions and use extra caution traveling. Use low-beam headlights and be extra cautious at intersections and railroad crossings. The fog is expected to dissipate by sunrise Sunday morning. The regional weather forecast from your National Weather Service office in Bismarck. Showers and thunderstorms are expected late Sunday evening through Monday night. There are medium to high chances to exceed 1 inch of rain from south central to northeast North Dakota. A few strong storms are possible. Overall, temperatures are favored to remain near to slightly above average until late next week. The detailed forecast for North Dakota, tonight.

decreasing clouds east, otherwise mostly clear. Patchy fog, south, central, and east. Lows in the mid-40s to mid-50s. Sunday, mostly sunny in the morning with increasing clouds through the day. Slight chance of showers far southwest and far south central in the afternoon. Highs in the low 60s to low 70s. Sunday night, showers with a chance of thunderstorms. Lows in the mid-40s to low 50s. Monday, showers with a chance of thunderstorms. Highs mostly in the 60s with some upper 50s northeast and low 70s southeast. Here is the forecast for the Bismarck Minden listening area. Rest of tonight, mostly clear. Patchy fog. Lows in the upper 40s. Light and variable winds, becoming northwest up to 5 miles per hour after midnight. Sunday, patchy fog in the morning. Mostly sunny. Highs in the upper 60s. Northwest winds around 5 miles per hour, becoming northeast in the afternoon. Sunday night, cloudy. Showers and a chance of thunderstorms after midnight. Lows in the lower 50s. East winds 5 to 10 east in the afternoon. Sunday night, cloudy. Showers and a chance of thunderstorms after midnight. Lows in the lower 50s. East winds 5 to 10 miles per hour. Monday, showers. A slight chance of thunderstorms in the morning, then a chance of thunderstorms in the afternoon. Highs in the mid-60s. South winds 5 to 15 miles per hour with gusts up to 25 miles per hour. Monday night, mostly cloudy. Showers likely and a slight chance of thunderstorms in the evening. Lows in the lower 50s. Northwest winds around 5 miles per hour. Chance of rain 70%. Tuesday, partly sunny in the morning then clearing. Highs in the upper 60s. Tuesday night, mostly clear. Lows in the upper 40s. Wednesday, sunny. Highs in the lower 70s. Wednesday night, mostly clear. Lows in the upper 40s. Thursday, sunny. Highs in the mid-60s. Thursday night, partly cloudy. Lows in the mid-40s. Friday, mostly sunny. Highs in the mid-60s. Friday night, increasing clouds. Lows in the mid-40s. Saturday, partly sunny. Highs in the upper 50s. For Western Lake Sakakawea, rest of tonight, west winds 10 to 15 miles per hour. Partly cloudy. Lows in the mid-40s. Sunday, north winds around 10 miles per hour shifting to the east late in the afternoon. Sunny in the morning then becoming partly sunny. Highs in the mid-60s. For Eastern Lake Sakakawea, rest of tonight, west winds around 10 miles per hour. Mostly clear. Lows in the mid-40s. Sunday, north winds around 10 miles per hour shifting to the northeast late in the afternoon. Mostly sunny. Highs in the upper 60s. For Northern Lake Orahi, rest of tonight, light winds becoming west around 10 miles per hour late in the evening, then shifting to the north after midnight. Patchy fog in the late evening and overnight. Mostly clear. Lows in the upper 40s. Sunday, northeast winds around 10 miles per hour. Patchy fog in the morning. Partly sunny. Highs in the upper 60s. Here are the weather conditions at 11 p.m. Central Daylight Time. Bismarck, fog was reported, visibility 1/2 mile. Temperature 55 degrees, relative humidity 100%. Pressure 29.99 inches and rising. Minden, clear. 52 degrees, relative humidity 100%. Hazen, partly cloudy. 52 degrees, relative humidity 66%. Harvey, fog was reported. 54 degrees, relative humidity 100%. Wind southwest at 7 miles an hour. Minot, clear. 54 degrees, relative humidity 59%. Wind southwest at 7 miles an hour. Dickinson, clear. 54 degrees, relative humidity 54%. Wind west at 6 miles an hour. Elsewhere around North Dakota, it was 56 at Garrison. At Jamestown, it was clear, with a temperature of 61. It was partly cloudy, with a temperature of 54 at Williston, and 63 at Devil's Lake. At Fargo,

Rain and fog were reported with a temperature of 63. At Grand Forks, rain and fog were reported with a temperature of 63. In northern South Dakota, at Mobridge, it was clear with a temperature of 64. At Aberdeen, it was cloudy with a temperature of 65. In eastern Montana, skies ranged from partly cloudy to mostly cloudy. It was 55 at Miles City, 52 at Glendive, and 53 at Sydney. Once again, at Bismarck, the temperature was 55 degrees with fog. This is a special weather statement. Patchy dense fog across south-central North Dakota late tonight. Patchy fog will reduce visibility to 1/4 mile or less in parts of south-central North Dakota late tonight. Motorists should be prepared for rapidly changing conditions and use extra caution traveling. Use low-beam headlights and be extra cautious at intersections and railroad crossings. The fog is expected to dissipate by sunrise Sunday morning. The regional weather forecast from your National Weather Service office in Bismarck. Showers and thunderstorms are expected late Sunday evening through Monday night. There are medium to high chances to exceed 1 inch of rain from south central to northeast North Dakota. A few strong storms are possible. Overall, temperatures are favored to remain near to slightly above average until late next week. The detailed forecast for North Dakota, tonight, decreasing clouds east, otherwise mostly clear. Patchy fog south central and east. Lows in the mid-40s to mid-50s. Sunday, mostly sunny in the morning with increasing clouds through the day. Slight chance of showers far southwest and far south central in the afternoon. Highs in the low 60s to low 70s. Sunday night, showers with a chance of thunderstorms. Lows in the mid-40s to low 50s. Monday, showers with a chance of thunderstorms. Highs mostly in the 60s with some upper 50s northeast and low 70s southeast. Here is the forecast for the Bismarck Minden listening area. Rest of tonight, mostly clear. Patchy fog. Lows in the upper 40s. Light and variable winds, becoming northwest up to 5 miles per hour after midnight. Sunday, patchy fog in the morning. Mostly sunny. Highs in the upper 60s. Northwest winds around 5 miles per hour, becoming northeast in the afternoon. Sunday night, cloudy. Showers and a chance of thunderstorms after midnight. Lows in the lower 50s. East winds 5 to 10 miles per hour. Monday, showers. A slight chance of thunderstorms in the morning, then a chance of thunderstorms in the afternoon. Highs in the mid-60s. South winds 5 to 15 miles per hour with gusts up to 25 miles per hour. Monday night, mostly cloudy. Showers likely and a slight chance of thunderstorms in the evening. Lows in the lower 50s. Northwest winds around 5 miles per hour. Chance of rain 70%. Tuesday, partly sunny in the morning then clearing. Highs in the upper 60s. Tuesday night, mostly clear. Lows in the upper 40s. Wednesday, sunny. Highs in the lower 70s. Wednesday night, mostly clear. Lows in the upper 40s. Thursday, sunny. Highs in the mid-60s. Thursday night, partly cloudy. Lows in the mid-40s. Friday, mostly sunny. Highs in the mid-60s. Friday night, increasing clouds. Lows in the mid-40s. Saturday, partly sunny. Highs in the upper 50s. For Western Lake Sakakawea, rest of tonight, west winds 10 to 15 miles per hour. Partly cloudy. Lows in the mid-40s. Sunday, north winds around 10 miles per hour shifting to the east late in the afternoon. Sunny in the morning then becoming partly sunny. Highs in the mid-60s. For Eastern Lake Sakakawea, rest of tonight, west winds around 10 miles per hour. Mostly clear. Lows in the mid-40s. Sunday, north winds around 10 miles per hour shifting to the northeast late in the afternoon. Mostly sunny. Highs in the upper 60s. For Northern Lake Oahe, rest of tonight, light winds becoming west around 10 miles per hour late in the evening, then shifting to the north after midnight. Patchy fog in the late evening and overnight. Mostly clear. Lows in the upper 40s.
Sunday, northeast winds around 10 miles per hour.

are patchy fog in the morning, partly sunny, highs in the upper 60s. Here are the weather conditions at 11 p.m. Central Daylight Time. Bismarck, fog was reported, visibility 1/2 of a mile. Temperature 55 degrees, relative humidity 100%. Pressure 29.99 inches and rising. Mendon, clear. 52 degrees, relative humidity 100%. Hazen, partly cloudy. 52 degrees, relative humidity 66%. Harvey, fog was reported. 54 degrees, relative humidity 100%. Wind southwest at 7 miles an hour. Minot, clear. 54 degrees, relative humidity 59%. Wind southwest at 7 miles an hour. Dickinson, clear. 54 degrees, relative humidity 54%. Wind west at 6 miles an hour. Elsewhere around North Dakota, it was 56 at Garrison. At Jamestown, it was clear, with a temperature of 61. It was partly cloudy, with a temperature of 54 at Williston, and 63 at Devil's Lake. At Fargo, rain and fog were reported, with a temperature of 63. At Grand Forks, rain and fog were reported, with a temperature of 63. In northern South Dakota, at Mobridge, it was clear, with a temperature of 64. At Aberdeen, it was cloudy, with a temperature of 65. In eastern Montana, skies ranged from partly cloudy to mostly cloudy. It was 55 at Miles City, 52 at Glendive, and 53 at Sydney. Once again, at Bismarck, the temperature was 55 degrees with fog. This is a special weather statement. Patchy dense fog across south-central North Dakota late tonight. Patchy fog will reduce visibility to 1/4 mile or less in parts of south-central North Dakota late tonight. Motorists should be prepared for rapidly changing conditions and use extra caution traveling. Use low-beam headlights and be extra cautious at intersections and railroad crossings. The fog is expected to dissipate by sunrise Sunday morning. The regional weather forecast from your National Weather Service office in Bismarck. Showers and thunderstorms are expected late Sunday evening through Monday night. There are medium to high chances to exceed 1 inch of rain from south central to northeast North Dakota. A few strong storms are possible. Overall, temperatures are favored to remain near to slightly above average until late next week. The detailed forecast for North Dakota, tonight, decreasing clouds east, otherwise mostly clear. Patchy fog south central and east. Lows in the mid-40s to mid-50s. Sunday, mostly sunny in the morning with increasing clouds through the day. Slight chance of showers far southwest and far south central in the afternoon. Highs in the low 60s to low 70s. Sunday night, showers with a chance of thunderstorms. Lows in the mid-40s to low 50s. Monday, showers with a chance of thunderstorms. Highs mostly in the 60s with some upper 50s northeast and low 70s southeast. Here is the forecast for the Bismarck-Mendon listening area. Rest of tonight, mostly clear. Patchy fog. Lows in the upper 40s. Light and variable winds becoming northwest up to 5 miles per hour after midnight. Sunday, patchy fog in the morning. Mostly sunny. Highs in the upper 60s. Northwest winds around 5 miles per hour, becoming northeast in the afternoon. Sunday night, cloudy. Showers and a chance of thunderstorms after midnight. Lows in the lower 50s. East winds 5 to 10 miles per hour. Monday, showers. A slight chance of thunderstorms in the morning, then a chance of thunderstorms in the afternoon. Highs in the mid-60s. South winds 5 to 15 miles per hour with gusts up to 25 miles per hour. Monday night, mostly cloudy. Showers likely and a slight chance of thunderstorms in the evening. Lows in the lower 50s. Northwest winds around 5 miles per hour. Chance of rain 70%. Tuesday, partly sunny in the morning then clearing. Highs in the upper 60s. Tuesday night, mostly clear. Lows in the upper 40s. Wednesday, sunny. Highs in the lower 70s. Wednesday night, mostly clear. Lows in the upper 40s. Thursday, sunny.
Highs in the mid-60s. Thursday night, partly cloudy. Lows in the mid-40s. Friday, mostly sunny. Highs in the mid-60s. Friday night, increasing clouds. Lows in the mid-40s. Saturday, partly sunny. Highs in the upper 50s. For Western Lake Sakakawea, rest of tonight, west winds 10 to 15 miles per hour. Partly cloudy. Lows in the mid-40s. Sunday, north winds around 10 miles per hour shifting to the east late in the afternoon. Sunny in the morning then becoming partly sunny. Highs in the mid-60s. For Eastern Lake Sakakawea, rest of tonight, west winds around 10 miles per hour. Mostly clear. Lows in the mid-40s. Sunday, north winds around 10 miles per hour shifting to the northeast late in the afternoon. Mostly sunny. Highs in the upper 60s. For northern Lake Oahe, rest of tonight, light winds becoming west around 10 miles per hour late in the evening, then shifting to the north after midnight. Patchy fog in the late evening and overnight. Mostly clear. Lows in the upper 40s. Sunday, northeast winds around 10 miles per hour. Patchy fog in the morning. Partly sunny. Highs in the upper 60s. Here are the weather conditions at 11 p.m. Central Daylight Time. Bismarck, fog was reported, visibility 1/2 mile. Temperature 55 degrees, relative humidity 100%. Pressure 29.99 inches and rising. Mendon, clear. 52 degrees, relative humidity 100%. Hazen, partly cloudy. 52 degrees, relative humidity 66%. Harvey, fog was reported. 54 degrees, relative humidity 100%. Wind southwest at 7 miles an hour. Minot, clear. 54 degrees, relative humidity 59%. Wind southwest at 7 miles an hour. Dickinson, clear. 54 degrees, relative humidity 54%. Wind west at 6 miles an hour. Elsewhere around North Dakota, it was 56 at Garrison. At Jamestown, it was clear, with a temperature of 61. It was partly cloudy, with a temperature of 54 at Williston, and 63 at Devil's Lake. At Fargo, rain and fog were reported, with a temperature of 63. At Grand Forks, rain and fog were reported, with a temperature of 63. In northern South Dakota, at Mobridge, it was clear, with a temperature of 64. At Aberdeen, it was cloudy, with a temperature of 65. In eastern Montana, skies ranged from partly cloudy to mostly cloudy. It was 55 at Miles City, 52 at Glendive, and 53 at Sydney. Once again, at Bismarck, the temperature was 55 degrees with fog. This is a special weather statement. Patchy dense fog across south-central North Dakota late tonight. Patchy fog will reduce visibility to 1/4 mile or less in parts of south-central North Dakota late tonight. Motorists should be prepared for rapidly changing conditions and use extra caution traveling. Use low-beam headlights and be extra cautious at intersections and railroad crossings. The fog is expected to dissipate by sunrise Sunday morning. The regional weather forecast from your National Weather Service office in Bismarck. Showers and thunderstorms are expected late Sunday evening through Monday night. There are medium to high chances to exceed 1 inch of rain from south central to northeast North Dakota. A few strong storms are possible. Overall, temperatures are favored to remain near to slightly above average until late next week. The detailed forecast for North Dakota, tonight, decreasing clouds east, otherwise mostly clear. Patchy fog, south central and east. Lows in the mid-40s to mid-50s. Sunday, mostly sunny in the morning with increasing clouds through the day. Slight chance of showers far southwest and far south central in the afternoon. Highs in the low 60s to low 70s. Sunday night, showers with a chance of thunderstorms. Lows in the mid-40s to low 50s. Monday, showers with a chance of thunderstorms. Highs mostly in the 60s with some upper 50s northeast and low 70s southeast. Here is the forecast for the Bismarck-Mendon listening area. Rest of tonight, mostly clear. Patchy fog. Lows in the upper 40s.
light and variable wind.

becoming northwest up to 5 miles per hour after midnight. Sunday, patchy fog in the morning. Mostly sunny. Highs in the upper 60s. Northwest winds around 5 miles per hour, becoming northeast in the afternoon. Sunday night, cloudy. Showers and a chance of thunderstorms after midnight. Lows in the lower 50s. East wind 5 to 10 miles per hour. Monday, showers. A slight chance of thunderstorms in the morning, then a chance of thunderstorms in the afternoon. Highs in the mid-60s. South winds 5 to 15 miles per hour with gusts up to 25 miles per hour. Monday night, mostly cloudy. Showers likely and a slight chance of thunderstorms in the evening. Lows in the lower 50s. Northwest winds around 5 miles per hour. Chance of rain 70%. Tuesday, partly sunny in the morning then clearing. Highs in the upper 60s. Tuesday night, mostly clear. Lows in the upper 40s. Wednesday, sunny. Highs in the lower 70s. Wednesday night, mostly clear. Lows in the upper 40s. Thursday, sunny. Highs in the mid-60s. Thursday night, partly cloudy. Lows in the mid-40s. Friday, mostly sunny. Highs in the mid-60s. Friday night, increasing clouds. Lows in the mid-40s. Saturday, partly sunny. Highs in the upper 50s. For Western Lake Sakakawea, rest of tonight, west winds 10 to 15 miles per hour. Partly cloudy. Lows in the mid-40s. Sunday, north winds around 10 miles per hour shifting to the east late in the afternoon. Sunny in the morning then becoming partly sunny. Highs in the mid-60s. For Eastern Lake Sakakawea, rest of tonight, west winds around 10 miles per hour. Mostly clear. Lows in the mid-40s. Sunday, north winds around 10 miles per hour shifting to the northeast late in the afternoon. Mostly sunny. Highs in the upper 60s. For Northern Lake Oahe, rest of tonight, light winds becoming west around 10 miles per hour late in the evening, then shifting to the north after midnight. Patchy fog in the late evening and overnight. Mostly clear. Lows in the upper 40s. Sunday, northeast winds around 10 miles per hour. Patchy fog in the morning. Partly sunny. Highs in the upper 60s. Here are the weather conditions at 11 p.m. Central Daylight Time. Bismarck, fog was reported, visibility 1/2 mile. Temperature 55 degrees, relative humidity 100%. Pressure 29.99 inches and rising. Mendon, clear. 52 degrees, relative humidity 100%. Hazen, partly cloudy. 52 degrees, relative humidity 66%. Harvey, fog was reported. 54 degrees, relative humidity 100%. Wind southwest at 7 miles an hour. Minot, clear. 54 degrees, relative humidity 59%. Wind southwest at 7 miles an hour. Dickinson, clear. 54 degrees, relative humidity 54%. Wind west at 6 miles an hour. Elsewhere around North Dakota, it was 56 at Garrison. At Jamestown, it was clear, with a temperature of 61. It was partly cloudy, with a temperature of 54 at Williston, and 63 at Devil's Lake. At Fargo, rain and fog were reported, with a temperature of 63. At Grand Forks, rain and fog were reported, with a temperature of 63. In northern South Dakota, at Mobridge, it was clear, with a temperature of 64. At Aberdeen, it was cloudy, with a temperature of 65. In eastern Montana, skies ranged from partly cloudy to mostly cloudy. It was 55 at Miles City, 52 at Glendive, and 53 at Sydney. Once again, at Bismarck, the temperature was 55 degrees with fog. This is a special weather statement. Patchy dense fog across south-central North Dakota late tonight. Patchy fog will reduce visibility to 1/4 mile or less in parts of south-central North Dakota late tonight. Motorists should be prepared for rapidly changing conditions and use extra caution traveling. Use low-beam headlights and be extra cautious at intersections and railroad crossings.
The fog is expected to dissipate by sunrise Sunday morning. The regional weather forecast from your National Weather Service office in Bismarck. Showers and thunderstorms are expected late Sunday evening through Monday night. There are medium to high chances to exceed 1 inch of rain from south central to northeast North Dakota. A few strong storms are possible. Overall, temperatures are favored to remain near to slightly above average until late next week. The detailed forecast for North Dakota. Tonight, decreasing clouds east, otherwise mostly clear. Patchy fog, south central and east. Lows in the mid-40s to mid-50s. Sunday, mostly sunny in the morning with increasing clouds through the day. Slight chance of showers far southwest and far south central in the afternoon. Highs in the low 60s to low 70s. Sunday night, showers with a chance of thunderstorms. Lows in the mid-40s to low 50s. Monday, showers with a chance of thunderstorms. Highs mostly in the 60s with some upper 50s northeast and low 70s southeast. Here is the forecast for the Bismarck Minden listening area. Rest of tonight, mostly clear. Patchy fog. Lows in the upper 40s. Light and variable winds, becoming northwest up to 5 miles per hour after midnight. Sunday, patchy fog in the morning. Mostly sunny. Highs in the upper 60s. Northwest winds around 5 miles per hour, becoming northeast in the afternoon. Sunday night, cloudy. Showers and a chance of thunderstorms after midnight. Lows in the lower 50s. East winds 5 to 10 miles per hour. Monday, showers. A slight chance of thunderstorms in the morning, then a chance of thunderstorms in the afternoon. Highs in the mid-60s. South winds 5 to 15 miles per hour with gusts up to 25 miles per hour. Monday night, mostly cloudy. Showers likely and a slight chance of thunderstorms in the evening. Lows in the lower 50s. Northwest winds around 5 miles per hour. Chance of rain 70%. Tuesday, partly sunny in the morning then clearing. Highs in the upper 60s. Tuesday night, mostly clear. Lows in the upper 40s. Wednesday, sunny. Highs in the lower 70s. Wednesday night, mostly clear. Lows in the upper 40s. Thursday, sunny. Highs in the mid-60s. Thursday night, partly cloudy. Lows in the mid-40s. Friday, mostly sunny. Highs in the mid-60s. Friday night, increasing clouds. Lows in the mid-40s. Saturday, partly sunny. Highs in the upper 50s. For Western Lake Sakakawea, rest of tonight, west winds 10 to 15 miles per hour. Partly cloudy. Lows in the mid-40s. Sunday, north winds around 10 miles per hour shifting to the east late in the afternoon. Sunny in the morning then becoming partly sunny. Highs in the mid-60s. For Eastern Lake Sakakawea, rest of tonight, west winds around 10 miles per hour. Mostly clear. Lows in the mid-40s. Sunday, north winds around 10 miles per hour shifting to the northeast late in the afternoon. Mostly sunny. Highs in the upper 60s. For Northern Lake Oahe, rest of tonight, light winds becoming west around 10 miles per hour late in the evening, then shifting to the north after midnight. Patchy fog in the late evening and overnight. Mostly clear. Lows in the upper 40s. Sunday, northeast winds around 10 miles per hour. Patchy fog in the morning. Partly sunny. Highs in the upper 60s. 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Providing weather information 24 hours a day from your National Weather Service office in Bismarck. Here are the weather conditions at 11 p.m. Central Daylight Time. Bismarck, fog was reported, visibility 1/2 mile. Temperature 55 degrees, relative humidity 100%. Pressure 29.99 inches and rising. Minden, clear. 52 degrees, relative humidity 100%. Hazen, partly cloudy. 52 degrees, relative humidity 66%. Harvey, fog was reported. 54 degrees, relative humidity 100%.
Wind southwest at 7 miles an hour. Minot, clear. 54 degrees, relative humidity 59%. Wind southwest at 7 miles an hour. Dickinson, clear. 54 degrees, relative humidity 54%. Wind west at 6 miles an hour. Elsewhere around North Dakota, it was 56 at Garrison. At Jamestown, it was clear, with a temperature of 61. It was partly cloudy, with a temperature of 54 at Williston, and 63 at Devil's Lake. At Fargo, rain and fog were reported, with a temperature of 63. At Grand Forks, rain and fog were reported, with a temperature of 63. In northern South Dakota, at Mobridge, it was clear, with a temperature of 64. At Aberdeen, it was cloudy, with a temperature of 65. In eastern Montana, skies ranged from partly cloudy to mostly cloudy. It was 55 at Miles City, 52 at Glendive, and 53 at Sydney. Once again, at Bismarck, the temperature was 55 degrees with fog. Here are the weather conditions at midnight Central Daylight Time. Bismarck, clear. Temperature 53 degrees, relative humidity 100%. Wind northwest at 6 miles an hour. Pressure 30.01 inches and rising. Mendon, fog was reported. 54 degrees, relative humidity 100%. Hazen, clear. 48 degrees, relative humidity 71%. Harvey, clear. 52 degrees, relative humidity 100%. Wind west at 8 miles an hour. Minot, clear. 51 degrees, relative humidity 65%. Wind southwest at 7 miles an hour. Dickinson, clear. 48 degrees, relative humidity 71%. Elsewhere around North Dakota, at Jamestown, fog was reported, with a temperature of 60. It was 49 at Garrison. At Devil's Lake, it was clear, with a temperature of 61. At Williston, it was mostly cloudy, with a temperature of 53. It was cloudy, with a temperature of 63 at Fargo, and 64 at Grand Forks. In northern South Dakota, at Mobridge, it was clear, with a temperature of 59. At Aberdeen, it was cloudy, with a temperature of 66. In eastern Montana, it was partly cloudy, with a temperature of 56 at Glendive, and 53 at Sydney. At Miles City, it was cloudy, with a temperature of 54. Once again, at Bismarck, the temperature was 53 degrees under clear skies. This is a special weather statement. Patchy dense fog across south-central North Dakota late tonight. Patchy fog will reduce visibility to 1/4 mile or less in parts of south-central North Dakota late tonight. Motorists should be prepared for rapidly changing conditions and use extra caution traveling. Use low-beam headlights and be extra cautious at intersections and railroad crossings. The fog is expected to dissipate by sunrise Sunday morning. The regional weather forecast from your National Weather Service office in Bismarck. Showers and thunderstorms are expected late Sunday evening through Monday night. There are medium to high chances to exceed 1 inch of rain from south central to northeast North Dakota. A few strong storms are possible. Overall, temperatures are favored to remain near to slightly above average until late next week. The detailed forecast for North Dakota, tonight, decreasing clouds east, otherwise mostly clear. Patchy fog south central and east. Lows in the mid-40s to mid-50s. Sunday, mostly sunny in the morning with increasing clouds through the day. Slight chance of showers far southwest and far south central in the afternoon. Highs in the low 60s to low 70s. Sunday night, showers with a chance of thunderstorms. Lows in the mid-40s to low 50s. Monday, showers with a chance of thunderstorms. Highs mostly in the 60s with some upper 50s northeast and low 70s southeast. Here is the forecast for the Bismarck-Mendon listening area. Rest of tonight, mostly clear. Patchy fog. Lows in the upper 40s. Light and variable winds, becoming northwest up to 5 miles per hour after midnight. Sunday, patchy fog in the morning. Mostly sunny. Highs in the upper 60s. Northwest winds around 5 miles per hour, becoming northeast in the afternoon. Sunday night, cloudy.
showers and a chance of thunderstorms after midnight.

Both in the lower 50s. East wind 5 to 10 miles per hour. Monday, showers. A slight chance of thunderstorms in the morning, then a chance of thunderstorms in the afternoon. Highs in the mid-60s. South winds 5 to 15 miles per hour with gusts up to 25 miles per hour. Monday night, mostly cloudy. Showers likely and a slight chance of thunderstorms in the evening. Lows in the lower 50s. Northwest winds around 5 miles per hour. Chance of rain 70%. Tuesday, partly sunny in the morning then clearing. Highs in the upper 60s. Tuesday night, mostly clear. Lows in the upper 40s. Wednesday, sunny. Highs in the lower 70s. Wednesday night, mostly clear. Lows in the upper 40s. Thursday, sunny. Highs in the mid-60s. Thursday night, partly cloudy. Lows in the mid-40s. Friday, mostly sunny. Highs in the mid-60s. Friday night, increasing clouds. Lows in the mid-40s. Saturday, partly sunny. Highs in the upper 50s. For Western Lake Sakakawea, rest of tonight, west winds 10 to 15 miles per hour. Partly cloudy. Lows in the mid-40s. Sunday, north winds around 10 miles per hour shifting to the east late in the afternoon. Sunny in the morning then becoming partly sunny. Highs in the mid-60s. For Eastern Lake Sakakawea, rest of tonight, west winds around 10 miles per hour. Mostly clear. Lows in the mid-40s. Sunday, north winds around 10 miles per hour shifting to the northeast late in the afternoon. Mostly sunny. Highs in the upper 60s. For northern Lake Oahe, rest of tonight, light winds becoming west around 10 miles per hour late in the evening, then shifting to the north after midnight. Patchy fog in the late evening and overnight. Mostly clear. Lows in the upper 40s. Sunday, northeast winds around 10 miles per hour. Patchy fog in the morning. Partly sunny. Highs in the upper 60s. Here are the weather conditions at midnight Central Daylight Time. Bismarck, clear. Temperature 53 degrees, relative humidity 100%. Wind northwest at 6 miles an hour. Pressure 30.01 inches and rising. Mendon, fog was reported. 54 degrees, relative humidity 100%. Hazen, clear. 48 degrees, relative humidity 71%. Harvey, clear. 52 degrees, relative humidity 100%. Wind west at 8 miles an hour. Minot, clear. 51 degrees, relative humidity 65%. Wind southwest at 7 miles an hour. Dickinson, clear. 48 degrees, relative humidity 71%. Elsewhere around North Dakota, at Jamestown, fog was reported, with a temperature of 60. It was 49 at Garrison. At Devil's Lake, it was clear, with a temperature of 61. At Williston, it was mostly cloudy, with a temperature of 53. It was cloudy, with a temperature of 63 at Fargo, and 64 at Grand Forks. In northern South Dakota, at Mobridge, it was clear, with a temperature of 59. At Aberdeen, it was cloudy, with a temperature of 66. In eastern Montana, it was partly cloudy, with a temperature of 56 at Glendive, and 53 at Sydney. At Miles City, it was cloudy, with a temperature of 54. Once again, at Bismarck, the temperature was 53 degrees under clear skies. Here are the weather conditions at midnight Central Daylight Time. Bismarck, clear. Temperature 53 degrees, relative humidity 100%. Wind northwest at 6 miles an hour. Pressure 30.01 inches and rising. Mendon, fog was reported. 54 degrees, relative humidity 100%. Hazen, clear. 48 degrees, relative humidity 71%. Harvey, clear. 52 degrees, relative humidity 100%. Wind west at 8 miles an hour. Minot, clear. 51 degrees, relative humidity 65%. Wind southwest at 7 miles an hour. Dickinson, clear. 48 degrees, relative humidity 71%.

Elsewhere around North Dakota, at Jamestown, fog was reported with a temperature of 61. It was 49 at Garrison. At Devil's Lake, it was clear with a temperature of 61. At Williston, it was mostly cloudy with a temperature of 53. It was cloudy with a temperature of 63 at Fargo and 64 at Grand Forks. In northern South Dakota, at Mobridge, it was clear with a temperature of 59. At Aberdeen, it was cloudy with a temperature of 66. In eastern Montana, it was partly cloudy with a temperature of 56 at Glendive and 53 at Sydney. At Miles City, it was cloudy with a temperature of 54. Once again, at Bismarck, the temperature was 53 degrees under clear skies. This is a special weather statement. Patchy dense fog across south-central North Dakota late tonight. Patchy fog will reduce visibility to 1/4 mile or less in parts of south-central North Dakota late tonight. Motorists should be prepared for rapidly changing conditions and use extra caution traveling. Use low-beam headlights and be extra cautious at intersections and railroad crossings. The fog is expected to dissipate by sunrise Sunday morning. The regional weather forecast from your National Weather Service office in Bismarck. Showers and thunderstorms are expected late Sunday evening through Monday night. There are medium to high chances to exceed 1 inch of rain from south central to northeast North Dakota. A few strong storms are possible. Overall, temperatures are favored to remain near to slightly above average until late next week. The detailed forecast for North Dakota, tonight, decreasing clouds east, otherwise mostly clear. Patchy fog south central and east. Lows in the mid-40s to mid-50s. Sunday, mostly sunny in the morning with increasing clouds through the day. Slight chance of showers far southwest and far south central in the afternoon. Highs in the low 60s to low 70s. Sunday night, showers with a chance of thunderstorms. Lows in the mid-40s to low 50s. Monday, showers with a chance of thunderstorms. Highs mostly in the 60s with some upper 50s northeast and low 70s southeast. Here is the forecast for the Bismarck, Minden listening area. Rest of tonight, mostly clear. Patchy fog. Lows in the upper 40s. Light and variable winds becoming northwest up to 5 miles per hour after midnight. Sunday, patchy fog in the morning. Mostly sunny. Highs in the upper 60s. Northwest winds around 5 miles per hour, becoming northeast in the afternoon. Sunday night, cloudy. Showers and a chance of thunderstorms after midnight. Lows in the lower 50s. East winds 5 to 10 miles per hour. Monday, showers. A slight chance of thunderstorms in the morning, then a chance of thunderstorms in the afternoon. Highs in the mid-60s. South winds 5 to 15 miles per hour with gusts up to 25 miles per hour. Monday night, mostly cloudy. Showers likely and a slight chance of thunderstorms in the evening. Lows in the lower 50s. Northwest winds around 5 miles per hour. Chance of rain 70%. Tuesday, partly sunny in the morning then clearing. Highs in the upper 60s. Tuesday night, mostly clear. Lows in the upper 40s. Wednesday, sunny. Highs in the lower 70s. Wednesday night, mostly clear. Lows in the upper 40s. Thursday, sunny. Highs in the mid-60s. Thursday night, partly cloudy. Lows in the mid-40s. Friday, mostly sunny. Highs in the mid-60s. Friday night, increasing clouds. Lows in the mid-40s. Saturday, partly sunny. Highs in the upper 50s. For Western Lake Sakakawea, rest of tonight, west winds 10 to 15 miles per hour. Partly cloudy. Lows in the mid-40s. Sunday, north winds around 10 miles per hour shifting to the east late in the afternoon. Sunny in the morning then becoming partly sunny. Highs in the mid-60s. For Eastern Lake Sakakawea, rest of tonight, west winds around 10 miles per hour. Mostly clear. Lows in the mid-40s. Sunday, north winds around 10 miles per hour shifting to the northeast late in the afternoon. Mostly sunny. Highs in the upper 60s. For Northern Lake Oahe, rest of tonight.

light, winds becoming west around 10 miles per hour late in the evening, then shifting to the north after midnight. Patchy fog in the late evening and overnight. Mostly clear. Lows in the upper 40s. Sunday, northeast winds around 10 miles per hour. Patchy fog in the morning. Partly sunny. Highs in the upper 60s. Here are the weather conditions at midnight Central Daylight Time. Bismarck, clear. Temperature 53 degrees, relative humidity 100%. Wind northwest at 6 miles an hour. Pressure 30.01 inches and rising. Mendon, fog was reported. 54 degrees, relative humidity 100%. Hazen, clear. 48 degrees, relative humidity 71%. Harvey, clear. 52 degrees, relative humidity 100%. Wind west at 8 miles an hour. Minot, clear. 51 degrees, relative humidity 65%. Wind southwest at 7 miles an hour. Dickinson, clear. 48 degrees, relative humidity 71%. Elsewhere around North Dakota, at Jamestown, fog was reported with a temperature of 61. It was 49 at Garrison. At Devil's Lake, it was clear with a temperature of 61. At Williston, it was mostly cloudy with a temperature of 53. It was cloudy with a temperature of 63 at Fargo and 64 at Grand Forks. In northern South Dakota, at Mobridge, it was clear with a temperature of 59. At Aberdeen, it was cloudy with a temperature of 66. In eastern Montana, it was partly cloudy with a temperature of 56 at Glendive and 53 at Sydney. At Miles City, it was cloudy with a temperature of 54. Once again, at Bismarck, the temperature was 53 degrees under clear skies. This is a special weather statement. Patchy dense fog across south-central North Dakota late tonight. Patchy fog will reduce visibility to 1/4 mile or less in parts of south-central North Dakota late tonight. Motorists should be prepared for rapidly changing conditions and use extra caution traveling. Use low-beam headlights and be extra cautious at intersections and railroad crossings. The fog is expected to dissipate by sunrise Sunday morning. The regional weather forecast from your National Weather Service office in Bismarck. Showers and thunderstorms are expected late Sunday evening through Monday night. There are medium to high chances to exceed 1 inch of rain from south-central to northeast North Dakota. A few strong storms are possible. Overall, temperatures are favored to remain near to slightly above average until late next week. The detailed forecast for North Dakota, tonight, decreasing clouds east, otherwise mostly clear. Patchy fog, south-central and east. Lows in the mid-40s to mid-50s. Sunday, mostly sunny in the morning with increasing clouds through the day. Slight chance of showers far southwest and far south-central in the afternoon. Highs in the low 60s to low 70s. Sunday night, showers with a chance of thunderstorms. Lows in the mid-40s to low 50s. Monday, showers with a chance of thunderstorms. Highs mostly in the 60s with some upper 50s northeast and low 70s southeast. Here is the forecast for the Bismarck-Mendon listening area. Rest of tonight, mostly clear. Patchy fog. Lows in the upper 40s. Light and variable winds, becoming northwest up to 5 miles per hour after midnight. Sunday, patchy fog in the morning. Mostly sunny. Highs in the upper 60s. Northwest winds around 5 miles per hour, becoming northeast in the afternoon. Sunday night, cloudy. Showers and a chance of thunderstorms after midnight. Lows in the lower 50s. East winds 5 to 10 miles per hour. Monday, showers. A slight chance of thunderstorms in the morning, then a chance of thunderstorms in the afternoon. Highs in the mid-60s. South winds 5 to 15 miles per hour with gusts up to 25 miles per hour. Monday night, mostly cloudy. Showers likely and a slight chance of thunderstorms in the evening. Lows in the lower 50s. Northwest winds around 5 miles per hour. Chance of rain 70%. Tuesday, partly sunny in the morning then clearing. Highs in the upper 60s. Tuesday night, mostly clear.

in the upper 40s. Wednesday, sunny. Highs in the lower 70s. Wednesday night, mostly clear. Lows in the upper 40s. Thursday, sunny. Highs in the mid-60s. Thursday night, partly cloudy. Lows in the mid-40s. Friday, mostly sunny. Highs in the mid-60s. Friday night, increasing clouds. Lows in the mid-40s. Saturday, partly sunny. Highs in the upper 50s. For Western Lake Sakakawea, rest of tonight, west winds 10 to 15 miles per hour. Partly cloudy. Lows in the mid-40s. Sunday, north winds around 10 miles per hour shifting to the east late in the afternoon. Sunny in the morning then becoming partly sunny. Highs in the mid-60s. For Eastern Lake Sakakawea, rest of tonight, west winds around 10 miles per hour. Mostly clear. Lows in the mid-40s. Sunday, north winds around 10 miles per hour shifting to the northeast late in the afternoon. Mostly sunny. Highs in the upper 60s. For Northern Lake Orahi, rest of tonight, light winds becoming west around 10 miles per hour late in the evening, then shifting to the north after midnight. Patchy fog in the late evening and overnight. Mostly clear. Lows in the upper 40s. Sunday, northeast winds around 10 miles per hour. Patchy fog in the morning. Partly sunny. Highs in the upper 60s. Here are the weather conditions at midnight Central Daylight Time. Bismarck, clear. Temperature 53 degrees, relative humidity 100%. Wind northwest at 6 miles an hour. Pressure 30.01 inches and rising. Mendon, fog was reported. 54 degrees, relative humidity 100%. Hazen, clear. 48 degrees, relative humidity 71%. Harvey, clear. 52 degrees, relative humidity 100%. Wind west at 8 miles an hour. Minot, clear. 51 degrees, relative humidity 65%. Wind southwest at 7 miles an hour. Dickinson, clear. 48 degrees, relative humidity 71%. Elsewhere around North Dakota, at Jamestown, fog was reported with a temperature of 61. It was 49 at Garrison. At Devil's Lake, it was clear with a temperature of 61. At Williston, it was mostly cloudy with a temperature of 53. It was cloudy with a temperature of 63 at Fargo and 64 at Grand Forks. In northern South Dakota, at Mobridge, it was clear with a temperature of 59. At Aberdeen, it was cloudy with a temperature of 66. In eastern Montana, it was partly cloudy with a temperature of 56 at Glendive and 53 at Sydney. At Miles City, it was cloudy with a temperature of 54. Once again, at Bismarck, the temperature was 53 degrees under clear skies. This is a special weather statement. Patchy dense fog across south-central North Dakota late tonight. Patchy fog will reduce visibility to 1/4 mile or less in parts of south-central North Dakota late tonight. Motorists should be prepared for rapidly changing conditions and use extra caution traveling. Use low-beam headlights and be extra cautious at intersections and railroad crossings. The fog is expected to dissipate by sunrise Sunday morning. The regional weather forecast from your National Weather Service office in Bismarck. Showers and thunderstorms are expected late Sunday evening through Monday night. There are medium to high chances to exceed 1 inch of rain from south central to northeast North Dakota. A few strong storms are possible. Overall, temperatures are favored to remain near to slightly above average until late next week. The detailed forecast for North Dakota, tonight, decreasing clouds east, otherwise mostly clear. Patchy fog south central and east. Lows in the mid-40s to mid-50s. Sunday, mostly sunny in the morning with increasing clouds through the day. Slight chance of showers far southwest and far south central in the afternoon. Highs in the low 60s to low 70s. Sunday night, showers with a chance of thunderstorms. Lows in the mid-40s to low 50s. Monday, showers with a chance of thunderstorms. Highs mostly in the 60s with some upper 50s northeast and low 70s southeast. Here is the forecast.

5 to 15 miles per hour with gusts up to 25 miles per hour. Monday night, mostly cloudy. Showers likely and a slight chance of thunderstorms in the evening. Lows in the lower 50s. Northwest winds around 5 miles per hour. Chance of rain 70%. Tuesday, partly sunny in the morning then clearing. Highs in the upper 60s. Tuesday night, mostly clear. Lows in the upper 40s. Wednesday, sunny. Highs in the lower 70s. Wednesday night, mostly clear. Lows in the upper 40s. Thursday, sunny. Highs in the mid-60s. Thursday night, partly cloudy. Lows in the mid-40s. Friday, mostly sunny. Highs in the mid-60s. Friday night, increasing clouds. Lows in the mid-40s. Saturday, partly sunny. Highs in the upper 50s. Here is the forecast for the Bismarck Minden listening area. Rest of tonight, mostly clear. Patchy fog. Lows in the upper 40s. Light and variable winds, becoming northwest up to 5 miles per hour after midnight. Sunday, mostly sunny. Highs in the upper 60s. Northwest winds around 5 miles per hour, becoming northeast in the afternoon. Sunday night, mostly cloudy. Showers and a chance of thunderstorms after midnight. Lows in the lower 50s. East winds 5 to 10 miles per hour. Monday, showers and a chance of thunderstorms. Highs in the mid-60s. Southeast winds 5 to 15 miles per hour with gusts up to 25 miles per hour. Monday night, mostly cloudy. Showers likely and a slight chance of thunderstorms in the evening. Lows in the lower 50s. Northwest winds around 5 miles per hour. Chance of rain 70%. Tuesday, partly sunny in the morning then clearing. Highs in the upper 60s. Tuesday night, mostly clear. Lows in the upper 40s. Wednesday, sunny. Highs in the lower 70s. Wednesday night, mostly clear. Lows in the upper 40s. Thursday, sunny. Highs in the mid-60s. Thursday night, partly cloudy. Lows in the mid-40s. Friday, mostly sunny. Highs in the mid-60s. Friday night, increasing clouds. Lows in the mid-40s. Saturday, partly sunny. Highs in the upper 50s. For Western Lake Sakakawea, rest of tonight, west winds 10 to 15 miles per hour. Partly cloudy. Lows in the mid-40s. Sunday, north winds around 10 miles per hour shifting to the east late in the afternoon. Sunny in the morning then becoming partly sunny. Highs in the mid-60s. For Eastern Lake Sakakawea, rest of tonight, west winds around 10 miles per hour. Mostly clear. Lows in the mid-40s. Sunday, north winds around 10 miles per hour shifting to the northeast late in the afternoon. Mostly sunny. Highs in the upper 60s. For Northern Lake Oahe, rest of tonight, light winds becoming west around 10 miles per hour late in the evening, then shifting to the north after midnight. Patchy fog in the late evening and overnight. Mostly clear. Lows in the upper 40s. Sunday, northeast winds around 10 miles per hour. Patchy fog in the morning. Partly sunny. Highs in the upper 60s. 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Providing weather information 24 hours a day from your National Weather Service office in Bismarck. Here are the weather conditions at midnight Central Daylight Time. Bismarck, clear. Temperature 53 degrees, relative humidity 100%. Wind northwest at 6 miles an hour. Pressure 30.01 inches and rising. Minden, fog was reported. 54 degrees, relative humidity 100%. Hazen, clear. 48 degrees, relative humidity 71%. Harvey, clear. 52 degrees, relative humidity 100%. Wind west at 8 miles an hour. Minot, clear. 51 degrees, relative humidity 65%. Wind southwest at 7 miles an hour. Dickinson, clear.

48 degrees, relative humidity 71%. Elsewhere around North Dakota, at Jamestown, fog was reported with a temperature of 61. It was 49 at Garrison. At Devil's Lake, it was clear with a temperature of 61. At Williston, it was mostly cloudy with a temperature of 53. It was cloudy with a temperature of 63 at Fargo and 64 at Grand Forks. In northern South Dakota, at Mobridge, it was clear with a temperature of 59. At Aberdeen, it was cloudy with a temperature of 66. In eastern Montana Forks. In northern South Dakota, at Mobridge, it was clear with a temperature of 59. At Aberdeen, it was cloudy with a temperature of 66. In eastern Montana, it was partly cloudy with a temperature of 56 at Glendive and 53 at Sidney. At Miles City, it was cloudy with a temperature of 54. Once again, at Bismarck, the temperature was 53 degrees under clear skies. This is a special weather statement. Patchy dense fog across south-central North Dakota late tonight. Patchy fog will reduce visibility to 1/4 mile or less in parts of south-central North Dakota late tonight. Motorists should be prepared for rapidly changing conditions and use extra caution traveling. Use low-beam headlights and be extra cautious at intersections and railroad crossings. The fog is expected to dissipate by sunrise Sunday morning. The regional weather forecast from your National Weather Service office in Bismarck. Showers and thunderstorms are expected late Sunday evening through Monday night. There are medium to high chances to exceed 1 inch of rain from south central to northeast North Dakota. A few strong storms are possible. Overall, temperatures are favored to remain near to slightly above average until late next week. The detailed forecast for North Dakota, tonight, decreasing clouds east, otherwise mostly clear. Patchy fog south central and east. Lows in the mid-40s to mid-50s. Sunday, mostly sunny in the morning with increasing clouds through the day. Slight chance of showers far southwest and far south central in the afternoon. Highs in the low 60s to low 70s. Sunday night, showers with a chance of thunderstorms. Lows in the mid-40s to low 50s. Monday, showers with a chance of thunderstorms. Highs mostly in the 60s with some upper 50s northeast and low 70s southeast. Here is the forecast for the Bismarck, Minden listening area. Rest of tonight, mostly clear. Patchy fog. Lows in the upper 40s. Light and variable winds, becoming northwest up to 5 miles per hour after midnight. Sunday, mostly sunny. Highs in the upper 60s. Northwest winds around 5 miles per hour, becoming northeast in the afternoon. Sunday night, mostly cloudy. Showers and a chance of thunderstorms after midnight. Lows in the lower 50s. East winds 5 to 10 miles per hour. Monday, showers and a chance of thunderstorms. Highs in the mid-60s. Southeast winds 5 to 15 miles per hour with gusts up to 25 miles per hour. Monday night, mostly cloudy. Showers likely and a slight chance of thunderstorms in the evening. Lows in the lower 50s. Northwest winds around 5 miles per hour. Chance of rain 70%. Tuesday, partly sunny in the morning then clearing. Highs in the upper 60s. Tuesday night, mostly clear. Lows in the upper 40s. Wednesday, sunny. Highs in the lower 70s. Wednesday night, mostly clear. Lows in the upper 40s. Thursday, sunny. Highs in the mid-60s. Thursday night, partly cloudy. Lows in the mid-40s. Friday, mostly sunny. Highs in the mid-60s. Friday night, increasing clouds. Lows in the mid-40s. Saturday, partly sunny. Highs in the upper 50s. For Western Lake Sakakawea, rest of tonight, west winds 10 to 15 miles per hour. Partly cloudy. Lows in the mid-40s. Sunday, north winds around 10 miles per hour shifting to the east late in the afternoon. Sunny in the morning then becoming partly sunny. Highs in the mid-60s. For Eastern Lake Sakakawea, rest of tonight, west winds around 10 miles per hour. Mostly clear. Lows in the mid-40s. Sunday, north

around 10 miles per hour, shifting to the northeast late in the afternoon. Mostly sunny. Highs in the upper 60s. For northern Lake Oahe, rest of tonight, light winds becoming west around 10 miles per hour late in the evening, then shifting to the north after midnight. Patchy fog in the late evening and overnight. Mostly clear. Lows in the upper 40s. Sunday, northeast winds around 10 miles per hour. Patchy fog in the morning. Partly sunny. Highs in the upper 60s. Here are the weather conditions at midnight Central Daylight Time. Bismarck, clear. Temperature 53 degrees, relative humidity 100%. Wind northwest at 6 miles an hour. Pressure 30.01 inches and rising. Mendon, fog was reported. 54 degrees, relative humidity 100%. Hazen, clear. 48 degrees, relative humidity 71%. Harvey, clear. 52 degrees, relative humidity 100%. Wind west at 8 miles an hour. Minot, clear. 51 degrees, relative humidity 65%. Wind southwest at 7 miles an hour. Dickinson, clear. 48 degrees, relative humidity 71%. Elsewhere around North Dakota, at Jamestown, fog was reported with a temperature of 61. It was 49 at Garrison. At Devil's Lake, it was clear with a temperature of 61. At Williston, it was mostly cloudy with a temperature of 53. It was cloudy with a temperature of 63 at Fargo and 64 at Grand Forks. In northern South Dakota, at Mobridge, it was clear with a temperature of 59. At Aberdeen, it was cloudy with a temperature of 66. In eastern Montana, it was partly cloudy with a temperature of 56 at Glendive and 53 at Sidney. At Miles City, it was cloudy with a temperature of 54. Once again, at Bismarck, the temperature was 53 degrees under clear skies. This is a special weather statement. Patchy dense fog across south-central North Dakota late tonight. Patchy fog will reduce visibility to 1/4 mile or less in parts of south-central North Dakota late tonight. Motorists should be prepared for rapidly changing conditions and use extra caution traveling. Use low-beam headlights and be extra cautious at intersections and railroad crossings. The fog is expected to dissipate by sunrise Sunday morning. The regional weather forecast from your National Weather Service office in Bismarck. Showers and thunderstorms are expected late Sunday evening through Monday night. There are medium to high chances to exceed 1 inch of rain from south-central to northeast North Dakota. A few strong storms are possible. Overall, temperatures are favored to remain near to slightly above average until late next week. The detailed forecast for North Dakota, tonight, decreasing clouds east, otherwise mostly clear. Patchy fog, south-central and east. Lows in the mid-40s to mid-50s. Sunday, mostly sunny in the morning with increasing clouds through the day. Slight chance of showers far southwest and far south-central in the afternoon. Highs in the low 60s to low 70s. Sunday night, showers with a chance of thunderstorms. Lows in the mid-40s to low 50s. Monday, showers with a chance of thunderstorms. Highs mostly in the 60s with some upper 50s northeast and low 70s southeast. Here is the forecast for the Bismarck-Mendon listening area. Rest of tonight, mostly clear. Patchy fog. Lows in the upper 40s. Light and variable winds, becoming northwest up to 5 miles per hour after midnight. Sunday, mostly sunny. Highs in the upper 60s. Northwest winds around 5 miles per hour, becoming northeast in the afternoon. Sunday night, mostly cloudy. Showers and a chance of thunderstorms after midnight. Lows in the lower 50s. East winds 5 to 10 miles per hour. Monday, showers and a chance of thunderstorms. Highs in the mid-60s. Southeast winds 5 to 15 miles per hour with gusts up to 25 miles per hour. Monday night, mostly cloudy. Showers likely and a slight chance of thunderstorms in the evening. Lows in the lower 50s. Northwest winds around 5 miles per hour. Chance of rain 70%. Tuesday, partly sunny in the morning then clearing.

Highs in the upper 60s. Tuesday night, mostly clear. Lows in the upper 40s. Wednesday, sunny. Highs in the lower 70s. Wednesday night, mostly clear. Lows in the upper 40s. Thursday, sunny. Highs in the mid 60s. Thursday night, partly cloudy. Lows in the mid 40s. Friday, mostly sunny. Highs in the mid 60s. Friday night, increasing clouds. Lows in the mid 40s. Saturday, partly sunny. Highs in the upper 50s. For Western Lake Sakakawea, rest of tonight, west winds 10 to 15 miles per hour. Partly cloudy. Lows in the mid 40s. Sunday, north winds around 10 miles per hour shifting to the east late in the afternoon. Sunny in the morning then becoming partly sunny. Highs in the mid 60s. For Eastern Lake Sakakawea, rest of tonight, west winds around 10 miles per hour. Mostly clear. Lows in the mid 40s. Sunday, north winds around 10 miles per hour shifting to the northeast late in the afternoon. Mostly sunny. Highs in the upper 60s. For Northern Lake Oahe, rest of tonight, light winds becoming west around 10 miles per hour late in the evening, then shifting to the north after midnight. Patchy fog in the late evening and overnight. Mostly clear. Lows in the upper 40s. Sunday, northeast winds around 10 miles per hour. Patchy fog in the morning. Partly sunny. Highs in the upper 60s. Here are the weather conditions at midnight Central Daylight Time. Bismarck, clear. Temperature 53 degrees, relative humidity 100%. Wind northwest at 6 miles an hour. Pressure 30.01 inches and rising. Mendham, fog was reported. 54 degrees, relative humidity 100%. Hazen, clear. 48 degrees, relative humidity 71%. Harvey, clear. 52 degrees, relative humidity 100%. Wind west at 8 miles an hour. Minot, clear. 51 degrees, relative humidity 65%. Wind southwest at 7 miles an hour. Dickinson, clear. 48 degrees, relative humidity 71%. Elsewhere around North Dakota, at Jamestown, fog was reported with a temperature of 61. It was 49 at Garrison. At Devil's Lake, it was clear with a temperature of 61. At Williston, it was mostly cloudy with a temperature of 53. It was cloudy with a temperature of 63 at Fargo and 64 at Grand Forks. In northern South Dakota, at Mobridge, it was clear with a temperature of 59. At Aberdeen, it was cloudy with a temperature of 66. In eastern Montana, it was partly cloudy with a temperature of 56 at Glendive and 53 at Sydney. At Mile City, it was cloudy with a temperature of 54. Once again, at Bismarck, the temperature was 53 degrees under clear skies. This is a special weather statement. Patchy dense fog across south-central North Dakota late tonight. Patchy fog will reduce visibility to 1/4 mile or less in parts of south-central North Dakota late tonight. Motorists should be prepared for rapidly changing conditions and use extra caution traveling. Use low-beam headlights and be extra cautious at intersections and railroad crossings. The fog is expected to dissipate by sunrise Sunday morning. The regional weather forecast from your National Weather Service office in Bismarck. Showers and thunderstorms are expected late Sunday evening through Monday night. There are medium to high chances to exceed 1 inch of rain from south-central to northeast North Dakota. A few strong storms are possible. Overall, temperatures are favored to remain near to slightly above average until late next week. The detailed forecast for North Dakota, tonight, decreasing clouds east, otherwise mostly clear. Patchy fog south-central and east. Lows in the mid-40s to mid-50s. Sunday, mostly sunny in the morning with increasing clouds through the day. Slight chance of showers far southwest and far south-central in the afternoon. Highs in the low 60s to low 70s. Sunday night, showers with a chance of thunderstorms. Lows in the mid-40s to low 50s. Monday, showers with a chance of thunderstorms.
Highs mostly in the 60s with some upper 50s northeast and low 70s southeast. Here is the forecast for the Bismarck Mandan listening area. Rest of tonight, mostly clear. Patchy fog. Lows in the upper 40s. Light and variable winds, becoming northwest up to 5 miles per hour after midnight. Sunday, mostly sunny. Highs in the upper 60s. Northwest winds around 5 miles per hour, becoming northeast in the afternoon. Sunday night, mostly cloudy. Showers and a chance of thunderstorms after midnight. Lows in the lower 50s. East wind 5 to 10 miles per hour. Monday, showers and a chance of thunderstorms. Highs in the mid-60s. Southeast wind 5 to 15 miles per hour with gusts up to 25 miles per hour. Monday night, mostly cloudy. Showers likely and a slight chance of thunderstorms in the evening. Lows in the lower 50s. Northwest winds around 5 miles per hour. Chance of rain 70%. Tuesday, partly sunny in the morning then clearing. Highs in the upper 60s. Tuesday night, mostly clear. Lows in the upper 40s. Wednesday, sunny. Highs in the lower 70s. Wednesday night, mostly clear. Lows in the upper 40s. Thursday, sunny. Highs in the mid-60s. Thursday night, partly cloudy. Lows in the mid-40s. Friday, mostly sunny. Highs in the mid-60s. Friday night, increasing clouds. Lows in the mid-40s. Saturday, partly sunny. Highs in the upper 50s. For Western Lake Sakakawea, rest of tonight, west winds 10 to 15 miles per hour. Partly cloudy. Lows in the mid-40s. Sunday, north winds around 10 miles per hour shifting to the east late in the afternoon. Sunny in the morning then becoming partly sunny. Highs in the mid-60s. For Eastern Lake Sakakawea, rest of tonight, west winds around 10 miles per hour. Mostly clear. Lows in the mid-40s. Sunday, north winds around 10 miles per hour shifting to the northeast late in the afternoon. Mostly sunny. Highs in the upper 60s. For Northern Lake Orahe, rest of tonight, light winds becoming west around 10 miles per hour late in the evening, then shifting to the north after midnight. Patchy fog in the late evening and overnight. Mostly clear. Lows in the upper 40s. Sunday, northeast winds around 10 miles per hour. Patchy fog in the morning. Partly sunny. Highs in the upper 60s. Here are the weather conditions at midnight Central Daylight Time. Bismarck, clear. Temperature 53 degrees, relative humidity 100%. Wind northwest at 6 miles an hour. Pressure 30.01 inches and rising. Mandan, fog was reported. 54 degrees, relative humidity 100%. Hazen, clear. 48 degrees, relative humidity 71%. Harvey, clear. 52 degrees, relative humidity 100%. Wind west at 8 miles an hour. Minot, clear. 51 degrees, relative humidity 65%. Wind southwest at 7 miles an hour. Dickinson, clear. 48 degrees, relative humidity 71%. Elsewhere around North Dakota, at Jamestown, fog was reported with a temperature of 61. It was 49 at Garrison. At Devil's Lake, it was clear with a temperature of 61. At Williston, it was mostly cloudy, with a temperature of 53. It was cloudy, with a temperature of 63 at Fargo, and 64 at Grand Forks. In northern South Dakota, at Mobridge, it was clear, with a temperature of 59. At Aberdeen, it was cloudy, with a temperature of 66. In eastern Montana, it was partly cloudy, with a temperature of 56 at Glendive, and 53 at Sydney. At Miles City, it was cloudy, with a temperature of 54. Once again, at Bismarck, the temperature was 53 degrees under clear skies. This is a special weather statement. Patchy dense fog across south-central North Dakota late tonight. Patchy fog will reduce visibility to 1/4 mile or less in parts of south-central North Dakota late tonight.
motorists should be prepared for rapidly changing conditions and use extra caution traveling. Use

low beam headlights and be extra cautious at intersections and railroad crossings. The fog is expected to dissipate by sunrise Sunday morning. The regional weather forecast from your National Weather Service office in Bismarck. Showers and thunderstorms are expected late Sunday evening through Monday night. There are medium to high chances to exceed 1 inch of rain from south-central to northeast North Dakota. A few strong storms are possible. Overall, temperatures are favored to remain near to slightly above average until late next week. The detailed forecast for North Dakota. Tonight, decreasing clouds east, otherwise mostly clear. Patchy fog south-central and east. Lows in the mid-40s to mid-50s. Sunday, mostly sunny in the morning with increasing clouds through the day. Slight chance of showers far southwest and far south-central in the afternoon. Highs in the low 60s to low 70s. Sunday night, showers with a chance of thunderstorms. Lows in the mid-40s to low 50s. Monday, showers with a chance of thunderstorms. Highs mostly in the 60s with some upper 50s northeast and low 70s southeast. Here is the forecast for the Bismarck Minden listening area. Rest of tonight, mostly clear. Patchy fog. Lows in the upper 40s. Light and variable winds, becoming northwest up to 5 miles per hour after midnight. Sunday, mostly sunny. Highs in the upper 60s. Northwest winds around 5 miles per hour, becoming northeast in the afternoon. Sunday night, mostly cloudy. Showers and a chance of thunderstorms after midnight. Lows in the lower 50s. East winds 5 to 10 miles per hour. Monday, showers and a chance of thunderstorms. Highs in the mid-60s. Southeast winds 5 to 15 miles per hour with gusts up to 25 miles per hour. Monday night, mostly cloudy. Showers likely and a slight chance of thunderstorms in the evening. Lows in the lower 50s. Northwest winds around 5 miles per hour. Chance of rain 70%. Tuesday, partly sunny in the morning then clearing. Highs in the upper 60s. Tuesday night, mostly clear. Lows in the upper 40s. Wednesday, sunny. Highs in the lower 70s. Wednesday night, mostly clear. Lows in the upper 40s. Thursday, sunny. Highs in the mid-60s. Thursday night, partly cloudy. Lows in the mid-40s. Friday, mostly sunny. Highs in the mid-60s. Friday night, increasing clouds. Lows in the mid-40s. Saturday, partly sunny. Highs in the upper 50s. For Western Lake Sakakawea, rest of tonight, west winds 10 to 15 miles per hour. Partly cloudy. Lows in the mid-40s. Sunday, north winds around 10 miles per hour shifting to the east late in the afternoon. Sunny in the morning then becoming partly sunny. Highs in the mid-60s. For Eastern Lake Sakakawea, rest of tonight, west winds around 10 miles per hour. Mostly clear. Lows in the mid-40s. Sunday, north winds around 10 miles per hour shifting to the northeast late in the afternoon. Mostly sunny. Highs in the upper 60s. For Northern Lake Oahe, rest of tonight, light winds becoming west around 10 miles per hour late in the evening, then shifting to the north after midnight. Patchy fog in the late evening and overnight. Mostly clear. Lows in the upper 40s. Sunday, northeast winds around 10 miles per hour. Patchy fog in the morning. Partly sunny. Highs in the upper 60s. Here are the weather conditions at midnight Central Daylight Time. Bismarck, clear. Temperature 53 degrees, relative humidity 100%. Wind northwest at 6 miles an hour. Pressure 30.01 inches and rising. Minden, fog was reported. 54 degrees, relative humidity 100%. Hazen, clear. 48 degrees, relative humidity 71%. Harvey, clear. 52 degrees, relative humidity 100%. Wind west at 8 miles an hour. Minot, clear. 51 degrees, relative humidity 65%. Wind southwest at 7 miles an hour. Dickinson, clear. 48 degrees, relative humidity 71%.
Elsewhere around North Dakota, at Jamestown, fog was reported with a temperature of 61. It was 49 at Garrison. At Devil's Lake, it was clear with a temperature of 61. At Williston, it was mostly cloudy with a temperature of 53. It was cloudy with a temperature of 63 at Fargo and 64 at Grand Forks. In northern South Dakota, at Mobridge, it was clear with a temperature of 59. At Aberdeen, it was cloudy with a temperature of 66. In eastern Montana, it was partly cloudy with a temperature of 56 at Glendive and 53 at Sidney. At Miles City, it was cloudy with a temperature of 54. Once again, at Bismarck, the temperature was 53 degrees under clear skies. This is a special weather statement. Patchy dense fog across south-central North Dakota late tonight. Patchy fog will reduce visibility to 1/4 mile or less in parts of south-central North Dakota late tonight. Motorists should be prepared for rapidly changing conditions and use extra caution traveling. Use low-beam headlights and be extra cautious at intersections and railroad crossings. The fog is expected to dissipate by sunrise Sunday morning. The regional weather forecast from your National Weather Service office in Bismarck. Showers and thunderstorms are expected late Sunday evening through Monday night. There are medium to high chances to exceed 1 inch of rain from south central to northeast North Dakota. A few strong storms are possible. Overall, temperatures are favored to remain near to slightly above average until late next week. The detailed forecast for North Dakota, tonight, decreasing clouds east, otherwise mostly clear. Patchy fog, south central and east. Lows in the mid-40s to mid-50s. Sunday, mostly sunny in the morning with increasing clouds through the day. Slight chance of showers far southwest and far south central in the afternoon. Highs in the low 60s to low 70s. Sunday night, showers with a chance of thunderstorms. Lows in the mid-40s to low 50s. Monday, showers with a chance of thunderstorms. Highs mostly in the 60s with some upper 50s northeast and low 70s southeast. Here is the forecast for the Bismarck Minden listening area. Rest of tonight, mostly clear. Patchy fog. Lows in the upper 40s. Light and variable winds, becoming northwest up to 5 miles per hour after midnight. Sunday, mostly sunny. Highs in the upper 60s. Northwest winds around 5 miles per hour, becoming northeast in the afternoon. Sunday night, mostly cloudy. Showers and a chance of thunderstorms after midnight. Lows in the lower 50s. East wind 5 to 10 miles per hour. Monday, showers and a chance of thunderstorms. Highs in the mid 60s. Southeast wind 5 to 15 miles per hour with gusts up to 25 miles per hour. Monday night, mostly cloudy. Showers likely and a slight chance of thunderstorms in the evening. Lows in the lower 50s. Northwest winds around 5 miles per hour. Chance of rain 70%. Tuesday, partly sunny in the morning then clearing. Highs in the upper 60s. Tuesday night, mostly clear. Lows in the upper 40s. Wednesday, sunny. Highs in the lower 70s. Wednesday night, mostly clear. Lows in the upper 40s. Thursday, sunny. Highs in the mid-60s. Thursday night, partly cloudy. Lows in the mid-40s. Friday, mostly sunny. Highs in the mid-60s. Friday night, increasing clouds. Lows in the mid-40s. Saturday, partly sunny. Highs in the upper 50s. 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Providing weather information 24 hours a day from your National Weather Service office in Bismarck. For Western Lake Sakakawea, rest of tonight, west winds 10 to 15 miles per hour. Partly cloudy. Lows in the mid-40s. Sunday, north winds around 10 miles per hour shifting to the east late in the afternoon. Sunny in the morning then becoming partly sunny. Highs in the mid-60s. For Eastern Lake Sakakawea, rest of tonight, west winds around 10 miles per hour. Mostly clear. Lows in the mid-40s. Sunday, north winds around 10 miles per hour.

miles per hour, shifting to the northeast late in the afternoon. Mostly sunny. Highs in the upper 60s. For northern Lake Oahe, rest of tonight, light winds becoming west around 10 miles per hour late in the evening, then shifting to the north after midnight. Patchy fog in the late evening and overnight. Mostly clear. Lows in the upper 40s. Sunday, northeast winds around 10 miles per hour. Patchy fog in the morning. Partly sunny. Highs in the upper 60s. Here are the weather conditions at 1 a.m. Central Daylight Time. Bismarck, clear. Temperature 49 degrees, relative humidity 100%. Pressure 30.03 inches and rising. Mendham, light rain was falling. 55 degrees, relative humidity 82%. Wind northwest at 7 miles an hour. Hazen, clear. 48 degrees, relative humidity 71%. Harvey, clear. 48 degrees, relative humidity 100%. Wind west at 8 miles an hour. Minot, clear. 50 degrees, relative humidity 68%. Wind southwest at 9 miles an hour. Dickinson, clear. 51 degrees, relative humidity 58%. Wind northwest at 7 miles an hour. Elsewhere around North Dakota, fog was reported, with a temperature of 58 at Jamestown, 63 at Fargo, and 58 at Devil's Lake. It was 47 at Garrison. At Williston, it was mostly cloudy, with a temperature of 52. At Grand Forks, it was cloudy, with a temperature of 64. In northern South Dakota, at Mobridge, it was clear, with a temperature of 58. At Aberdeen, it was cloudy, with a temperature of 65. In eastern Montana, skies ranged from partly cloudy to mostly cloudy. It was 56 at Miles City, 52 at Glendive, and 54 at Sydney. Once again, at Bismarck, the temperature was 49 degrees under clear skies. This is a special weather statement. Patchy dense fog across south-central North Dakota late tonight. Patchy fog will reduce visibility to 1/4 mile or less in parts of south-central North Dakota late tonight. Motorists should be prepared for rapidly changing conditions and use extra caution traveling. Use low-beam headlights and be extra cautious at intersections and railroad crossings. The fog is expected to dissipate by sunrise Sunday morning. The regional weather forecast from your National Weather Service office in Bismarck. Showers and thunderstorms are expected late Sunday evening through Monday night. There are medium to high chances to exceed 1 inch of rain from south central to northeast North Dakota. A few strong storms are possible. Overall, temperatures are favored to remain near to slightly above average until late next week. The detailed forecast for North Dakota, tonight, decreasing clouds east, otherwise mostly clear. Patchy fog south central and east. Lows in the mid-40s to mid-50s. Sunday, mostly sunny in the morning with increasing clouds through the day. Slight chance of showers far southwest and far south central in the afternoon. Highs in the low 60s to low 70s. Sunday night, showers with a chance of thunderstorms. Lows in the mid-40s to low 50s. Monday, showers with a chance of thunderstorms. Highs mostly in the 60s with some upper 50s northeast and low 70s southeast. Here is the forecast for the Bismarck, Mendham listening area. Rest of tonight, mostly clear. Patchy fog. Lows in the upper 40s. Light and variable winds, becoming northwest up to 5 miles per hour after midnight. Sunday, mostly sunny. Highs in the upper 60s. Northwest winds around 5 miles per hour, becoming northeast in the afternoon. Sunday night, mostly cloudy. Showers and a chance of thunderstorms after midnight. Lows in the lower 50s. East winds 5 to 10 miles per hour. Monday, showers and a chance of thunderstorms. Highs in the mid-60s. Southeast winds 5 to 15 miles per hour with gusts up to 25 miles per hour. Monday night, mostly cloudy. Showers likely and a slight chance of thunderstorms in the evening. Lows in the lower 50s. Northwest winds around 5 miles per hour. Chance of rain 70%. Tuesday, partly sunny in the morning then clearing. Highs in the upper 60s.

Tuesday night, mostly clear. Lows in the upper 40s. Wednesday, sunny. Highs in the lower 70s. Wednesday night, mostly clear. Lows in the upper 40s. Thursday, sunny. Highs in the mid-60s. Thursday night, partly cloudy. Lows in the mid-40s. Friday, mostly sunny. Highs in the mid-60s. Friday night, increasing clouds. Lows in the mid-40s. Saturday, partly sunny. Highs in the upper 50s. For Western Lake Sakakawea, rest of tonight, west winds 10 to 15 miles per hour. Partly cloudy. Lows in the mid-40s. Sunday, north winds around 10 miles per hour shifting to the east late in the afternoon. Sunny in the morning then becoming partly sunny. Highs in the mid-60s. For Eastern Lake Sakakawea, rest of tonight, west winds around 10 miles per hour. Mostly clear. Lows in the mid-40s. Sunday, north winds around 10 miles per hour shifting to the northeast late in the afternoon. Mostly sunny. Highs in the upper 60s. For Northern Lake Oahe, rest of tonight, light winds becoming west around 10 miles per hour late in the evening, then shifting to the north after midnight. Patchy fog in the late evening and overnight. Mostly clear. Lows in the upper 40s. Sunday, northeast winds around 10 miles per hour. Patchy fog in the morning. Partly sunny. Highs in the upper 60s. Here are the weather conditions at 1 a.m. Central Daylight Time. Bismarck, clear. Temperature 49 degrees, relative humidity 100%. Pressure 30.03 inches and rising. Mendham, light rain was falling. 55 degrees, relative humidity 82%. Wind northwest at 7 miles an hour. Hazen, clear. 48 degrees, relative humidity 71%. Harvey, clear. 48 degrees, relative humidity 100%. Wind west at 8 miles an hour. Minot, clear. 50 degrees, relative humidity 68%. Wind southwest at 9 miles an hour. Dickinson, clear. 51 degrees, relative humidity 58%. Wind northwest at 7 miles an hour. Elsewhere around North Dakota, fog was reported, with a temperature of 58 at Jamestown, 63 at Fargo, and 58 at Devil's Lake. It was 47 at Garrison. At Williston, it was mostly cloudy, with a temperature of 52. At Grand Forks, it was cloudy, with a temperature of 64. In northern South Dakota, at Mobridge, it was clear, with a temperature of 58. At Aberdeen, it was cloudy, with a temperature of 65. In eastern Montana, skies ranged from partly cloudy to mostly cloudy. It was 56 at Miles City, 52 at Glendive, and 54 at Sydney. Once again, at Bismarck, the temperature was 49 degrees under clear skies. Here are the weather conditions at 1 a.m. Central Daylight Time. Bismarck, fog was reported. Temperature 49 degrees, relative humidity 100%. Pressure 30.03 inches and rising. Mendham, light rain was falling. 55 degrees, relative humidity 82%. Wind northwest at 7 miles an hour. Hazen, clear. 48 degrees, relative humidity 71%. Harvey, clear. 48 degrees, relative humidity 100%. Wind west at 8 miles an hour. Minot, clear. 50 degrees, relative humidity 68%. Wind southwest at 9 miles an hour. Dickinson, clear. 51 degrees, relative humidity 58%. Wind northwest at 7 miles an hour. Elsewhere around North Dakota, fog was reported, with a temperature of 57 at Jamestown, 63 at Fargo, and 57 at Devil's Lake. It was 47 at Garrison. At Williston, it was mostly cloudy, with a temperature of 52. At Grand Forks, it was cloudy, with a temperature of 64. In northern South Dakota, at Mobridge, it was clear, with a temperature of 58. At Aberdeen, it was cloudy, with a temperature of 64. In eastern Montana, skies ranged from partly cloudy to mostly cloudy. It was

56 at Miles City, 52 at Glendive, and 54 at Sydney. Once again, at Bismarck, the temperature was 49 degrees with fog. This is a special weather statement. Patchy dense fog across south-central North Dakota late tonight. Patchy fog will reduce visibility to 1/4 mile or less in parts of south-central North Dakota late tonight. Motorists should be prepared for rapidly changing conditions and use extra caution traveling. Use low-beam headlights and be extra cautious at intersections and railroad crossings. The fog is expected to dissipate by sunrise Sunday morning. The regional weather forecast from your National Weather Service office in Bismarck. Showers and thunderstorms are expected late Sunday evening through Monday night. There are medium to high chances to exceed 1 inch of rain from south-central to northeast North Dakota. A few strong storms are possible. Overall, temperatures are favored to remain near to slightly above average until late next week. The detailed forecast for North Dakota, tonight, decreasing clouds east, otherwise mostly clear. Patchy fog, south-central and east. Lows in the mid-40s to mid-50s. Sunday, mostly sunny in the morning with increasing clouds through the day. Slight chance of showers far southwest and far south-central in the afternoon. Highs in the low 60s to low 70s. Sunday night, showers with a chance of thunderstorms. Lows in the mid-40s to low 50s. Monday, showers with a chance of thunderstorms. Highs mostly in the 60s with some upper 50s northeast and low 70s southeast. Here is the forecast for the Bismarck Menden listening area. Rest of tonight, mostly clear. Patchy fog. Lows in the upper 40s. Light and variable winds, becoming northwest up to 5 miles per hour after midnight. Sunday, mostly sunny. Highs in the upper 60s. Northwest winds around 5 miles per hour, becoming northeast in the afternoon. Sunday night, mostly cloudy. Showers and a chance of thunderstorms after midnight. Lows in the lower 50s. East winds 5 to 10 miles per hour. Monday, showers and a chance of thunderstorms. Highs in the mid-60s. Southeast winds 5 to 15 miles per hour with gusts up to 25 miles per hour. Monday night, mostly cloudy. Showers likely and a slight chance of thunderstorms in the evening. Lows in the lower 50s. Northwest winds around 5 miles per hour. Chance of rain 70%. Tuesday, partly sunny in the morning then clearing. Highs in the upper 60s. Tuesday night, mostly clear. Lows in the upper 40s. Wednesday, sunny. Highs in the lower 70s. Wednesday night, mostly clear. Lows in the upper 40s. Thursday, sunny. Highs in the mid-60s. Thursday night, partly cloudy. Lows in the mid-40s. Friday, mostly sunny. Highs in the mid-60s. Friday night, increasing clouds. Lows in the mid-40s. Saturday, partly sunny. Highs in the upper 50s. For Western Lake Sakakawea, rest of tonight, west winds 10 to 15 miles per hour. Partly cloudy. Lows in the mid-40s. Sunday, north winds around 10 miles per hour shifting to the east late in the afternoon. Sunny in the morning then becoming partly sunny. Highs in the mid-60s. For Eastern Lake Sakakawea, rest of tonight, west winds around 10 miles per hour. Mostly clear. Lows in the mid-40s. Sunday, north winds around 10 miles per hour shifting to the northeast late in the afternoon. Mostly sunny. Highs in the upper 60s. For northern Lake Oahe, rest of tonight, light winds becoming west around 10 miles per hour late in the evening, then shifting to the north after midnight. Patchy fog in the late evening and overnight. Mostly clear. Lows in the upper 40s. Sunday, northeast winds around 10 miles per hour. Patchy fog in the morning. Partly sunny. Highs in the upper 60s. Here are the weather conditions at 1 a.m. Central Daylight Time. Bismarck, fog was reported. Temperature 49 degrees, relative humidity 100%. Pressure 30.03 inches and rising. Menden, light rain was falling. 55 degrees, relative humidity 82%. Wind northwest at

7 miles an hour. Hazen, clear. 48 degrees, relative humidity 71%. Harvey, clear. 48 degrees, relative humidity 100%. Wind west at 8 miles an hour. Minot, clear. 50 degrees, relative humidity 68%. Wind southwest at 9 miles an hour. Dickinson, clear. 51 degrees, relative humidity 58%. Wind northwest at 7 miles an hour. Elsewhere around North Dakota, fog was reported, with a temperature of 57 at Jamestown, 63 at Fargo, and 57 at Devil's Lake. It was 47 at Garrison. At Williston, it was mostly cloudy, with a temperature of 52. At Grand Forks, it was cloudy, with a temperature of 64. In northern South Dakota, at Mobridge, it was clear, with a temperature of 58. At Aberdeen, it was cloudy, with a temperature of 64. In eastern Montana, skies ranged from partly cloudy to mostly cloudy. It was 56 at Miles City, 52 at Glendive, and 54 at Sydney. Once again, at Bismarck, the temperature was 49 degrees with fog. This is a special weather statement. Patchy dense fog across south-central North Dakota late tonight. Patchy fog will reduce visibility to 1/4 mile or less in parts of south-central North Dakota late tonight. Motorists should be prepared for rapidly changing conditions and use extra caution traveling. Use low-beam headlights and be extra cautious at intersections and railroad crossings. The fog is expected to dissipate by sunrise Sunday morning. The regional weather forecast from your National Weather Service office in Bismarck. Showers and thunderstorms are expected late Sunday evening through Monday night. There are medium to high chances to exceed 1 inch of rain from south central to northeast North Dakota. A few strong storms are possible. Overall, temperatures are favored to remain near to slightly above average until late next week. The detailed forecasts for North Dakota, tonight, decreasing clouds east, otherwise mostly clear. Patchy fog south central and east. Lows in the mid-40s to mid-50s. Sunday, mostly sunny in the morning with increasing clouds through the day. Slight chance of showers far southwest and far south central in the afternoon. Highs in the low 60s to low 70s. Sunday night, showers with a chance of thunderstorms. Lows in the mid-40s to low 50s. Monday, showers with a chance of thunderstorms. Highs mostly in the 60s with some upper 50s northeast and low 70s southeast. Here is the forecast for the Bismarck Mainland listening area. Rest of tonight, mostly clear. Patchy fog. Lows in the upper 40s. Light and variable winds, becoming northwest up to 5 miles per hour after midnight. Sunday, mostly sunny. Highs in the upper 60s. Northwest winds around 5 miles per hour, becoming northeast in the afternoon. Sunday night, mostly cloudy. Showers and a chance of thunderstorms after midnight. Lows in the lower 50s. East winds 5 to 10 miles per hour. Monday, showers and a chance of thunderstorms. Highs in the mid-60s. Southeast winds 5 to 15 miles per hour with gusts up to 25 miles per hour. Monday night, mostly cloudy. Showers likely and a slight chance of thunderstorms in the evening. Lows in the lower 50s. Northwest winds around 5 miles per hour. Chance of rain 70%. Tuesday, partly sunny in the morning then clearing. Highs in the upper 60s. Tuesday night, mostly clear. Lows in the upper 40s. Wednesday, sunny. Highs in the lower 70s. Wednesday night, mostly clear. Lows in the upper 40s. Thursday, sunny. Highs in the mid-60s. Thursday night, partly cloudy. Lows in the mid-40s. Friday, mostly sunny. Highs in the mid-60s. Friday night, increasing clouds. Lows in the mid-40s. Saturday, partly sunny. Highs in the upper 50s. For Western Lake Sakakawea, rest of tonight, west winds 10 to 15 miles per hour. Partly cloudy. Lows in the mid-40s. Sunday, north winds around 10 miles per hour shifting to the east late in the afternoon. Sunny in the morning then becoming partly sunny.

highs in the mid-60s. For eastern Lake Sakakawea, rest of tonight, west winds around 10 miles per hour. Mostly clear. Lows in the mid-40s. Sunday, north winds around 10 miles per hour shifting to the northeast late in the afternoon. Mostly sunny. Highs in the upper 60s. For northern Lake Oahe, rest of tonight, light winds becoming west around 10 miles per hour late in the evening, then shifting to the north after midnight. Patchy fog in the late evening and overnight. Mostly clear. Lows in the upper 40s. Sunday, northeast winds around 10 miles per hour. Patchy fog in the morning. Partly sunny. Highs in the upper 60s. Here are the weather conditions at 1 a.m. Central Daylight Time. Bismarck, fog was reported. Temperature 49 degrees, relative humidity 100%. Pressure 30.03 inches and rising. Mendham, light rain was falling. 55 degrees, relative humidity 82%. Wind northwest at 7 miles an hour. Hazen, clear. 48 degrees, relative humidity 71%. Harvey, clear. 48 degrees, relative humidity 100%. Wind west at 8 miles an hour. Minot, clear. 50 degrees, relative humidity 68%. Wind southwest at 9 miles an hour. Dickinson, clear. 51 degrees, relative humidity 58%. Wind northwest at 7 miles an hour. Elsewhere around North Dakota, fog was reported, with a temperature of 57 at Jamestown, 63 at Fargo, and 57 at Devil's Lake. It was 47 at Garrison. At Williston, it was mostly cloudy, with a temperature of 52. At Grand Forks, it was cloudy, with a temperature of 64. In northern South Dakota, at Mobridge, it was clear, with a temperature of 58. At Aberdeen, it was cloudy, with a temperature of 64. In eastern Montana, skies ranged from partly cloudy to mostly cloudy. It was 56 at Miles City, 52 at Glendive, and 54 at Sydney. Once again, at Bismarck, the temperature was 49 degrees with fog. This is a special weather statement. Patchy dense fog across south-central North Dakota late tonight. Patchy fog will reduce visibility to 1/4 mile or less in parts of south-central North Dakota late tonight. Motorists should be prepared for rapidly changing conditions and use extra caution traveling. Use low-beam headlights and be extra cautious at intersections and railroad crossings. The fog is expected to dissipate by sunrise Sunday morning. The regional weather forecast from your National Weather Service office in Bismarck. Showers and thunderstorms are expected late Sunday evening through Monday night. There are medium to high chances to exceed 1 inch of rain from south central to northeast North Dakota. A few strong storms are possible. Overall, temperatures are favored to remain near to slightly above average until late next week. The detailed forecast for North Dakota, tonight, decreasing clouds east, otherwise mostly clear. Patchy fog south central and east. Lows in the mid-40s to mid-50s. Sunday, mostly sunny in the morning with increasing clouds through the day. Slight chance of showers far southwest and far south central in the afternoon. Highs in the low 60s to low 70s. Sunday night, showers with a chance of thunderstorms. Lows in the mid-40s to low 50s. Monday, showers with a chance of thunderstorms. Highs mostly in the 60s with some upper 50s northeast and low 70s southeast. Here is the forecast for the Bismarck, Minden listening area. Rest of tonight, mostly clear. Patchy fog. Lows in the upper 40s. Light and variable winds, becoming northwest up to 5 miles per hour after midnight. Sunday, mostly sunny. Highs in the upper 60s. Northwest winds around 5 miles per hour, becoming northeast in the afternoon. Sunday night, mostly cloudy. Showers and a chance of thunderstorms after midnight. Lows in the lower 50s. East winds 5 to 10 miles per hour. Monday, showers and a chance of thunderstorms. Highs in the mid-60s. Southeast winds 5 to 15 miles per hour with gusts up to 25 miles per hour. Monday night, mostly cloudy. Showers likely and a slight chance of thunderstorms.

sunny. Highs in the upper 50s. For western Lake Sakakawea, rest of tonight, west winds 10 to 15 miles per hour. Partly cloudy. Lows in the mid-40s. Sunday, north winds around 10 miles per hour, shifting to the east late in the afternoon. Sunny in the morning, then becoming partly sunny. Highs in the mid-60s. For eastern Lake Sakakawea, rest of tonight, west winds around 10 miles per hour. Mostly clear. Lows in the mid-40s. Sunday, north winds around 10 miles per hour, shifting to the northeast late in the afternoon. Mostly sunny. Highs in the upper 60s. For northern Lake Oahe, rest of tonight, light winds becoming west around 10 miles per hour late in the evening, then shifting to the north after midnight. Patchy fog in the late evening and overnight. Mostly clear. Lows in the upper 40s. Sunday, northeast winds around 10 miles per hour. Patchy fog in the morning. Partly sunny. Highs in the upper 60s. Here are the weather conditions at 1 a.m. Central Daylight Time. Bismarck, fog was reported. Temperature 49 degrees, relative humidity 100%. Pressure 30.03 inches and rising. Mangan, light rain was falling. 55 degrees, relative humidity 82%. Wind northwest at 7 miles an hour. Hazen, clear. 48 degrees, relative humidity 71%. Harvey, clear. 48 degrees, relative humidity 100%. Wind west at 8 miles an hour. Minot, clear. 50 degrees, relative humidity 68%. Wind southwest at 9 miles an hour. Dickinson, clear. 51 degrees, relative humidity 58%. Wind northwest at 7 miles an hour. Elsewhere around North Dakota, fog was reported, with a temperature of 57 at Jamestown, 63 at Fargo, and 57 at Devil's Lake. It was 47 at Garrison. At Williston, it was mostly cloudy, with a temperature of 52. At Grand Forks, it was cloudy, with a temperature of 64. In northern South Dakota, at Mobridge, it was clear, with a temperature of 58. At Aberdeen, it was cloudy, with a temperature of 64. In eastern Montana, skies ranged from partly cloudy to mostly cloudy. It was 56 at Miles City, 52 in Glendive, and 54 at Sydney. Once again, at Bismarck, the temperature was 49 degrees with fog. 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Providing weather information 24 hours a day from your National Weather Service office in Bismarck. This is a special weather statement. Patchy dense fog across south-central North Dakota late tonight. Patchy fog will reduce visibility to 1/4 mile or less across parts of south-central North Dakota, including the James River Valley, late tonight. Motorists should be prepared for rapidly changing conditions and use extra caution traveling. Use low beam headlights and be extra cautious at intersections and railroad crossings. The fog is expected to dissipate by sunrise Sunday morning. The regional weather forecast from your National Weather Service office in Bismarck. Showers and thunderstorms are expected late Sunday evening through Monday night. There are medium to high chances to exceed 1 inch of rain from south central to northeast North Dakota. A few strong storms are possible. Overall, temperatures are favored to remain near to slightly above average until late next week. The detailed forecast for North Dakota, tonight, decreasing clouds east, otherwise mostly clear. Patchy fog south central and east. Lows in the mid-40s to mid-50s. Sunday, mostly sunny in the morning with increasing clouds through the day. Slight chance of showers far southwest and far south central in the afternoon. Highs in the low 60s to low 70s. Sunday night, showers with a chance of thunderstorms. Lows in the mid-40s to low 50s. Monday, showers with a chance of thunderstorms. Highs mostly in the 60s with some upper 50s northeast and low 70s southeast. Here is the forecast for the Bismarck, Maine and listening area. West of tonight, partly cloudy. Patchy fog. Lows in the upper 40s. Northwest winds around 5 miles per hour. Sunday.

cloudy. Patchy fog. Lows in the upper 40s. Northwest winds around 5 miles per hour. Sunday, mostly sunny. Highs in the upper 60s. Northwest winds around 5 miles per hour, becoming northeast in the afternoon. Sunday night, mostly cloudy. Showers with thunderstorms likely after midnight. Lows in the lower 50s. East winds 5 to 10 miles per hour. Monday, showers. Thunderstorms likely in the morning, then a chance of thunderstorms in the afternoon. Highs in the mid-60s. Southeast winds 5 to 15 miles per hour with gusts up to 25 miles per hour. Monday night, mostly cloudy. Showers likely and a slight chance of thunderstorms in the evening. Lows in the lower 50s. Northwest winds around 5 miles per hour. Chance of rain 60%. Tuesday, mostly cloudy in the morning and clearing. Highs in the lower 70s. Tuesday night, mostly clear. Lows around 50. Wednesday, sunny. Highs in the lower 70s. Wednesday night, mostly clear. Lows in the mid-40s. Thursday, sunny. Highs in the lower 60s. Thursday night, mostly clear. Lows in the mid-40s. Friday, mostly sunny. Highs in the mid-60s. Friday night, increasing clouds. Lows in the upper 40s. Saturday, partly sunny. Highs around 60. For Western Lakes Akakawea, west of tonight, west winds 10 to 15 miles per hour. Partly cloudy. Lows in the mid-40s. Sunday, north winds around 10 miles per hour, shifting to the east late in the afternoon. Sunny in the morning, then becoming partly sunny. Highs in the mid-60s. For Eastern Lakes Akakawea, west of tonight, west winds around 10 miles per hour. Mostly clear. Lows in the mid-40s. Sunday, north winds around 10 miles per hour, shifting to the northeast late in the afternoon. Mostly sunny. Highs in the upper 60s. For Northern Lake Oahe, west of tonight, light winds becoming west around 10 miles per hour late in the evening, then shifting to the north after midnight. Patchy fog in the late evening and overnight. Mostly clear. Lows in the upper 40s. Sunday, northeast winds around 10 miles per hour. Patchy fog in the morning. Partly sunny. Highs in the upper 60s. Here are the weather conditions at 1 a.m. Central Daylight Time. Bismarck, fog was reported. Temperature 49 degrees, relative humidity 100%. Pressure 30.03 inches and rising. Mandan, light rain was falling. 55 degrees, relative humidity 82%. Wind northwest at 7 miles an hour. Hazen, clear. 48 degrees, relative humidity 71%. Harvey, clear. 48 degrees, relative humidity 100%. Wind west at 8 miles an hour. Minot, clear. 50 degrees, relative humidity 68%. Wind southwest at 9 miles an hour. Dickinson, clear. 51 degrees, relative humidity 58%. Wind northwest at 7 miles an hour. Elsewhere around North Dakota, fog was reported with a temperature of 57 at Jamestown, 63 at Fargo, and 57 at Devil's Lake. It was 47 at Garrison. At Williston, it was mostly cloudy with a temperature of 52. At Grand Forks, it was cloudy with a temperature of 64. In northern South Dakota, at Mobridge, it was clear with a temperature of 58. At Aberdeen, it was cloudy with a temperature of 64. In eastern Montana, skies ranged from partly cloudy to mostly cloudy. It was 56 at Miles City, 52 in Glendive, and 54 at Sydney. Once again, at Bismarck, the temperature was

fog is expected to dissipate by sunrise Sunday morning. The regional weather forecast from your National Weather Service office in Bismarck. Showers and thunderstorms are expected late Sunday evening through Monday night. There are medium to high chances to exceed 1 inch of rain from south central to northeast North Dakota. A few strong storms are possible. Overall, temperatures are favored to remain near to slightly above average until late next week. The detailed forecast for North Dakota. Tonight, decreasing clouds east, otherwise mostly clear. Patchy fog, south central and east. Lows in the mid-40s to mid-50s. Sunday, mostly sunny in the morning with increasing clouds through the day. Slight chance of showers far southwest and far south central in the afternoon. Highs in the low 60s to low 70s. Sunday night, showers with a chance of thunderstorms. Lows in the mid-40s to low 50s. Monday, showers with a chance of thunderstorms. Highs mostly in the 60s with some upper 50s northeast and low 70s southeast. Here is the forecast for the Bismarck, Maine and listening area. West of tonight, partly cloudy. Patchy fog. Lows in the upper 40s. Northwest winds around 5 miles per hour. Sunday, mostly sunny. Highs in the upper 60s. Northwest winds around 5 miles per hour, becoming northeast in the afternoon. Sunday night, mostly cloudy. Showers with thunderstorms likely after midnight. Lows in the lower 50s. East winds 5 to 10 miles per hour. Monday, showers. Thunderstorms likely in the morning, then a chance of thunderstorms in the afternoon. Highs in the mid-60s. Southeast winds 5 to 15 miles per hour with gusts up to 25 miles per hour. Monday night, mostly cloudy. Showers likely and a slight chance of thunderstorms in the evening. Lows in the lower 50s. Northwest winds around 5 miles per hour. Chance of rain 60%. Tuesday, mostly cloudy in the morning and clearing. Highs in the lower 70s. Tuesday night, mostly clear. Lows around 50. Wednesday, sunny. Highs in the lower 70s. Wednesday night, mostly clear. Lows in the mid-40s. Thursday, sunny. Highs in the lower 60s. Thursday night, mostly clear. Lows in the mid-40s. Friday, mostly sunny. Highs in the mid-60s. Friday night, increasing clouds. Lows in the upper 40s. Saturday, partly sunny. Highs around 60. For Western Lake Sakakawea, west of tonight, west winds 10 to 15 miles per hour. Partly cloudy. Lows in the mid-40s. Sunday, north winds around 10 miles per hour, shifting to the east late in the afternoon. Sunny in the morning, then becoming partly sunny. Highs in the mid-60s. For Eastern Lake Sakakawea, west of tonight, west winds around 10 miles per hour. Mostly clear. Lows in the mid-40s. Sunday, north winds around 10 miles per hour, shifting to the northeast late in the afternoon. Mostly sunny. Highs in the upper 60s. For Northern Lake Oahe, west of tonight, light winds becoming west around 10 miles per hour late in the evening, then shifting to the north after midnight. Patchy fog in the late evening and overnight. Mostly clear. Lows in the upper 40s. Sunday, northeast winds around 10 miles per hour. Patchy fog in the morning. Partly sunny. Highs in the upper 60s. Here are the weather conditions at 1 a.m. Central Daylight Time. Bismarck, fog was reported. Temperature 49 degrees, relative humidity 100%. Pressure 30.03 inches and rising. Menden, light rain was falling. 55 degrees, relative humidity 82%. Wind northwest at 7 miles an hour. Hazen, clear. 48 degrees, relative humidity 71%. Harvey, clear. 48 degrees, relative humidity 100%. Wind west at 8 miles an hour. Minot, clear. 50 degrees, relative humidity 68%. Wind southwest at 9 miles an hour. Dickinson, clear. 51 degrees, relative humidity 58%. Wind northwest at 7 miles.

miles an hour. Elsewhere around North Dakota, fog was reported with a temperature of 57 at Jamestown, 63 at Fargo, and 57 at Devil's Lake. It was 47 at Garrison. At Williston, it was mostly cloudy with a temperature of 52. At Grand Forks, it was cloudy with a temperature of 64. In northern South Dakota, at Mobridge, it was clear with a temperature of 58. At Aberdeen, it was cloudy with a temperature of 64. In eastern Montana, skies ranged from partly cloudy to mostly cloudy. It was 56 at Miles City, 52 at Glenive, and 54 at Sydney. Once again, at Bismarck, the temperature was 49 degrees with fog. This is a special weather statement. Patchy dense fog across south-central North Dakota late tonight. Patchy fog will reduce visibility to 1/4 mile or less across parts of south-central North Dakota, including the James River Valley, late tonight. Motorists should be prepared for rapidly changing conditions and use extra caution traveling. Use low beam headlights and be extra cautious at intersections and railroad crossings. The fog is expected to dissipate by sunrise Sunday morning. The regional weather forecast from your National Weather Service office in Bismarck. Showers and thunderstorms are expected late Sunday evening through Monday night. There are medium to high chances to exceed 1 inch of rain from south central to northeast North Dakota. A few strong storms are possible. Overall, temperatures are favored to remain near to slightly above average until late next week. The detailed forecast for North Dakota, tonight, decreasing clouds east, otherwise mostly clear. Patchy fog south central and east. Lows in the mid-40s to mid-50s. Sunday, mostly sunny in the morning with increasing clouds through the day. Slight chance of showers far southwest and far south central in the afternoon. Highs in the low 60s to low 70s. Sunday night, showers with a chance of thunderstorms. Lows in the mid-40s to low 50s. Monday, showers with a chance of thunderstorms. Highs mostly in the 60s with some upper 50s northeast and low 70s southeast. Here is the forecast for the Bismarck, Mandan listening area. West of tonight, partly cloudy. Patchy fog. Lows in the upper 40s. Northwest winds around 5 miles per hour. Sunday, mostly sunny. Highs in the upper 60s. Northwest winds around 5 miles per hour, becoming northeast in the afternoon. Sunday night, mostly cloudy. Showers with thunderstorms likely after midnight. Lows in the lower 50s. East wind 5 to 10 miles per hour. Monday, showers. Thunderstorms likely in the morning, then a chance of thunderstorms in the afternoon. Highs in the mid-60s. Southeast wind 5 to 15 miles per hour with gusts up to 25 miles per hour. Monday night, mostly cloudy. Showers likely and a slight chance of thunderstorms in the evening. Lows in the lower 50s. Northwest winds around 5 miles per hour. Chance of rain 60%. Tuesday, mostly cloudy in the morning then clearing. Highs in the lower 70s. Tuesday night, mostly clear. Lows around 50. Wednesday, sunny. Highs in the lower 70s. Wednesday night, mostly clear. Lows in the mid-40s. Thursday, sunny. Highs in the lower 60s. Thursday night, mostly clear. Lows in the mid-40s. Friday, mostly sunny. Highs in the mid-60s. Friday night, increasing clouds. Lows in the upper 40s. Saturday, partly sunny. Highs around 60. For Western Lake Sakakawea, rest of tonight, west winds 10 to 15 miles per hour. Partly cloudy. Lows in the mid-40s. Sunday, north winds around 10 miles per hour shifting to the east late in the afternoon. Sunny in the morning then becoming partly sunny. Highs in the mid-60s. For Eastern Lake Sakakawea, rest of tonight, west winds around 10 miles per hour. Mostly clear. Lows in the mid-40s. Sunday, north winds around 10 miles per hour shifting to the northeast late in the afternoon. Mostly sunny. Highs in the upper 60s.
for northern Lake Oahe. Rest of tonight, light winds becoming west around 10 miles per hour late in the evening, then shifting to the north after midnight. Patchy fog in the late evening and overnight. Mostly clear. Lows in the upper 40s. Sunday, northeast winds around 10 miles per hour. Patchy fog in the morning. Partly sunny. Highs in the upper 60s. Here are the weather conditions at 1 a.m. Central Daylight Time. Bismarck, fog was reported. Temperature 49 degrees, relative humidity 100%. Pressure 30.03 inches and rising. Mendham, light rain was falling. 55 degrees, relative humidity 82%. Wind northwest at 7 miles an hour. Hazen, clear. 48 degrees, relative humidity 71%. Harvey, clear. 48 degrees, relative humidity 100%. Wind west at 8 miles an hour. Minot, clear. 50 degrees, relative humidity 68%. Wind southwest at 9 miles an hour. Dickinson, clear. 51 degrees, relative humidity 58%. Wind northwest at 7 miles an hour. Elsewhere around North Dakota, fog was reported, with a temperature of 57 at Jamestown, 63 at Fargo, and 57 at Devil's Lake. It was 47 at Garrison. At Williston, it was mostly cloudy, with a temperature of 52. At Grand Forks, it was cloudy, with a temperature of 64. In northern South Dakota, at Mobridge, it was clear, with a temperature of 58. At Aberdeen, it was cloudy, with a temperature of 64. In eastern Montana, skies ranged from partly cloudy to mostly cloudy. It was 56 at Miles City, 52 at Glendive, and 54 at Sydney. Once again, at Bismarck, the temperature was 49 degrees with fog. This is a special weather statement. Patchy dense fog across south-central North Dakota late tonight. Patchy fog will reduce visibility to 1/4 mile or less across parts of south-central North Dakota, including the James River Valley, late tonight. Motorists should be prepared for rapidly changing conditions and use extra caution traveling. Use low-beam headlights and be extra cautious at intersections and railroad crossings. The fog is expected to dissipate by sunrise Sunday morning. The regional weather forecast from your National Weather Service office in Bismarck. Showers and thunderstorms are expected late Sunday evening through Monday night. There are medium to high chances to exceed 1 inch of rain from south central to northeast North Dakota. A few strong storms are possible. Overall, temperatures are favored to remain near to slightly above average until late next week. The detailed forecast for North Dakota, tonight, decreasing clouds east, otherwise mostly clear. Patchy fog south central and east. Lows in the mid-40s to mid-50s. Sunday, mostly sunny in the morning with increasing clouds through the day. Slight chance of showers far southwest and far south central in the afternoon. Highs in the low 60s to low 70s. Sunday night, showers with a chance of thunderstorms. Lows in the mid-40s to low 50s. Monday, showers with a chance of thunderstorms. Highs mostly in the 60s with some upper 50s northeast and low 70s southeast. Here is the forecast for the Bismarck Mendham listening area. Rest of tonight, partly cloudy. Patchy fog. Lows in the upper 40s. Northwest winds around 5 miles per hour. Sunday, mostly sunny. Highs in the upper 60s. Northwest winds around 5 miles per hour, becoming northeast in the afternoon. Sunday night, mostly cloudy. Showers with thunderstorms likely after midnight. Lows in the lower 50s. East winds 5 to 10 miles per hour. Monday, showers. Thunderstorms likely in the morning, then a chance of thunderstorms in the afternoon. Highs in the mid-60s. Southeast winds 5 to 15 miles per hour with gusts up to 25 miles per hour. Monday night, mostly cloudy. Showers likely and a slight chance of thunderstorms in the evening. Lows in the lower 50s. Northwest winds around 5 miles per hour. Chance of rain 60%. Tuesday, mostly cloudy in the morning then clearing. Highs in the lower 70s. Tuesday night, mostly clear.
lows around 50. Wednesday, sunny. Highs in the lower 70s. Wednesday night, mostly clear.

Lows in the mid-40s. Thursday, sunny. Highs in the lower 60s. Thursday night, mostly clear. Lows in the mid-40s. Friday, mostly sunny. Highs in the mid-60s. Friday night, increasing clouds. Lows in the upper 40s. Saturday, partly sunny. Highs around 60. Here is the forecast for the Bismarck Mandan listening area. Rest of tonight, partly cloudy. Patchy fog. Lows in the mid-40s. Northwest winds around 5 miles per hour. Sunday, mostly sunny. Highs in the upper 60s. Northwest winds around 5 miles per hour, becoming northeast in the afternoon. Sunday night, mostly cloudy. Showers with thunderstorms likely after midnight. Lows in the lower 50s. East winds 5 to 10 miles per hour. Monday, showers. Thunderstorms likely in the morning, then a chance of thunderstorms in the afternoon. Highs in the mid-60s. Southeast winds 5 to 15 miles per hour with gusts up to 25 miles per hour. Monday night, mostly cloudy. Showers likely and a slight chance of thunderstorms in the evening. Lows in the lower 50s. Northwest winds around 5 miles per hour. Chance of rain 60%. Tuesday, mostly cloudy in the morning then clearing. Highs in the lower 70s. Tuesday night, mostly clear. Lows around 50. Wednesday, sunny. Highs in the lower 70s. Wednesday night, mostly clear. Lows in the mid-40s. Thursday, sunny. Highs in the lower 60s. Thursday night, mostly clear. Lows in the mid-40s. Friday, mostly sunny. Highs in the mid-60s. Friday night, increasing clouds. Lows in the upper 40s. Saturday, partly sunny. Highs around 60. For Western Lake Sakakawea, rest of tonight, west winds 10 to 15 miles per hour. Partly cloudy. Lows in the mid-40s. Sunday, north winds around 10 miles per hour shifting to the east late in the afternoon. Sunny in the morning then becoming partly sunny. Highs in the mid-60s. For Eastern Lake Sakakawea, rest of tonight, west winds around 10 miles per hour. Mostly clear. Lows in the mid-40s. Sunday, north winds around 10 miles per hour shifting to the northeast late in the afternoon. Mostly sunny. Highs in the upper 60s. For Northern Lake Orahi, rest of tonight, light winds becoming west around 10 miles per hour late in the evening, then shifting to the north after midnight. Patchy fog in the late evening and overnight. Mostly clear. Lows in the upper 40s. Sunday, northeast winds around 10 miles per hour. Patchy fog in the morning. Partly sunny. Highs in the upper 60s. Here are the weather conditions at 1 a.m. Central Daylight Time. Bismarck, fog was reported. Temperature 49 degrees, relative humidity 100%. Pressure 30.03 inches and rising. Mandan, light rain was falling. 55 degrees, relative humidity 82%. Wind northwest at 7 miles an hour. Hazen, clear. 48 degrees, relative humidity 71%. Harvey, clear. 48 degrees, relative humidity 100%. Wind west at 8 miles an hour. Minot, clear. 50 degrees, relative humidity 68%. Wind southwest at 9 miles an hour. Dickinson, clear. 51 degrees, relative humidity 58%. Wind northwest at 7 miles an hour. Elsewhere around North Dakota, fog was reported, with a temperature of 57 at Jamestown, 63 at Fargo, and 57 at Devil's Lake. It was 47 at Garrison. At Williston, it was mostly cloudy, with a temperature of 52. At Grand Forks, it was cloudy, with a temperature of 64. In northern South Dakota, at Mobridge, it was clear, with a temperature of 58. At Aberdeen, it was cloudy, with a temperature of 64. In eastern Montana, skies ranged from partly cloudy to mostly cloudy. It was 56 at Miles City, 52 at Glendive, and 54 at Sydney.
Once again, at Bismarck, the temperature was 49 degrees with fog. This is a special weather statement. Patchy dense fog across south-central North Dakota late tonight. Patchy fog will reduce visibility to 1/4 mile or less across parts of south-central North Dakota, including the James River Valley, late tonight. Motorists should be prepared for rapidly changing conditions and use extra caution traveling. Use low-beam headlights and be extra cautious at intersections and railroad crossings. The fog is expected to dissipate by sunrise Sunday morning. The regional weather forecast from your National Weather Service office in Bismarck. Showers and thunderstorms are expected late Sunday evening through Monday night. There are medium to high chances to exceed 1 inch of rain from south-central to northeast North Dakota. A few strong storms are possible. Overall, temperatures are favored to remain near to slightly above average until late next week. The detailed forecast for North Dakota, tonight, decreasing clouds east, otherwise mostly clear. Patchy fog, south-central and east. Lows in the mid-40s to mid-50s. Sunday, mostly sunny in the morning with increasing clouds through the day. Slight chance of showers far southwest and far south-central in the afternoon. Highs in the low 60s to low 70s. Sunday night, showers with a chance of thunderstorms. Lows in the mid-40s to low 50s. Monday, showers with a chance of thunderstorms. Highs mostly in the 60s with some upper 50s northeast and low 70s southeast. Here is the forecast for the Bismarck, Minden listening area. Rest of tonight, partly cloudy. Patchy fog. Lows in the mid-40s. Northwest winds around 5 miles per hour. Sunday, mostly sunny. Highs in the upper 60s. Northwest winds around 5 miles per hour, becoming northeast in the afternoon. Sunday night, mostly cloudy. Showers with thunderstorms likely after midnight. Lows in the lower 50s. East winds 5 to 10 miles per hour. Monday, showers. Thunderstorms likely in the morning, then a chance of thunderstorms in the afternoon. Highs in the mid-60s. Southeast winds 5 to 15 miles per hour with gusts up to 25 miles per hour. Monday night, mostly cloudy. Showers likely and a slight chance of thunderstorms in the evening. Lows in the lower 50s. Northwest winds around 5 miles per hour. Chance of rain 60%. Tuesday, mostly cloudy in the morning then clearing. Highs in the lower 70s. Tuesday night, mostly clear. Lows around 50. Wednesday, sunny. Highs in the lower 70s. Wednesday night, mostly clear. Lows in the mid-40s. Thursday, sunny. Highs in the lower 60s. Thursday night, mostly clear. Lows in the mid-40s. Friday, mostly sunny. Highs in the mid-60s. Friday night, increasing clouds. Lows in the upper 40s. Saturday, partly sunny. Highs around 60. 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Providing weather information 24 hours a day from your National Weather Service office in Bismarck. For Western Lake Sakakawea, rest of tonight, west winds 10 to 15 miles per hour. Partly cloudy. Lows in the mid-40s. Sunday, north winds around 10 miles per hour shifting to the east late in the afternoon. Sunny in the morning then becoming partly sunny. Highs in the mid-60s. For Eastern Lake Sakakawea, rest of tonight, west winds around 10 miles per hour. Mostly clear. Lows in the mid-40s. Sunday, north winds around 10 miles per hour shifting to the northeast late in the afternoon. Mostly sunny. Highs in the upper 60s. For Northern Lake Oahe, rest of tonight, light winds becoming west around 10 miles per hour late in the evening, then shifting to the north after midnight. Patchy fog in the late evening and overnight. Mostly clear. Lows in the upper 40s. Sunday, northeast winds around 10 miles per hour. Patchy fog in the morning. Partly sunny. Highs in the upper 60s. Here are the weather conditions at 2 a.m. Central Daylight Time. Bismarck, fog was reported. Temperature 48 degrees,
Relative humidity 100%.

pressure 30.04 inches and rising. Minden, light rain was falling, visibility 3/4 of a mile. 52 degrees, relative humidity 82%. Wind northwest at 7 miles an hour. Hazen, clear. 48 degrees, relative humidity 71%. Harvey, clear. 48 degrees, relative humidity 93%. Minot, clear. 48 degrees, relative humidity 71%. Wind southwest at 9 miles an hour. Dickinson, partly cloudy. 48 degrees, relative humidity 73%. Elsewhere around North Dakota, fog was reported with a temperature of 56 at Jamestown and 63 at Fargo. It was 47 at Garrison. At Devil's Lake, it was clear with a temperature of 57. At Williston, it was partly cloudy with a temperature of 53. At Grand Forks, it was cloudy with a temperature of 64. In northern South Dakota, at Mobridge, fog was reported with a temperature of 58. At Aberdeen, it was cloudy with a temperature of 64. In eastern Montana, it was partly cloudy with a temperature of 50 at Glendive and 52 at Sydney. At Mile City, it was cloudy with a temperature of 54. Once again, at Bismarck, the temperature was 48 degrees with fog. This is a special weather statement. Patchy dense fog across south-central North Dakota late tonight. Patchy fog will reduce visibility to 1/4 mile or less across parts of south-central North Dakota, including the James River Valley, late tonight. Motorists should be prepared for rapidly changing conditions and use extra caution traveling. Use low-beam headlights and be extra cautious at intersections and railroad crossings. The fog is expected to dissipate by sunrise Sunday morning. The regional weather forecast from your National Weather Service office in Bismarck. Showers and thunderstorms are expected late Sunday evening through Monday night. There are medium to high chances to exceed 1 inch of rain from south central to northeast North Dakota. A few strong storms are possible. Overall, temperatures are favored to remain near to slightly above average until late next week. The detailed forecast for North Dakota, tonight, decreasing clouds east, otherwise mostly clear. Patchy fog south central and east. Lows in the mid-40s to mid-50s. Sunday, mostly sunny in the morning with increasing clouds through the day. Slight chance of showers far southwest and far south central in the afternoon. Highs in the low 60s to low 70s. Sunday night, showers with a chance of thunderstorms. Lows in the mid-40s to low 50s. Monday, showers with a chance of thunderstorms. Highs mostly in the 60s with some upper 50s northeast and low 70s southeast. Here is the forecast for the Bismarck-Minden listening area. Rest of tonight, partly cloudy. Patchy fog. Lows in the mid-40s. Northwest winds around 5 miles per hour. Sunday, mostly sunny. Highs in the upper 60s. Northwest winds around 5 miles per hour, becoming northeast in the afternoon. Sunday night, mostly cloudy. Showers with thunderstorms likely after midnight. Lows in the lower 50s. East winds 5 to 10 miles per hour. Monday, showers. Thunderstorms likely in the morning, then a chance of thunderstorms in the afternoon. Highs in the mid-60s. Southeast winds 5 to 15 miles per hour with gusts up to 25 miles per hour. Monday night, mostly cloudy. Showers likely and a slight chance of thunderstorms in the evening. Lows in the lower 50s. Northwest winds around 5 miles per hour. Chance of rain 60%. Tuesday, mostly cloudy in the morning then clearing. Highs in the lower 70s. Tuesday night, mostly clear. Lows around 50. Wednesday, sunny. Highs in the lower 70s. Wednesday night, mostly clear. Lows in the mid-40s. Thursday, sunny. Highs in the lower 60s. Thursday night, mostly clear. Lows in the mid-40s. Friday, mostly sunny. Highs in the mid-60s. Friday night, increasing clouds. Lows in the upper 40s. Saturday, partly sunny. Highs around 60. For Western Lake Sakakawea, rest of tonight.

northwest winds 10 to 15 miles per hour. Partly cloudy. Lows in the mid-40s. Sunday, north winds around 10 miles per hour shifting to the east late in the afternoon. Sunny in the morning then becoming partly sunny. Highs in the mid-60s. For eastern Lake Sakakawea, rest of tonight, west winds around 10 miles per hour. Mostly clear. Lows in the mid-40s. Sunday, north winds around 10 miles per hour shifting to the northeast late in the afternoon. Mostly sunny. Highs in the upper 60s. For northern Lake Oahu, rest of tonight, light winds becoming west around 10 miles per hour late in the evening, then shifting to the north after midnight. Patchy fog in the late evening and overnight. Mostly clear. Lows in the upper 40s. Sunday, northeast winds around 10 miles per hour. Patchy fog in the morning. Partly sunny. Highs in the upper 60s. Here are the weather conditions at 2 a.m. Central Daylight Time. Bismarck, fog was reported. Temperature 48 degrees, relative humidity 100%. Pressure 30.04 inches and rising. Mendan, light rain was falling, visibility 3/4 of a mile. 52 degrees, relative humidity 82%. Wind northwest at 7 miles an hour. Hazen, clear. 48 degrees, relative humidity 71%. Harvey, clear. 48 degrees, relative humidity 93%. Minot, clear. 48 degrees, relative humidity 71%. Wind southwest at 9 miles an hour. Dickinson, partly cloudy. 48 degrees, relative humidity 73%. Elsewhere around North Dakota, fog was reported, with a temperature of 56 at Jamestown and 63 at Fargo. It was 47 at Garrison. At Devil's Lake, it was clear, with a temperature of 57. At Williston, it was partly cloudy, with a temperature of 53. At Grand Forks, it was cloudy, with a temperature of 64. In northern South Dakota, at Mobridge, fog was reported, with a temperature of 58. At Aberdeen, it was cloudy, with a temperature of 64. In eastern Montana, it was partly cloudy, with a temperature of 50 at Glendive, and 52 at Sydney. At Miles City, it was cloudy, with a temperature of 54. Once again, at Bismarck, the temperature was 48 degrees with fog. Here are the weather conditions at 2 a.m. Central Daylight Time. Bismarck, fog was reported. Temperature 47 degrees, relative humidity 100%. Pressure 30.04 inches and steady. Mendan, light rain was falling, visibility 3/4 of a mile. 52 degrees, relative humidity 82%. Wind northwest at 7 miles an hour. Hazen, clear. 48 degrees, relative humidity 71%. Harvey, clear. 48 degrees, relative humidity 93%. Minot, clear. 48 degrees, relative humidity 71%. Wind southwest at 9 miles an hour. Dickinson, partly cloudy. 48 degrees, relative humidity 73%. Elsewhere around North Dakota, fog was reported, with a temperature of 56 at Jamestown and 63 at Fargo. It was 47 at Garrison. At Devil's Lake, it was clear, with a temperature of 57. At Williston, it was partly cloudy, with a temperature of 53. At Grand Forks, it was cloudy, with a temperature of 64. In northern South Dakota, at Mobridge, fog was reported, with a temperature of 58. At Aberdeen, it was cloudy, with a temperature of 64. In eastern Montana, it was partly cloudy, with a temperature of 50 at Glendive, and 52 at Sydney. At Miles City, it was cloudy, with a temperature of 54. Once again, at Bismarck, the temperature was 47 degrees with fog. This is a special weather statement. Patchy dense fog across south-central North Dakota late tonight. Patchy fog will reduce visibility to 1/4 mile or less across parts of south-central North Dakota, including the James River Valley, late tonight. Motorists should be prepared for rapidly changing conditions and use extra caution traveling. Use low-beam headlights and be extra cautious at intersections and railroad crossings.
The fog is expected to dissipate by sunrise Sunday morning. The regional weather forecast from your National Weather Service office in Bismarck. Showers and thunderstorms are expected late Sunday evening through Monday night. There are medium to high chances to exceed 1 inch of rain from south central to northeast North Dakota. A few strong storms are possible. Overall, temperatures are favored to remain near to slightly above average until late next week. The detailed forecast for North Dakota. Tonight, decreasing clouds east, otherwise mostly clear. Patchy fog south central and east. Lows in the mid-40s to mid-50s. Sunday, mostly sunny in the morning with increasing clouds through the day. Slight chance of showers far southwest and far south central in the afternoon. Highs in the low 60s to low 70s. Sunday night, showers with a chance of thunderstorms. Lows in the mid-40s to low 50s. Monday, showers with a chance of thunderstorms. Highs mostly in the 60s with some upper 50s northeast and low 70s southeast. Here is the forecast for the Bismarck-Minden listening area. Rest of tonight, partly cloudy. Patchy fog. Lows in the mid-40s. Northwest winds around 5 miles per hour. Sunday, mostly sunny. Highs in the upper 60s. Northwest winds around 5 miles per hour, becoming northeast in the afternoon. Sunday night, mostly cloudy. Showers with thunderstorms likely after midnight. Lows in the lower 50s. East wind 5 to 10 miles per hour. Monday, showers. Thunderstorms likely in the morning, then a chance of thunderstorms in the afternoon. Highs in the mid-60s. Southeast wind 5 to 15 miles per hour with gusts up to 25 miles per hour. Monday night, mostly cloudy. Showers likely and a slight chance of thunderstorms in the evening. Lows in the lower 50s. Northwest winds around 5 miles per hour. Chance of rain 60%. Tuesday, mostly cloudy in the morning then clearing. Highs in the lower 70s. Tuesday night, mostly clear. Lows around 50. Wednesday, sunny. Highs in the lower 70s. Wednesday night, mostly clear. Lows in the mid-40s. Thursday, sunny. Highs in the lower 60s. Thursday night, mostly clear. Lows in the mid-40s. Friday, mostly sunny. Highs in the mid-60s. Friday night, increasing clouds. Lows in the upper 40s. Saturday, partly sunny. Highs around 60. For Western Lake Sakakawea, rest of tonight, west winds 10 to 15 miles per hour. Partly cloudy. Lows in the mid-40s. Sunday, north winds around 10 miles per hour shifting to the east late in the afternoon. Sunny in the morning then becoming partly sunny. Highs in the mid-60s. For Eastern Lake Sakakawea, rest of tonight, west winds around 10 miles per hour. Mostly clear. Lows in the mid-40s. Sunday, north winds around 10 miles per hour shifting to the northeast late in the afternoon. Mostly sunny. Highs in the upper 60s. For Northern Lake Oahe, rest of tonight, light winds becoming west around 10 miles per hour late in the evening, then shifting to the north after midnight. Patchy fog in the late evening and overnight. Mostly clear. Lows in the upper 40s. Sunday, northeast winds around 10 miles per hour. Patchy fog in the morning. Partly sunny. Highs in the upper 60s. Here are the weather conditions at 2 a.m. Central Daylight Time. Bismarck, fog was reported. Temperature 47 degrees, relative humidity 100%. Pressure 30.04 inches and steady. Minden, light rain was falling, visibility 3/4 of a mile. 52 degrees, relative humidity 82%. Wind northwest at 7 miles an hour. Hazen, clear. 48 degrees, relative humidity 71%. Harvey, clear. 48 degrees, relative humidity 93%. Minot, clear. 48 degrees, relative humidity 71%. Wind southwest at 9 miles an hour. Dickinson, partly cloudy. 48 degrees, relative humidity 73%.
Elsewhere around North Dakota, fog was reported with a temperature of 56.

Jamestown and 63 at Fargo. It was 47 at Garrison. At Devil's Lake, it was clear with a temperature of 57. At Williston, it was partly cloudy with a temperature of 53. At Grand Forks, it was cloudy with a temperature of 64. In northern South Dakota, at Mobridge, fog was reported with a temperature of 58. At Aberdeen, it was cloudy with a temperature of 64. In eastern Montana, it was partly cloudy with a temperature of 50 at Glendive and 52 at Sydney. At Miles City, it was cloudy with a temperature of 54. Once again, at Bismarck, the temperature was 47 degrees with fog. This is a special weather statement. Patchy dense fog across south-central North Dakota late tonight. Patchy fog will reduce visibility to 1/4 mile or less across parts of south-central North Dakota, including the James River Valley, late tonight. Motorists should be prepared for rapidly changing conditions and use extra caution traveling. Use low-beam headlights and be extra cautious at intersections and railroad crossings. The fog is expected to dissipate by sunrise Sunday morning. The regional weather forecast from your National Weather Service office in Bismarck. Showers and thunderstorms are expected late Sunday evening through Monday night. There are medium to high chances to exceed 1 inch of rain from south-central to northeast North Dakota. A few strong storms are possible. Overall, temperatures are favored to remain near to slightly above average until late next week. The detailed forecast for North Dakota, tonight, decreasing clouds east, otherwise mostly clear. Patchy fog south-central and east. Lows in the mid-40s to mid-50s. Sunday, mostly sunny in the morning with increasing clouds through the day. Slight chance of showers far southwest and far south-central in the afternoon. Highs in the low 60s to low 70s. Sunday night, showers with a chance of thunderstorms. Lows in the mid-40s to low 50s. Monday, showers with a chance of thunderstorms. Highs mostly in the 60s with some upper 50s northeast and low 70s southeast. Here is the forecast for the Bismarck Minden listening area. Rest of tonight, partly cloudy. Patchy fog. Lows in the mid-40s. Northwest winds around 5 miles per hour. Sunday, mostly sunny. Highs in the upper 60s. Northwest winds around 5 miles per hour, becoming northeast in the afternoon. Sunday night, mostly cloudy. Showers with thunderstorms likely after midnight. Lows in the lower 50s. East winds 5 to 10 miles per hour. Monday, showers. Thunderstorms likely in the morning, then a chance of thunderstorms in the afternoon. Highs in the mid-60s. Southeast winds 5 to 15 miles per hour with gusts up to 25 miles per hour. Monday night, mostly cloudy. Showers likely and a slight chance of thunderstorms in the evening. Lows in the lower 50s. Northwest winds around 5 miles per hour. Chance of rain 60%. Tuesday, mostly cloudy in the morning then clearing. Highs in the lower 70s. Tuesday night, mostly clear. Lows around 50. Wednesday, sunny. Highs in the lower 70s. Wednesday night, mostly clear. Lows in the mid-40s. Thursday, sunny. Highs in the lower 60s. Thursday night, mostly clear. Lows in the mid-40s. Friday, mostly sunny. Highs in the mid-60s. Friday night, increasing clouds. Lows in the upper 40s. Saturday, partly sunny. Highs around 60. For Western Lake Sakakawea, rest of tonight, west winds 10 to 15 miles per hour. Partly cloudy. Lows in the mid-40s. Sunday, north winds around 10 miles per hour shifting to the east late in the afternoon. Sunny in the morning then becoming partly sunny. Highs in the mid-60s. For Eastern Lake Sakakawea, rest of tonight, west winds around 10 miles per hour. Mostly clear. Lows in the mid-40s. Sunday, north winds around 10 miles per hour shifting to the northeast late in the afternoon. Mostly sunny. Highs in the upper 60s. For northern Lake Oahe, rest of tonight, light winds becoming west around 10 miles per hour late in the evening, then shifting to the north after midnight. Patchy fog in the late evening.

Overnight, mostly clear. Lows in the upper 40s. Sunday, northeast winds around 10 miles per hour. Patchy fog in the morning. Partly sunny. Highs in the upper 60s. Here are the weather conditions at 2 a.m. Central Daylight Time. Bismarck, fog was reported. Temperature 47 degrees, relative humidity 100%. Pressure 30.04 inches and steady. Mendan, light rain was falling, visibility 3/4 of a mile. 52 degrees, relative humidity 82%. Wind northwest at 7 miles an hour. Hazen, clear. 48 degrees, relative humidity 71%. Harvey, clear. 48 degrees, relative humidity 93%. Minot, clear. 48 degrees, relative humidity 71%. Wind southwest at 9 miles an hour. Dickinson, partly cloudy. 48 degrees, relative humidity 73%. Elsewhere around North Dakota, fog was reported with a temperature of 56 at Jamestown and 63 at Fargo. It was 47 at Garrison. At Devil's Lake, it was clear with a temperature of 57. At Williston, it was partly cloudy with a temperature of 53. At Grand Forks, it was cloudy with a temperature of 64. In northern South Dakota, at Mobridge, fog was reported with a temperature of 58. At Aberdeen, it was cloudy with a temperature of 64. In eastern Montana, it was partly cloudy with a temperature of 50 at Glendive and 52 at Sydney. At Mile City, it was cloudy with a temperature of 54. Once again, at Bismarck, the temperature was 47 degrees with fog. This is a special weather statement. Patchy dense fog across south-central North Dakota late tonight. Patchy fog will reduce visibility to 1/4 mile or less across parts of south-central North Dakota, including the James River Valley, late tonight. Motorists should be prepared for rapidly changing conditions and use extra caution traveling. Use low-beam headlights and be extra cautious at intersections and railroad crossings. The fog is expected to dissipate by sunrise Sunday morning. The regional weather forecast from your National Weather Service office in Bismarck. Showers and thunderstorms are expected late Sunday evening through Monday night. There are medium to high chances to exceed 1 inch of rain from south central to northeast North Dakota. A few strong storms are possible. Overall, temperatures are favored to remain near to slightly above average until late next week. The detailed forecast for North Dakota, tonight, decreasing clouds east, otherwise mostly clear. Patchy fog, south central and east. Lows in the mid-40s to mid-50s. Sunday, mostly sunny in the morning with increasing clouds through the day. Slight chance of showers far southwest and far south central in the afternoon. Highs in the low 60s to low 70s. Sunday night, showers with a chance of thunderstorms. Lows in the mid-40s to low 50s. Monday, showers with a chance of thunderstorms. Highs mostly in the 60s with some upper 50s northeast and low 70s southeast. Here is the forecast for the Bismarck Mendon listening area. Rest of tonight, partly cloudy. Patchy fog. Lows in the mid-40s. Northwest winds around 5 miles per hour. Sunday, mostly sunny. Highs in the upper 60s. Northwest winds around 5 miles per hour, becoming northeast in the afternoon. Sunday night, mostly cloudy. Showers with thunderstorms likely after midnight. Lows in the lower 50s. East winds 5 to 10 miles per hour. Monday, showers. Thunderstorms likely in the morning, then a chance of thunderstorms in the afternoon. Highs in the mid-60s. Southeast winds 5 to 15 miles per hour with gusts up to 25 miles per hour. Monday night, mostly cloudy. Showers likely and a slight chance of thunderstorms in the evening. Lows in the lower 50s. Northwest winds around 5 miles per hour. Chance of rain 60%. Tuesday, mostly cloudy in the morning then clearing. Highs in the lower 70s. Tuesday night, mostly clear. Lows around 50. Wednesday, sunny. Highs in the lower 70s. Wednesday night, mostly clear. Lows in the mid-40s.

around 10 miles per hour. Mostly clear. Lows in the mid-40s. Sunday, north winds around 10 miles per hour shifting to the northeast late in the afternoon. Mostly sunny. Highs in the upper 60s. For northern Lake Oahe, rest of tonight, light winds becoming west around 10 miles per hour late in the evening, then shifting to the north after midnight. Patchy fog in the late evening and overnight. Mostly clear. Lows in the upper 40s. Sunday, northeast winds around 10 miles per hour. Patchy fog in the morning. Partly sunny. Highs in the upper 60s. Here are the weather conditions at 2 a.m. Central Daylight Time. Bismarck, fog was reported. Temperature 47 degrees, relative humidity 100%. Pressure 30.04 inches and steady. Mendon, light rain was falling, visibility 3/4 of a mile. 52 degrees, relative humidity 82%. Wind northwest at 7 miles an hour. Hazen, clear. 48 degrees, relative humidity 71%. Harvey, clear. 48 degrees, relative humidity 93%. Minot, clear. 48 degrees, relative humidity 71%. Wind southwest at 9 miles an hour. Dickinson, partly cloudy. 48 degrees, relative humidity 73%. Elsewhere around North Dakota, fog was reported, with a temperature of 56 at Jamestown and 63 at Fargo. It was 47 at Garrison. At Devil's Lake, it was clear, with a temperature of 57. At Williston, it was partly cloudy, with a temperature of 53. At Grand Forks, it was cloudy, with a temperature of 64. In northern South Dakota, at Mobridge, fog was reported, with a temperature of 58. At Aberdeen, it was cloudy, with a temperature of 64. In eastern Montana, it was partly cloudy, with a temperature of 50 at Glendive and 52 at Sydney. At Miles City, it was cloudy, with a temperature of 54. Once again, at Bismarck, the temperature was 47 degrees with fog. This is NOAA Weather Radio Station WXL78 in Bismarck, North Dakota, operating on a frequency of 162.475 MHz. Providing weather information 24 hours a day from your National Weather Service office in Bismarck. This is a special weather statement. Patchy dense fog across south-central North Dakota late tonight. Patchy fog will reduce visibility to 1/4 mile or less across parts of south-central North Dakota, including the James River Valley, late tonight. Motorists should be prepared for rapidly changing conditions and use extra caution traveling. Use low-beam headlights and be extra cautious at intersections and railroad crossings. The fog is expected to dissipate by sunrise Sunday morning. The regional weather forecast from your National Weather Service office in Bismarck. Showers and thunderstorms are expected late Sunday evening through Monday night. There are medium to high chances to exceed 1 inch of rain from south-central to northeast North Dakota. A few strong storms are possible. Overall, temperatures are favored to remain near to slightly above average until late next week. The detailed forecast for North Dakota, tonight, decreasing clouds east, otherwise mostly clear. Patchy fog south-central and east. Lows in the mid-40s to mid-50s. Sunday, mostly sunny in the morning with increasing clouds through the day. Slight chance of showers far southwest and far south-central in the afternoon. Highs in the low 60s to low 70s. Sunday night, showers with a chance of thunderstorms. Lows in the mid-40s to low 50s. Monday, showers with a chance of thunderstorms. Highs mostly in the 60s with some upper 50s northeast and low 70s southeast. Here is the forecast for the Bismarck-Mendon listening area. Rest of tonight, partly cloudy. Patchy southeast. Here is the forecast for the Bismarck-Mendon listening area. Rest of tonight, partly cloudy. Patchy fog. Lows in the mid-40s. Northwest winds around 5 miles per hour. Sunday, mostly sunny. Highs in the upper 60s. Northwest winds around 5 miles per hour, becoming northeast in the afternoon. Sunday night, mostly cloudy. Showers with thunderstorms likely after midnight. Lows in the lower 50s.

East winds 5 to 10 miles per hour. Monday, showers. Thunderstorms likely in the morning, then a chance of thunderstorms in the afternoon. Highs in the mid-60s. Southeast winds 5 to 15 miles per hour with gusts up to 25 miles per hour. Monday night, mostly cloudy. Showers likely and a slight chance of thunderstorms in the evening. Lows in the lower 50s. Northwest winds around 5 miles per hour. Chance of rain 60%. Tuesday, mostly cloudy in the morning then clearing. Highs in the lower 70s. Tuesday night, mostly clear. Lows around 50. Wednesday, sunny. Highs in the lower 70s. Wednesday night, mostly clear. Lows in the mid-40s. Thursday, sunny. Highs in the lower 60s. Thursday night, mostly clear. Lows in the mid-40s. Friday, mostly sunny. Highs in the mid-60s. Friday night, increasing clouds. Lows in the upper 40s. Saturday, partly sunny. Highs around 60. For Western Lake Sakakawea, rest of tonight, west winds 10 to 15 miles per hour. Partly cloudy. Lows in the mid-40s. Sunday, north winds around 10 miles per hour shifting to the east late in the afternoon. Sunny in the morning then becoming partly sunny. Highs in the mid-60s. For Eastern Lake Sakakawea, rest of tonight, west winds around 10 miles per hour. Mostly clear. Lows in the mid-40s. Sunday, north winds around 10 miles per hour shifting to the northeast late in the afternoon. Mostly sunny. Highs in the upper 60s. For Northern Lake Orahi, rest of tonight, light winds becoming west around 10 miles per hour late in the evening, then shifting to the north after midnight. Patchy fog in the late evening and overnight. Mostly clear. Lows in the upper 40s. Sunday, northeast winds around 10 miles per hour. Patchy fog in the morning. Partly sunny. Highs in the upper 60s. Here are the weather conditions at 2 a.m. Central Daylight Time. Bismarck, fog was reported. Temperature 47 degrees, relative humidity 100%. Pressure 30.04 inches and steady. Mendon, light rain was falling, visibility 3/4 mile. 52 degrees, relative humidity 82%. Wind northwest at 7 miles an hour. Hazen, clear. 48 degrees, relative humidity 71%. Harvey, clear. 48 degrees, relative humidity 93%. Minot, clear. 48 degrees, relative humidity 71%. Wind southwest at 9 miles an hour. Dickinson, partly cloudy. 48 degrees, relative humidity 73%. Elsewhere around North Dakota, fog was reported, with a temperature of 56 at Jamestown and 63 at Fargo. It was 47 at Garrison. At Devil's Lake, it was clear, with a temperature of 57. At Williston, it was partly cloudy, with a temperature of 53. At Grand Forks, it was cloudy, with a temperature of 64. In northern South Dakota, at Mobridge, fog was reported, with a temperature of 58. At Aberdeen, it was cloudy, with a temperature of 64. In eastern Montana, it was partly cloudy, with a temperature of 50 at Glendive, and 52 at Sydney. At Miles City, it was cloudy, with a temperature of 54. Once again, at Bismarck, the temperature was 47 degrees with fog. The Bismarck, North Dakota climate summary for yesterday, September 26, 2026. Yesterday's high temperature was 74 degrees. This high was 5 degrees above the normal high of 69. The record high is 96 degrees, which was last set in 2024. Yesterday's low temperature was 48 degrees. This low was 6 degrees above the normal low of 42. The record low is 16 degrees, which was set in 1942. 0.01 inches of precipitation fell yesterday, which brings the monthly total to 1.22 inches. The total precipitation for the year now stands at 10.39 inches. There were 4 heating degree days yesterday. The yearly total since July 1st is 94. There were no cooling degree days yesterday.
The yearly total since January 1st is 782. The normal high temperature for today is 68 degrees, and the normal low is 41. The record high for today is 98, which occurred in 1952, and the record low is 19, which occurred in 1893. Sunrise today is at 7:37 a.m. and sunset is at 7:30 p.m. This is a special weather statement. Patchy dense fog across south-central North Dakota late tonight. Patchy fog will reduce visibility to 1/4 mile or less across parts of south-central North Dakota, including the James River Valley, late tonight. Motorists should be prepared for rapidly changing conditions and use extra caution traveling. Use low-beam headlights and be extra cautious at intersections and railroad crossings. The fog is expected to dissipate by sunrise Sunday morning. The regional weather forecast from your National Weather Service office in Bismarck. Showers and thunderstorms are expected late Sunday evening through Monday night. There are medium to high chances to exceed 1 inch of rain from south-central to northeast North Dakota. A few strong storms are possible. Overall, temperatures are favored to remain near to slightly above average until late next week. The detailed forecast for North Dakota, tonight, decreasing clouds east, otherwise mostly clear. Patchy fog, south-central and east. Lows in the mid-40s to mid-50s. Sunday, mostly sunny in the morning with increasing clouds through the day. Slight chance of showers far southwest and far south-central in the afternoon. Highs in the low 60s to low 70s. Sunday night, showers with a chance of thunderstorms. Lows in the mid-40s to low 50s. Monday, showers with a chance of thunderstorms. Highs mostly in the 60s with some upper 50s northeast and low 70s southeast. Here is the forecast for the Bismarck Minden listening area. Rest of tonight, partly cloudy. Patchy fog. Lows in the mid-40s. Northwest winds around 5 miles per hour. Sunday, mostly sunny. Highs in the upper 60s. Northwest winds around 5 miles per hour, becoming northeast in the afternoon. Sunday night, mostly cloudy. Showers with thunderstorms likely after midnight. Lows in the lower 50s. East winds 5 to 10 miles per hour. Monday, showers. Thunderstorms likely in the morning, then a chance of thunderstorms in the afternoon. Highs in the mid-60s. Southeast winds 5 to 15 miles per hour with gusts up to 25 miles per hour. Monday night, mostly cloudy. Showers likely and a slight chance of thunderstorms in the evening. Lows in the lower 50s. Northwest winds around 5 miles per hour. Chance of rain 60%. Tuesday, mostly cloudy in the morning then clearing. Highs in the lower 70s. Tuesday night, mostly clear. Lows around 50. Wednesday, sunny. Highs in the lower 70s. Wednesday night, mostly clear. Lows in the mid-40s. Thursday, sunny. Highs in the lower 60s. Thursday night, mostly clear. Lows in the mid-40s. Friday, mostly sunny. Highs in the mid-60s. Friday night, increasing clouds. Lows in the upper 40s. Saturday, partly sunny. Highs around 60. For Western Lake Sakakawea, rest of tonight, west winds 10 to 15 miles per hour. Partly cloudy. Lows in the mid-40s. Sunday, north winds around 10 miles per hour shifting to the east late in the afternoon. Sunny in the morning then becoming partly sunny. Highs in the mid-60s. For Eastern Lake Sakakawea, rest of tonight, west winds around 10 miles per hour. Mostly clear. Lows in the mid-40s. Sunday, north winds around 10 miles per hour shifting to the northeast late in the afternoon. Mostly sunny. Highs in the upper 60s. For Northern Lake Oahe, rest of tonight, light winds becoming west around 10 miles per hour late in the evening, then shifting to the north after midnight. Patchy fog in the late evening and overnight. Mostly clear. Lows in the upper 40s. Sunday, northeast winds around 10 miles per hour. Patchy fog in the morning. Partly sunny. Highs in the upper 60s. Here are the weather conditions at 2 a.m. Central Daylight Time. Bismarck,
fog was reported. Temperature 47 degrees.

Relative humidity 100%. Pressure 30.04 inches and steady. Mendon, light rain was falling, visibility 3/4 of a mile. 52 degrees, relative humidity 82%. Wind northwest at 7 miles an hour. Hazen, clear. 48 degrees, relative humidity 71%. Harvey, clear. 48 degrees, relative humidity 93%. Minot, clear. 48 degrees, relative humidity 71%. Wind southwest at 9 miles an hour. Dickinson, partly cloudy. 48 degrees, relative humidity 73%. Elsewhere around North Dakota, fog was reported, with a temperature of 56 at Jamestown and 63 at Fargo. It was 47 at Garrison. At Devil's Lake, it was clear, with a temperature of 57. At Williston, it was partly cloudy, with a temperature of 53. At Grand Forks, it was cloudy, with a temperature of 64. In northern South Dakota, at Mobridge, fog was reported, with a temperature of 58. At Aberdeen, it was cloudy, with a temperature of 64. In eastern Montana, it was partly cloudy, with a temperature of 50 at Glendive, and 52 at Sydney. At Miles City, it was cloudy, with a temperature of 54. Once again, at Bismarck, the temperature was 47 degrees with fog. The Bismarck, North Dakota climate summary for yesterday, September 26, 2026. Yesterday's high temperature was 74 degrees. This high was 5 degrees above the normal high of 69. The record high is 96 degrees, which was last set in 2024. Yesterday's low temperature was 48 degrees. This low was 6 degrees above the normal low of 42. The record low is 16 degrees, which was set in 1942. 0.01 inches of precipitation fell yesterday, which brings the monthly total to 1.22 inches. The total precipitation for the year now stands at 10.39 inches. There were 4 heating degree days yesterday. The yearly total since July 1st is 94. There were no cooling degree days yesterday. The yearly total since January 1st is 782. The normal high temperature for today is 68 degrees, and the normal low is 41. The record high for today is 98, which occurred in 1952, and the record low is 19, which occurred in 1893. Sunrise today is at 7:37 a.m. and sunset is at 7:30 p.m. This is a special weather statement. Patchy dense fog across south-central North Dakota late tonight. Patchy fog will reduce visibility to 1/4 mile or less across parts of south-central North Dakota, including the James River Valley, late tonight. Motorists should be prepared for rapidly changing conditions and use extra caution traveling. Use low-beam headlights and be extra cautious at intersections and railroad crossings. The fog is expected to dissipate by sunrise Sunday morning. The regional weather forecast from your National Weather Service office in Bismarck. Showers and thunderstorms are expected late Sunday evening through Monday night. There are medium to high chances to exceed 1 inch of rain from south-central to northeast North Dakota. A few strong storms are possible. Overall, temperatures are favored to remain near to slightly above average until late next week. The detailed forecast for North Dakota, tonight, decreasing clouds east, otherwise mostly clear. Patchy fog south-central and east. Lows in the mid-40s to mid-50s. Sunday, mostly sunny in the morning with increasing clouds through the day. Slight chance of showers far southwest and far south-central in the afternoon. Highs in the low 60s to low 70s. Sunday night, showers with a chance of thunderstorms. Lows in the mid-40s to low 50s. Monday, showers with a chance of thunderstorms. Highs mostly in the 60s with some upper 50s northeast and low 70s southeast. Here is the forecast for the Bismarck-Mendon listening area. Rest of tonight, partly cloudy. Patchy fog. Lows in the mid-40s. Northwest winds around 5 miles per hour. Sunday, mostly sunny. Highs in the upper 60s. Northwest winds around 5 miles per hour, becoming northeast in the afternoon. Sunday night, mostly cloudy. Showers with thunderstorms likely after midnight. Lows in the lower 50s.
east wind 5 to 10 miles per hour. Monday, showers. Thunderstorms likely in the morning, then a chance of thunderstorms in the afternoon. Highs in the mid-60s. Southeast wind 5 to 15 miles per hour with gusts up to 25 miles per hour. Monday night, mostly cloudy. Showers likely and a slight chance of thunderstorms in the evening. Lows in the lower 50s. Northwest winds around 5 miles per hour. Chance of rain 60%. Tuesday, mostly cloudy in the morning then clearing. Highs in the lower 70s. Tuesday night, mostly clear. Lows around 50. Wednesday, sunny. Highs in the lower 70s. Wednesday night, mostly clear. Lows in the mid-40s. Thursday, sunny. Highs in the lower 60s. Thursday night, mostly clear. Lows in the mid-40s. Friday, mostly sunny. Highs in the mid-60s. Friday night, increasing clouds. Lows in the upper 40s. Saturday, partly sunny. Highs around 60. For Western Lake Sakakawea, rest of tonight, west winds 10 to 15 miles per hour. Partly cloudy. Lows in the mid-40s. Sunday, north winds around 10 miles per hour shifting to the east late in the afternoon. Sunny in the morning then becoming partly sunny. Highs in the mid-60s. For Eastern Lake Sakakawea, rest of tonight, west winds around 10 miles per hour. Mostly clear. Lows in the mid-40s. Sunday, north winds around 10 miles per hour shifting to the northeast late in the afternoon. Mostly sunny. Highs in the upper 60s. For Northern Lake Orahi, rest of tonight, light winds becoming west around 10 miles per hour late in the evening, then shifting to the north after midnight. Patchy fog in the late evening and overnight. Mostly clear. Lows in the upper 40s. Sunday, northeast winds around 10 miles per hour. Patchy fog in the morning. Partly sunny. Highs in the upper 60s. Here are the weather conditions at 2 a.m. Central Daylight Time. Bismarck, fog was reported. Temperature 47 degrees, relative humidity 100%. Pressure 30.04 inches and steady. Mendham, light rain was falling, visibility 3/4 of a mile. 52 degrees, relative humidity 82%. Wind northwest at 7 miles an hour. Hazen, clear. 48 degrees, relative humidity 71%. Harvey, clear. 48 degrees, relative humidity 93%. Minot, clear. 48 degrees, relative humidity 71%. Wind southwest at 9 miles an hour. Dickinson, partly cloudy. 48 degrees, relative humidity 73%. Elsewhere around North Dakota, fog was reported, with a temperature of 56 at Jamestown and 63 at Fargo. It was 47 at Garrison. At Devil's Lake, it was clear, with a temperature of 57. At Williston, it was partly cloudy, with a temperature of 53. At Grand Forks, it was cloudy, with a temperature of 64. In northern South Dakota, at Mobridge, fog was reported, with a temperature of 58. At Aberdeen, it was cloudy, with a temperature of 64. In eastern Montana, it was partly cloudy, with a temperature of 50 at Glendive, and 52 at Sydney. At Miles City, it was cloudy, with a temperature of 54. Once again, at Bismarck, the temperature was 47 degrees with fog. The Bismarck, North Dakota climate summary for yesterday, September 26, 2026. Yesterday's high temperature was 74 degrees. This high was 5 degrees above the normal high of 69. The record high is 96 degrees, which was last set in 2024. Yesterday's low temperature was 48 degrees. This low was 6 degrees above the normal low of 42. The record low is 16 degrees, which was set in 1942. 0.01 inches of precipitation fell yesterday, which brings the monthly total to 1.22 inches. The total precipitation for the year now stands at 10.39 inches. There were 4 heating degree days yesterday. The yearly total since July 1st is 94. There were no cooling degree days yesterday.
The yearly total since January 1st is $780.

62. The normal high temperature for today is 68 degrees, and the normal low is 41. The record high for today is 98, which occurred in 1952, and the record low is 19, which occurred in 1893. Sunrise today is at 7:37 a.m., and sunset is at 7:30 p.m. This is a special weather statement. Patchy dense fog across south-central North Dakota late tonight. Patchy fog will reduce visibility to 1/4 mile or less across parts of south-central North Dakota, including the James River Valley, late tonight. Motorists should be prepared for rapidly changing conditions and use extra caution traveling. Use low-beam headlights and be extra cautious at intersections and railroad crossings. The fog is expected to dissipate by sunrise Sunday morning. The regional weather forecast from your National Weather Service office in Bismarck. Showers and thunderstorms are expected late Sunday evening through Monday night. There are medium to high chances to exceed 1 inch of rain from south central to northeast North Dakota. A few strong storms are possible. Overall, temperatures are favored to remain near to slightly above average until late next week. The detailed forecast for North Dakota, tonight, decreasing clouds east, otherwise mostly clear. Patchy fog, south central and east. Lows in the mid-40s to mid-50s. Sunday, mostly sunny in the morning with increasing clouds through the day. Slight chance of showers far southwest and far south central in the afternoon. Highs in the low 60s to low 70s. Sunday night, showers with a chance of thunderstorms. Lows in the mid-40s to low 50s. Monday, showers with a chance of thunderstorms. Highs mostly in the 60s with some upper 50s northeast and low 70s southeast. Here is the forecast for the Bismarck, Minden listening area. Rest of tonight, partly cloudy. Patchy fog. Lows in the mid-40s. Northwest winds around 5 miles per hour. Sunday, mostly sunny. Highs in the upper 60s. Northwest winds around 5 miles per hour, becoming northeast in the afternoon. Sunday night, mostly cloudy. Showers with thunderstorms likely after midnight. Lows in the lower 50s. East winds 5 to 10 miles per hour. Monday, showers. Thunderstorms likely in the morning, then a chance of thunderstorms in the afternoon. Highs in the mid-60s. Southeast winds 5 to 15 miles per hour with gusts up to 25 miles per hour. Monday night, mostly cloudy. Showers likely and a slight chance of thunderstorms in the evening. Lows in the lower 50s. Northwest winds around 5 miles per hour. Chance of rain 60%. Tuesday, mostly cloudy in the morning then clearing. Highs in the lower 70s. Tuesday night, mostly clear. Lows around 50. Wednesday, sunny. Highs in the lower 70s. Wednesday night, mostly clear. Lows in the mid-40s. Thursday, sunny. Highs in the lower 60s. Thursday night, mostly clear. Lows in the mid-40s. Friday, mostly sunny. Highs in the mid-60s. Friday night, increasing clouds. Lows in the upper 40s. Saturday, partly sunny. Highs around 60. For Western Lake Sakakawea, rest of tonight, west winds 10 to 15 miles per hour. Partly cloudy. Lows in the mid-40s. Sunday, north winds around 10 miles per hour shifting to the east late in the afternoon. Sunny in the morning then becoming partly sunny. Highs in the mid-60s. For Eastern Lake Sakakawea, rest of tonight, west winds around 10 miles per hour. Mostly clear. Lows in the mid-40s. Sunday, north winds around 10 miles per hour shifting to the northeast late in the afternoon. Mostly sunny. Highs in the upper 60s. For Northern Lake Oahe, rest of tonight, light winds becoming west around 10 miles per hour late in the evening, then shifting to the north after midnight. Patchy fog in the late evening and overnight. Mostly clear. Lows in the upper 40s. Sunday, northeast winds around 10 miles per hour. Patchy fog in the morning. Partly sunny. Highs in the upper 60s. Here are the weather conditions at 2 a.m. Central Daylight Time. Bismarck, fog was reported. Temperature 47 degrees,
Relative humidity 100%. Pressure 30.04 inches and steady. Mendan, light rain was falling, visibility 3/4 of a mile. 52 degrees, relative humidity 82%. Wind northwest at 7 miles an hour. Hazen, clear. 48 degrees, relative humidity 71%. Harvey, clear. 48 degrees, relative humidity 93%. Minot, clear. 48 degrees, relative humidity 71%. Wind southwest at 9 miles an hour. Dickinson, partly cloudy. 48 degrees, relative humidity 73%. Elsewhere around North Dakota, fog was reported, with a temperature of 56 at Jamestown and 63 at Fargo. It was 47 at Garrison. At Devil's Lake, it was clear, with a temperature of 57. At Williston, it was partly cloudy, with a temperature of 53. At Grand Forks, it was cloudy, with a temperature of 64. In northern South Dakota, at Mobridge, fog was reported, with a temperature of 58. At Aberdeen, it was cloudy, with a temperature of 64. In eastern Montana, it was partly cloudy, with a temperature of 50 at Glendive and 52 at Sydney. At Mile City, it was cloudy, with a temperature of 54. Once again, at Bismarck, the temperature was 47 degrees with fog. This is NOAA Weather Radio Station WXL78 in Bismarck, North Dakota, operating on a frequency of 162.475 MHz. Providing weather information 24 hours a day from your National Weather Service office in Bismarck. The Bismarck, North Dakota climate summary for yesterday, September 26, 2026. Yesterday's high temperature was 74 degrees. This high was 5 degrees above the normal high of 69. The record high is 96 degrees, which was last set in 2024. Yesterday's low temperature was 48 degrees. This low was 6 degrees above the normal low of 42. The record low is 16 degrees, which was set in 1942. 0.01 inches of precipitation fell yesterday, which brings the monthly total to 1.22 inches. The total precipitation for the year now stands at 10.39 inches. There were 4 heating degree days yesterday. The yearly total since July 1st is 94. There were no cooling degree days yesterday. The yearly total since January 1st is 782. The normal high temperature for today is 68 degrees, and the normal low is 41. The record high for today is 98, which occurred in 1952, and the record low is 19, which occurred in 1893. Sunrise today is at 7:37 a.m. and sunset is at 7:30 p.m. This is a special weather statement. Patchy dense fog across south-central North Dakota late tonight. Patchy fog will reduce visibility to 1/4 mile or less across parts of south-central North Dakota, including the James River Valley, late tonight. Motorists should be prepared for rapidly changing conditions and use extra caution traveling. Use low-beam headlights and be extra cautious at intersections and railroad crossings. The fog is expected to dissipate by sunrise Sunday morning. The regional weather forecast from your National Weather Service office in Bismarck. Showers and thunderstorms are expected late Sunday evening through Monday night. There are medium to high chances to exceed 1 inch of rain from south central to northeast North Dakota. A few strong storms are possible. Overall, temperatures are favored to remain near to slightly above average until late next week. The detailed forecast for North Dakota, tonight, decreasing clouds east, otherwise mostly clear. Patchy fog south central and east. Lows in the mid-40s to mid-50s. Sunday, mostly sunny in the morning with increasing clouds through the day. Slight chance of showers far southwest and far south central in the afternoon. Highs in the low 60s to low 70s. Sunday night, showers with a chance of thunderstorms. Lows in the mid-40s to low 50s. Monday, showers with a chance of thunderstorms. Highs mostly in the 60s with some upper 50s northeast and low 70s southeast. Here is the forecast for the Bismarck, Mendon listening area. Rest of tonight, partly cloudy. Patchy fog. Lows in the mid-40s. Northwest winds around 5 miles per hour. Sunday, mostly sunny.
Highs in the upper

northwest winds around 5 miles per hour, becoming northeast in the afternoon. Sunday night, mostly cloudy. Showers with thunderstorms likely after midnight. Lows in the lower 50s. East winds 5 to 10 miles per hour. Monday, showers. Thunderstorms likely in the morning, then a chance of thunderstorms in the afternoon. Highs in the mid-60s. Southeast winds 5 to 15 miles per hour with gusts up to 25 miles per hour. Monday night, mostly cloudy. Showers likely and a slight chance of thunderstorms in the evening. Lows in the lower 50s. Northwest winds around 5 miles per hour. Chance of rain 60%. Tuesday, mostly cloudy in the morning then clearing. Highs in the lower 70s. Tuesday night, mostly clear. Lows around 50. Wednesday, sunny. Highs in the lower 70s. Wednesday night, mostly clear. Lows in the mid-40s. Thursday, sunny. Highs in the lower 60s. Thursday night, mostly clear. Lows in the mid-40s. Friday, mostly sunny. Highs in the mid-60s. Friday night, increasing clouds. Lows in the upper 40s. Saturday, partly sunny. Highs around 60. For Western Lake Sakakawea, rest of tonight, west winds 10 to 15 miles per hour. Partly cloudy. Lows in the mid-40s. Sunday, north winds around 10 miles per hour shifting to the east late in the afternoon. Sunny in the morning then becoming partly sunny. Highs in the mid-60s. For Eastern Lake Sakakawea, rest of tonight, west winds around 10 miles per hour. Mostly clear. Lows in the mid-40s. Sunday, north winds around 10 miles per hour shifting to the northeast late in the afternoon. Mostly sunny. Highs in the upper 60s. For Northern Lake Oahe, rest of tonight, light winds becoming west around 10 miles per hour late in the evening, then shifting to the north after midnight. Patchy fog in the late evening and overnight. Mostly clear. Lows in the upper 40s. Sunday, northeast winds around 10 miles per hour. Patchy fog in the morning. Partly sunny. Highs in the upper 60s. Here are the weather conditions at 3 a.m. Central Daylight Time. Bismarck, clear. Temperature 47 degrees, relative humidity 100%. Pressure 30.05 inches and steady. Mendon, partly cloudy. 52 degrees, relative humidity 82%. Hazen, partly cloudy. 48 degrees, relative humidity 71%. Wind southwest at 6 miles an hour. Harvey, clear. 50 degrees, relative humidity 87%. Wind west at 8 miles an hour. Minot, clear. 51 degrees, relative humidity 58%. Wind southwest at 9 miles an hour. Dickinson, partly cloudy. 47 degrees, relative humidity 74%. Wind west at 9 miles an hour. Elsewhere around North Dakota, at Fargo, fog was reported, with a temperature of 63. It was 41 at Garrison. It was clear, with a temperature of 51 at Williston, 56 at Jamestown, and 52 at Devil's Lake. At Grand Forks, it was cloudy, with a temperature of 64. In northern South Dakota, fog was reported. It was 60 at Mobridge, and 65 at Aberdeen. In eastern Montana, skies ranged from partly cloudy to mostly cloudy. It was 50 at Miles City, 47 at Glendive, and 48 at Sydney. Once again, at Bismarck, the temperature was 47 degrees under clear skies. The Bismarck, North Dakota climate summary for yesterday, September 26, 2026. Yesterday's high temperature was 74 degrees. This high was 5 degrees above the normal high of 69. The record high is 96 degrees, which was last set in 2024. Yesterday's low temperature was 48 degrees. This low was 6 degrees above the normal low of 42. The record low is 16 degrees, which was set in 1942. 0.01 inches of precipitation fell yesterday, which brings the monthly total to 1.22 inches. The total precipitation for the year now stands at 10.39 inches. There were 4 heating

3 days yesterday. The yearly total since July 1st is 94. There were no cooling degree days yesterday. The yearly total since January 1st is 782. The normal high temperature for today is 68 degrees, and the normal low is 41. The record high for today is 98, which occurred in 1952, and the record low is 19, which occurred in 1893. Sunrise today is at 7:37 a.m. and sunset is at 7:30 p.m. This is a special weather statement. Patchy dense fog across south-central North Dakota late tonight. Patchy fog will reduce visibility to 1/4 mile or less across parts of south-central North Dakota, including the James River Valley, late tonight. Motorists should be prepared for rapidly changing conditions and use extra caution traveling. Use low beam headlights and be extra cautious at intersections and railroad crossings. The fog is expected to dissipate by sunrise Sunday morning. The regional weather forecast from your National Weather Service office in Bismarck. Showers and thunderstorms are expected late Sunday evening through Monday night. There are medium to high chances to exceed 1 inch of rain from south-central to northeast North Dakota. A few strong storms are possible. Overall, temperatures are favored to remain near to slightly above average until late next week. The detailed forecast for North Dakota, tonight, decreasing clouds east, otherwise mostly clear. Patchy fog south-central and east. Lows in the mid-40s to mid-50s. Sunday, mostly sunny in the morning with increasing clouds through the day. Slight chance of showers far southwest and far south central in the afternoon. Highs in the low 60s to low 70s. Sunday night, showers with a chance of thunderstorms. Lows in the mid 40s to low 50s. Monday, showers with a chance of thunderstorms. Highs mostly in the 60s with some upper 50s northeast and low 70s southeast. Here is the forecast for the Bismarck Mountain and listening area. West of tonight, partly cloudy. Patchy fog. Lows in the mid-40s. Northwest winds around 5 miles per hour. Sunday, mostly sunny. Highs in the upper 60s. Northwest winds around 5 miles per hour, becoming northeast in the afternoon. Sunday night, mostly cloudy. Showers with thunderstorms likely after midnight. Lows in the lower 50s. East wind 5 to 10 miles per hour. Monday, showers. Thunderstorms likely in the morning, then a chance of thunderstorms in the afternoon. Highs in the mid-60s. Southeast wind 5 to 15 miles per hour with gusts up to 25 miles per hour. Monday night, mostly cloudy. Showers likely and a slight chance of thunderstorms in the evening. Lows in the lower 50s. Northwest winds around 5 miles per hour. Chance of rain 60%. Tuesday, mostly cloudy in the morning then clearing. Highs in the lower 70s. Tuesday night, mostly clear. Lows around 50. Wednesday, sunny. Highs in the lower 70s. Wednesday night, mostly clear. Lows in the mid-40s. Thursday, sunny. Highs in the lower 60s. Thursday night, mostly clear. Lows in the mid-40s. Friday, mostly sunny. Highs in the mid-60s. Friday night, increasing clouds. Lows in the upper 40s. Saturday, partly sunny. Highs around 60. For Western Lake Sakakawea, west of tonight, west winds 10 to 15 miles per hour. Partly cloudy. Lows in the mid-40s. Sunday, north winds around 10 miles per hour shifting to the east late in the afternoon. Sunny in the morning then becoming partly sunny. Highs in the mid-60s. For Eastern Lake Sakakawea, west of tonight, west winds around 10 miles per hour. Mostly clear. Lows in the mid-40s. Sunday, north winds around 10 miles per hour shifting to the northeast late in the afternoon. Mostly sunny. Highs in the upper 60s. For Northern Lake Oahe, west of tonight, light winds becoming west around 10 miles per hour late in the evening, then shifting to the north after midnight. Patchy fog in the late evening and overnight. Mostly clear. Lows in the upper 40s. Sunday, northeast winds around 10 miles per hour. Patchy fog in the morning. Partly sunny. High
highs in the upper 60s. Here are the weather conditions at 3 a.m. Central Daylight Time. Bismarck, clear. Temperature 47 degrees. Relative humidity 100%. Pressure 30.05 inches and steady. Menden, partly cloudy. 52 degrees. Relative humidity 82%. Hazen, partly cloudy. 48 degrees. Relative humidity 71%. Wind southwest at 6 miles an hour. Harvey, clear. 50 degrees. Relative humidity 87%. Wind west at 8 miles an hour. Minot, clear. 51 degrees. Relative humidity 58%. Wind southwest at 9 miles an hour. Dickinson, partly cloudy. 47 degrees. Relative humidity 74%. Wind west at 9 miles an hour. Elsewhere around North Dakota, at Fargo, fog was reported with a temperature of 63. It was 41 at Garrison. It was clear with a temperature of 51 at Williston, 56 at Jamestown, and 52 at Devil Flake. At Grand Forks, it was cloudy with a temperature of 64. In northern South Dakota, fog was reported. It was 60 at Mobridge and 65 at Aberdeen. In eastern Montana, skies ranged from partly cloudy to mostly cloudy. It was 50 at Miles City, 47 at Glendive, and 48 at Sydney. Once again, at Bismarck, the temperature was 47 degrees under clear skies. The Bismarck, North Dakota climate summary for yesterday, September 26, 2026. Yesterday's high temperature was 74 degrees. This high was 5 degrees above the normal high of 69. The record high is 96 degrees, which was last set in 2024. Yesterday's low temperature was 48 degrees. This low was 6 degrees above the normal low of 42. The record low is 16 degrees, which was set in 1942. 0.01 inches of precipitation fell yesterday, which brings the monthly total to 1.22 inches. The total precipitation for the year now stands at 10.39 inches. There were 14 degree days yesterday. The yearly total since July 1st is 94. There were no cooling degree days yesterday. The yearly total since January 1st is 782. The normal high temperature for today is 68 degrees, and the normal low is 41. The record high for today is 98, which occurred in 1952, and the record low is 19, which occurred in 1893. Sunrise today is at 7:37 a.m., and sunset is at 7:30 p.m. This is a special weather statement. Patchy dense fog across south-central North Dakota late tonight. Patchy fog will reduce visibility to one-quarter mile or less across parts of south-central North Dakota, including the James River Valley, late tonight. Motorists should be prepared for rapidly changing conditions and use extra caution traveling. Use low-beam headlights and be extra cautious at intersections and railroad crossings. The fog is expected to dissipate by sunrise Sunday morning. The regional weather forecast from your National Weather Service office in Bismarck. Showers and thunderstorms are expected late Sunday evening through Monday night. There are medium to high chances to exceed 1 inch of rain from south-central to northeast North Dakota. A few strong storms are possible. Overall, temperatures are favored to remain near to slightly above average until late next week. The detailed forecast for North Dakota. Tonight, decreasing clouds east, otherwise mostly clear. Patchy fog, south-central and east. Lows in the mid-40s to mid-50s. Sunday, mostly sunny in the morning with increasing clouds through the day. Slight chance of showers far southwest and far south-central in the afternoon. Highs in the low 60s to low 70s. Sunday night, showers with a chance of thunderstorms. Lows in the mid-40s to low 50s. Monday, showers with a chance of thunderstorms. Highs mostly in the 60s with some upper 50s northeast and low 70s southeast. Here is the forecast for the Bismarck, Menden, listening area. Rest of tonight, partly cloudy. Patchy fog. Lows in the mid-40s. Northwest winds around 5 miles per hour. Sunday, mostly sunny. Highs in the upper 60s. Northwest winds around 5 miles per hour, becoming northeast in the afternoon. Sunday night,
mostly cloudy.

showers with thunderstorms likely after midnight. Lows in the lower 50s. East wind 5 to 10 miles per hour. Monday, showers. Thunderstorms likely in the morning, then a chance of thunderstorms in the afternoon. Highs in the mid-60s. Southeast wind 5 to 15 miles per hour with gusts up to 25 miles per hour. Monday night, mostly cloudy. Showers likely and a slight chance of thunderstorms in the evening. Lows in the lower 50s. Northwest winds around 5 miles per hour. Chance of rain 60%. Tuesday, mostly cloudy in the morning and clearing. Highs in the lower 70s. Tuesday night, mostly clear. Lows around 50. Wednesday, sunny. Highs in the lower 70s. Wednesday night, mostly clear. Lows in the mid-40s. Thursday, sunny. Highs in the lower 60s. Thursday night, mostly clear. Lows in the mid-40s. Friday, mostly sunny. Highs in the mid-60s. Friday night, increasing clouds. Lows in the upper 40s. Saturday, partly sunny. Highs around 60. For Western Lake Sakakawea, west of tonight, west winds 10 to 15 miles per hour. Partly cloudy. Lows in the mid-40s. Sunday, north winds around 10 miles per hour, shifting to the east late in the afternoon. Sunny in the morning, then becoming partly sunny. Highs in the mid-60s. For Eastern Lake Sakakawea, west of tonight, west winds around 10 miles per hour. Mostly clear. Lows in the mid-40s. Sunday, north winds around 10 miles per hour, shifting to the northeast late in the afternoon. Mostly sunny. Highs in the upper 60s. For Northern Lake Oahe, west of tonight, light winds becoming west around 10 miles per hour late in the evening, then shifting to the north after midnight. Patchy fog in the late evening and overnight. Mostly clear. Lows in the upper 40s. Sunday, northeast winds around 10 miles per hour. Patchy fog in the morning. Partly sunny. Highs in the upper 60s. Here are the weather conditions at 3 a.m. Central Daylight Time. Bismarck, clear. Temperature 47 degrees. Relative humidity 100%. Pressure 30.05 inches and steady. Mandan, partly cloudy. 52 degrees, relative humidity 82%. Hazel, partly cloudy. 48 degrees, relative humidity 71%. Wind southwest at 6 miles an hour. Harvey, clear. 50 degrees, relative humidity 87%. Wind west at 8 miles an hour. Minot, clear. 51 degrees, relative humidity 58%. Wind southwest at 9 miles an hour. Dickinson, partly cloudy. 47 degrees, relative humidity 74%. Wind west at 9 miles an hour. Elsewhere around North Dakota, at Fargo, fog was reported with a temperature of 63. It was 41 at Garrison. It was clear, with a temperature of 51 at Williston, 56 at Jamestown, and 52 at Devil's Lake. At Grand Forks, it was cloudy, with a temperature of 64. In northern South Dakota, fog was reported. It was 60 at Mobridge, and 65 at Aberdeen. In eastern Montana, skies ranged from partly cloudy to mostly cloudy. It was 50 at Miles City, 47 at Glendive, and 48 at Sydney. Once again, at Bismarck, the temperature was 47 degrees under clear skies. The Bismarck, North Dakota climate summary for yesterday, September 26, 2026. Yesterday's high temperature was 74 degrees. This high was 5 degrees above the normal high of 69. The record high is 96 degrees, which was last set in 2024. Yesterday's low temperature was 48 degrees. This low was 6 degrees above the normal low of 42. The record low is 16 degrees, which was set in 1942. 0.01 inches of precipitation fell yesterday, which brings the monthly total to 1.22 inches. The total precipitation for the year now stands at 10.39 inches. There were 4 heating degree days yesterday. The yearly total since July 1st is 94. There were no cooling degree days yesterday.

a total since January 1st to 782. The normal high temperature for today is 68 degrees, and the normal low is 41. The record high for today is 98, which occurred in 1952, and the record low is 19, which occurred in 1893. Sunrise today is at 7:37 a.m., and sunset is at 7:30 p.m. This is a special weather statement. Patchy dense fog across south-central North Dakota late tonight. Patchy fog will reduce visibility to 1/4 mile or less across parts of south-central North Dakota, including the James River Valley, late tonight. Motorists should be prepared for rapidly changing conditions and use extra caution traveling. Use low-beam headlights and be extra cautious at intersections and railroad crossings. The fog is expected to dissipate by sunrise Sunday morning. The regional weather forecast from your National Weather Service office in Bismarck. Showers and thunderstorms are expected late Sunday evening through Monday night. There are medium to high chances to exceed 1 inch of rain from south central to northeast North Dakota. A few strong storms are possible. Overall, temperatures are favored to remain near to slightly above average until late next week. The detailed forecast for North Dakota, tonight, decreasing clouds east, otherwise mostly clear. Patchy fog, south central and east. Lows in the mid-40s to mid-50s. Sunday, mostly sunny in the morning with increasing clouds through the day. Slight chance of showers far southwest and far south central in the afternoon. Highs in the low 60s to low 70s. Sunday night, showers with a chance of thunderstorms. Lows in the mid-40s to low 50s. Monday, showers with a chance of thunderstorms. Highs mostly in the 60s with some upper 50s northeast and low 70s southeast. Here is the forecast for the Bismarck, Minden listening area. Rest of tonight, partly cloudy. Patchy fog. Lows in the mid-40s. Northwest winds around 5 miles per hour. Sunday, mostly sunny. Highs in the upper 60s. Northwest winds around 5 miles per hour, becoming northeast in the afternoon. Sunday night, mostly cloudy. Showers with thunderstorms likely after midnight. Lows in the lower 50s. East winds 5 to 10 miles per hour. Monday, showers. Thunderstorms likely in the morning, then a chance of thunderstorms in the afternoon. Highs in the mid-60s. Southeast winds 5 to 15 miles per hour with gusts up to 25 miles per hour. Monday night, mostly cloudy. Showers likely and a slight chance of thunderstorms in the evening. Lows in the lower 50s. Northwest winds around 5 miles per hour. Chance of rain 60%. Tuesday, mostly cloudy in the morning then clearing. Highs in the lower 70s. Tuesday night, mostly clear. Lows around 50. Wednesday, sunny. Highs in the lower 70s. Wednesday night, mostly clear. Lows in the mid-40s. Thursday, sunny. Highs in the lower 60s. Thursday night, mostly clear. Lows in the mid-40s. Friday, mostly sunny. Highs in the mid-60s. Friday night, increasing clouds. Lows in the upper 40s. Saturday, partly sunny. Highs around 60. For Western Lake Sakakawea, rest of tonight, west winds 10 to 15 miles per hour. Partly cloudy. Lows in the mid-40s. Sunday, north winds around 10 miles per hour shifting to the east late in the afternoon. Sunny in the morning then becoming partly sunny. Highs in the mid-60s. For Eastern Lake Sakakawea, rest of tonight, west winds around 10 miles per hour. Mostly clear. Lows in the mid-40s. Sunday, north winds around 10 miles per hour shifting to the northeast late in the afternoon. Mostly sunny. Highs in the upper 60s. For northern Lake Oahe, rest of tonight, light winds becoming west around 10 miles per hour late in the evening, then shifting to the north after midnight. Patchy fog in the late evening and overnight. Mostly clear. Lows in the upper 40s. Sunday, northeast winds around 10 miles per hour. Patchy fog in the morning. Partly sunny. Highs in the upper 60s. Here are the weather conditions at 3 a.m. Central Daylight Time. Bismarck, clear.

elsewhere around North Dakota. At Fargo, fog was reported with a temperature of 63. It was 41 at Garrison. It was clear with a temperature of 51 at Williston, 56 at Jamestown, and 52 at Devil's Lake. At Grand Forks, it was cloudy with a temperature of 64. In northern South Dakota, fog was reported. It was 60 at Mobridge and 65 at Aberdeen. In eastern Montana, skies ranged from partly cloudy to mostly cloudy. It was 50 at Miles City, 47 at Glendive, and 48 at Sydney. Once again, at Bismarck, the temperature was 47 degrees under clear skies. This is NOAA Weather Radio Station WXL78 in Bismarck, North Dakota, operating on a frequency of 162.475 MHz. Providing weather information 24 hours a day from your National Weather Service office in Bismarck. The Bismarck, North Dakota climate summary for yesterday, September 26, 2026. Yesterday's high temperature was 74 degrees. This high was 5 degrees above the normal high of 69. The record high is 96 degrees, which was last set in 2024. Yesterday's low temperature was 48 degrees. This low was 6 degrees above the normal low of 42. The record low is 16 degrees, which was set in 1942. 0.01 inches of precipitation fell yesterday, which brings the monthly total to 1.22 inches. The total precipitation for the year now stands at 10.39 inches. There were 4 heating degree days yesterday. The yearly total since July 1st is 94. There were no cooling degree days yesterday. The yearly total since January 1st is 782. The normal high temperature for today is 68 degrees, and the normal low is 41. The record high for today is 98, which occurred in 1952, and the record low is 19, which occurred in 1893. Sunrise today is at 7:37 a.m. and sunset is at 7:30 p.m. This is a special weather statement. Patchy dense fog across south-central North Dakota late tonight. Patchy fog will reduce visibility to 1/4 mile or less across parts of south-central North Dakota, including the James River Valley, late tonight. Motorists should be prepared for rapidly changing conditions and use extra caution traveling. Use low-beam headlights and be extra cautious at intersections and railroad crossings. The fog is expected to dissipate by sunrise Sunday morning. The regional weather forecast from your National Weather Service office in Bismarck. Showers and thunderstorms are expected late Sunday evening through Monday night. There are medium to high chances to exceed 1 inch of rain from south central to northeast North Dakota. A few strong storms are possible. Overall, temperatures are favored to remain near to slightly above average until late next week. The detailed forecast for North Dakota, tonight, decreasing clouds east, otherwise mostly clear. Patchy fog south central and east. Lows in the mid-40s to mid-50s. Sunday, mostly sunny in the morning with increasing clouds through the day. Slight chance of showers far southwest and far south central in the afternoon. Highs in the low 60s to low 70s. Sunday night, showers with a chance of thunderstorms. Lows in the mid-40s to low 50s. Monday, showers with a chance of thunderstorms. Sunday night, showers with a chance of thunderstorms. Lows in the mid-40s to low 50s. Monday, showers with a chance of thunderstorms. Highs mostly in the 60s with some upper 50s northeast and low 70s southeast. Here is the forecast for the Bismarck, Minden listening area. Rest of tonight, partly cloudy. Patchy fog. Lows in the mid-40s. Northwest winds around 5 miles per hour. Sunday, mostly sunny. Highs in the upper 60s. Northwest winds around 5 miles per hour, becoming northeast in the afternoon. Sunday night, mostly cloudy. Showers with thunderstorms likely after midnight. Lows in the lower 50s. East winds 5 to 10 miles per hour. Monday, showers. Thunderstorms likely in the morning, then a chance of thunderstorms in the afternoon. Highs in the mid-60s. Southeast winds 5 to 15 miles per hour with gusts up to 25 miles per hour. Monday night, mostly cloudy. Showers likely and a slight chance of thunderstorms in the evening. Lows in the lower

50s. Northwest winds around 5 miles per hour. Chance of rain 60%. Tuesday, mostly cloudy in the morning, then clearing. Highs in the lower 70s. Tuesday night, mostly clear. Lows around 50. Wednesday, sunny. Highs in the lower 70s. Wednesday night, mostly clear. Lows in the mid-40s. Thursday, sunny. Highs in the lower 60s. Thursday night, mostly clear. Lows in the mid-40s. Friday, mostly sunny. Highs in the mid-60s. Friday night, increasing clouds. Lows in the upper 40s. Saturday, partly sunny. Highs around 60. For Western Lake Sakakawea, rest of tonight, west winds 10 to 15 miles per hour. Partly cloudy. Lows in the mid-40s. Sunday, north winds around 10 miles per hour, shifting to the east late in the afternoon. Sunny in the morning, then becoming partly sunny. Highs in the mid-60s. For Eastern Lake Sakakawea, rest of tonight, west winds around 10 miles per hour. Mostly clear. Lows in the mid-40s. Sunday, north winds around 10 miles per hour, shifting to the northeast late in the afternoon. Mostly sunny. Highs in the upper 60s. For Northern Lake Oahe, rest of tonight, light winds becoming west around 10 miles per hour late in the evening, then shifting to the north after midnight. Patchy fog in the late evening and overnight. Mostly clear. Lows in the upper 40s. Sunday, northeast winds around 10 miles per hour. Patchy fog in the morning. Partly sunny. Highs in the upper 60s. Here are the weather conditions at 3 a.m. Central Daylight Time. Bismarck, clear. Temperature 47 degrees, relative humidity 100%. Pressure 30.05 inches and steady. Mendon, partly cloudy. 52 degrees, relative humidity 82%. Hazen, partly cloudy. 48 degrees, relative humidity 71%. Wind southwest at 6 miles an hour. Harvey, clear. 50 degrees, relative humidity 87%. Wind west at 8 miles an hour. Minot, clear. 51 degrees, relative humidity 58%. Wind southwest at 9 miles an hour. Dickinson, partly cloudy. 47 degrees, relative humidity 74%. Wind west at 9 miles an hour. Elsewhere around North Dakota, at Fargo, fog was reported, with a temperature of 63. It was 41 at Garrison. It was clear, with a temperature of 51 at Williston, 56 at Jamestown, and 52 at Devil's Lake. At Grand Forks, it was cloudy, with a temperature of 64. In northern South Dakota, fog was reported. It was 60 at Mobridge, and 65 at Aberdeen. In eastern Montana, skies ranged from partly cloudy to mostly cloudy. It was 50 at Miles City, 47 at Glendive, and 48 at Sidney. Once again, at Bismarck, the temperature was 47 degrees under clear skies. The Bismarck, North Dakota climate summary for yesterday, September 26, 2026. Yesterday's high temperature was 74 degrees. This high was 5 degrees above the normal high of 69. The record high is 96 degrees, which was last set in 2024. Yesterday's low temperature was 48 degrees. This low was 6 degrees above the normal low of 42. The record low is 16 degrees, which was set in 1942. 0.01 inches of precipitation fell yesterday, which brings the monthly total to 1.22 inches. The total precipitation for the year now stands at 10.39 inches. There were 4 heating degree days yesterday. The yearly total since July 1st is 94. There were no cooling degree days yesterday. The yearly total since January 1st is 782. The normal high temperature for today is 68 degrees, and the normal low is 41. The record high for today is 98, which occurred in 1952, and the record low is 19, which occurred in 1893. Sunrise today is at 7:37 a.m. and sunset is at 7:30 p.m. This is a special weather statement. Patchy dense fog across south-central North Dakota late tonight.
Patchy fog will reduce visibility to 1/4 mile or less across parts of south-central North Dakota, including the James River Valley, late tonight. Motorists should be prepared for rapidly changing conditions and use extra caution traveling. Use low-beam headlights and be extra cautious at intersections and railroad crossings. The fog is expected to dissipate by sunrise Sunday morning. The regional weather forecast from your National Weather Service office in Bismarck. Showers and thunderstorms are expected late Sunday evening through Monday night. There are medium to high chances to exceed 1 inch of rain from south central to northeast North Dakota. A few strong storms are possible. Overall, temperatures are favored to remain near to slightly above average until late next week. The detailed forecast for North Dakota, tonight, decreasing clouds east, otherwise mostly clear. Patchy fog, south central and east. Lows in the mid-40s to mid-50s. Sunday, mostly sunny in the morning with increasing clouds through the day. Slight chance of showers far southwest and far south central in the afternoon. Highs in the low 60s to low 70s. Sunday night, showers with a chance of thunderstorms. Lows in the mid-40s to low 50s. Monday, showers with a chance of thunderstorms. Highs mostly in the 60s with some upper 50s northeast and low 70s southeast. Here is the forecast for the Bismarck, Minden listening area. Today, mostly cloudy. Highs in the upper 60s. Light and variable winds, becoming northwest up to 5 miles per hour in the morning, then becoming northeast around 5 miles per hour in the afternoon. Tonight, mostly cloudy. Showers with thunderstorms likely after midnight. Lows in the lower 50s. East winds 5 to 10 miles per hour. Monday, showers. Thunderstorms likely in the morning, then a chance of thunderstorms in the afternoon. Highs in the mid-60s. Southeast winds 5 to 15 miles per hour with gusts up to 25 miles per hour. Monday night, mostly cloudy. Showers likely and a slight chance of thunderstorms in the evening. Lows in the lower 50s. Northwest winds around 5 miles per hour. Chance of rain 60%. Tuesday, mostly cloudy in the morning then clearing. Highs in the lower 70s. Northwest winds around 5 miles per hour, becoming west in the afternoon. Tuesday night, mostly clear. Lows around 50. Wednesday, sunny. Highs in the lower 70s. Wednesday night, mostly clear. Lows in the mid-40s. Thursday, sunny. Highs in the lower 60s. Thursday night, mostly clear. Lows in the mid-40s. Friday, mostly sunny. Highs in the mid-60s. Friday night, increasing clouds. Lows in the upper 40s. Saturday, partly sunny. Highs around 60. For Western Lake Sakakawea, rest of tonight, west winds 10 to 15 miles per hour. Partly cloudy. Lows in the mid-40s. Sunday, north winds around 10 miles per hour shifting to the east late in the afternoon. Sunny in the morning then becoming partly sunny. Highs in the mid-60s. For Eastern Lake Sakakawea, rest of tonight, west winds around 10 miles per hour. Mostly clear. Lows in the mid-40s. Sunday, north winds around 10 miles per hour shifting to the northeast late in the afternoon. Mostly sunny. Highs in the upper 60s. For Northern Lake Oahe, rest of tonight, light winds becoming west around 10 miles per hour late in the evening, then shifting to the north after midnight. Patchy fog in the late evening and overnight. Mostly clear. Lows in the upper 40s. Sunday, northeast winds around 10 miles per hour. Patchy fog in the morning. Partly sunny. Highs in the upper 60s. Here are the weather conditions at 3 a.m. Central Daylight Time. Bismarck, clear. Temperature 47 degrees, relative humidity 100%. Pressure 30.05 inches and steady. Minden, partly cloudy. 52 degrees, relative humidity 82%. Hazen, partly cloudy. 48 degrees, relative humidity 71%. Wind southwest at 6 miles an hour. Harvey, clear. 50 degrees, relative humidity 87%.
Wind west at 8 miles an hour. Minot.

clear. 51 degrees, relative humidity 58%. Wind southwest at 9 miles an hour. Dickinson, partly cloudy. 47 degrees, relative humidity 74%. Wind west at 9 miles an hour. Elsewhere around North Dakota, at Fargo, fog was reported with a temperature of 63. It was 41 at Garrison. It was clear, with a temperature of 51 at Williston, 56 at Jamestown, and 52 at Devil's Lake. At Grand Forks, it was cloudy, with a temperature of 64. In northern South Dakota, fog was reported. It was 60 at Mobridge, and 65 at Aberdeen. In eastern Montana, skies ranged from partly cloudy to mostly cloudy. It was 50 at Miles City, 47 at Glendive, and 48 at Sydney. Once again, at Bismarck, the temperature was 47 degrees under clear skies. The Bismarck, North Dakota climate summary for yesterday, September 26, 2026. Yesterday's high temperature was 74 degrees. This high was 5 degrees above the normal high of 69. The record high is 96 degrees, which was last set in 2024. Yesterday's low temperature was 48 degrees. This low was 6 degrees above the normal low of 42. The record low is 16 degrees, which was set in 1942. 0.01 inches of precipitation fell yesterday, which brings the monthly total to 1.22 inches. The total precipitation for the year now stands at 10.39 inches. There were 4 heating degree days yesterday. The yearly total since July 1st is 94. There were no cooling degree days yesterday. The yearly total since January 1st is 782. The normal high temperature for today is 68 degrees, and the normal low is 41. The record high for today is 98, which occurred in 1952, and the record low is 19, which occurred in 1893. Sunrise today is at 7:37 a.m. and sunset is at 7:30 p.m. This is a special weather statement. Patchy dense fog across south-central North Dakota late tonight. Patchy fog will reduce visibility to 1/4 mile or less across parts of south-central North Dakota, including the James River Valley, late tonight. Motorists should be prepared for rapidly changing conditions and use extra caution traveling. Use low-beam headlights and be extra cautious at intersections and railroad crossings. The fog is expected to dissipate by sunrise Sunday morning. The regional weather forecast from your National Weather Service office in Bismarck. Showers and thunderstorms are expected late Sunday evening through Monday night. There are medium to high chances to exceed 1 inch of rain from south central to northeast North Dakota. A few strong storms are possible. Overall, temperatures are favored to remain near to slightly above average until late next week. The detailed forecast for North Dakota, tonight, decreasing clouds east, otherwise mostly clear. Patchy fog, south central and east. Lows in the mid-40s to mid-50s. Sunday, mostly sunny in the morning with increasing clouds through the day. Slight chance of showers far southwest and far south central in the afternoon. Highs in the low 60s to low 70s. Sunday night, showers with a chance of thunderstorms. Lows in the mid-40s to low 50s. Monday, showers with a chance of thunderstorms. Highs mostly in the 60s with some upper 50s northeast and low 70s southeast. Here is the forecast for the Bismarck, Minden listening area. Today, mostly cloudy. Highs in the upper 60s. Light and variable winds, becoming northwest up to 5 miles per hour in the morning, then becoming northeast around 5 miles per hour in the afternoon. Tonight, mostly cloudy. Showers with thunderstorms likely after midnight. Lows in the lower 50s. East winds 5 to 10 miles per hour. Monday, showers. Thunderstorms likely in the morning, then a chance of thunderstorms in the afternoon. Highs in the mid-60s. Southeast winds 5 to 15 miles per hour with gusts up to 25 miles per hour. Monday night, mostly cloudy. Showers likely and a slight chance of thunderstorms in the evening. Lows in the lower 50s. Northwest winds around 5 miles per hour. Chance of rain 60%. Tuesday, mostly cloudy in the morning then clearing. Highs in the lower 70s.
Northwest winds around 5 miles per hour, becoming west in the afternoon. Tuesday night, mostly clear. Lows around 50. Wednesday, sunny. Highs in the lower 70s. Wednesday night, mostly clear. Lows in the mid-40s. Thursday, sunny. Highs in the lower 60s. Thursday night, mostly clear. Lows in the mid-40s. Friday, mostly sunny. Highs in the mid-60s. Friday night, increasing clouds. Lows in the upper 40s. Saturday, partly sunny. Highs around 60. For Western Lake Sakakawea, rest of tonight, west winds 10 to 15 miles per hour. Partly cloudy. Lows in the mid-40s. Sunday, north winds around 10 miles per hour shifting to the east late in the afternoon. Sunny in the morning then becoming partly sunny. Highs in the mid-60s. For Eastern Lake Sakakawea, rest of tonight, west winds around 10 miles per hour. Mostly clear. Lows in the mid-40s. Sunday, north winds around 10 miles per hour shifting to the northeast late in the afternoon. Mostly sunny. Highs in the upper 60s. For Northern Lake Oahe, rest of tonight, light winds becoming west around 10 miles per hour late in the evening, then shifting to the north after midnight. Patchy fog in the late evening and overnight. Mostly clear. Lows in the upper 40s. Sunday, northeast winds around 10 miles per hour. Patchy fog in the morning. Partly sunny. Highs in the upper 60s. Here are the weather conditions at 3 a.m. Central Daylight Time. Bismarck, clear. Temperature 47 degrees, relative humidity 100%. Pressure 30.05 inches and steady. Mendham, partly cloudy. 52 degrees, relative humidity 82%. Hazen, partly cloudy. 48 degrees, relative humidity 71%. Wind southwest at 6 miles an hour. Harvey, clear. 50 degrees, relative humidity 87%. Wind west at 8 miles an hour. Minot, clear. 51 degrees, relative humidity 58%. Wind southwest at 9 miles an hour. Dickinson, partly cloudy. 47 degrees, relative humidity 74%. Wind west at 9 miles an hour. Elsewhere around North Dakota, at Fargo, fog was reported, with a temperature of 63. It was 41 at Garrison. It was clear, with a temperature of 51 at Williston, 56 at Jamestown, and 52 at Devil's Lake. At Grand Forks, it was cloudy, with a temperature of 64. In northern South Dakota, fog was reported. It was 60 at Mobridge, and 65 at Aberdeen. In eastern Montana, skies ranged from partly cloudy to mostly cloudy. It was 50 at Miles City, 47 at Glendive, and 48 at Sydney. Once again, at Bismarck, the temperature was 47 degrees under clear skies. The Bismarck, North Dakota climate summary for yesterday, September 26, 2026. Yesterday's high temperature was 74 degrees. This high was 5 degrees above the normal high of 69. The record high is 96 degrees, which was last set in 2024. Yesterday's low temperature was 48 degrees. This low was 6 degrees above the normal low of 42. The record low is 16 degrees, which was set in 1942. 0.01 inches of precipitation fell yesterday, which brings the monthly total to 1.22 inches. The total precipitation for the year now stands at 10.39 inches. There were 4 heating degree days yesterday. The yearly total since July 1st is 94. There were no cooling degree days yesterday. The yearly total since January 1st is 782. The normal high temperature for today is 68 degrees, and the normal low is 41. The record high for today is 98, which occurred in 1952, and the record low is 19, which occurred in 1893. Sunrise today is at 7:37 a.m. and sunset is at 7:30 p.m. This is a special weather statement. Patchy dense fog across south-central North Dakota late tonight. Patchy fog will reduce visibility to 1/4 mile or less across parts of south-central North Dakota, including the James River Valley, late tonight.
Motorists should be prepared for rapidly

changing conditions and use extra caution traveling. Use low beam headlights and be extra cautious at intersections and railroad crossings. The fog is expected to dissipate by sunrise Sunday morning. The regional weather forecast from your National Weather Service office in Bismarck. Showers and thunderstorms are expected late Sunday evening through Monday night. There are medium to high chances to exceed 1 inch of rain from south central to northeast North Dakota. A few strong storms are possible. Overall, temperatures are favored to remain near to slightly above average until late next week. The detailed forecast for North Dakota, tonight, decreasing clouds east, otherwise mostly clear. Patchy fog, south central and east. Lows in the mid-40s to mid-50s. Sunday, mostly sunny in the morning with increasing clouds through the day. Slight chance of showers far southwest and far south central in the afternoon. Highs in the low 60s to low 70s. Sunday night, showers with a chance of thunderstorms. Lows in the mid-40s to low 50s. Monday, showers with a chance of thunderstorms. Highs mostly in the 60s with some upper 50s northeast and low 70s southeast. Here is the forecast for the Bismarck Menden listening area. Today, mostly cloudy. Highs in the upper 60s. Light and variable winds, becoming northwest up to 5 miles per hour in the morning, then becoming northeast around 5 miles per hour in the afternoon. Tonight, mostly cloudy. Showers with thunderstorms likely after midnight. Lows in the lower 50s. East winds 5 to 10 miles per hour. Monday, showers. Thunderstorms likely in the morning, then a chance of thunderstorms in the afternoon. Highs in the mid-60s. Southeast winds 5 to 15 miles per hour with gusts up to 25 miles per hour. Monday night, mostly cloudy. Showers likely and a slight chance of thunderstorms in the evening. Lows in the lower 50s. Northwest winds around 5 miles per hour. Chance of rain 60%. Tuesday, mostly cloudy in the morning then clearing. Highs in the lower 70s. Northwest winds around 5 miles per hour, becoming west in the afternoon. Tuesday night, mostly clear. Lows around 50. Wednesday, sunny. Highs in the lower 70s. Wednesday night, mostly clear. Lows in the mid-40s. Thursday, sunny. Highs in the lower 60s. Thursday night, mostly clear. Lows in the mid-40s. Friday, mostly sunny. Highs in the mid-60s. Friday night, increasing clouds. Lows in the upper 40s. Saturday, partly sunny. Highs around 60. For Western Lake Sakakawea, rest of tonight, west winds 10 to 15 miles per hour. Partly cloudy. Lows in the mid-40s. Sunday, north winds around 10 miles per hour, shifting to the east late in the afternoon. Sunny in the morning, then becoming partly sunny. Highs in the mid-60s. For Eastern Lake Sakakawea, rest of tonight, west winds around 10 miles per hour. Mostly clear. Lows in the mid-40s. Sunday, north winds around 10 miles per hour, shifting to the northeast late in the afternoon. Mostly sunny. Highs in the upper 60s. For Northern Lake Oahe, rest of tonight, light winds becoming west around 10 miles per hour late in the evening, then shifting to the north after midnight. Patchy fog in the late evening and overnight. Mostly clear. Lows in the upper 40s. Sunday, northeast winds around 10 miles per hour. Patchy fog in the morning. Partly sunny. Highs in the upper 60s. Here are the weather conditions at 3 a.m. Central Daylight Time. Bismarck, clear. Temperature 47 degrees, relative humidity 100%. Pressure 30.05 inches and steady. Menden, partly cloudy. 52 degrees, relative humidity 82%. Hazen, partly cloudy. 48 degrees, relative humidity 71%. Wind southwest at 6 miles an hour. Harvey, clear. 50 degrees, relative humidity 87%. Wind west at 8 miles an hour. Minot, clear. 51 degrees, relative humidity 58%. Wind southwest at 9 miles an hour. Dickinson, partly

Partly cloudy. 47 degrees. Relative humidity 74%. Wind west at 9 miles an hour. Elsewhere around North Dakota, at Fargo, fog was reported with a temperature of 63. It was 41 at Garrison. It was clear with a temperature of 51 at Williston, 56 at Jamestown, and 52 at Devil's Lake. At Grand Forks, it was cloudy with a temperature of 64. In northern South Dakota, fog was reported. It was 60 at Mobridge and 65 at Aberdeen. In eastern Montana, skies ranged from partly cloudy to mostly cloudy. It was 50 at Miles City, 47 at Glendive, and 48 at Sydney. Once again, at Bismarck, the temperature was 47 degrees under clear skies. This is NOAA Weather Radio Station WXL78 in Bismarck, North Dakota, operating on a frequency of 162.475 MHz. Providing weather information 24 hours a day from your National Weather Service office in Bismarck. The Bismarck, North Dakota climate summary for yesterday, September 26, 2026. Yesterday's high temperature was 74 degrees. This high was 5 degrees above the normal high of 69. The record high is 96 degrees, which was last set in 2024. Yesterday's low temperature was 48 degrees. This low was 6 degrees above the normal low of 42. The record low is 16 degrees, which was set in 1942. 0.01 inches of precipitation fell yesterday, which brings the monthly total to 1.22 inches. The total precipitation for the year now stands at 10.39 inches. There were 4 heating degree days yesterday. The yearly total since July 1st is 94. There were no cooling degree days yesterday. The yearly total since January 1st is 782. The normal high temperature for today is 68 degrees, and the normal low is 41. The record high for today is 98, which occurred in 1952, and the record low is 19, which occurred in 1893. Sunrise today is at 7:37 a.m. and sunset is at 7:30 p.m. The regional weather forecast from your National Weather Service office in Bismarck. Showers and thunderstorms are expected late Sunday evening through Monday night. There are medium to high chances to exceed 1 inch of rain from south central to northeast North Dakota. A few strong storms are possible. Overall, temperatures are favored to remain near to slightly above average until late next week. The detailed forecast for North Dakota, tonight, decreasing clouds east, otherwise mostly clear. Patchy fog, south central and east. Lows in the mid-40s to mid-50s. Sunday, mostly sunny in the morning with increasing clouds through the day. Slight chance of showers far southwest and far south central in the afternoon. Highs in the low 60s to low 70s. Sunday night, showers with a chance of thunderstorms. Lows in the mid-40s to low 50s. Monday, showers with a chance of thunderstorms. Highs mostly in the 60s with some upper 50s northeast and low 70s southeast. Here is the forecast for the Bismarck, Minden listening area. Today, mostly cloudy. Highs in the upper 60s. Light and variable winds, becoming northwest up to 5 miles per hour in the morning, then becoming northeast around 5 miles per hour in the afternoon. Tonight, mostly cloudy. Showers with thunderstorms likely after midnight. Lows in the lower 50s. East winds 5 to 10 miles per hour. Monday, showers. Thunderstorms likely in the morning, then a chance of thunderstorms in the afternoon. Highs in the mid-60s. Southeast winds 5 to 15 miles per hour with gusts up to 25 miles per hour. Monday night, mostly cloudy. Showers likely and a slight chance of thunderstorms in the evening. Lows in the lower 50s. Northwest winds around 5 miles per hour. Chance of rain 60%. Tuesday, mostly cloudy in the morning then clearing. Highs in the lower 70s. Northwest winds around 5 miles per hour, becoming west in the afternoon. Tuesday night, mostly clear. Lows around 50. Wednesday, sunny. Highs in the lower 70s. Wednesday night, mostly clear. Lows in the mid-40s. Thursday, sunny. Highs in the lower 60s. Thursday night, mostly clear.
lows in the mid-40s. Friday, mostly sunny. Highs in the mid-60s. Friday night, increasing clouds. Lows in the upper 40s. Saturday, partly sunny. Highs around 60. For Western Lake Sakakawea, rest of tonight, west winds 10 to 15 miles per hour. Partly cloudy. Lows in the mid-40s. Sunday, north winds around 10 miles per hour shifting to the east late in the afternoon. Sunny in the morning then becoming partly sunny. Highs in the mid-60s. For Eastern Lake Sakakawea, rest of tonight, west winds around 10 miles per hour. Mostly clear. Lows in the mid-40s. Sunday, north winds around 10 miles per hour shifting to the northeast late in the afternoon. Mostly sunny. Highs in the upper 60s. For Northern Lake Oahe, rest of tonight, light winds becoming west around 10 miles per hour late in the evening, then shifting to the north after midnight. Patchy fog in the late evening and overnight. Mostly clear. Lows in the upper 40s. Sunday, northeast winds around 10 miles per hour. Patchy fog in the morning. Partly sunny. Highs in the upper 60s. Here are the weather conditions at 4 a.m. Central Daylight Time. Bismarck, mostly cloudy. Temperature 50 degrees, relative humidity 96%. Pressure 30.06 inches and rising. Mendham, mostly cloudy. 48 degrees, relative humidity 100%. Wind northwest at 7 miles an hour. Hazen, partly cloudy. 45 degrees, relative humidity 81%. Wind southwest at 6 miles an hour. Harvey, clear. 48 degrees, relative humidity 81%. Wind west at 7 miles an hour. Minot, clear. 52 degrees, relative humidity 54%. Wind southwest at 12 miles an hour. Dickinson, partly cloudy. 47 degrees, relative humidity 74%. Wind northwest at 7 miles an hour. Elsewhere around North Dakota, at Fargo, fog was reported with a temperature of 64. It was 42 at Garrison. It was clear with a temperature of 47 at Williston, 52 at Jamestown, 61 at Grand Forks, and 50 at Devil's Lake. In northern South Dakota, fog was reported. It was 62 at Mobridge and 64 at Aberdeen. In eastern Montana, it was clear. It was 46 at Miles City, 46 at Glendive, and 52 at Sydney. Once again, at Bismarck, the temperature was 50 degrees under mostly cloudy skies. The Bismarck, North Dakota climate summary for yesterday, September 26, 2026. Yesterday's high temperature was 74 degrees. This high was 5 degrees above the normal high of 69. The record high is 96 degrees, which was last set in 2024. Yesterday's low temperature was 48 degrees. This low was 6 degrees above the normal low of 42. The record low is 16 degrees, which was set in 1942. 0.01 inches of precipitation fell yesterday, which brings the monthly total to 1.22 inches. The total precipitation for the year now stands at 10.39 inches. There were 4 heating degree days yesterday. The yearly total since July 1st is 94. There were no cooling degree days yesterday. The yearly total since January 1st is 782. The normal high temperature for today is 68 degrees, and the normal low is 41. The record high for today is 98, which occurred in 1952, and the record low is 19, which occurred in 1893. Sunrise today is at 7:37 a.m. and sunset is at 7:30 p.m. The regional weather forecast from your National Weather Service office in Bismarck. Showers and thunderstorms are expected late Sunday evening through Monday night. There are medium to high chances to exceed 1 inch of rain from south central to northeast North Dakota. A few strong storms are possible. Overall, temperatures are favored to remain near to slightly above average until late next week. The detailed forecast for North Dakota, tonight, decreasing clouds east, otherwise mostly clear. Patchy fog, south central and east. Lows in the mid-40s to mid-50s. Sunday, mostly sunny in the morning with increasing clouds through the day.
Slight chance of showers far southwest and far

South Central in the afternoon. Highs in the low 60s to low 70s. Sunday night, showers with a chance of thunderstorms. Lows in the mid-40s to low 50s. Monday, showers with a chance of thunderstorms. Highs mostly in the 60s with some upper 50s northeast and low 70s southeast. Here is the forecast for the Bismarck Minden listening area. Today, mostly cloudy. Highs in the upper 60s. Light and variable winds, becoming northwest up to 5 miles per hour in the morning, then becoming northeast around 5 miles per hour in the afternoon. Tonight, mostly cloudy. Showers with thunderstorms likely after midnight. Lows in the lower 50s. East winds 5 to 10 miles per hour. Monday, showers. Thunderstorms likely in the morning, then a chance of thunderstorms in the afternoon. Highs in the mid-60s. Southeast winds 5 to 15 miles per hour with gusts up to 25 miles per hour. Monday night, mostly cloudy. Showers likely and a slight chance of thunderstorms in the evening. Lows in the lower 50s. Northwest winds around 5 miles per hour. Chance of rain 60%. Tuesday, mostly cloudy in the morning then clearing. Highs in the lower 70s. Northwest winds around 5 miles per hour, becoming west in the afternoon. Tuesday night, mostly clear. Lows around 50. Wednesday, sunny. Highs in the lower 70s. Wednesday night, mostly clear. Lows in the mid-40s. Thursday, sunny. Highs in the lower 60s. Thursday night, mostly clear. Lows in the mid-40s. Friday, mostly sunny. Highs in the mid-60s. Friday night, increasing clouds. Lows in the upper 40s. Saturday, partly sunny. Highs around 60. For Western Lake Sakakawea, rest of tonight, west winds 10 to 15 miles per hour. Partly cloudy. Lows in the mid-40s. Sunday, north winds around 10 miles per hour shifting to the east late in the afternoon. Sunny in the morning then becoming partly sunny. Highs in the mid-60s. For Eastern Lake Sakakawea, rest of tonight, west winds around 10 miles per hour. Mostly clear. Lows in the mid-40s. Sunday, north winds around 10 miles per hour shifting to the northeast late in the afternoon. Mostly sunny. Highs in the upper 60s. For Northern Lake Oahe, rest of tonight, light winds becoming west around 10 miles per hour late in the evening, then shifting to the north after midnight. Patchy fog in the late evening and overnight. Mostly clear. Lows in the upper 40s. Sunday, northeast winds around 10 miles per hour. Patchy fog in the morning. Partly sunny. Highs in the upper 60s. Here are the weather conditions at 4 a.m. Central Daylight Time. Bismarck, mostly cloudy. Temperature 50 degrees, relative humidity 96%. Pressure 30.06 inches and rising. Minden, mostly cloudy. 48 degrees, relative humidity 100%. Wind northwest at 7 miles an hour. Hazen, partly cloudy. 45 degrees, relative humidity 81%. Wind southwest at 6 miles an hour. Harvey, clear. 48 degrees, relative humidity 81%. Wind west at 7 miles an hour. Minot, clear. 52 degrees, relative humidity 54%. Wind southwest at 12 miles an hour. Dickinson, partly cloudy. 47 degrees, relative humidity 74%. Wind northwest at 7 miles an hour. Elsewhere around North Dakota, at Fargo, fog was reported with a temperature of 64. It was 42 at Garrison. It was clear with a temperature of 47 at Williston, 52 at Jamestown, 61 at Grand Forks, and 50 at Devil's Lake. In northern South Dakota, fog was reported. It was 62 at Mobridge and 64 at Aberdeen. In eastern Montana, it was clear. It was 46 at Miles City, 46 at Glendive, and 52 at Sydney. Once again, at Bismarck, the temperature was 50 degrees under mostly cloudy skies. The Bismarck, North Dakota climate summary for yesterday, September 26, 2026.
Yesterday's high temperature was 74 degrees. This high was 5 degrees above the normal high of 69. The record high is 96 degrees, which was last set in 2024. Yesterday's low temperature was 48 degrees. This low was 6 degrees above the normal low of 42. The record low is 16 degrees, which was set in 1942. 0.01 inches of precipitation fell yesterday, which brings the monthly total to 1.22 inches. The total precipitation for the year now stands at 10.39 inches. There were 4 heating degree days yesterday. The yearly total since July 1st is 94. There were no cooling degree days yesterday. The yearly total since January 1st is 782. The normal high temperature for today is 68 degrees, and the normal low is 41. The record high for today is 98, which occurred in 1952, and the record low is 19, which occurred in 1893. Sunrise today is at 7:37 a.m. and sunset is at 7:30 p.m. The regional weather forecast from your National Weather Service office in Bismarck. Showers and thunderstorms are expected late Sunday evening through Monday night. There are medium to high chances to exceed 1 inch of rain from south central to northeast North Dakota. A few strong storms are possible. Overall, temperatures are favored to remain near to slightly above average until late next week. The detailed forecast for North Dakota, tonight, decreasing clouds east, otherwise mostly clear. Patchy fog, south central and east. Lows in the mid-40s to mid-50s. Sunday, mostly sunny in the morning with increasing clouds through the day. Slight chance of showers far southwest and far south central in the afternoon. Highs in the low 60s to low 70s. Sunday night, showers with a chance of thunderstorms. Lows in the mid-40s to low 50s. Monday, showers with a chance of thunderstorms. Highs mostly in the 60s with some upper 50s northeast and low 70s southeast. Here is the forecast for the Bismarck, Minden listening area. Today, mostly cloudy. Highs in the upper 60s. Light and variable winds, becoming northwest up to 5 miles per hour in the morning, then becoming northeast around 5 miles per hour in the afternoon. Tonight, mostly cloudy. Showers with thunderstorms likely after midnight. Lows in the lower 50s. East winds 5 to 10 miles per hour. Monday, showers. Thunderstorms likely in the morning, then a chance of thunderstorms in the afternoon. Highs in the mid-60s. Southeast winds 5 to 15 miles per hour with gusts up to 25 miles per hour. Monday night, mostly cloudy. Showers likely and a slight chance of thunderstorms in the evening. Lows in the lower 50s. Northwest winds around 5 miles per hour. Chance of rain 60%. Tuesday, mostly cloudy in the morning then clearing. Highs in the lower 70s. Northwest winds around 5 miles per hour, becoming west in the afternoon. Tuesday night, mostly clear. Lows around 50. Wednesday, sunny. Highs in the lower 70s. Wednesday night, mostly clear. Lows in the mid-40s. Thursday, sunny. Highs in the lower 60s. Thursday night, mostly clear. Lows in the mid-40s. Friday, mostly sunny. Highs in the mid-60s. Friday night, increasing clouds. Lows in the upper 40s. Saturday, partly sunny. Highs around 60. For Western Lake Sakakawea, rest of tonight, west winds 10 to 15 miles per hour. Partly cloudy. Lows in the mid-40s. Sunday, north winds around 10 miles per hour shifting to the east late in the afternoon. Sunny in the morning then becoming partly sunny. Highs in the mid-60s. For Eastern Lake Sakakawea, rest of tonight, west winds around 10 miles per hour. Mostly clear. Lows in the mid-40s. Sunday, north winds around 10 miles per hour shifting to the northeast late in the afternoon. Mostly sunny. Highs in the upper 60s. For Northern Lake Oahe, rest of tonight, light winds becoming west around 10 miles per hour late in the evening, then shifting to the north after midnight. Patchy fog in the late evening and overnight. Mostly clear. Lows in the upper 40s. Sunday, northeast winds around

10 miles per hour. Patchy fog in the morning. Partly sunny. Highs in the upper 60s. Here are the weather conditions at 4 a.m. Central Daylight Time. Bismarck, mostly cloudy. Temperature 50 degrees, relative humidity 96%. Pressure 30.06 inches and rising. Menden, mostly cloudy. 48 degrees, relative humidity 100%. Wind northwest at 7 miles an hour. Hazen, partly cloudy. 45 degrees, relative humidity 81%. Wind southwest at 6 miles an hour. Harvey, clear. 48 degrees, relative humidity 81%. Wind west at 7 miles an hour. Minot, clear. 52 degrees, relative humidity 54%. Wind southwest at 12 miles an hour. Dickinson, partly cloudy. 47 degrees, relative humidity 74%. Wind northwest at 7 miles an hour. Elsewhere around North Dakota, at Fargo, fog was reported with a temperature of 64. It was 42 at Garrison. It was clear with a temperature of 47 at Williston, 52 at Jamestown, 61 at Grand Forks, and 50 at Devil's Lake. In northern South Dakota, fog was reported. It was 62 at Mobridge and 64 at Aberdeen. In eastern Montana, it was clear. It was 46 at Miles City, 46 at Glendive, and 52 at Sydney. Once again, at Bismarck, the temperature was 50 degrees under mostly cloudy skies. The Bismarck, North Dakota climate summary for yesterday, September 26, 2026. Yesterday's high temperature was 74 degrees. This high was 5 degrees above the normal high of 69. The record high is 96 degrees, which was last set in 2024. Yesterday's low temperature was 48 degrees. This low was 6 degrees above the normal low of 42. The record low is 16 degrees, which was set in 1942. 0.01 inches of precipitation fell yesterday, which brings the monthly total to 1.22 inches. The total precipitation for the year now stands at 10.39 inches. There were 4 heating degree days yesterday. The yearly total since July 1st is 94. There were no cooling degree days yesterday. The yearly total since January 1st is 782. The normal high temperature for today is 68 degrees, and the normal low is 41. The record high for today is 98, which occurred in 1952, and the record low is 19, which occurred in 1893. Sunrise today is at 7:37 a.m. and sunset is at 7:30 p.m. The regional weather forecast from your National Weather Service office in Bismarck. Showers and thunderstorms are expected late Sunday evening through Monday night. There are medium to high chances to exceed 1 inch of rain from south central to northeast North Dakota. A few strong storms are possible. Overall, temperatures are favored to remain near to slightly above average until late next week. The detailed forecast for North Dakota, tonight, decreasing clouds east, otherwise mostly clear. Patchy fog, south central and east. Lows in the mid-40s to mid-50s. Sunday, mostly sunny in the morning with increasing clouds through the day. Slight chance of showers far southwest and far south central in the afternoon. Highs in the low 60s to low 70s. Sunday night, showers with a chance of thunderstorms. Lows in the mid-40s to low 50s. Monday, showers with a chance of thunderstorms. Highs mostly in the 60s with some upper 50s northeast and low 70s southeast. Here is the forecast for the Bismarck Menden listening area. Today, mostly cloudy. Highs in the upper 60s. Light and variable winds, becoming northwest up to 5 miles per hour in the morning, then becoming northeast around 5 miles per hour in the afternoon. Tonight, mostly cloudy. Showers with thunderstorms likely after midnight. Lows in the lower 50s. East winds 5 to 10 miles per hour. Monday, showers. Thunderstorms likely in the morning, then a chance of thunderstorms in the afternoon. Highs in the mid-60s. Southeast winds 5 to 15 miles per hour with gusts up to 25 miles per hour. Monday night, mostly cloudy. Showers likely and a slight chance of thunderstorms in the evening.

lows in the lower 50s. Northwest winds around 5 miles per hour. Chance of rain 60%. Tuesday, mostly cloudy in the morning, then clearing. Highs in the lower 70s. Northwest winds around 5 miles per hour, becoming west in the afternoon. Tuesday night, mostly clear. Lows around 50. Wednesday, sunny. Highs in the lower 70s. Wednesday night, mostly clear. Lows in the mid-40s. Thursday, sunny. Highs in the lower 60s. Thursday night, mostly clear. Lows in the mid-40s. Friday, mostly sunny. Highs in the mid-60s. Friday night, increasing clouds. Lows in the upper 40s. Saturday, partly sunny. Highs around 60. For Western Lake Sakakawea, rest of tonight, west winds 10 to 15 miles per hour. Partly cloudy. Lows in the mid-40s. Sunday, north winds around 10 miles per hour, shifting to the east late in the afternoon. Sunny in the morning, then becoming partly sunny. Highs in the mid-60s. For Eastern Lake Sakakawea, rest of tonight, west winds around 10 miles per hour. Mostly clear. Lows in the mid-40s. Sunday, north winds around 10 miles per hour, shifting to the northeast late in the afternoon. Mostly sunny. Highs in the upper 60s. For Northern Lake Oahe, rest of tonight, light winds becoming west around 10 miles per hour late in the evening, then shifting to the north after midnight. Patchy fog in the late evening and overnight. Mostly clear. Lows in the upper 40s. Sunday, northeast winds around 10 miles per hour. Patchy fog in the morning. Partly sunny. Highs in the upper 60s. Here are the weather conditions at 4 a.m. Central Daylight Time. Bismarck, mostly cloudy. Temperature 50 degrees, relative humidity 96%. Pressure 30.06 inches and rising. Mendham, mostly cloudy. 48 degrees, relative humidity 100%. Wind northwest at 7 miles an hour. Hazen, partly cloudy. 45 degrees, relative humidity 81%. Wind southwest at 6 miles an hour. Harvey, clear. 48 degrees, relative humidity 81%. Wind west at 7 miles an hour. Minot, clear. 52 degrees, relative humidity 54%. Wind southwest at 12 miles an hour. Dickinson, partly cloudy. 47 degrees, relative humidity 74%. Wind northwest at 7 miles an hour. Elsewhere around North Dakota, at Fargo, fog was reported, with a temperature of 64. It was 42 at Garrison. It was clear, with a temperature of 47 at Williston, 52 at Jamestown, 61 at Grand Forks, and 50 at Devil's Lake. In northern South Dakota, fog was reported. It was 62 at Mobridge, and 64 at Aberdeen. In eastern Montana, it was clear. It was 46 at Miles City, 46 at Glendive, and 52 at Sydney. Once again, at Bismarck, the temperature was 50 degrees under mostly cloudy skies. The Bismarck, North Dakota climate summary for yesterday, September 26, 2026. Yesterday's high temperature was 74 degrees. This high was 5 degrees above the normal high of 69. The record high is 96 degrees, which was last set in 2024. Yesterday's low temperature was 48 degrees. This low was 6 degrees above the normal low of 42. The record low is 16 degrees, which was set in 1942. 0.01 inches of precipitation fell yesterday, which brings the monthly total to 1.22 inches. The total precipitation for the year now stands at 10.39 inches. There were 4 heating degree days yesterday. The yearly total since July 1st is 94. There were no cooling degree days yesterday. The yearly total since January 1st is 782. The normal high temperature for today is 68 degrees, and the normal low is 41. The record high for today is 98, which occurred in 1952, and the record low is 19, which occurred in 1893. Sunrise today is at 7:37 a.m. and sunset is at 7:30 p.m. The regional weather forecast from your National Weather Service office.

chance of thunderstorms. Lows in the mid-40s to low 50s. Monday, showers with a chance of thunderstorms. Highs mostly in the 60s with some upper 50s northeast and low 70s southeast. This is NOAA Weather Radio Station WXL78 in Bismarck, North Dakota, operating on a frequency of 162.475 MHz. Providing weather information 24 hours a day from your National Weather Service office in Bismarck. Here is the forecast for the Bismarck Mandan listening area. Today, mostly cloudy. Highs in the upper 60s. Light and variable winds, becoming northwest up to 5 miles per hour in the morning, then becoming northeast around 5 miles per hour in the afternoon. Tonight, mostly cloudy. Showers with thunderstorms likely after midnight. Lows in the lower 50s. East winds 5 to 10 miles per hour. Monday, showers. Thunderstorms likely in the morning, then a chance of thunderstorms in the afternoon. Highs in the mid-60s. Southeast winds 5 to 15 miles per hour with gusts up to 25 miles per hour. Monday night, mostly cloudy. Showers likely and a slight chance of thunderstorms in the evening. Lows in the lower 50s. Northwest winds around 5 miles per hour. Chance of rain 60%. Tuesday, mostly cloudy in the morning then clearing. Highs in the lower 70s. Northwest winds around 5 miles per hour, becoming west in the afternoon. Tuesday night, mostly clear. Lows around 50. Wednesday, sunny. Highs in the lower 70s. Wednesday night, mostly clear. Lows in the mid-40s. Thursday, sunny. Highs in the lower 60s. Thursday night, mostly clear. Lows in the mid-40s. Friday, mostly sunny. Highs in the mid-60s. Friday night, increasing clouds. Lows in the upper 40s. Saturday, partly sunny. Highs around 60. For Western Lake Sakakawea, today, north winds 10 to 15 miles per hour shifting to the northeast late in the afternoon. Sunny early in the morning then becoming mostly sunny. Highs in the lower 60s. Tonight, east winds 10 to 20 miles per hour. Showers likely in the late evening and overnight. Cloudy. Lows around 50. For Eastern Lake Sakakawea, today, northwest winds around 10 miles per hour shifting to the northeast late in the afternoon. Partly cloudy. Highs in the mid-60s. Tonight, east winds 10 to 20 miles per hour. Showers early in the morning. Mostly cloudy. Lows in the upper 40s. For Northern Lake Oahe, today, light winds becoming northeast around 10 miles per hour. Mostly cloudy. Lows in the upper 40s. For Northern Lake Oahe, today, light winds becoming northeast around 10 miles per hour. Patchy fog early in the morning. Slight chance of showers. Mostly cloudy. Highs in the upper 60s. Tonight, southeast winds 10 to 20 miles per hour. Slight chance of showers in the evening. Showers early in the morning. Mostly cloudy. Lows in the lower 50s. Here are the weather conditions at 4 a.m. Central Daylight Time. Bismarck, mostly cloudy. Temperature 50 degrees, relative humidity 96%. Pressure 30.06 inches and rising. Mandan, mostly cloudy. 48 degrees, relative humidity 100%. Wind northwest at 7 miles an hour. Hazen, partly cloudy. 45 degrees, relative humidity 81%. Wind southwest at 6 miles an hour. Harvey, clear. 48 degrees, relative humidity 81%. Wind west at 7 miles an hour. Minot, clear. 52 degrees, relative humidity 54%. Wind southwest at 12 miles an hour. Dickinson, partly cloudy. 47 degrees, relative humidity 74%. Wind northwest at 7 miles an hour. Elsewhere around North Dakota, at Fargo, fog was reported with a temperature of 64. It was 42 at Garrison. It was clear with a temperature of 47 at Williston, 52 at Jamestown, 61 at Grand Forks, and 50 at Devil's Lake. In northern South Dakota, fog was

reported. 8 with 62 at Mobridge and 64 at Aberdeen. In eastern Montana, it was clear. It was 46 at Miles City, 46 at Glendive, and 52 at Sydney. Once again, at Bismarck, the temperature was 50 degrees under mostly cloudy skies. The Bismarck, North Dakota climate summary for yesterday, September 26, 2026. Yesterday's high temperature was 74 degrees. This high was 5 degrees above the normal high of 69. The record high is 96 degrees, which was last set in 2024. Yesterday's low temperature was 48 degrees. This low was 6 degrees above the normal low of 42. The record low is 16 degrees, which was set in 1942. 0.01 inches of precipitation fell yesterday, which brings the monthly total to 1.22 inches. The total precipitation for the year now stands at 10.39 inches. There were 4 heating degree days yesterday. The yearly total since July 1st is 94. There were no cooling degree days yesterday. The yearly total since January 1st is 782. The normal high temperature for today is 68 degrees, and the normal low is 41. The record high for today is 98, which occurred in 1952, and the record low is 19, which occurred in 1893. Sunrise today is at 7:37 a.m. and sunset is at 7:30 p.m. Here is the forecast for the Bismarck, Minden listening area. Today, mostly cloudy. Highs in the upper 60s. Light and variable winds, becoming northwest up to 5 miles per hour in the morning, then becoming northeast around 5 miles per hour in the afternoon. Tonight, mostly cloudy. Showers with thunderstorms likely after midnight. Lows in the lower 50s. East winds 5 to 10 miles per hour. Monday, showers. Thunderstorms likely in the morning, then a chance of thunderstorms in the afternoon. Highs in the mid-60s. Southeast winds 5 to 15 miles per hour with gusts up to 25 miles per hour. Monday night, mostly cloudy. Showers likely and a slight chance of thunderstorms in the evening. Lows in the lower 50s. Northwest winds around 5 miles per hour. Chance of rain 60%. Tuesday, mostly cloudy in the morning then clearing. Highs in the lower 70s. Northwest winds around 5 miles per hour, becoming west in the afternoon. Tuesday night, mostly clear. Lows around 50. Wednesday, sunny. Highs in the lower 70s. Wednesday night, mostly clear. Lows in the mid 40s. Thursday, sunny. Highs in the lower 60s. Thursday night, mostly clear. Lows in the mid 40s. Friday, mostly sunny. Highs in the mid-60s. Friday night, increasing clouds. Lows in the upper 40s. Saturday, partly sunny. Highs around 60. Here is the forecast for the Bismarck, Minden listening area. Today, mostly cloudy. Highs in the upper 60s. Northwest winds around 5 miles per hour, becoming northeast in the afternoon. Tonight, mostly cloudy. Showers with thunderstorms likely after midnight. Lows in the lower 50s. East winds 5 to 10 miles per hour. Monday, showers. Thunderstorms likely in the morning, then a chance of thunderstorms in the afternoon. Highs in the mid-60s. Southeast winds 5 to 15 miles per hour with gusts up to 25 miles per hour. Monday night, mostly cloudy. Showers likely and a slight chance of thunderstorms in the evening. Lows in the lower 50s. Northwest winds around 5 miles per hour. Chance of rain 60%. Tuesday, mostly cloudy in the morning then clearing. Highs in the lower 70s. Northwest winds around 5 miles per hour, becoming west in the afternoon. Tuesday night, mostly clear. Lows around 50. Wednesday, sunny. Highs in the lower 70s. Wednesday night, mostly clear. Lows in the mid-40s. Thursday, sunny. Highs in the lower 60s. Thursday night, mostly clear. Lows in the mid-40s. Friday, mostly sunny. Highs in the mid-60s. Friday night, increasing clouds.
lows in the upper 40s. Saturday, partly sunny. Highs around 60. For western Lake Sakakawea, today, north winds 10 to 15 miles per hour shifting to the northeast late in the afternoon. Sunny early in the morning, then becoming mostly sunny. Highs in the lower 60s. Tonight, east winds 10 to 20 miles per hour. Showers likely in the late evening and overnight. Cloudy. Lows around 50. For eastern Lake Sakakawea, today, northwest winds around 10 miles per hour shifting to the northeast late in the afternoon. Partly cloudy. Highs in the mid-60s. Tonight, east winds 10 to 20 miles per hour. Showers early in the morning. Mostly cloudy. Lows in the upper 40s. For northern Lake Oahe, today, light winds becoming northeast around 10 miles per hour. Patchy fog early in the morning. Slight chance of showers. Mostly cloudy. Highs in the upper 60s. Tonight, southeast winds 10 to 20 miles per hour. Slight chance of showers in the evening. Showers early in the morning. Mostly cloudy. Lows in the lower 50s. Here are the weather conditions at 4 a.m. Central Daylight Time. Bismarck, mostly cloudy. Temperature 50 degrees, relative humidity 96%. Pressure 30.06 inches and rising. Mendham, mostly cloudy. 48 degrees, relative humidity 100%. Wind northwest at 7 miles an hour. Hazen, partly cloudy. 45 degrees, relative humidity 81%. Wind southwest at 6 miles an hour. Harvey, clear. 48 degrees, relative humidity 81%. Wind west at 7 miles an hour. Minot, clear. 52 degrees, relative humidity 54%. Wind southwest at 12 miles an hour. Dickinson, partly cloudy. 47 degrees, relative humidity 74%. Wind northwest at 7 miles an hour. Elsewhere around North Dakota, at Fargo, fog was reported, with a temperature of 64. It was 42 at Garrison. It was clear, with a temperature of 47 at Williston, 52 at Jamestown, 61 at Grand Forks, and 50 at Devil's Lake. In northern South Dakota, fog was reported. It was 62 at Mobridge, and 64 at Aberdeen. In eastern Montana, it was clear. It was 46 at Miles City, 46 at Glendive, and 52 at Sydney. Once again, at Bismarck, the temperature was 50 degrees under mostly cloudy skies. The Bismarck, North Dakota climate summary for yesterday, September 26, 2026. Yesterday's high temperature was 74 degrees. This high was 5 degrees above the normal high of 69. The record high is 96 degrees, which was last set in 2024. Yesterday's low temperature was 48 degrees. This low was 6 degrees above the normal low of 42. The record low is 16 degrees, which was set in 1942. 0.01 inches of precipitation fell yesterday, which brings the monthly total to 1.22 inches. The total precipitation for the year now stands at 10.39 inches. There were 4 heating degree days yesterday. The yearly total since July 1st is 94. There were no cooling degree days yesterday. The yearly total since January 1st is 782. The normal high temperature for today is 68 degrees, and the normal low is 41. The record high for today is 98, which occurred in 1952, and the record low is 19, which occurred in 1893. Sunrise today is at 7:37 a.m. and sunset is at 7:30 p.m. Here is the forecast for the Bismarck, Minden listening area. Today, mostly cloudy. Highs in the upper 60s. Northwest winds around 5 miles per hour, becoming northeast in the afternoon. Tonight, mostly cloudy. Showers with thunderstorms likely after midnight. Lows in the lower 50s. East winds 5 to 10 miles per hour. Monday, showers. Thunderstorms likely in the morning, then a chance of thunderstorms in the afternoon. Highs in the mid-60s. Southeast winds 5 to 15 miles per hour with gusts up to 25 miles per hour. Monday night, mostly cloudy.
showers likely and a slight chance of thunderstorms in

lows in the lower 50s. Northwest winds around 5 miles per hour. Chance of rain 60%. Tuesday, mostly cloudy in the morning, then clearing. Highs in the lower 70s. Northwest winds around 5 miles per hour, becoming west in the afternoon. Tuesday night, mostly clear. Lows around 50. Wednesday, sunny. Highs in the lower 70s. Wednesday night, mostly clear. Lows in the mid-40s. Thursday, sunny. Highs in the lower 60s. Thursday night, mostly clear. Lows in the mid-40s. Friday, mostly sunny. Highs in the mid-60s. Friday night, increasing clouds. Lows in the upper 40s. Saturday, partly sunny. Highs around 60. For Western Lake Sakakawea, today, north winds 10 to 15 miles per hour shifting to the northeast late in the afternoon. Sunny early in the morning, then becoming mostly sunny. Highs in the lower 60s. Tonight, east winds 10 to 20 miles per hour. Showers likely in the late evening and overnight. Cloudy. Lows around 50. For Eastern Lake Sakakawea, today, northwest winds around 10 miles per hour shifting to the northeast late in the afternoon. Partly cloudy. Highs in the mid-60s. Tonight, east winds 10 to 20 miles per hour. Showers early in the morning. Mostly cloudy. Lows in the upper 40s. For Northern Lake Oahe, today, light winds becoming northeast around 10 miles per hour. Patchy fog early in the morning. Slight chance of showers. Mostly cloudy. Highs in the upper 60s. Tonight, southeast winds 10 to 20 miles per hour. Slight chance of showers in the evening. Showers early in the morning. Mostly cloudy. Lows in the lower 50s. Here are the weather conditions at 4 a.m. Central Daylight Time. Bismarck, mostly cloudy. Temperature 50 degrees, relative humidity 96%. Pressure 30.06 inches and rising. Mendon, mostly cloudy. 48 degrees, relative humidity 100%. Wind northwest at 7 miles an hour. Hazen, partly cloudy. 45 degrees, relative humidity 81%. Wind southwest at 6 miles an hour. Harvey, clear. 48 degrees, relative humidity 81%. Wind west at 7 miles an hour. Minot, clear. 52 degrees, relative humidity 54%. Wind southwest at 12 miles an hour. Dickinson, partly cloudy. 47 degrees, relative humidity 74%. Wind northwest at 7 miles an hour. Elsewhere around North Dakota, at Fargo, fog was reported with a temperature of 64. It was 42 at Garrison. It was clear with a temperature of 47 at Williston, 52 at Jamestown, 61 at Grand Forks, and 50 at Devil's Lake. In northern South Dakota, fog was reported. It was 62 at Mobridge and 64 at Aberdeen. In eastern Montana, it was clear. It was 46 at Miles City, 46 at Glendive, and 52 at Sydney. Once again, at Bismarck, the temperature was 50 degrees under mostly cloudy skies. The Bismarck, North Dakota climate summary for yesterday, September 26, 2026. Yesterday's high temperature was 74 degrees. This high was 5 degrees above the normal high of 69. The record high is 96 degrees, which was last set in 2024. Yesterday's low temperature was 48 degrees. This low was 6 degrees above the normal low of 42. The record low is 16 degrees, which was set in 1942. 0.01 inches of precipitation fell yesterday, which brings the monthly total to 1.22 inches. The total precipitation for the year now stands at 10.39 inches. There were 4 heating degree days yesterday. The yearly total since July 1st is 94. There were no cooling degree days yesterday. The yearly total since January 1st is 782. The normal high temperature for today is 68 degrees, and the normal low is 41. The record high for today is 98, which occurred in 1952, and the record low is 19, which occurred in 1893.
Sunrise today is at 7:37 a.m. and sunset is at 7:30 p.m. Here is the forecast for the Bismarck Mandan listening area. Today, mostly cloudy. Highs in the upper 60s. Northwest winds around 5 miles per hour, becoming northeast in the afternoon. Tonight, mostly cloudy. Showers with thunderstorms likely after midnight. Lows in the lower 50s. East winds 5 to 10 miles per hour. Monday, showers. Thunderstorms likely in the morning, then a chance of thunderstorms in the afternoon. Highs in the mid-60s. Southeast winds 5 to 15 miles per hour with gusts up to 25 miles per hour. Monday night, mostly cloudy. Showers likely and a slight chance of thunderstorms in the evening. Lows in the lower 50s. Northwest winds around 5 miles per hour. Chance of rain 60%. Tuesday, mostly cloudy in the morning then clearing. Highs in the lower 70s. Northwest winds around 5 miles per hour, becoming west in the afternoon. Tuesday night, mostly clear. Lows around 50. Wednesday, sunny. Highs in the lower 70s. Wednesday night, mostly clear. Lows in the mid-40s. Thursday, sunny. Highs in the lower 60s. Thursday night, mostly clear. Lows in the mid-40s. Friday, mostly sunny. Highs in the mid-60s. Friday night, increasing clouds. Lows in the upper 40s. Saturday, partly sunny. Highs around 60. For Western Lake Sakakawea, today, north winds 10 to 15 miles per hour shifting to the northeast late in the afternoon. Sunny early in the morning then becoming mostly sunny. Highs in the lower 60s. Tonight, east winds 10 to 20 miles per hour. Showers likely in the late evening and overnight. Cloudy. Lows around 50. For Eastern Lake Sakakawea, today, northwest winds around 10 miles per hour shifting to the northeast late in the afternoon. Partly cloudy. Highs in the mid-60s. Tonight, east winds 10 to 20 miles per hour. Showers early in the morning. Mostly cloudy. Lows in the upper 40s. For Northern Lake Oahe, today, light winds becoming northeast around 10 miles per hour. Patchy fog early in the morning. Slight chance of showers. Mostly cloudy. Highs in the upper 60s. Tonight, southeast winds 10 to 20 miles per hour. Slight chance of showers in the evening. Showers early in the morning. Mostly cloudy. Lows in the lower 50s. Here are the weather conditions at 4 a.m. Central Daylight Time. Bismarck, mostly cloudy. Temperature 50 degrees, relative humidity 96%. Pressure 30.06 inches and rising. Mandan, mostly cloudy. 48 degrees, relative humidity 100%. Wind northwest at 7 miles an hour. Hazen, partly cloudy. 45 degrees, relative humidity 81%. Wind southwest at 6 miles an hour. Harvey, clear. 48 degrees, relative humidity 81%. Wind west at 7 miles an hour. Minot, clear. 52 degrees, relative humidity 54%. Wind southwest at 12 miles an hour. Dickinson, partly cloudy. 47 degrees, relative humidity 74%. Wind northwest at 7 miles an hour. Elsewhere around North Dakota, at Fargo, fog was reported, with a temperature of 64. It was 42 at Garrison. It was clear, with a temperature of 47 at Williston, 52 at Jamestown, 61 at Grand Forks, and 50 at Devil's Lake. In northern South Dakota, fog was reported. It was 62 at Mobridge, and 64 at Aberdeen. In eastern Montana, it was clear. It was 46 at Miles City, 46 at Glendive, and 52 at Sydney. Once again, at Bismarck, the temperature was 50 degrees under mostly cloudy skies. The Bismarck, North Dakota climate summary for yesterday, September 26, 2026. Yesterday's high temperature was 74 degrees. This high was 5 degrees above the normal high of 69. The record high is 96 degrees, which was last set in 2024.
Yesterday's low temperature.

48 degrees. This low was 6 degrees above the normal low of 42. The record low is 16 degrees, which was set in 1942. 0.01 inches of precipitation fell yesterday, which brings the monthly total to 1.22 inches. The total precipitation for the year now stands at 10.39 inches. There were 4 heating degree days yesterday. The yearly total since July 1st is 94. There were no cooling degree days yesterday. The yearly total since January 1st is 782. The normal high temperature for today is 68 degrees, and the normal low is 41. The record high for today is 98, which occurred in 1952, and the record low is 19, which occurred in 1893. Sunrise today is at 7:37 a.m., and sunset is at 7:30 p.m. Here is the forecast for the Bismarck Mound and listening area. Today, decreasing clouds. A slight chance of showers early in the morning. Highs in the upper 60s. Northwest winds around 5 miles per hour, becoming northeast in the afternoon. Chance of rain 20%. Tonight, mostly cloudy. Showers with thunderstorms likely after midnight. Lows in the lower 50s. East wind 5 to 10 miles per hour. Monday, showers. Thunderstorms likely in the morning, then a chance of thunderstorms in the afternoon. Highs in the mid-60s. Southeast winds 5 to 15 miles per hour with gusts up to 25 miles per hour. Monday night, mostly cloudy. Showers likely and a slight chance of thunderstorms in the evening. Lows in the lower 50s. Northwest winds around 5 miles per hour. Chance of rain 60%. Tuesday, mostly cloudy in the morning and clearing. Highs in the lower 70s. Northwest winds around 5 miles per hour, becoming west in the afternoon. Tuesday night, mostly clear. Lows around 50. Wednesday, sunny. Highs in the lower 70s. Wednesday night, mostly clear. Lows in the mid-40s. Thursday, sunny. Highs in the lower 60s. Thursday night, mostly clear. Lows in the mid-40s. Friday, mostly sunny. Highs in the mid-60s. Friday night, increasing clouds. Lows in the upper 40s. Saturday, partly sunny. Highs around 60. For Western Lake Sakakawea, today, north winds 10 to 15 miles per hour shifting to the northeast late in the afternoon. Sunny early in the morning, then becoming mostly sunny. Highs in the lower 60s. Tonight, east winds 10 to 20 miles per hour. Showers likely in the late evening and overnight. Cloudy. Lows around 50. For Eastern Lake Sakakawea, today, northwest winds around 10 miles per hour shifting to the northeast late in the afternoon. Partly cloudy. Highs in the mid-60s. Tonight, east winds 10 to 20 miles per hour. Showers early in the morning. Mostly cloudy. Lows in the upper 40s. For Northern Lake Oahe, today, light winds becoming northeast around 10 miles per hour. Patchy fog early in the morning. Slight chance of showers. Mostly cloudy. Highs in the upper 60s. Tonight, southeast winds 10 to 20 miles per hour. Slight chance of showers in the evening. Showers early in the morning. Mostly cloudy. Lows in the lower 50s. Here are the weather conditions at 4 a.m. Central Daylight Time. Bismarck, mostly cloudy. Temperature 50 degrees, relative humidity 96%. Pressure 30.06 inches and rising. Mandan, mostly cloudy. 48 degrees, relative humidity 100%. Wind northwest at 7 miles an hour. Hazen, partly cloudy. 45 degrees, relative humidity 81%. Wind southwest at 6 miles an hour. Harvey, clear. 48 degrees, relative humidity 81%. Wind west at 7 miles an hour. Minot, clear. 52 degrees, relative humidity 54%. Wind southwest.

64. It was 42 in Garrison. It was clear, with a temperature of 47 at Williston, 52 in Jamestown, 61 at Grand Forks, and 50 at Devil's Lake. In northern South Dakota, fog was reported. It was 62 at Mobridge, and 64 at Aberdeen. In eastern Montana, it was clear. It was 46 at Miles City, 46 at Glenknife, and 52 at Sydney. Once again, at Bismarck, the temperature was 50 degrees under mostly cloudy skies. 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Providing weather information 24 hours a day from your National Weather Service office in Bismarck. The Bismarck, North Dakota climate summary for yesterday, September 26, 2026. Yesterday's high temperature was 74 degrees. This high was 5 degrees above the normal high of 69. The record high is 96 degrees, which was last set in 2024. Yesterday's low temperature was 48 degrees. This low was 6 degrees above the normal low of 42. The record low is 16 degrees, which was set in 1942. 0.01 inches of precipitation fell yesterday, which brings the monthly total to 1.22 inches. The total precipitation for the year now stands at 10.39 inches. There were 14 degree days yesterday. The yearly total since July 1st is 94. There were no cooling degree days yesterday. The yearly total since January 1st is 782. The normal high temperature for today is 68 degrees, and the normal low is 41. The record high for today is 98, which occurred in 1952, and the record low is 19, which occurred in 1893. Sunrise today is at 7:37 a.m., and sunset is at 7:30 p.m. Here is the forecast for the Bismarck and listening area. Today, decreasing clouds. A slight chance of showers early in the morning. Highs in the upper 60s. Northwest winds around 5 miles per hour, becoming northeast in the afternoon. Chance of rain 20%. Tonight, mostly cloudy. Showers with thunderstorms likely after midnight. Lows in the lower 50s. East winds 5 to 10 miles per hour. Monday, showers. Thunderstorms likely in the morning, then a chance of thunderstorms in the afternoon. Highs in the mid-60s. Southeast winds 5 to 15 miles per hour with gusts up to 25 miles per hour. Monday night, mostly cloudy. Showers likely and a slight chance of thunderstorms in the evening. Lows in the lower 50s. Northwest winds around 5 miles per hour. Chance of rain 60%. Tuesday, mostly cloudy in the morning and clearing. Highs in the lower 70s. Northwest winds around 5 miles per hour, becoming west in the afternoon. Tuesday night, mostly clear. Lows around 50. Wednesday, sunny. Highs in the lower 70s. Wednesday night, mostly clear. Lows in the mid-40s. Thursday, sunny. Highs in the lower 60s. Thursday night, mostly clear. Lows in the mid-40s. Friday, mostly sunny. Highs in the mid-60s. Friday night, increasing clouds. Lows in the upper 40s. Saturday, partly sunny. Highs around 60. For Western Lake Sakakawea, today, north winds 10 to 15 miles per hour, shifting to the northeast late in the afternoon. Sunny early in the morning, then becoming mostly sunny. Highs in the lower 60s. Tonight, east winds 10 to 20 miles per hour. Showers likely in the late evening and overnight. Cloudy. Lows around 50. For Eastern Lake Sakakawea, today, northwest winds around 10 miles per hour, shifting to the northeast late in the afternoon. Partly cloudy. Highs in the mid-60s. Tonight, east winds 10 to 20 miles per hour. Showers early in the morning. Mostly cloudy. Lows in the upper 40s. For Northern Lake Oahe, today, light winds becoming northeast around 10 miles per hour. Patchy fog early in the morning. Slight chance of showers. Mostly cloudy. Highs in the upper 60s. Tonight, southeast winds 10 to 20 miles per hour. Slight chance of showers in the evening.
showers early in the morning. Mostly cloudy. Lows in the lower 50s. Here are the weather conditions at 5 a.m. Central Daylight Time. Bismarck, partly cloudy. Temperature 51 degrees. Relative humidity 92%. Pressure 30.08 inches and rising. Menden, mostly cloudy. 54 degrees. Relative humidity 76%. Wind northwest at 9 miles an hour. Haze was reported. 46 degrees. Relative humidity 76%. Wind southwest at 7 miles an hour. Harvey, clear. 43 degrees. Relative humidity 100%. Wind west at 7 miles an hour. Minot, clear. 52 degrees. Relative humidity 50%. Wind west at 13 miles an hour. Dickinson, partly cloudy. 45 degrees. Relative humidity 76%. Wind northwest at 7 miles an hour. Elsewhere around North Dakota, fog was reported with a temperature of 64 at Fargo and 57 at Grand Forks. It was 48 at Garrison. It was clear with a temperature of 45 at Williston and 49 at Devil's Lake. At Jamestown, it was partly cloudy with a temperature of 49. In northern South Dakota, fog was reported. It was 62 at Mobridge and 64 at Aberdeen. In eastern Montana, it was clear. It was 44 at Miles City, 47 at Glendive, and 45 at Sydney. Once again, at Bismarck, the temperature was 51 degrees under partly cloudy skies. The Bismarck, North Dakota climate summary for yesterday, September 26, 2026. Yesterday's high temperature was 74 degrees. This high was 5 degrees above the normal high of 69. The record high is 96 degrees, which was last set in 2024. Yesterday's low temperature was 48 degrees. This low was 6 degrees above the normal low of 42. The record low is 16 degrees, which was set in 1942. 0.01 inches of precipitation fell yesterday, which brings the monthly total to 1.22 inches. The total precipitation for the year now stands at 10.39 inches. There were 4 heating degree days yesterday. The yearly total since July 1st is 94. There were no cooling degree days yesterday. The yearly total since January 1st is 782. The normal high temperature for today is 68 degrees, and the normal low is 41. The record high for today is 98, which occurred in 1952, and the record low is 19, which occurred in 1893. Sunrise today is at 7:37 a.m. and sunset is at 7:30 p.m. Here is the forecast for the Bismarck, Menden listening area. Today, decreasing clouds. A slight chance of showers early in the morning. Highs in the upper 60s. Northwest winds around 5 miles per hour, becoming northeast in the afternoon. Chance of rain 20%. Tonight, mostly cloudy. Showers with thunderstorms likely after midnight. Lows in the lower 50s. East winds 5 to 10 miles per hour. Monday, showers. Thunderstorms likely in the morning, then a chance of thunderstorms in the afternoon. Highs in the mid-60s. Southeast winds 5 to 15 miles per hour with gusts up to 25 miles per hour. Monday night, mostly cloudy. Showers likely and a slight chance of thunderstorms in the evening. Lows in the lower 50s. Northwest winds around 5 miles per hour. Chance of rain 60%. Tuesday, mostly cloudy in the morning then clearing. Highs in the lower 70s. Northwest winds around 5 miles per hour, becoming west in the afternoon. Tuesday night, mostly clear. Lows around 50. Wednesday, sunny. Highs in the lower 70s. Wednesday night, mostly clear. Lows in the mid-40s. Thursday, sunny. Highs in the lower 60s. Thursday night, mostly clear. Lows in the mid-40s. Friday, mostly sunny. Highs in the mid-60s. Friday night, increasing clouds. Lows in the upper 40s. Saturday, partly sunny. Highs around 60. For Western Lake Sakakawea, today,

North winds 10 to 15 miles per hour, shifting to the northeast late in the afternoon. Sunny early in the morning, then becoming mostly sunny. Highs in the lower 60s. Tonight, east winds 10 to 20 miles per hour. Showers likely in the late evening and overnight. Cloudy. Lows around 50. For eastern Lake Sakakawea, today, northwest winds around 10 miles per hour, shifting to the northeast late in the afternoon. Partly cloudy. Highs in the mid-60s. Tonight, east winds 10 to 20 miles per hour. Showers early in the morning. Mostly cloudy. Lows in the upper 40s. For northern Lake Orahi, today, light winds becoming northeast around 10 miles per hour. Patchy fog early in the morning. Slight chance of showers. Mostly cloudy. Highs in the upper 60s. Tonight, southeast winds 10 to 20 miles per hour. Slight chance of showers in the evening. Showers early in the morning. Mostly cloudy. Lows in the lower 50s. Here are the weather conditions at 5 a.m. Central Daylight Time. Bismarck, partly cloudy. Temperature 51 degrees, relative humidity 92%. Pressure 30.08 inches and rising. Mendham, mostly cloudy. 54 degrees, relative humidity 76%. Wind northwest at 9 miles an hour. Hazen, haze was reported. 46 degrees, relative humidity 76%. Wind southwest at 7 miles an hour. Harvey, clear. 43 degrees, relative humidity 100%. Wind west at 7 miles an hour. Minot, clear. 52 degrees, relative humidity 50%. Wind west at 13 miles an hour. Dickinson, partly cloudy. 45 degrees, relative humidity 76%. Wind northwest at 7 miles an hour. Elsewhere around North Dakota, fog was reported, with a temperature of 64 at Fargo and 57 at Grand Forks. It was 48 at Garrison. It was clear, with a temperature of 45 at Williston and 49 at Devil's Lake. At Jamestown, it was partly cloudy, with a temperature of 49. In northern South Dakota, fog was reported. It was 61 at Mobridge and 64 at Aberdeen. In eastern Montana, it was clear. It was 44 at Miles City, 47 at Glendive, and 45 at Sydney. Once again, at Bismarck, the temperature was 51 degrees under partly cloudy skies. The Bismarck, North Dakota climate summary for yesterday, September 26, 2026. Yesterday's high temperature was 74 degrees. This high was 5 degrees above the normal high of 69. The record high is 96 degrees, which was last set in 2024. Yesterday's low temperature was 48 degrees. This low was 6 degrees above the normal low of 42. The record low is 16 degrees, which was set in 1942. 0.01 inches of precipitation fell yesterday, which brings the monthly total to 1.22 inches. The total precipitation for the year now stands at 10.39 inches. There were 4 heating degree days yesterday. The yearly total since July 1st is 94. There were no cooling degree days yesterday. The yearly total since January 1st is 782. The normal high temperature for today is 68 degrees, and the normal low is 41. The record high for today is 98, which occurred in 1952, and the record low is 19, which occurred in 1893. Sunrise today is at 7:37 a.m. and sunset is at 7:30 p.m. The regional weather forecast from your National Weather Service office in Bismarck. Widespread showers and scattered thunderstorms are expected across much of the state late tonight through Monday. A few storms may become strong, and a severe storm or two cannot be ruled out in south-central North Dakota Monday afternoon. Thunderstorms could also produce locally excessive rainfall. Temperatures are favored to remain near to slightly above normal through the upcoming work week, with highs in the 60s to mid-70s and lows in the 40s to mid-50s. The detailed forecast for North Dakota, today, partly cloudy. Slight chance of showers south. Highs in the lower 60s to lower 70s. Tonight, mostly cloudy. Showers and thunderstorms becoming likely. Lows in the mid 40s to mid 50s.

Monday, cloudy with showers and scattered thunderstorms. Highs around 60 to 70. Tuesday, decreasing clouds. Chance of showers southeast. Lows in the mid-40s to mid-50s. Highs in the mid-60s to mid-70s. Here is the forecast for the Bismarck Minden listening area. Today, decreasing clouds. A slight chance of showers early in the morning. Highs in the upper 60s. Northwest winds around 5 miles per hour, becoming northeast in the afternoon. Chance of rain 20%. Tonight, mostly cloudy. Showers with thunderstorms likely after midnight. Lows in the lower 50s. East winds 5 to 10 miles per hour. Monday, showers. Thunderstorms likely in the morning, then a chance of thunderstorms in the afternoon. Highs in the mid-60s. Southeast winds 5 to 15 miles per hour with gusts up to 25 miles per hour. Monday night, mostly cloudy. Showers likely and a slight chance of thunderstorms in the evening. Lows in the lower 50s. Northwest winds around 5 miles per hour. Chance of rain 60%. Tuesday, mostly cloudy in the morning then clearing. Highs in the lower 70s. Northwest winds around 5 miles per hour, becoming west in the afternoon. Tuesday night, mostly clear. Lows around 50. Wednesday, sunny. Highs in the lower 70s. Wednesday night, mostly clear. Lows in the mid-40s. Thursday, sunny. Highs in the lower 60s. Thursday night, mostly clear. Lows in the mid-40s. Friday, mostly sunny. Highs in the mid-60s. Friday night, increasing clouds. Lows in the upper 40s. Saturday, partly sunny. Highs around 60. For Western Lake Sakakawea, today, north winds 10 to 15 miles per hour shifting to the northeast late in the afternoon. Sunny early in the morning then becoming mostly sunny. Highs in the lower 60s. Tonight, east winds 10 to 20 miles per hour. Showers likely in the late evening and overnight. Cloudy. Lows around 50. For Eastern Lake Sakakawea, today, northwest winds around 10 miles per hour shifting to the northeast late in the afternoon. Partly cloudy. Highs in the mid-60s. Tonight, east winds 10 to 20 miles per hour. Showers early in the morning. Mostly cloudy. Lows in the upper 40s. For Northern Lake Oahe, today, light winds becoming northeast around 10 miles per hour. Patchy fog early in the morning. Slight chance of showers. Mostly cloudy. Highs in the upper 60s. Tonight, southeast winds 10 to 20 miles per hour. Slight chance of showers in the evening. Showers early in the morning. Mostly cloudy. Lows in the lower 50s. Here are the weather conditions at 5 a.m. Central Daylight Time. Bismarck, partly cloudy. Temperature 51 degrees, relative humidity 92%. Pressure 30.08 inches and rising. Minden, mostly cloudy. 54 degrees, relative humidity 76%. Wind northwest at 9 miles an hour. Hazen, haze was reported. 46 degrees, relative humidity 76%. Wind southwest at 7 miles an hour. Harvey, clear. 43 degrees, relative humidity 100%. Wind west at 7 miles an hour. Minot, clear. 52 degrees, relative humidity 50%. Wind west at 13 miles an hour. Dickinson, partly cloudy. 45 degrees, relative humidity 76%. Wind northwest at 7 miles an hour. Elsewhere around North Dakota, fog was reported, with a temperature of 64 at Fargo and 57 at Grand Forks. It was 48 at Garrison. It was clear, with a temperature of 45 at Williston and 49 at Devil's Lake. At Jamestown, it was partly cloudy, with a temperature of 49. In northern South Dakota, fog was reported. It was 61 at Mobridge and 64 at Aberdeen. In eastern Montana, it was clear. It was 44 at Miles City, 47 at Glendive, and 45 at Sydney. Once again, at Bismarck, the temperature was 51 degrees.

degrees under partly cloudy skies. The Bismarck, North Dakota climate summary for yesterday, September 26, 2026. Yesterday's high temperature was 74 degrees. This high was 5 degrees above the normal high of 69. The record high is 96 degrees, which was last set in 2024. Yesterday's low temperature was 48 degrees. This low was 6 degrees above the normal low of 42. The record low is 16 degrees, which was set in 1942. 0.01 inches of precipitation fell yesterday, which brings the monthly total to 1.22 inches. The total precipitation for the year now stands at 10.39 inches. There were 4 heating degree days yesterday. The yearly total since July 1st is 94. There were no cooling degree days yesterday. The yearly total since January 1st is 782. The normal high temperature for today is 68 degrees, and the normal low is 41. The record high for today is 98, which occurred in 1952, and the record low is 19, which occurred in 1893. Sunrise today is at 7:37 a.m. and sunset is at 7:30 p.m. The regional weather forecast from your National Weather Service office in Bismarck. Widespread showers and scattered thunderstorms are expected across much of the state late tonight through Monday. A few storms may become strong, and a severe storm or two cannot be ruled out in south-central North Dakota Monday afternoon. Thunderstorms could also produce locally excessive rainfall. Temperatures are favored to remain near to slightly above normal through the upcoming work week, with highs in the 60s to mid-70s and lows in the 40s to mid-50s. The detailed forecast for North Dakota, today, partly cloudy. Slight chance of showers south. Highs in the lower 60s to lower 70s. Tonight, mostly cloudy. Showers and thunderstorms becoming likely. Lows in the mid-40s to mid-50s. Monday, cloudy with showers and scattered thunderstorms. Highs around 60 to 70. Tuesday, decreasing clouds. Chance of showers southeast. Lows in the mid-40s to mid-50s. Highs in the mid-60s to mid-70s. Here is the forecast for the Bismarck, Minden listening area. Today, decreasing clouds. A slight chance of showers early in the morning. Highs in the upper 60s. Northwest winds around 5 miles per hour, becoming northeast in the afternoon. Chance of rain 20%. Tonight, mostly cloudy. Showers with thunderstorms likely after midnight. Lows in the lower 50s. East winds 5 to 10 miles per hour. Monday, showers. Thunderstorms likely in the morning, then a chance of thunderstorms in the afternoon. Highs in the mid-60s. Southeast winds 5 to 15 miles per hour with gusts up to 25 miles per hour. Monday night, mostly cloudy. Showers likely and a slight chance of thunderstorms in the evening. Lows in the lower 50s. Northwest winds around 5 miles per hour. Chance of rain 60%. Tuesday, mostly cloudy in the morning then clearing. Highs in the lower 70s. Northwest winds around 5 miles per hour, becoming west in the afternoon. Tuesday night, mostly clear. Lows around 50. Wednesday, sunny. Highs in the lower 70s. Wednesday night, mostly clear. Lows in the mid-40s. Thursday, sunny. Highs in the lower 60s. Thursday night, mostly clear. Lows in the mid-40s. Friday, mostly sunny. Highs in the mid-60s. Friday night, increasing clouds. Lows in the upper 40s. Saturday, partly sunny. Highs around 60. For Western Lake Sakakawea, today, north winds 10 to 15 miles per hour shifting to the northeast late in the afternoon. Sunny early in the morning then becoming mostly sunny. Highs in the lower 60s. Tonight, east winds 10 to 20 miles per hour. Showers likely in the late evening and overnight. Cloudy. Lows around 50. For Eastern Lake Sakakawea, today, northwest winds around 10 miles per hour shifting to the northeast late in the afternoon. Partly cloudy. Highs in the mid-60s. Tonight, east winds 10 to 20 miles per hour. Showers early in the morning. Mostly cloudy. Lows in the upper 40s.

for northern Lake Oahe. Today, light winds becoming northeast around 10 miles per hour. Patchy fog early in the morning. Slight chance of showers. Mostly cloudy. Highs in the upper 60s. Tonight, southeast winds 10 to 20 miles per hour. Slight chance of showers in the evening. Showers early in the morning. Mostly cloudy. Lows in the lower 50s. Here are the weather conditions at 5 a.m. Central Daylight Time. Bismarck, partly cloudy. Temperature 51 degrees, relative humidity 92%. Pressure 30.08 inches and rising. Menden, mostly cloudy. 54 degrees, relative humidity 76%. Wind northwest at 9 miles an hour. Hazen, haze was reported. 46 degrees, relative humidity 76%. Wind southwest at 7 miles an hour. Harvey, clear. 43 degrees, relative humidity 100%. Wind west at 7 miles an hour. Minot, clear. 52 degrees, relative humidity 50%. Wind west at 13 miles an hour. Dickinson, partly cloudy. 45 degrees, relative humidity 76%. Wind northwest at 7 miles an hour. Elsewhere around North Dakota, fog was reported, with a temperature of 64 at Fargo and 57 at Grand Forks. It was 48 at Garrison. It was clear, with a temperature of 45 at Williston and 49 at Devil's Lake. At Jamestown, it was partly cloudy, with a temperature of 49. In northern South Dakota, fog was reported. It was 61 at Mobridge and 64 at Aberdeen. In eastern Montana, it was clear. It was 44 at Miles City, 47 at Glendive, and 45 at Sydney. Once again, at Bismarck, the temperature was 51 degrees under partly cloudy skies. The Bismarck, North Dakota climate summary for yesterday, September 26, 2026. Yesterday's high temperature was 74 degrees. This high was 5 degrees above the normal high of 69. The record high is 96 degrees, which was last set in 2024. Yesterday's low temperature was 48 degrees. This low was 6 degrees above the normal low of 42. The record low is 16 degrees, which was set in 1942. 0.01 inches of precipitation fell yesterday, which brings the monthly total to 1.22 inches. The total precipitation for the year now stands at 10.39 inches. There were 4 heating degree days yesterday. The yearly total since July 1st is 94. There were no cooling degree days yesterday. The yearly total since January 1st is 782. The normal high temperature for today is 68 degrees, and the normal low is 41. The record high for today is 98, which occurred in 1952, and the record low is 19, which occurred in 1893. Sunrise today is at 7:37 a.m. and sunset is at 7:30 p.m. The regional weather forecast from your National Weather Service office in Bismarck. Widespread showers and scattered thunderstorms are expected across much of the state late tonight through Monday. A few storms may become strong, and a severe storm or two cannot be ruled out in south-central North Dakota Monday afternoon. Thunderstorms could also produce locally excessive rainfall. Temperatures are favored to remain near to slightly above normal through the upcoming work week, with highs in the 60s to mid-70s and lows in the 40s to mid-50s. The detailed forecast for North Dakota, today, partly cloudy. Slight chance of showers south. Highs in the lower 60s to lower 70s. Tonight, mostly cloudy. Showers and thunderstorms becoming likely. Lows in the mid-40s to mid-50s. Monday, cloudy with showers and scattered thunderstorms. Highs around 60 to 70. Tuesday, decreasing clouds. Chance of showers southeast. Lows in the mid-40s to mid-50s. Highs in the mid-60s to mid-70s. Here is the forecast for the Bismarck-Menden listening area. Today, decreasing clouds. A slight chance of showers early in the morning. Highs in the upper 60s. Northwest winds around 5 miles per hour, becoming northeast in the afternoon. Chance of rain 20%. Tonight, mostly cloudy. Showers with thunderstorms likely after

afternoon. Tuesday night, mostly clear. Lows around 50. Wednesday, sunny. Highs in the lower 70s. Wednesday night, mostly clear. Lows in the mid-40s. Thursday, sunny. Highs in the lower 60s. Thursday night, mostly clear. Lows in the mid-40s. Friday, mostly sunny. Highs in the mid-60s. Friday night, increasing clouds. Lows in the upper 40s. Saturday, partly sunny. Highs around 60. 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Providing weather information 24 hours a day from your National Weather Service office in Bismarck. For Western Lake Sakakawea, today, north winds 10 to 15 miles per hour shifting to the northeast late in the afternoon. Sunny early in the morning, then becoming mostly sunny. Highs in the lower 60s. Tonight, east winds 10 to 20 miles per hour. Showers likely in the late evening and overnight. Cloudy. Lows around 50. For Eastern Lake Sakakawea, today, northwest winds around 10 miles per hour shifting to the northeast late in the afternoon. Partly cloudy. Highs in the mid-60s. Tonight, east winds 10 to 20 miles per hour. Showers early in the morning. Mostly cloudy. Lows in the upper 40s. For Northern Lake Oahe, today, light winds becoming northeast around 10 miles per hour. Patchy fog early in the morning. Slight chance of showers. Mostly cloudy. Highs in the upper 60s. Tonight, southeast winds 10 to 20 miles per hour. Slight chance of showers in the evening. Showers early in the morning. Mostly cloudy. Lows in the lower 50s. Here are the weather conditions at 5 a.m. Central Daylight Time. Bismarck, partly cloudy. Temperature 51 degrees, relative humidity 92%. Pressure 30.08 inches and rising. Menden, mostly cloudy. 54 degrees, relative humidity 76%. Wind northwest at 9 miles an hour. Menden, mostly cloudy. 54 degrees, relative humidity 76%. Wind northwest at 9 miles an hour. Haze was reported. 46 degrees, relative humidity 76%. Wind southwest at 7 miles an hour. Harvey, clear. 43 degrees, relative humidity 100%. Wind west at 7 miles an hour. Minot, clear. 52 degrees, relative humidity 50%. Wind west at 13 miles an hour. Dickinson, partly cloudy. 45 degrees, relative humidity 76%. Wind northwest at 7 miles an hour. Elsewhere around North Dakota, fog was reported, with a temperature of 64 at Fargo and 57 at Grand Forks. It was 48 at Garrison. It was clear, with a temperature of 45 at Williston and 49 at Devil's Lake. At Jamestown, it was partly cloudy, with a temperature of 49. In northern South Dakota, fog was reported. It was 61 at Mobridge and 64 at Aberdeen. In eastern Montana, it was clear. It was 44 at Miles City, 47 at Glendive, and 45 at Sydney. Once again, at Bismarck, the temperature was 51 degrees under partly cloudy skies. The Bismarck, North Dakota climate summary for yesterday, September 26, 2026. Yesterday's high temperature was 74 degrees. This high was 5 degrees above the normal high of 69. The record high is 96 degrees, which was last set in 2024. Yesterday's low temperature was 48 degrees. This low was 6 degrees above the normal low of 42. The record low is 16 degrees, which was set in 1942. 0.01 inches of precipitation fell yesterday, which brings the monthly total to 1.22 inches. The total precipitation for the year now stands at 10.39 inches. There were 4 heating degree days yesterday. The yearly total since July 1st is 94. There were no cooling degree days yesterday. The yearly total since January 1st is 782. The normal high temperature for today is 68 degrees, and the normal

low is 41. The record high for today is 98, which occurred in 1952, and the record low is 19, which occurred in 1893. Sunrise today is at 7:37 a.m. and sunset is at 7:30 p.m. The regional weather forecast from your National Weather Service office in Bismarck. Widespread showers and scattered thunderstorms are expected across much of the state late tonight through Monday. A few storms may become strong, and a severe storm or two cannot be ruled out in south-central North Dakota Monday afternoon. Thunderstorms could also produce locally excessive rainfall. Temperatures are favored to remain near to slightly above normal through the upcoming work week, with highs in the 60s to mid-70s and lows in the 40s to mid-50s. The detailed forecast for North Dakota, today, partly cloudy. Slight chance of showers south. Highs in the lower 60s to lower 70s. Tonight, mostly cloudy. Showers and thunderstorms becoming likely. Lows in the mid-40s to mid-50s. Monday, cloudy with showers and scattered thunderstorms. Highs around 60 to 70. Tuesday, decreasing clouds. Chance of showers southeast. Lows in the mid-40s to mid-50s. Highs in the mid-60s to mid-70s. Here is the forecast for the Bismarck, Minden listening area. Today, decreasing clouds. A slight chance of showers early in the morning. Highs in the upper 60s. Northwest winds around 5 miles per hour, becoming northeast in the afternoon. Chance of rain 20%. Tonight, mostly cloudy. Showers with thunderstorms likely after midnight. Lows in the lower 50s. East winds 5 to 10 miles per hour. Monday, showers. Thunderstorms likely in the morning, then a chance of thunderstorms in the afternoon. Highs in the mid-60s. Southeast winds 5 to 15 miles per hour with gusts up to 25 miles per hour. Monday night, mostly cloudy. Showers likely and a slight chance of thunderstorms in the evening. Lows in the lower 50s. Northwest winds around 5 miles per hour. Chance of rain 60%. Tuesday, mostly cloudy in the morning, then clearing. Highs in the lower 70s. Northwest winds around 5 miles per hour, becoming west in the afternoon. Tuesday night, mostly clear. Lows around 50. Wednesday, sunny. Highs in the lower 70s. Wednesday night, mostly clear. Lows in the mid-40s. Thursday, sunny. Highs in the lower 60s. Thursday night, mostly clear. Lows in the mid-40s. Friday, mostly sunny. Highs in the mid-60s. Friday night, increasing clouds. Lows in the upper 40s. Saturday, partly sunny. Highs around 60. For Western Lake Sakakawea, today, north winds 10 to 15 miles per hour shifting to the northeast late in the afternoon. Sunny early in the morning, then becoming mostly sunny. Highs in the lower 60s. Tonight, east winds 10 to 20 miles per hour. Showers likely in the late evening and overnight. Cloudy. Lows around 50. For Eastern Lake Sakakawea, today, northwest winds around 10 miles per hour shifting to the northeast late in the afternoon. Partly cloudy. Highs in the mid-60s. Tonight, east winds 10 to 20 miles per hour. Showers early in the morning. Mostly cloudy. Lows in the upper 40s. For Northern Lake Oahe, today, light winds becoming northeast around 10 miles per hour. Patchy fog early in the morning. Slight chance of showers. Mostly cloudy. Highs in the upper 60s. Tonight, southeast winds 10 to 20 miles per hour. Slight chance of showers in the evening. Showers early in the morning. Mostly cloudy. Lows in the lower 50s. Here are the weather conditions at 5 a.m. Central Daylight Time. Bismarck, partly cloudy. Temperature 51 degrees, relative humidity 92%. Pressure 30.08 inches and rising. Minden, mostly cloudy. 54 degrees, relative humidity 76%. Wind northwest at 9 miles an hour. Hazen, haze was reported. 46 degrees, relative humidity 76%. Wind southwest at 7 miles an hour.

cloudy, clear. 43 degrees, relative humidity 100%. Wind west at 7 miles an hour. Minot, clear. 52 degrees, relative humidity 50%. Wind west at 13 miles an hour. Dickinson, partly cloudy. 45 degrees, relative humidity 76%. Wind northwest at 7 miles an hour. Elsewhere around North Dakota, fog was reported, with a temperature of 64 at Fargo and 57 at Grand Forks. It was 48 at Garrison. It was clear, with a temperature of 45 at Williston and 49 at Devil's Lake. At Jamestown, it was partly cloudy, with a temperature of 49. In northern South Dakota, fog was reported. It was 61 at Mobridge and 64 at Aberdeen. In eastern Montana, it was clear. It was 44 at Miles City, 47 at Glendive, and 45 at Sydney. Once again, at Bismarck, the temperature was 51 degrees under partly cloudy skies. The Bismarck, North Dakota climate summary for yesterday, September 26, 2026. Yesterday's high temperature was 74 degrees. This high was 5 degrees above the normal high of 69. The record high is 96 degrees, which was last set in 2024. Yesterday's low temperature was 48 degrees. This low was 6 degrees above the normal low of 42. The record low is 16 degrees, which was set in 1942. 0.01 inches of precipitation fell yesterday, which brings the monthly total to 1.22 inches. The total precipitation for the year now stands at 10.39 inches. There were 4 heating degree days yesterday. The yearly total since July 1st is 94. There were no cooling degree days yesterday. The yearly total since January 1st is 782. The normal high temperature for today is 68 degrees, and the normal low is 41. The record high for today is 98, which occurred in 1952, and the record low is 19, which occurred in 1893. Sunrise today is at 7:37 a.m. and sunset is at 7:30 p.m. The regional weather forecast from your National Weather Service office in Bismarck. Widespread showers and scattered thunderstorms are expected across much of the state late tonight through Monday. A few storms may become strong, and a severe storm or two cannot be ruled out in south-central North Dakota Monday afternoon. Thunderstorms could also produce locally excessive rainfall. Temperatures are favored to remain near to slightly above normal through the upcoming work week, with highs in the 60s to mid-70s and lows in the 40s to mid-50s. The detailed forecast for North Dakota, today, partly cloudy. Slight chance of showers south. Highs in the lower 60s to lower 70s. Tonight, mostly cloudy. Showers and thunderstorms becoming likely. Lows in the mid-40s to mid-50s. Monday, cloudy with showers and scattered thunderstorms. Highs around 60 to 70. Tuesday, decreasing clouds. Chance of showers southeast. Lows in the mid-40s to mid-50s. Highs in the mid-60s to mid-70s. Here is the forecast for the Bismarck, Minden listening area. Today, decreasing clouds. A slight chance of showers early in the morning. Highs in the upper 60s. Northwest winds around 5 miles per hour, becoming northeast in the afternoon. Chance of rain 20%. Tonight, mostly cloudy. Showers with thunderstorms likely after midnight. Lows in the lower 50s. East winds 5 to 10 miles per hour. Monday, showers. Thunderstorms likely in the morning, then a chance of thunderstorms in the afternoon. Highs in the mid-60s. Southeast winds 5 to 15 miles per hour with gusts up to 25 miles per hour. Monday night, mostly cloudy. Showers likely and a slight chance of thunderstorms in the evening. Lows in the lower 50s. Northwest winds around 5 miles per hour. Chance of rain 60%. Tuesday, mostly cloudy in the morning then clearing. Highs in the lower 70s. Northwest winds around 5 miles per hour, becoming west in the afternoon. Tuesday night, mostly clear. Lows around 50. Wednesday, sunny. Highs in the lower 70s. Wednesday night, mostly clear. Lows in the mid-40s. Thursday, sunny.

Highs in the lower 60s. Thursday night, mostly clear. Lows in the mid-40s. Friday, mostly sunny. Highs in the mid-60s. Friday night, increasing clouds. Lows in the upper 40s. Saturday, partly sunny. Highs around 60. For Western Lake Sakakawea, today, north winds 10 to 15 miles per hour shifting to the northeast late in the afternoon. Sunny early in the morning, then becoming mostly sunny. Highs in the lower 60s. Tonight, east winds 10 to 20 miles per hour. Showers likely in the late evening and overnight. Cloudy. Lows around 50. For Eastern Lake Sakakawea, today, northwest winds around 10 miles per hour shifting to the northeast late in the afternoon. Partly cloudy. Highs in the mid-60s. Tonight, east winds 10 to 20 miles per hour. Showers early in the morning. Mostly cloudy. Lows in the upper 40s. For Northern Lake Oahe, today, light winds becoming northeast around 10 miles per hour. Patchy fog early in the morning. Slight chance of showers. Mostly cloudy. Highs in the upper 60s. Tonight, southeast winds 10 to 20 miles per hour. Slight chance of showers in the evening. Showers early in the morning. Mostly cloudy. Lows in the lower 50s. Here are the weather conditions at 5 a.m. Central Daylight Time. Bismarck, partly cloudy. Temperature 51 degrees, relative humidity 92%. Pressure 30.08 inches and rising. Menden, mostly cloudy. 54 degrees, relative humidity 76%. Wind northwest at 9 miles an hour. Hazen, haze was reported. 46 degrees, relative humidity 76%. Wind southwest at 7 miles an hour. Harvey, clear. 43 degrees, relative humidity 100%. Wind west at 7 miles an hour. Minot, clear. 52 degrees, relative humidity 50%. Wind west at 13 miles an hour. Dickinson, partly cloudy. 45 degrees, relative humidity 76%. Wind northwest at 7 miles an hour. Elsewhere around North Dakota, fog was reported, with a temperature of 64 at Fargo and 57 at Grand Forks. It was 48 at Garrison. It was clear, with a temperature of 45 at Williston and 49 at Devil's Lake. At Jamestown, it was partly cloudy, with a temperature of 49. In northern South Dakota, fog was reported. It was 61 at Mobridge and 64 at Aberdeen. In eastern Montana, it was clear. It was 44 at Miles City, 47 at Glendive, and 45 at Sydney. Once again, at Bismarck, the temperature was 51 degrees under partly cloudy skies. The Bismarck, North Dakota climate summary for yesterday, September 26, 2026. Yesterday's high temperature was 74 degrees. This high was 5 degrees above the normal high of 69. The record high is 96 degrees, which was last set in 2024. Yesterday's low temperature was 48 degrees. This low was 6 degrees above the normal low of 42. The record low is 16 degrees, which was set in 1942. 0.01 inches of precipitation fell yesterday, which brings the monthly total to 1.22 inches. The total precipitation for the year now stands at 10.39 inches. There were 4 heating degree days yesterday. The yearly total since July 1st is 94. There were no cooling degree days yesterday. The yearly total since January 1st is 782. The normal high temperature for today is 68 degrees, and the normal low is 41. The record high for today is 98, which occurred in 1952, and the record low is 19, which occurred in 1893. Sunrise today is at 7:37 a.m. and sunset is at 7:30 p.m. The regional weather forecast from your National Weather Service office in Bismarck. Widespread showers and scattered thunderstorms are expected across much of the state late tonight through Monday. A few storms may become strong, and a severe storm or two cannot be ruled out in south-central North Dakota Monday afternoon. Thunderstorms could also produce locally excessive rainfall.
Temperatures are favored to remain near to slightly above normal through the upcoming work week, with highs in the 60s to mid-70s and lows in the 40s to mid-50s. The detailed forecast for North Dakota, today, partly cloudy. Slight chance of showers south. Highs in the lower 60s to lower 70s. Tonight, mostly cloudy. Showers and thunderstorms becoming likely. Lows in the mid-40s to mid-50s. Monday, cloudy with showers and scattered thunderstorms. Highs around 60 to 70. Tuesday, decreasing clouds. Chance of showers southeast. Lows in the mid-40s to mid-50s. Highs in the mid-60s to mid-70s. Here is the forecast for the Bismarck Minden listening area. Today, decreasing clouds. A slight chance of showers early in the morning. Highs in the upper 60s. Northwest winds around 5 miles per hour, becoming northeast in the afternoon. Chance of rain 20%. Tonight, mostly cloudy. Showers with thunderstorms likely after midnight. Lows in the lower 50s. East winds 5 to 10 miles per hour. Monday, showers. Thunderstorms likely in the morning, then a chance of thunderstorms in the afternoon. Highs in the mid-60s. Southeast winds 5 to 15 miles per hour with gusts up to 25 miles per hour. Monday night, mostly cloudy. Showers likely and a slight chance of thunderstorms in the evening. Lows in the lower 50s. Northwest winds around 5 miles per hour. Chance of rain 60%. Tuesday, mostly cloudy in the morning then clearing. Highs in the lower 70s. Northwest winds around 5 miles per hour, becoming west in the afternoon. Tuesday night, mostly clear. Lows around 50. Wednesday, sunny. Highs in the lower 70s. Wednesday night, mostly clear. Lows in the mid-40s. Thursday, sunny. Highs in the lower 60s. Thursday night, mostly clear. Lows in the mid-40s. Friday, mostly sunny. Highs in the mid-60s. Friday night, increasing clouds. Lows in the upper 40s. Saturday, partly sunny. Highs around 60. For Western Lake Sakakawea, today, north winds 10 to 15 miles per hour shifting to the northeast late in the afternoon. Sunny early in the morning then becoming mostly sunny. Highs in the lower 60s. Tonight, east winds 10 to 20 miles per hour. Showers likely in the late evening and overnight. Cloudy. Lows around 50. For Eastern Lake Sakakawea, today, northwest winds around 10 miles per hour shifting to the northeast late in the afternoon. Partly cloudy. Highs in the mid-60s. Tonight, east winds 10 to 20 miles per hour. Showers early in the morning. Mostly cloudy. Lows in the upper 40s. For Northern Lake Oahe, today, light winds becoming northeast around 10 miles per hour. Patchy fog early in the morning. Slight chance of showers. Mostly cloudy. Highs in the upper 60s. Tonight, southeast winds 10 to 20 miles per hour. Slight chance of showers in the evening. Showers early in the morning. Mostly cloudy. Lows in the lower 50s. Here are the weather conditions at 5 a.m. Central Daylight Time. Bismarck, partly cloudy. Temperature 51 degrees, relative humidity 92%. Pressure 30.08 inches and rising. Minden, mostly cloudy. 54 degrees, relative humidity 76%. Wind northwest at 9 miles an hour. Haze was reported. 46 degrees, relative humidity 76%. Wind southwest at 7 miles an hour. Harvey, clear. 43 degrees, relative humidity 100%. Wind west at 7 miles an hour. Minot, clear. 52 degrees, relative humidity 50%. Wind west at 13 miles an hour. Dickinson, partly cloudy. 45 degrees, relative humidity 76%. Wind northwest at 7 miles an hour. Elsewhere around North Dakota, fog was reported, with a temperature of 64 at Fargo and 57 at Grand Forks. It was 48 at Garrison.
It was clear, with a temperature of 45 at Williston and 49 at Devil's Lake.

at Jamestown, it was partly cloudy, with a temperature of 49. In northern South Dakota, fog was reported. It was 61 at Mobridge, and 64 at Aberdeen. In eastern Montana, it was clear. It was 44 at Miles City, 47 at Glendive, and 45 at Sydney. Once again, at Bismarck, the temperature was 51 degrees under partly cloudy skies. The Bismarck, North Dakota climate summary for yesterday, September 26, 2026. Yesterday's high temperature was 74 degrees. This high was 5 degrees above the normal high of 69. The record high is 96 degrees, which was last set in 2024. Yesterday's low temperature was 48 degrees. This low was 6 degrees above the normal low of 42. The record low is 16 degrees, which was set in 1942. 0.01 inches of precipitation fell yesterday, which brings the monthly total to 1.22 inches. The total precipitation for the year now stands at 10.39 inches. There were 4 heating degree days yesterday. The yearly total since July 1st is 94. There were no cooling degree days yesterday. The yearly total since January 1st is 782. The normal high temperature for today is 68 degrees, and the normal low is 41. The record high for today is 98, which occurred in 1952, and the record low is 19, which occurred in 1893. Sunrise today is at 7:37 a.m. and sunset is at 7:30 p.m. The regional weather forecast from your National Weather Service office in Bismarck. Widespread showers and scattered thunderstorms are expected across much of the state late tonight through Monday. A few storms may become strong, and a severe storm or two cannot be ruled out in south-central North Dakota Monday afternoon. Thunderstorms could also produce locally excessive rainfall. Temperatures are favored to remain near to slightly above normal through the upcoming work week, with highs in the 60s to mid-70s and lows in the 40s to mid-50s. The detailed forecast for North Dakota, today, partly cloudy. Slight chance of showers south. Highs in the lower 60s to lower 70s. Tonight, mostly cloudy. Showers and thunderstorms becoming likely. Lows in the mid-40s to mid-50s. Monday, cloudy with showers and scattered thunderstorms. Highs around 60 to 70. Tuesday, decreasing clouds. Chance of showers southeast. Lows in the mid-40s to mid-50s. Highs in the mid-60s to mid-70s. Here is the forecast for the Bismarck, Minden listening area. Today, decreasing clouds. A slight chance of showers early in the morning. Highs in the upper 60s. Northwest winds around 5 miles per hour, becoming northeast in the afternoon. Chance of rain 20%. Tonight, mostly cloudy. Showers with thunderstorms likely after midnight. Lows in the lower 50s. East winds 5 to 10 miles per hour. Monday, showers. Thunderstorms likely in the morning, then a chance of thunderstorms in the afternoon. Highs in the mid-60s. Southeast winds 5 to 15 miles per hour with gusts up to 25 miles per hour. Monday night, mostly cloudy. Showers likely and a slight chance of thunderstorms in the evening. Lows in the lower 50s. Northwest winds around 5 miles per hour. Chance of rain 60%. Tuesday, mostly cloudy in the morning then clearing. Highs in the lower 70s. Northwest winds around 5 miles per hour, becoming west in the afternoon. Tuesday night, mostly clear. Lows around 50. Wednesday, sunny. Highs in the lower 70s. Wednesday night, mostly clear. Lows in the mid-40s. Thursday, sunny. Highs in the lower 60s. Thursday night, mostly clear. Lows in the mid-40s. Friday, mostly sunny. Highs in the mid-60s. Friday night, increasing clouds. Lows in the upper 40s. Saturday, partly sunny. Highs around 60. 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Providing weather information 24 hours a day from your National Weather Service office in Bismarck. For Western Lake Secaucawea, today, north winds 10 to 15 miles.

per hour, shifting to the northeast late in the afternoon. Sunny early in the morning, then becoming mostly sunny. Highs in the lower 60s. Tonight, east winds 10 to 20 miles per hour. Showers likely in the late evening and overnight. Cloudy. Lows around 50. For eastern Lake Sakakawea, today, northwest winds around 10 miles per hour, shifting to the northeast late in the afternoon. Partly cloudy. Highs in the mid-60s. Tonight, east winds 10 to 20 miles per hour. Showers early in the morning. Mostly cloudy. Lows in the upper 40s. For northern Lake Oahu, today, light winds becoming northeast around 10 miles per hour. Patchy fog early in the morning. Slight chance of showers. Mostly cloudy. Highs in the upper 60s. Tonight, southeast winds 10 to 20 miles per hour. Slight chance of showers in the evening. Showers early in the morning. Mostly cloudy. Lows in the lower 50s. Here are the weather conditions at 6 a.m. Central Daylight Time. Bismarck, light rain was falling. Temperature 51 degrees, relative humidity 86%. Wind southwest at 6 miles an hour. Pressure 30.11 inches and rising. Menden, cloudy. 50 degrees, relative humidity 93%. Hazen, partly cloudy. 43 degrees, relative humidity 81%. Wind south at 7 miles an hour. Harvey, clear. 48 degrees, relative humidity 81%. Wind west at 7 miles an hour. Minot, clear. 50 degrees, relative humidity 54%. Wind southwest at 13 miles an hour. Dickinson, partly cloudy. 44 degrees, relative humidity 73%. Wind northwest at 7 miles an hour. Elsewhere around North Dakota, at Fargo, fog was reported with a temperature of 64. It was 45 at Garrison. It was clear with a temperature of 42 at Williston, 50 at Jamestown, 56 at Grand Forks, and 50 at Devil's Lake. In northern South Dakota, fog was reported. It was 61 at Mobridge and 64 at Aberdeen. In eastern Montana, skies ranged from clear to partly cloudy. It was 46 at Miles City, 49 at Glendive, and 45 at Sydney. Once again, at Bismarck, the temperature was 51 degrees with light rain. The Bismarck, North Dakota climate summary for yesterday, September 26, 2026. Yesterday's high temperature was 74 degrees. This high was 5 degrees above the normal high of 69. The record high is 96 degrees, which was last set in 2024. Yesterday's low temperature was 48 degrees. This low was 6 degrees above the normal low of 42. The record low is 16 degrees, which was set in 1942. 0.01 inches of precipitation fell yesterday, which brings the monthly total to 1.22 inches. The total precipitation for the year now stands at 10.39 inches. There were 4 heating degree days yesterday. The yearly total since July 1st is 94. There were no cooling degree days yesterday. The yearly total since January 1st is 782. The normal high temperature for today is 68 degrees, and the normal low is 41. The record high for today is 98, which occurred in 1952, and the record low is 19, which occurred in 1893. Sunrise today is at 7:37 a.m. and sunset is at 7:30 p.m. The regional weather forecast from your National Weather Service office in Bismarck. Widespread showers and scattered thunderstorms are expected across much of the state late tonight through Monday. A few storms may become strong, and a severe storm or two cannot be ruled out in south-central North Dakota Monday afternoon. Thunderstorms could also produce locally excessive rainfall. Temperatures are favored to remain near to slightly above normal through the upcoming work week, with highs in the 60s to mid-70s and lows in the 40s to mid-50s. The detailed forecast for North Dakota, today, partly cloudy. Slight chance of showers south. Highs in the lower 60s to lower 70s. Tonight, mostly cloudy. Showers and thunderstorms becoming likely. Lows in the mid-40s to mid-50s. Monday, cloudy with showers and scattered thunderstorms.
highs around 60 to 70. Tuesday, decreasing clouds. Chance of showers southeast. Lows in the mid-40s to mid-50s. Highs in the mid-60s to mid-70s. Here is the forecast for the Bismarck Minden listening area. Today, decreasing clouds. A slight chance of showers early in the morning. Highs in the upper 60s. Northwest winds around 5 miles per hour, becoming northeast in the afternoon. Chance of rain 20%. Tonight, mostly cloudy. Showers with thunderstorms likely after midnight. Lows in the lower 50s. East winds 5 to 10 miles per hour. Monday, showers. Thunderstorms likely in the morning, then a chance of thunderstorms in the afternoon. Highs in the mid-60s. Southeast winds 5 to 15 miles per hour with gusts up to 25 miles per hour. Monday night, mostly cloudy. Showers likely and a slight chance of thunderstorms in the evening. Lows in the lower 50s. Northwest winds around 5 miles per hour. Chance of rain 60%. Tuesday, mostly cloudy in the morning then clearing. Highs in the lower 70s. Northwest winds around 5 miles per hour, becoming west in the afternoon. Tuesday night, mostly clear. Lows around 50. Wednesday, sunny. Highs in the lower 70s. Wednesday night, mostly clear. Lows in the mid-40s. Thursday, sunny. Highs in the lower 60s. Thursday night, mostly clear. Lows in the mid-40s. Friday, mostly sunny. Highs in the mid-60s. Friday night, increasing clouds. Lows in the upper 40s. Saturday, partly sunny. Highs around 60. For Western Lake Sakakawea, today, north winds 10 to 15 miles per hour shifting to the northeast late in the afternoon. Sunny early in the morning then becoming mostly sunny. Highs in the lower 60s. Tonight, east winds 10 to 20 miles per hour. Showers likely in the late evening and overnight. Cloudy. Lows around 50. For Eastern Lake Sakakawea, today, northwest winds around 10 miles per hour shifting to the northeast late in the afternoon. Partly cloudy. Highs in the mid-60s. Tonight, east winds 10 to 20 miles per hour. Showers early in the morning. Mostly cloudy. Lows in the upper 40s. For Northern Lake Oahe, today, light winds becoming northeast around 10 miles per hour. Patchy fog early in the morning. Slight chance of showers. Mostly cloudy. Highs in the upper 60s. Tonight, southeast winds 10 to 20 miles per hour. Slight chance of showers in the evening. Showers early in the morning. Mostly cloudy. Lows in the lower 50s. Here are the weather conditions at 6 a.m. Central Daylight Time. Bismarck, light rain was falling. Temperature 51 degrees, relative humidity 86%. Wind southwest at 6 miles an hour. Pressure 30.11 inches and rising. Minden, cloudy. 50 degrees, relative humidity 93%. Hazen, partly cloudy. 43 degrees, relative humidity 81%. Wind south at 7 miles an hour. Harvey, clear. 48 degrees, relative humidity 81%. Wind west at 7 miles an hour. Minot, clear. 50 degrees, relative humidity 54%. Wind southwest at 13 miles an hour. Dickinson, partly cloudy. 44 degrees, relative humidity 73%. Wind northwest at 7 miles an hour. Elsewhere around North Dakota, at Fargo, fog was reported with a temperature of 64. It was 45 at Garrison. It was clear with a temperature of 42 at Williston, 50 at Jamestown, 56 at Grand Forks, and 50 at Devil's Lake. In northern South Dakota, fog was reported. It was 61 at Mobridge and 64 at Aberdeen. In eastern Montana, skies ranged from clear to partly cloudy. It was 46 at Miles City, 49 at Glendive, and 45 at Sydney. Once again, at Bismarck, the temperature was 51 degrees with light rain. Here are the weather conditions at 6 a.m. Central Daylight Time.
Bismarck, light rain was falling.

temperature 51 degrees, relative humidity 86%. Wind southwest at 6 miles an hour. Pressure 30.11 inches and rising. Mendham, cloudy. 50 degrees, relative humidity 93%. Hazen, partly cloudy. 43 degrees, relative humidity 81%. Wind south at 7 miles an hour. Harvey, clear. 48 degrees, relative humidity 81%. Wind west at 7 miles an hour. Minot, clear. 50 degrees, relative humidity 54%. Wind southwest at 13 miles an hour. Dickinson, partly cloudy. 44 degrees, relative humidity 73%. Wind northwest at 7 miles an hour. Elsewhere around North Dakota, at Fargo, fog was reported, with a temperature of 64. It was 45 at Garrison. It was clear, with a temperature of 42 at Williston, 50 at Jamestown, 56 at Grand Forks, and 50 at Devil's Lake. In northern South Dakota, fog was reported. It was 61 at Mobridge, and 64 at Aberdeen. In eastern Montana, skies ranged from clear to partly cloudy. It was 46 at Miles City, 49 at Glendive, and 45 at Sydney. Once again, at Bismarck, the temperature was 51 degrees with light rain. The Bismarck, North Dakota climate summary for yesterday, September 26, 2026. Yesterday's high temperature was 74 degrees. This high was 5 degrees above the normal high of 69. The record high is 96 degrees, which was last set in 2024. Yesterday's low temperature was 48 degrees. This low was 6 degrees above the normal low of 42. The record low is 16 degrees, which was set in 1942. 0.01 inches of precipitation fell yesterday, which brings the monthly total to 1.22 inches. The total precipitation for the year now stands at 10.39 inches. There were 4 heating degree days yesterday. The yearly total since July 1st is 94. There were no cooling degree days yesterday. The yearly total since January 1st is 782. The normal high temperature for today is 68 degrees, and the normal low is 41. The record high for today is 98, which occurred in 1952, and the record low is 19, which occurred in 1893. Sunrise today is at 7:37 a.m. and sunset is at 7:30 p.m. The regional weather forecast from your National Weather Service office in Bismarck. Widespread showers and scattered thunderstorms are expected across much of the state late tonight through Monday. A few storms may become strong, and a severe storm or two cannot be ruled out in south-central North Dakota Monday afternoon. Thunderstorms could also produce locally excessive rainfall. Temperatures are favored to remain near to slightly above normal through the upcoming work week, with highs in the 60s to mid-70s and lows in the 40s to mid-50s. The detailed forecast for North Dakota, today, partly cloudy. Slight chance of showers south. Highs in the lower 60s to lower 70s. Tonight, mostly cloudy. Showers and thunderstorms becoming likely. Lows in the mid-40s to mid-50s. Monday, cloudy with showers and scattered thunderstorms. Highs around 60 to 70. Tuesday, decreasing clouds. Chance of showers southeast. Lows in the mid-40s to mid-50s. Highs in the mid-60s to mid-70s. Here is the forecast for the Bismarck, Mendham listening area. Today, decreasing clouds. A slight chance of showers early in the morning. Highs in the upper 60s. Northwest winds around 5 miles per hour, becoming northeast in the afternoon. Chance of rain 20%. Tonight, mostly cloudy. Showers with thunderstorms likely after midnight. Lows in the lower 50s. East winds 5 to 10 miles per hour. Monday, showers. Thunderstorms likely in the morning, then a chance of thunderstorms in the afternoon. Highs in the mid-60s. Southeast winds 5 to 15 miles per hour with gusts up to 25 miles per hour. Monday night, mostly cloudy. Showers likely and a slight chance of thunderstorms in the evening. Lows in the lower 50s. Northwest winds around 5 miles per hour. Chance of rain 60%.
Tuesday, mostly cloudy in the morning and clearing. Highs in the lower 70s. Northwest winds around 5 miles per hour, becoming west in the afternoon. Tuesday night, mostly clear. Lows around 50. Wednesday, sunny. Highs in the lower 70s. Wednesday night, mostly clear. Lows in the mid-40s. Thursday, sunny. Highs in the lower 60s. Thursday night, mostly clear. Lows in the mid-40s. Friday, mostly sunny. Highs in the mid-60s. Friday night, increasing clouds. Lows in the upper 40s. Saturday, partly sunny. Highs around 60. For Western Lake Sakakawea, today, north winds 10 to 15 miles per hour shifting to the northeast late in the afternoon. Sunny early in the morning, then becoming mostly sunny. Highs in the lower 60s. Tonight, east winds 10 to 20 miles per hour. Showers likely in the late evening and overnight. Cloudy. Lows around 50. For Eastern Lake Sakakawea, today, northwest winds around 10 miles per hour shifting to the northeast late in the afternoon. Partly cloudy. Highs in the mid-60s. Tonight, east winds 10 to 20 miles per hour. Showers early in the morning. Mostly cloudy. Lows in the upper 40s. For Northern Lake Oahe, today, light winds becoming northeast around 10 miles per hour. Patchy fog early in the morning. Slight chance of showers. Mostly cloudy. Highs in the upper 60s. Tonight, southeast winds 10 to 20 miles per hour. Slight chance of showers in the evening. Showers early in the morning. Mostly cloudy. Lows in the lower 50s. Here are the weather conditions at 6 a.m. Central Daylight Time. Bismarck, light rain was falling. Temperature 51 degrees, relative humidity 86%. Wind southwest at 6 miles an hour. Pressure 30.11 inches and rising. Mendham, cloudy. 50 degrees, relative humidity 93%. Hazen, partly cloudy. 43 degrees, relative humidity 81%. Wind south at 7 miles an hour. Harvey, clear. 48 degrees, relative humidity 81%. Wind west at 7 miles an hour. Minot, clear. 50 degrees, relative humidity 54%. Wind southwest at 13 miles an hour. Dickinson, partly cloudy. 44 degrees, relative humidity 73%. Wind northwest at 7 miles an hour. Elsewhere around North Dakota, at Fargo, fog was reported, with a temperature of 64. It was 45 at Garrison. It was clear, with a temperature of 42 at Williston, 50 at Jamestown, 56 at Grand Forks, and 50 at Devil's Lake. In northern South Dakota, fog was reported. It was 61 at Mobridge, and 64 at Aberdeen. In eastern Montana, skies ranged from clear to partly cloudy. It was 46 at Miles City, 49 at Glendive, and 45 at Sydney. Once again, at Bismarck, the temperature was 51 degrees with light rain. The Bismarck, North Dakota climate summary for yesterday, September 26, 2026. Yesterday's high temperature was 74 degrees. This high was 5 degrees above the normal high of 69. The record high is 96 degrees, which was last set in 2024. Yesterday's low temperature was 48 degrees. This low was 6 degrees above the normal low of 42. The record low is 16 degrees, which was set in 1942. 0.01 inches of precipitation fell yesterday, which brings the monthly total to 1.22 inches. The total precipitation for the year now stands at 10.39 inches. There were 4 heating degree days yesterday. The yearly total since July 1st is 94. There were no cooling degree days yesterday. The yearly total since January 1st is 782. The normal high temperature for today is 68 degrees, and the normal low is 41. The record high for today is 98, which occurred in 1952, and the record low is 19, which occurred in 1893. Sunrise today is at 7:37 a.m. and sunset is at 7:30 p.m.
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Widespread

Showers and scattered thunderstorms are expected across much of the state late tonight through Monday. A few storms may become strong, and a severe storm or two cannot be ruled out in south-central North Dakota Monday afternoon. Thunderstorms could also produce locally excessive rainfall. Temperatures are favored to remain near to slightly above normal through the upcoming work week, with highs in the 60s to mid-70s and lows in the 40s to mid-50s. The detailed forecast for North Dakota, today, partly cloudy. Slight chance of showers south. Highs in the lower 60s to lower 70s. Tonight, mostly cloudy. Showers and thunderstorms becoming likely. Lows in the mid-40s to mid-50s. Monday, cloudy with showers and scattered thunderstorms. Highs around 60 to 70. Tuesday, decreasing clouds. Chance of showers southeast. Lows in the mid-40s to mid-50s. Highs in the mid-60s to mid-70s. Here is the forecast for the Bismarck Minden listening area. Today, decreasing clouds. A slight chance of showers early in the morning. Highs in the upper 60s. Northwest winds around 5 miles per hour, becoming northeast in the afternoon. Chance of rain 20%. Tonight, mostly cloudy. Showers with thunderstorms likely after midnight. Lows in the lower 50s. East winds 5 to 10 miles per hour. Monday, showers. Thunderstorms likely in the morning, then a chance of thunderstorms in the afternoon. Highs in the mid-60s. Southeast winds 5 to 15 miles per hour with gusts up to 25 miles per hour. Monday night, mostly cloudy. Showers likely and a slight chance of thunderstorms in the evening. Lows in the lower 50s. Northwest winds around 5 miles per hour. Chance of rain 60%. Tuesday, mostly cloudy in the morning then clearing. Highs in the lower 70s. Northwest winds around 5 miles per hour, becoming west in the afternoon. Tuesday night, mostly clear. Lows around 50. Wednesday, sunny. Highs in the lower 70s. Wednesday night, mostly clear. Lows in the mid-40s. Thursday, sunny. Highs in the lower 60s. Thursday night, mostly clear. Lows in the mid-40s. Friday, mostly sunny. Highs in the mid-60s. Friday night, increasing clouds. Lows in the upper 40s. Saturday, partly sunny. Highs around 60. For Western Lake Sakakawea, today, north winds 10 to 15 miles per hour shifting to the northeast late in the afternoon. Sunny early in the morning then becoming mostly sunny. Highs in the lower 60s. Tonight, east winds 10 to 20 miles per hour. Showers likely in the late evening and overnight. Cloudy. Lows around 50. For Eastern Lake Sakakawea, today, northwest winds around 10 miles per hour shifting to the northeast late in the afternoon. Partly cloudy. Highs in the mid-60s. Tonight, east winds 10 to 20 miles per hour. Showers early in the morning. Mostly cloudy. Lows in the upper 40s. For Northern Lake Oahe, today, light winds becoming northeast around 10 miles per hour. Patchy fog early in the morning. Slight chance of showers. Mostly cloudy. Highs in the upper 60s. Tonight, southeast winds 10 to 20 miles per hour. Slight chance of showers in the evening. Showers early in the morning. Mostly cloudy. Lows in the lower 50s. Here are the weather conditions at 6 a.m. Central Daylight Time. Bismarck, light rain was falling. Temperature 51 degrees, relative humidity 86%. Wind southwest at 6 miles an hour. Pressure 30.11 inches and rising. Minden, cloudy. 50 degrees, relative humidity 93%. Hazen, partly cloudy. 43 degrees, relative humidity 81%. Wind south at 7 miles an hour. Harvey, clear. 48 degrees, relative humidity 81%. Wind west at 7 miles an hour. Minot, clear. 50 degrees, relative humidity 54%. Wind southwest at 13 miles an hour. Dickinson, partly cloudy. 44 degrees, relative humidity 73%.

Wind northwest at 7 miles an hour. Elsewhere around North Dakota, at Fargo, fog was reported with a temperature of 64. It was 45 at Garrison. It was clear with a temperature of 42 at Williston, 50 at Jamestown, 56 at Grand Forks, and 50 at Devil's Lake. In northern South Dakota, fog was reported. It was 61 at Mobridge and 64 at Aberdeen. In eastern Montana, skies ranged from clear to partly cloudy. It was 46 at Miles City, 49 at Glendive, and 45 at Sydney. Once again, at Bismarck, the temperature was 51 degrees with light rain. The Bismarck, North Dakota climate summary for yesterday, September 26, 2026. Yesterday's high temperature was 74 degrees. This high was 5 degrees above the normal high of 69. The record high is 96 degrees, which was last set in 2024. Yesterday's low temperature was 48 degrees. This low was 6 degrees above the normal low of 42. The record low is 16 degrees, which was set in 1942. 0.01 inches of precipitation fell yesterday, which brings the monthly total to 1.22 inches. The total precipitation for the year now stands at 10.39 inches. There were 4 heating degree days yesterday. The yearly total since July 1st is 94. There were no cooling degree days yesterday. The yearly total since January 1st is 782. The normal high temperature for today is 68 degrees, and the normal low is 41. The record high for today is 98, which occurred in 1952, and the record low is 19, which occurred in 1893. Sunrise today is at 7:37 a.m. and sunset is at 7:30 p.m. The regional weather forecast from your National Weather Service office in Bismarck. Widespread showers and scattered thunderstorms are expected across much of the state late tonight through Monday. A few storms may become strong, and a severe storm or two cannot be ruled out in south-central North Dakota Monday afternoon. Thunderstorms could also produce locally excessive rainfall. Temperatures are favored to remain near to slightly above normal through the upcoming work week, with highs in the 60s to mid-70s and lows in the 40s to mid-50s. The detailed forecast for North Dakota, today, partly cloudy. Slight chance of showers south. Highs in the lower 60s to lower 70s. Tonight, mostly cloudy. Showers and thunderstorms becoming likely. Lows in the mid-40s to mid-50s. Monday, cloudy with showers and scattered thunderstorms. Highs around 60 to 70. Tuesday, decreasing clouds. Chance of showers southeast. Lows in the mid-40s to mid-50s. Highs in the mid-60s to mid-70s. Here is the forecast for the Bismarck, Minden listening area. Today, decreasing clouds. A slight chance of showers early in the morning. Highs in the upper 60s. Northwest winds around 5 miles per hour, becoming northeast in the afternoon. Chance of rain 20%. Tonight, mostly cloudy. Showers with thunderstorms likely after midnight. Lows in the lower 50s. East winds 5 to 10 miles per hour. Monday, showers. Thunderstorms likely in the morning, then a chance of thunderstorms in the afternoon. Highs in the mid-60s. Southeast winds 5 to 15 miles per hour with gusts up to 25 miles per hour. Monday night, mostly cloudy. Showers likely and a slight chance of thunderstorms in the evening. Lows in the lower 50s. Northwest winds around 5 miles per hour. Chance of rain 60%. Tuesday, mostly cloudy in the morning then clearing. Highs in the lower 70s. Northwest winds around 5 miles per hour, becoming west in the afternoon. Tuesday night, mostly clear. Lows around 50. Wednesday, sunny. Highs in the lower 70s. Wednesday night, mostly clear. Lows in the mid-40s. Thursday, sunny. Highs in the lower 60s. Thursday night, mostly clear. Lows in the mid-40s. Friday, mostly sunny. Highs in the mid-60s. Friday night, increasing clouds. Lows in the upper 40s. Saturday, partly sunny. Highs around 60. This is NOAA Weather Radio Station WXL 78 in Bismarck, North

10 to 20 miles per hour. Showers early in the morning. Mostly cloudy. Lows in the upper 40s. For northern Lake Oahe, today, light winds becoming northeast around 10 miles per hour. Patchy fog early in the morning. Slight chance of showers. Mostly cloudy. Highs in the upper 60s. Tonight, southeast winds 10 to 20 miles per hour. Slight chance of showers in the evening. Showers early in the morning. Mostly cloudy. Lows in the lower 50s. Here are the weather conditions at 6 a.m. Central Daylight Time. Bismarck, light rain was falling. Temperature 51 degrees, relative humidity 86%. Wind southwest at 6 miles an hour. Pressure 30.11 inches and rising. Menden, cloudy. 50 degrees, relative humidity 93%. Hazen, partly cloudy. 43 degrees, relative humidity 81%. Wind south at 7 miles an hour. Harvey, clear. 48 degrees, relative humidity 81%. Wind west at 7 miles an hour. Minot, clear. 50 degrees, relative humidity 54%. Wind southwest at 13 miles an hour. Dickinson, partly cloudy. 44 degrees, relative humidity 73%. Wind northwest at 7 miles an hour. Elsewhere around North Dakota, at Fargo, fog was reported with a temperature of 64. It was 45 at Garrison. It was clear with a temperature of 42 at Williston, 50 at Jamestown, 56 at Grand Forks, and 50 at Devil's Lake. In northern South Dakota, Jamestown, 56 at Grand Forks, and 50 at Devil's Lake. In northern South Dakota, fog was reported. It was 61 at Mobridge and 64 at Aberdeen. In eastern Montana, skies ranged from clear to partly cloudy. It was 46 at Miles City, 49 at Glendive, and 45 at Sydney. Once again, at Bismarck, the temperature was 51 degrees with light rain. The Bismarck, North Dakota climate summary for yesterday, September 26, 2026. Yesterday's high temperature was 74 degrees. This high was 5 degrees above the normal high of 69. The record high is 96 degrees, which was last set in 2024. Yesterday's low temperature was 48 degrees. This low was 6 degrees above the normal low of 42. The record low is 16 degrees, which was set in 1942. 0.01 inches of precipitation fell yesterday, which brings the monthly total to 1.22 inches. The total precipitation for the year now stands at 10.39 inches. There were 4 heating degree days yesterday. The yearly total since July 1st is 94. There were no cooling degree days yesterday. The yearly total since January 1st is 782. The normal high temperature for today is 68 degrees, and the normal low is 41. The record high for today is 98, which occurred in 1952, and the record low is 19, which occurred in 1893. Sunrise today is at 7:37 a.m. and sunset is at 7:30 p.m. The regional weather forecast from your National Weather Service office in Bismarck. Widespread showers and scattered thunderstorms are expected across much of the state late tonight through Monday. A few storms may become strong, and a severe storm or two cannot be ruled out in south-central North Dakota Monday afternoon. Thunderstorms could also produce locally excessive rainfall. Temperatures are favored to remain near to slightly above normal through the upcoming work week, with highs in the 60s to mid-70s and lows in the 40s to mid-50s. The detailed forecast for North Dakota, today, partly cloudy. Slight chance of showers south. Highs in the lower 60s to lower 70s. Tonight, mostly cloudy. Showers and thunderstorms becoming likely. Lows in the mid-40s to mid-50s. Monday, cloudy with showers and scattered thunderstorms. Highs around 60 to 70. Tuesday, decreasing clouds. Chance of showers southeast. Lows in the mid-40s to mid-50s. Highs in the mid-60s to mid-70s. Here is the forecast for the Bismarck, Menden listening area. Today, decreasing clouds. A slight chance of showers early in the morning. Highs in the upper 60s. Northwest winds around 5 miles per

becoming northeast in the afternoon. Chance of rain 20%. Tonight, mostly cloudy. Showers with thunderstorms likely after midnight. Lows in the lower 50s. East winds 5 to 10 miles per hour. Monday, showers. Thunderstorms likely in the morning, then a chance of thunderstorms in the afternoon. Highs in the mid-60s. Southeast winds 5 to 15 miles per hour with gusts up to 25 miles per hour. Monday night, mostly cloudy. Showers likely and a slight chance of thunderstorms in the evening. Lows in the lower 50s. Northwest winds around 5 miles per hour. Chance of rain 60%. Tuesday, mostly cloudy in the morning then clearing. Highs in the lower 70s. Northwest winds around 5 miles per hour, becoming west in the afternoon. Tuesday night, mostly clear. Lows around 50. Wednesday, sunny. Highs in the lower 70s. Wednesday night, mostly clear. Lows in the mid-40s. Thursday, sunny. Highs in the lower 60s. Thursday night, mostly clear. Lows in the mid-40s. Friday, mostly sunny. Highs in the mid-60s. Friday night, increasing clouds. Lows in the upper 40s. Saturday, partly sunny. Highs around 60. Here is the forecast for the Bismarck Minden listening area. Today, mostly sunny. A slight chance of showers in the morning. Highs in the upper 60s. Northwest winds around 5 miles per hour, becoming northeast in the afternoon. Tonight, mostly cloudy. Showers with thunderstorms likely after midnight. Lows in the lower 50s. East winds 5 to 10 miles per hour. Monday, showers. Thunderstorms likely in the morning, then a chance of thunderstorms in the afternoon. Highs in the mid-60s. Southeast winds 5 to 15 miles per hour with gusts up to 25 miles per hour. Monday night, mostly cloudy. Showers likely and a slight chance of thunderstorms in the evening. Lows in the lower 50s. Northwest winds around 5 miles per hour. Chance of rain 60%. Tuesday, mostly cloudy in the morning then clearing. Highs in the lower 70s. Northwest winds around 5 miles per hour, becoming west in the afternoon. Tuesday night, mostly clear. Lows around 50. Wednesday, sunny. Highs in the lower 70s. Wednesday night, mostly clear. Lows in the mid-40s. Thursday, sunny. Highs in the lower 60s. Thursday night, mostly clear. Lows in the mid-40s. Friday, mostly sunny. Highs in the mid-60s. Friday night, increasing clouds. Lows in the upper 40s. Saturday, partly sunny. Highs around 60. For Western Lake Sakakawea, today, north winds 10 to 15 miles per hour shifting to the northeast late in the afternoon. Sunny early in the morning then becoming mostly sunny. Highs in the lower 60s. Tonight, east winds 10 to 20 miles per hour. Showers likely in the late evening and overnight. Cloudy. Lows around 50. For Eastern Lake Sakakawea, today, northwest winds around 10 miles per hour shifting to the northeast late in the afternoon. Partly cloudy. Highs in the mid-60s. Tonight, east winds 10 to 20 miles per hour. Showers early in the morning. Mostly cloudy. Lows in the upper 40s. For Northern Lake Oahe, today, light winds becoming northeast around 10 miles per hour. Patchy fog early in the morning. Slight chance of showers. Mostly cloudy. Highs in the upper 60s. Tonight, southeast winds 10 to 20 miles per hour. Slight chance of showers in the evening. Showers early in the morning. Mostly cloudy. Lows in the lower 50s. Here are the weather conditions at 6 a.m. Central Daylight Time. Bismarck, light rain was falling. Temperature 51 degrees, relative humidity 86%. Wind southwest at 6 miles an hour. Pressure 30.11 inches and rising. Minden, cloudy. 50 degrees, relative humidity 93%. Hazen, partly cloudy. 43 degrees,
Relative humidity 81%. Wind south at 7 miles an hour. Harvey, clear. 48 degrees, relative humidity 81%. Wind west at 7 miles an hour. Minot, clear. 50 degrees, relative humidity 54%. Wind southwest at 13 miles an hour. Dickinson, partly cloudy. 44 degrees, relative humidity 73%. Wind northwest at 7 miles an hour. Elsewhere around North Dakota, at Fargo, fog was reported with a temperature of 64. It was 45 at Garrison. It was clear with a temperature of 42 at Williston, 50 at Jamestown, 56 at Grand Forks, and 50 at Devil's Lake. In northern South Dakota, fog was reported. It was 61 at Mobridge and 64 at Aberdeen. In eastern Montana, skies ranged from clear to partly cloudy. It was 46 at Miles City, 49 at Glendive, and 45 at Sydney. Once again, at Bismarck, the temperature was 51 degrees with light rain. The Bismarck, North Dakota climate summary for yesterday, September 26, 2026. Yesterday's high temperature was 74 degrees. This high was 5 degrees above the normal high of 69. The record high is 96 degrees, which was last set in 2024. Yesterday's low temperature was 48 degrees. This low was 6 degrees above the normal low of 42. The record low is 16 degrees, which was set in 1942. 0.01 inches of precipitation fell yesterday, which brings the monthly total to 1.22 inches. The total precipitation for the year now stands at 10.39 inches. There were 4 heating degree days yesterday. The yearly total since July 1st is 94. There were no cooling degree days yesterday. The yearly total since January 1st is 782. The normal high temperature for today is 68 degrees, and the normal low is 41. The record high for today is 98, which occurred in 1952, and the record low is 19, which occurred in 1893. Sunrise today is at 7:37 a.m. and sunset is at 7:30 p.m. The regional weather forecast from your National Weather Service office in Bismarck. Widespread showers and scattered thunderstorms are expected across much of the state late tonight through Monday. A few storms may become strong, and a severe storm or two cannot be ruled out in south-central North Dakota Monday afternoon. Thunderstorms could also produce locally excessive rainfall. Temperatures are favored to remain near to slightly above normal through the upcoming work week, with highs in the 60s to mid-70s and lows in the 40s to mid-50s. The detailed forecast for North Dakota, today, partly cloudy. Slight chance of showers south. Highs in the lower 60s to lower 70s. Tonight, mostly cloudy. Showers and thunderstorms becoming likely. Lows in the mid-40s to mid-50s. Monday, cloudy with showers and scattered thunderstorms. Highs around 60 to 70. Tuesday, decreasing clouds. Chance of showers southeast. Lows in the mid-40s to mid-50s. Highs in the mid-60s to mid-70s. Here is the forecast for the Bismarck, Minden listening area. Today, mostly sunny. A slight chance of showers in the morning. Highs in the upper 60s. Northwest winds around 5 miles per hour, becoming northeast in the afternoon. Tonight, mostly cloudy. Showers with thunderstorms likely after midnight. Lows in the lower 50s. East winds 5 to 10 miles per hour. Monday, showers. Thunderstorms likely in the morning, then a chance of thunderstorms in the afternoon. Highs in the mid-60s. Southeast winds 5 to 15 miles per hour with gusts up to 25 miles per hour. Monday night, mostly cloudy. Showers likely and a slight chance of thunderstorms in the evening. Lows in the lower 50s. Northwest winds around 5 miles per hour. Chance of rain 60%. Tuesday, mostly cloudy in the morning then clearing. Highs in the lower 70s. Northwest winds around 5 miles per hour, becoming west in the afternoon. Tuesday night, mostly clear. Lows around 50. Wednesday, sunny. Highs in the lower 70s. Wednesday night, mostly clear. Lows in the mid-40s. Thursday, sunny.

Highs in the lower 60s. Thursday night, mostly clear. Lows in the mid-40s. Friday, mostly sunny. Highs in the mid-60s. Friday night, increasing clouds. Lows in the upper 40s. Saturday, partly sunny. Highs around 60. For Western Lake Sakakawea, today, north winds 10 to 15 miles per hour shifting to the northeast late in the afternoon. Sunny early in the morning, then becoming mostly sunny. Highs in the lower 60s. Tonight, east winds 10 to 20 miles per hour. Showers likely in the late evening and overnight. Cloudy. Lows around 50. For Eastern Lake Sakakawea, today, northwest winds around 10 miles per hour shifting to the northeast late in the afternoon. Partly cloudy. Highs in the mid-60s. Tonight, east winds 10 to 20 miles per hour. Showers early in the morning. Mostly cloudy. Lows in the upper 40s. For Northern Lake Oahe, today, light winds becoming northeast around 10 miles per hour. Patchy fog early in the morning. Slight chance of showers. Mostly cloudy. Highs in the upper 60s. Tonight, southeast winds 10 to 20 miles per hour. Slight chance of showers in the evening. Showers early in the morning. Mostly cloudy. Lows in the lower 50s. Here are the weather conditions at 6 a.m. Central Daylight Time. Bismarck, light rain was falling. Temperature 51 degrees, relative humidity 86%. Wind southwest at 6 miles an hour. Pressure 30.11 inches and rising. Mendham, cloudy. 50 degrees, relative humidity 93%. Hazen, partly cloudy. 43 degrees, relative humidity 81%. Wind south at 7 miles an hour. Harvey, clear. 48 degrees, relative humidity 81%. Wind west at 7 miles an hour. Minot, clear. 50 degrees, relative humidity 54%. Wind southwest at 13 miles an hour. Dickinson, partly cloudy. 44 degrees, relative humidity 73%. Wind northwest at 7 miles an hour. Elsewhere around North Dakota, at Fargo, fog was reported with a temperature of 64. It was 45 at Garrison. It was clear with a temperature of 42 at Williston, 50 at Jamestown, 56 at Grand Forks, and 50 at Devil's Lake. In northern South Dakota, fog was reported. It was 61 at Mobridge and 64 at Aberdeen. In eastern Montana, skies ranged from clear to partly cloudy. It was 46 at Miles City, 49 at Glendive, and 45 at Sydney. Once again, at Bismarck, the temperature was 51 degrees with light rain. The Bismarck, North Dakota climate summary for yesterday, September 26, 2026. Yesterday's high temperature was 74 degrees. This high was 5 degrees above the normal high of 69. The record high is 96 degrees, which was last set in 2024. Yesterday's low temperature was 48 degrees. This low was 6 degrees above the normal low of 42. The record low is 16 degrees, which was set in 1942. 0.01 inches of precipitation fell yesterday, which brings the monthly total to 1.22 inches. The total precipitation for the year now stands at 10.39 inches. There were 4 heating degree days yesterday. The yearly total since July 1st is 94. There were no cooling degree days yesterday. The yearly total since January 1st is 782. The normal high temperature for today is 68 degrees, and the normal low is 41. The record high for today is 98, which occurred in 1952, and the record low is 19, which occurred in 1893. Sunrise today is at 7:37 a.m. and sunset is at 7:30 p.m. The regional weather forecast from your National Weather Service office in Bismarck. Widespread showers and scattered thunderstorms are expected across much of the state late tonight through Monday. A few storms may become strong, and a severe storm or two cannot be ruled out in south-central North Dakota Monday afternoon. Thunderstorms could also produce locally excessive rainfall. Temperatures are favored to remain near to slightly above normal through the upcoming work week, with highs in the 60s to mid-70s and

Lows in the 40s to mid-50s. The detailed forecast for North Dakota. Today, partly cloudy. Slight chance of showers south. Highs in the lower 60s to lower 70s. Tonight, mostly cloudy. Showers and thunderstorms becoming likely. Lows in the mid-40s to mid-50s. Monday, cloudy with showers and scattered thunderstorms. Highs around 60 to 70. Tuesday, decreasing clouds. Chance of showers southeast. Lows in the mid-40s to mid-50s. Highs in the mid-60s to mid-70s. Here is the forecast for the Bismarck Mammoth listening area. Today, mostly sunny. A slight chance of showers in the morning. Highs in the upper 60s. Northwest winds around 5 miles per hour, becoming northeast in the afternoon. Tonight, mostly cloudy. Showers with thunderstorms likely after midnight. Lows in the lower 50s. East winds 5 to 10 miles per hour. Monday, showers. Thunderstorms likely in the morning, then a chance of thunderstorms in the afternoon. Highs in the mid-60s. Southeast winds 5 to 15 miles per hour with gusts up to 25 miles per hour. Monday night, mostly cloudy. Showers likely and a slight chance of thunderstorms in the evening. Lows in the lower 50s. Northwest winds around 5 miles per hour. Chance of rain 60%. Tuesday, mostly cloudy in the morning then clearing. Highs in the lower 70s. Northwest winds around 5 miles per hour, becoming west in the afternoon. Tuesday night, mostly clear. Lows around 50. Wednesday, sunny. Highs in the lower 70s. Wednesday night, mostly clear. Lows in the mid-40s. Thursday, sunny. Highs in the lower 60s. Thursday night, mostly clear. Lows in the mid-40s. Friday, mostly sunny. Highs in the mid-60s. Friday night, increasing clouds. Lows in the upper 40s. Saturday, partly sunny. Highs around 60. For Western Lake Sakakawea, today, north winds 10 to 15 miles per hour shifting to the northeast late in the afternoon. Sunny early in the morning then becoming mostly sunny. Highs in the lower 60s. Tonight, east winds 10 to 20 miles per hour. Showers likely in the late evening and overnight. Cloudy. Lows around 50. For Eastern Lake Sakakawea, today, northwest winds around 10 miles per hour shifting to the northeast late in the afternoon. Partly cloudy. Highs in the mid-60s. Tonight, east winds 10 to 20 miles per hour. Showers early in the morning. Mostly cloudy. Lows in the upper 40s. For Northern Lake Oahe, today, light winds becoming northeast around 10 miles per hour. Patchy fog early in the morning. Slight chance of showers. Mostly cloudy. Highs in the upper 60s. Tonight, southeast winds 10 to 20 miles per hour. Slight chance of showers in the evening. Showers early in the morning. Mostly cloudy. Lows in the lower 50s. Here are the weather conditions at 6 a.m. Central Daylight Time. Bismarck, light rain was falling. Temperature 51 degrees, relative humidity 86%. Wind southwest at 6 miles an hour. Pressure 30.11 inches and rising. Mendon, cloudy. 50 degrees, relative humidity 93%. Hazen, partly cloudy. 43 degrees, relative humidity 81%. Wind south at 7 miles an hour. Harvey, clear. 48 degrees, relative humidity 81%. Wind west at 7 miles an hour. Minot, clear. 50 degrees, relative humidity 54%. Wind southwest at 13 miles an hour. Dickinson, partly cloudy. 44 degrees, relative humidity 73%. Wind northwest at 7 miles an hour. Elsewhere around North Dakota, at Fargo, fog was reported with a temperature of 64. It was 45 at Garrison. It was clear with a temperature of 42 at Williston, 50 at Jamestown, 56 at Grand Forks, and 50 at Devil's Lake. In northern South Dakota, fog was reported. It was 61 at Mobridge and 64.

at Aberdeen. In eastern Montana, skies ranged from clear to partly cloudy. It was 46 at Miles City, 49 at Glendive, and 45 at Sydney. Once again, at Bismarck, the temperature was 51 degrees with light rain. The Bismarck, North Dakota climate summary for yesterday, September 26, 2026. Yesterday's high temperature was 74 degrees. This high was 5 degrees above the normal high of 69. The record high is 96 degrees, which was last set in 2024. Yesterday's low temperature was 48 degrees. This low was 6 degrees above the normal low of 42. The record low is 16 degrees, which was set in 1942. 0.01 inches of precipitation fell yesterday, which brings the monthly total to 1.22 inches. The total precipitation for the year now stands at 10.39 inches. There were 4 heating degree days yesterday. The yearly total since July 1st is 94. There were no cooling degree days yesterday. The yearly total since January 1st is 782. The normal high temperature for today is 68 degrees, and the normal low is 41. The record high for today is 98, which occurred in 1952, and the record low is 19, which occurred in 1893. Sunrise today is at 7:37 a.m. and sunset is at 7:30 p.m. The regional weather forecast from your National Weather Service office in Bismarck. Widespread showers and scattered thunderstorms are expected across much of the state late tonight through Monday. A few storms may become strong, and a severe storm or two cannot be ruled out in south-central North Dakota Monday afternoon. Thunderstorms could also produce locally excessive rainfall. Temperatures are favored to remain near to slightly above normal through the upcoming work week, with highs in the 60s to mid-70s and lows in the 40s to mid-50s. The detailed forecast for North Dakota, today, partly cloudy. Slight chance of showers south. Highs in the lower 60s to lower 70s. Tonight, mostly cloudy. Showers and thunderstorms becoming likely. Lows in the mid-40s to mid-50s. Monday, cloudy with showers and scattered thunderstorms. Highs around 60 to 70. Tuesday, decreasing clouds. Chance of showers southeast. Lows in the mid-40s to mid-50s. Highs in the mid-60s to mid-70s. Here is the forecast for the Bismarck, Minden listening area. Today, mostly sunny. A slight chance of showers in the morning. Highs in the upper 60s. Northwest winds around 5 miles per hour, becoming northeast in the afternoon. Tonight, mostly cloudy. Showers with thunderstorms likely after midnight. Lows in the lower 50s. East winds 5 to 10 miles per hour. Monday, showers. Thunderstorms likely in the morning, then a chance of thunderstorms in the afternoon. Highs in the mid-60s. Southeast winds 5 to 15 miles per hour with gusts up to 25 miles per hour. Monday night, mostly cloudy. Showers likely and a slight chance of thunderstorms in the evening. Lows in the lower 50s. Northwest winds around 5 miles per hour. Chance of rain 60%. Tuesday, mostly cloudy in the morning then clearing. Highs in the lower 70s. Northwest winds around 5 miles per hour, becoming west in the afternoon. Tuesday night, mostly clear. Lows around 50. Wednesday, sunny. Highs in the lower 70s. Wednesday night, mostly clear. Lows in the mid-40s. Thursday, sunny. Highs in the lower 60s. Thursday night, mostly clear. Lows in the mid-40s. Friday, mostly sunny. Highs in the mid-60s. Friday night, increasing clouds. Lows in the upper 40s. Saturday, partly sunny. Highs around 60. 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Providing weather information 24 hours a day from your National Weather Service office in Bismarck. For Western Lake Sakakawea, today, north winds 10 to 15 miles per hour shifting to the northeast late in the afternoon. Sunny early in the morning then becoming mostly sunny. Highs in the lower 60s. Tonight, east winds 10 to 20 miles per hour,

or is likely in the late evening and overnight. Cloudy. Lows around 50. For eastern Lake Sakakawea, today, northwest winds around 10 miles per hour, shifting to the northeast late in the afternoon. Partly cloudy. Highs in the mid-60s. Tonight, east winds 10 to 20 miles per hour. Showers early in the morning. Mostly cloudy. Lows in the upper 40s. For northern Lake Oahu, today, light winds becoming northeast around 10 miles per hour. Patchy fog early in the morning. Slight chance of showers. Mostly cloudy. Highs in the upper 60s. Tonight, southeast winds 10 to 20 miles per hour. Slight chance of showers in the evening. Showers early in the morning. Mostly cloudy. Lows in the lower 50s. Here are the weather conditions at 7 a.m. Central Daylight Time. Bismarck, mostly cloudy. Temperature 51 degrees, relative humidity 86%. Pressure 30.13 inches and rising. Mandan, mostly cloudy. 48 degrees, relative humidity 100%. Hazel, partly cloudy. 43 degrees, relative humidity 75%. Harvey, partly cloudy. 43 degrees, relative humidity 93%. Wind west at 9 miles an hour. Minot, clear. 47 degrees, relative humidity 60%. Wind southwest at 9 miles an hour. Dickinson, partly cloudy. 44 degrees, relative humidity 70%. Wind northwest at 8 miles an hour. Elsewhere around North Dakota, it was 47 at Garrison. It was clear, with a temperature of 42 at Williston, 49 at Jamestown, 50 at Grand Forks, and 48 at Devil's Lake. At Fargo, it was cloudy, with a temperature of 62. In northern South Dakota, fog was reported. It was 59 at Mobridge, and 64 at Aberdeen. In eastern Montana, it was clear, with a temperature of 41 at Miles City, and 46 at Sydney. At Glendive, it was cloudy, with a temperature of 47. Once again, at Bismarck, the temperature was 51 degrees under mostly cloudy skies. The Bismarck, North Dakota climate summary for yesterday, September 26, 2026. Yesterday's high temperature was 74 degrees. This high was 5 degrees above the normal high of 69. The record high is 96 degrees, which was last set in 2024. Yesterday's low temperature was 48 degrees. This low was 6 degrees above the normal low of 42. The record low is 16 degrees, which was set in 1942. 0.01 inches of precipitation fell yesterday, which brings the monthly total to 1.22 inches. The total precipitation for the year now stands at 10.39 inches. There were 4 heating degree days yesterday. The yearly total since July 1st is 94. There were no cooling degree days yesterday. The yearly total since January 1st is 782. The normal high temperature for today is 68 degrees, and the normal low is 41. The record high for today is 98, which occurred in 1952, and the record low is 19, which occurred in 1893. Sunrise today is at 7:37 a.m. and sunset is at 7:30 p.m. The regional weather forecast from your National Weather Service office in Bismarck. Widespread showers and scattered thunderstorms are expected across much of the state late tonight through Monday. A few storms may become strong, and a severe storm or two cannot be ruled out in south-central North Dakota Monday afternoon. Thunderstorms could also produce locally excessive rainfall. Temperatures are favored to remain near to slightly above normal through the upcoming work week, with highs in the 60s to mid-70s and lows in the 40s to mid-50s. The detailed forecast for North Dakota, today, partly cloudy. Slight chance of showers south. Highs in the lower 60s to lower 70s. Tonight, mostly cloudy. Showers and thunderstorms becoming likely. Lows in the mid-40s to mid-50s. Monday, cloudy with showers and scattered thunderstorms. Highs around 60 to 70. Tuesday, decreasing clouds. Chance of showers southeast. Lows in the mid-40s to mid-50s. Highs in the mid-60s to mid-70s. Here is the forecast
for the Bismarck Mainland listening area. Today, mostly sunny. A slight chance of showers in the morning. Highs in the upper 60s. Northwest winds around 5 miles per hour, becoming northeast in the afternoon. Tonight, mostly cloudy. Showers with thunderstorms likely after midnight. Lows in the lower 50s. East winds 5 to 10 miles per hour. Monday, showers. Thunderstorms likely in the morning, then a chance of thunderstorms in the afternoon. Highs in the mid-60s. Southeast winds 5 to 15 miles per hour with gusts up to 25 miles per hour. Monday night, mostly cloudy. Showers likely and a slight chance of thunderstorms in the evening. Lows in the lower 50s. Northwest winds around 5 miles per hour. Chance of rain 60%. Tuesday, mostly cloudy in the morning then clearing. Highs in the lower 70s. Northwest winds around 5 miles per hour, becoming west in the afternoon. Tuesday night, mostly clear. Lows around 50. Wednesday, sunny. Highs in the lower 70s. Wednesday night, mostly clear. Lows in the mid 40s. Thursday, sunny. Highs in the lower 60s. Thursday night, mostly clear. Lows in the mid 40s. Friday, mostly sunny. Highs in the mid-60s. Friday night, increasing clouds. Lows in the upper 40s. Saturday, partly sunny. Highs around 60. For Western Lake Sakakawea, today, north winds 10 to 15 miles per hour shifting to the northeast late in the afternoon. Sunny early in the morning then becoming mostly sunny. Highs in the lower 60s. Tonight, east winds 10 to 20 miles per hour. Showers likely in the late evening and overnight. Cloudy. Lows around 50. For Eastern Lake Sakakawea, today, northwest winds around 10 miles per hour shifting to the northeast late in the afternoon. Partly cloudy. Highs in the mid-60s. Tonight, east winds 10 to 20 miles per hour. Showers early in the morning. Mostly cloudy. Lows in the upper 40s. For Northern Lake Oahe, today, light winds becoming northeast around 10 miles per hour. Patchy fog early in the morning. Slight chance of showers. Mostly cloudy. Highs in the upper 60s. Tonight, southeast winds 10 to 20 miles per hour. Slight chance of showers in the evening. Showers early in the morning. Mostly cloudy. Lows in the lower 50s. Here are the weather conditions at 7 a.m. Central Daylight Time. Bismarck, mostly cloudy. Temperature 51 degrees, relative humidity 86%. Pressure 30.13 inches and rising. Mandan, mostly cloudy. 48 degrees, relative humidity 100%. Hazen, partly cloudy. 43 degrees, relative humidity 75%. Harvey, partly cloudy. 43 degrees, relative humidity 93%. Wind west at 9 miles an hour. Minot, clear. 47 degrees, relative humidity 60%. Wind southwest at 9 miles an hour. Dickinson, partly cloudy. 44 degrees, relative humidity 70%. Wind northwest at 8 miles an hour. Elsewhere around North Dakota, it was 47 in Garrison. It was clear, with a temperature of 42 at Williston, 49 at Jamestown, 50 at Grand Forks, and 48 at Devil's Lake. At Fargo, it was cloudy, with a temperature of 62. In northern South Dakota, fog was reported. It was 59 at Mobridge, and 64 at Aberdeen. In eastern Montana, it was clear, with a temperature of 41 at Miles City, and 46 at Sydney. At Glendive, it was cloudy, with a temperature of 47. Once again, at Bismarck, the temperature was 51 degrees under mostly cloudy skies. Here are the weather conditions at 7 a.m. Central Daylight Time. Bismarck, mostly cloudy. Temperature 51 degrees, relative humidity 86%. Pressure 30.13 inches and rising. Mandan, mostly cloudy. 48 degrees, relative humidity 100%. Hazen, partly cloudy. 43 degrees,
Relative humidity 75%.

partly cloudy. 43 degrees, relative humidity 93%. Wind west at 9 miles an hour. Minot, clear. 47 degrees, relative humidity 60%. Wind southwest at 9 miles an hour. Dickinson, partly cloudy. 44 degrees, relative humidity 70%. Wind northwest at 8 miles an hour. Elsewhere around North Dakota, it was 47 in Garrison. It was clear, with a temperature of 42 at Williston, 49 at Jamestown, 50 at Grand Forks, and 48 at Devil's Lake. At Fargo, it was cloudy, with a temperature of 62. In northern South Dakota, fog was reported. It was 58 at Mobridge, and 64 at Aberdeen. In eastern Montana, it was clear, with a temperature of 41 at Miles City, and 46 at Sydney. In Glendive, it was cloudy, with a temperature of 47. Once again, at Bismarck, the temperature was 51 degrees under mostly cloudy skies. The Bismarck, North Dakota climate summary for yesterday, September 26, 2026. Yesterday's high temperature was 74 degrees. This high was 5 degrees above the normal high of 69. The record high is 96 degrees, which was last set in 2024. Yesterday's low temperature was 48 degrees. This low was 6 degrees above the normal low of 42. The record low is 16 degrees, which was set in 1942. 0.01 inches of precipitation fell yesterday, which brings the monthly total to 1.22 inches. The total precipitation for the year now stands at 10.39 inches. There were 4 heating degree days yesterday. The yearly total since July 1st is 94. There were no cooling degree days yesterday. The yearly total since January 1st is 782. The normal high temperature for today is 68 degrees, and the normal low is 41. The record high for today is 98, which occurred in 1952, and the record low is 19, which occurred in 1893. Sunrise today is at 7:37 a.m., and sunset is at 7:30 p.m. The regional weather forecast from your National Weather Service office in Bismarck. Widespread showers and scattered thunderstorms are expected across much of the state late tonight through Monday. A few storms may become strong, and a severe storm or two cannot be ruled out in south-central North Dakota Monday afternoon. Thunderstorms could also produce locally excessive rainfall. Temperatures are favored to remain near just slightly above normal through the upcoming work week, with highs in the 60s to mid-70s and lows in the 40s to mid-50s. The detailed forecast for North Dakota, today, partly cloudy. Slight chance of showers south. Highs in the lower 60s to lower 70s. Tonight, mostly cloudy. Showers and thunderstorms becoming likely. Lows in the mid-40s to mid-50s. Monday, cloudy with showers and scattered thunderstorms. Highs around 60 to 70. Tuesday, decreasing clouds. Chance of showers southeast. Lows in the mid-40s to mid-50s. Highs in the mid-60s to mid-70s. Here is the forecast for the Bismarck, Mend, and Listening area. Today, mostly sunny. A slight chance of showers in the morning. Highs in the upper 60s. Northwest winds around 5 miles per hour, becoming northeast in the afternoon. Tonight, mostly cloudy. Showers with thunderstorms likely after midnight. Lows in the lower 50s. East wind 5 to 10 miles per hour. Monday, showers. Thunderstorms likely in the morning, then a chance of thunderstorms in the afternoon. Highs in the mid-60s. Southeast wind 5 to 15 miles per hour with gusts up to 25 miles per hour. Monday night, mostly cloudy. Showers likely and a slight chance of thunderstorms in the evening. Lows in the lower 50s. Northwest winds around 5 miles per hour. Chance of rain 60%. Tuesday, mostly cloudy in the morning and clearing. Highs in the lower 70s. Northwest winds around 5 miles per hour, becoming west in the afternoon. Tuesday night, mostly clear. Lows around 50. Wednesday, sunny. Highs in the lower 70s.

mostly clear. Lows in the mid-40s. Friday, mostly sunny. Highs in the mid-60s. Friday night, increasing clouds. Lows in the upper 40s. Saturday, partly sunny. Highs around 60. For Western Lake Sakakawea, today, north winds 10 to 15 miles per hour, shifting to the northeast late in the afternoon. Sunny early in the morning, then becoming mostly sunny. Highs in the lower 60s. Tonight, east winds 10 to 20 miles per hour. Showers likely in the late evening and overnight. Cloudy. Lows around 50. For Eastern Lake Sakakawea, today, northwest winds around 10 miles per hour, shifting to the northeast late in the afternoon. Partly cloudy. Highs in the mid-60s. Tonight, east winds 10 to 20 miles per hour. Showers early in the morning. Mostly cloudy. Lows in the upper 40s. For Northern Lake Oahe, today, light winds becoming northeast around 10 miles per hour. Patchy fog early in the morning. Slight chance of showers. Mostly cloudy. Highs in the upper 60s. Tonight, southeast winds 10 to 20 miles per hour. Slight chance of showers in the evening. Showers early in the morning. Mostly cloudy. Lows in the lower 50s. Here are the weather conditions at 7 a.m. Central Daylight Time. Bismarck, mostly cloudy. Temperature 51 degrees, relative humidity 86%. Pressure 30.13 inches and rising. Mendham, mostly cloudy. 48 degrees, relative humidity 100%. Hazel, partly cloudy. 43 degrees, relative humidity 75%. Harvey, partly cloudy. 43 degrees, relative humidity 93%. Wind west at 9 miles an hour. Minot, clear. 47 degrees, relative humidity 60%. Wind southwest at 9 miles an hour. Dickinson, partly cloudy. 44 degrees, relative humidity 70%. Wind northwest at 8 miles an hour. Elsewhere around North Dakota, it was 47 at Garrison. It was clear, with a temperature of 42 at Williston, 49 at Jamestown, 50 at Grand Forks, and 48 at Devil's Lake. At Fargo, it was cloudy, with a temperature of 62. In northern South Dakota, fog was reported. It was 58 at Mobridge, and 64 at Aberdeen. In eastern Montana, it was clear, with a temperature of 41 at Miles City, and 46 at Sydney. At Glendive, it was cloudy, with a temperature of 47. Once again, at Bismarck, the temperature was 51 degrees under mostly cloudy skies. The Bismarck, North Dakota climate summary for yesterday, September 26, 2026. Yesterday's high temperature was 74 degrees. This high was 5 degrees above the normal high of 69. The record high is 96 degrees, which was last set in 2024. Yesterday's low temperature was 48 degrees. This low was 6 degrees above the normal low of 42. The record low is 16 degrees, which was set in 1942. 0.01 inches of precipitation fell yesterday, which brings the monthly total to 1.22 inches. The total precipitation for the year now stands at 10.39 inches. There were 4 heating degree days yesterday. The yearly total since July 1st is 94. There were no cooling degree days yesterday. The yearly total since January 1st is 782. The normal high temperature for today is 68 degrees, and the normal low is 41. The record high for today is 98, which occurred in 1952, and the record low is 19, which occurred in 1893. Sunrise today is at 7:37 a.m., and sunset is at 7:30 p.m. The regional weather forecast from your National Weather Service office in Bismarck. Widespread showers and scattered thunderstorms are expected across much of the state late tonight through Monday. A few storms may become strong, and a severe storm or two cannot be ruled out in south-central North Dakota Monday afternoon. Thunderstorms could also produce locally excessive rainfall. Temperatures are favored to remain near to slightly above normal through the upcoming work week, with highs in the 60s to mid-70s and lows in the 40s to mid-50s. The detailed forecast for North Dakota, today, partly cloudy,

slight chance of showers south. Highs in the lower 60s to lower 70s. Tonight, mostly cloudy. Showers and thunderstorms becoming likely. Lows in the mid-40s to mid-50s. Monday, cloudy with showers and scattered thunderstorms. Highs around 60 to 70. Tuesday, decreasing clouds. Chance of showers southeast. Lows in the mid-40s to mid-50s. Highs in the mid-60s to mid-70s. Here is the forecast for the Bismarck Mains and listening area. Today, mostly sunny. A slight chance of showers in the morning. Highs in the upper 60s. Northwest winds around 5 miles per hour, becoming northeast in the afternoon. Tonight, mostly cloudy. Showers with thunderstorms likely after midnight. Lows in the lower 50s. East wind 5 to 10 miles per hour. Monday, showers. Thunderstorms likely in the morning, then a chance of thunderstorms in the afternoon. Highs in the mid-60s. Southeast wind 5 to 15 miles per hour with gusts up to 25 miles per hour. Monday night, mostly cloudy. Showers likely and a slight chance of thunderstorms in the evening. Lows in the lower 50s. Northwest winds around 5 miles per hour. Chance of rain 60%. Tuesday, mostly cloudy in the morning and clearing. Highs in the lower 70s. Northwest winds around 5 miles per hour, becoming west in the afternoon. Tuesday night, mostly clear. Lows around 50. Wednesday, sunny. Highs in the lower 70s. Wednesday night, mostly clear. Lows in the mid-40s. Thursday, sunny. Highs in the lower 60s. Thursday night, mostly clear. Lows in the mid-40s. Friday, mostly sunny. Highs in the mid-60s. Friday night, increasing clouds. Lows in the upper 40s. Saturday, partly sunny. Highs around 60. For Western Lake Secaucawea, today, north winds 10 to 15 miles per hour shifting to the northeast late in the afternoon. Sunny early in the morning, then becoming mostly sunny. Highs in the lower 60s. Tonight, east winds 10 to 20 miles per hour. Showers likely in the late evening and overnight. Cloudy. Lows around 50. For Eastern Lake Secaucawea, today, northwest winds around 10 miles per hour shifting to the northeast late in the afternoon. Partly cloudy. Highs in the mid-60s. Tonight, east winds 10 to 20 miles per hour. Showers early in the morning. Mostly cloudy. Lows in the upper 40s. For Northern Lake Oahe, today, light winds becoming northeast around 10 miles per hour. Patchy fog early in the morning. Slight chance of showers. Mostly cloudy. Highs in the upper 60s. Tonight, southeast winds 10 to 20 miles per hour. Slight chance of showers in the evening. Showers early in the morning. Mostly cloudy. Lows in the lower 50s. Here are the weather conditions at 7 a.m. Central Daylight Time. Bismarck, mostly cloudy. Temperature 51 degrees. Relative humidity 86%. Pressure 30.13 inches and rising. Mandan, mostly cloudy. 48 degrees. Relative humidity 100%. Hazel, partly cloudy. 43 degrees. Relative humidity 75%. Harvey, partly cloudy. 43 degrees. Relative humidity 93%. Wind west at 9 miles an hour. Minot, clear. 47 degrees, relative humidity 60%. Wind southwest at 9 miles an hour. Dickinson, partly cloudy. 44 degrees, relative humidity 70%. Wind northwest at 8 miles an hour. Elsewhere around North Dakota, it was 47 at Garrison. It was clear, with a temperature of 42 at Williston, 49 at Jamestown, 50 at Grand Forks, and 48 at Devil's Lake. At Fargo, it was cloudy, with a temperature of 62. In northern South Dakota, fog was reported. It was 58 at Mobridge, and 64 at Aberdeen. In eastern Montana, it was clear, with a temperature of 41 at Miles City, and 46 at Sydney. At Glendive, it was cloudy, with a temperature

temperature of 47. Once again, at Bismarck, the temperature was 51 degrees under mostly cloudy skies. The Bismarck, North Dakota climate summary for yesterday, September 26, 2026. Yesterday's high temperature was 74 degrees. This high was 5 degrees above the normal high of 69. The record high is 96 degrees, which was last set in 2024. Yesterday's low temperature was 48 degrees. This low was 6 degrees above the normal low of 42. The record low is 16 degrees, which was set in 1942. 0.01 inches of precipitation fell yesterday, which brings the monthly total to 1.22 inches. The total precipitation for the year now stands at 10.39 inches. There were 4 heating degree days yesterday. The yearly total since July 1st is 94. There were no cooling degree days yesterday. The yearly total since January 1st is 782. The normal high temperature for today is 68 degrees, and the normal low is 41. The record high for today is 98, which occurred in 1952, and the record low is 19, which occurred in 1893. Sunrise today is at 7:37 a.m., and sunset is at 7:30 p.m. The regional weather forecast from your National Weather Service office in Bismarck. Widespread showers and scattered thunderstorms are expected across much of the state late tonight through Monday. A few storms may become strong, and a severe storm or two cannot be ruled out in south-central North Dakota Monday afternoon. Thunderstorms could also produce locally excessive rainfall. Temperatures are favored to remain near to slightly above normal through the upcoming work week, with highs in the 60s to mid-70s and lows in the 40s to mid-50s. The detailed forecast for North Dakota, today, partly cloudy. Slight chance of showers south. Highs in the lower 60s to lower 70s. Tonight, mostly cloudy. Showers and thunderstorms becoming likely. Lows in the mid-40s to mid-50s. Monday, cloudy with showers and scattered thunderstorms. Highs around 60 to 70. Tuesday, decreasing clouds. Chance of showers southeast. Lows in the mid-40s to mid-50s. Highs in the mid-60s to mid-70s. Here is the forecast for the Bismarck Mainland and listening area. Today, mostly sunny. A slight chance of showers in the morning. Highs in the upper 60s. Northwest winds around 5 miles per hour, becoming northeast in the afternoon. Tonight, mostly cloudy. Showers with thunderstorms likely after midnight. Lows in the lower 50s. East winds 5 to 10 miles per hour. Monday, showers. Thunderstorms likely in the morning, then a chance of thunderstorms in the afternoon. Highs in the mid-60s. Southeast winds 5 to 15 miles per hour with gusts up to 25 miles per hour. Monday night, mostly cloudy. Showers likely and a slight chance of thunderstorms in the evening. Lows in the lower 50s. Northwest winds around 5 miles per hour. Chance of rain 60%. Tuesday, mostly cloudy in the morning then clearing. Highs in the lower 70s. Northwest winds around 5 miles per hour, becoming west in the afternoon. Tuesday night, mostly clear. Lows around 50. Wednesday, sunny. Highs in the lower 70s. Wednesday night, mostly clear. Lows in the mid-40s. Thursday, sunny. Highs in the lower 60s. Thursday night, mostly clear. Lows in the mid-40s. Friday, mostly sunny. Highs in the mid-60s. Friday night, increasing clouds. Lows in the upper 40s. Saturday, partly sunny. Highs around 60. 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Providing weather information 24 hours a day from your National Weather Service office in Bismarck. For Western Lake Sakakawea, today, north winds 10 to 15 miles per hour shifting to the northeast late in the afternoon. Sunny early in the morning then becoming mostly sunny. Highs in the lower 60s. Tonight, east winds 10 to 20 miles per hour. Showers likely in the late evening and overnight. Cloudy. Lows around 50. For Eastern Lake Sakakawea, today,

cloudy. Lows in the lower 50s. Here are the weather conditions at 7 a.m. Central Daylight Time. Bismarck, mostly cloudy. Temperature 51 degrees. Relative humidity 86%. Pressure 30.13 inches and rising. Mendham, mostly cloudy. 48 degrees. Relative humidity 100%. Hazel, partly cloudy. 43 degrees. Relative humidity 75%. Harvey, partly cloudy. 43 degrees. Relative humidity 93%. Wind west at 9 miles an hour. Minot, clear. 47 degrees. Relative humidity 60%. Wind southwest at 9 miles an hour. Dickinson, partly cloudy. 44 degrees. Relative humidity 70%. Wind northwest at 8 miles an hour. Elsewhere around North Dakota, it was 47 at Garrison. It was clear, with a temperature of 42 at Williston, 49 at Jamestown, 50 at Grand Forks, and 48 at Devil's Lake. At Fargo, it was cloudy, with a temperature of 62. In northern South Dakota, 2 at Williston, 49 at Jamestown, 50 at Grand Forks, and 48 at Devil's Lake. At Fargo, it was cloudy, with a temperature of 62. In northern South Dakota, fog was reported. It was 58 at Mobridge, and 64 at Aberdeen. In eastern Montana, it was clear, with a temperature of 41 at Miles City, and 46 at Sydney. At Glendive, it was cloudy, with a temperature of 47. Once again, at Bismarck, the temperature was 51 degrees under mostly cloudy skies. The Bismarck, North Dakota climate summary for yesterday, September 26, 2026. Yesterday's high temperature was 74 degrees. This high was 5 degrees above the normal high of 69. The record high is 96 degrees, which was last set in 2024. Yesterday's low temperature was 48 degrees. This low was 6 degrees above the normal low of 42. The record low is 16 degrees, which was set in 1942. 0.01 inches of precipitation fell yesterday, which brings the monthly total to 1.22 inches. The total precipitation for the year now stands at 10.39 inches. There were 4 heating degree days yesterday. The yearly total since July 1st is 94. There were no cooling degree days yesterday. The yearly total since January 1st is 782. The normal high temperature for today is 68 degrees, and the normal low is 41. The record high for today is 98, which occurred in 1952, and the record low is 19, which occurred in 1893. Sunrise today is at 7:37 a.m. and sunset is at 7:30 p.m. The regional weather forecast from your National Weather Service office in Bismarck. Widespread showers and scattered thunderstorms are expected across much of the state late tonight through Monday. A few storms may become strong, and a severe storm or two cannot be ruled out in south-central North Dakota Monday afternoon. Thunderstorms could also produce locally excessive rainfall. Temperatures are favored to remain near to slightly above normal through the upcoming work week, with highs in the 60s to mid-70s and lows in the 40s to mid-50s. The detailed forecast for North Dakota, today, partly cloudy. Slight chance of showers south. Highs in the lower 60s to lower 70s. Tonight, mostly cloudy. Showers and thunderstorms becoming likely. Lows in the mid-40s to mid-50s. Monday, cloudy with showers and scattered thunderstorms. Highs around 60 to 70. Tuesday, decreasing clouds. Chance of showers southeast. Lows in the mid-40s to mid-50s. Highs in the mid-60s to mid-70s. Here is the forecast for the Bismarck, Mendham listening area. Today, mostly sunny. A slight chance of showers in the morning. Highs in the upper 60s. Northwest winds around 5 miles per hour, becoming northeast in the afternoon. Tonight, mostly cloudy. Showers with thunderstorms likely after midnight. Lows in the lower 50s. East winds 5 to 10 miles per hour. Monday, showers. Thunderstorms likely in the morning, then a chance of thunderstorms in the afternoon. Highs in the mid-60s. Southeast winds 5 to 15 miles per hour with gusts up to 25 miles per hour.

Monday night, mostly cloudy. Showers likely and a slight chance of thunderstorms in the evening. Lows in the lower 50s. Northwest winds around 5 miles per hour. Chance of rain 60%. Tuesday, mostly cloudy in the morning then clearing. Highs in the lower 70s. Northwest winds around 5 miles per hour, becoming west in the afternoon. Tuesday night, mostly clear. Lows around 50. Wednesday, sunny. Highs in the lower 70s. Wednesday night, mostly clear. Lows in the mid 40s. Thursday, sunny. Highs in the lower 60s. Thursday night, mostly clear. Lows in the mid 40s. Friday, mostly sunny. Highs in the mid 60s. Friday night, increasing clouds. Lows in the upper 40s. Saturday, partly sunny. Highs around 60. Here is the forecast for the Bismarck Mandan listening area. Today, mostly sunny. A slight chance of showers in the morning. Highs in the upper 60s. Northwest winds around 5 miles per hour, becoming northeast around 5 miles per hour in the afternoon. Tonight, mostly cloudy. Showers with thunderstorms likely after midnight. Lows in the lower 50s. East winds 5 to 10 miles per hour. Monday, showers. Thunderstorms likely in the morning, then a chance of thunderstorms in the afternoon. Highs in the mid-60s. Southeast winds 5 to 15 miles per hour with gusts up to 25 miles per hour. Monday night, mostly cloudy. Showers likely and a slight chance of thunderstorms in the evening. Lows in the lower 50s. Northwest winds around 5 miles per hour. Chance of rain 60%. Tuesday, mostly cloudy in the morning then clearing. Highs in the lower 70s. Northwest winds around 5 miles per hour, becoming west in the afternoon. Tuesday night, mostly clear. Lows around 50. Wednesday, sunny. Highs in the lower 70s. Wednesday night, mostly clear. Lows in the mid 40s. Thursday, sunny. Highs in the lower 60s. Thursday night, mostly clear. Lows in the mid 40s. Friday, mostly sunny. Highs in the mid 60s. Friday night, increasing clouds. Lows in the upper 40s. Saturday, partly sunny. Highs around 60. For Western Lake Sakakawea, today, north winds 10 to 15 miles per hour shifting to the northeast late in the afternoon. Sunny early in the morning then becoming mostly sunny. Highs in the lower 60s. Tonight, east winds 10 to 20 miles per hour. Showers likely in the late evening and overnight. Cloudy. Lows around 50. For Eastern Lake Sakakawea, today, northwest winds around 10 miles per hour shifting to the northeast late in the afternoon. Partly cloudy. Highs in the mid-60s. Tonight, east winds 10 to 20 miles per hour. Showers early in the morning. Mostly cloudy. Lows in the upper 40s. For Northern Lake Oahe, today, light winds becoming northeast around 10 miles per hour. Patchy fog early in the morning. Slight chance of showers. Mostly cloudy. Highs in the upper 60s. Tonight, southeast winds 10 to 20 miles per hour. Slight chance of showers in the evening. Showers early in the morning. Mostly cloudy. Lows in the lower 50s. Here are the weather conditions at 7 a.m. Central Daylight Time. Bismarck, mostly cloudy. Temperature 51 degrees, relative humidity 86%. Pressure 30.13 inches and rising. Mandan, mostly cloudy. 48 degrees, relative humidity 100%. Hazen, partly cloudy. 43 degrees, relative humidity 75%. Harvey, partly cloudy. 43 degrees, relative humidity 93%. Wind west at 9 miles an hour. Minot, clear. 47 degrees, relative humidity 60%. Wind southwest at 9 miles an hour. Dickinson, partly cloudy. 44 degrees, relative humidity 70%. Wind northwest at 8 miles an hour. Elsewhere around North Dakota, it was

47 at Garrison. It was clear, with a temperature of 42 at Williston, 49 at Jamestown, 50 at Grand Forks, and 48 at Devil's Lake. At Fargo, it was cloudy, with a temperature of 62. In northern South Dakota, fog was reported. It was 58 at Mobridge, and 64 at Aberdeen. In eastern Montana, it was clear, with a temperature of 41 at Miles City, and 46 at Sydney. At Glendive, it was cloudy, with a temperature of 47. Once again, at Bismarck, the temperature was 51 degrees under mostly cloudy skies. The Bismarck, North Dakota climate summary for yesterday, September 26, 2026. Yesterday's high temperature was 74 degrees. This high was 5 degrees above the normal high of 69. The record high is 96 degrees, which was last set in 2024. Yesterday's low temperature was 48 degrees. This low was 6 degrees above the normal low of 42. The record low is 16 degrees, which was set in 1942. 0.01 inches of precipitation fell yesterday, which brings the monthly total to 1.22 inches. The total precipitation for the year now stands at 10.39 inches. There were 4 heating degree days yesterday. The yearly total since July 1st is 94. There were no cooling degree days yesterday. The yearly total since January 1st is 782. The normal high temperature for today is 68 degrees, and the normal low is 41. The record high for today is 98, which occurred in 1952, and the record low is 19, which occurred in 1893. Sunrise today is at 7:37 a.m. and sunset is at 7:30 p.m. The regional weather forecast from your National Weather Service office in Bismarck. Widespread showers and scattered thunderstorms are expected across much of the state late tonight through Monday. A few storms may become strong, and a severe storm or two cannot be ruled out in south-central North Dakota Monday afternoon. Thunderstorms could also produce locally excessive rainfall. Temperatures are favored to remain near to slightly above normal through the upcoming work week, with highs in the 60s to mid-70s and lows in the 40s to mid-50s. The detailed forecast for North Dakota, today, partly cloudy. Slight chance of showers south. Highs in the lower 60s to lower 70s. Tonight, mostly cloudy. Showers and thunderstorms becoming likely. Lows in the mid-40s to mid-50s. Monday, cloudy with showers and scattered thunderstorms. Highs around 60 to 70. Tuesday, decreasing clouds. Chance of showers southeast. Lows in the mid-40s to mid-50s. Highs in the mid-60s to mid-70s. Here is the forecast for the Bismarck, Minden listening area. Today, mostly sunny. A slight chance of showers in the morning. Highs in the upper 60s. Northwest winds around 5 miles per hour, becoming northeast around 5 miles per hour in the afternoon. Tonight, mostly cloudy. Showers with thunderstorms likely after midnight. Lows in the lower 50s. East winds 5 to 10 miles per hour. Monday, showers. Thunderstorms likely in the morning, then a chance of thunderstorms in the afternoon. Highs in the mid-60s. Southeast winds 5 to 15 miles per hour with gusts up to 25 miles per hour. Monday night, mostly cloudy. Showers likely and a slight chance of thunderstorms in the evening. Lows in the lower 50s. Northwest winds around 5 miles per hour. Chance of rain 60%. Tuesday, mostly cloudy in the morning then clearing. Highs in the lower 70s. Northwest winds around 5 miles per hour, becoming west in the afternoon. Tuesday night, mostly clear. Lows around 50. Wednesday, sunny. Highs in the lower 70s. Wednesday night, mostly clear. Lows in the mid-40s. Thursday, sunny. Highs in the lower 60s. Thursday night, mostly clear. Lows in the mid-40s. Friday, mostly sunny. Highs in the mid-60s. Friday night, increasing clouds. Lows in the upper 40s. Saturday, partly sunny. Highs around 60. For Western Lake Sakakawea, today, north winds 10 to 15 miles per hour shifting to the northeast late in the afternoon. Sunny early in the morning.

becoming mostly sunny. Highs in the lower 60s. Tonight, east winds 10 to 20 miles per hour. Showers likely in the late evening and overnight. Cloudy. Lows around 50. For eastern Lake Sakakawea, today, northwest winds around 10 miles per hour shifting to the northeast late in the afternoon. Partly cloudy. Highs in the mid-60s. Tonight, east winds 10 to 20 miles per hour. Showers early in the morning. Mostly cloudy. Lows in the upper 40s. For northern Lake Oahe, today, light winds becoming northeast around 10 miles per hour. Patchy fog early in the morning. Slight chance of showers. Mostly cloudy. Highs in the upper 60s. Tonight, southeast winds 10 to 20 miles per hour. Slight chance of showers in the evening. Showers early in the morning. Mostly cloudy. Lows in the lower 50s. Here are the weather conditions at 7 a.m. Central Daylight Time. Bismarck, mostly cloudy. Temperature 51 degrees, relative humidity 86%. Pressure 30.13 inches and rising. Mendham, mostly cloudy. 48 degrees, relative humidity 100%. Hazen, partly cloudy. 43 degrees, relative humidity 75%. Harvey, partly cloudy. 43 degrees, relative humidity 93%. Wind west at 9 miles an hour. Minot, clear. 47 degrees, relative humidity 60%. Wind southwest at 9 miles an hour. Dickinson, partly cloudy. 44 degrees, relative humidity 70%. Wind northwest at 8 miles an hour. Elsewhere around North Dakota, it was 47 at Garrison. It was clear, with a temperature of 42 at Williston, 49 at Jamestown, 50 at Grand Forks, and 48 at Devil's Lake. At Fargo, it was cloudy, with a temperature of 62. In northern South Dakota, fog was reported. It was 58 at Mobridge, and 64 at Aberdeen. In eastern Montana, it was clear, with a temperature of 41 at Miles City, and 46 at Sydney. At Glendive, it was cloudy, with a temperature of 47. Once again, at Bismarck, the temperature was 51 degrees under mostly cloudy skies. The Bismarck, North Dakota climate summary for yesterday, September 26, 2026. Yesterday's high temperature was 74 degrees. This high was 5 degrees above the normal high of 69. The record high is 96 degrees, which was last set in 2024. Yesterday's low temperature was 48 degrees. This low was 6 degrees above the normal low of 42. The record low is 16 degrees, which was set in 1942. 0.01 inches of precipitation fell yesterday, which brings the monthly total to 1.22 inches. The total precipitation for the year now stands at 10.39 inches. There were 4 heating degree days yesterday. The yearly total since July 1st is 94. There were no cooling degree days yesterday. The yearly total since January 1st is 782. The normal high temperature for today is 68 degrees, and the normal low is 41. The record high for today is 98, which occurred in 1952, and the record low is 19, which occurred in 1893. Sunrise today is at 7:37 a.m. and sunset is at 7:30 p.m. The regional weather forecast from your National Weather Service office in Bismarck. Widespread showers and scattered thunderstorms are expected across much of the state late tonight through Monday. A few storms may become strong, and a severe storm or two cannot be ruled out in south-central North Dakota Monday afternoon. Thunderstorms could also produce locally excessive rainfall. Temperatures are favored to remain near to slightly above normal through the upcoming work week, with highs in the 60s to mid-70s and lows in the 40s to mid-50s. The detailed forecast for North Dakota, today, partly cloudy. Slight chance of showers south. Highs in the lower 60s to lower 70s. Tonight, mostly cloudy. Showers and thunderstorms becoming likely. Lows in the mid-40s to mid-50s. Monday, cloudy with showers and scattered thunderstorms. Highs around 60 to 70. Tuesday, decreasing clouds. Chance of showers southeast. Lows in the mid-40s to mid-50s.

50s. Highs in the mid-60s to mid-70s. Here is the forecast for the Bismarck Minden listening area. Today, mostly sunny. A slight chance of showers in the morning. Highs in the upper 60s. Northwest winds around 5 miles per hour, becoming northeast around 5 miles per hour in the afternoon. Tonight, mostly cloudy. Showers with thunderstorms likely after midnight. Lows in the lower 50s. East winds 5 to 10 miles per hour. Monday, showers. Thunderstorms likely in the morning, then a chance of thunderstorms in the afternoon. Highs in the mid-60s. Southeast winds 5 to 15 miles per hour with gusts up to 25 miles per hour. Monday night, mostly cloudy. Showers likely and a slight chance of thunderstorms in the evening. Lows in the lower 50s. Northwest winds around 5 miles per hour. Chance of rain 60%. Tuesday, mostly cloudy in the morning then clearing. Highs in the lower 70s. Northwest winds around 5 miles per hour, becoming west in the afternoon. Tuesday night, mostly clear. Lows around 50. Wednesday, sunny. Highs in the lower 70s. Wednesday night, mostly clear. Lows in the mid 40s. Thursday, sunny. Highs in the lower 60s. Thursday night, mostly clear. Lows in the mid 40s. Friday, mostly sunny. Highs in the mid 60s. Friday night, increasing clouds. Lows in the upper 40s. Saturday, partly sunny. Highs around 60. For Western Lake Sakakawea, today, north winds 10 to 15 miles per hour shifting to the northeast late in the afternoon. Sunny early in the morning then becoming mostly sunny. Highs in the lower 60s. Tonight, east winds 10 to 20 miles per hour. Showers likely in the late evening and overnight. Cloudy. Lows around 50. For Eastern Lake Sakakawea, today, northwest winds around 10 miles per hour shifting to the northeast late in the afternoon. Partly cloudy. Highs in the mid-60s. Tonight, east winds 10 to 20 miles per hour. Showers early in the morning. Mostly cloudy. Lows in the upper 40s. For Northern Lake Oahe, today, light winds becoming northeast around 10 miles per hour. Patchy fog early in the morning. Slight chance of showers. Mostly cloudy. Highs in the upper 60s. Tonight, southeast winds 10 to 20 miles per hour. Slight chance of showers in the evening. Showers early in the morning. Mostly cloudy. Lows in the lower 50s. Here are the weather conditions at 7 a.m. Central Daylight Time. Bismarck, mostly cloudy. Temperature 51 degrees, relative humidity 86%. Pressure 30.13 inches and rising. Minden, mostly cloudy. 48 degrees, relative humidity 100%. Hazen, partly cloudy. 43 degrees, relative humidity 75%. Harvey, partly cloudy. 43 degrees, relative humidity 93%. Wind west at 9 miles an hour. Minot, clear. 47 degrees, relative humidity 60%. Wind southwest at 9 miles an hour. Dickinson, partly cloudy. 44 degrees, relative humidity 70%. Wind northwest at 8 miles an hour. Elsewhere around North Dakota, it was 47 at Garrison. It was clear, with a temperature of 42 at Williston, 49 at Jamestown, 50 at Grand Forks, and 48 at Devil's Lake. At Fargo, it was cloudy, with a temperature of 62. In northern South Dakota, fog was reported. It was 58 at Mobridge, and 64 at Aberdeen. In eastern Montana, it was clear, with a temperature of 41 at Miles City, and 46 at Sydney. At Glendive, it was cloudy, with a temperature of 47. Once again, at Bismarck, the temperature was 51 degrees under mostly cloudy skies. The Bismarck, North Dakota climate summary for yesterday, September 26, 2026. Yesterday's high temperature was 74 degrees. This high was 5 degrees above the normal high of 69. The record high is 96 degrees, which was last set in 2024.

Yesterday's low temperature was 48 degrees. This low was 6 degrees above the normal low of 42. The record low is 16 degrees, which was set in 1942. 0.01 inches of precipitation fell yesterday, which brings the monthly total to 1.22 inches. The total precipitation for the year now stands at 10.39 inches. There were 4 heating degree days yesterday. The yearly total since July 1st is 94. There were no cooling degree days yesterday. The yearly total since January 1st is 782. The normal high temperature for today is 68 degrees, and the normal low is 41. The record high for today is 98, which occurred in 1952, and the record low is 19, which occurred in 1893. Sunrise today is at 7:37 a.m. and sunset is at 7:30 p.m. The regional weather forecast from your National Weather Service office in Bismarck. Widespread showers and scattered thunderstorms are expected across much of the state late tonight through Monday. A few storms may become strong, and a severe storm or two cannot be ruled out in south-central North Dakota Monday afternoon. Thunderstorms could also produce locally excessive rainfall. Temperatures are favored to remain near to slightly above normal through the upcoming work week, with highs in the 60s to mid-70s and lows in the 40s to mid-50s. The detailed forecast for North Dakota, today, partly cloudy. Slight chance of showers south. Highs in the lower 60s to lower 70s. Tonight, mostly cloudy. Showers and thunderstorms becoming likely. Lows in the mid-40s to mid-50s. Monday, cloudy with showers and scattered thunderstorms. Highs around 60 to 70. Tuesday, decreasing clouds. Chance of showers southeast. Lows in the mid-40s to mid-50s. Highs in the mid-60s to mid-70s. Here is the forecast for the Bismarck, Minden listening area. Today, mostly sunny. A slight chance of showers in the morning. Highs in the upper 60s. Northwest winds around 5 miles per hour, becoming northeast around 5 miles per hour in the afternoon. Tonight, mostly cloudy. Showers with thunderstorms likely after midnight. Lows in the lower 50s. East winds 5 to 10 miles per hour. Monday, showers. Thunderstorms likely in the morning, then a chance of thunderstorms in the afternoon. Highs in the mid-60s. Southeast winds 5 to 15 miles per hour with gusts up to 25 miles per hour. Monday night, mostly cloudy. Showers likely and a slight chance of thunderstorms in the evening. Lows in the lower 50s. Northwest winds around 5 miles per hour. Chance of rain 60%. Tuesday, mostly cloudy in the morning then clearing. Highs in the lower 70s. Northwest winds around 5 miles per hour, becoming west in the afternoon. Tuesday night, mostly clear. Lows around 50. Wednesday, sunny. Highs in the lower 70s. Wednesday night, mostly clear. Lows in the mid-40s. Thursday, sunny. Highs in the lower 60s. Thursday night, mostly clear. Lows in the mid-40s. Friday, mostly sunny. Highs in the mid-60s. Friday night, increasing clouds. Lows in the upper 40s. Saturday, partly sunny. Highs around 60. 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Providing weather information 24 hours a day from your National Weather Service office in Bismarck. For Western Lake Sakakawea, today, north winds 10 to 15 miles per hour shifting to the northeast late in the afternoon. Sunny early in the morning then becoming mostly sunny. Highs in the lower 60s. Tonight, east winds 10 to 20 miles per hour. Showers likely in the late evening and overnight. Cloudy. Lows around 50. For Eastern Lake Sakakawea, today, northwest winds around 10 miles per hour shifting to the northeast late in the afternoon. Partly cloudy. Highs in the mid-60s. Tonight, east winds 10 to 20 miles per hour. Showers early in the morning. Mostly cloudy. Lows in the upper 40s. For Northern Lake Oahe, today, light winds becoming northeast around 10 miles per hour. Patch

fog early in the morning. Slight chance of showers. Mostly cloudy. Highs in the upper 60s. Tonight, southeast winds 10 to 20 miles per hour. Slight chance of showers in the evening. Showers early in the morning. Mostly cloudy. Lows in the lower 50s. Here are the weather conditions at 8 a.m. Central Daylight Time. Bismarck, mostly cloudy. Temperature 51 degrees, relative humidity 86%. Pressure 30.15 inches and rising. Menden, mostly cloudy. 46 degrees, relative humidity 93%. Wind west at 7 miles an hour. Hazen, partly cloudy. 41 degrees, relative humidity 81%. Harvey, partly cloudy. 45 degrees, relative humidity 87%. Wind west at 8 miles an hour. Minot, clear. 44 degrees, relative humidity 67%. Wind southwest at 9 miles an hour. Dickinson, partly cloudy. 43 degrees, relative humidity 70%. Wind northwest at 6 miles an hour. Elsewhere around North Dakota, at Fargo, fog was reported with a temperature of 60. It was 44 at Garrison. It was clear with a temperature of 42 at Williston and 49 at Devil's Lake. It was partly cloudy with a temperature of 50 at Jamestown and 52 at Grand Forks. In northern South Dakota, it was partly cloudy. It was 57 at Mobridge and 62 at Aberdeen. In eastern Montana, it was clear. It was 40 at Miles City, 43 at Glendive, and 44 at Sydney. Once again, at Bismarck, the temperature was 51 degrees under mostly cloudy skies. The Bismarck, North Dakota climate summary for yesterday, September 26, 2026. Yesterday's high temperature was 74 degrees. This high was 5 degrees above the normal high of 69. The record high is 96 degrees, which was last set in 2024. Yesterday's low temperature was 48 degrees. This low was 6 degrees above the normal low of 42. The record low is 16 degrees, which was set in 1942. 0.01 inches of precipitation fell yesterday, which brings the monthly total to 1.22 inches. The total precipitation for the year now stands at 10.39 inches. There were 4 heating degree days yesterday. The yearly total since July 1st is 94. There were no cooling degree days yesterday. The yearly total since January 1st is 782. The normal high temperature for today is 68 degrees, and the normal low is 41. The record high for today is 98, which occurred in 1952, and the record low is 19, which occurred in 1893. Sunrise today is at 7:37 a.m. and sunset is at 7:30 p.m. The regional weather forecast from your National Weather Service office in Bismarck. Widespread showers and scattered thunderstorms are expected across much of the state late tonight through Monday. A few storms may become strong, and a severe storm or two cannot be ruled out in south-central North Dakota Monday afternoon. Thunderstorms could also produce locally excessive rainfall. Temperatures are favored to remain near to slightly above normal through the upcoming work week, with highs in the 60s to mid-70s and lows in the 40s to mid-50s. The detailed forecast for North Dakota, today, partly cloudy. Slight chance of showers south. Highs in the lower 60s to lower 70s. Tonight, mostly cloudy. Showers and thunderstorms becoming likely. Lows in the mid-40s to mid-50s. Monday, cloudy with showers and scattered thunderstorms. Highs around 60 to 70. Tuesday, decreasing clouds. Chance of showers southeast. Lows in the mid-40s to mid-50s. Highs in the mid-60s to mid-70s. Here is the forecast for the Bismarck-Menden listening area. Today, mostly sunny. A slight chance of showers in the morning. Highs in the upper 60s. Northwest winds around 5 miles per hour, becoming northeast around 5 miles per hour in the afternoon. Tonight, mostly cloudy. Showers with thunderstorms likely after midnight. Lows in the lower 50s. East winds 5 to 10 miles per hour. Monday, showers. Thunderstorms likely in the morning, then a
thunderstorms in the afternoon. Highs in the mid-60s. Southeast winds 5 to 15 miles per hour with gusts up to 25 miles per hour. Monday night, mostly cloudy. Showers likely and a slight chance of thunderstorms in the evening. Lows in the lower 50s. Northwest winds around 5 miles per hour. Chance of rain 60%. Tuesday, mostly cloudy in the morning then clearing. Highs in the lower 70s. Northwest winds around 5 miles per hour, becoming west in the afternoon. Tuesday night, mostly clear. Lows around 50. Wednesday, sunny. Highs in the lower 70s. Wednesday night, mostly clear. Lows in the mid-40s. Thursday, sunny. Highs in the lower 60s. Thursday night, mostly clear. Lows in the mid-40s. Friday, mostly sunny. Highs in the mid-60s. Friday night, increasing clouds. Lows in the upper 40s. Saturday, partly sunny. Highs around 60. For Western Lake Sakakawea, today, north winds 10 to 15 miles per hour shifting to the northeast late in the afternoon. Sunny early in the morning then becoming mostly sunny. Highs in the lower 60s. Tonight, east winds 10 to 20 miles per hour. Showers likely in the late evening and overnight. Cloudy. Lows around 50. For Eastern Lake Sakakawea, today, northwest winds around 10 miles per hour shifting to the northeast late in the afternoon. Partly cloudy. Highs in the mid-60s. Tonight, east winds 10 to 20 miles per hour. Showers early in the morning. Mostly cloudy. Lows in the upper 40s. For Northern Lake Oahe, today, light winds becoming northeast around 10 miles per hour. Patchy fog early in the morning. Slight chance of showers. Mostly cloudy. Highs in the upper 60s. Tonight, southeast winds 10 to 20 miles per hour. Slight chance of showers in the evening. Showers early in the morning. Mostly cloudy. Lows in the lower 50s. Here are the weather conditions at 8 a.m. Central Daylight Time. Bismarck, mostly cloudy. Temperature 51 degrees, relative humidity 86%. Pressure 30.15 inches and rising. Mendham, mostly cloudy. 46 degrees, relative humidity 93%. Wind west at 7 miles an hour. Hazen, partly cloudy. 41 degrees, relative humidity 81%. Harvey, partly cloudy. 45 degrees, relative humidity 87%. Wind west at 8 miles an hour. Minot, clear. 44 degrees, relative humidity 67%. Wind southwest at 9 miles an hour. Dickinson, partly cloudy. 43 degrees, relative humidity 70%. Wind northwest at 6 miles an hour. Elsewhere around North Dakota, at Fargo, fog was reported with a temperature of 60. It was 44 at Garrison. It was clear with a temperature of 42 at Williston and 49 at Devil's Lake. It was partly cloudy with a temperature of 50 at Jamestown and 52 at Grand Forks. In northern South Dakota, it was partly cloudy. It was 57 at Mobridge and 62 at Aberdeen. In eastern Montana, it was clear. It was 40 at Miles City, 43 at Glendive, and 44 at Sydney. Once again, at Bismarck, the temperature was 51 degrees under mostly cloudy skies. Here are the weather conditions at 8 a.m. Central Daylight Time. Bismarck, mostly cloudy. Temperature 51 degrees, relative humidity 86%. Pressure 30.15 inches and rising. Mendham, mostly cloudy. 46 degrees, relative humidity 93%. Wind west at 7 miles an hour. Hazen, partly cloudy. 41 degrees, relative humidity 81%. Harvey, partly cloudy. 45 degrees, relative humidity 87%. Wind west at 8 miles an hour. Minot, clear. 44 degrees, relative humidity 67%. Wind southwest at 9 miles an hour. Dickinson, partly cloudy. 43 degrees, relative humidity

70%. Wind northwest at 6 miles an hour. Elsewhere around North Dakota, at Fargo, fog was reported with a temperature of 60. It was 44 at Garrison. It was clear with a temperature of 42 at Williston and 49 at Devil's Lake. It was partly cloudy with a temperature of 50 at Jamestown and 52 at Grand Forks. In northern South Dakota, it was partly cloudy. It was 57 at Mobridge and 62 at Aberdeen. In eastern Montana, it was clear. It was 40 at Miles City, 43 at Glendive, and 44 at Sydney. Once again, at Bismarck, the temperature was 51 degrees under mostly cloudy skies. The Bismarck, North Dakota climate summary for yesterday, September 26, 2026. Yesterday's high temperature was 74 degrees. This high was 5 degrees above the normal high of 69. The record high is 96 degrees, which was last set in 2024. Yesterday's low temperature was 48 degrees. This low was 6 degrees above the normal low of 42. The record low is 16 degrees, which was set in 1942. 0.01 inches of precipitation fell yesterday, which brings the monthly total to 1.22 inches. The total precipitation for the year now stands at 10.39 inches. There were 4 heating degree days yesterday. The yearly total since July 1st is 94. There were no cooling degree days yesterday. The yearly total since January 1st is 782. The normal high temperature for today is 68 degrees, and the normal low is 41. The record high for today is 98, which occurred in 1952, and the record low is 19, which occurred in 1893. Sunrise today is at 7:37 a.m. and sunset is at 7:30 p.m. The regional weather forecast from your National Weather Service office in Bismarck. Widespread showers and scattered thunderstorms are expected across much of the state late tonight through Monday. A few storms may become strong, and a severe storm or two cannot be ruled out in south-central North Dakota Monday afternoon. Thunderstorms could also produce locally excessive rainfall. Temperatures are favored to remain near to slightly above normal through the upcoming work week, with highs in the 60s to mid-70s and lows in the 40s to mid-50s. The detailed forecast for North Dakota, today, partly cloudy. Slight chance of showers south. Highs in the lower 60s to lower 70s. Tonight, mostly cloudy. Showers and thunderstorms becoming likely. Lows in the mid-40s to mid-50s. Monday, cloudy with showers and scattered thunderstorms. Highs around 60 to 70. Tuesday, decreasing clouds. Chance of showers southeast. Lows in the mid-40s to mid-50s. Highs in the mid-60s to mid-70s. Here is the forecast for the Bismarck, Minden listening area. Today, mostly sunny. A slight chance of showers in the morning. Highs in the upper 60s. Northwest winds around 5 miles per hour, becoming northeast around 5 miles per hour in the afternoon. Tonight, mostly cloudy. Showers with thunderstorms likely after midnight. Lows in the lower 50s. East winds 5 to 10 miles per hour. Monday, showers. Thunderstorms likely in the morning, then a chance of thunderstorms in the afternoon. Highs in the mid-60s. Southeast winds 5 to 15 miles per hour with gusts up to 25 miles per hour. Monday night, mostly cloudy. Showers likely and a slight chance of thunderstorms in the evening. Lows in the lower 50s. Northwest winds around 5 miles per hour. Chance of rain 60%. Tuesday, mostly cloudy in the morning then clearing. Highs in the lower 70s. Northwest winds around 5 miles per hour, becoming west in the afternoon. Tuesday night, mostly clear. Lows around 50. Wednesday, sunny. Highs in the lower 70s. Wednesday night, mostly clear. Lows in the mid-40s. Thursday, sunny. Highs in the lower 60s. Thursday night, mostly clear. Lows in the mid-40s. Friday, mostly sunny. Highs in the mid-60s. Friday night, increasing clouds. Lows in the upper 40s. Saturday, partly sunny. Highs around 60. For Western Lake Sakakawea,

Today, north winds 10 to 15 miles per hour, shifting to the northeast late in the afternoon. Sunny early in the morning, then becoming mostly sunny. Highs in the lower 60s. Tonight, east winds 10 to 20 miles per hour. Showers likely in the late evening and overnight. Cloudy. Lows around 50. For eastern Lake Sakakawea, today, northwest winds around 10 miles per hour, shifting to the northeast late in the afternoon. Partly cloudy. Highs in the mid-60s. Tonight, east winds 10 to 20 miles per hour. Showers early in the morning. Mostly cloudy. Lows in the upper 40s. For northern Lake Orahi, today, light winds becoming northeast around 10 miles per hour. Patchy fog early in the morning. Slight chance of showers. Mostly cloudy. Highs in the upper 60s. Tonight, southeast winds 10 to 20 miles per hour. Slight chance of showers in the evening. Showers early in the morning. Mostly cloudy. Lows in the lower 50s. Here are the weather conditions at 8 a.m. Central Daylight Time. Bismarck, mostly cloudy. Temperature 51 degrees, relative humidity 86%. Pressure 30.15 inches and rising. Mendham, mostly cloudy. 46 degrees, relative humidity 93%. Wind west at 7 miles an hour. Hazen, partly cloudy. 41 degrees, relative humidity 81%. Harvey, partly cloudy. 45 degrees, relative humidity 87%. Wind west at 8 miles an hour. Minot, clear. 44 degrees, relative humidity 67%. Wind southwest at 9 miles an hour. Dickinson, partly cloudy. 43 degrees, relative humidity 70%. Wind northwest at 6 miles an hour. Elsewhere around North Dakota, at Fargo, fog was reported with a temperature of 60. It was 44 at Garrison. It was clear with a temperature of 42 at Williston and 49 at Devil's Lake. It was partly cloudy with a temperature of 50 at Jamestown and 52 at Grand Forks. In northern South Dakota, it was partly cloudy. It was 57 at Mobridge and 62 at Aberdeen. In eastern Montana, it was clear. It was 40 at Miles City, 43 at Glendive, and 44 at Sydney. Once again, at Bismarck, the temperature was 51 degrees under mostly cloudy skies. The Bismarck, North Dakota climate summary for yesterday, September 26, 2026. Yesterday's high temperature was 74 degrees. This high was 5 degrees above the normal high of 69. The record high is 96 degrees, which was last set in 2024. Yesterday's low temperature was 48 degrees. This low was 6 degrees above the normal low of 42. The record low is 16 degrees, which was set in 1942. 0.01 inches of precipitation fell yesterday, which brings the monthly total to 1.22 inches. The total precipitation for the year now stands at 10.39 inches. There were 4 heating degree days yesterday. The yearly total since July 1st is 94. There were no cooling degree days yesterday. The yearly total since January 1st is 782. The normal high temperature for today is 68 degrees, and the normal low is 41. The record high for today is 98, which occurred in 1952, and the record low is 19, which occurred in 1893. Sunrise today is at 7:37 a.m. and sunset is at 7:30 p.m. The regional weather forecast from your National Weather Service office in Bismarck. Widespread showers and scattered thunderstorms are expected across much of the state late tonight through Monday. A few storms may become strong, and a severe storm or two cannot be ruled out in south-central North Dakota Monday afternoon. Thunderstorms could also produce locally excessive rainfall. Temperatures are favored to remain near to slightly above normal through the upcoming work week, with highs in the 60s to mid-70s and lows in the 40s to mid-50s. The detailed forecast for North Dakota, today, partly cloudy. Slight chance of showers south. Highs in the lower 60s to lower 70s. Tonight, mostly cloudy. Showers and thunderstorms becoming likely. Lows in the mid-40s to mid-50s.
Monday, cloudy with showers and scattered thunderstorms. Highs around 60 to 70. Tuesday, decreasing clouds. Chance of showers southeast. Lows in the mid-40s to mid-50s. Highs in the mid-60s to mid-70s. Here is the forecast for the Bismarck Mainland listening area. Today, mostly sunny. A slight chance of showers in the morning. Highs in the upper 60s. Northwest winds around 5 miles per hour, becoming northeast around 5 miles per hour in the afternoon. Tonight, mostly cloudy. Showers with thunderstorms likely after midnight. Lows in the lower 50s. East winds 5 to 10 miles per hour. Monday, showers. Thunderstorms likely in the morning, then a chance of thunderstorms in the afternoon. Highs in the mid-60s. Southeast winds 5 to 15 miles per hour with gusts up to 25 miles per hour. Monday night, mostly cloudy. Showers likely and a slight chance of thunderstorms in the evening. Lows in the lower 50s. Northwest winds around 5 miles per hour. Chance of rain 60%. Tuesday, mostly cloudy in the morning then clearing. Highs in the lower 70s. Northwest winds around 5 miles per hour, becoming west in the afternoon. Tuesday night, mostly clear. Lows around 50. Wednesday, sunny. Highs in the lower 70s. Wednesday night, mostly clear. Lows in the mid-40s. Thursday, sunny. Highs in the lower 60s. Thursday night, mostly clear. Lows in the mid-40s. Friday, mostly sunny. Highs in the mid-60s. Friday night, increasing clouds. Lows in the upper 40s. Saturday, partly sunny. Highs around 60. For Western Lake Sakakawea, today, north winds 10 to 15 miles per hour shifting to the northeast late in the afternoon. Sunny early in the morning then becoming mostly sunny. Highs in the lower 60s. Tonight, east winds 10 to 20 miles per hour. Showers likely in the late evening and overnight. Cloudy. Lows around 50. For Eastern Lake Sakakawea, today, northwest winds around 10 miles per hour shifting to the northeast late in the afternoon. Partly cloudy. Highs in the mid-60s. Tonight, east winds 10 to 20 miles per hour. Showers early in the morning. Mostly cloudy. Lows in the upper 40s. For Northern Lake Oahe, today, light winds becoming northeast around 10 miles per hour. Patchy fog early in the morning. Slight chance of showers. Mostly cloudy. Highs in the upper 60s. Tonight, southeast winds 10 to 20 miles per hour. Slight chance of showers in the evening. Showers early in the morning. Mostly cloudy. Lows in the lower 50s. Here are the weather conditions at 8 a.m. Central Daylight Time. Bismarck, mostly cloudy. Temperature 51 degrees, relative humidity 86%. Pressure 30.15 inches and rising. Mainland, mostly cloudy. 46 degrees, relative humidity 93%. Wind west at 7 miles an hour. Hazen, partly cloudy. 41 degrees, relative humidity 81%. Harvey, partly cloudy. 45 degrees, relative humidity 87%. Wind west at 8 miles an hour. Minot, clear. 44 degrees, relative humidity 67%. Wind southwest at 9 miles an hour. Dickinson, partly cloudy. 43 degrees, relative humidity 70%. Wind northwest at 6 miles an hour. Elsewhere around North Dakota, at Fargo, fog was reported with a temperature of 60. It was 44 at Garrison. It was clear with a temperature of 42 at Williston and 49 at Devil's Lake. It was partly cloudy with a temperature of 50 at Jamestown and 52 at Grand Forks. In northern South Dakota, it was partly cloudy. It was 57 at Mobridge and 62 at Aberdeen. In eastern Montana, it was clear. It was 40 at Miles City, 43 at Glendive, and 44 at Sydney. Once again, at Bismarck, the temperature was 51 degrees under mostly cloudy skies.
The Bismarck, North Dakota climate summary for yesterday, September 20.

2026. Yesterday's high temperature was 74 degrees. This high was 5 degrees above the normal high of 69. The record high is 96 degrees, which was last set in 2024. Yesterday's low temperature was 48 degrees. This low was 6 degrees above the normal low of 42. The record low is 16 degrees, which was set in 1942. 0.01 inches of precipitation fell yesterday, which brings the monthly total to 1.22 inches. The total precipitation for the year now stands at 10.39 inches. There were 4 heating degree days yesterday. The yearly total since July 1st is 94. There were no cooling degree days yesterday. The yearly total since January 1st is 782. The normal high temperature for today is 68 degrees, and the normal low is 41. The record high for today is 98, which occurred in 1952, and the record low is 19, which occurred in 1893. Sunrise today is at 7:37 a.m. and sunset is at 7:30 p.m. The regional weather forecast from your National Weather Service office in Bismarck. Widespread showers and scattered thunderstorms are expected across much of the state late tonight through Monday. A few storms may become strong, and a severe storm or two cannot be ruled out in south-central North Dakota Monday afternoon. Thunderstorms could also produce locally excessive rainfall. Temperatures are favored to remain near to slightly above normal through the upcoming work week, with highs in the 60s to mid-70s and lows in the 40s to mid-50s. The detailed forecast for North Dakota, today, partly cloudy. Slight chance of showers south. Highs in the lower 60s to lower 70s. Tonight, mostly cloudy. Showers and thunderstorms becoming likely. Lows in the mid-40s to mid-50s. Monday, cloudy with showers and scattered thunderstorms. Highs around 60 to 70. Tuesday, decreasing clouds. Chance of showers southeast. Lows in the mid-40s to mid-50s. Highs in the mid-60s to mid-70s. Here is the forecast for the Bismarck, Minden listening area. Today, mostly sunny. A slight chance of showers in the morning. Highs in the upper 60s. Northwest winds around 5 miles per hour, becoming northeast around 5 miles per hour in the afternoon. Tonight, mostly cloudy. Showers with thunderstorms likely after midnight. Lows in the lower 50s. East winds 5 to 10 miles per hour. Monday, showers. Thunderstorms likely in the morning, then a chance of thunderstorms in the afternoon. Highs in the mid-60s. Southeast winds 5 to 15 miles per hour with gusts up to 25 miles per hour. Monday night, mostly cloudy. Showers likely and a slight chance of thunderstorms in the evening. Lows in the lower 50s. Northwest winds around 5 miles per hour. Chance of rain 60%. Tuesday, mostly cloudy in the morning, then clearing. Highs in the lower 70s. Northwest winds around 5 miles per hour, becoming west in the afternoon. Tuesday night, mostly clear. Lows around 50. Wednesday, sunny. Highs in the lower 70s. Wednesday night, mostly clear. Lows in the mid-40s. Thursday, sunny. Highs in the lower 60s. Thursday night, mostly clear. Lows in the mid-40s. Friday, mostly sunny. Highs in the mid-60s. Friday night, increasing clouds. Lows in the upper 40s. Saturday, partly sunny. Highs around 60. 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Providing weather information 24 hours a day from your National Weather Service office in Bismarck. For Western Lake Sakakawea, today, north winds 10 to 15 miles per hour shifting to the northeast late in the afternoon. Sunny early in the morning, then becoming mostly sunny. Highs in the lower 60s. Tonight, east winds 10 to 20 miles per hour. Showers likely in the late evening and overnight. Cloudy. Lows around 50. For Eastern Lake Sakakawea, today, northwest winds around 10 miles per hour shifting to the northeast late in the afternoon. Partly cloudy. Highs in the mid-60s. Tonight, east winds 10 to 20 miles per hour.

56 degrees, relative humidity 93%. Wind west at 7 miles an hour. Hazen, partly cloudy. 41 degrees, relative humidity 81%. Harvey, partly cloudy. 45 degrees, relative humidity 87%. Wind west at 8 miles an hour. Minot, clear. 44 degrees, relative humidity 67%. Wind southwest at 9 miles an hour. Dickinson, partly cloudy, 44 degrees, relative humidity 67%. Wind southwest at 9 miles an hour. Dickinson, partly cloudy, 43 degrees, relative humidity 70%. Wind northwest at 6 miles an hour. Elsewhere around North Dakota, at Fargo, fog was reported with a temperature of 60. It was 44 at Garrison. It was clear with a temperature of 42 at Williston and 49 at Devil's Lake. It was partly cloudy with a temperature of 50 at Jamestown and 52 at Grand Forks. In northern South Dakota, it was partly cloudy. It was 57 at Mobridge and 62 at Aberdeen. In eastern Montana, it was clear. It was 40 at Miles City, 43 at Glendive, and 44 at Sydney. Once again, at Bismarck, the temperature was 51 degrees under mostly cloudy skies. The Bismarck, North Dakota climate summary for yesterday, September 26, 2026. Yesterday's high temperature was 74 degrees. This high was 5 degrees above the normal high of 69. The record high is 96 degrees, which was last set in 2024. Yesterday's low temperature was 48 degrees. This low was 6 degrees above the normal low of 42. The record low is 16 degrees, which was set in 1942. 0.01 inches of precipitation fell yesterday, which brings the monthly total to 1.22 inches. The total precipitation for the year now stands at 10.39 inches. There were 4 heating degree days yesterday. The yearly total since July 1st is 94. There were no cooling degree days yesterday. The yearly total since January 1st is 782. The normal high temperature for today is 68 degrees, and the normal low is 41. The record high for today is 98, which occurred in 1952, and the record low is 19, which occurred in 1893. Sunrise today is at 7:37 a.m. and sunset is at 7:30 p.m. The regional weather forecast from your National Weather Service office in Bismarck. Widespread showers and scattered thunderstorms are expected across much of the state late tonight through Monday. A few storms may become strong, and a severe storm or two cannot be ruled out in south-central North Dakota Monday afternoon. Thunderstorms could also produce locally excessive rainfall. Temperatures are favored to remain near to slightly above normal through the upcoming work week, with highs in the 60s to mid-70s and lows in the 40s to mid-50s. The detailed forecast for North Dakota, today, partly cloudy. Slight chance of showers south. Highs in the lower 60s to lower 70s. Tonight, mostly cloudy. Showers and thunderstorms becoming likely. Lows in the mid-40s to mid-50s. Monday, cloudy with showers and scattered thunderstorms. Highs around 60 to 70. Tuesday, decreasing clouds. Chance of showers southeast. Lows in the mid-40s to mid-50s. Highs in the mid-60s to mid-70s. Here is the forecast for the Bismarck, Minden listening area. Today, mostly sunny. A slight chance of showers in the morning. Highs in the upper 60s. Northwest winds around 5 miles per hour, becoming northeast around 5 miles per hour in the afternoon. Tonight, mostly cloudy. Showers with thunderstorms likely after midnight. Lows in the lower 50s. East winds 5 to 10 miles per hour. Monday, showers. Thunderstorms likely in the morning, then a chance of thunderstorms in the afternoon. Highs in the mid-60s. Southeast winds 5 to 15 miles per hour with gusts up to 25 miles per hour. Monday night, mostly cloudy. Showers likely and a slight chance of thunderstorms in the evening. Lows in the lower 50s. Northwest winds around 5 miles per hour. Chance of rain 60%. Tuesday, mostly cloudy in the morning then clearing. Highs in the lower 70s.

northwest winds around 5 miles per hour, becoming west in the afternoon. Tuesday night, mostly clear. Lows around 50. Wednesday, sunny. Highs in the lower 70s. Wednesday night, mostly clear. Lows in the mid-40s. Thursday, sunny. Highs in the lower 60s. Thursday night, mostly clear. Lows in the mid-40s. Friday, mostly sunny. Highs in the mid-60s. Friday night, increasing clouds. Lows in the upper 40s. Saturday, partly sunny. Highs around 60. For Western Lakes Aconcagua, today, north winds 10 to 15 miles per hour shifting to the northeast late in the afternoon. Sunny early in the morning, then becoming mostly sunny. Highs in the lower 60s. Tonight, east winds 10 to 20 miles per hour. Showers likely in the late evening and overnight. Cloudy. Lows around 50. For Eastern Lake Aconcagua, today, northwest winds around 10 miles per hour shifting to the northeast late in the afternoon. Partly cloudy. Highs in the mid-60s. Tonight, east winds 10 to 20 miles per hour. Showers early in the morning. Mostly cloudy. Lows in the upper 40s. For Northern Lake Oahe, today, light winds becoming northeast around 10 miles per hour. Patchy fog early in the morning. Slight chance of showers. Mostly cloudy. Highs in the upper 60s. Tonight, southeast winds 10 to 20 miles per hour. Slight chance of showers in the evening. Showers early in the morning. Mostly cloudy. Lows in the lower 50s. Here are the weather conditions at 8 a.m. Central Daylight Time. Bismarck, mostly cloudy. Temperature 51 degrees, relative humidity 86%. Pressure 30.15 inches and rising. Mendham, mostly cloudy. 46 degrees, relative humidity 93%. Wind west at 7 miles an hour. Hazen, partly cloudy. 41 degrees, relative humidity 81%. Harvey, partly cloudy. 45 degrees, relative humidity 87%. Wind west at 8 miles an hour. Minot, clear. 44 degrees, relative humidity 67%. Wind southwest at 9 miles an hour. Dickinson, partly cloudy. 43 degrees, relative humidity 70%. Wind northwest at 6 miles an hour. Elsewhere around North Dakota, at Fargo, fog was reported with a temperature of 60. It was 44 at Garrison. It was clear with a temperature of 42 at Williston and 49 at Devil's Lake. It was partly cloudy with a temperature of 50 at Jamestown and 52 at Grand Forks. In northern South Dakota, it was partly cloudy. It was 57 at Mobridge and 62 at Aberdeen. In eastern Montana, it was clear. It was 40 at Miles City, 43 at Glendive, and 44 at Sydney. Once again, at Bismarck, the temperature was 51 degrees under mostly cloudy skies. The Bismarck, North Dakota climate summary for yesterday, September 26, 2026. Yesterday's high temperature was 74 degrees. This high was 5 degrees above the normal high of 69. The record high is 96 degrees, which was last set in 2024. Yesterday's low temperature was 48 degrees. This low was 6 degrees above the normal low of 42. The record low is 16 degrees, which was set in 1942. 0.01 inches of precipitation fell yesterday, which brings the monthly total to 1.22 inches. The total precipitation for the year now stands at 10.39 inches. There were 4 heating degree days yesterday. The yearly total since July 1st is 94. There were no cooling degree days yesterday. The yearly total since January 1st is 782. The normal high temperature for today is 68 degrees, and the normal low is 41. The record high for today is 98, which occurred in 1952, and the record low is 19, which occurred in 1893. Sunrise today is at 7:37 a.m. and sunset is at 7:30 p.m. The regional weather forecast from your National Weather Service office in Bismarck. Widespread showers and scattered thunderstorms are expected.

spread across much of the state late tonight through Monday. A few storms may become strong, and a severe storm or two cannot be ruled out in south-central North Dakota Monday afternoon. Thunderstorms could also produce locally excessive rainfall. Temperatures are favored to remain near to slightly above normal through the upcoming work week, with highs in the 60s to mid-70s and lows in the 40s to mid-50s. The detailed forecast for North Dakota, today, partly cloudy. Slight chance of showers south. Highs in the lower 60s to lower 70s. Tonight, mostly cloudy. Showers and thunderstorms becoming likely. Lows in the mid-40s to mid-50s. Monday, cloudy with showers and scattered thunderstorms. Highs around 60 to 70. Tuesday, decreasing clouds. Chance of showers southeast. Lows in the mid-40s to mid-50s. Highs in the mid-60s to mid-70s. Here is the forecast for the Bismarck, Minden listening area. Today, mostly sunny. A slight chance of showers in the morning. Highs in the upper 60s. Northwest winds around 5 miles per hour, becoming northeast around 5 miles per hour in the afternoon. Tonight, mostly cloudy. Showers with thunderstorms likely after midnight. Lows in the lower 50s. East winds 5 to 10 miles per hour. Monday, showers. Thunderstorms likely in the morning, then a chance of thunderstorms in the afternoon. Highs in the mid-60s. Southeast winds 5 to 15 miles per hour with gusts up to 25 miles per hour. Monday night, mostly cloudy. Showers likely and a slight chance of thunderstorms in the evening. Lows in the lower 50s. Northwest winds around 5 miles per hour. Chance of rain 60%. Tuesday, mostly cloudy in the morning then clearing. Highs in the lower 70s. Northwest winds around 5 miles per hour, becoming west in the afternoon. Tuesday night, mostly clear. Lows around 50. Wednesday, sunny. Highs in the lower 70s. Wednesday night, mostly clear. Lows in the mid-40s. Thursday, sunny. Highs in the lower 60s. Thursday night, mostly clear. Lows in the mid-40s. Friday, mostly sunny. Highs in the mid-60s. Friday night, increasing clouds. Lows in the upper 40s. Saturday, partly sunny. Highs around 60. For Western Lake Sakakawea, today, north winds 10 to 15 miles per hour shifting to the northeast late in the afternoon. Sunny early in the morning then becoming mostly sunny. Highs in the lower 60s. Tonight, east winds 10 to 20 miles per hour. Showers likely in the late evening and overnight. Cloudy. Lows around 50. For Eastern Lake Sakakawea, today, northwest winds around 10 miles per hour shifting to the northeast late in the afternoon. Partly cloudy. Highs in the mid-60s. Tonight, east winds 10 to 20 miles per hour. Showers early in the morning. Mostly cloudy. Lows in the upper 40s. For Northern Lake Oahe, today, light winds becoming northeast around 10 miles per hour. Patchy fog early in the morning. Slight chance of showers. Mostly cloudy. Highs in the upper 60s. Tonight, southeast winds 10 to 20 miles per hour. Slight chance of showers in the evening. Showers early in the morning. Mostly cloudy. Lows in the lower 50s. Here are the weather conditions at 8 a.m. Central Daylight Time. Bismarck, mostly cloudy. Temperature 51 degrees, relative humidity 86%. Pressure 30.15 inches and rising. Minden, mostly cloudy. 46 degrees, relative humidity 93%. Wind west at 7 miles an hour. Hazen, partly cloudy. 41 degrees, relative humidity 81%. Harvey, partly cloudy. 45 degrees, relative humidity 87%. Wind west at 8 miles an hour. Minot, clear. 44 degrees, relative humidity 67%. Wind southwest at 9 miles an hour. Dickinson, partly cloudy. 43 degrees, relative humidity 70%. Wind northwest at 6 miles an hour. Elsewhere around North Dakota.

At Fargo, fog was reported with a temperature of 60. It was 44 at Garrison. It was clear with a temperature of 42 at Williston and 49 at Devil's Lake. It was partly cloudy with a temperature of 50 at Jamestown and 52 at Grand Forks. In northern South Dakota, it was partly cloudy. It was 57 at Mobridge and 62 at Aberdeen. In eastern Montana, it was clear. It was 40 at Miles City, 43 at Glendive, and 44 at Sydney. Once again, at Bismarck, the temperature was 51 degrees under mostly cloudy skies. The Bismarck, North Dakota climate summary for yesterday, September 26, 2026. Yesterday's high temperature was 74 degrees. This high was 5 degrees above the normal high of 69. The record high is 96 degrees, which was last set in 2024. Yesterday's low temperature was 48 degrees. This low was 6 degrees above the normal low of 42. The record low is 16 degrees, which was set in 1942. 0.01 inches of precipitation fell yesterday, which brings the monthly total to 1.22 inches. The total precipitation for the year now stands at 10.39 inches. There were 4 heating degree days yesterday. The yearly total since July 1st is 94. There were no cooling degree days yesterday. The yearly total since January 1st is 782. The normal high temperature for today is 68 degrees, and the normal low is 41. The record high for today is 98, which occurred in 1952, and the record low is 19, which occurred in 1893. Sunrise today is at 7:37 a.m. and sunset is at 7:30 p.m. The regional weather forecast from your National Weather Service office in Bismarck. Widespread showers and scattered thunderstorms are expected across much of the state late tonight through Monday. A few storms may become strong, and a severe storm or two cannot be ruled out in south-central North Dakota Monday afternoon. Thunderstorms could also produce locally excessive rainfall. Temperatures are favored to remain near to slightly above normal through the upcoming work week, with highs in the 60s to mid-70s and lows in the 40s to mid-50s. The detailed forecast for North Dakota, today, partly cloudy. Slight chance of showers south. Highs in the lower 60s to lower 70s. Tonight, mostly cloudy. Showers and thunderstorms becoming likely. Lows in the mid-40s to mid-50s. Monday, cloudy with showers and scattered thunderstorms. Highs around 60 to 70. Tuesday, decreasing clouds. Chance of showers southeast. Lows in the mid-40s to mid-50s. Highs in the mid-60s to mid-70s. Here is the forecast for the Bismarck, Minden listening area. Today, mostly sunny. A slight chance of showers in the morning. Highs in the upper 60s. Northwest winds around 5 miles per hour, becoming northeast around 5 miles per hour in the afternoon. Tonight, mostly cloudy. Showers with thunderstorms likely after midnight. Lows in the lower 50s. East winds 5 to 10 miles per hour. Monday, showers. Thunderstorms likely in the morning, then a chance of thunderstorms in the afternoon. Highs in the mid-60s. Southeast winds 5 to 15 miles per hour with gusts up to 25 miles per hour. Monday night, mostly cloudy. Showers likely and a slight chance of thunderstorms in the evening. Lows in the lower 50s. Northwest winds around 5 miles per hour. Chance of rain 60%. Tuesday, mostly cloudy in the morning then clearing. Highs in the lower 70s. Northwest winds around 5 miles per hour, becoming west in the afternoon. Tuesday night, mostly clear. Lows around 50. Wednesday, sunny. Highs in the lower 70s. Wednesday night, mostly clear. Lows in the mid-40s. Thursday, sunny. Highs in the lower 60s. Thursday night, mostly clear. Lows in the mid-40s. Friday, mostly sunny. Highs in the mid-60s. Friday night, increasing clouds. Lows in the upper 40s. Saturday, partly sunny. Highs around 60. For Western Lake Sakakawea, today, north winds 10 to 15 miles per hour shifting to the northeast late in the afternoon. Sunny early.

in the morning, then becoming mostly sunny. Highs in the lower 60s. Tonight, east winds 10 to 20 miles per hour. Showers likely in the late evening and overnight. Cloudy. Lows around 50. For eastern Lake Sakakawea, today, northwest winds around 10 miles per hour, shifting to the northeast late in the afternoon. Partly cloudy. Highs in the mid-60s. Tonight, east winds 10 to 20 miles per hour. Showers early in the morning. Mostly cloudy. Lows in the upper 40s. For northern Lake Oahe, today, light winds becoming northeast around 10 miles per hour. Patchy fog early in the morning. Slight chance of showers. Mostly cloudy. Highs in the upper 60s. Tonight, southeast winds 10 to 20 miles per hour. Slight chance of showers in the evening. Showers early in the morning. Mostly cloudy. Lows in the lower 50s. Here are the weather conditions at 8 a.m. Central Daylight Time. Bismarck, mostly cloudy. Temperature 51 degrees, relative humidity 86%. Pressure 30.15 inches and rising. Menden, mostly cloudy. 46 degrees, relative humidity 93%. Wind west at 7 miles an hour. Hazen, partly cloudy. 41 degrees, relative humidity 81%. Harvey, partly cloudy. 45 degrees, relative humidity 87%. Wind west at 8 miles an hour. Minot, clear. 44 degrees, relative humidity 67%. Wind southwest at 9 miles an hour. Dickinson, partly cloudy. 43 degrees, relative humidity 70%. Wind northwest at 6 miles an hour. Elsewhere around North Dakota, at Fargo, fog was reported with a temperature of 60. It was 44 at Garrison. It was clear with a temperature of 42 at Williston and 49 at Devil's Lake. It was partly cloudy with a temperature of 50 at Jamestown and 52 at Grand Forks. In northern South Dakota, it was partly cloudy. It was 57 at Mobridge and 62 at Aberdeen. In eastern Montana, it was clear. It was 40 at Miles City, 43 at Glendive, and 44 at Sydney. Once again, at Bismarck, the temperature was 51 degrees under mostly cloudy skies. The Bismarck, North Dakota climate summary for yesterday, September 26, 2026. Yesterday's high temperature was 74 degrees. This high was 5 degrees above the normal high of 69. The record high is 96 degrees, which was last set in 2024. Yesterday's low temperature was 48 degrees. This low was 6 degrees above the normal low of 42. The record low is 16 degrees, which was set in 1942. 0.01 inches of precipitation fell yesterday, which brings the monthly total to 1.22 inches. The total precipitation for the year now stands at 10.39 inches. There were 4 heating degree days yesterday. The yearly total since July 1st is 94. There were no cooling degree days yesterday. The yearly total since January 1st is 782. The normal high temperature for today is 68 degrees, and the normal low is 41. The record high for today is 98, which occurred in 1952, and the record low is 19, which occurred in 1893. Sunrise today is at 7:37 a.m. and sunset is at 7:30 p.m. The regional weather forecast from your National Weather Service office in Bismarck. Widespread showers and scattered thunderstorms are expected across much of the state late tonight through Monday. A few storms may become strong, and a severe storm or two cannot be ruled out in south-central North Dakota Monday afternoon. Thunderstorms could also produce locally excessive rainfall. Temperatures are favored to remain near to slightly above normal through the upcoming work week, with highs in the 60s to mid-70s and lows in the 40s to mid-50s. The detailed forecast for North Dakota, today, partly cloudy. Slight chance of showers south. Highs in the lower 60s to lower 70s. Tonight, mostly cloudy. Showers and thunderstorms becoming likely. Lows in the mid-40s to mid-50s. Monday, cloudy with showers and scattered thunderstorms. Highs around 60 to 70. Tuesday, decreasing clouds.

chance of showers southeast. Lows in the mid-40s to mid-50s. Highs in the mid-60s to mid-70s. Here is the forecast for the Bismarck Mandan listening area. Today, mostly sunny. A slight chance of showers in the morning. Highs in the upper 60s. Northwest winds around 5 miles per hour, becoming northeast around 5 miles per hour in the afternoon. Tonight, mostly cloudy. Showers with thunderstorms likely after midnight. Lows in the lower 50s. East winds 5 to 10 miles per hour. Monday, showers. Thunderstorms likely in the morning, then a chance of thunderstorms in the afternoon. Highs in the mid-60s. Southeast winds 5 to 15 miles per hour with gusts up to 25 miles per hour. Monday night, mostly cloudy. Showers likely and a slight chance of thunderstorms in the evening. Lows in the lower 50s. Northwest winds around 5 miles per hour. Chance of rain 60%. Tuesday, mostly cloudy in the morning then clearing. Highs in the lower 70s. Northwest winds around 5 miles per hour, becoming west in the afternoon. Tuesday night, mostly clear. Lows around 50. Wednesday, sunny. Highs in the lower 70s. Wednesday night, mostly clear. Lows in the mid-40s. Thursday, sunny. Highs in the lower 60s. Thursday night, mostly clear. Lows in the mid-40s. Friday, mostly sunny. Highs in the mid-60s. Friday night, increasing clouds. Lows in the upper 40s. Saturday, partly sunny. Highs around 60. For Western Lake Sakakawea, today, north winds 10 to 15 miles per hour shifting to the northeast late in the afternoon. Sunny early in the morning then becoming mostly sunny. Highs in the lower 60s. Tonight, east winds 10 to 20 miles per hour. Showers likely in the late evening and overnight. Cloudy. Lows around 50. For Eastern Lake Sakakawea, today, northwest winds around 10 miles per hour shifting to the northeast late in the afternoon. Partly cloudy. Highs in the mid-60s. Tonight, east winds 10 to 20 miles per hour. Showers early in the morning. Mostly cloudy. Lows in the upper 40s. For Northern Lake Oahe, today, light winds becoming northeast around 10 miles per hour. Patchy fog early in the morning. Slight chance of showers. Mostly cloudy. Highs in the upper 60s. Tonight, southeast winds 10 to 20 miles per hour. Slight chance of showers in the evening. Showers early in the morning. Mostly cloudy. Lows in the lower 50s. 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Providing weather information 24 hours a day from your National Weather Service office in Bismarck. Here are the weather conditions at 8 a.m. Central Daylight Time. Bismarck, mostly cloudy. Temperature 51 degrees, relative humidity 86%. Pressure 30.15 inches and rising. Mandan, mostly cloudy. 46 degrees, relative humidity 93%. Wind west at 7 miles an hour. Hazen, partly cloudy. 41 degrees, relative humidity 81%. Harvey, partly cloudy. 45 degrees, relative humidity 87%. Wind west at 8 miles an hour. Minot, clear. 44 degrees, relative humidity 67%. Wind southwest at 9 miles an hour. Dickinson, partly cloudy. 43 degrees, relative humidity 70%. Wind northwest at 6 miles an hour. Elsewhere around North Dakota, at Fargo, fog was reported with a temperature of 60. It was 44 at Garrison. It was clear, with a temperature of 42 at Williston and 49 at Devil's Lake. It was partly cloudy, with a temperature of 50 at Jamestown and 52 at Grand Forks. In northern South Dakota, it was partly cloudy. It was 57 at Mobridge and 62 at Aberdeen. In eastern Montana, it was clear. It was 40 at Miles City, 43 at Glendive, and 44 at Sydney. Once again, at

Bismarck, the temperature was 51 degrees under mostly cloudy skies. Here are the weather conditions at 9 a.m. Central Daylight Time. Bismarck, mostly sunny. Temperature 51 degrees, relative humidity 83%. Pressure 30.17 inches and rising. Menden, partly sunny. 52 degrees, relative humidity 82%. Hazen, mostly sunny. 46 degrees, relative humidity 71%. Wind west at 7 miles an hour. Harvey, mostly sunny. 50 degrees, relative humidity 71%. Wind west at 8 miles an hour. Minot, sunny. 49 degrees, relative humidity 56%. Wind west at 13 miles an hour. Dickinson, sunny. 47 degrees, relative humidity 63%. Wind northwest at 6 miles an hour. Elsewhere around North Dakota, at Fargo, fog was reported with a temperature of 60. It was 52 at Garrison. At Williston, it was sunny with a temperature of 44. It was mostly sunny with a temperature of 58 at Grand Forks and 52 at Devil's Lake. At Jamestown, it was partly sunny with a temperature of 55. In northern South Dakota, at Aberdeen, it was sunny with a temperature of 62. At Mobridge, it was partly sunny with a temperature of 57. In eastern Montana, it was sunny. It was 44 at Miles City, 46 at Glendive, and 47 at Sydney. Once again, at Bismarck, the temperature was 51 degrees under mostly sunny skies. The Bismarck, North Dakota climate summary for yesterday, September 26, 2026. Yesterday's high temperature was 74 degrees. This high was 5 degrees above the normal high of 69. The record high is 96 degrees, which was last set in 2024. Yesterday's low temperature was 48 degrees. This low was 6 degrees above the normal low of 42. The record low is 16 degrees, which was set in 1942. 0.01 inches of precipitation fell yesterday, which brings the monthly total to 1.22 inches. The total precipitation for the year now stands at 10.39 inches. There were 4 heating degree days yesterday. The yearly total since July 1st is 94. There were no cooling degree days yesterday. The yearly total since January 1st is 782. The normal high temperature for today is 68 degrees, and the normal low is 41. The record high for today is 98, which occurred in 1952, and the record low is 19, which occurred in 1893. Sunrise today is at 7:37 a.m. and sunset is at 7:30 p.m. The regional weather forecast from your National Weather Service office in Bismarck. Widespread showers and scattered thunderstorms are expected across much of the state late tonight through Monday. A few storms may become strong, and a severe storm or two cannot be ruled out in south-central North Dakota Monday afternoon. Thunderstorms could also produce locally excessive rainfall. Temperatures are favored to remain near to slightly above normal through the upcoming work week, with highs in the 60s to mid-70s and lows in the 40s to mid-50s. The detailed forecast for North Dakota, today, partly cloudy. Slight chance of showers south. Highs in the lower 60s to lower 70s. Tonight, mostly cloudy. Showers and thunderstorms becoming likely. Lows in the mid-40s to mid-50s. Monday, cloudy with showers and scattered thunderstorms. Highs around 60 to 70. Tuesday, decreasing clouds. Chance of showers southeast. Lows in the mid-40s to mid-50s. Highs in the mid-60s to mid-70s. Here is the forecast for the Bismarck Menden listening area. Today, mostly sunny. A slight chance of showers in the morning. Highs in the upper 60s. Northwest winds around 5 miles per hour, becoming northeast around 5 miles per hour in the afternoon. Tonight, mostly cloudy. Showers with thunderstorms likely after midnight. Lows in the lower 50s. East wind 5 to 10 miles per hour. Monday, showers. Thunderstorms likely in the morning, then a chance of thunderstorms in the afternoon. Highs in the mid-60s. Southeast wind 5 to 15 miles per hour with gusts up to 25 miles per hour.
Monday night, mostly cloudy. Showers likely and a slight chance of thunderstorms in the evening. Lows in the lower 50s. Northwest winds around 5 miles per hour. Chance of rain 60%. Tuesday, mostly cloudy in the morning then clearing. Highs in the lower 70s. Northwest winds around 5 miles per hour, becoming west in the afternoon. Tuesday night, mostly clear. Lows around 50. Wednesday, sunny. Highs in the lower 70s. Wednesday night, mostly clear. Lows in the mid-40s. Thursday, sunny. Highs in the lower 60s. Thursday night, mostly clear. Lows in the mid-40s. Friday, mostly sunny. Highs in the mid-60s. Friday night, increasing clouds. Lows in the upper 40s. Saturday, partly sunny. Highs around 60. For Western Lake Sakakawea, today, north winds 10 to 15 miles per hour shifting to the northeast late in the afternoon. Sunny early in the morning then becoming mostly sunny. Highs in the lower 60s. Tonight, east winds 10 to 20 miles per hour. Showers likely in the late evening and overnight. Cloudy. Lows around 50. For Eastern Lake Sakakawea, today, northwest winds around 10 miles per hour shifting to the northeast late in the afternoon. Partly cloudy. Highs in the mid-60s. Tonight, east winds 10 to 20 miles per hour. Showers early in the morning. Mostly cloudy. Lows in the upper 40s. For Northern Lake Oahe, today, light winds becoming northeast around 10 miles per hour. Patchy fog early in the morning. Slight chance of showers. Mostly cloudy. Highs in the upper 60s. Tonight, southeast winds 10 to 20 miles per hour. Slight chance of showers in the evening. Showers early in the morning. Mostly cloudy. Lows in the lower 50s. Here are the weather conditions at 9 a.m. Central Daylight Time. Bismarck, mostly sunny. Temperature 51 degrees, relative humidity 83%. Pressure 30.17 inches and rising. Mendham, partly sunny. 52 degrees, relative humidity 82%. Hazen, mostly sunny. 46 degrees, relative humidity 71%. Wind west at 7 miles an hour. Harvey, mostly sunny. 50 degrees, relative humidity 71%. Wind west at 8 miles an hour. Minot, sunny. 49 degrees, relative humidity 56%. Wind west at 13 miles an hour. Dickinson, sunny. 47 degrees, relative humidity 63%. Wind northwest at 6 miles an hour. Elsewhere around North Dakota, at Fargo, fog was reported with a temperature of 60. It was 52 at Garrison. At Williston, it was sunny with a temperature of 44. It was mostly sunny with a temperature of 58 at Grand Forks and 52 at Devil's Lake. At Jamestown, it was partly sunny with a temperature of 55. In northern South Dakota, at Aberdeen, it was sunny with a temperature of 62. At Mobridge, it was partly sunny with a temperature of 57. In eastern Montana, it was sunny. It was 44 at Miles City, 46 at Glendive, and 47 at Sydney. Once again, at Bismarck, the temperature was 51 degrees under mostly sunny skies. Here are the weather conditions at 9 a.m. Central Daylight Time. Bismarck, mostly sunny. Temperature 51 degrees, relative humidity 83%. Pressure 30.17 inches and rising. Mendham, partly sunny. 52 degrees, relative humidity 82%. Hazen, mostly sunny. 46 degrees, relative humidity 71%. Wind west at 7 miles an hour. Harvey, mostly sunny. 50 degrees, relative humidity 71%. Wind west at 8 miles an hour. Minot, sunny. 49 degrees, relative humidity 56%. Wind west at 13 miles an hour. Dickinson, sunny. 47 degrees, relative humidity 63%. Wind northwest at 6 miles an hour.
elsewhere around North Dakota. At Fargo, fog was reported with a temperature of 60.

60. It was 52 at Garrison. At Williston, it was sunny with a temperature of 44. It was mostly sunny with a temperature of 58 at Grand Forks and 52 at Devil's Lake. At Jamestown, it was partly sunny with a temperature of 55. In northern South Dakota, at Aberdeen, it was sunny with a temperature of 62. At Mobridge, it was partly sunny with a temperature of 57. In eastern Montana, skies ranged from sunny to mostly sunny. It was 44 at Miles City, 46 at Glendive, and 46 at Sydney. Once again, at Bismarck, the temperature was 51 degrees under mostly sunny skies. The Bismarck, North Dakota climate summary for yesterday, September 26, 2026. Yesterday's high temperature was 74 degrees. This high was 5 degrees above the normal high of 69. The record high is 96 degrees, which was last set in 2024. Yesterday's low temperature was 48 degrees. This low was 6 degrees above the normal low of 42. The record low is 16 degrees, which was set in 1942. 0.01 inches of precipitation fell yesterday, which brings the monthly total to 1.22 inches. The total precipitation for the year now stands at 10.39 inches. There were 4 heating degree days yesterday. The yearly total since July 1st is 94. There were no cooling degree days yesterday. The yearly total since January 1st is 782. The normal high temperature for today is 68 degrees, and the normal low is 41. The record high for today is 98, which occurred in 1952, and the record low is 19, which occurred in 1893. Sunrise today is at 7:37 a.m. and sunset is at 7:30 p.m. The regional weather forecast from your National Weather Service office in Bismarck. Widespread showers and scattered thunderstorms are expected across much of the state late tonight through Monday. A few storms may become strong, and a severe storm or two cannot be ruled out in south-central North Dakota Monday afternoon. Thunderstorms could also produce locally excessive rainfall. Temperatures are favored to remain near to slightly above normal through the upcoming work week, with highs in the 60s to mid-70s and lows in the 40s to mid-50s. The detailed forecast for North Dakota, today, partly cloudy. Slight chance of showers south. Highs in the lower 60s to lower 70s. Tonight, mostly cloudy. Showers and thunderstorms becoming likely. Lows in the mid-40s to mid-50s. Monday, cloudy with showers and scattered thunderstorms. Highs around 60 to 70. Tuesday, decreasing clouds. Chance of showers southeast. Lows in the mid-40s to mid-50s. Highs in the mid-60s to mid-70s. Here is the forecast for the Bismarck Minden listening area. Today, mostly sunny. A slight chance of showers in the morning. Highs in the upper 60s. Northwest winds around 5 miles per hour, becoming northeast around 5 miles per hour in the afternoon. Tonight, mostly cloudy. Showers with thunderstorms likely after midnight. Lows in the lower 50s. East winds 5 to 10 miles per hour. Monday, showers. Thunderstorms likely in the morning, then a chance of thunderstorms in the afternoon. Highs in the mid-60s. Southeast winds 5 to 15 miles per hour with gusts up to 25 miles per hour. Monday night, mostly cloudy. Showers likely and a slight chance of thunderstorms in the evening. Lows in the lower 50s. Northwest winds around 5 miles per hour. Chance of rain 60%. Tuesday, mostly cloudy in the morning then clearing. Highs in the lower 70s. Northwest winds around 5 miles per hour, becoming west in the afternoon. Tuesday night, mostly clear. Lows around 50. Wednesday, sunny. Highs in the lower 70s. Wednesday night, mostly clear. Lows in the mid-40s. Thursday, sunny. Highs in the lower 60s. Thursday night, mostly clear. Lows in the mid-40s. Friday, mostly sunny. Highs in the mid-60s. Friday night, increasing clouds. Lows in the upper 40s. Saturday, partly sunny. Highs around 60.
For western Lake Secaucawea, today, north winds 10 to 15 miles per hour.

are shifting to the northeast late in the afternoon. Sunny early in the morning, then becoming mostly sunny. Highs in the lower 60s. Tonight, east winds 10 to 20 miles per hour. Showers likely in the late evening and overnight. Cloudy. Lows around 50. For eastern Lake Sakakawea, today, northwest winds around 10 miles per hour, shifting to the northeast late in the afternoon. Partly cloudy. Highs in the mid-60s. Tonight, east winds 10 to 20 miles per hour. Showers early in the morning. Mostly cloudy. Lows in the upper 40s. For northern Lake Oahe, today, light winds becoming northeast around 10 miles per hour. Patchy fog early in the morning. Slight chance of showers. Mostly cloudy. Highs in the upper 60s. Tonight, southeast winds 10 to 20 miles per hour. Slight chance of showers in the evening. Showers early in the morning. Mostly cloudy. Lows in the lower 50s. Here are the weather conditions at 9 a.m. Central Daylight Time. Bismarck, mostly sunny. Temperature 51 degrees, relative humidity 83%. Pressure 30.17 inches and rising. Mendon, partly sunny. 52 degrees, relative humidity 82%. Hazen, mostly sunny. 46 degrees, relative humidity 71%. Wind west at 7 miles an hour. Harvey, mostly sunny. 50 degrees, relative humidity 71%. Wind west at 8 miles an hour. Minot, sunny. 49 degrees, relative humidity 56%. Wind west at 13 miles an hour. Dickinson, sunny. 47 degrees, relative humidity 63%. Wind northwest at 6 miles an hour. Elsewhere around North Dakota, at Fargo, fog was reported with a temperature of 60. It was 52 at Garrison. At Williston, it was sunny with a temperature of 44. It was mostly sunny with a temperature of 58 at Grand Forks and 52 at Devil's Lake. At Jamestown, it was partly sunny with a temperature of 55. In northern South Dakota, at Aberdeen, it was sunny with a temperature of 62. At Mobridge, it was partly sunny with a temperature of 57. In eastern Montana, skies ranged from sunny to mostly sunny. It was 44 at Miles City, 46 at Glendive, and 46 at Sydney. Once again, at Bismarck, the temperature was 51 degrees under mostly sunny skies. The Bismarck, North Dakota climate summary for yesterday, September 26, 2026. Yesterday's high temperature was 74 degrees. This high was 5 degrees above the normal high of 69. The record high is 96 degrees, which was last set in 2024. Yesterday's low temperature was 48 degrees. This low was 6 degrees above the normal low of 42. The record low is 16 degrees, which was set in 1942. 0.01 inches of precipitation fell yesterday, which brings the monthly total to 1.22 inches. The total precipitation for the year now stands at 10.39 inches. There were 4 heating degree days yesterday. The yearly total since July 1st is 94. There were no cooling degree days yesterday. The yearly total since January 1st is 782. The normal high temperature for today is 68 degrees, and the normal low is 41. The record high for today is 98, which occurred in 1952, and the record low is 19, which occurred in 1893. Sunrise today is at 7:37 a.m. and sunset is at 7:30 p.m. The regional weather forecast from your National Weather Service office in Bismarck. Widespread showers and scattered thunderstorms are expected across much of the state late tonight through Monday. A few storms may become strong, and a severe storm or two cannot be ruled out in south-central North Dakota Monday afternoon. Thunderstorms could also produce locally excessive rainfall. Temperatures are favored to remain near to slightly above normal through the upcoming work week, with highs in the 60s to mid-70s and lows in the 40s to mid-50s. The detailed forecast for North Dakota, today, partly cloudy. Slight chance of showers south. Highs in the lower 60s to lower 70s. Tonight, mostly cloudy. Showers and thunderstorms becoming likely. Lows in the mid-40s to mid-50s.
Monday, cloudy with showers and scattered thunderstorms. Highs around 60 to 70. Tuesday, decreasing clouds. Chance of showers southeast. Lows in the mid-40s to mid-50s. Highs in the mid-60s to mid-70s. Here is the forecast for the Bismarck Menden listening area. Today, mostly sunny. A slight chance of showers in the morning. Highs in the upper 60s. Northwest winds around 5 miles per hour, becoming northeast around 5 miles per hour in the afternoon. Tonight, mostly cloudy. Showers with thunderstorms likely after midnight. Lows in the lower 50s. East winds 5 to 10 miles per hour. Monday, showers. Thunderstorms likely in the morning, then a chance of thunderstorms in the afternoon. Highs in the mid-60s. Southeast winds 5 to 15 miles per hour with gusts up to 25 miles per hour. Monday night, mostly cloudy. Showers likely and a slight chance of thunderstorms in the evening. Lows in the lower 50s. Northwest winds around 5 miles per hour. Chance of rain 60%. Tuesday, mostly cloudy in the morning then clearing. Highs in the lower 70s. Northwest winds around 5 miles per hour, becoming west in the afternoon. Tuesday night, mostly clear. Lows around 50. Wednesday, sunny. Highs in the lower 70s. Wednesday night, mostly clear. Lows in the mid-40s. Thursday, sunny. Highs in the lower 60s. Thursday night, mostly clear. Lows in the mid-40s. Friday, mostly sunny. Highs in the mid-60s. Friday night, increasing clouds. Lows in the upper 40s. Saturday, partly sunny. Highs around 60. For Western Lake Sakakawea, today, north winds 10 to 15 miles per hour shifting to the northeast late in the afternoon. Sunny early in the morning then becoming mostly sunny. Highs in the lower 60s. Tonight, east winds 10 to 20 miles per hour. Showers likely in the late evening and overnight. Cloudy. Lows around 50. For Eastern Lake Sakakawea, today, northwest winds around 10 miles per hour shifting to the northeast late in the afternoon. Partly cloudy. Highs in the mid-60s. Tonight, east winds 10 to 20 miles per hour. Showers early in the morning. Mostly cloudy. Lows in the upper 40s. For Northern Lake Oahe, today, light winds becoming northeast around 10 miles per hour. Patchy fog early in the morning. Slight chance of showers. Mostly cloudy. Highs in the upper 60s. Tonight, southeast winds 10 to 20 miles per hour. Slight chance of showers in the evening. Showers early in the morning. Mostly cloudy. Lows in the lower 50s. Here are the weather conditions at 9 a.m. Central Daylight Time. Bismarck, mostly sunny. Temperature 51 degrees, relative humidity 83%. Pressure 30.17 inches and rising. Menden, partly sunny. 52 degrees, relative humidity 82%. Hazen, mostly sunny. 46 degrees, relative humidity 71%. Wind west at 7 miles an hour. Harvey, mostly sunny. 50 degrees, relative humidity 71%. Wind west at 8 miles an hour. Minot, sunny. 49 degrees, relative humidity 56%. Wind west at 13 miles an hour. Dickinson, sunny. 47 degrees, relative humidity 63%. Wind northwest at 6 miles an hour. Elsewhere around North Dakota, at Fargo, fog was reported with a temperature of 60. It was 52 at Garrison. At Williston, it was sunny with a temperature of 44. It was mostly sunny with a temperature of 58 at Grand Forks and 52 at Devil's Lake. At Jamestown, it was partly sunny with a temperature of 55. In northern South Dakota, at Aberdeen, it was sunny with a temperature of 62. At Mobridge, it was partly sunny, with a temperature of 57. In eastern Montana, skies ranged from sunny to mostly sunny. It was 44 at Miles City, 46 at Glendive, and 46 at Sydney. Once again, at Bismarck,

The temperature was 51 degrees under mostly sunny skies. The Bismarck, North Dakota climate summary for yesterday, September 26, 2026. Yesterday's high temperature was 74 degrees. This high was 5 degrees above the normal high of 69. The record high is 96 degrees, which was last set in 2024. Yesterday's low temperature was 48 degrees. This low was 6 degrees above the normal low of 42. The record low is 16 degrees, which was set in 1942. 0.01 inches of precipitation fell yesterday, which brings the monthly total to 1.22 inches. The total precipitation for the year now stands at 10.39 inches. There were 4 heating degree days yesterday. The yearly total since July 1st is 94. There were no cooling degree days yesterday. The yearly total since January 1st is 782. The normal high temperature for today is 68 degrees, and the normal low is 41. The record high for today is 98, which occurred in 1952, and the record low is 19, which occurred in 1893. Sunrise today is at 7:37 a.m. and sunset is at 7:30 p.m. The regional weather forecast from your National Weather Service office in Bismarck. Widespread showers and scattered thunderstorms are expected across much of the state late tonight through Monday. A few storms may become strong, and a severe storm or two cannot be ruled out in south-central North Dakota Monday afternoon. Thunderstorms could also produce locally excessive rainfall. Temperatures are favored to remain near to slightly above normal through the upcoming work week, with highs in the 60s to mid-70s and lows in the 40s to mid-50s. The detailed forecast for North Dakota, today, partly cloudy. Slight chance of showers south. Highs in the lower 60s to lower 70s. Tonight, mostly cloudy. Showers and thunderstorms becoming likely. Lows in the mid-40s to mid-50s. Monday, cloudy with showers and scattered thunderstorms. Highs around 60 to 70. Tuesday, decreasing clouds. Chance of showers southeast. Lows in the mid-40s to mid-50s. Highs in the mid-60s to mid-70s. 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Providing weather information 24 hours a day from your National Weather Service office in Bismarck. Here is the forecast for the Bismarck Minden listening area. Today, mostly sunny. A slight chance of showers in the morning. Highs in the upper 60s. Northwest winds around 5 miles per hour, becoming northeast around 5 miles per hour in the afternoon. Tonight, mostly cloudy. Showers with thunderstorms likely after midnight. Lows in the lower 50s. East winds 5 to 10 miles per hour. Monday, showers. Thunderstorms likely in the morning, then a chance of thunderstorms in the afternoon. Highs in the mid-60s. Southeast winds 5 to 15 miles per hour with gusts up to 25 miles per hour. Monday night, mostly cloudy. Showers likely and a slight chance of thunderstorms in the evening. Lows in the lower 50s. Northwest winds around 5 miles per hour. Chance of rain 60%. Tuesday, mostly cloudy in the morning then clearing. Highs in the lower 70s. Northwest winds around 5 miles per hour, becoming west in the afternoon. Tuesday night, mostly clear. Lows around 50. Wednesday, sunny. Highs in the lower 70s. Wednesday night, mostly clear. Lows in the mid-40s. Thursday, sunny. Highs in the lower 60s. Thursday night, mostly clear. Lows in the mid-40s. Friday, mostly sunny. Highs in the mid-60s. Friday night, increasing clouds. Lows in the upper 40s. Saturday, partly sunny. Highs around 60. For Western Lake Sakakawea, today, northwest winds around 10 miles per hour shifting to the northeast late in the afternoon. Mostly sunny. Highs in the lower 60s. Tonight, east winds 10 to 20 miles per hour. Showers likely in the late evening and overnight. Cloudy. Lows around 50. For Eastern Lake Sakakawea, today, northwest winds 10 to 15 miles per hour shifting to the northeast late in the afternoon.

Here are the weather conditions at 9 a.m. Central Daylight Time. Bismarck, mostly sunny. Temperature 51 degrees. Relative humidity 83%. Pressure 30.17 inches and rising. Mendham, partly sunny. 52 degrees. Relative humidity 82%. Hazen, mostly sunny. 46 degrees. Relative humidity 71%. Wind west at 7 miles an hour. Harvey, mostly sunny. 50 degrees. Relative humidity 71%. Wind west at 8 miles an hour. Minot, sunny. 49 degrees, relative humidity 56%. Wind west at 13 miles an hour. Dickinson, sunny. 47 degrees, relative humidity 63%. Wind northwest at 6 miles an hour. Elsewhere around North Dakota, at Fargo, fog was reported with a temperature of 60. It was 52 at Garrison. At Williston, it was sunny with a temperature of 44. It was mostly sunny with a temperature of 58 at Grand Forks and 52 at Devil's Lake. At Jamestown, it was partly sunny with a temperature of 55. In northern South Dakota, at Aberdeen, it was sunny with a temperature of 62. At Mobridge, it was partly sunny with a temperature of 57. In eastern Montana, skies ranged from sunny to mostly sunny. It was 44 at Miles City, 46 at Glendive, and 46 at Sydney. Once again, at Bismarck, the temperature was 51 degrees under mostly sunny skies. The regional weather forecast from your National Weather Service office in Bismarck. Widespread showers and scattered thunderstorms are expected across much of the state late tonight through Monday. A few storms may become strong, and a severe storm or two cannot be ruled out in south-central North Dakota Monday afternoon. Thunderstorms could also produce locally excessive rainfall. Temperatures are favored to remain near to slightly above normal through the upcoming work week, with highs in the 60s to mid-70s and lows in the 40s to mid-50s. The detailed forecast for North Dakota, today, partly cloudy. Slight chance of showers south. Highs in the lower 60s to lower 70s. Tonight, mostly cloudy. Showers and thunderstorms becoming likely. Lows in the mid-40s to mid-50s. Monday, cloudy with showers and scattered thunderstorms. Highs around 60 to 70. Tuesday, decreasing clouds. Chance of showers southeast. Lows in the mid-40s to mid-50s. Highs in the mid-60s to mid-70s. Here is the forecast for the Bismarck-Mendham listening area. Today, mostly sunny. A slight chance of showers in the morning. Highs in the upper 60s. Northwest winds around 5 miles per hour, becoming northeast around 5 miles per hour in the afternoon. Tonight, mostly cloudy. Showers with thunderstorms likely after midnight. Lows in the lower 50s. East winds 5 to 10 miles per hour. Monday, showers. Thunderstorms likely in the morning, then a chance of thunderstorms in the afternoon. Highs in the mid-60s. Southeast winds 5 to 15 miles per hour with gusts up to 25 miles per hour. Monday night, mostly cloudy. Showers likely and a slight chance of thunderstorms in the evening. Lows in the lower 50s. Northwest winds around 5 miles per hour. Chance of rain 60%. Tuesday, mostly cloudy in the morning then clearing. Highs in the lower 70s. Northwest winds around 5 miles per hour, becoming west in the afternoon. Tuesday night, mostly clear. Lows around 50. Wednesday, sunny. Highs in the lower 70s. Wednesday night, mostly clear. Lows in the mid-40s. Thursday, sunny. Highs in the lower 60s. Thursday night, mostly clear. Lows in the mid-40s. Friday, mostly sunny. Highs in the mid-60s. Friday night, increasing clouds. Lows in the upper 40s. Saturday, partly sunny. Highs around 60. Here is the forecast for the Bismarck-Mendham listening area. Rest of today, mostly sunny. Highs in the upper 60s. Light and variable winds, becoming northeast around 5 miles per hour in the afternoon. Tonight, mostly cloudy.

showers with thunderstorms likely after midnight. Lows in the lower 50s. East wind 5 to 10 miles per hour. Monday, showers. Thunderstorms likely in the morning, then a chance of thunderstorms in the afternoon. Highs in the mid-60s. Southeast wind 5 to 15 miles per hour with gusts up to 25 miles per hour. Monday night, mostly cloudy. Showers likely and a slight chance of thunderstorms in the evening. Lows in the lower 50s. Northwest winds around 5 miles per hour. Chance of rain 60%. Tuesday, mostly cloudy in the morning then clearing. Highs in the lower 70s. Northwest winds around 5 miles per hour, becoming west in the afternoon. Tuesday night, mostly clear. Lows around 50. Wednesday, sunny. Highs in the lower 70s. Wednesday night, mostly clear. Lows in the mid-40s. Thursday, sunny. Highs in the lower 60s. Thursday night, mostly clear. Lows in the mid-40s. Friday, mostly sunny. Highs in the mid-60s. Friday night, increasing clouds. Lows in the upper 40s. Saturday, partly sunny. Highs around 60. For Western Lake Sakakawea, today, northwest winds around 10 miles per hour shifting to the northeast late in the afternoon. Mostly sunny. Highs in the lower 60s. Tonight, east winds 10 to 20 miles per hour. Showers likely in the late evening and overnight. Cloudy. Lows around 50. For Eastern Lake Sakakawea, today, northwest winds 10 to 15 miles per hour shifting to the northeast late in the afternoon. Sunny. Highs in the mid-60s. Tonight, east winds 10 to 20 miles per hour. Showers early in the morning. Mostly cloudy. Lows in the upper 40s. For Northern Lake Orahi, today, light winds becoming northeast around 10 miles per hour in the late morning and afternoon. Slight chance of showers through the day. Partly sunny. Highs in the upper 60s. Tonight, southeast winds 10 to 20 miles per hour. Slight chance of showers in the evening. Showers early in the morning. Mostly cloudy. Lows in the lower 50s. Here are the weather conditions at 9 a.m. Central Daylight Time. Bismarck, mostly sunny. Temperature 51 degrees, relative humidity 83%. Pressure 30.17 inches and rising. Mendham, partly sunny. 52 degrees, relative humidity 82%. Hazen, mostly sunny. 46 degrees, relative humidity 71%. Wind west at 7 miles an hour. Harvey, mostly sunny. 50 degrees, relative humidity 71%. Wind west at 8 miles an hour. Minot, sunny. 49 degrees, relative humidity 56%. Wind west at 13 miles an hour. Dickinson, sunny. 47 degrees, relative humidity 63%. Wind northwest at 6 miles an hour. Elsewhere around North Dakota, at Fargo, fog was reported with a temperature of 60. It was 52 at Garrison. At Williston, it was sunny with a temperature of 44. It was mostly sunny with a temperature of 58 at Grand Forks and 52 at Devil's Lake. At Jamestown, it was partly sunny with a temperature of 55. In northern South Dakota, at Aberdeen, it was sunny with a temperature of 62. At Mobridge, it was partly sunny, with a temperature of 57. In eastern Montana, skies ranged from sunny to mostly sunny. It was 44 at Miles City, 46 at Glendive, and 46 at Sydney. Once again, at Bismarck, the temperature was 51 degrees under mostly sunny skies. The regional weather forecast from your National Weather Service office in Bismarck. Widespread showers and scattered thunderstorms are expected across much of the state late tonight through Monday. A few storms may become strong, and a severe storm or two cannot be ruled out in south-central North Dakota Monday afternoon. Thunderstorms could also produce locally excessive rainfall. Temperatures are favored to remain near to slightly above normal through the upcoming work week, with highs in the 60s to mid-70s and lows in the 40s to mid-50s. The detailed forecast for North Dakota, today, partly cloudy.

Chance of showers south. Highs in the lower 60s to lower 70s. Tonight, mostly cloudy. Showers and thunderstorms becoming likely. Lows in the mid-40s to mid-50s. Monday, cloudy with showers and scattered thunderstorms. Highs around 60 to 70. Tuesday, decreasing clouds. Chance of showers southeast. Lows in the mid-40s to mid-50s. Highs in the mid-60s to mid-70s. Here is the forecast for the Bismarck Menden listening area. Rest of today, mostly sunny. Highs in the upper 60s. Light and variable winds, becoming northeast around 5 miles per hour in the afternoon. Tonight, mostly cloudy. Showers with thunderstorms likely after midnight. Lows in the lower 50s. East winds 5 to 10 miles per hour. Monday, showers. Thunderstorms likely in the morning, then a chance of thunderstorms in the afternoon. Highs in the mid-60s. Southeast winds 5 to 15 miles per hour with gusts up to 25 miles per hour. Monday night, mostly cloudy. Showers likely and a slight chance of thunderstorms in the evening. Lows in the lower 50s. Northwest winds around 5 miles per hour. Chance of rain 60%. Tuesday, mostly cloudy in the morning then clearing. Highs in the lower 70s. Northwest winds around 5 miles per hour, becoming west in the afternoon. Tuesday night, mostly clear. Lows around 50. Wednesday, sunny. Highs in the lower 70s. Wednesday night, mostly clear. Lows in the mid-40s. Thursday, sunny. Highs in the lower 60s. Thursday night, mostly clear. Lows in the mid-40s. Friday, mostly sunny. Highs in the mid-60s. Friday night, increasing clouds. Lows in the upper 40s. Saturday, partly sunny. Highs around 60. For Western Lake Sakakawea, today, northwest winds around 10 miles per hour shifting to the northeast late in the afternoon. Mostly sunny. Highs in the lower 60s. Tonight, east winds 10 to 20 miles per hour. Showers likely in the late evening and overnight. Cloudy. Lows around 50. For Eastern Lake Sakakawea, today, northwest winds 10 to 15 miles per hour shifting to the northeast late in the afternoon. Sunny. Highs in the mid-60s. Tonight, east winds 10 to 20 miles per hour. Showers early in the morning. Mostly cloudy. Lows in the upper 40s. For Northern Lake Oahe, today, light winds becoming northeast around 10 miles per hour in the late morning and afternoon. Slight chance of showers through the day. Partly sunny. Highs in the upper 60s. Tonight, southeast winds 10 to 20 miles per hour. Slight chance of showers in the evening. Showers early in the morning. Mostly cloudy. Lows in the lower 50s. Here are the weather conditions at 9 a.m. Central Daylight Time. Bismarck, mostly sunny. Temperature 51 degrees, relative humidity 83%. Pressure 30.17 inches and rising. Menden, partly sunny. 52 degrees, relative humidity 82%. Hazen, mostly sunny. 46 degrees, relative humidity 71%. Wind west at 7 miles an hour. Harvey, mostly sunny. 50 degrees, relative humidity 71%. Wind west at 8 miles an hour. Minot, sunny. 49 degrees, relative humidity 56%. Wind west at 13 miles an hour. Dickinson, sunny. 47 degrees, relative humidity 63%. Wind northwest at 6 miles an hour. Elsewhere around North Dakota, at Fargo, fog was reported with a temperature of 60. It was 52 at Garrison. At Williston, it was sunny with a temperature of 44. It was mostly sunny with a temperature of 58 at Grand Forks and 52 at Devil's Lake. At Jamestown, it was partly sunny with a temperature of 55. In northern South Dakota, at Aberdeen, it was sunny with a temperature of 62. At Mobridge, it was partly sunny with a temperature of 57. In eastern Montana, skies ranged from sunny to mostly sunny.

It was 44 at Miles City, 46 at Glendive, and 46 at Sydney. Once again, at Bismarck, the temperature was 51 degrees under mostly sunny skies. The regional weather forecast from your National Weather Service office in Bismarck. Widespread showers and scattered thunderstorms are expected across much of the state late tonight through Monday. A few storms may become strong, and a severe storm or two cannot be ruled out in south-central North Dakota Monday afternoon. Thunderstorms could also produce locally excessive rainfall. Temperatures are favored to remain near to slightly above normal through the upcoming work week, with highs in the 60s to mid-70s and lows in the 40s to mid-50s. The detailed forecast for North Dakota, today, partly cloudy. Slight chance of showers south. Highs in the lower 60s to lower 70s. Tonight, mostly cloudy. Showers and thunderstorms becoming likely. Lows in the mid-40s to mid-50s. Monday, cloudy with showers and scattered thunderstorms. Highs around 60 to 70. Tuesday, decreasing clouds. Chance of showers southeast. Lows in the mid-40s to mid-50s. Highs in the mid-60s to mid-70s. Here is the forecast for the Bismarck, Minden listening area. Rest of today, mostly sunny. Highs in the upper 60s. Light and variable winds, becoming northeast around 5 miles per hour in the afternoon. Tonight, mostly cloudy. Showers with thunderstorms likely after midnight. Lows in the lower 50s. East winds 5 to 10 miles per hour. Monday, showers. Thunderstorms likely in the morning, then a chance of thunderstorms in the afternoon. Highs in the mid-60s. Southeast winds 5 to 15 miles per hour with gusts up to 25 miles per hour. Monday night, mostly cloudy. Showers likely and a slight chance of thunderstorms in the evening. Lows in the lower 50s. Northwest winds around 5 miles per hour. Chance of rain 60%. Tuesday, mostly cloudy in the morning then clearing. Highs in the lower 70s. Northwest winds around 5 miles per hour, becoming west in the afternoon. Tuesday night, mostly clear. Lows around 50. Wednesday, sunny. Highs in the lower 70s. Wednesday night, mostly clear. Lows in the mid-40s. Thursday, sunny. Highs in the lower 60s. Thursday night, mostly clear. Lows in the mid-40s. Friday, mostly sunny. Highs in the mid-60s. Friday night, increasing clouds. Lows in the upper 40s. Saturday, partly sunny. Highs around 60. For Western Lake Sakakawea, today, northwest winds around 10 miles per hour shifting to the northeast late in the afternoon. Mostly sunny. Highs in the lower 60s. Tonight, east winds 10 to 20 miles per hour. Showers likely in the late evening and overnight. Cloudy. Lows around 50. For Eastern Lake Sakakawea, today, northwest winds 10 to 15 miles per hour shifting to the northeast late in the afternoon. Sunny. Highs in the mid-60s. Tonight, east winds 10 to 20 miles per hour. Showers early in the morning. Mostly cloudy. Lows in the upper 40s. For Northern Lake Oahe, today, light winds becoming northeast around 10 miles per hour in the late morning and afternoon. Slight chance of showers through the day. Partly sunny. Highs in the upper 60s. Tonight, southeast winds 10 to 20 miles per hour. Slight chance of showers in the evening. Showers early in the morning. Mostly cloudy. Lows in the lower 50s. Here are the weather conditions at 9 a.m. Central Daylight Time. Bismarck, mostly sunny. Temperature 51 degrees, relative humidity 83%. Pressure 30.17 inches and rising. Minden, partly sunny. 52 degrees, relative humidity 82%. Hazen, mostly sunny. 46 degrees, relative humidity 71%. Wind west at 7 miles an hour. Harvey, mostly sunny. 50 degrees, relative humidity 71%. Wind west at 8 miles an hour. Minot, sunny. 49 degrees, relative humidity 56%. Wind west at 30.

15 miles an hour. Dickinson, sunny. 47 degrees, relative humidity 63%. Wind northwest at 6 miles an hour. Elsewhere around North Dakota, at Fargo, fog was reported, with a temperature of 60. It was 52 at Garrison. At Williston, it was sunny, with a temperature of 44. It was mostly sunny, with a temperature of 58 at Grand Forks, and 52 at Devil's Lake. At Jamestown, it was partly sunny, with a temperature of 55. In northern South Dakota, at Aberdeen, it was sunny, with a temperature of 62. At Mobridge, it was partly sunny, with a temperature of 57. In eastern Montana, skies ranged from sunny to mostly sunny. It was 44 at Miles City, 46 at Glendive, and 46 at Sydney. Once again, at Bismarck, the temperature was 51 degrees under mostly sunny skies. The regional weather forecast from your National Weather Service office in Bismarck. Widespread showers and scattered thunderstorms are expected across much of the state late tonight through Monday. A few storms may become strong, and a severe storm or two cannot be ruled out in south-central North Dakota Monday afternoon. Thunderstorms could also produce locally excessive rainfall. Temperatures are favored to remain near to slightly above normal through the upcoming work week, with highs in the 60s to mid-70s and lows in the 40s to mid-50s. The detailed forecast for North Dakota, today, partly cloudy. Slight chance of showers south. Highs in the lower 60s to lower 70s. Tonight, mostly cloudy. Showers and thunderstorms becoming likely. Lows in the mid-40s to mid-50s. Monday, cloudy with showers and scattered thunderstorms. Highs around 60 to 70. Tuesday, decreasing clouds. Chance of showers southeast. Lows in the mid-40s to mid-50s. Highs in the mid-60s to mid-70s. Here is the forecast for the Bismarck, Minden listening area. Rest of today, mostly sunny. Highs in the upper 60s. Light and variable winds, becoming northeast around 5 miles per hour in the afternoon. Tonight, mostly cloudy. Showers with thunderstorms likely after midnight. Lows in the lower 50s. East winds 5 to 10 miles per hour. Monday, showers. Thunderstorms likely in the morning, then a chance of thunderstorms in the afternoon. Highs in the mid-60s. Southeast winds 5 to 15 miles per hour with gusts up to 25 miles per hour. Monday night, mostly cloudy. Showers likely and a slight chance of thunderstorms in the evening. Lows in the lower 50s. Northwest winds around 5 miles per hour. Chance of rain 60%. Tuesday, mostly cloudy in the morning then clearing. Highs in the lower 70s. Northwest winds around 5 miles per hour, becoming west in the afternoon. Tuesday night, mostly clear. Lows around 50. Wednesday, sunny. Highs in the lower 70s. Wednesday night, mostly clear. Lows in the mid-40s. Thursday, sunny. Highs in the lower 60s. Thursday night, mostly clear. Lows in the mid-40s. Friday, mostly sunny. Highs in the mid-60s. Friday night, increasing clouds. Lows in the upper 40s. Saturday, partly sunny. Highs around 60. For Western Lake Sakakawea, today, northwest winds around 10 miles per hour shifting to the northeast late in the afternoon. Mostly sunny. Highs in the lower 60s. Tonight, east winds 10 to 20 miles per hour. Showers likely in the late evening and overnight. Cloudy. Lows around 50. For Eastern Lake Sakakawea, today, northwest winds 10 to 15 miles per hour shifting to the northeast late in the afternoon. Sunny. Highs in the mid-60s. Tonight, east winds 10 to 20 miles per hour. Showers early in the morning. Mostly cloudy. Lows in the upper 40s. For Northern Lake Oahe, today, light winds becoming northeast around 10 miles per hour in the late morning and afternoon. Slight chance of showers through the day. Partly sunny. Highs in the upper 60s. Tonight, southeast winds 10 to 20 miles per hour. Slight chance of showers in the evening. Showers early in the morning. Mostly cloudy.

lows in the lower 50s. Here are the weather conditions at 9 a.m. Central Daylight Time. Bismarck, mostly sunny. Temperature 51 degrees, relative humidity 83%. Pressure 30.17 inches and rising. Menden, partly sunny. 52 degrees, relative humidity 82%. Hazen, mostly sunny. 46 degrees, relative humidity 71%. Wind west at 7 miles an hour. Harvey, mostly sunny. 50 degrees, relative humidity 71%. Wind west at 8 miles an hour. Minot, sunny. 49 degrees, relative humidity 56%. Wind west at 13 miles an hour. Dickinson, sunny. 47 degrees, relative humidity 63%. Wind northwest at 6 miles an hour. Elsewhere around North Dakota, at Fargo, fog was reported with a temperature of 60. It was 52 at Garrison. At Williston, it was sunny with a temperature of 44. It was mostly sunny with a temperature of 58 at Grand Forks and 52 at Devil's Lake. At Jamestown, it was partly sunny with a temperature of 55. In northern South Dakota, at Aberdeen, it was sunny with a temperature of 62. At Mobridge, it was partly sunny with a temperature of 57. In eastern Montana, skies ranged from sunny to mostly sunny. It was 44 at Miles City, 46 at Glendive, and 46 at Sydney. Once again, at Bismarck, the temperature was 51 degrees under mostly sunny skies. 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Providing weather information 24 hours a day from your National Weather Service office in Bismarck. The regional weather forecast from your National Weather Service office in Bismarck. Widespread showers and scattered thunderstorms are expected across much of the state late tonight through Monday. A few storms may become strong, and a severe storm or two cannot be ruled out in south-central North Dakota Monday afternoon. Thunderstorms could also produce locally excessive rainfall. Temperatures are favored to remain near to slightly above normal through the upcoming work week, with highs in the 60s to mid-70s and lows in the 40s to mid-50s. The detailed forecast for North Dakota, today, partly cloudy. Slight chance of showers south. Highs in the lower 60s to lower 70s. Tonight, mostly cloudy. Showers and thunderstorms becoming likely. Lows in the mid-40s to mid-50s. Monday, cloudy with showers and scattered thunderstorms. Highs around 60 to 70. Tuesday, decreasing clouds. Chance of showers southeast. Lows in the mid-40s to mid-50s. Highs in the mid-60s to mid-70s. Here is the forecast for the Bismarck-Menden listening area. Rest of today, mostly sunny. Highs in the upper 60s. Light and variable winds, becoming northeast around 5 miles per hour in the afternoon. Tonight, mostly cloudy. Showers with thunderstorms likely after midnight. Lows in the lower 50s. East winds 5 to 10 miles per hour. Monday, showers. Thunderstorms likely in the morning, then a chance of thunderstorms in the afternoon. Highs in the mid-60s. Southeast winds 5 to 15 miles per hour with gusts up to 25 miles per hour. Monday night, mostly cloudy. Showers likely and a slight chance of thunderstorms in the evening. Lows in the lower 50s. Northwest winds around 5 miles per hour. Chance of rain 60%. Tuesday, mostly cloudy in the morning then clearing. Highs in the lower 70s. Northwest winds around 5 miles per hour, becoming west in the afternoon. Tuesday night, mostly clear. Lows around 50. Wednesday, sunny. Highs in the lower 70s. Wednesday night, mostly clear. Lows in the mid-40s. Thursday, sunny. Highs in the lower 60s. Thursday night, mostly clear. Lows in the mid-40s. Friday, mostly sunny. Highs in the mid-60s. Friday night, increasing clouds. Lows in the upper 40s. Saturday, partly sunny. Highs around 60. For Western Lake Secaucawea, today,

northwest winds around 10 miles per hour, shifting to the northeast late in the afternoon. Mostly sunny. Highs in the lower 60s. Tonight, east winds 10 to 20 miles per hour. Showers likely in the late evening and overnight. Cloudy. Lows around 50. For eastern Lake Sakakawea, today, northwest winds 10 to 15 miles per hour, shifting to the northeast late in the afternoon. Sunny. Highs in the mid-60s. Tonight, east winds 10 to 20 miles per hour. Showers early in the morning. Mostly cloudy. Lows in the upper 40s. For northern Lake Oahe, today, light winds becoming northeast around 10 miles per hour in the late morning and afternoon. Slight chance of showers through the day. Partly sunny. Highs in the upper 60s. Tonight, southeast winds 10 to 20 miles per hour. Slight chance of showers in the evening. Showers early in the morning. Mostly cloudy. Lows in the lower 50s. Here are the weather conditions at 10 a.m. Central Daylight Time. Bismarck, mostly sunny. Temperature 58 degrees, relative humidity 55%. Wind west at 7 miles an hour. Pressure 30.17 inches and steady. Mendham, mostly sunny. 57 degrees, relative humidity 58%. Wind northwest at 6 miles an hour. Hazen, sunny. 54 degrees, relative humidity 58%. Wind west at 6 miles an hour. Harvey, sunny. 57 degrees, relative humidity 54%. Wind west at 9 miles an hour, gusting to 16. Minot, sunny. 53 degrees, relative humidity 61%. Wind west at 15 miles an hour. Dickinson, sunny. 52 degrees, relative humidity 56%. Wind northwest at 10 miles an hour. Elsewhere around North Dakota, at Fargo, fog was reported with a temperature of 60. It was 56 at Garrison. It was sunny with a temperature of 48 at Williston and 55 at Devil's Lake. At Grand Forks, it was partly sunny with a temperature of 61. At Jamestown, it was cloudy with a temperature of 56. In northern South Dakota, at Aberdeen, it was mostly sunny with a temperature of 66. At Mobridge, it was cloudy with a temperature of 57. In eastern Montana, it was sunny. It was 50 at Miles City, 49 at Glendive, and 51 at Sydney. Once again, at Bismarck, the temperature was 58 degrees under mostly sunny skies. The regional weather forecast from your National Weather Service office in Bismarck. Widespread showers and scattered thunderstorms are expected across much of the state late tonight through Monday. A few storms may become strong, and a severe storm or two cannot be ruled out in south-central North Dakota Monday afternoon. Thunderstorms could also produce locally excessive rainfall. Temperatures are favored to remain near to slightly above normal through the upcoming work week, with highs in the 60s to mid-70s and lows in the 40s to mid-50s. The detailed forecast for North Dakota, today, partly cloudy. Slight chance of showers south. Highs in the lower 60s to lower 70s. Tonight, mostly cloudy. Showers and thunderstorms becoming likely. Lows in the mid-40s to mid-50s. Monday, cloudy with showers and scattered thunderstorms. Highs around 60 to 70. Tuesday, decreasing clouds. Chance of showers southeast. Lows in the mid-40s to mid-50s. Highs in the mid-60s to mid-70s. Here is the forecast for the Bismarck-Mendham listening area. Rest of today, mostly sunny. Highs in the upper 60s. Light and variable winds, becoming northeast around 5 miles per hour in the afternoon. Tonight, mostly cloudy. Showers with thunderstorms likely after midnight. Lows in the lower 50s. East winds 5 to 10 miles per hour. Monday, showers. Thunderstorms likely in the morning, then a chance of thunderstorms in the afternoon. Highs in the mid-60s. Southeast winds 5 to 15 miles per hour with gusts up to 25 miles per hour. Monday night, mostly cloudy. Showers likely and a slight chance of thunderstorms in the evening. Lows in the lower 50s. Northwest winds around 5 miles.

miles per hour. Chance of rain 60%. Tuesday, mostly cloudy in the morning, then clearing. Highs in the lower 70s. Northwest winds around 5 miles per hour, becoming west in the afternoon. Tuesday night, mostly clear. Lows around 50. Wednesday, sunny. Highs in the lower 70s. Wednesday night, mostly clear. Lows in the mid-40s. Thursday, sunny. Highs in the lower 60s. Thursday night, mostly clear. Lows in the mid-40s. Friday, mostly sunny. Highs in the mid-60s. Friday night, increasing clouds. Lows in the upper 40s. Saturday, partly sunny. Highs around 60. For Western Lake Sakakawea, today, northwest winds around 10 miles per hour shifting to the northeast late in the afternoon. Mostly sunny. Highs in the lower 60s. Tonight, east winds 10 to 20 miles per hour. Showers likely in the late evening and overnight. Cloudy. Lows around 50. For Eastern Lake Sakakawea, today, northwest winds 10 to 15 miles per hour shifting to the northeast late in the afternoon. Sunny. Highs in the mid-60s. Tonight, east winds 10 to 20 miles per hour. Showers early in the morning. Mostly cloudy. Lows in the upper 40s. For Northern Lake Oahe, today, light winds becoming northeast around 10 miles per hour in the late morning and afternoon. Slight chance of showers through the day. Partly sunny. Highs in the upper 60s. Tonight, southeast winds 10 to 20 miles per hour. Slight chance of showers in the evening. Showers early in the morning. Mostly cloudy. Lows in the lower 50s. Here are the weather conditions at 10 a.m. Central Daylight Time. Bismarck, mostly sunny. Temperature 58 degrees, relative humidity 55%. Wind west at 7 miles an hour. Pressure 30.17 inches and steady. Mendham, mostly sunny. 57 degrees, relative humidity 58%. Wind northwest at 6 miles an hour. Hazen, sunny. 54 degrees, relative humidity 58%. Wind west at 6 miles an hour. Harvey, sunny. 57 degrees, relative humidity 54%. Wind west at 9 miles an hour, gusting to 16. Minot, sunny. 53 degrees, relative humidity 61%. Wind west at 15 miles an hour. Dickinson, sunny. 52 degrees, relative humidity 56%. Wind northwest at 10 miles an hour. Elsewhere around North Dakota, at Fargo, fog was reported with a temperature of 60. It was 56 at Garrison. It was sunny with a temperature of 48 at Williston and 55 at Devil's Lake. At Grand Forks, it was partly sunny with a temperature of 61. At Jamestown, it was cloudy with a temperature of 56. In northern South Dakota, at Aberdeen, it was mostly sunny, with a temperature of 66. At Mobridge, it was cloudy, with a temperature of 57. In eastern Montana, it was sunny. It was 50 at Miles City, 49 at Glendive, and 51 at Sydney. Once again, at Bismarck, the temperature was 58 degrees under mostly sunny skies. Here are the weather conditions at 10 a.m. Central Daylight Time. Bismarck, mostly sunny. Temperature 58 degrees, relative humidity 55%. Wind west at 7 miles an hour. Pressure 30.17 inches and steady. Mendham, mostly sunny. 57 degrees, relative humidity 58%. Wind northwest at 6 miles an hour. Hazen, sunny. 54 degrees, relative humidity 58%. Wind west at 6 miles an hour. Harvey, sunny. 57 degrees, relative humidity 54%. Wind west at 9 miles an hour, gusting to 16. Minot, sunny. 53 degrees, relative humidity 61%. Wind west at 15 miles an hour. Dickinson, sunny. 52 degrees, relative humidity 56%. Wind northwest at 10 miles an hour. Elsewhere around North Dakota, at Fargo.

fog was reported with a temperature of 60. It was 56 at Garrison. It was sunny with a temperature of 48 at Williston and 55 at Devil's Lake. At Grand Forks, it was partly sunny with a temperature of 61. At Jamestown, it was cloudy with a temperature of 56. In northern South Dakota, at Aberdeen, it was mostly sunny with a temperature of 66. At Mobridge, it was cloudy with a temperature of 57. In eastern Montana, it was sunny. It was 50 at Miles City, 49 at Glendive, and 51 at Sydney. Once again, at Bismarck, the temperature was 58 degrees under mostly sunny skies. The regional weather forecast from your National Weather Service office in Bismarck. Widespread showers and scattered thunderstorms are expected across much of the state late tonight through Monday. A few storms may become strong, and a severe storm or two cannot be ruled out in south-central North Dakota Monday afternoon. Thunderstorms could also produce locally excessive rainfall. Temperatures are favored to remain near to slightly above normal through the upcoming work week, with highs in the 60s to mid-70s and lows in the 40s to mid-50s. The detailed forecast for North Dakota, today, partly cloudy. Slight chance of showers south. Highs in the lower 60s to lower 70s. Tonight, mostly cloudy. Showers and thunderstorms becoming likely. Lows in the mid-40s to mid-50s. Monday, cloudy with showers and scattered thunderstorms. Highs around 60 to 70. Tuesday, decreasing clouds. Chance of showers southeast. Lows in the mid-40s to mid-50s. Highs in the mid-60s to mid-70s. Here is the forecast for the Bismarck Minden listening area. Rest of today, mostly sunny. Highs in the upper 60s. Light and variable winds, becoming northeast around 5 miles per hour in the afternoon. Tonight, mostly cloudy. Showers with thunderstorms likely after midnight. Lows in the lower 50s. East winds 5 to 10 miles per hour. Monday, showers. Thunderstorms likely in the morning, then a chance of thunderstorms in the afternoon. Highs in the mid-60s. Southeast winds 5 to 15 miles per hour with gusts up to 25 miles per hour. Monday night, mostly cloudy. Showers likely and a slight chance of thunderstorms in the evening. Lows in the lower 50s. Northwest winds around 5 miles per hour. Chance of rain 60%. Tuesday, mostly cloudy in the morning then clearing. Highs in the lower 70s. Northwest winds around 5 miles per hour, becoming west in the afternoon. Tuesday night, mostly clear. Lows around 50. Wednesday, sunny. Highs in the lower 70s. Wednesday night, mostly clear. Lows in the mid-40s. Thursday, sunny. Highs in the lower 60s. Thursday night, mostly clear. Lows in the mid-40s. Friday, mostly sunny. Highs in the mid-60s. Friday night, increasing clouds. Lows in the upper 40s. Saturday, partly sunny. Highs around 60. For Western Lake Sakakawea, today, northwest winds around 10 miles per hour shifting to the northeast late in the afternoon. Mostly sunny. Highs in the lower 60s. Tonight, east winds 10 to 20 miles per hour. Showers likely in the late evening and overnight. Cloudy. Lows around 50. For Eastern Lake Sakakawea, today, northwest winds 10 to 15 miles per hour shifting to the northeast late in the afternoon. Sunny. Highs in the mid-60s. Tonight, east winds 10 to 20 miles per hour. Showers early in the morning. Mostly cloudy. Lows in the upper 40s. For Northern Lake Oahe, today, light winds becoming northeast around 10 miles per hour in the late morning and afternoon. Slight chance of showers through the day. Partly sunny. Highs in the upper 60s. Tonight, southeast winds 10 to 20 miles per hour. Slight chance of showers in the evening. Showers early in the morning. Mostly cloudy. Lows in the lower 50s. Here are the weather conditions at 10 a.m. Central Daylight Time. Bismarck, mostly sunny. Temperature 58 degrees, relative humidity 55%. Wind west at 7 miles.

hour. Pressure 30.17 inches and steady. Mendan, mostly sunny. 57 degrees, relative humidity 58%. Wind northwest at 6 miles an hour. Hazen, sunny. 54 degrees, relative humidity 58%. Wind west at 6 miles an hour. Harvey, sunny. 57 degrees, relative humidity 54%. Wind west at 9 miles an hour, gusting to 16. Minot, sunny. 53 degrees, relative humidity 61%. Wind west at 15 miles an hour. Dickinson, sunny. 52 degrees, relative humidity 56%. Wind northwest at 10 miles an hour. Elsewhere around North Dakota, at Fargo, fog was reported with a temperature of 60. It was 56 at Garrison. It was sunny with a temperature of 48 at Williston and 55 at Devil's Lake. At Grand Forks, it was partly sunny with a temperature of 61. At Jamestown, it was cloudy with a temperature of 56. In northern South Dakota, at Aberdeen, it was mostly sunny with a temperature of 66. At Mobridge, it was cloudy with a temperature of 57. In eastern Montana, it was sunny. It was 50 at Miles City, 49 at Glendive, and 51 at Sydney. Once again, at Bismarck, the temperature was 58 degrees under mostly sunny skies. The regional weather forecast from your National Weather Service office in Bismarck. Widespread showers and scattered thunderstorms are expected across much of the state late tonight through Monday. A few storms may become strong, and a severe storm or two cannot be ruled out in south-central North Dakota Monday afternoon. Thunderstorms could also produce locally excessive rainfall. Temperatures are favored to remain near to slightly above normal through the upcoming work week, with highs in the 60s to mid-70s and lows in the 40s to mid-50s. The detailed forecast for North Dakota, today, partly cloudy. Slight chance of showers south. Highs in the lower 60s to lower 70s. Tonight, mostly cloudy. Showers and thunderstorms becoming likely. Lows in the mid-40s to mid-50s. Monday, cloudy with showers and scattered thunderstorms. Highs around 60 to 70. Tuesday, decreasing clouds. Chance of showers southeast. Lows in the mid-40s to mid-50s. Highs in the mid-60s to mid-70s. Here is the forecast for the Bismarck Mendon listening area. Rest of today, mostly sunny. Highs in the upper 60s. Light and variable winds, becoming northeast around 5 miles per hour in the afternoon. Tonight, mostly cloudy. Showers with thunderstorms likely after midnight. Lows in the lower 50s. East winds 5 to 10 miles per hour. Monday, showers. Thunderstorms likely in the morning, then a chance of thunderstorms in the afternoon. Highs in the mid-60s. Southeast winds 5 to 15 miles per hour with gusts up to 25 miles per hour. Monday night, mostly cloudy. Showers likely and a slight chance of thunderstorms in the evening. Lows in the lower 50s. Northwest winds around 5 miles per hour. Chance of rain 60%. Tuesday, mostly cloudy in the morning then clearing. Highs in the lower 70s. Northwest winds around 5 miles per hour, becoming west in the afternoon. Tuesday night, mostly clear. Lows around 50. Wednesday, sunny. Highs in the lower 70s. Wednesday night, mostly clear. Lows in the mid-40s. Thursday, sunny. Highs in the lower 60s. Thursday night, mostly clear. Lows in the mid-40s. Friday, mostly sunny. Highs in the mid-60s. Friday night, increasing clouds. Lows in the upper 40s. Saturday, partly sunny. Highs around 60. For Western Lake Sakakawea, today, northwest winds around 10 miles per hour shifting to the northeast late in the afternoon. Mostly sunny. Highs in the lower 60s. Tonight, east winds 10 to 20 miles per hour. Showers likely in the late evening and overnight. Cloudy. Lows around 50.
For Eastern Lake Sakakawea, today, northwest winds 10 to 15 miles per hour, shifting to the northeast late in the afternoon. Sunny. Highs in the mid-60s. Tonight, east winds 10 to 20 miles per hour. Showers early in the morning. Mostly cloudy. Lows in the upper 40s. For Northern Lake Oahe, today, light winds becoming northeast around 10 miles per hour in the late morning and afternoon. Slight chance of showers through the day. Partly sunny. Highs in the upper 60s. Tonight, southeast winds 10 to 20 miles per hour. Slight chance of showers in the evening. Showers early in the morning. Mostly cloudy. Lows in the lower 50s. Here are the weather conditions at 10 a.m. Central Daylight Time. Bismarck, mostly sunny. Temperature 58 degrees, relative humidity 55%. Wind west at 7 miles an hour. Pressure 30.17 inches and steady. Mendan, mostly sunny. 57 degrees, relative humidity 58%. Wind northwest at 6 miles an hour. Hazen, sunny. 54 degrees, relative humidity 58%. Wind west at 6 miles an hour. Harvey, sunny. 57 degrees, relative humidity 54%. Wind west at 9 miles an hour, gusting to 16. Minot, sunny. 53 degrees, relative humidity 61%. Wind west at 15 miles an hour. Dickinson, sunny. 52 degrees, relative humidity 56%. Wind northwest at 10 miles an hour. Elsewhere around North Dakota, at Fargo, fog was reported with a temperature of 60. It was 56 at Garrison. It was sunny with a temperature of 48 at Williston and 55 at Devil's Lake. At Grand Forks, it was partly sunny with a temperature of 61. At Jamestown, it was cloudy with a temperature of 56. In northern South Dakota, at Aberdeen, it was mostly sunny with a temperature of 66. At Mobridge, it was cloudy with a temperature of 57. In eastern Montana, it was sunny. It was 50 at Miles City, 49 at Glendive, and 51 at Sydney. Once again, at Bismarck, the temperature was 58 degrees under mostly sunny skies. The regional weather forecast from your National Weather Service office in Bismarck. Widespread showers and scattered thunderstorms are expected across much of the state late tonight through Monday. A few storms may become strong, and a severe storm or two cannot be ruled out in south-central North Dakota Monday afternoon. Thunderstorms could also produce locally excessive rainfall. Temperatures are favored to remain near to slightly above normal through the upcoming work week, with highs in the 60s to mid-70s and lows in the 40s to mid-50s. The detailed forecast for North Dakota, today, partly cloudy. Slight chance of showers south. Highs in the lower 60s to lower 70s. Tonight, mostly cloudy. Showers and thunderstorms becoming likely. Lows in the mid-40s to mid-50s. Monday, cloudy with showers and scattered thunderstorms. Highs around 60 to 70. Tuesday, decreasing clouds. Chance of showers southeast. Lows in the mid-40s to mid-50s. Highs in the mid-60s to mid-70s. Here is the forecast for the Bismarck-Mendon listening area. Rest of today, mostly sunny. Highs in the upper 60s. Light and variable winds, becoming northeast around 5 miles per hour in the afternoon. Tonight, mostly cloudy. Showers with thunderstorms likely after midnight. Lows in the lower 50s. East winds 5 to 10 miles per hour. Monday, showers. Thunderstorms likely in the morning, then a chance of thunderstorms in the afternoon. Highs in the mid-60s. Southeast winds 5 to 15 miles per hour with gusts up to 25 miles per hour. Monday night, mostly cloudy. Showers likely and a slight chance of thunderstorms in the evening. Lows in the lower 50s. Northwest winds around 5 miles per hour. Chance of rain 60%. Tuesday, mostly cloudy in the morning then clearing. Highs in the lower 70s. Northwest winds around 5 miles per hour, becoming west in the afternoon. Tuesday night, mostly clear. Lows around 50.
Wednesday, sunny. Highs in the lower 70s. Wednesday night, mostly clear.

was in the mid-40s. Thursday, sunny. Highs in the lower 60s. Thursday night, mostly clear. Lows in the mid-40s. Friday, mostly sunny. Highs in the mid-60s. Friday night, increasing clouds. Lows in the upper 40s. Saturday, partly sunny. Highs around 60. For Western Lake Sakakawea, today, northwest winds around 10 miles per hour shifting to the northeast late in the afternoon. Mostly sunny. Highs in the lower 60s. Tonight, east winds 10 to 20 miles per hour. Showers likely in the late evening and overnight. Cloudy. Lows around 50. For Eastern Lake Sakakawea, today, northwest winds 10 to 15 miles per hour shifting to the northeast late in the afternoon. Sunny. Highs in the mid-60s. Tonight, east winds 10 to 20 miles per hour. Showers early in the morning. Mostly cloudy. Lows in the upper 40s. For Northern Lake Oahe, today, light winds becoming northeast around 10 miles per hour in the late morning and afternoon. Slight chance of showers through the day. Partly sunny. Highs in the upper 60s. Tonight, southeast winds 10 to 20 miles per hour. Slight chance of showers in the evening. Showers early in the morning. Mostly cloudy. Lows in the lower 50s. Here are the weather conditions at 10 a.m. Central Daylight Time. Bismarck, mostly sunny. Temperature 58 degrees, relative humidity 55%. Wind west at 7 miles an hour. Pressure 30.17 inches and steady. Mendham, mostly sunny. 57 degrees, relative humidity 58%. Wind northwest at 6 miles an hour. Hazen, sunny. 54 degrees, relative humidity 58%. Wind west at 6 miles an hour. Harvey, sunny. 57 degrees, relative humidity 54%. Wind west at 9 miles an hour, gusting to 16. Minot, sunny. 53 degrees, relative humidity 61%. Wind west at 15 miles an hour. Dickinson, sunny. 52 degrees, relative humidity 56%. Wind northwest at 10 miles an hour. Elsewhere around North Dakota, at Fargo, fog was reported with a temperature of 60. It was 56 at Garrison. It was sunny with a temperature of 48 at Williston and 55 at Devil's Lake. At Grand Forks, it was partly sunny with a temperature of 61. At Jamestown, it was cloudy with a temperature of 56. In northern South Dakota, at Aberdeen, it was mostly sunny with a temperature of 66. At Mobridge, it was cloudy with a temperature of 57. In eastern Montana, it was sunny. It was 50 at Miles City, 49 at Glendive, and 51 at Sydney. Once again, at Bismarck, the temperature was 58 degrees under mostly sunny skies. 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Providing weather information 24 hours a day from your National Weather Service office in Bismarck. The regional weather forecast from your National Weather Service office in Bismarck. Widespread showers and scattered thunderstorms are expected across much of the state late tonight through Monday. A few storms may become strong, and a severe storm or two cannot be ruled out in south-central North Dakota Monday afternoon. Thunderstorms could also produce locally excessive rainfall. Temperatures are favored to remain near to slightly above normal through the upcoming work week, with highs in the 60s to mid-70s and lows in the 40s to mid-50s. The detailed forecast for North Dakota, today, partly cloudy. Slight chance of showers south. Highs in the lower 60s to lower 70s. Tonight, mostly cloudy. Showers and thunderstorms becoming likely. Lows in the mid-40s to mid-50s. Monday, cloudy with showers and scattered thunderstorms. Highs around 60 to 70. Tuesday, decreasing clouds. Chance of showers southeast. Lows in the mid-40s to mid-50s. Highs in the mid-60s to mid-70s. Here is the forecast for the Bismarck Mendham listening area. Rest of today, mostly sunny. Highs in the upper 60s.

thunderstorms in the evening. Lows in the lower 50s. Northwest winds around 5 miles per hour. Chance of rain 60%. Tuesday, mostly cloudy in the morning, then clearing. Highs in the lower 70s. Northwest winds around 5 miles per hour, becoming west in the afternoon. Tuesday night, mostly clear. Lows around 50. Wednesday, sunny. Highs in the lower 70s. Wednesday night, mostly clear. Lows in the mid-40s. Thursday, sunny. Highs in the lower 60s. Thursday night, mostly clear. Lows in the mid-40s. Friday, mostly sunny. Highs in the mid-60s. Friday night, increasing clouds. Lows in the upper 40s. Saturday, partly sunny. Highs around 60. For Western Lake Sakakawea, today, northwest winds around 10 miles per hour shifting to the northeast late in the afternoon. Mostly sunny. Highs in the lower 60s. Tonight, east winds 10 to 20 miles per hour. Showers likely in the late evening and overnight. Cloudy. Lows around 50. For Eastern Lake Sakakawea, today, northwest winds 10 to 15 miles per hour shifting to the northeast late in the afternoon. Sunny. Highs in the mid-60s. Tonight, east winds 10 to 20 miles per hour. Showers early in the morning. Mostly cloudy. Lows in the upper 40s. For Northern Lake Oahe, today, light winds becoming northeast around 10 miles per hour in the late morning and afternoon. Slight chance of showers through the day. Partly sunny. Highs in the upper 60s. Tonight, southeast winds 10 to 20 miles per hour. Slight chance of showers in the evening. Showers early in the morning. Mostly cloudy. Lows in the lower 50s. Here are the weather conditions at 10 a.m. Central Daylight Time. Bismarck, mostly sunny. Temperature 58 degrees, relative humidity 55%. Wind west at 7 miles an hour. Pressure 30.17 inches and steady. Mendan, mostly sunny. 57 degrees, relative humidity 58%. Wind northwest at 6 miles an hour. Hazen, sunny. 54 degrees, relative humidity 58%. Wind west at 6 miles an hour. Harvey, sunny. 57 degrees, relative humidity 54%. Wind west at 9 miles an hour, gusting to 16. Minot, sunny. 53 degrees, relative humidity 61%. Wind west at 15 miles an hour. Dickinson, sunny. 52 degrees, relative humidity 56%. Wind northwest at 10 miles an hour. Elsewhere around North Dakota, at Fargo, fog was reported with a temperature of 60. It was 56 at Garrison. It was sunny with a temperature of 48 at Williston and 55 at Devil's Lake. At Grand Forks, it was partly sunny with a temperature of 61. At Jamestown, it was cloudy with a temperature of 56. In northern South Dakota, at Aberdeen, it was mostly sunny, with a temperature of 66. At Mobridge, it was cloudy, with a temperature of 57. In eastern Montana, it was sunny. It was 50 at Miles City, 49 at Glendive, and 51 at Sydney. Once again, at Bismarck, the temperature was 58 degrees under mostly sunny skies. The regional weather forecast from your National Weather Service office in Bismarck. Widespread showers and scattered thunderstorms are expected across much of the state late tonight through Monday. A few storms may become strong, and a severe storm or two cannot be ruled out in south-central North Dakota Monday afternoon. Thunderstorms could also produce locally excessive rainfall. Temperatures are favored to remain near to slightly above normal through the upcoming work week, with highs in the 60s to mid-70s and lows in the 40s to mid-50s. The detailed forecast for North Dakota, today, partly cloudy. Slight chance of showers south. Highs in the lower 60s to lower 70s. Tonight, mostly cloudy. Showers and thunderstorms becoming likely. Lows in the mid-40s to mid-50s. Monday, cloudy with showers and scattered thunderstorms. Highs around 60 to 70. Tuesday, decreasing clouds. Chance of

hours southeast. Lows in the mid-40s to mid-50s. Highs in the mid-60s to mid-70s. Here is the forecast for the Bismarck Mainland listening area. Rest of today, mostly sunny. Highs in the upper 60s. Northwest winds 5 to 10 miles per hour, becoming north in the afternoon. Tonight, mostly cloudy. Showers with thunderstorms likely after midnight. Lows in the lower 50s. East winds 5 to 10 miles per hour. Monday, showers. Thunderstorms likely in the morning, then a chance of thunderstorms in the afternoon. Highs in the mid-60s. Southeast winds 5 to 15 miles per hour with gusts up to 25 miles per hour. Monday night, mostly cloudy. Showers likely and a slight chance of thunderstorms in the evening. Lows in the lower 50s. Northwest winds around 5 miles per hour. Chance of rain 60%. Tuesday, mostly cloudy in the morning then clearing. Highs in the lower 70s. Northwest winds around 5 miles per hour, becoming west in the afternoon. Tuesday night, mostly clear. Lows around 50. Wednesday, sunny. Highs in the lower 70s. Wednesday night, mostly clear. Lows in the mid-40s. Thursday, sunny. Highs in the lower 60s. Thursday night, mostly clear. Lows in the mid-40s. Friday, mostly sunny. Highs in the mid-60s. Friday night, increasing clouds. Lows in the upper 40s. Saturday, partly sunny. Highs around 60. For Western Lake Sakakawea, today, northwest winds around 10 miles per hour shifting to the northeast late in the afternoon. Mostly sunny. Highs in the lower 60s. Tonight, east winds 10 to 20 miles per hour. Showers likely in the late evening and overnight. Cloudy. Lows around 50. For Eastern Lake Sakakawea, today, northwest winds 10 to 15 miles per hour shifting to the northeast late in the afternoon. Sunny. Highs in the mid-60s. Tonight, east winds 10 to 20 miles per hour. Showers early in the morning. Mostly cloudy. Lows in the upper 40s. For Northern Lake Oahe, today, light winds becoming northeast around 10 miles per hour in the late morning and afternoon. Slight chance of showers through the day. Partly sunny. Highs in the upper 60s. Tonight, southeast winds 10 to 20 miles per hour. Slight chance of showers in the evening. Showers early in the morning. Mostly cloudy. Lows in the lower 50s. Here are the weather conditions at 10 a.m. Central Daylight Time. Bismarck, mostly sunny. Temperature 58 degrees, relative humidity 55%. Wind west at 7 miles an hour. Pressure 30.17 inches and steady. Mendham, mostly sunny. 57 degrees, relative humidity 58%. Wind northwest at 6 miles an hour. Hazen, sunny. 54 degrees, relative humidity 58%. Wind west at 6 miles an hour. Harvey, sunny. 57 degrees, relative humidity 54%. Wind west at 9 miles an hour, gusting to 16. Minot, sunny. 53 degrees, relative humidity 61%. Wind west at 15 miles an hour. Dickinson, sunny. 52 degrees, relative humidity 56%. Wind northwest at 10 miles an hour. Elsewhere around North Dakota, at Fargo, fog was reported with a temperature of 60. It was 56 at Garrison. It was sunny with a temperature of 48 at Williston and 55 at Devil's Lake. At Grand Forks, it was partly sunny with a temperature of 61. At Jamestown, it was cloudy with a temperature of 56. In northern South Dakota, at Aberdeen, it was mostly sunny, with a temperature of 66. At Mobridge, it was cloudy, with a temperature of 57. In eastern Montana, it was sunny. It was 50 at Miles City, 49 at Glendive, and 51 at Sydney. Once again, at Bismarck, the temperature was 58 degrees under mostly sunny skies. The regional weather forecast from your National Weather Service office in Bismarck. Widespread showers and scattered

Thunderstorms are expected across much of the state late tonight through Monday. A few storms may become strong, and a severe storm or two cannot be ruled out in south-central North Dakota Monday afternoon. Thunderstorms could also produce locally excessive rainfall. Temperatures are favored to remain near to slightly above normal through the upcoming work week, with highs in the 60s to mid-70s and lows in the 40s to mid-50s. The detailed forecast for North Dakota, today, partly cloudy. Slight chance of showers south. Highs in the lower 60s to lower 70s. Tonight, mostly cloudy. Showers and thunderstorms becoming likely. Lows in the mid-40s to mid-50s. Monday, cloudy with showers and scattered thunderstorms. Highs around 60 to 70. Tuesday, decreasing clouds. Chance of showers southeast. Lows in the mid-40s to mid-50s. Highs in the mid-60s to mid-70s. Here is the forecast for the Bismarck Minden listening area. Rest of today, mostly sunny. Highs in the upper 60s. Northwest winds 5 to 10 miles per hour, becoming north in the afternoon. Tonight, mostly cloudy. Showers with thunderstorms likely after midnight. Lows in the lower 50s. East winds 5 to 10 miles per hour. Monday, showers. Thunderstorms likely in the morning, then a chance of thunderstorms in the afternoon. Highs in the mid-60s. Southeast winds 5 to 15 miles per hour with gusts up to 25 miles per hour. Monday night, mostly cloudy. Showers likely and a slight chance of thunderstorms in the evening. Lows in the lower 50s. Northwest winds around 5 miles per hour. Chance of rain 60%. Tuesday, mostly cloudy in the morning then clearing. Highs in the lower 70s. Northwest winds around 5 miles per hour, becoming west in the afternoon. Tuesday night, mostly clear. Lows around 50. Wednesday, sunny. Highs in the lower 70s. Wednesday night, mostly clear. Lows in the mid-40s. Thursday, sunny. Highs in the lower 60s. Thursday night, mostly clear. Lows in the mid-40s. Friday, mostly sunny. Highs in the mid-60s. Friday night, increasing clouds. Lows in the upper 40s. Saturday, partly sunny. Highs around 60. For Western Lake Sakakawea, today, northwest winds around 10 miles per hour shifting to the northeast late in the afternoon. Mostly sunny. Highs in the lower 60s. Tonight, east winds 10 to 20 miles per hour. Showers likely in the late evening and overnight. Cloudy. Lows around 50. For Eastern Lake Sakakawea, today, northwest winds 10 to 15 miles per hour shifting to the northeast late in the afternoon. Sunny. Highs in the mid-60s. Tonight, east winds 10 to 20 miles per hour. Showers early in the morning. Mostly cloudy. Lows in the upper 40s. For Northern Lake Oahe, today, light winds becoming northeast around 10 miles per hour in the late morning and afternoon. Slight chance of showers through the day. Partly sunny. Highs in the upper 60s. Tonight, southeast winds 10 to 20 miles per hour. Slight chance of showers in the evening. Showers early in the morning. Mostly cloudy. Lows in the lower 50s. Here are the weather conditions at 10 a.m. Central Daylight Time. Bismarck, mostly sunny. Temperature 58 degrees, relative humidity 55%. Wind west at 7 miles an hour. Pressure 30.17 inches and steady. Minden, mostly sunny. 57 degrees, relative humidity 58%. Wind northwest at 6 miles an hour. Hazen, sunny. 54 degrees, relative humidity 58%. Wind west at 6 miles an hour. Harvey, sunny. 57 degrees, relative humidity 54%. Wind west at 9 miles an hour, gusting to 16. Minot, sunny. 53 degrees, relative humidity 61%. Wind west at 15 miles an hour. Dickinson, sunny. 52 degrees, relative humidity 56%. Wind northwest at 10 miles an hour. Elsewhere around North

Dakota, at Fargo, fog was reported with a temperature of 60. It was 56 at Garrison. It was sunny with a temperature of 48 at Williston and 55 at Devil's Lake. At Grand Forks, it was partly sunny with a temperature of 61. At Jamestown, it was cloudy with a temperature of 56. In northern South Dakota, at Aberdeen, it was mostly sunny with a temperature of 66. At Mobridge, it was cloudy with a temperature of 57. In eastern Montana, it was sunny. It was 50 at Miles City, 49 at Glendive, and 51 at Sydney. Once again, at Bismarck, the temperature was 58 degrees under mostly sunny skies. The regional weather forecast from your National Weather Service office in Bismarck. Widespread showers and scattered thunderstorms are expected across much of the state late tonight through Monday. A few storms may become strong, and a severe storm or two cannot be ruled out in south-central North Dakota Monday afternoon. Thunderstorms could also produce locally excessive rainfall. Temperatures are favored to remain near to slightly above normal through the upcoming work week, with highs in the 60s to mid-70s and lows in the 40s to mid-50s. The detailed forecast for North Dakota, today, partly cloudy. Slight chance of showers south. Highs in the lower 60s to lower 70s. Tonight, mostly cloudy. Showers and thunderstorms becoming likely. Lows in the mid-40s to mid-50s. Monday, cloudy with showers and scattered thunderstorms. Highs around 60 to 70. Tuesday, decreasing clouds. Chance of showers southeast. Lows in the mid-40s to mid-50s. Highs in the mid-60s to mid-70s. Here is the forecast for the Bismarck, Minden listening area. Rest of today, mostly sunny. Highs in the upper 60s. Northwest winds 5 to 10 miles per hour, becoming north in the afternoon. Tonight, mostly cloudy. Showers with thunderstorms likely after midnight. Lows in the lower 50s. East winds 5 to 10 miles per hour. Monday, showers. Thunderstorms likely in the morning, then a chance of thunderstorms in the afternoon. Highs in the mid-60s. Southeast winds 5 to 15 miles per hour with gusts up to 25 miles per hour. Monday night, mostly cloudy. Showers likely and a slight chance of thunderstorms in the evening. Lows in the lower 50s. Northwest winds around 5 miles per hour. Chance of rain 60%. Tuesday, mostly cloudy in the morning then clearing. Highs in the lower 70s. Northwest winds around 5 miles per hour, becoming west in the afternoon. Tuesday night, mostly clear. Lows around 50. Wednesday, sunny. Highs in the lower 70s. Wednesday night, mostly clear. Lows in the mid-40s. Thursday, sunny. Highs in the lower 60s. Thursday night, mostly clear. Lows in the mid-40s. Friday, mostly sunny. Highs in the mid-60s. Friday night, increasing clouds. Lows in the upper 40s. Saturday, partly sunny. Highs around 60. For Western Lake Sakakawea, today, northwest winds around 10 miles per hour shifting to the northeast late in the afternoon. Mostly sunny. Highs in the lower 60s. Tonight, east winds 10 to 20 miles per hour. Showers likely in the late evening and overnight. Cloudy. Lows around 50. For Eastern Lake Sakakawea, today, northwest winds 10 to 15 miles per hour shifting to the northeast late in the afternoon. Sunny. Highs in the mid-60s. Tonight, east winds 10 to 20 miles per hour. Showers early in the morning. Mostly cloudy. Lows in the upper 40s. For Northern Lake Oahe, today, light winds becoming northeast around 10 miles per hour in the late morning and afternoon. Slight chance of showers through the day. Partly sunny. Highs in the upper 60s. Tonight, southeast winds 10 to 20 miles per hour. Slight chance of showers in the evening. Showers early in the morning. Mostly cloudy. Lows in the lower 50s. Here are the weather conditions at 10 a.m. Central Daylight Time. Bismarck, mostly sunny. Temperature 58 degrees, relative humidity 55%. Wind west.

at 7 miles an hour. Pressure 30.17 inches and steady. Mandan, mostly sunny. 57 degrees, relative humidity 58%. Wind northwest at 6 miles an hour. Hazen, sunny. 54 degrees, relative humidity 58%. Wind west at 6 miles an hour. Harvey, sunny. 57 degrees, relative humidity 54%. Wind west at 9 miles an hour, gusting to 16. Minot, sunny. 53 degrees, relative humidity 61%. Wind west at 15 miles an hour. Dickinson, sunny. 52 degrees, relative humidity 56%. Wind northwest at 10 miles an hour. Elsewhere around North Dakota, at Fargo, fog was reported with a temperature of 60. It was 56 at Garrison. It was sunny with a temperature of 48 at Williston and 55 at Devil's Lake. At Grand Forks, it was partly sunny with a temperature of 61. At Jamestown, it was cloudy with a temperature of 56. In northern South Dakota, at Aberdeen, it was mostly sunny with a temperature of 66. At Mobridge, it was cloudy with a temperature of 57. In eastern Montana, it was sunny. It was 50 at Miles City, 49 at Glendive, and 51 at Sydney. Once again, at Bismarck, the temperature was 58 degrees under mostly sunny skies. The regional weather forecast from your National Weather Service office in Bismarck. Widespread showers and scattered thunderstorms are expected across much of the state late tonight through Monday. A few storms may become strong, and a severe storm or two cannot be ruled out in south-central North Dakota Monday afternoon. Thunderstorms could also produce locally excessive rainfall. Temperatures are favored to remain near to slightly above normal through the upcoming work week, with highs in the 60s to mid-70s and lows in the 40s to mid-50s. The detailed forecast for North Dakota, today, partly cloudy. Slight chance of showers south. Highs in the lower 60s to lower 70s. Tonight, mostly cloudy. Showers and thunderstorms becoming likely. Lows in the mid-40s to mid-50s. Monday, cloudy with showers and scattered thunderstorms. Highs around 60 to 70. Tuesday, decreasing clouds. Chance of showers southeast. Lows in the mid-40s to mid-50s. Highs in the mid-60s to mid-70s. Here is the forecast for the Bismarck-Mandan listening area. Rest of today, mostly sunny. Highs in the upper 60s. Northwest winds 5 to 10 miles per hour, becoming north in the afternoon. Tonight, mostly cloudy. Showers with thunderstorms likely after midnight. Lows in the lower 50s. East winds 5 to 10 miles per hour. Monday, showers. Thunderstorms likely in the morning, then a chance of thunderstorms in the afternoon. Highs in the mid-60s. Southeast winds 5 to 15 miles per hour with gusts up to 25 miles per hour. Monday night, mostly cloudy. Showers likely and a slight chance of thunderstorms in the evening. Lows in the lower 50s. Northwest winds around 5 miles per hour. Chance of rain 60%. Tuesday, mostly cloudy in the morning then clearing. Highs in the lower 70s. Northwest winds around 5 miles per hour, becoming west in the afternoon. Tuesday night, mostly clear. Lows around 50. Wednesday, sunny. Highs in the lower 70s. Wednesday night, mostly clear. Lows in the mid-40s. Thursday, sunny. Highs in the lower 60s. Thursday night, mostly clear. Lows in the mid-40s. Friday, mostly sunny. Highs in the mid-60s. Friday night, increasing clouds. Lows in the upper 40s. Saturday, partly sunny. Highs around 60. For western Lake Sakakawea, today, northwest winds around 10 miles per hour shifting to the northeast late in the afternoon. Mostly sunny. Highs in the lower 60s. Tonight, east winds 10 to 20 miles per hour. Showers likely in the late evening and overnight. Cloudy. Lows around 50. For eastern Lake Sakakawea, today, northwest winds 10 to 15 miles per hour shifting to the northeast late in the afternoon.

afternoon. Sunny. Highs in the mid-60s. Tonight, east winds 10 to 20 miles per hour. Showers early in the morning. Mostly cloudy. Lows in the upper 40s. For northern Lake Oahe, today, light winds becoming northeast around 10 miles per hour in the late morning and afternoon. Slight chance of showers through the day. Partly sunny. Highs in the upper 60s. Tonight, southeast winds 10 to 20 miles per hour. Slight chance of showers in the evening. Showers early in the morning. Mostly cloudy. Lows in the lower 50s. Here are the weather conditions at 10 a.m. Central Daylight Time. Bismarck, mostly sunny. Temperature 58 degrees, relative humidity 55%. Wind west at 7 miles an hour. Pressure 30.17 inches and steady. Mendon, mostly sunny. 57 degrees, relative humidity 58%. Wind northwest at 6 miles an hour. Hazen, sunny. 54 degrees, relative humidity 58%. Wind west at 6 miles an hour. Harvey, sunny. 57 degrees, relative humidity 54%. Wind west at 9 miles an hour, gusting to 16. Minot, sunny. 53 degrees, relative humidity 61%. Wind west at 15 miles an hour. Dickinson, sunny. 52 degrees, relative humidity 56%. Wind northwest at 10 miles an hour. Elsewhere around North Dakota, at Fargo, fog was reported with a temperature of 60. It was 56 at Garrison. It was sunny with a temperature of 48 at Williston and 55 at Devil's Lake. At Grand Forks, it was partly sunny with a temperature of 61. At Jamestown, it was cloudy with a temperature of 56. In northern South Dakota, at Aberdeen, it was mostly sunny with a temperature of 66. At Mobridge, it was cloudy with a temperature of 57. In eastern Montana, it was sunny. It was 50 at Miles City, 49 at Glendive, and 51 at Sydney. Once again, at Bismarck, the temperature was 58 degrees under mostly sunny skies. 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Providing weather information 24 hours a day from your National Weather Service office in Bismarck. Here are the weather conditions at 11 a.m. Central Daylight Time. Bismarck, sunny. Temperature 61 degrees, relative humidity 42%. Wind northwest at 6 miles an hour. Pressure 30.19 inches and rising. Mendon, sunny. 61 degrees, relative humidity 51%. Wind variable at 6 miles an hour. Hazen, sunny. 61 degrees, relative humidity 44%. Wind northwest at 12 miles an hour. Harvey, sunny. 61 degrees, relative humidity 48%. Wind northwest at 13 miles an hour. Minot, sunny. 57 degrees, relative humidity 62%. Wind west at 14 miles an hour. Dickinson, sunny. 57 degrees, relative humidity 48%. Wind northwest at 12 miles an hour. Elsewhere around North Dakota, it was 58 at Garrison. It was sunny, with a temperature of 52 at Williston and 58 at Devil's Lake. It was mostly sunny, with a temperature of 58 at Jamestown and 65 at Fargo. At Grand Forks, it was partly sunny, with a temperature of 61. In northern South Dakota, skies ranged from mostly sunny to partly sunny. It was 60 at Mobridge and 69 at Aberdeen. In eastern Montana, skies ranged from sunny to mostly sunny. It was 54 at Miles City, 53 at Glendive, and 54 at Sydney. Once again, at Bismarck, the temperature was 61 degrees under sunny skies. The regional weather forecast from your National Weather Service office in Bismarck. Widespread showers and scattered thunderstorms are expected across much of the state late tonight through Monday. A few storms may become strong, and a severe storm or two cannot be ruled out in south-central North Dakota Monday afternoon. Thunderstorms could also produce locally excessive rainfall.

temperatures are favored to remain near to slightly above normal through the upcoming work week, with highs in the 60s to mid-70s and lows in the 40s to mid-50s. The detailed forecast for North Dakota, today, partly cloudy. Slight chance of showers south. Highs in the lower 60s to lower 70s. Tonight, mostly cloudy. Showers and thunderstorms becoming likely. Lows in the mid-40s to mid-50s. Monday, cloudy with showers and scattered thunderstorms. Highs around 60 to 70. Tuesday, decreasing clouds. Chance of showers southeast. Lows in the mid-40s to mid-50s. Highs in the mid-60s to mid-70s. Here is the forecast for the Bismarck Mandan listening area. Rest of today, mostly sunny. Highs in the upper 60s. Northwest winds 5 to 10 miles per hour, becoming north in the afternoon. Tonight, mostly cloudy. Showers with thunderstorms likely after midnight. Lows in the lower 50s. East winds 5 to 10 miles per hour. Monday, showers. Thunderstorms likely in the morning, then a chance of thunderstorms in the afternoon. Highs in the mid-60s. Southeast winds 5 to 15 miles per hour with gusts up to 25 miles per hour. Monday night, mostly cloudy. Showers likely and a slight chance of thunderstorms in the evening. Lows in the lower 50s. Northwest winds around 5 miles per hour. Chance of rain 60%. Tuesday, mostly cloudy in the morning then clearing. Highs in the lower 70s. Northwest winds around 5 miles per hour, becoming west in the afternoon. Tuesday night, mostly clear. Lows around 50. Wednesday, sunny. Highs in the lower 70s. Wednesday night, mostly clear. Lows in the mid-40s. Thursday, sunny. Highs in the lower 60s. Thursday night, mostly clear. Lows in the mid-40s. Friday, mostly sunny. Highs in the mid-60s. Friday night, increasing clouds. Lows in the upper 40s. Saturday, partly sunny. Highs around 60. For Western Lake Sakakawea, today, northwest winds around 10 miles per hour shifting to the northeast late in the afternoon. Mostly sunny. Highs in the lower 60s. Tonight, east winds 10 to 20 miles per hour. Showers likely in the late evening and overnight. Cloudy. Lows around 50. For Eastern Lake Sakakawea, today, northwest winds 10 to 15 miles per hour shifting to the northeast late in the afternoon. Sunny. Highs in the mid-60s. Tonight, east winds 10 to 20 miles per hour. Showers early in the morning. Mostly cloudy. Lows in the upper 40s. For Northern Lake Orahi, today, light winds becoming northeast around 10 miles per hour in the late morning and afternoon. Slight chance of showers through the day. Partly sunny. Highs in the upper 60s. Tonight, southeast winds 10 to 20 miles per hour. Slight chance of showers in the evening. Showers early in the morning. Mostly cloudy. Lows in the lower 50s. Here are the weather conditions at 11 a.m. Central Daylight Time. Bismarck, sunny. Temperature 61 degrees, relative humidity 42%. Wind northwest at 6 miles an hour. Pressure 30.19 inches and rising. Mandan, sunny. 61 degrees, relative humidity 51%. Wind variable at 6 miles an hour. Hazen, sunny. 61 degrees, relative humidity 44%. Wind northwest at 12 miles an hour. Harvey, sunny. 61 degrees, relative humidity 48%. Wind northwest at 13 miles an hour. Minot, sunny. 57 degrees, relative humidity 62%. Wind west at 14 miles an hour. Dickinson, sunny. 57 degrees, relative humidity 48%. Wind northwest at 12 miles an hour. Elsewhere around North Dakota, it was 58 at Garrison. It was sunny, with a temperature of 52 at Williston and 58 at Devil's Lake. It was mostly sunny, with a temperature of 58 at Jamestown and 65 at Fargo. At Grand Forks, it was partly sunny, with a

temperature of 61. In northern South Dakota, skies ranged from mostly sunny to partly sunny. It was 60 at Mobridge and 69 at Aberdeen. In eastern Montana, skies ranged from sunny to mostly sunny. It was 54 at Miles City, 53 at Glendive, and 54 at Sydney. Once again, at Bismarck, the temperature was 61 degrees under sunny skies. The regional weather forecast from your National Weather Service office in Bismarck. Widespread showers and scattered thunderstorms are expected across much of the state late tonight through Monday. A few storms may become strong, and a severe storm or two cannot be ruled out in south-central North Dakota Monday afternoon. Thunderstorms could also produce locally excessive rainfall. Temperatures are favored to remain near to slightly above normal through the upcoming work week, with highs in the 60s to mid-70s and lows in the 40s to mid-50s. The detailed forecast for North Dakota, today, partly cloudy. Slight chance of showers south. Highs in the lower 60s to lower 70s. Tonight, mostly cloudy. Showers and thunderstorms becoming likely. Lows in the mid-40s to mid-50s. Monday, cloudy with showers and scattered thunderstorms. Highs around 60 to 70. Tuesday, decreasing clouds. Chance of showers southeast. Lows in the mid-40s to mid-50s. Highs in the mid-60s to mid-70s. Here is the forecast for the Bismarck, Minden listening area. Rest of today, mostly sunny. Highs in the upper 60s. Northwest winds 5 to 10 miles per hour, becoming north in the afternoon. Tonight, mostly cloudy. Showers with thunderstorms likely after midnight. Lows in the lower 50s. East winds 5 to 10 miles per hour. Monday, showers. Thunderstorms likely in the morning, then a chance of thunderstorms in the afternoon. Highs in the mid-60s. Southeast winds 5 to 15 miles per hour with gusts up to 25 miles per hour. Monday night, mostly cloudy. Showers likely and a slight chance of thunderstorms in the evening. Lows in the lower 50s. Northwest winds around 5 miles per hour. Chance of rain 60%. Tuesday, mostly cloudy in the morning then clearing. Highs in the lower 70s. Northwest winds around 5 miles per hour, becoming west in the afternoon. Tuesday night, mostly clear. Lows around 50. Wednesday, sunny. Highs in the lower 70s. Wednesday night, mostly clear. Lows in the mid-40s. Thursday, sunny. Highs in the lower 60s. Thursday night, mostly clear. Lows in the mid-40s. Friday, mostly sunny. Highs in the mid-60s. Friday night, increasing clouds. Lows in the upper 40s. Saturday, partly sunny. Highs around 60. For Western Lake Sakakawea, today, northwest winds around 10 miles per hour shifting to the northeast late in the afternoon. Mostly sunny. Highs in the lower 60s. Tonight, east winds 10 to 20 miles per hour. Showers likely in the late evening and overnight. Cloudy. Lows around 50. For Eastern Lake Sakakawea, today, northwest winds 10 to 15 miles per hour shifting to the northeast late in the afternoon. Sunny. Highs in the mid-60s. Tonight, east winds 10 to 20 miles per hour. Showers early in the morning. Mostly cloudy. Lows in the upper 40s. For Northern Lake Oahe, today, light winds becoming northeast around 10 miles per hour in the late morning and afternoon. Slight chance of showers through the day. Partly sunny. Highs in the upper 60s. Tonight, southeast winds 10 to 20 miles per hour. Slight chance of showers in the evening. Showers early in the morning. Mostly cloudy. Lows in the lower 50s. Here are the weather conditions at 11 a.m. Central Daylight Time. Bismarck, sunny. Temperature 61 degrees, relative humidity 42%. Wind northwest at 6 miles an hour. Pressure 30.19 inches and rising. Minden, sunny. 61 degrees, relative humidity 51%. Wind variable at 6 miles an hour. Hazen, sunny. 61 degrees, relative humidity 44%.

northwest at 12 miles an hour. Harvey, sunny. 61 degrees, relative humidity 48%. Wind northwest at 13 miles an hour. Minot, sunny. 57 degrees, relative humidity 62%. Wind west at 14 miles an hour. Dickinson, sunny. 57 degrees, relative humidity 48%. Wind northwest at 12 miles an hour. Elsewhere around North Dakota, it was 58 at Garrison. It was sunny, with a temperature of 52 at Williston and 58 at Devil's Lake. It was mostly sunny, with a temperature of 58 at Jamestown and 65 at Fargo. At Grand Forks, it was partly sunny, with a temperature of 61. In northern South Dakota, skies ranged from mostly sunny to partly sunny. It was 60 at Mobridge and 69 at Aberdeen. In eastern Montana, skies ranged from sunny to mostly sunny. It was 54 at Miles City, 53 at Glendive, and 54 at Sydney. Once again, at Bismarck, the temperature was 61 degrees under sunny skies. The regional weather forecast from your National Weather Service office in Bismarck. Widespread showers and scattered thunderstorms are expected across much of the state late tonight through Monday. A few storms may become strong, and a severe storm or two cannot be ruled out in south-central North Dakota Monday afternoon. Thunderstorms could also produce locally excessive rainfall. Temperatures are favored to remain near to slightly above normal through the upcoming work week, with highs in the 60s to mid-70s and lows in the 40s to mid-50s. The detailed forecast for North Dakota, today, partly cloudy. Slight chance of showers south. Highs in the lower 60s to lower 70s. Tonight, mostly cloudy. Showers and thunderstorms becoming likely. Lows in the mid-40s to mid-50s. Monday, cloudy with showers and scattered thunderstorms. Highs around 60 to 70. Tuesday, decreasing clouds. Chance of showers southeast. Lows in the mid-40s to mid-50s. Highs in the mid-60s to mid-70s. Here is the forecast for the Bismarck, Menden listening area. Rest of today, mostly sunny. Highs in the upper 60s. Northwest winds 5 to 10 miles per hour, becoming north in the afternoon. Tonight, mostly cloudy. Showers with thunderstorms likely after midnight. Lows in the lower 50s. East winds 5 to 10 miles per hour. Monday, showers. Thunderstorms likely in the morning, then a chance of thunderstorms in the afternoon. Highs in the mid-60s. Southeast winds 5 to 15 miles per hour with gusts up to 25 miles per hour. Monday night, mostly cloudy. Showers likely and a slight chance of thunderstorms in the evening. Lows in the lower 50s. Northwest winds around 5 miles per hour. Chance of rain 60%. Tuesday, mostly cloudy in the morning then clearing. Highs in the lower 70s. Northwest winds around 5 miles per hour, becoming west in the afternoon. Tuesday night, mostly clear. Lows around 50. Wednesday, sunny. Highs in the lower 70s. Wednesday night, mostly clear. Lows in the mid-40s. Thursday, sunny. Highs in the lower 60s. Thursday night, mostly clear. Lows in the mid-40s. Friday, mostly sunny. Highs in the mid-60s. Friday night, increasing clouds. Lows in the upper 40s. Saturday, partly sunny. Highs around 60. For Western Lake Sakakawea, today, northwest winds around 10 miles per hour shifting to the northeast late in the afternoon. Mostly sunny. Highs in the lower 60s. Tonight, east winds 10 to 20 miles per hour. Showers likely in the late evening and overnight. Cloudy. Lows around 50. For Eastern Lake Sakakawea, today, northwest winds 10 to 15 miles per hour shifting to the northeast late in the afternoon. Sunny. Highs in the mid-60s. Tonight, east winds 10 to 20 miles per hour. Showers early in the morning. Mostly cloudy. Lows in the upper 40s. For Northern Lake Oahe, today, light winds becoming northeast around 10 miles per hour in the late morning and afternoon. Slight chance of showers.

the day. Partly sunny. Highs in the upper 60s. Tonight, southeast winds 10 to 20 miles per hour. Slight chance of showers in the evening. Showers early in the morning. Mostly cloudy. Lows in the lower 50s. Here are the weather conditions at 11 a.m. Central Daylight Time. Bismarck, sunny. Temperature 61 degrees, relative humidity 42%. Wind northwest at 6 miles an hour. Pressure 30.19 inches and rising. Menden, sunny. 61 degrees, relative humidity 51%. Wind variable at 6 miles an hour. Hazen, sunny. 61 degrees, relative humidity 44%. Wind northwest at 12 miles an hour. Harvey, sunny. 61 degrees, relative humidity 48%. Wind northwest at 13 miles an hour. Minot, sunny. 57 degrees, relative humidity 62%. Wind west at 14 miles an hour. Dickinson, sunny. 57 degrees, relative humidity 48%. Wind northwest at 12 miles an hour. Elsewhere around North Dakota, it was 58 at Garrison. It was sunny, with a temperature of 52 at Williston and 58 at Devil's Lake. It was mostly sunny, with a temperature of 58 at Jamestown and 65 at Fargo. At Grand Forks, it was partly sunny, with a temperature of 61. In northern South Dakota, skies ranged from mostly sunny to partly sunny. It was 60 at Mobridge and 69 at Aberdeen. In eastern Montana, skies ranged from sunny to mostly sunny. It was 54 at Miles City, 53 at Glendive, and 54 at Sydney. Once again, at Bismarck, the temperature was 61 degrees under sunny skies. The regional weather forecast from your National Weather Service office in Bismarck. Widespread showers and scattered thunderstorms are expected across much of the state late tonight through Monday. A few storms may become strong, and a severe storm or two cannot be ruled out in south-central North Dakota Monday afternoon. Thunderstorms could also produce locally excessive rainfall. Temperatures are favored to remain near to slightly above normal through the upcoming work week, with highs in the 60s to mid-70s and lows in the 40s to mid-50s. The detailed forecast for North Dakota, today, partly cloudy. Slight chance of showers south. Highs in the lower 60s to lower 70s. Tonight, mostly cloudy. Showers and thunderstorms becoming likely. Lows in the mid-40s to mid-50s. Monday, cloudy with showers and scattered thunderstorms. Highs around 60 to 70. Tuesday, decreasing clouds. Chance of showers southeast. Lows in the mid-40s to mid-50s. Highs in the mid-60s to mid-70s. Here is the forecast for the Bismarck-Menden listening area. Rest of today, mostly sunny. Highs in the upper 60s. Northwest winds 5 to 10 miles per hour, becoming north in the afternoon. Tonight, mostly cloudy. Showers with thunderstorms likely after midnight. Lows in the lower 50s. East winds 5 to 10 miles per hour. Monday, showers. Thunderstorms likely in the morning, then a chance of thunderstorms in the afternoon. Highs in the mid-60s. Southeast winds 5 to 15 miles per hour with gusts up to 25 miles per hour. Monday night, mostly cloudy. Showers likely and a slight chance of thunderstorms in the evening. Lows in the lower 50s. Northwest winds around 5 miles per hour. Chance of rain 60%. Tuesday, mostly cloudy in the morning then clearing. Highs in the lower 70s. Northwest winds around 5 miles per hour, becoming west in the afternoon. Tuesday night, mostly clear. Lows around 50. Wednesday, sunny. Highs in the lower 70s. Wednesday night, mostly clear. Lows in the mid-40s. Thursday, sunny. Highs in the lower 60s. Thursday night, mostly clear. Lows in the mid-40s. Friday, mostly sunny. Highs in the mid-60s. Friday night, increasing clouds. Lows in the upper 40s. Saturday, partly sunny. Highs around 60.
for western Lake Sakakawea. Today, northwest winds around 10 miles per hour, shifting to the northeast late in the afternoon. Mostly sunny. Highs in the lower 60s. Tonight, east winds 10 to 20 miles per hour. Showers likely in the late evening and overnight. Cloudy. Lows around 50. For eastern Lake Sakakawea, today, northwest winds 10 to 15 miles per hour, shifting to the northeast late in the afternoon. Sunny. Highs in the mid-60s. Tonight, east winds 10 to 20 miles per hour. Showers early in the morning. Mostly cloudy. Lows in the upper 40s. For northern Lake Oahe, today, light winds becoming northeast around 10 miles per hour in the late morning and afternoon. Slight chance of showers through the day. Partly sunny. Highs in the upper 60s. Tonight, southeast winds 10 to 20 miles per hour. Slight chance of showers in the evening. Showers early in the morning. Mostly cloudy. Lows in the lower 50s. Here are the weather conditions at 11 a.m. Central Daylight Time. Bismarck, sunny. Temperature 61 degrees, relative humidity 42%. Wind northwest at 6 miles an hour. Pressure 30.19 inches and rising. Mendham, sunny. 61 degrees, relative humidity 51%. Wind variable at 6 miles an hour. Hazen, sunny. 61 degrees, relative humidity 44%. Wind northwest at 12 miles an hour. Harvey, sunny. 61 degrees, relative humidity 48%. Wind northwest at 13 miles an hour. Minot, sunny. 57 degrees, relative humidity 62%. Wind west at 14 miles an hour. Dickinson, sunny. 57 degrees, relative humidity 48%. Wind northwest at 12 miles an hour. Elsewhere around North Dakota, it was 58 at Garrison. It was sunny, with a temperature of 52 at Williston and 58 at Devil's Lake. It was mostly sunny, with a temperature of 58 at Jamestown and 65 at Fargo. At Grand Forks, it was partly sunny, with a temperature of 61. In northern South Dakota, skies ranged from mostly sunny to partly sunny. It was 60 at Mobridge and 69 at Aberdeen. In eastern Montana, skies ranged from sunny to mostly sunny. It was 54 at Miles City, 53 at Glendive, and 54 at Sydney. Once again, at Bismarck, the temperature was 61 degrees under sunny skies. The regional weather forecast from your National Weather Service office in Bismarck. Widespread showers and scattered thunderstorms are expected across much of the state late tonight through Monday. A few storms may become strong, and a severe storm or two cannot be ruled out in south-central North Dakota Monday afternoon. Thunderstorms could also produce locally excessive rainfall. Temperatures are favored to remain near to slightly above normal through the upcoming work week, with highs in the 60s to mid-70s and lows in the 40s to mid-50s. The detailed forecast for North Dakota, today, partly cloudy. Slight chance of showers south. Highs in the lower 60s to lower 70s. Tonight, mostly cloudy. Showers and thunderstorms becoming likely. Lows in the mid-40s to mid-50s. Monday, cloudy with showers and scattered thunderstorms. Highs around 60 to 70. Tuesday, decreasing clouds. Chance of showers southeast. Lows in the mid-40s to mid-50s. Highs in the mid-60s to mid-70s. Here is the forecast for the Bismarck-Mendham listening area. Rest of today, mostly sunny. Highs in the upper 60s. Northwest winds 5 to 10 miles per hour, becoming north in the afternoon. Tonight, mostly cloudy. Showers with thunderstorms likely after midnight. Lows in the lower 50s. East winds 5 to 10 miles per hour. Monday, showers. Thunderstorms likely in the morning, then a chance of thunderstorms in the afternoon. Highs in the mid-60s. Southeast winds 5 to 15 miles per hour with gusts up to 25 miles per hour. Monday night, mostly cloudy. Showers likely and a slight chance of thunderstorms in the evening. Lows in the lower 50s. Northwest winds around 5 miles per hour.
chance of rain 60%.

Tuesday, mostly cloudy in the morning, then clearing. Highs in the lower 70s. Northwest winds around 5 miles per hour, becoming west in the afternoon. Tuesday night, mostly clear. Lows around 50. Wednesday, sunny. Highs in the lower 70s. Wednesday night, mostly clear. Lows in the mid-40s. Thursday, sunny. Highs in the lower 60s. Thursday night, mostly clear. Lows in the mid-40s. Friday, mostly sunny. Highs in the mid-60s. Friday night, increasing clouds. Lows in the upper 40s. Saturday, partly sunny. Highs around 60. For Western Lake Sakakawea, today, northwest winds around 10 miles per hour shifting to the northeast late in the afternoon. Mostly sunny. Highs in the lower 60s. Tonight, east winds 10 to 20 miles per hour. Showers likely in the late evening and overnight. Cloudy. Lows around 50. For Eastern Lake Sakakawea, today, northwest winds 10 to 15 miles per hour shifting to the northeast late in the afternoon. Sunny. Highs in the mid-60s. Tonight, east winds 10 to 20 miles per hour. Showers early in the morning. Mostly cloudy. Lows in the upper 40s. For Northern Lake Oahe, today, light winds becoming northeast around 10 miles per hour in the late morning and afternoon. Slight chance of showers through the day. Partly sunny. Highs in the upper 60s. Tonight, southeast winds 10 to 20 miles per hour. Slight chance of showers in the evening. Showers early in the morning. Mostly cloudy. Lows in the lower 50s. 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Providing weather information 24 hours a day from your National Weather Service office in Bismarck. Here are the weather conditions at 11 a.m. Central Daylight Time. Bismarck, sunny. Temperature 61 degrees, relative humidity 42%. Wind northwest at 6 miles an hour. Pressure 30.19 inches and rising. Mendham, sunny. 61 degrees, relative humidity 51%. Wind variable at 6 miles an hour. Hazen, sunny. 61 degrees, relative humidity 44%. Wind northwest at 12 miles an hour. Harvey, sunny. 61 degrees, relative humidity 48%. Wind northwest at 13 miles an hour. Minot, sunny. 57 degrees, relative humidity 62%. Wind west at 14 miles an hour. Dickinson, sunny. 57 degrees, relative humidity 48%. Wind northwest at 12 miles an hour. Elsewhere around North Dakota, it was 58 at Garrison. It was sunny, with a temperature of 52 at Williston and 58 at Devil's Lake. It was mostly sunny, with a temperature of 58 at Jamestown and 65 at Fargo. At Grand Forks, it was partly sunny, with a temperature of 61. In northern South Dakota, skies ranged from mostly sunny to partly sunny. It was 60 at Mobridge and 69 at Aberdeen. In eastern Montana, skies ranged from sunny to mostly sunny. It was 54 at Miles City, 53 at Glendive, and 54 at Sydney. Once again, at Bismarck, the temperature was 61 degrees under sunny skies. The regional weather forecast from your National Weather Service office in Bismarck. Widespread showers and scattered thunderstorms are expected across much of the state late tonight through Monday. A few storms may become strong, and a severe storm or two cannot be ruled out in south-central North Dakota Monday afternoon. Thunderstorms could also produce locally excessive rainfall. Temperatures are favored to remain near to slightly above normal through the upcoming work week, with highs in the 60s to mid-70s and lows in the 40s to mid-50s. The detailed forecast for North Dakota, today, partly cloudy. Slight chance of showers south. Highs in the lower 60s to lower 70s. Tonight, mostly cloudy. Showers and thunderstorms becoming likely. Lows in the mid-40s to mid-50s. Monday, cloudy with

Monday, showers and a chance of thunderstorms. Highs in the mid-60s. Southeast winds 5 to 15 miles per hour with gusts up to 25 miles per hour. Monday night, mostly cloudy. Showers likely and a slight chance of thunderstorms in the evening. Lows in the lower 50s. Northwest winds around 5 miles per hour. Chance of rain 60%. Tuesday, mostly cloudy in the morning then clearing. Highs in the lower 70s. Northwest winds around 5 miles per hour, becoming west in the afternoon. Tuesday night, mostly clear. Lows around 50. Wednesday, sunny. Highs in the lower 70s. Wednesday night, mostly clear. Lows in the mid-40s. Thursday, sunny. Highs in the lower 60s. Thursday night, mostly clear. Lows in the mid-40s. Friday, mostly sunny. Highs in the mid-60s. Friday night, increasing clouds. Lows in the upper 40s. Saturday, partly sunny. Highs around 60. For Western Lake Sakakawea, today, northwest winds around 10 miles per hour shifting to the northeast late in the afternoon. Mostly sunny. Highs in the lower 60s. Tonight, east winds 10 to 20 miles per hour. Showers likely in the late evening and overnight. Cloudy. Lows around 50. For Eastern Lake Sakakawea, today, northwest winds 10 to 15 miles per hour shifting to the northeast late in the afternoon. Sunny. Highs in the mid-60s. Tonight, east winds 10 to 20 miles per hour. Showers early in the morning. Mostly cloudy. Lows in the upper 40s. For Northern Lake Oahe, today, light winds becoming northeast around 10 miles per hour in the late morning and afternoon. Slight chance of showers through the day. Partly sunny. Highs in the upper 60s. Tonight, southeast winds 10 to 20 miles per hour. Slight chance of showers in the evening. Showers early in the morning. Mostly cloudy. Lows in the lower 50s. Here are the weather conditions at 11 a.m. Central Daylight Time. Bismarck, sunny. Temperature 61 degrees, relative humidity 42%. Wind northwest at 6 miles an hour. Pressure 30.19 inches and rising. Menden, sunny. 61 degrees, relative humidity 51%. Wind variable at 6 miles an hour. Hazen, sunny. 61 degrees, relative humidity 44%. Wind northwest at 12 miles an hour. Harvey, sunny. 61 degrees, relative humidity 48%. Wind northwest at 13 miles an hour. Minot, sunny. 57 degrees, relative humidity 62%. Wind west at 14 miles an hour. Dickinson, sunny. 57 degrees, relative humidity 48%. Wind northwest at 12 miles an hour. Elsewhere around North Dakota, it was 58 at Garrison. It was sunny, with a temperature of 52 at Williston and 58 at Devil's Lake. It was mostly sunny, with a temperature of 58 at Jamestown and 65 at Fargo. At Grand Forks, it was partly sunny, with a temperature of 61. In northern South Dakota, skies ranged from mostly sunny to partly sunny. It was 60 at Mobridge and 69 at Aberdeen. In eastern Montana, skies ranged from sunny to mostly sunny. It was 54 at Miles City, 53 at Glendive, and 54 at Sydney. Once again, at Bismarck, the temperature was 61 degrees under sunny skies. The regional weather forecast from your National Weather Service office in Bismarck. Widespread showers and scattered thunderstorms are expected across much of the state late tonight through Monday. A few storms may become strong, and a severe storm or two cannot be ruled out in south-central North Dakota Monday afternoon. Thunderstorms could also produce locally excessive rainfall. Temperatures are favored to remain near to slightly above normal through the upcoming work week, with highs in the 60s to mid-70s and lows in the 40s to mid-50s. The detailed forecast for North Dakota, today, partly cloudy. Slight chance of showers south. Highs in the lower 60s to lower 70s. Tonight, mostly cloudy. Showers and thunderstorms becoming likely.

Lows in the mid-40s to mid-50s. Monday, cloudy with showers and scattered thunderstorms. Highs around 60 to 70. Tuesday, decreasing clouds. Chance of showers southeast. Lows in the mid-40s to mid-50s. Highs in the mid-60s to mid-70s. Here is the forecast for the Bismarck Minden listening area. Rest of today, mostly sunny. Highs in the upper 60s. North winds 5 to 10 miles per hour. Tonight, cloudy. Showers likely and a chance of thunderstorms after midnight. Lows in the lower 50s. East wind 5 to 10 miles per hour. Chance of rain 60%. Monday, showers and a chance of thunderstorms. Highs in the mid-60s. Southeast wind 5 to 15 miles per hour with gusts up to 25 miles per hour. Monday night, mostly cloudy. Showers likely and a slight chance of thunderstorms in the evening. Lows in the lower 50s. Northwest winds around 5 miles per hour. Chance of rain 60%. Tuesday, mostly cloudy in the morning then clearing. Highs in the lower 70s. Northwest winds around 5 miles per hour, becoming west in the afternoon. Tuesday night, mostly clear. Lows around 50. Wednesday, sunny. Highs in the lower 70s. Wednesday night, mostly clear. Lows in the mid-40s. Thursday, sunny. Highs in the lower 60s. Thursday night, mostly clear. Lows in the mid-40s. Friday, mostly sunny. Highs in the mid-60s. Friday night, increasing clouds. Lows in the upper 40s. Saturday, partly sunny. Highs around 60. For Western Lake Sakakawea, today, northwest winds around 10 miles per hour shifting to the northeast late in the afternoon. Mostly sunny. Highs in the lower 60s. Tonight, east winds 10 to 20 miles per hour. Showers likely in the late evening and overnight. Cloudy. Lows around 50. For Eastern Lake Sakakawea, today, northwest winds 10 to 15 miles per hour shifting to the northeast late in the afternoon. Sunny. Highs in the mid-60s. Tonight, east winds 10 to 20 miles per hour. Showers early in the morning. Mostly cloudy. Lows in the upper 40s. For Northern Lake Oahe, today, light winds becoming northeast around 10 miles per hour in the late morning and afternoon. Slight chance of showers through the day. Partly sunny. Highs in the upper 60s. Tonight, southeast winds 10 to 20 miles per hour. Slight chance of showers in the evening. Showers early in the morning. Mostly cloudy. Lows in the lower 50s. Here are the weather conditions at 11 a.m. Central Daylight Time. Bismarck, sunny. Temperature 61 degrees, relative humidity 42%. Wind northwest at 6 miles an hour. Pressure 30.19 inches and rising. Minden, sunny. 61 degrees, relative humidity 51%. Wind variable at 6 miles an hour. Hazen, sunny. 61 degrees, relative humidity 44%. Wind northwest at 12 miles an hour. Harvey, sunny. 61 degrees, relative humidity 48%. Wind northwest at 13 miles an hour. Minot, sunny. 57 degrees, relative humidity 62%. Wind west at 14 miles an hour. Dickinson, sunny. 57 degrees, relative humidity 48%. Wind northwest at 12 miles an hour. Elsewhere around North Dakota, it was 58 at Garrison. It was sunny, with a temperature of 52 at Williston and 58 at Devil's Lake. It was mostly sunny, with a temperature of 58 at Jamestown and 65 at Fargo. At Grand Forks, it was partly sunny, with a temperature of 61. In northern South Dakota, skies ranged from mostly sunny to partly sunny. It was 60 at Mobridge and 69 at Aberdeen. In eastern Montana, skies ranged from sunny to mostly sunny. It was 54 at Miles City, 53 at Glendive, and 54 at Sydney. Once again, at Bismarck, the temperature was 61 degrees under sunny skies. The region

weather forecast from your National Weather Service office in Bismarck. Widespread showers and scattered thunderstorms are expected across much of the state late tonight through Monday. A few storms may become strong, and a severe storm or two cannot be ruled out in south-central North Dakota Monday afternoon. Thunderstorms could also produce locally excessive rainfall. Temperatures are favored to remain near to slightly above normal through the upcoming work week, with highs in the 60s to mid-70s and lows in the 40s to mid-50s. The detailed forecast for North Dakota, today, partly cloudy. Slight chance of showers south. Highs in the lower 60s to lower 70s. Tonight, mostly cloudy. Showers and thunderstorms becoming likely. Lows in the mid-40s to mid-50s. Monday, cloudy with showers and scattered thunderstorms. Highs around 60 to 70. Tuesday, decreasing clouds. Chance of showers southeast. Lows in the mid-40s to mid-50s. Highs in the mid-60s to mid-70s. Here is the forecast for the Bismarck, Minden listening area. Rest of today, mostly sunny. Highs in the upper 60s. North winds 5 to 10 miles per hour. Tonight, cloudy. Showers likely and a chance of thunderstorms after midnight. Lows in the lower 50s. East winds 5 to 10 miles per hour. Chance of rain 60%. Monday, showers and a chance of thunderstorms. Highs in the mid-60s. Southeast winds 5 to 15 miles per hour with gusts up to 25 miles per hour. Monday night, mostly cloudy. Showers likely and a slight chance of thunderstorms in the evening. Lows in the lower 50s. Northwest winds around 5 miles per hour. Chance of rain 60%. Tuesday, mostly cloudy in the morning then clearing. Highs in the lower 70s. Northwest winds around 5 miles per hour, becoming west in the afternoon. Tuesday night, mostly clear. Lows around 50. Wednesday, sunny. Highs in the lower 70s. Wednesday night, mostly clear. Lows in the mid-40s. Thursday, sunny. Highs in the lower 60s. Thursday night, mostly clear. Lows in the mid-40s. Friday, mostly sunny. Highs in the mid-60s. Friday night, increasing clouds. Lows in the upper 40s. Saturday, partly sunny. Highs around 60. For Western Lake Sakakawea, today, northwest winds around 10 miles per hour shifting to the northeast late in the afternoon. Mostly sunny. Highs in the lower 60s. Tonight, east winds 10 to 20 miles per hour. Showers likely in the late evening and overnight. Cloudy. Lows around 50. For Eastern Lake Sakakawea, today, northwest winds 10 to 15 miles per hour shifting to the northeast late in the afternoon. Sunny. Highs in the mid-60s. Tonight, east winds 10 to 20 miles per hour. Showers early in the morning. Mostly cloudy. Lows in the upper 40s. For Northern Lake Oahe, today, light winds becoming northeast around 10 miles per hour in the late morning and afternoon. Slight chance of showers through the day. Partly sunny. Highs in the upper 60s. Tonight, southeast winds 10 to 20 miles per hour. Slight chance of showers in the evening. Showers early in the morning. Mostly cloudy. Lows in the lower 50s. Here are the weather conditions at 11 a.m. Central Daylight Time. Bismarck, sunny. Temperature 61 degrees, relative humidity 42%. Wind northwest at 6 miles an hour. Pressure 30.19 inches and rising. Minden, sunny. 61 degrees, relative humidity 51%. Wind variable at 6 miles an hour. Hazen, sunny. 61 degrees, relative humidity 44%. Wind northwest at 12 miles an hour. Harvey, sunny. 61 degrees, relative humidity 48%. Wind northwest at 13 miles an hour. Minot, sunny. 57 degrees, relative humidity 62%. Wind west at 14 miles an hour. Dickinson, sunny. 57 degrees, relative humidity 48%. Wind northwest at 12 miles an hour.

elsewhere around North Dakota. It was 58 at Garrison. It was sunny, with a temperature of 52 at Williston and 58 at Devil's Lake. It was mostly sunny, with a temperature of 58 at Jamestown and 65 at Fargo. At Grand Forks, it was partly sunny, with a temperature of 61. In northern South Dakota, skies ranged from mostly sunny to partly sunny. It was 60 at Mobridge and 69 at Aberdeen. In eastern Montana, skies ranged from sunny to mostly sunny. It was 54 at Miles City, 53 at Glendive, and 54 at Sydney. Once again, at Bismarck, the temperature was 61 degrees under sunny skies. The regional weather forecast from your National Weather Service office in Bismarck. Widespread showers and scattered thunderstorms are expected across much of the state late tonight through Monday. A few storms may become strong, and a severe storm or two cannot be ruled out in south-central North Dakota Monday afternoon. Thunderstorms could also produce locally excessive rainfall. Temperatures are favored to remain near to slightly above normal through the upcoming work week, with highs in the 60s to mid-70s and lows in the 40s to mid-50s. The detailed forecast for North Dakota, today, partly cloudy. Slight chance of showers south. Highs in the lower 60s to lower 70s. Tonight, mostly cloudy. Showers and thunderstorms becoming likely. Lows in the mid-40s to mid-50s. Monday, cloudy with showers and scattered thunderstorms. Highs around 60 to 70. Tuesday, decreasing clouds. Chance of showers southeast. Lows in the mid-40s to mid-50s. Highs in the mid-60s to mid-70s. Here is the forecast for the Bismarck, Minden listening area. Rest of today, mostly sunny. Highs in the upper 60s. North winds 5 to 10 miles per hour. Tonight, cloudy. Showers likely and a chance of thunderstorms after midnight. Lows in the lower 50s. East winds 5 to 10 miles per hour. Chance of rain 60%. Monday, showers and a chance of thunderstorms. Highs in the mid-60s. Southeast winds 5 to 15 miles per hour with gusts up to 25 miles per hour. Monday night, mostly cloudy. Showers likely and a slight chance of thunderstorms in the evening. Lows in the lower 50s. Northwest winds around 5 miles per hour. Chance of rain 60%. Tuesday, mostly cloudy in the morning then clearing. Highs in the lower 70s. Northwest winds around 5 miles per hour, becoming west in the afternoon. Tuesday night, mostly clear. Lows around 50. Wednesday, sunny. Highs in the lower 70s. Wednesday night, mostly clear. Lows in the mid-40s. Thursday, sunny. Highs in the lower 60s. Thursday night, mostly clear. Lows in the mid-40s. Friday, mostly sunny. Highs in the mid-60s. Friday night, increasing clouds. Lows in the upper 40s. Saturday, partly sunny. Highs around 60. For Western Lake Sakakawea, today, northwest winds around 10 miles per hour shifting to the northeast late in the afternoon. Mostly sunny. Highs in the lower 60s. Tonight, east winds 10 to 20 miles per hour. Showers likely in the late evening and overnight. Cloudy. Lows around 50. For Eastern Lake Sakakawea, today, northwest winds 10 to 15 miles per hour shifting to the northeast late in the afternoon. Sunny. Highs in the mid-60s. Tonight, east winds 10 to 20 miles per hour. Showers early in the morning. Mostly cloudy. Lows in the upper 40s. For Northern Lake Oahe, today, light winds becoming northeast around 10 miles per hour in the late morning and afternoon. Slight chance of showers through the day. Partly sunny. Highs in the upper 60s. Tonight, southeast winds 10 to 20 miles per hour. Slight chance of showers in the evening. Showers early in the morning. Mostly cloudy. Lows in the lower 50s. Here are the weather conditions at 11 a.m. Central Daylight Time. Bismarck, sunny. Temperature 61 degrees, relative humidity 42%. Wind northwest at 6 miles an hour. Pressure 30.1.

9 inches and rising. Mendham, sunny. 61 degrees, relative humidity 51%. Wind variable at 6 miles an hour. Hazen, sunny. 61 degrees, relative humidity 44%. Wind northwest at 12 miles an hour. Harvey, sunny. 61 degrees, relative humidity 48%. Wind northwest at 13 miles an hour. Minot, sunny. 57 degrees, relative humidity 62%. Wind west at 14 miles an hour. Dickinson, sunny. 57 degrees, relative humidity 48%. Wind northwest at 12 miles an hour. Elsewhere around North Dakota, it was 58 at Garrison. It was sunny, with a temperature of 52 at Williston and 58 at Devil's Lake. It was mostly sunny, with a temperature of 58 at Jamestown and 65 at Fargo. At Grand Forks, it was partly sunny, with a temperature of 61. In northern South Dakota, skies ranged from mostly sunny to partly sunny. It was 60 at Mobridge and 69 at Aberdeen. In eastern Montana, skies ranged from sunny to mostly sunny. It was 54 at Miles City, 53 at Glendive, and 54 at Sydney. Once again, at Bismarck, the temperature was 61 degrees under sunny skies. The regional weather forecast from your National Weather Service office in Bismarck. Widespread showers and scattered thunderstorms are expected across much of the state late tonight through Monday. A few storms may become strong, and a severe storm or two cannot be ruled out in south-central North Dakota Monday afternoon. Thunderstorms could also produce locally excessive rainfall. Temperatures are favored to remain near to slightly above normal through the upcoming work week, with highs in the 60s to mid-70s and lows in the 40s to mid-50s. The detailed forecast for North Dakota, today, partly cloudy. Slight chance of showers south. Highs in the lower 60s to lower 70s. Tonight, mostly cloudy. Showers and thunderstorms becoming likely. Lows in the mid-40s to mid-50s. Monday, cloudy with showers and scattered thunderstorms. Highs around 60 to 70. Tuesday, decreasing clouds. Chance of showers southeast. Lows in the mid-40s to mid-50s. Highs in the mid-60s to mid-70s. Here is the forecast for the Bismarck-Mendham listening area. Rest of today, mostly sunny. Highs in the upper 60s. North winds 5 to 10 miles per hour. Tonight, cloudy. Showers likely and a chance of thunderstorms after midnight. Lows in the lower 50s. East winds 5 to 10 miles per hour. Chance of rain 60%. Monday, showers and a chance of thunderstorms. Highs in the mid-60s. Southeast winds 5 to 15 miles per hour with gusts up to 25 miles per hour. Monday night, mostly cloudy. Showers likely and a slight chance of thunderstorms in the evening. Lows in the lower 50s. Northwest winds around 5 miles per hour. Chance of rain 60%. Tuesday, mostly cloudy in the morning then clearing. Highs in the lower 70s. Northwest winds around 5 miles per hour, becoming west in the afternoon. Tuesday night, mostly clear. Lows around 50. Wednesday, sunny. Highs in the lower 70s. Wednesday night, mostly clear. Lows in the mid-40s. Thursday, sunny. Highs in the lower 60s. Thursday night, mostly clear. Lows in the mid-40s. Friday, mostly sunny. Highs in the mid-60s. Friday night, increasing clouds. Lows in the upper 40s. Saturday, partly sunny. Highs around 60. For Western Lake Sakakawea, today, northwest winds around 10 miles per hour shifting to the northeast late in the afternoon. Mostly sunny. Highs in the lower 60s. Tonight, east winds 10 to 20 miles per hour. Showers likely in the late evening and overnight. Cloudy. Lows around 50. For Eastern Lake Sakakawea, today, northwest winds 10 to 15 miles per hour shifting to the northeast late in the afternoon. Sunny. Highs in the mid-60s. Tonight, east winds 10 to 20 miles per hour. Showers early in the morning,

mostly cloudy. Lows in the upper 40s. For northern Lake Oahe, today, light winds becoming northeast around 10 miles per hour in the late morning and afternoon. Slight chance of showers through the day. Partly sunny. Highs in the upper 60s. Tonight, southeast winds 10 to 20 miles per hour. Slight chance of showers in the evening. Showers early in the morning. Mostly cloudy. Lows in the lower 50s. 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Providing weather information 24 hours a day from your National Weather Service office in Bismarck. Here are the weather conditions at 11 a.m. Central Daylight Time. Bismarck, sunny. Temperature 61 degrees, relative humidity 42%. Wind northwest at 6 miles an hour. Pressure 30.19 inches and rising. Mendham, sunny. 61 degrees, relative humidity 51%. Wind variable at 6 miles an hour. Hazen, sunny. 61 degrees, relative humidity 44%. Wind northwest at 12 miles an hour. Harvey, sunny. 61 degrees, relative humidity 48%. Wind northwest at 13 miles an hour. Minot, sunny. 57 degrees, relative humidity 62%. Wind west at 14 miles an hour. Dickinson, sunny. 57 degrees, relative humidity 48%. Wind northwest at 12 miles an hour. Elsewhere around North Dakota, it was 58 at Garrison. It was sunny, with a temperature of 52 at Williston and 58 at Devil's Lake. It was mostly sunny, with a temperature of 58 at Jamestown and 65 at Fargo. At Grand Forks, it was partly sunny, with a temperature of 61. In northern South Dakota, skies ranged from mostly sunny to partly sunny. It was 60 at Mobridge and 69 at Aberdeen. In eastern Montana, skies ranged from sunny to mostly sunny. It was 54 at Miles City, 53 at Glendive, and 54 at Sydney. Once again, at Bismarck, the temperature was 61 degrees under sunny skies. Here are the weather conditions at noon Central Daylight Time. Bismarck, mostly sunny. Temperature 65 degrees, relative humidity 33%. Wind north at 10 miles an hour. Pressure 30.20 inches and rising. Mendham, mostly sunny. 64 degrees, relative humidity 45%. Wind northwest at 9 miles an hour. Hazen, sunny. 63 degrees, relative humidity 42%. Harvey, sunny. 63 degrees, relative humidity 48%. Wind northwest at 10 miles an hour. Minot, sunny. 60 degrees, relative humidity 57%. Wind northwest at 10 miles an hour, gusting to 17. Dickinson, sunny. 61 degrees, relative humidity 42%. Wind north at 7 miles an hour. Elsewhere around North Dakota, it was 61 at Garrison. It was sunny, with a temperature of 54 at Williston and 61 at Devil's Lake. It was mostly sunny, with a temperature of 63 at Jamestown and 69 at Fargo. At Grand Forks, it was partly sunny, with a temperature of 61. In northern South Dakota, it was 64 at Mobridge. At Aberdeen, it was partly sunny, with a temperature of 70. In eastern Montana, it was sunny, with a temperature of 55 at Glendive and 57 at Sydney. At Miles City, it was partly sunny, with a temperature of 54. Once again, at Bismarck, the temperature was 65 degrees under mostly sunny skies. The regional weather forecast from your National Weather Service office in Bismarck. Widespread showers and scattered thunderstorms are expected across much of the state late tonight through Monday. A few storms may become strong, and a severe storm or two cannot be ruled out in south-central North Dakota Monday afternoon. Thunderstorms could also produce locally excessive rainfall. Temperatures are favored to remain near to slightly above normal through the upcoming work week, with highs in the 60s to mid-70s and lows in the 40s to mid-50s. The detailed forecast for North Dakota, today, partly cloudy. Slight chance of showers south,

Highs in the lower 60s to lower 70s. Tonight, mostly cloudy. Showers and thunderstorms becoming likely. Lows in the mid-40s to mid-50s. Monday, cloudy with showers and scattered thunderstorms. Highs around 60 to 70. Tuesday, decreasing clouds. Chance of showers southeast. Lows in the mid-40s to mid-50s. Highs in the mid-60s to mid-70s. Here is the forecast for the Bismarck Minden listening area. Rest of today, mostly sunny. Highs in the upper 60s. North winds 5 to 10 miles per hour. Tonight, cloudy. Showers likely and a chance of thunderstorms after midnight. Lows in the lower 50s. East wind 5 to 10 miles per hour. Chance of rain 60%. Monday, showers and a chance of thunderstorms. Highs in the mid-60s. Southeast wind 5 to 15 miles per hour with gusts up to 25 miles per hour. Monday night, mostly cloudy. Showers likely and a slight chance of thunderstorms in the evening. Lows in the lower 50s. Northwest winds around 5 miles per hour. Chance of rain 60%. Tuesday, mostly cloudy in the morning then clearing. Highs in the lower 70s. Northwest winds around 5 miles per hour, becoming west in the afternoon. Tuesday night, mostly clear. Lows around 50. Wednesday, sunny. Highs in the lower 70s. Wednesday night, mostly clear. Lows in the mid-40s. Thursday, sunny. Highs in the lower 60s. Thursday night, mostly clear. Lows in the mid-40s. Friday, mostly sunny. Highs in the mid-60s. Friday night, increasing clouds. Lows in the upper 40s. Saturday, partly sunny. Highs around 60. For Western Lake Sakakawea, today, northwest winds around 10 miles per hour shifting to the northeast late in the afternoon. Mostly sunny. Highs in the lower 60s. Tonight, east winds 10 to 20 miles per hour. Showers likely in the late evening and overnight. Cloudy. Lows around 50. For Eastern Lake Sakakawea, today, northwest winds 10 to 15 miles per hour shifting to the northeast late in the afternoon. Sunny. Highs in the mid-60s. Tonight, east winds 10 to 20 miles per hour. Showers early in the morning. Mostly cloudy. Lows in the upper 40s. For Northern Lake Orahi, today, light winds becoming northeast around 10 miles per hour in the late morning and afternoon. Slight chance of showers through the day. Partly sunny. Highs in the upper 60s. Tonight, southeast winds 10 to 20 miles per hour. Slight chance of showers in the evening. Showers early in the morning. Mostly cloudy. Lows in the lower 50s. Here are the weather conditions at noon Central Daylight Time. Bismarck, mostly sunny. Temperature 65 degrees, relative humidity 33%. Wind north at 10 miles an hour. Pressure 30.20 inches and rising. Minden, mostly sunny. 64 degrees, relative humidity 45%. Wind northwest at 9 miles an hour. Hazen, sunny. 63 degrees, relative humidity 42%. Harvey, sunny. 63 degrees, relative humidity 48%. Wind northwest at 10 miles an hour. Minot, sunny. 60 degrees, relative humidity 57%. Wind northwest at 10 miles an hour, gusting to 17. Dickinson, sunny. 61 degrees, relative humidity 42%. Wind north at 7 miles an hour. Elsewhere around North Dakota, it was 61 at Garrison. It was sunny, with a temperature of 54 at Williston and 61 at Devil's Lake. It was mostly sunny, with a temperature of 63 at Jamestown and 69 at Fargo. At Grand Forks, it was partly sunny, with a temperature of 61. In northern South Dakota, it was 64 at Mobridge. At Aberdeen, it was partly sunny, with a temperature of 70. In eastern Montana, it was sunny, with a temperature of 55 at Glendive and 57 at Sydney. At Miles City, it was partly sunny, with a temperature of 54.

Again, at Bismarck, the temperature was 65 degrees under mostly sunny skies. The regional weather forecast from your National Weather Service office in Bismarck. Widespread showers and scattered thunderstorms are expected across much of the state late tonight through Monday. A few storms may become strong, and a severe storm or two cannot be ruled out in south-central North Dakota Monday afternoon. Thunderstorms could also produce locally excessive rainfall. Temperatures are favored to remain near to slightly above normal through the upcoming work week, with highs in the 60s to mid-70s and lows in the 40s to mid-50s. The detailed forecast for North Dakota, today, partly cloudy. Slight chance of showers south. Highs in the lower 60s to lower 70s. Tonight, mostly cloudy. Showers and thunderstorms becoming likely. Lows in the mid-40s to mid-50s. Monday, cloudy with showers and scattered thunderstorms. Highs around 60 to 70. Tuesday, decreasing clouds. Chance of showers southeast. Lows in the mid-40s to mid-50s. Highs in the mid-60s to mid-70s. Here is the forecast for the Bismarck Minden listening area. Rest of today, mostly sunny. Highs in the upper 60s. North winds 5 to 10 miles per hour. Tonight, cloudy. Showers likely and a chance of thunderstorms after midnight. Lows in the lower 50s. East winds 5 to 10 miles per hour. Chance of rain 60%. Monday, showers and a chance of thunderstorms. Highs in the mid-60s. Southeast winds 5 to 15 miles per hour with gusts up to 25 miles per hour. Monday night, mostly cloudy. Showers likely and a slight chance of thunderstorms in the evening. Lows in the lower 50s. Northwest winds around 5 miles per hour. Chance of rain 60%. Tuesday, mostly cloudy in the morning then clearing. Highs in the lower 70s. Northwest winds around 5 miles per hour, becoming west in the afternoon. Tuesday night, mostly clear. Lows around 50. Wednesday, sunny. Highs in the lower 70s. Wednesday night, mostly clear. Lows in the mid-40s. Thursday, sunny. Highs in the lower 60s. Thursday night, mostly clear. Lows in the mid-40s. Friday, mostly sunny. Highs in the mid-60s. Friday night, increasing clouds. Lows in the upper 40s. Saturday, partly sunny. Highs around 60. For Western Lake Sakakawea, today, northwest winds around 10 miles per hour shifting to the northeast late in the afternoon. Mostly sunny. Highs in the lower 60s. Tonight, east winds 10 to 20 miles per hour. Showers likely in the late evening and overnight. Cloudy. Lows around 50. For Eastern Lake Sakakawea, today, northwest winds 10 to 15 miles per hour shifting to the northeast late in the afternoon. Sunny. Highs in the mid-60s. Tonight, east winds 10 to 20 miles per hour. Showers early in the morning. Mostly cloudy. Lows in the upper 40s. For Northern Lake Oahe, today, light winds becoming northeast around 10 miles per hour in the late morning and afternoon. Slight chance of showers through the day. Partly sunny. Highs in the upper 60s. Tonight, southeast winds 10 to 20 miles per hour. Slight chance of showers in the evening. Showers early in the morning. Mostly cloudy. Lows in the lower 50s. Here are the weather conditions at noon Central Daylight Time. Bismarck, mostly sunny. Temperature 65 degrees, relative humidity 33%. Wind north at 10 miles an hour. Pressure 30.20 inches and rising. Minden, mostly sunny. 64 degrees, relative humidity 45%. Wind northwest at 9 miles an hour. Hazen, sunny. 63 degrees, relative humidity 42%. Harvey, sunny. 63 degrees, relative humidity 48%. Wind northwest at 10 miles an hour. Minot, sunny. 60 degrees, relative humidity 57%. Wind northwest at 10 miles an hour, gusting to 17. Dickinson, sunny. 61 degrees, relative

humidity 42%. Wind north at 7 miles an hour. Elsewhere around North Dakota, it was 61 at Garrison. It was sunny, with a temperature of 54 at Williston and 61 at Devil's Lake. It was mostly sunny, with a temperature of 63 at Jamestown and 69 at Fargo. At Grand Forks, it was partly sunny, with a temperature of 61. In northern South Dakota, it was 64 at Mobridge. At Aberdeen, it was partly sunny, with a temperature of 70. In eastern Montana, it was sunny, with a temperature of 55 at Glendive and 57 at Sydney. At Mile City, it was partly sunny, with a temperature of 54. Once again, at Bismarck, the temperature was 65 degrees under mostly sunny skies. The regional weather forecast from your National Weather Service office in Bismarck. Widespread showers and scattered thunderstorms are expected across much of the state late tonight through Monday. A few storms may become strong, and a severe storm or two cannot be ruled out in south-central North Dakota Monday afternoon. Thunderstorms could also produce locally excessive rainfall. Temperatures are favored to remain near to slightly above normal through the upcoming work week, with highs in the 60s to mid-70s and lows in the 40s to mid-50s. The detailed forecast for North Dakota, today, partly cloudy. Slight chance of showers south. Highs in the lower 60s to lower 70s. Tonight, mostly cloudy. Showers and thunderstorms becoming likely. Lows in the mid-40s to mid-50s. Monday, cloudy with showers and scattered thunderstorms. Highs around 60 to 70. Tuesday, decreasing clouds. Chance of showers southeast. Lows in the mid-40s to mid-50s. Highs in the mid-60s to mid-70s. Here is the forecast for the Bismarck Minden listening area. Rest of today, mostly sunny. Highs in the upper 60s. North winds 5 to 10 miles per hour. Tonight, cloudy. Showers likely and a chance of thunderstorms after midnight. Lows in the lower 50s. East winds 5 to 10 miles per hour. Chance of rain 60%. Monday, showers and a chance of thunderstorms. Highs in the mid-60s. Southeast winds 5 to 15 miles per hour with gusts up to 25 miles per hour. Monday night, mostly cloudy. Showers likely and a slight chance of thunderstorms in the evening. Lows in the lower 50s. Northwest winds around 5 miles per hour. Chance of rain 60%. Tuesday, mostly cloudy in the morning then clearing. Highs in the lower 70s. Northwest winds around 5 miles per hour, becoming west in the afternoon. Tuesday night, mostly clear. Lows around 50. Wednesday, sunny. Highs in the lower 70s. Wednesday night, mostly clear. Lows in the mid-40s. Thursday, sunny. Highs in the lower 60s. Thursday night, mostly clear. Lows in the mid-40s. Friday, mostly sunny. Highs in the mid-60s. Friday night, increasing clouds. Lows in the upper 40s. Saturday, partly sunny. Highs around 60. For Western Lake Sakakawea, today, northwest winds around 10 miles per hour shifting to the northeast late in the afternoon. Mostly sunny. Highs in the lower 60s. Tonight, east winds 10 to 20 miles per hour. Showers likely in the late evening and overnight. Cloudy. Lows around 50. For Eastern Lake Sakakawea, today, northwest winds 10 to 15 miles per hour shifting to the northeast late in the afternoon. Sunny. Highs in the mid-60s. Tonight, east winds 10 to 20 miles per hour. Showers early in the morning. Mostly cloudy. Lows in the upper 40s. For Northern Lake Oahe, today, light winds becoming northeast around 10 miles per hour in the late morning and afternoon. Slight chance of showers through the day. Partly sunny. Highs in the upper 60s. Tonight, southeast winds 10 to 20 miles per hour. Slight chance of showers in the evening. Showers early in the morning. Mostly cloudy. Lows in the lower 50s. Here are the weather conditions at noon Central Daylight Time. Bismarck, mostly sunny. Temperature 65 degrees, relative humidity 33%.

Wind north at 10 miles an hour. Pressure 30.20 inches and rising. Mandan, mostly sunny. 64 degrees, relative humidity 45%. Wind northwest at 9 miles an hour. Hazen, sunny. 63 degrees, relative humidity 42%. Harvey, sunny. 63 degrees, relative humidity 48%. Wind northwest at 10 miles an hour. Minot, sunny. 60 degrees, relative humidity 57%. Wind northwest at 10 miles an hour, gusting to 17. Dickinson, sunny. 61 degrees, relative humidity 42%. Wind north at 7 miles an hour. Elsewhere around North Dakota, it was 61 at Garrison. It was sunny, with a temperature of 54 at Williston and 61 at Devil's Lake. It was mostly sunny, with a temperature of 63 at Jamestown and 69 at Fargo. At Grand Forks, it was partly sunny, with a temperature of 61. In northern South Dakota, it was 64 at Mobridge. At Aberdeen, it was partly sunny, with a temperature of 70. In eastern Montana, it was sunny, with a temperature of 55 at Glendive and 57 at Sydney. At Miles City, it was partly sunny, with a temperature of 54. Once again, at Bismarck, the temperature was 65 degrees under mostly sunny skies. The regional weather forecast from your National Weather Service office in Bismarck. Widespread showers and scattered thunderstorms are expected across much of the state late tonight through Monday. A few storms may become strong, and a severe storm or two cannot be ruled out in south-central North Dakota Monday afternoon. Thunderstorms could also produce locally excessive rainfall. Temperatures are favored to remain near to slightly above normal through the upcoming work week, with highs in the 60s to mid-70s and lows in the 40s to mid-50s. The detailed forecast for North Dakota, today, partly cloudy. Slight chance of showers south. Highs in the lower 60s to lower 70s. Tonight, mostly cloudy. Showers and thunderstorms becoming likely. Lows in the mid-40s to mid-50s. Monday, cloudy with showers and scattered thunderstorms. Highs around 60 to 70. Tuesday, decreasing clouds. Chance of showers southeast. Lows in the mid-40s to mid-50s. Highs in the mid-60s to mid-70s. Here is the forecast for the Bismarck, Mandan listening area. Rest of today, mostly sunny. Highs in the upper 60s. North winds 5 to 10 miles per hour. Tonight, cloudy. Showers likely and a chance of thunderstorms after midnight. Lows in the lower 50s. East winds 5 to 10 miles per hour. Chance of rain 60%. Monday, showers and a chance of thunderstorms. Highs in the mid-60s. Southeast winds 5 to 15 miles per hour with gusts up to 25 miles per hour. Monday night, mostly cloudy. Showers likely and a slight chance of thunderstorms in the evening. Lows in the lower 50s. Northwest winds around 5 miles per hour. Chance of rain 60%. Tuesday, mostly cloudy in the morning then clearing. Highs in the lower 70s. Northwest winds around 5 miles per hour, becoming west in the afternoon. Tuesday night, mostly clear. Lows around 50. Wednesday, sunny. Highs in the lower 70s. Wednesday night, mostly clear. Lows in the mid-40s. Thursday, sunny. Highs in the lower 60s. Thursday night, mostly clear. Lows in the mid-40s. Friday, mostly sunny. Highs in the mid-60s. Friday night, increasing clouds. Lows in the upper 40s. Saturday, partly sunny. Highs around 60. For Western Lake Sakakawea, today, northwest winds around 10 miles per hour shifting to the northeast late in the afternoon. Mostly sunny. Highs in the lower 60s. Tonight, east winds 10 to 20 miles per hour. Showers likely in the late evening and overnight. Cloudy. Lows around 50. For Eastern Lake Sakakawea, today, northwest winds 10 to 15 miles per hour shifting to the northeast late in the afternoon. Sunny. Highs in the mid-60s. Tonight, east winds 10 to 20 miles per hour.
showers early in the morning. Mostly cloudy. Lows in the upper 40s. For northern Lake Oahe, today, light winds becoming northeast around 10 miles per hour in the late morning and afternoon. Slight chance of showers through the day. Partly sunny. Highs in the upper 60s. Tonight, southeast winds 10 to 20 miles per hour. Slight chance of showers in the evening. Showers early in the morning. Mostly cloudy. Lows in the lower 50s. Here are the weather conditions at noon Central Daylight Time. Bismarck, mostly sunny. Temperature 65 degrees, relative humidity 33%. Wind north at 10 miles an hour. Pressure 30.20 inches and rising. Mendan, mostly sunny. 64 degrees, relative humidity 45%. Wind northwest at 9 miles an hour. Hazen, sunny. 63 degrees, relative humidity 42%. Harvey, sunny. 63 degrees, relative humidity 48%. Wind northwest at 10 miles an hour. Minot, sunny. 60 degrees, relative humidity 57%. Wind northwest at 10 miles an hour, gusting to 17. Dickinson, sunny. 61 degrees, relative humidity 42%. Wind north at 7 miles an hour. Elsewhere around North Dakota, it was 61 at Garrison. It was sunny, with a temperature of 54 at Williston and 61 at Devil's Lake. It was mostly sunny, with a temperature of 63 at Jamestown and 69 at Fargo. At Grand Forks, it was partly sunny, with a temperature of 61. In northern South Dakota, it was 64 at Mobridge. At Aberdeen, it was partly sunny, with a temperature of 70. In eastern Montana, it was sunny, with a temperature of 55 at Glendive and 57 at Sydney. At Miles City, it was partly sunny, with a temperature of 54. Once again, at Bismarck, the temperature was 65 degrees under mostly sunny skies. The regional weather forecast from your National Weather Service office in Bismarck. Widespread showers and scattered thunderstorms are expected across much of the state late tonight through Monday. A few storms may become strong, and a severe storm or two cannot be ruled out in south-central North Dakota Monday afternoon. Thunderstorms could also produce locally excessive rainfall. Temperatures are favored to remain near to slightly above normal through the upcoming work week, with highs in the 60s to mid-70s and lows in the 40s to mid-50s. The detailed forecast for North Dakota, today, partly cloudy. Slight chance of showers south. Highs in the lower 60s to lower 70s. Tonight, mostly cloudy. Showers and thunderstorms becoming likely. Lows in the mid-40s to mid-50s. Monday, cloudy with showers and scattered thunderstorms. Highs around 60 to 70. Tuesday, decreasing clouds. Chance of showers southeast. Lows in the mid-40s to mid-50s. Highs in the mid-60s to mid-70s. Here is the forecast for the Bismarck-Mendon listening area. Rest of today, mostly sunny. Highs in the upper 60s. North winds 5 to 10 miles per hour. Tonight, cloudy. Showers likely and a chance of thunderstorms after midnight. Lows in the lower 50s. East winds 5 to 10 miles per hour. Chance of rain 60%. Monday, showers and a chance of thunderstorms. Highs in the mid-60s. Southeast winds 5 to 15 miles per hour with gusts up to 25 miles per hour. Monday night, mostly cloudy. Showers likely and a slight chance of thunderstorms in the evening. Lows in the lower 50s. Northwest winds around 5 miles per hour. Chance of rain 60%. Tuesday, mostly cloudy in the morning then clearing. Highs in the lower 70s. Northwest winds around 5 miles per hour, becoming west in the afternoon. Tuesday night, mostly clear. Lows around 50. Wednesday, sunny. Highs in the lower 70s. Wednesday night, mostly clear. Lows in the mid-40s. Thursday, sunny. Highs in the lower 60s. Thursday night, mostly clear. Lows in the mid-40s. Friday, mostly sunny. Highs in the mid-60s. Friday night, increasing.

passing clouds. Lows in the upper 40s. Saturday, partly sunny. Highs around 60. For western Lake Sakakawea, today, northwest winds around 10 miles per hour shifting to the northeast late in the afternoon. Mostly sunny. Highs in the lower 60s. Tonight, east winds 10 to 20 miles per hour. Showers likely in the late evening and overnight. Cloudy. Lows around 50. For eastern Lake Sakakawea, today, northwest winds 10 to 15 miles per hour shifting to the northeast late in the afternoon. Sunny. Highs in the mid-60s. Tonight, east winds 10 to 20 miles per hour. Showers early in the morning. Mostly cloudy. Lows in the upper 40s. For northern Lake Oahe, today, light winds becoming northeast around 10 miles per hour in the late morning and afternoon. Slight chance of showers through the day. Partly sunny. Highs in the upper 60s. Tonight, southeast winds 10 to 20 miles per hour. Slight chance of showers in the evening. Showers early in the morning. Mostly cloudy. Lows in the lower 50s. 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Providing weather information 24 hours a day from your National Weather Service office in Bismarck. For western Lake Sakakawea, rest of today, north winds 10 to 15 miles per hour. Mostly sunny. Highs in the lower 60s. Tonight, east winds 10 to 20 miles per hour. Chance of showers in the late evening and overnight. Mostly cloudy. Lows around 50. For eastern Lake Sakakawea, rest of today, north winds 10 to 15 miles per hour. Sunny. Highs in the mid-60s. Tonight, east winds 10 to 20 miles per hour. Chance of thunderstorms after midnight. Cloudy. Lows in the upper 40s. For northern Lake Oahe, rest of today, north winds around 10 miles per hour. Slight chance of showers through the day. Partly sunny. Highs in the upper 60s. Tonight, southeast winds 10 to 20 miles per hour. Slight chance of showers in the evening. Chance of thunderstorms after midnight. Cloudy. Lows in the lower 50s. Here are the weather conditions at noon Central Daylight Time. Bismarck, mostly sunny. Temperature 65 degrees, relative humidity 33%. Wind north at 10 miles an hour. Pressure 30.20 inches and rising. Mendham, mostly sunny. 64 degrees, relative humidity 45%. Wind northwest at 9 miles an hour. Hazen, sunny. 63 degrees, relative humidity 42%. Harvey, sunny. 63 degrees, relative humidity 48%. Wind northwest at 10 miles an hour. Minot, sunny. 60 degrees, relative humidity 57%. Wind northwest at 10 miles an hour, gusting to 17. Dickinson, sunny. 61 degrees, relative humidity 42%. Wind north at 7 miles an hour. Elsewhere around North Dakota, it was 61 at Garrison. It was sunny, with a temperature of 54 at Williston and 61 at Devil's Lake. It was mostly sunny, with wind north at 7 miles an hour. Elsewhere around North Dakota, it was 61 at Garrison. It was sunny, with a temperature of 54 at Williston and 61 at Devil's Lake. It was mostly sunny, with a temperature of 63 at Jamestown and 69 at Fargo. At Grand Forks, it was partly sunny, with a temperature of 61. In northern South Dakota, it was 64 at Mobridge. At Aberdeen, it was partly sunny, with a temperature of 70. In eastern Montana, it was sunny, with a temperature of 55 at Glendive and 57 at Sydney. At Miles City, it was partly sunny, with a temperature of 54. Once again, at Bismarck, the temperature was 65 degrees under mostly sunny skies. The regional weather forecast from your National Weather Service office in Bismarck. Widespread showers and scattered thunderstorms are expected across much of the state late tonight through Monday. A few storms may become strong, and a severe storm or two cannot be ruled out in south-central North Dakota Monday afternoon. Thunderstorms could

for the Bismarck Minden listening area. Rest of today, mostly sunny. Highs in the upper 60s. North winds 5 to 10 miles per hour. Tonight, cloudy. Showers likely and a chance of thunderstorms after midnight. Lows in the lower 50s. East wind 5 to 10 miles per hour. Chance of rain 60%. Monday, showers and a chance of thunderstorms. Highs in the mid-60s. Southeast wind 5 to 15 miles per hour with gusts up to 25 miles per hour. Monday night, mostly cloudy. Showers likely and a slight chance of thunderstorms in the evening. Lows in the lower 50s. Northwest winds around 5 miles per hour. Chance of rain 60%. Tuesday, mostly cloudy in the morning then clearing. Highs in the lower 70s. Northwest winds around 5 miles per hour, becoming west in the afternoon. Tuesday night, mostly clear. Lows around 50. Wednesday, sunny. Highs in the lower 70s. Wednesday night, mostly clear. Lows in the mid-40s. Thursday, sunny. Highs in the lower 60s. Thursday night, mostly clear. Lows in the mid-40s. Friday, mostly sunny. Highs in the mid-60s. Friday night, increasing clouds. Lows in the upper 40s. Saturday, partly sunny. Highs around 60. For Western Lake Sakakawea, rest of today, north winds 10 to 15 miles per hour. Mostly sunny. Highs in the lower 60s. Tonight, east winds 10 to 20 miles per hour. Chance of showers in the late evening and overnight. Mostly cloudy. Lows around 50. For Eastern Lake Sakakawea, rest of today, north winds 10 to 15 miles per hour. Sunny. Highs in the mid-60s. Tonight, east winds 10 to 20 miles per hour. Chance of thunderstorms after midnight. Cloudy. Lows in the upper 40s. For Northern Lake Oahe, rest of today, north winds around 10 miles per hour. Slight chance of showers through the day. Partly sunny. Highs in the upper 60s. Tonight, southeast winds 10 to 20 miles per hour. Slight chance of showers in the evening. Chance of thunderstorms after midnight. Cloudy. Lows in the lower 50s. Here are the weather conditions at noon Central Daylight Time. Bismarck, mostly sunny. Temperature 65 degrees, relative humidity 33%. Wind north at 10 miles an hour. Pressure 30.20 inches and rising. Minden, mostly sunny. 64 degrees, relative humidity 45%. Wind northwest at 9 miles an hour. Hazen, sunny. 63 degrees, relative humidity 42%. Harvey, sunny. 63 degrees, relative humidity 48%. Wind northwest at 10 miles an hour. Minot, sunny. 60 degrees, relative humidity 57%. Wind northwest at 10 miles an hour, gusting to 17. Dickinson, sunny. 61 degrees, relative humidity 42%. Wind north at 7 miles an hour. Elsewhere around North Dakota, it was 61 at Garrison. It was sunny, with a temperature of 54 at Williston and 61 at Devil's Lake. It was mostly sunny, with a temperature of 63 at Jamestown and 69 at Fargo. At Grand Forks, it was partly sunny, with a temperature of 61. In northern South Dakota, it was 64 at Mobridge. At Aberdeen, it was partly sunny, with a temperature of 70. In eastern Montana, it was sunny, with a temperature of 55 at Glendive and 57 at Sydney. At Miles City, it was partly sunny, with a temperature of 54. Once again, at Bismarck, the temperature was 65 degrees under mostly sunny skies. The regional weather forecast from your National Weather Service office in Bismarck. Widespread showers and scattered thunderstorms are expected across much of the state late tonight through Monday. A few storms may become strong, and a severe storm or two cannot be ruled out in south-central North Dakota Monday afternoon. Thunderstorms could also produce locally excessive rainfall. Temperatures are favored to remain near to slightly above normal through the upcoming work week, with highs in the 60s to mid-70s and low.

in the 40s to mid-50s. The detailed forecast for North Dakota. Today, partly cloudy. Slight chance of showers south. Highs in the lower 60s to lower 70s. Tonight, mostly cloudy. Showers and thunderstorms becoming likely. Lows in the mid-40s to mid-50s. Monday, cloudy with showers and scattered thunderstorms. Highs around 60 to 70. Tuesday, decreasing clouds. Chance of showers southeast. Lows in the mid-40s to mid-50s. Highs in the mid-60s to mid-70s. Here is the forecast for the Bismarck Minden listening area. Rest of today, mostly sunny. Highs in the upper 60s. North winds 5 to 10 miles per hour. Tonight, cloudy. Showers likely and a chance of thunderstorms after midnight. Lows in the lower 50s. East wind 5 to 10 miles per hour. Chance of rain 60%. Monday, showers and a chance of thunderstorms. Highs in the mid-60s. Southeast wind 5 to 15 miles per hour with gusts up to 25 miles per hour. Monday night, mostly cloudy. Showers likely and a slight chance of thunderstorms in the evening. Lows in the lower 50s. Northwest winds around 5 miles per hour. Chance of rain 60%. Tuesday, mostly cloudy in the morning then clearing. Highs in the lower 70s. Northwest winds around 5 miles per hour, becoming west in the afternoon. Tuesday night, mostly clear. Lows around 50. Wednesday, sunny. Highs in the lower 70s. Wednesday night, mostly clear. Lows in the mid-40s. Thursday, sunny. Highs in the lower 60s. Thursday night, mostly clear. Lows in the mid-40s. Friday, mostly sunny. Highs in the mid-60s. Friday night, increasing clouds. Lows in the upper 40s. Saturday, partly sunny. Highs around 60. For Western Lake Sakakawea, rest of today, north winds 10 to 15 miles per hour. Mostly sunny. Highs in the lower 60s. Tonight, east winds 10 to 20 miles per hour. Chance of showers in the late evening and overnight. Mostly cloudy. Lows around 50. For Eastern Lake Sakakawea, rest of today, north winds 10 to 15 miles per hour. Sunny. Highs in the mid-60s. Tonight, east winds 10 to 20 miles per hour. Chance of thunderstorms after midnight. Cloudy. Lows in the upper 40s. For Northern Lake Oahe, rest of today, north winds around 10 miles per hour. Slight chance of showers through the day. Partly sunny. Highs in the upper 60s. Tonight, southeast winds 10 to 20 miles per hour. Slight chance of showers in the evening. Chance of thunderstorms after midnight. Cloudy. Lows in the lower 50s. Here are the weather conditions at noon Central Daylight Time. Bismarck, mostly sunny. Temperature 65 degrees, relative humidity 33%. Wind north at 10 miles an hour. Pressure 30.20 inches and rising. Minden, mostly sunny. 64 degrees, relative humidity 45%. Wind northwest at 9 miles an hour. Hazen, sunny. 63 degrees, relative humidity 42%. Harvey, sunny. 63 degrees, relative humidity 48%. Wind northwest at 10 miles an hour. Minot, sunny. 60 degrees, relative humidity 57%. Wind northwest at 10 miles an hour, gusting to 17. Dickinson, sunny. 61 degrees, relative humidity 42%. Wind north at 7 miles an hour. Elsewhere around North Dakota, it was 61 at Garrison. It was sunny, with a temperature of 54 at Williston and 61 at Devil's Lake. It was mostly sunny, with a temperature of 63 at Jamestown and 69 at Fargo. At Grand Forks, it was partly sunny, with a temperature of 61. In northern South Dakota, it was 64 at Mobridge. At Aberdeen, it was partly sunny, with a temperature of 70. In eastern Montana, it was sunny, with a temperature of 55 at Glendive and 57 at Sydney. At

City, it was partly sunny, with a temperature of 54. Once again, at Bismarck, the temperature was 65 degrees under mostly sunny skies. The regional weather forecast from your National Weather Service office in Bismarck. Widespread showers and scattered thunderstorms are expected across much of the state late tonight through Monday. A few storms may become strong, and a severe storm or two cannot be ruled out in south-central North Dakota Monday afternoon. Thunderstorms could also produce locally excessive rainfall. Temperatures are favored to remain near to slightly above normal through the upcoming work week, with highs in the 60s to mid-70s and lows in the 40s to mid-50s. The detailed forecast for North Dakota, today, partly cloudy. Slight chance of showers south. Highs in the lower 60s to lower 70s. Tonight, mostly cloudy. Showers and thunderstorms becoming likely. Lows in the mid-40s to mid-50s. Monday, cloudy with showers and scattered thunderstorms. Highs around 60 to 70. Tuesday, decreasing clouds. Chance of showers southeast. Lows in the mid-40s to mid-50s. Highs in the mid-60s to mid-70s. Here is the forecast for the Bismarck Minden listening area. Rest of today, mostly sunny. Highs in the upper 60s. North winds 5 to 10 miles per hour. Tonight, cloudy. Showers likely and a chance of thunderstorms after midnight. Lows in the lower 50s. East winds 5 to 10 miles per hour. Chance of rain 60%. Monday, showers and a chance of thunderstorms. Highs in the mid-60s. Southeast winds 5 to 15 miles per hour with gusts up to 25 miles per hour. Monday night, mostly cloudy. Showers likely and a slight chance of thunderstorms in the evening. Lows in the lower 50s. Northwest winds around 5 miles per hour. Chance of rain 60%. Tuesday, mostly cloudy in the morning then clearing. Highs in the lower 70s. Northwest winds around 5 miles per hour, becoming west in the afternoon. Tuesday night, mostly clear. Lows around 50. Wednesday, sunny. Highs in the lower 70s. Wednesday night, mostly clear. Lows in the mid-40s. Thursday, sunny. Highs in the lower 60s. Thursday night, mostly clear. Lows in the mid-40s. Friday, mostly sunny. Highs in the mid-60s. Friday night, increasing clouds. Lows in the upper 40s. Saturday, partly sunny. Highs around 60. For Western Lake Sakakawea, rest of today, north winds 10 to 15 miles per hour. Mostly sunny. Highs in the lower 60s. Tonight, east winds 10 to 20 miles per hour. Chance of showers in the late evening and overnight. Mostly cloudy. Lows around 50. For Eastern Lake Sakakawea, rest of today, north winds 10 to 15 miles per hour. Sunny. Highs in the mid-60s. Tonight, east winds 10 to 20 miles per hour. Chance of thunderstorms after midnight. Cloudy. Lows in the upper 40s. For Northern Lake Oahe, rest of today, north winds around 10 miles per hour. Slight chance of showers through the day. Partly sunny. Highs in the upper 60s. Tonight, southeast winds 10 to 20 miles per hour. Slight chance of showers in the evening. Chance of thunderstorms after midnight. Cloudy. Lows in the lower 50s. Here are the weather conditions at noon Central Daylight Time. Bismarck, mostly sunny. Temperature 65 degrees, relative humidity 33%. Wind north at 10 miles an hour. Pressure 30.20 inches and rising. Minden, mostly sunny. 64 degrees, relative humidity 45%. Wind northwest at 9 miles an hour. Hazen, sunny. 63 degrees, relative humidity 42%. Harvey, sunny. 63 degrees, relative humidity 48%. Wind northwest at 10 miles an hour. Minot, sunny. 60 degrees, relative humidity 57%. Wind northwest at 10 miles an hour, gusting to 17. Dickinson, sunny. 61 degrees, relative humidity.

42%. Wind north at 7 miles an hour. Elsewhere around North Dakota, it was 61 at Garrison. It was sunny, with a temperature of 54 at Williston and 61 at Devil's Lake. It was mostly sunny, with a temperature of 63 at Jamestown and 69 at Fargo. At Grand Forks, it was partly sunny, with a temperature of 61. In northern South Dakota, it was 64 at Mobridge. At Aberdeen, it was partly sunny, with a temperature of 70. In eastern Montana, it was sunny, with a temperature of 55 at Glendive and 57 at Sydney. At Miles City, it was partly sunny, with a temperature of 54. Once again, at Bismarck, the temperature was 65 degrees under mostly sunny skies. The regional weather forecast from your National Weather Service office in Bismarck. Widespread showers and scattered thunderstorms are expected across much of the state late tonight through Monday. A few storms may become strong, and a severe storm or two cannot be ruled out in south-central North Dakota Monday afternoon. Thunderstorms could also produce locally excessive rainfall. Temperatures are favored to remain near to slightly above normal through the upcoming work week, with highs in the 60s to mid-70s and lows in the 40s to mid-50s. The detailed forecast for North Dakota, today, partly cloudy. Slight chance of showers south. Highs in the lower 60s to lower 70s. Tonight, mostly cloudy. Showers and thunderstorms becoming likely. Lows in the mid-40s to mid-50s. Monday, cloudy with showers and scattered thunderstorms. Highs around 60 to 70. Tuesday, decreasing clouds. Chance of showers southeast. Lows in the mid-40s to mid-50s. Highs in the mid-60s to mid-70s. Here is the forecast for the Bismarck, Minden listening area. Rest of today, mostly sunny. Highs in the upper 60s. North winds 5 to 10 miles per hour. Tonight, cloudy. Showers likely and a chance of thunderstorms after midnight. Lows in the lower 50s. East winds 5 to 10 miles per hour. Chance of rain 60%. Monday, showers and a chance of thunderstorms. Highs in the mid-60s. Southeast winds 5 to 15 miles per hour with gusts up to 25 miles per hour. Monday night, mostly cloudy. Showers likely and a slight chance of thunderstorms in the evening. Lows in the lower 50s. Northwest winds around 5 miles per hour. Chance of rain 60%. Tuesday, mostly cloudy in the morning then clearing. Highs in the lower 70s. Northwest winds around 5 miles per hour, becoming west in the afternoon. Tuesday night, mostly clear. Lows around 50. Wednesday, sunny. Highs in the lower 70s. Wednesday night, mostly clear. Lows in the mid-40s. Thursday, sunny. Highs in the lower 60s. Thursday night, mostly clear. Lows in the mid-40s. Friday, mostly sunny. Highs in the mid-60s. Friday night, increasing clouds. Lows in the upper 40s. Saturday, partly sunny. Highs around 60. For Western Lake Sakakawea, rest of today, north winds 10 to 15 miles per hour. Mostly sunny. Highs in the lower 60s. Tonight, east winds 10 to 20 miles per hour. Chance of showers in the late evening and overnight. Mostly cloudy. Lows around 50. For Eastern Lake Sakakawea, rest of today, north winds 10 to 15 miles per hour. Sunny. Highs in the mid-60s. Tonight, east winds 10 to 20 miles per hour. Chance of thunderstorms after midnight. Cloudy. Lows in the upper 40s. For northern Lake Oahe, rest of today, north winds around 10 miles per hour. Slight chance of showers through the day. Partly sunny. Highs in the upper 60s. Tonight, southeast winds 10 to 20 miles per hour. Slight chance of showers in the evening. Chance of thunderstorms after midnight. Cloudy. Lows in the lower 50s. Here are the weather conditions at noon Central Daylight Time. Bismarck, mostly sunny. Temperature 65 degrees, relative humidity 33%. Wind north at 10 miles an hour. Pressure 30.20 inches and rising.

Then, mostly sunny. 64 degrees, relative humidity 45%. Wind northwest at 9 miles an hour. Hazen, sunny. 63 degrees, relative humidity 42%. Harvey, sunny. 63 degrees, relative humidity 48%. Wind northwest at 10 miles an hour. Minot, sunny. 60 degrees, relative humidity 57%. Wind northwest at 10 miles an hour, gusting to 17. Dickinson, sunny. 61 degrees, relative humidity 42%. Wind north at 7 miles an hour. Elsewhere around North Dakota, it was 61 at Garrison. It was sunny, with a temperature of 54 at Williston and 61 at Devil's Lake. It was mostly sunny, with a temperature of 63 at Jamestown and 69 at Fargo. At Grand Forks, it was partly sunny, with a temperature of 61. In northern South Dakota, it was 64 at Mobridge. At Aberdeen, it was partly sunny, with a temperature of 70. In eastern Montana, it was sunny, with a temperature of 55 at Glendive and 57 at Sydney. At Mile City, it was partly sunny, with a temperature of 54. Once again, at Bismarck, the temperature was 65 degrees under mostly sunny skies. The regional weather forecast from your National Weather Service office in Bismarck. Widespread showers and scattered thunderstorms are expected across much of the state late tonight through Monday. A few storms may become strong, and a severe storm or two cannot be ruled out in south-central North Dakota Monday afternoon. Thunderstorms could also produce locally excessive rainfall. Temperatures are favored to remain near to slightly above normal through the upcoming work week, with highs in the 60s to mid-70s and lows in the 40s to mid-50s. The detailed forecast for North Dakota, today, partly cloudy. Slight chance of showers south. Highs in the lower 60s to lower 70s. Tonight, mostly cloudy. Showers and thunderstorms becoming likely. Lows in the mid-40s to mid-50s. Monday, cloudy with showers and scattered thunderstorms. Highs around 60 to 70. Tuesday, decreasing clouds. Chance of showers southeast. Lows in the mid-40s to mid-50s. Highs in the mid-60s to mid-70s. Here is the forecast for the Bismarck-Minden listening area. Rest of today, mostly sunny. Highs in the upper 60s. North winds 5 to 10 miles per hour. Tonight, cloudy. Showers likely and a chance of thunderstorms after midnight. Lows in the lower 50s. East winds 5 to 10 miles per hour. Chance of rain 60%. Monday, showers and a chance of thunderstorms. Highs in the mid-60s. Southeast winds 5 to 15 miles per hour with gusts up to 25 miles per hour. Monday night, mostly cloudy. Showers likely and a slight chance of thunderstorms in the evening. Lows in the lower 50s. Northwest winds around 5 miles per hour. Chance of rain 60%. Tuesday, mostly cloudy in the morning then clearing. Highs in the lower 70s. Northwest winds around 5 miles per hour, becoming west in the afternoon. Tuesday night, mostly clear. Lows around 50. Wednesday, sunny. Highs in the lower 70s. Wednesday night, mostly clear. Lows in the mid-40s. Thursday, sunny. Highs in the lower 60s. Thursday night, mostly clear. Lows in the mid-40s. Friday, mostly sunny. Highs in the mid-60s. Friday night, increasing clouds. Lows in the upper 40s. Saturday, partly sunny. Highs around 60. For Western Lake Sakakawea, rest of today, north winds 10 to 15 miles per hour. Mostly sunny. Highs in the lower 60s. Tonight, east winds 10 to 20 miles per hour. Chance of showers in the late evening and overnight. Mostly cloudy. Lows around 50. For Eastern Lake Sakakawea, rest of today, north winds 10 to 15 miles per hour. Sunny. Highs in the mid-60s. Tonight, east winds 10 to 20 miles per hour. Chance of thunderstorms after midnight. Cloudy. Lows in the upper 40s. For Northern Lake Oahe.

Rest of today, north winds around 10 miles per hour. Slight chance of showers through the day. Partly sunny. Highs in the upper 60s. Tonight, southeast winds 10 to 20 miles per hour. Slight chance of showers in the evening. Chance of thunderstorms after midnight. Cloudy. Lows in the lower 50s. 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Providing weather information 24 hours a day from your National Weather Service office in Bismarck. Here are the weather conditions at noon Central Daylight Time. Bismarck, mostly sunny. Temperature 65 degrees, relative humidity 33%. Wind north at 10 miles an hour. Pressure 30.20 inches and rising. Mendon, mostly sunny. 64 degrees, relative humidity 45%. Wind northwest at 9 miles an hour. Hazen, sunny. 63 degrees, relative humidity 42%. Harvey, sunny. 63 degrees, relative humidity 48%. Wind northwest at 10 miles an hour. Minot, sunny. 60 degrees, relative humidity 57%. Wind northwest at 10 miles an hour, gusting to 17. Dickinson, sunny. 61 degrees, relative humidity 42%. Wind north at 7 miles an hour. Elsewhere around North Dakota, it was 61 at Garrison. It was sunny, with a temperature of 54 at Williston and 61 at Devil's Lake. It was mostly sunny, with a temperature of 63 at Jamestown and 69 at Fargo. At Grand Forks, it was partly sunny, with a temperature of 61. In northern South Dakota, it was 64 at Mobridge. At Aberdeen, it was partly sunny, with a temperature of 70. In eastern Montana, it was sunny, with a temperature of 55 at Glendive and 57 at Sydney. At Miles City, it was partly sunny, with a temperature of 54. Once again, at Bismarck, the temperature was 65 degrees under mostly sunny skies. Here are the weather conditions at 1 p.m. Central Daylight Time. Bismarck, sunny. Temperature 68 degrees, relative humidity 28%. Wind northwest at 9 miles an hour. Pressure 30.19 inches and falling. Mendon, sunny. 66 degrees, relative humidity 42%. Wind variable at 7 miles an hour. Hazen, sunny. 64 degrees, relative humidity 39%. Wind northwest at 8 miles an hour. Harvey, sunny. 64 degrees, relative humidity 45%. Wind northwest at 12 miles an hour. Minot, sunny. 61 degrees, relative humidity 53%. Wind northwest at 7 miles an hour. Dickinson, mostly sunny. 64 degrees, relative humidity 38%. Wind north at 10 miles an hour. Elsewhere around North Dakota, it was 64 at Garrison. It was sunny, with a temperature of 55 at Williston and 64 at Devil's Lake. At Jamestown, it was mostly sunny, with a temperature of 70. It was partly sunny, with a temperature of 70 at Fargo and 66 at Grand Forks. In northern South Dakota, it was partly sunny. It was 67 at Mobridge and 70 at Aberdeen. In eastern Montana, at Sydney, it was sunny, with a temperature of 60. At Miles City, it was partly sunny, with a temperature of 58. At Glendive, it was cloudy, with a temperature of 58. Once again, at Bismarck, the temperature was 68 degrees under sunny skies. The regional weather forecast from your National Weather Service office in Bismarck. Widespread showers and scattered thunderstorms are expected across much of the state late tonight through Monday. A few storms may become strong, and a severe storm or two cannot be ruled out in south-central North Dakota Monday afternoon. Thunderstorms could also produce locally excessive rainfall. Temperatures are favored to remain near to slightly above normal through the upcoming work week, with highs in the 60s to mid-70s and lows in the 40s to mid-50s. The detailed forecast for North Dakota, today, partly cloudy. Slight chance of showers south. Highs in the lower 60s to lower 70s. Tonight, mostly cloudy,

showers and thunderstorms becoming likely. Lows in the mid-40s to mid-50s. Monday, cloudy with showers and scattered thunderstorms. Highs around 60 to 70. Tuesday, decreasing clouds. Chance of showers southeast. Lows in the mid-40s to mid-50s. Highs in the mid-60s to mid-70s. Here is the forecast for the Bismarck Menden listening area. Rest of today, mostly sunny. Highs in the upper 60s. North winds 5 to 10 miles per hour. Tonight, cloudy. Showers likely and a chance of thunderstorms after midnight. Lows in the lower 50s. East winds 5 to 10 miles per hour. Chance of rain 60%. Monday, showers and a chance of thunderstorms. Highs in the mid-60s. Southeast winds 5 to 15 miles per hour with gusts up to 25 miles per hour. Monday night, mostly cloudy. Showers likely and a slight chance of thunderstorms in the evening. Lows in the lower 50s. Northwest winds around 5 miles per hour. Chance of rain 60%. Tuesday, mostly cloudy in the morning then clearing. Highs in the lower 70s. Northwest winds around 5 miles per hour, becoming west in the afternoon. Tuesday night, mostly clear. Lows around 50. Wednesday, sunny. Highs in the lower 70s. Wednesday night, mostly clear. Lows in the mid-40s. Thursday, sunny. Highs in the lower 60s. Thursday night, mostly clear. Lows in the mid-40s. Friday, mostly sunny. Highs in the mid-60s. Friday night, increasing clouds. Lows in the upper 40s. Saturday, partly sunny. Highs around 60. For Western Lake Sakakawea, rest of today, north winds 10 to 15 miles per hour. Mostly sunny. Highs in the lower 60s. Tonight, east winds 10 to 20 miles per hour. Chance of showers in the late evening and overnight. Mostly cloudy. Lows around 50. For Eastern Lake Sakakawea, rest of today, north winds 10 to 15 miles per hour. Sunny. Highs in the mid-60s. Tonight, east winds 10 to 20 miles per hour. Chance of thunderstorms after midnight. Cloudy. Lows in the upper 40s. For Northern Lake Oahe, rest of today, north winds around 10 miles per hour. Slight chance of showers through the day. Partly sunny. Highs in the upper 60s. Tonight, southeast winds 10 to 20 miles per hour. Slight chance of showers in the evening. Chance of thunderstorms after midnight. Cloudy. Lows in the lower 50s. Here are the weather conditions at 1 p.m. Central Daylight Time. Bismarck, sunny. Temperature 68 degrees, relative humidity 28%. Wind northwest at 9 miles an hour. Pressure 30.19 inches and falling. Menden, sunny. 66 degrees, relative humidity 42%. Wind variable at 7 miles an hour. Hazen, sunny. 64 degrees, relative humidity 39%. Wind northwest at 8 miles an hour. Harvey, sunny. 64 degrees, relative humidity 45%. Wind northwest at 12 miles an hour. Minot, sunny. 61 degrees, relative humidity 53%. Wind northwest at 7 miles an hour. Dickinson, mostly sunny. 64 degrees, relative humidity 38%. Wind north at 10 miles an hour. Elsewhere around North Dakota, it was 64 at Garrison. It was sunny, with a temperature of 55 at Williston and 64 at Devil's Lake. At Jamestown, it was mostly sunny, with a temperature of 70. It was partly sunny, with a temperature of 70 at Fargo and 66 at Grand Forks. In northern South Dakota, it was partly sunny. It was 67 at Mobridge and 70 at Aberdeen. In eastern Montana, at Sydney, it was sunny, with a temperature of 60. At Miles City, it was partly sunny, with a temperature of 58. At Glendive, it was cloudy, with a temperature of 58. Once again, at Bismarck, the temperature was 68 degrees under sunny skies. The Regional Weather

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Widespread showers and scattered thunderstorms are expected across much of the state late tonight through Monday. A few storms may become strong, and a severe storm or two cannot be ruled out in south-central North Dakota Monday afternoon. Thunderstorms could also produce locally excessive rainfall. Temperatures are favored to remain near to slightly above normal through the upcoming work week, with highs in the 60s to mid-70s and lows in the 40s to mid-50s. The detailed forecast for North Dakota, today, partly cloudy. Slight chance of showers south. Highs in the lower 60s to lower 70s. Tonight, mostly cloudy. Showers and thunderstorms becoming likely. Lows in the mid-40s to mid-50s. Monday, cloudy with showers and scattered thunderstorms. Highs around 60 to 70. Tuesday, decreasing clouds. Chance of showers southeast. Lows in the mid-40s to mid-50s. Highs in the mid-60s to mid-70s. Here is the forecast for the Bismarck, Minden listening area. Rest of today, mostly sunny. Highs in the upper 60s. North winds 5 to 10 miles per hour. Tonight, cloudy. Showers likely and a chance of thunderstorms after midnight. Lows in the lower 50s. East winds 5 to 10 miles per hour. Chance of rain 60%. Monday, showers and a chance of thunderstorms. Highs in the mid-60s. Southeast winds 5 to 15 miles per hour with gusts up to 25 miles per hour. Monday night, mostly cloudy. Showers likely and a slight chance of thunderstorms in the evening. Lows in the lower 50s. Northwest winds around 5 miles per hour. Chance of rain 60%. Tuesday, mostly cloudy in the morning then clearing. Highs in the lower 70s. Northwest winds around 5 miles per hour, becoming west in the afternoon. Tuesday night, mostly clear. Lows around 50. Wednesday, sunny. Highs in the lower 70s. Wednesday night, mostly clear. Lows in the mid-40s. Thursday, sunny. Highs in the lower 60s. Thursday night, mostly clear. Lows in the mid-40s. Friday, mostly sunny. Highs in the mid-60s. Friday night, increasing clouds. Lows in the upper 40s. Saturday, partly sunny. Highs around 60. For Western Lake Sakakawea, rest of today, north winds 10 to 15 miles per hour. Mostly sunny. Highs in the lower 60s. Tonight, east winds 10 to 20 miles per hour. Chance of showers in the late evening and overnight. Mostly cloudy. Lows around 50. For Eastern Lake Sakakawea, rest of today, north winds 10 to 15 miles per hour. Sunny. Highs in the mid-60s. Tonight, east winds 10 to 20 miles per hour. Chance of thunderstorms after midnight. Cloudy. Lows in the upper 40s. For Northern Lake Oahe, rest of today, north winds around 10 miles per hour. Slight chance of showers through the day. Partly sunny. Highs in the upper 60s. Tonight, southeast winds 10 to 20 miles per hour. Slight chance of showers in the evening. Chance of thunderstorms after midnight. Cloudy. Lows in the lower 50s. Here are the weather conditions at 1 p.m. Central Daylight Time. Bismarck, sunny. Temperature 68 degrees, relative humidity 28%. Wind northwest at 9 miles an hour. Pressure 30.19 inches and falling. Minden, sunny. 66 degrees, relative humidity 42%. Wind variable at 7 miles an hour. Hazen, sunny. 64 degrees, relative humidity 39%. Wind northwest at 8 miles an hour. Harvey, sunny. 64 degrees, relative humidity 45%. Wind northwest at 12 miles an hour. Minot, sunny. 61 degrees, relative humidity 53%. Wind northwest at 7 miles an hour. Dickinson, mostly sunny. 64 degrees, relative humidity 38%. Wind north at 10 miles an hour. Elsewhere around North Dakota, it was 64 at Garrison. It was sunny.

with a temperature of 55 at Williston and 64 at Devil's Lake. At Jamestown, it was mostly sunny with a temperature of 70. It was partly sunny with a temperature of 70 at Fargo and 66 at Grand Forks. In northern South Dakota, it was partly sunny. It was 67 at Mobridge and 70 at Aberdeen. In eastern Montana, at Sydney, it was sunny with a temperature of 60. At Miles City, it was partly sunny with a temperature of 58. At Glendive, it was cloudy with a temperature of 58. Once again, at Bismarck, the temperature was 68 degrees under sunny skies. Here is the forecast for the Bismarck, Menden listening area. Rest of today, mostly sunny. Highs in the upper 60s. North winds 5 to 10 miles per hour. Tonight, cloudy. Showers likely and a chance of thunderstorms after midnight. Lows in the lower 50s. East winds 5 to 10 miles per hour. Chance of rain 60%. Monday, showers and a chance of thunderstorms. Highs in the mid-60s. Southeast winds 5 to 15 miles per hour with gusts up to 25 miles per hour. Monday night, mostly cloudy. Showers likely and a slight chance of thunderstorms in the evening. Lows in the lower 50s. Northwest winds around 5 miles per hour. Chance of rain 60%. Tuesday, mostly cloudy in the morning then clearing. Highs in the lower 70s. Northwest winds around 5 miles per hour, becoming west in the afternoon. Tuesday night, mostly clear. Lows around 50. Wednesday, sunny. Highs in the lower 70s. Wednesday night, mostly clear. Lows in the mid-40s. Thursday, sunny. Highs in the lower 60s. Thursday night, mostly clear. Lows in the mid-40s. Friday, mostly sunny. Highs in the mid-60s. Friday night, increasing clouds. Lows in the upper 40s. Saturday, partly sunny. Highs around 60. For Western Lake Sakakawea, rest of today, north winds 10 to 15 miles per hour. Mostly sunny. Highs in the lower 60s. Tonight, east winds 10 to 20 miles per hour. Chance of showers in the late evening and overnight. Mostly cloudy. Lows around 50. For Eastern Lake Sakakawea, rest of today, north winds 10 to 15 miles per hour. Sunny. Highs in the mid-60s. Tonight, east winds 10 to 20 miles per hour. Chance of thunderstorms after midnight. Cloudy. Lows in the upper 40s. For Northern Lake Oahe, rest of today, north winds around 10 miles per hour. Slight chance of showers through the day. Partly sunny. Highs in the upper 60s. Tonight, southeast winds 10 to 20 miles per hour. Slight chance of showers in the evening. Chance of thunderstorms after midnight. Cloudy. Lows in the lower 50s. Here are the weather conditions at 1 p.m. Central Daylight Time. Bismarck, sunny. Temperature 68 degrees, relative humidity 28%. Wind northwest at 9 miles an hour. Pressure 30.19 inches and falling. Menden, sunny. 66 degrees, relative humidity 42%. Wind variable at 7 miles an hour. Hazen, sunny. 64 degrees, relative humidity 39%. Wind northwest at 8 miles an hour. Harvey, sunny. 64 degrees, relative humidity 45%. Wind northwest at 12 miles an hour. Minot, sunny. 61 degrees, relative humidity 53%. Wind northwest at 7 miles an hour. Dickinson, mostly sunny. 64 degrees, relative humidity 38%. Wind north at 10 miles an hour. Elsewhere around North Dakota, it was 64 at Garrison. It was sunny, with a temperature of 55 at Williston and 64 at Devil's Lake. At Jamestown, it was mostly sunny, with a temperature of 70. It was partly sunny, with a temperature of 70 at Fargo and 66 at Grand Forks. In northern South Dakota, it was partly sunny. It was 67 at Mobridge and 70 at Aberdeen. In eastern Montana, at Sydney,

northeast winds 5 to 15 miles per hour with gusts up to 25 miles per hour. Monday night, mostly cloudy. Showers likely and a slight chance of thunderstorms in the evening. Lows in the lower 50s. Northwest winds around 5 miles per hour. Chance of rain 60%. Tuesday, mostly cloudy in the morning then clearing. Highs in the lower 70s. Northwest winds around 5 miles per hour, becoming west in the afternoon. Tuesday night, mostly clear. Lows around 50. Wednesday, sunny. Highs in the lower 70s. Wednesday night, mostly clear. Lows in the mid-40s. Thursday, sunny. Highs in the lower 60s. Thursday night, mostly clear. Lows in the mid-40s. Friday, mostly sunny. Highs in the mid-60s. Friday night, increasing clouds. Lows in the upper 40s. Saturday, partly sunny. Highs around 60. 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Providing weather information 24 hours a day from your National Weather Service office in Bismarck. For Western Lake Sakakawea, rest of today, north winds 10 to 15 miles per hour. Mostly sunny. Highs in the lower 60s. Tonight, east winds 10 to 20 miles per hour. Chance of showers in the late evening and overnight. Mostly cloudy. Lows around 50. For Eastern Lake Sakakawea, rest of today, north winds 10 to 15 miles per hour. Sunny. Highs in the mid-60s. Tonight, east winds 10 to 20 miles per hour. Chance of thunderstorms after midnight. Cloudy. Lows in the upper 40s. For Northern Lake Oahe, rest of today, north winds around 10 miles per hour. Slight chance of showers through the day. Partly sunny. Highs in the upper 60s. Tonight, southeast winds 10 to 20 miles per hour. Slight chance of showers in the evening. Chance of thunderstorms after midnight. Cloudy. Lows in the lower 50s. Here are the weather conditions at 1 p.m. Central Daylight Time. Bismarck, sunny. Temperature 68 degrees, relative humidity 28%. Wind northwest at 9 miles an hour. Pressure 30.19 inches and falling. Mendham, sunny. 66 degrees, relative humidity 42%. Wind variable at 7 miles an hour. Hazen, sunny. 64 degrees, relative humidity 39%. Wind northwest at 8 miles an hour. Harvey, sunny. 64 degrees, relative humidity 45%. Wind northwest at 8 miles an hour. Harvey, sunny. 64 degrees, relative humidity 45%. Wind northwest at 12 miles an hour. Minot, sunny. 61 degrees, relative humidity 53%. Wind northwest at 7 miles an hour. Dickinson, mostly sunny. 64 degrees, relative humidity 38%. Wind north at 10 miles an hour. Elsewhere around North Dakota, it was 64 at Garrison. It was sunny, with a temperature of 55 at Williston and 64 at Devil's Lake. At Jamestown, it was mostly sunny, with a temperature of 70. It was partly sunny, with a temperature of 70 at Fargo and 66 at Grand Forks. In northern South Dakota, it was partly sunny. It was 67 at Mobridge and 70 at Aberdeen. In eastern Montana, at Sydney, it was sunny, with a temperature of 60. At Miles City, it was partly sunny, with a temperature of 58. At Glendive, it was cloudy, with a temperature of 58. Once again, at Bismarck, the temperature was 68 degrees under sunny skies. Here is the forecast for the Bismarck Mandan listening area. Rest of today, mostly sunny. Highs in the upper 60s. North winds 5 to 10 miles per hour. Tonight, cloudy. Showers likely and a chance of thunderstorms after midnight. Lows in the lower 50s. East winds 5 to 10 miles per hour. Chance of rain 60%. Monday, showers and a chance of thunderstorms. Highs in the mid-60s.

Thursday night, mostly clear. Lows in the lower 40s. Friday, sunny. Highs in the mid-60s. Friday night, increasing clouds. Lows in the mid-40s. Saturday, partly sunny. Highs in the lower 60s. For Western Lake Sakakawea, rest of today, north winds 10 to 15 miles per hour. Mostly sunny. Highs in the lower 60s. Tonight, east winds 10 to 20 miles per hour. Chance of showers in the late evening and overnight. Mostly cloudy. Lows around 50. For Eastern Lake Sakakawea, rest of today, north winds 10 to 15 miles per hour. Sunny. Highs in the mid-60s. Tonight, east winds 10 to 20 miles per hour. Chance of thunderstorms after midnight. Cloudy. Lows in the upper 40s. For Northern Lake Oahe, rest of today, north winds around 10 miles per hour. Slight chance of showers through the day. Partly sunny. Highs in the upper 60s. Tonight, southeast winds 10 to 20 miles per hour. Slight chance of showers in the evening. Chance of thunderstorms after midnight. Cloudy. Lows in the lower 50s. Here are the weather conditions at 1 p.m. Central Daylight Time. Bismarck, sunny. Temperature 68 degrees, relative humidity 28%. Wind northwest at 9 miles an hour. Pressure 30.19 inches and falling. Mendan, sunny. 66 degrees, relative humidity 42%. Wind variable at 7 miles an hour. Hazen, sunny. 64 degrees, relative humidity 39%. Wind northwest at 8 miles an hour. Harvey, sunny. 64 degrees, relative humidity 45%. Wind northwest at 12 miles an hour. Minot, sunny. 61 degrees, relative humidity 53%. Wind northwest at 7 miles an hour. Dickinson, mostly sunny. 64 degrees, relative humidity 38%. Wind north at 10 miles an hour. Elsewhere around North Dakota, it was 64 at Garrison. It was sunny, with a temperature of 55 at Williston and 64 at Devil's Lake. At Jamestown, it was mostly sunny, with a temperature of 70. It was partly sunny, with a temperature of 70 at Fargo and 66 at Grand Forks. In northern South Dakota, it was partly sunny. It was 67 at Mobridge and 70 at Aberdeen. In eastern Montana, at Sydney, it was sunny, with a temperature of 60. At Miles City, it was partly sunny, with a temperature of 58. At Glendive, it was cloudy, with a temperature of 58. Once again, at Bismarck, the temperature was 68 degrees under sunny skies. Here is the forecast for the Bismarck-Mandan listening area. Rest of today, mostly sunny. Highs in the upper 60s. North winds 5 to 10 miles per hour. Tonight, cloudy. Showers likely and a chance of thunderstorms after midnight. Lows in the lower 50s. East winds 5 to 10 miles per hour. Chance of rain 60%. Monday, showers and a chance of thunderstorms. Highs in the mid-60s. Southeast winds 5 to 15 miles per hour with gusts up to 25 miles per hour. Monday night, mostly cloudy. A chance of showers and a slight chance of thunderstorms in the evening. Lows in the lower 50s. North winds around 5 miles per hour. Chance of rain 30%. Tuesday, decreasing clouds. Highs in the lower 70s. Northwest winds around 5 miles per hour, becoming southwest in the afternoon. Tuesday night, mostly clear. Lows in the lower 50s. Wednesday, sunny. Highs in the lower 70s. Wednesday night, mostly clear. Lows in the lower 40s. Thursday, sunny. Highs in the lower 60s. Thursday night, mostly clear. Lows in the lower 40s. Friday, sunny. Highs in the mid-60s. Friday night, increasing clouds. Lows in the mid-40s. Saturday, partly sunny. Highs in the lower 60s. For Western Lake Sakakawea, rest of today, north winds 10 to 15 miles per hour.

mostly sunny. Highs in the lower 60s. Tonight, east winds 10 to 20 miles per hour. Chance of showers in the late evening and overnight. Mostly cloudy. Lows around 50. For eastern Lake Sakakawea, rest of today, north winds 10 to 15 miles per hour. Sunny. Highs in the mid-60s. Tonight, east winds 10 to 20 miles per hour. Chance of thunderstorms after midnight. Cloudy. Lows in the upper 40s. For northern Lake Oahe, rest of today, north winds around 10 miles per hour. Slight chance of showers through the day. Partly sunny. Highs in the upper 60s. Tonight, southeast winds 10 to 20 miles per hour. Slight chance of showers in the evening. Chance of thunderstorms after midnight. Cloudy. Lows in the lower 50s. Here are the weather conditions at 1 p.m. Central Daylight Time. Bismarck, sunny. Temperature 68 degrees, relative humidity 28%. Wind northwest at 9 miles an hour. Pressure 30.19 inches and falling. Mendham, sunny. 66 degrees, relative humidity 42%. Wind variable at 7 miles an hour. Hazen, sunny. 64 degrees, relative humidity 39%. Wind northwest at 8 miles an hour. Harvey, sunny. 64 degrees, relative humidity 45%. Wind northwest at 12 miles an hour. Minot, sunny. 61 degrees, relative humidity 53%. Wind northwest at 7 miles an hour. Dickinson, mostly sunny. 64 degrees, relative humidity 38%. Wind north at 10 miles an hour. Elsewhere around North Dakota, it was 64 at Garrison. It was sunny, with a temperature of 55 at Williston and 64 at Devil's Lake. At Jamestown, it was mostly sunny, with a temperature of 70. It was partly sunny, with a temperature of 70 at Fargo and 66 at Grand Forks. In northern South Dakota, it was partly sunny. It was 67 at Mobridge and 70 at Aberdeen. In eastern Montana, at Sydney, it was sunny, with a temperature of 60. At Miles City, it was partly sunny, with a temperature of 58. At Glendive, it was cloudy, with a temperature of 58. Once again, at Bismarck, the temperature was 68 degrees under sunny skies. Here is the forecast for the Bismarck-Mendham listening area. Rest of today, mostly sunny. Highs in the upper 60s. North winds 5 to 10 miles per hour. Tonight, cloudy. Showers likely and a chance of thunderstorms after midnight. Lows in the lower 50s. East winds 5 to 10 miles per hour. Chance of rain 60%. Monday, showers and a chance of thunderstorms. Highs in the mid-60s. Southeast winds 5 to 15 miles per hour with gusts up to 25 miles per hour. Monday night, mostly cloudy. A chance of showers and a slight chance of thunderstorms in the evening. Lows in the lower 50s. North winds around 5 miles per hour. Chance of rain 30%. Tuesday, decreasing clouds. Highs in the lower 70s. Northwest winds around 5 miles per hour, becoming southwest in the afternoon. Tuesday night, mostly clear. Lows in the lower 50s. Wednesday, sunny. Highs in the lower 70s. Wednesday night, mostly clear. Lows in the lower 40s. Thursday, sunny. Highs in the lower 60s. Thursday night, mostly clear. Lows in the lower 40s. Friday, sunny. Highs in the mid-60s. Friday night, increasing clouds. Lows in the mid-40s. Saturday, partly sunny. Highs in the lower 60s. For western Lake Sakakawea, rest of today, north winds 10 to 15 miles per hour. Mostly sunny. Highs in the lower 60s. Tonight, east winds 10 to 20 miles per hour. Chance of showers in the late evening and overnight. Mostly cloudy. Lows around 50. For eastern Lake Sakakawea, rest of today, north winds 10 to 15 miles per hour. Sunny. Highs in the mid-60s. Tonight.

northeast winds 10 to 20 miles per hour. Chance of thunderstorms after midnight. Cloudy. Lows in the upper 40s. For northern Lake Oahe, rest of today, north winds around 10 miles per hour. Slight chance of showers through the day. Partly sunny. Highs in the upper 60s. Tonight, southeast winds 10 to 20 miles per hour. Slight chance of showers in the evening. Chance of thunderstorms after midnight. Cloudy. Lows in the lower 50s. Here are the weather conditions at 1 p.m. Central Daylight Time. Bismarck, sunny. Temperature 68 degrees, relative humidity 28%. Wind northwest at 9 miles an hour. Pressure 30.19 inches and falling. Mendham, sunny. 66 degrees, relative humidity 42%. Wind variable at 7 miles an hour. Hazen, sunny. 64 degrees, relative humidity 39%. Wind northwest at 8 miles an hour. Harvey, sunny. 64 degrees, relative humidity 45%. Wind northwest at 12 miles an hour. Minot, sunny. 61 degrees, relative humidity 53%. Wind northwest at 7 miles an hour. Dickinson, mostly sunny. 64 degrees, relative humidity 38%. Wind north at 10 miles an hour. Elsewhere around North Dakota, it was 64 at Garrison. It was sunny, with a temperature of 55 at Williston and 64 at Devil's Lake. At Jamestown, it was mostly sunny, with a temperature of 70. It was partly sunny, with a temperature of 70 at Fargo and 66 at Grand Forks. In northern South Dakota, it was partly sunny. It was 67 at Mobridge and 70 at Aberdeen. In eastern Montana, at Sydney, it was sunny, with a temperature of 60. At Miles City, it was partly sunny, with a temperature of 58. At Glendive, it was cloudy, with a temperature of 58. Once again, at Bismarck, the temperature was 68 degrees under sunny skies. Here is the forecast for the Bismarck-Mendham listening area. Rest of today, mostly sunny. Highs in the upper 60s. North winds 5 to 10 miles per hour. Tonight, cloudy. Showers likely and a chance of thunderstorms after midnight. Lows in the lower 50s. East winds 5 to 10 miles per hour. Chance of rain 60%. Monday, showers and a chance of thunderstorms. Highs in the mid-60s. Southeast winds 5 to 15 miles per hour with gusts up to 25 miles per hour. Monday night, mostly cloudy. A chance of showers and a slight chance of thunderstorms in the evening. Lows in the lower 50s. North winds around 5 miles per hour. Chance of rain 30%. Tuesday, decreasing clouds. Highs in the lower 70s. Northwest winds around 5 miles per hour, becoming southwest in the afternoon. Tuesday night, mostly clear. Lows in the lower 50s. Wednesday, sunny. Highs in the lower 70s. Wednesday night, mostly clear. Lows in the lower 40s. Thursday, sunny. Highs in the lower 60s. Thursday night, mostly clear. Lows in the lower 40s. Friday, sunny. Highs in the mid-60s. Friday night, increasing clouds. Lows in the mid-40s. Saturday, partly sunny. Highs in the lower 60s. For western Lake Sakakawea, rest of today, north winds 10 to 15 miles per hour. Mostly sunny. Highs in the lower 60s. Tonight, east winds 10 to 20 miles per hour. Chance of showers in the late evening and overnight. Mostly cloudy. Lows around 50. For eastern Lake Sakakawea, rest of today, north winds 10 to 15 miles per hour. Sunny. Highs in the mid-60s. Tonight, east winds 10 to 20 miles per hour. Chance of thunderstorms after midnight. Cloudy. Lows in the upper 40s. For northern Lake Oahe, rest of today, north winds around 10 miles per hour. Slight chance of showers through the day. Partly sunny. Highs in the upper 60s. Tonight, southeast winds 10 to 20 miles per hour.

slight chance of showers in the evening. Chance of thunderstorms after midnight. Cloudy. Lows in the lower 50s. Here are the weather conditions at 1 p.m. Central Daylight Time. Bismarck, sunny. Temperature 68 degrees, relative humidity 28%. Wind northwest at 9 miles an hour. Pressure 30.19 inches and falling. Mendon, sunny. 66 degrees, relative humidity 42%. Wind variable at 7 miles an hour. Hazen, sunny. 64 degrees, relative humidity 39%. Wind northwest at 8 miles an hour. Harvey, sunny. 64 degrees, relative humidity 45%. Wind northwest at 12 miles an hour. Minot, sunny. 61 degrees, relative humidity 53%. Wind northwest at 7 miles an hour. Dickinson, mostly sunny. 64 degrees, relative humidity 38%. Wind north at 10 miles an hour. Elsewhere around North Dakota, it was 64 at Garrison. It was sunny, with a temperature of 55 at Williston and 64 at Devil's Lake. At Jamestown, it was mostly sunny, with a temperature of 70. It was partly sunny, with a temperature of 70 at Fargo and 66 at Grand Forks. In northern South Dakota, it was partly sunny. It was 67 at Mobridge and 70 at Aberdeen. In eastern Montana, at Sydney, it was sunny, with a temperature of 60. At Miles City, it was partly sunny, with a temperature of 58. At Glendive, it was cloudy, with a temperature of 58. Once again, at Bismarck, the temperature was 68 degrees under sunny skies. Here is the forecast for the Bismarck-Mendon listening area. Rest of today, mostly sunny. Highs in the upper 60s. North winds 5 to 10 miles per hour. Tonight, cloudy. Showers likely and a chance of thunderstorms after midnight. Lows in the lower 50s. East wind 5 to 10 miles per hour. Chance of rain 60%. Monday, showers and a chance of thunderstorms. Highs in the mid-60s. Southeast wind 5 to 15 miles per hour with gusts up to 25 miles per hour. Monday night, mostly cloudy. A chance of showers and a slight chance of thunderstorms in the evening. Lows in the lower 50s. North winds around 5 miles per hour. Chance of rain 30%. Tuesday, decreasing clouds. Highs in the lower 70s. Northwest winds around 5 miles per hour, becoming southwest in the afternoon. Tuesday night, mostly clear. Lows in the lower 50s. Wednesday, sunny. Highs in the lower 70s. Wednesday night, mostly clear. Lows in the lower 40s. Thursday, sunny. Highs in the lower 60s. Thursday night, mostly clear. Lows in the lower 40s. Friday, sunny. Highs in the mid-60s. Friday night, increasing clouds. Lows in the mid-40s. Saturday, partly sunny. Highs in the lower 60s. For Western Lake Sakakawea, rest of today, north winds 10 to 15 miles per hour. Mostly sunny. Highs in the lower 60s. Tonight, east winds 10 to 20 miles per hour. Chance of showers in the late evening and overnight. Mostly cloudy. Lows around 50. For Eastern Lake Sakakawea, rest of today, north winds 10 to 15 miles per hour. Sunny. Highs in the mid-60s. Tonight, east winds 10 to 20 miles per hour. Chance of thunderstorms after midnight. Cloudy. Lows in the upper 40s. For Northern Lake Oahe, rest of today, north winds around 10 miles per hour. Slight chance of showers through the day. Partly sunny. Highs in the upper 60s. Tonight, southeast winds 10 to 20 miles per hour. Slight chance of showers in the evening. Chance of thunderstorms after midnight. Cloudy. Lows in the lower 50s. Here are the weather conditions at 1 p.m. Central Daylight Time. Bismarck, sunny. Temperature 68 degrees, relative humidity 28%. Wind northwest at 9 miles an hour. Pressure 30.19

crashes and falling. Mandan, sunny. 66 degrees, relative humidity 42%. Wind variable at 7 miles an hour. Hazen, sunny. 64 degrees, relative humidity 39%. Wind northwest at 8 miles an hour. Harvey, sunny. 64 degrees, relative humidity 45%. Wind northwest at 12 miles an hour. Minot, sunny. 61 degrees, relative humidity 53%. Wind northwest at 7 miles an hour. Dickinson, mostly sunny. 64 degrees, relative humidity 38%. Wind north at 10 miles an hour. Elsewhere around North Dakota, it was 64 at Garrison. It was sunny, with a temperature of 55 at Williston and 64 at Devil's Lake. At Jamestown, it was mostly sunny, with a temperature of 70. It was partly sunny, with a temperature of 70 at Fargo and 66 at Grand Forks. In northern South Dakota, it was partly sunny. It was 67 at Mobridge and 70 at Aberdeen. In eastern Montana, at Sydney, it was sunny, with a temperature of 60. At Miles City, it was partly sunny, with a temperature of 58. At Glendive, it was cloudy, with a temperature of 58. Once again, at Bismarck, the temperature was 68 degrees under sunny skies. Here is the forecast for the Bismarck Mandan listening area. Rest of today, mostly sunny. Highs in the upper 60s. North winds 5 to 10 miles per hour. Tonight, cloudy. Showers likely and a chance of thunderstorms after midnight. Lows in the lower 50s. East wind 5 to 10 miles per hour. Chance of rain 60%. Monday, showers and a chance of thunderstorms. Highs in the mid-60s. Southeast wind 5 to 15 miles per hour with gusts up to 25 miles per hour. Monday night, mostly cloudy. A chance of showers and a slight chance of thunderstorms in the evening. Lows in the lower 50s. North winds around 5 miles per hour. Chance of rain 30%. Tuesday, decreasing clouds. Highs in the lower 70s. Northwest winds around 5 miles per hour, becoming southwest in the afternoon. Tuesday night, mostly clear. Lows in the lower 50s. Wednesday, sunny. Highs in the lower 70s. Wednesday night, mostly clear. Lows in the lower 40s. Thursday, sunny. Highs in the lower 60s. Thursday night, mostly clear. Lows in the lower 40s. Friday, sunny. Highs in the mid-60s. Friday night, increasing clouds. Lows in the mid-40s. Saturday, partly sunny. Highs in the lower 60s. For Western Lake Sakakawea, rest of today, north winds 10 to 15 miles per hour. Mostly sunny. Highs in the lower 60s. Tonight, east winds 10 to 20 miles per hour. Chance of showers in the late evening and overnight. Mostly cloudy. Lows around 50. For Eastern Lake Sakakawea, rest of today, north winds 10 to 15 miles per hour. Sunny. Highs in the mid-60s. Tonight, east winds 10 to 20 miles per hour. Chance of thunderstorms after midnight. Cloudy. Lows in the upper 40s. For northern Lake Oahe, rest of today, north winds around 10 miles per hour. Slight chance of showers through the day. Partly sunny. Highs in the upper 60s. Tonight, southeast winds 10 to 20 miles per hour. Slight chance of showers in the evening. Chance of thunderstorms after midnight. Cloudy. Lows in the lower 50s. 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Providing weather information 24 hours a day from your National Weather Service office in Bismarck. Here are the weather conditions at 1 p.m. Central Daylight Time. Bismarck, sunny. Temperature 68 degrees, relative humidity 28%. Wind northwest at 9 miles an hour. Pressure 30.19 inches and falling. Mandan, sunny. 66 degrees, relative humidity 42%. Wind variable at 7 miles.

an hour. Hazel, sunny. 64 degrees, relative humidity 39%. Wind northwest at 8 miles an hour. Harvey, sunny. 64 degrees, relative humidity 45%. Wind northwest at 12 miles an hour. Minot, sunny. 61 degrees, relative humidity 53%. Wind northwest at 7 miles an hour. Dickinson, mostly sunny. 64 degrees, relative humidity 38%. Wind north at 10 miles an hour. Elsewhere around North Dakota, it was 64 at Garrison. It was sunny, with a temperature of 55 at Williston and 64 at Devil's Lake. At Jamestown, it was mostly sunny, with a temperature of 70. It was partly sunny, with a temperature of 70 at Fargo and 66 at Grand Forks. In northern South Dakota, it was partly sunny. It was 67 at Mobridge and 70 at Aberdeen. In eastern Montana, at Sydney, it was sunny, with a temperature of 60. At Miles City, it was partly sunny, with a temperature of 58. At Glendive, it was cloudy, with a temperature of 58. Once again, at Bismarck, the temperature was 68 degrees under sunny skies. Here are the weather conditions at 2 p.m. Central Daylight Time. Bismarck, mostly sunny. Temperature 71 degrees, relative humidity 25%. Wind variable at 7 miles an hour. Pressure 30.17 inches and falling. Mendon, mostly sunny. 68 degrees, relative humidity 37%. Wind variable at 6 miles an hour. Hazen, sunny. 66 degrees, relative humidity 37%. Wind variable at 7 miles an hour. Harvey, sunny. 66 degrees, relative humidity 39%. Wind northwest at 10 miles an hour. Minot, sunny. 63 degrees, relative humidity 46%. Dickinson, cloudy. 63 degrees, relative humidity 36%. Wind north at 7 miles an hour. Elsewhere around North Dakota, it was 65 at Garrison. It was sunny, with a temperature of 58 at Williston and 67 at Devil's Lake. At Grand Forks, it was mostly sunny, with a temperature of 71. It was partly sunny, with a temperature of 72 at Jamestown and 71 at Fargo. In northern South Dakota, it was partly sunny. It was 71 at Mobridge and 73 at Aberdeen. In eastern Montana, at Sydney, it was mostly sunny, with a temperature of 60. It was cloudy, with a temperature of 60 at Miles City and 59 at Glendive. Once again, at Bismarck, the temperature was 71 degrees under mostly sunny skies. Here is the forecast for the Bismarck-Mendon listening area. Rest of today, mostly sunny. Highs in the upper 60s. North winds 5 to 10 miles per hour. Tonight, cloudy. Showers likely and a chance of thunderstorms after midnight. Lows in the lower 50s. East winds 5 to 10 miles per hour. Chance of rain 60%. Monday, showers and a chance of thunderstorms. Highs in the mid-60s. Southeast winds 5 to 15 miles per hour with gusts up to 25 miles per hour. Monday night, mostly cloudy. A chance of showers and a slight chance of thunderstorms in the evening. Lows in the lower 50s. North winds around 5 miles per hour. Chance of rain 30%. Tuesday, decreasing clouds. Highs in the lower 70s. Northwest winds around 5 miles per hour, becoming southwest in the afternoon. Tuesday night, mostly clear. Lows in the lower 50s. Wednesday, sunny. Highs in the lower 70s. Wednesday night, mostly clear. Lows in the lower 40s. Thursday, sunny. Highs in the lower 60s. Thursday night, mostly clear. Lows in the lower 40s. Friday, sunny. Highs in the mid-60s. Friday night, increasing clouds. Lows in the mid-40s. Saturday, partly sunny. Highs in the lower 60s. For Western Lake Sakakawea, rest of today, north winds 10 to 15 miles per hour. Mostly sunny. Highs in the lower 60s.

southeast winds 10 to 20 miles per hour. Chance of showers in the late evening and overnight. Mostly cloudy. Lows around 50. For eastern Lake Sakakawea, rest of today, north winds 10 to 15 miles per hour. Sunny. Highs in the mid-60s. Tonight, east winds 10 to 20 miles per hour. Chance of thunderstorms after midnight. Cloudy. Lows in the upper 40s. For northern Lake Oahe, rest of today, north winds around 10 miles per hour. Slight chance of showers through the day. Partly sunny. Highs in the upper 60s. Tonight, southeast winds 10 to 20 miles per hour. Slight chance of showers in the evening. Chance of thunderstorms after midnight. Cloudy. Lows in the lower 50s. Here are the weather conditions at 2 p.m. Central Daylight Time. Bismarck, mostly sunny. Temperature 71 degrees, relative humidity 25%. Wind variable at 7 miles an hour. Pressure 30.17 inches and falling. Mendan, mostly sunny. 68 degrees, relative humidity 37%. Wind variable at 6 miles an hour. Hazen, sunny. 66 degrees, relative humidity 37%. Wind variable at 7 miles an hour. Harvey, sunny. 66 degrees, relative humidity 39%. Wind northwest at 10 miles an hour. Minot, sunny. 63 degrees, relative humidity 46%. Dickinson, cloudy. 63 degrees, relative humidity 36%. Wind north at 7 miles an hour. Elsewhere around North Dakota, it was 65 at Garrison. It was sunny, with a temperature of 58 at Williston and 67 at Devil's Lake. At Grand Forks, it was mostly sunny, with a temperature of 71. It was partly sunny, with a temperature of 72 at Jamestown and 71 at Fargo. In northern South Dakota, it was partly sunny. It was 71 at Mobridge and 73 at Aberdeen. In eastern Montana, at Sydney, it was mostly sunny, with a temperature of 60. It was cloudy, with a temperature of 60 at Miles City and 59 at Glendive. Once again, at Bismarck, the temperature was 71 degrees under mostly sunny skies. Here is the forecast for the Bismarck-Mendon listening area. Rest of today, mostly sunny. Highs in the upper 60s. North winds 5 to 10 miles per hour. Tonight, cloudy. Showers likely and a chance of thunderstorms after midnight. Lows in the lower 50s. East winds 5 to 10 miles per hour. Chance of rain 60%. Monday, showers and a chance of thunderstorms. Highs in the mid-60s. Southeast winds 5 to 15 miles per hour with gusts up to 25 miles per hour. Monday night, mostly cloudy. A chance of showers and a slight chance of thunderstorms in the evening. Lows in the lower 50s. North winds around 5 miles per hour. Chance of rain 30%. Tuesday, decreasing clouds. Highs in the lower 70s. Northwest winds around 5 miles per hour, becoming southwest in the afternoon. Tuesday night, mostly clear. Lows in the lower 50s. Wednesday, sunny. Highs in the lower 70s. Wednesday night, mostly clear. Lows in the lower 40s. Thursday, sunny. Highs in the lower 60s. Thursday night, mostly clear. Lows in the lower 40s. Friday, sunny. Highs in the mid-60s. Friday night, increasing clouds. Lows in the mid-40s. Saturday, partly sunny. Highs in the lower 60s. For western Lake Sakakawea, rest of today, north winds 10 to 15 miles per hour. Mostly sunny. Highs in the lower 60s. Tonight, east winds 10 to 20 miles per hour. Chance of showers in the late evening and overnight. Mostly cloudy. Lows around 50. For eastern Lake Sakakawea, rest of today, north winds 10 to 15 miles per hour. Sunny. Highs in the mid-60s. Tonight, east winds 10 to 20 miles per hour. Chance of thunderstorms after midnight. Cloudy. Lows in the upper 40s.

for northern Lake Oraahe. Rest of today, north winds around 10 miles per hour. Slight chance of showers through the day. Partly sunny. Highs in the upper 60s. Tonight, southeast winds 10 to 20 miles per hour. Slight chance of showers in the evening. Chance of thunderstorms after midnight. Cloudy. Lows in the lower 50s. Here are the weather conditions at 2 p.m. Central Daylight Time. Bismarck, mostly sunny. Temperature 71 degrees, relative humidity 25%. Wind variable at 7 miles an hour. Pressure 30.17 inches and falling. Mendan, mostly sunny. 68 degrees, relative humidity 37%. Wind variable at 6 miles an hour. Hazen, sunny. 66 degrees, relative humidity 37%. Wind variable at 7 miles an hour. Harvey, sunny. 66 degrees, relative humidity 39%. Wind northwest at 10 miles an hour. Minot, sunny. 63 degrees, relative humidity 46%. Dickinson, cloudy. 63 degrees, relative humidity 36%. Wind north at 7 miles an hour. Elsewhere around North Dakota, it was 65 at Garrison. It was sunny, with a temperature of 58 at Williston and 67 at Devil's Lake. At Grand Forks, it was mostly sunny, with a temperature of 71. It was partly sunny, with a temperature of 72 at Jamestown and 71 at Fargo. In northern South Dakota, it was partly sunny. It was 71 at Mobridge and 73 at Aberdeen. In eastern Montana, at Sydney, it was mostly sunny, with a temperature of 60. It was cloudy, with a temperature of 60 at Miles City and 59 at Glendive. Once again, at Bismarck, the temperature was 71 degrees under mostly sunny skies. Here is the forecast for the Bismarck-Mendon listening area. Rest of today, mostly sunny. Highs in the upper 60s. North winds 5 to 10 miles per hour. Tonight, cloudy. Showers likely and a chance of thunderstorms after midnight. Lows in the lower 50s. East wind 5 to 10 miles per hour. Chance of rain 60%. Monday, showers and a chance of thunderstorms. Highs in the mid-60s. Southeast wind 5 to 15 miles per hour with gusts up to 25 miles per hour. Monday night, mostly cloudy. A chance of showers and a slight chance of thunderstorms in the evening. Lows in the lower 50s. North winds around 5 miles per hour. Chance of rain 30%. Tuesday, decreasing clouds. Highs in the lower 70s. Northwest winds around 5 miles per hour, becoming southwest in the afternoon. Tuesday night, mostly clear. Lows in the lower 50s. Wednesday, sunny. Highs in the lower 70s. Wednesday night, mostly clear. Lows in the lower 40s. Thursday, sunny. Highs in the lower 60s. Thursday night, mostly clear. Lows in the lower 40s. Friday, sunny. Highs in the mid-60s. Friday night, increasing clouds. Lows in the mid-40s. Saturday, partly sunny. Highs in the lower 60s. For Western Lake Sakakawea, rest of today, north winds 10 to 15 miles per hour. Mostly sunny. Highs in the lower 60s. Tonight, east winds 10 to 20 miles per hour. Chance of showers in the late evening and overnight. Mostly cloudy. Lows around 50. For Eastern Lake Sakakawea, rest of today, north winds 10 to 15 miles per hour. Sunny. Highs in the mid-60s. Tonight, east winds 10 to 20 miles per hour. Chance of thunderstorms after midnight. Cloudy. Lows in the upper 40s. For northern Lake Oraahe, rest of today, north winds around 10 miles per hour. Slight chance of showers through the day. Partly sunny. Highs in the upper 60s. Tonight, southeast winds 10 to 20 miles per hour. Slight chance of showers in the evening. Chance of thunderstorms after midnight. Cloudy. Lows in the lower 50s. Here are the weather conditions at 2 p.m. Central Daylight Time.

Bismarck, mostly sunny. Temperature 71 degrees, relative humidity 25%. Wind variable at 7 miles an hour. Pressure 30.17 inches and falling. Menden, mostly sunny. 68 degrees, relative humidity 37%. Wind variable at 6 miles an hour. Hazen, sunny. 66 degrees, relative humidity 37%. Wind variable at 7 miles an hour. Harvey, sunny. 66 degrees, relative humidity 39%. Wind northwest at 10 miles an hour. Minot, sunny. 63 degrees, relative humidity 46%. Dickinson, cloudy. 63 degrees, relative humidity 36%. Wind north at 7 miles an hour. Elsewhere around North Dakota, it was 65 at Garrison. It was sunny, with a temperature of 58 at Williston and 67 at Devil's Lake. At Grand Forks, it was mostly sunny, with a temperature of 71. It was partly sunny, with a temperature of 72 at Jamestown and 71 at Fargo. In northern South Dakota, it was partly sunny. It was 71 at Mobridge and 73 at Aberdeen. In eastern Montana, at Sydney, it was mostly sunny, with a temperature of 60. It was cloudy, with a temperature of 60 at Miles City and 59 at Glendive. Once again, at Bismarck, the temperature was 71 degrees under mostly sunny skies. Here is the forecast for the Bismarck-Menden listening area. Rest of today, mostly sunny. Highs in the upper 60s. North winds 5 to 10 miles per hour. Tonight, cloudy. Showers likely and a chance of thunderstorms after midnight. Lows in the lower 50s. East winds 5 to 10 miles per hour. Chance of rain 60%. Monday, showers and a chance of thunderstorms. Highs in the mid-60s. Southeast winds 5 to 15 miles per hour with gusts up to 25 miles per hour. Monday night, mostly cloudy. A chance of showers and a slight chance of thunderstorms in the evening. Lows in the lower 50s. North winds around 5 miles per hour. Chance of rain 30%. Tuesday, decreasing clouds. Highs in the lower 70s. Northwest winds around 5 miles per hour, becoming southwest in the afternoon. Tuesday night, mostly clear. Lows in the lower 50s. Wednesday, sunny. Highs in the lower 70s. Wednesday night, mostly clear. Lows in the lower 40s. Thursday, sunny. Highs in the lower 60s. Thursday night, mostly clear. Lows in the lower 40s. Friday, sunny. Highs in the mid-60s. Friday night, increasing clouds. Lows in the mid-40s. Saturday, partly sunny. Highs in the lower 60s. For Western Lake Sakakawea, rest of today, north winds 10 to 15 miles per hour. Mostly sunny. Highs in the lower 60s. Tonight, east winds 10 to 20 miles per hour. Chance of showers in the late evening and overnight. Mostly cloudy. Lows around 50. For Eastern Lake Sakakawea, rest of today, north winds 10 to 15 miles per hour. Sunny. Highs in the mid-60s. Tonight, east winds 10 to 20 miles per hour. Chance of thunderstorms after midnight. Cloudy. Lows in the upper 40s. For Northern Lake Oahe, rest of today, north winds around 10 miles per hour. Slight chance of showers through the day. Partly sunny. Highs in the upper 60s. Tonight, southeast winds 10 to 20 miles per hour. Slight chance of showers in the evening. Chance of thunderstorms after midnight. Cloudy. Lows in the lower 50s. Here are the weather conditions at 2 p.m. Central Daylight Time. Bismarck, mostly sunny. Temperature 71 degrees, relative humidity 25%. Wind variable at 7 miles an hour. Pressure 30.17 inches and falling. Menden, mostly sunny. 68 degrees, relative humidity 37%. Wind variable at 6 miles an hour. Hazen, sunny. 66 degrees, relative humidity 37%.

It was cloudy, with a temperature of 60 at Miles City and 59 at Glendive. Once again, at Bismarck, the temperature was 71 degrees under mostly sunny skies. This is NOAA Weather Radio Station WXL78 in Bismarck, North Dakota, operating on a frequency of 162.475 MHz. Providing weather information 24 hours a day from your National Weather Service office in Bismarck. Here is the forecast for the Bismarck, Minden listening area. Rest of today, mostly sunny. Highs in the upper 60s. North winds 5 to 10 miles per hour. Tonight, cloudy. Showers likely and a chance of thunderstorms after midnight. Lows in the lower 50s. East winds 5 to 10 miles per hour. Chance of rain 60%. Monday, showers and a chance of thunderstorms. Highs in the mid-60s. Southeast winds 5 to 15 miles per hour with gusts up to 25 miles per hour. Monday night, mostly cloudy. A chance of showers and a slight chance of thunderstorms in the evening. Lows in the lower 50s. North winds around 5 miles per hour. Chance of rain 30%. Tuesday, decreasing clouds. Highs in the lower 70s. Northwest winds around 5 miles per hour, becoming southwest in the afternoon. Tuesday night, mostly clear. Lows in the lower 50s. Wednesday, sunny. Highs in the lower 70s. Wednesday night, mostly clear. Lows in the lower 40s. Thursday, sunny. Highs in the lower 60s. Thursday night, mostly clear. Lows in the lower 40s. Friday, sunny. Highs in the mid-60s. Friday night, increasing clouds. Lows in the mid-40s. Saturday, partly sunny. Highs in the lower 60s. For Western Lake Sakakawea, rest of today, north winds 10 to 15 miles per hour. Mostly sunny. Highs in the lower 60s. Tonight, east winds 10 to 20 miles per hour. Chance of showers in the late evening and overnight. Mostly cloudy. Lows around 50. For Eastern Lake Sakakawea, rest of today, north winds 10 to 15 miles per hour. Sunny. Highs in the mid-60s. Lows around 50. For Eastern Lake Sakakawea, rest of today, north winds 10 to 15 miles per hour. Sunny. Highs in the mid-60s. Tonight, east winds 10 to 20 miles per hour. Chance of thunderstorms after midnight. Cloudy. Lows in the upper 40s. For northern Lake Oahe, rest of today, north winds around 10 miles per hour. Slight chance of showers through the day. Partly sunny. Highs in the upper 60s. Tonight, southeast winds 10 to 20 miles per hour. Slight chance of showers in the evening. Chance of thunderstorms after midnight. Cloudy. Lows in the lower 50s. Here are the weather conditions at 2 p.m. Central Daylight Time. Bismarck, mostly sunny. Temperature 71 degrees, relative humidity 25%. Wind variable at 7 miles an hour. Pressure 30.17 inches and falling. Minden, mostly sunny. 68 degrees, relative humidity 37%. Wind variable at 6 miles an hour. Hazen, sunny. 66 degrees, relative humidity 37%. Wind variable at 7 miles an hour. Harvey, sunny. 66 degrees, relative humidity 39%. Wind northwest at 10 miles an hour. Minot, sunny. 63 degrees, relative humidity 46%. Dickinson, cloudy. 63 degrees, relative humidity 36%. Wind north at 7 miles an hour. Elsewhere around North Dakota, it was 65 at Garrison. It was sunny, with a temperature of 58 at Williston and 67 at Devil's Lake. At Grand Forks, it was mostly sunny, with a temperature of 71. It was partly sunny, with a temperature of 72 at Jamestown and 71 at Fargo. In northern South Dakota, it was partly sunny. It was 71 at Mobridge and 73 at Aberdeen. In eastern Montana, at Sydney, it was mostly sunny, with a temperature of 60. It was cloudy, with a temperature

Monday night, mostly cloudy. A chance of showers and a slight chance of thunderstorms in the evening. Lows in the lower 50s. North winds around 5 miles per hour. Chance of rain 30%. Tuesday, decreasing clouds. Highs in the lower 70s. Northwest winds around 5 miles per hour, becoming southwest in the afternoon. Tuesday night, mostly clear. Lows in the lower 50s. Wednesday, sunny. Highs in the lower 70s. Wednesday night, mostly clear. Lows in the lower 40s. Thursday, sunny. Highs in the lower 60s. Thursday night, mostly clear. Lows in the lower 40s. Friday, sunny. Highs in the mid-60s. Friday night, increasing clouds. Lows in the mid-40s. Saturday, partly sunny. Highs in the lower 60s. For Western Lake Sakakawea, rest of today, north winds 10 to 15 miles per hour. Mostly sunny. Highs in the lower 60s. Tonight, east winds 10 to 20 miles per hour. Chance of showers in the late evening and overnight. Mostly cloudy. Lows around 50. For Eastern Lake Sakakawea, rest of today, north winds 10 to 15 miles per hour. Sunny. Highs in the mid-60s. Tonight, east winds 10 to 20 miles per hour. Chance of thunderstorms after midnight. Cloudy. Lows in the upper 40s. For Northern Lake Orahi, rest of today, north winds around 10 miles per hour. Slight chance of showers through the day. Partly sunny. Highs in the upper 60s. Tonight, southeast winds 10 to 20 miles per hour. Slight chance of showers in the evening. Chance of thunderstorms after midnight. Cloudy. Lows in the lower 50s. Here are the weather conditions at 2 p.m. Central Daylight Time. Bismarck, mostly sunny. Temperature 71 degrees, relative humidity 25%. Wind variable at 7 miles an hour. Pressure 30.17 inches and falling. Mendan, mostly sunny. 68 degrees, relative humidity 37%. Wind variable at 6 miles an hour. Hazen, sunny. 66 degrees, relative humidity 37%. Wind variable at 7 miles an hour. Harvey, sunny. 66 degrees, relative humidity 39%. Wind northwest at 10 miles an hour. Minot, sunny. 63 degrees, relative humidity 46%. Dickinson, cloudy. 63 degrees, relative humidity 36%. Wind north at 7 miles an hour. Elsewhere around North Dakota, it was 65 at Garrison. It was sunny, with a temperature of 58 at Williston and 67 at Devil's Lake. At Grand Forks, it was mostly sunny, with a temperature of 71. It was partly sunny, with a temperature of 72 at Jamestown and 71 at Fargo. In northern South Dakota, it was partly sunny. It was 71 at Mobridge and 73 at Aberdeen. In eastern Montana, at Sydney, it was mostly sunny, with a temperature of 60. It was cloudy, with a temperature of 60 at Miles City and 59 at Glendive. Once again, at Bismarck, the temperature was 71 degrees under mostly sunny skies. The regional weather forecast from your National Weather Service office in Bismarck. Widespread showers and scattered thunderstorms late tonight through Monday. A few strong thunderstorms are possible Monday morning through Monday afternoon, with a conditional threat for a severe thunderstorm or two in the afternoon. There's a high chance 60 to 90% for at least 1 inch of rain over much of central North Dakota tonight through Monday night. Any thunderstorm may also produce locally heavy rainfall. Then, mainly dry and near to slightly above normal high temperatures expected through the mid to late work week. The detailed forecast for North Dakota, rest of today, partly cloudy becoming mostly cloudy. Slight chance of showers south. Highs in the lower 60s to lower 70s. Tonight, mostly cloudy. Showers and chance of thunderstorms overnight, mainly west and central. Lows in the 40s to lower 50s. Monday, cloudy. Showers and a chance of thunderstorms. Highs in the lower 60s to lower 70s. Monday night, mostly cloudy.

showers and a chance of thunderstorms central and east. Lows in the mid-40s northwest to upper 50s southeast. Tuesday, decreasing clouds. Chance of showers southeast through the afternoon. Lows in the mid-40s to mid-50s. Highs in the mid-60s to mid-70s. Here is the forecast for the Bismarck Minden listening area. Rest of today, mostly sunny. Highs in the upper 60s. North winds 5 to 10 miles per hour. Tonight, cloudy. Showers likely and a chance of thunderstorms after midnight. Lows in the lower 50s. East wind 5 to 10 miles per hour. Chance of rain 60%. Monday, showers and a chance of thunderstorms. Highs in the mid-60s. Southeast wind 5 to 15 miles per hour with gusts up to 25 miles per hour. Monday night, mostly cloudy. A chance of showers and a slight chance of thunderstorms in the evening. Lows in the lower 50s. North winds around 5 miles per hour. Chance of rain 30%. Tuesday, decreasing clouds. Highs in the lower 70s. Northwest winds around 5 miles per hour, becoming southwest in the afternoon. Tuesday night, mostly clear. Lows in the lower 50s. Wednesday, sunny. Highs in the lower 70s. Wednesday night, mostly clear. Lows in the lower 40s. Thursday, sunny. Highs in the lower 60s. Thursday night, mostly clear. Lows in the lower 40s. Friday, sunny. Highs in the mid-60s. Friday night, increasing clouds. Lows in the mid-40s. Saturday, partly sunny. Highs in the lower 60s. For Western Lake Sakakawea, rest of today, north winds 10 to 15 miles per hour. Mostly sunny. Highs in the lower 60s. Tonight, east winds 10 to 20 miles per hour. Chance of showers in the late evening and overnight. Mostly cloudy. Lows around 50. For Eastern Lake Sakakawea, rest of today, north winds 10 to 15 miles per hour. Sunny. Highs in the mid-60s. Tonight, east winds 10 to 20 miles per hour. Chance of thunderstorms after midnight. Cloudy. Lows in the upper 40s. For Northern Lake Oahe, rest of today, north winds around 10 miles per hour. Slight chance of showers through the day. Partly sunny. Highs in the upper 60s. Tonight, southeast winds 10 to 20 miles per hour. Slight chance of showers in the evening. Chance of thunderstorms after midnight. Cloudy. Lows in the lower 50s. Here are the weather conditions at 2 p.m. Central Daylight Time. Bismarck, mostly sunny. Temperature 71 degrees, relative humidity 25%. Wind variable at 7 miles an hour. Pressure 30.17 inches and falling. Minden, mostly sunny. 68 degrees, relative humidity 37%. Wind variable at 6 miles an hour. Hazen, sunny. 66 degrees, relative humidity 37%. Wind variable at 7 miles an hour. Harvey, sunny. 66 degrees, relative humidity 39%. Wind northwest at 10 miles an hour. Minot, sunny. 63 degrees, relative humidity 46%. Dickinson, cloudy. 63 degrees, relative humidity 36%. Wind north at 7 miles an hour. Elsewhere around North Dakota, it was 65 at Garrison. It was sunny, with a temperature of 58 at Williston and 67 at Devil's Lake. At Grand Forks, it was mostly sunny, with a temperature of 71. It was partly sunny, with a temperature of 72 at Jamestown and 71 at Fargo. In northern South Dakota, it was partly sunny. It was 71 at Mobridge and 73 at Aberdeen. In eastern Montana, at Sydney, it was mostly sunny, with a temperature of 60. It was cloudy, with a temperature of 60 at Miles City and 59 at Glendive. Once again, at Bismarck, the temperature was 71 degrees under mostly sunny skies. The regional weather forecast from your National Weather Service office in Bismarck. Widespread showers and scattered thunderstorms late tonight through Monday. A few

Strong thunderstorms are possible Monday morning through Monday afternoon, with a conditional threat for a severe thunderstorm or two in the afternoon. There's a high chance 60 to 90% for at least 1 inch of rain over much of central North Dakota tonight through Monday night. Any thunderstorm may also produce locally heavy rainfall. Then, mainly dry and near to slightly above normal high temperatures expected through the mid to late work week. The detailed forecast for North Dakota. Rest of today, partly cloudy becoming mostly cloudy. Slight chance of showers south. Highs in the lower 60s to lower 70s. Tonight, mostly cloudy. Showers and chance of thunderstorms overnight, mainly west and central. Lows in the 40s to lower 50s. Monday, cloudy. Showers and a chance of thunderstorms. Highs in the lower 60s to lower 70s. Monday night, mostly cloudy. Showers and a chance of thunderstorms central and east. Lows in the mid-40s northwest to upper 50s southeast. Tuesday, decreasing clouds. Chance of showers southeast through the afternoon. Lows in the mid-40s to mid-50s. Highs in the mid-60s to mid-70s. Here is the forecast for the Bismarck Mandan listening area. Rest of today, mostly sunny. Highs in the upper 60s. North winds 5 to 10 miles per hour. Tonight, cloudy. Showers likely and a chance of thunderstorms after midnight. Lows in the lower 50s. East wind 5 to 10 miles per hour. Chance of rain 60%. Monday, showers and a chance of thunderstorms. Highs in the mid 60s. Southeast wind 5 to 15 miles per hour with gusts up to 25 miles per hour. Monday night, mostly cloudy. A chance of showers and a slight chance of thunderstorms in the evening. Lows in the lower 50s. North winds around 5 miles per hour. Chance of rain 30%. Tuesday, decreasing clouds. Highs in the lower 70s. Northwest winds around 5 miles per hour, becoming southwest in the afternoon. Tuesday night, mostly clear. Lows in the lower 50s. Wednesday, sunny. Highs in the lower 70s. Wednesday night, mostly clear. Lows in the lower 40s. Thursday, sunny. Highs in the lower 60s. Thursday night, mostly clear. Lows in the lower 40s. Friday, sunny. Highs in the mid-60s. Friday night, increasing clouds. Lows in the mid-40s. Saturday, partly sunny. Highs in the lower 60s. For Western Lake Sakakawea, rest of today, north winds 10 to 15 miles per hour. Mostly sunny. Highs in the lower 60s. Tonight, east winds 10 to 20 miles per hour. Chance of showers in the late evening and overnight. Mostly cloudy. Lows around 50. For Eastern Lake Sakakawea, rest of today, north winds 10 to 15 miles per hour. Sunny. Highs in the mid-60s. Tonight, east winds 10 to 20 miles per hour. Chance of thunderstorms after midnight. Cloudy. Lows in the upper 40s. For northern Lake Oahe, rest of today, north winds around 10 miles per hour. Slight chance of showers through the day. Partly sunny. Highs in the upper 60s. Tonight, southeast winds 10 to 20 miles per hour. Slight chance of showers in the evening. Chance of thunderstorms after midnight. Cloudy. Lows in the lower 50s. Here are the weather conditions at 2 p.m. Central Daylight Time. Bismarck, mostly sunny. Temperature 71 degrees, relative humidity 25%. Wind variable at 7 miles an hour. Pressure 30.17 inches and falling. Mandan, mostly sunny. 68 degrees, relative humidity 37%. Wind variable at 6 miles an hour. Hazen, sunny. 66 degrees, relative humidity 37%. Wind variable at 7 miles an hour. Harvey, sunny. 66 degrees, relative humidity 39%. Wind northwest at 10 miles an hour. Minot, sunny. 63 degrees, relative humidity 46%. Dickinson, cloudy. 63 degrees, relative humidity 36%.

Wind north at 7 miles an hour. Elsewhere around North Dakota, it was 65 at Garrison. It was sunny, with a temperature of 58 at Williston and 67 at Devil's Lake. At Grand Forks, it was mostly sunny, with a temperature of 71. It was partly sunny, with a temperature of 72 at Jamestown and 71 at Fargo. In northern South Dakota, it was partly sunny. It was 71 at Mobridge and 73 at Aberdeen. In eastern Montana, at Sydney, it was mostly sunny, with a temperature of 60. It was cloudy, with a temperature of 60 at Miles City and 59 at Glendive. Once again, at Bismarck, the temperature was 71 degrees under mostly sunny skies. The regional weather forecast from your National Weather Service office in Bismarck. Widespread showers and scattered thunderstorms late tonight through Monday. A few strong thunderstorms are possible Monday morning through Monday afternoon, with a conditional threat for a severe thunderstorm or two in the afternoon. There's a high chance 60 to 90% for at least 1 inch of rain over much of central North Dakota tonight through Monday night. Any thunderstorm may also produce locally heavy rainfall. Then, mainly dry and near to slightly above normal high temperatures expected through the mid to late work week. The detailed forecast for North Dakota, rest of today, partly cloudy becoming mostly cloudy. Slight chance of showers south. Highs in the lower 60s to lower 70s. Tonight, mostly cloudy. Showers and chance of thunderstorms overnight, mainly west and central. Lows in the 40s to lower 50s. Monday, cloudy. Showers and a chance of thunderstorms. Highs in the lower 60s to lower 70s. Monday night, mostly cloudy. Showers and a chance of thunderstorms central and east. Lows in the mid-40s northwest to upper 50s southeast. Tuesday, decreasing clouds. Chance of showers southeast through the afternoon. Lows in the mid-40s to mid-50s. Highs in the mid-60s to mid-70s. Here is the forecast for the Bismarck, Minden listening area. Rest of today, mostly sunny. Highs in the upper 60s. North winds 5 to 10 miles per hour. Tonight, cloudy. Showers likely and a chance of thunderstorms after midnight. Lows in the lower 50s. East winds 5 to 10 miles per hour. Chance of rain 60%. Monday, showers and a chance of thunderstorms. Highs in the mid-60s. Southeast winds 5 to 15 miles per hour with gusts up to 25 miles per hour. Monday night, mostly cloudy. A chance of showers and a slight chance of thunderstorms in the evening. Lows in the lower 50s. North winds around 5 miles per hour. Chance of rain 30%. Tuesday, decreasing clouds. Highs in the lower 70s. Northwest winds around 5 miles per hour, becoming southwest in the afternoon. Tuesday night, mostly clear. Lows in the lower 50s. Wednesday, sunny. Highs in the lower 70s. Wednesday night, mostly clear. Lows in the lower 40s. Thursday, sunny. Highs in the lower 60s. Thursday night, mostly clear. Lows in the lower 40s. Friday, sunny. Highs in the mid-60s. Friday night, increasing clouds. Lows in the mid-40s. Saturday, partly sunny. Highs in the lower 60s. For Western Lake Sakakawea, rest of today, north winds 10 to 15 miles per hour. Mostly sunny. Highs in the lower 60s. Tonight, east winds 10 to 20 miles per hour. Chance of showers in the late evening and overnight. Mostly cloudy. Lows around 50. For Eastern Lake Sakakawea, rest of today, north winds 10 to 15 miles per hour. Sunny. Highs in the mid-60s. Tonight, east winds 10 to 20 miles per hour. Chance of thunderstorms after midnight. Cloudy. Lows in the upper 40s. For northern Lake Oahe, rest of today, north winds around 10 miles per hour. Slight chance of showers through the day. Partly sunny. Highs in the upper 60s. Tonight, southeast winds 10 to 20 miles per hour. Slight chance of showers in the evening. Chance of thunderstorms after midnight. Cloudy. Lows in the lower 50s.
Here are the weather conditions at 2 p.m. Central Daylight Time. Bismarck, mostly sunny. Temperature 71 degrees, relative humidity 25%. Wind variable at 7 miles an hour. Pressure 30.17 inches and falling. Mendham, mostly sunny. 68 degrees, relative humidity 37%. Wind variable at 6 miles an hour. Hazen, sunny. 66 degrees, relative humidity 37%. Wind variable at 7 miles an hour. Harvey, sunny. 66 degrees, relative humidity 39%. Wind northwest at 10 miles an hour. Minot, sunny. 63 degrees, relative humidity 46%. Dickinson, cloudy. 63 degrees, relative humidity 36%. Wind north at 7 miles an hour. Elsewhere around North Dakota, it was 65 at Garrison. It was sunny, with a temperature of 58 at Williston and 67 at Devil's Lake. At Grand Forks, it was mostly sunny, with a temperature of 71. It was partly sunny, with a temperature of 72 at Jamestown and 71 at Fargo. In northern South Dakota, it was partly sunny. It was 71 at Mobridge and 73 at Aberdeen. In eastern Montana, at Sydney, it was mostly sunny, with a temperature of 60. It was cloudy, with a temperature of 60 at Miles City and 59 at Glendive. Once again, at Bismarck, the temperature was 71 degrees under mostly sunny skies. The regional weather forecast from your National Weather Service office in Bismarck. Widespread showers and scattered thunderstorms late tonight through Monday. A few strong thunderstorms are possible Monday morning through Monday afternoon, with a conditional threat for a severe thunderstorm or two in the afternoon. There's a high chance 60 to 90% for at least 1 inch of rain over much of central North Dakota tonight through Monday night. Any thunderstorm may also produce locally heavy rainfall. Then, mainly dry and near to slightly above normal high temperatures expected through the mid to late work week. The detailed forecast for North Dakota, rest of today, partly cloudy becoming mostly cloudy. Slight chance of showers south. Highs in the lower 60s to lower 70s. Tonight, mostly cloudy. Showers and chance of thunderstorms overnight, mainly west and central. Lows in the 40s to lower 50s. Monday, cloudy. Showers and a chance of thunderstorms. Highs in the lower 60s to lower 70s. Monday night, mostly cloudy. Showers and a chance of thunderstorms central and east. Lows in the mid-40s northwest to upper 50s southeast. Tuesday, decreasing clouds. Chance of showers southeast through the afternoon. Lows in the mid-40s to mid-50s. Highs in the mid-60s to mid-70s. Here is the forecast for the Bismarck-Mendham listening area. Rest of today, mostly sunny. Highs in the upper 60s. North winds 5 to 10 miles per hour. Tonight, cloudy. Showers likely and a chance of thunderstorms after midnight. Lows in the lower 50s. East winds 5 to 10 miles per hour. Chance of rain 60%. Monday, showers and a chance of thunderstorms. Highs in the mid-60s. Southeast winds 5 to 15 miles per hour with gusts up to 25 miles per hour. Monday night, mostly cloudy. A chance of showers and a slight chance of thunderstorms in the evening. Lows in the lower 50s. North winds around 5 miles per hour. Chance of rain 30%. Tuesday, decreasing clouds. Highs in the lower 70s. Northwest winds around 5 miles per hour, becoming southwest in the afternoon. Tuesday night, mostly clear. Lows in the lower 50s. Wednesday, sunny. Highs in the lower 70s. Wednesday night, mostly clear. Lows in the lower 40s. Thursday, sunny. Highs in the lower 60s. Thursday night, mostly clear. Lows in the lower 40s. Friday, sunny. Highs in the mid-60s. Friday night, increasing clouds. Lows in the mid-40s. Saturday, partly sunny. Highs in the lower 60s. 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

5 megahertz, providing weather information 24 hours a day from your National Weather Service office in Bismarck. For Western Lake Sakakawea, rest of today, north winds 10 to 15 miles per hour. Mostly sunny. Highs in the lower 60s. Tonight, east winds 10 to 20 miles per hour. Chance of showers in the late evening and overnight. Mostly cloudy. Lows around 50. For Eastern Lake Sakakawea, rest of today, north winds 10 to 15 miles per hour. Sunny. Highs in the mid-60s. Tonight, east winds 10 to 20 miles per hour. Chance of thunderstorms after midnight. Cloudy. Lows in the upper 40s. For Northern Lake Oahe, rest of today, north winds around 10 miles per hour. Slight chance of showers through the day. Partly sunny. Highs in the upper 60s. Tonight, southeast winds 10 to 20 miles per hour. Slight chance of showers in the evening. Chance of thunderstorms after midnight. Cloudy. Lows in the lower 50s. Here are the weather conditions at 3 p.m. Central Daylight Time. Bismarck, sunny. Temperature 72 degrees, relative humidity 24%. Pressure 30.15 inches and falling. Mendon, sunny. 70 degrees, relative humidity 35%. Hazen, cloudy. 66 degrees, relative humidity 34%. Harvey, sunny. 68 degrees, relative humidity 37%. Wind northwest at 12 miles an hour. Minot, sunny. 63 degrees, relative humidity 44%. Wind northwest at 10 miles an hour. Dickinson, partly sunny. 63 degrees, relative humidity 36%. Wind northeast at 6 miles an hour. Elsewhere around North Dakota, it was 67 at Garrison. At Devil's Lake, it was sunny, with a temperature of 67. It was mostly sunny, with a temperature of 59 at Williston, 72 at Jamestown, and 74 at Grand Forks. At Fargo, it was partly sunny, with a temperature of 75. In northern South Dakota, it was cloudy. It was 71 at Mobridge, and 72 at Aberdeen. In eastern Montana, skies ranged from partly sunny to cloudy. It was 62 at Miles City, 60 at Glendive, and 62 at Sydney. Once again, at Bismarck, the temperature was 72 degrees under sunny skies. The regional weather forecast from your National Weather Service office in Bismarck. Widespread showers and scattered thunderstorms late tonight through Monday. A few strong thunderstorms are possible Monday morning through Monday afternoon, with a conditional threat for a severe thunderstorm or two in the afternoon. There's a high chance 60 to 90% for at least 1 inch of rain over much of central North Dakota tonight through Monday night. Any thunderstorm may also produce locally heavy rainfall. Then, mainly dry and near to slightly above normal high temperatures expected through the mid to late work week. The detailed forecast for North Dakota, rest of today, partly cloudy becoming mostly cloudy. Slight chance of showers south. Highs in the lower 60s to lower 70s. Tonight, mostly cloudy. Showers and chance of thunderstorms overnight, mainly west and central. Lows in the 40s to lower 50s. Monday, cloudy. Showers and a chance of thunderstorms. Highs in the lower 60s to lower 70s. Monday night, mostly cloudy. Showers and a chance of thunderstorms central and east. Lows in the mid-40s northwest to upper 50s southeast. Tuesday, decreasing clouds. Chance of showers southeast through the afternoon. Lows in the mid-40s to mid-50s. Highs in the mid-60s to mid-70s. Here is the forecast for the Bismarck-Mendon listening area. Rest of today, mostly sunny. Highs in the upper 60s. North winds 5 to 10 miles per hour. Tonight, cloudy. Showers likely and a chance of thunderstorms after midnight. Lows in the lower 50s. East winds 5 to 10 miles per hour. Chance of rain 60%. Monday, showers and a chance of thunderstorms. Highs in the mid-60s. Southeast winds 5 to 15 miles per hour with gusts up to 25 miles per hour. Monday night, mostly cloudy.
a chance of showers and a slight

chance of thunderstorms in the evening. Lows in the lower 50s. North winds around 5 miles per hour. Chance of rain 30%. Tuesday, decreasing clouds. Highs in the lower 70s. Northwest winds around 5 miles per hour, becoming southwest in the afternoon. Tuesday night, mostly clear. Lows in the lower 50s. Wednesday, sunny. Highs in the lower 70s. Wednesday night, mostly clear. Lows in the lower 40s. Thursday, sunny. Highs in the lower 60s. Thursday night, mostly clear. Lows in the lower 40s. Friday, sunny. Highs in the mid-60s. Friday night, increasing clouds. Lows in the mid-40s. Saturday, partly sunny. Highs in the lower 60s. For Western Lake Sakakawea, rest of today, north winds 10 to 15 miles per hour. Mostly sunny. Highs in the lower 60s. Tonight, east winds 10 to 20 miles per hour. Chance of showers in the late evening and overnight. Mostly cloudy. Lows around 50. For Eastern Lake Sakakawea, rest of today, north winds 10 to 15 miles per hour. Sunny. Highs in the mid-60s. Tonight, east winds 10 to 20 miles per hour. Chance of thunderstorms after midnight. Cloudy. Lows in the upper 40s. For Northern Lake Orahi, rest of today, north winds around 10 miles per hour. Slight chance of showers through the day. Partly sunny. Highs in the upper 60s. Tonight, southeast winds 10 to 20 miles per hour. Slight chance of showers in the evening. Chance of thunderstorms after midnight. Cloudy. Lows in the lower 50s. Here are the weather conditions at 3 p.m. Central Daylight Time. Bismarck, sunny. Temperature 72 degrees, relative humidity 24%. Pressure 30.15 inches and falling. Mendon, sunny. 70 degrees, relative humidity 35%. Hazen, cloudy. 66 degrees, relative humidity 34%. Harvey, sunny. 68 degrees, relative humidity 37%. Wind northwest at 12 miles an hour. Minot, sunny. 63 degrees, relative humidity 44%. Wind northwest at 10 miles an hour. Dickinson, partly sunny. 63 degrees, relative humidity 36%. Wind northeast at 6 miles an hour. Elsewhere around North Dakota, it was 67 at Garrison. At Devil's Lake, it was sunny, with a temperature of 67. It was mostly sunny, with a temperature of 59 at Williston, 72 at Jamestown, and 74 at Grand Forks. At Fargo, it was partly sunny, with a temperature of 75. In northern South Dakota, it was cloudy. It was 71 at Mobridge, and 72 at Aberdeen. In eastern Montana, skies ranged from partly sunny to cloudy. It was 62 at Miles City, 60 at Glendive, and 62 at Sydney. Once again, at Bismarck, the temperature was 72 degrees under sunny skies. The regional weather forecast from your National Weather Service office in Bismarck. Widespread showers and scattered thunderstorms late tonight through Monday. A few strong thunderstorms are possible Monday morning through Monday afternoon, with a conditional threat for a severe thunderstorm or two in the afternoon. There's a high chance 60 to 90% for at least 1 inch of rain over much of central North Dakota tonight through Monday night. Any thunderstorm may also produce locally heavy rainfall. Then, mainly dry and near to slightly above normal high temperatures expected through the mid to late work week. The detailed forecast for North Dakota, rest of today, partly cloudy becoming mostly cloudy. Slight chance of showers south. Highs in the lower 60s to lower 70s. Tonight, mostly cloudy. Showers and chance of thunderstorms overnight, mainly west and central. Lows in the 40s to lower 50s. Monday, cloudy. Showers and a chance of thunderstorms. Highs in the lower 60s to lower 70s. Monday night, mostly cloudy. Showers and a chance of thunderstorms central and east. Lows in the mid-40s northwest to upper 50s southeast. Tuesday, decreasing clouds. Chance of showers south.

through the afternoon. Lows in the mid-40s to mid-50s. Highs in the mid-60s to mid-70s. Here is the forecast for the Bismarck Minden listening area. Rest of today, mostly sunny. Highs in the upper 60s. North winds 5 to 10 miles per hour. Tonight, cloudy. Showers likely and a chance of thunderstorms after midnight. Lows in the lower 50s. East wind 5 to 10 miles per hour. Chance of rain 60%. Monday, showers and a chance of thunderstorms. Highs in the mid-60s. Southeast wind 5 to 15 miles per hour with gusts up to 25 miles per hour. Monday night, mostly cloudy. A chance of showers and a slight chance of thunderstorms in the evening. Lows in the lower 50s. North winds around 5 miles per hour. Chance of rain 30%. Tuesday, decreasing clouds. Highs in the lower 70s. Northwest winds around 5 miles per hour, becoming southwest in the afternoon. Tuesday night, mostly clear. Lows in the lower 50s. Wednesday, sunny. Highs in the lower 70s. Wednesday night, mostly clear. Lows in the lower 40s. Thursday, sunny. Highs in the lower 60s. Thursday night, mostly clear. Lows in the lower 40s. Friday, sunny. Highs in the mid-60s. Friday night, increasing clouds. Lows in the mid-40s. Saturday, partly sunny. Highs in the lower 60s. For Western Lake Sakakawea, rest of today, north winds 10 to 15 miles per hour. Mostly sunny. Highs in the lower 60s. Tonight, east winds 10 to 20 miles per hour. Chance of showers in the late evening and overnight. Mostly cloudy. Lows around 50. For Eastern Lake Sakakawea, rest of today, north winds 10 to 15 miles per hour. Sunny. Highs in the mid-60s. Tonight, east winds 10 to 20 miles per hour. Chance of thunderstorms after midnight. Cloudy. Lows in the upper 40s. For Northern Lake Oahe, rest of today, north winds around 10 miles per hour. Slight chance of showers through the day. Partly sunny. Highs in the upper 60s. Tonight, southeast winds 10 to 20 miles per hour. Slight chance of showers in the evening. Chance of thunderstorms after midnight. Cloudy. Lows in the lower 50s. Here are the weather conditions at 3 p.m. Central Daylight Time. Bismarck, sunny. Temperature 72 degrees, relative humidity 24%. Pressure 30.15 inches and falling. Minden, sunny. 70 degrees, relative humidity 35%. Hazen, cloudy. 66 degrees, relative humidity 34%. Harvey, sunny. 68 degrees, relative humidity 37%. Wind northwest at 12 miles an hour. Minot, sunny. 63 degrees, relative humidity 44%. Wind northwest at 10 miles an hour. Dickinson, partly sunny. 63 degrees, relative humidity 36%. Wind northeast at 6 miles an hour. Elsewhere around North Dakota, it was 67 at Garrison. At Devil's Lake, it was sunny, with a temperature of 67. It was mostly sunny, with a temperature of 59 at Williston, 72 at Jamestown, and 74 at Grand Forks. At Fargo, it was partly sunny, with a temperature of 75. In northern South Dakota, it was cloudy. It was 71 at Mobridge, and 72 at Aberdeen. In eastern Montana, skies ranged from partly sunny to cloudy. It was 62 at Miles City, 60 at Glendive, and 62 at Sydney. Once again, at Bismarck, the temperature was 72 degrees under sunny skies. The regional weather forecast from your National Weather Service office in Bismarck. Widespread showers and scattered thunderstorms late tonight through Monday. A few strong thunderstorms are possible Monday morning through Monday afternoon, with a conditional threat for a severe thunderstorm or two in the afternoon. There's a high chance 60 to 90% for at least 1 inch of rain over much of central North Dakota tonight through Monday night. Any thunderstorm may also produce locally heavy rainfall. Then,

mainly dry and near to slightly above normal high temperatures expected through the mid to late work week. The detailed forecast for North Dakota. Rest of today, partly cloudy becoming mostly cloudy. Slight chance of showers south. Highs in the lower 60s to lower 70s. Tonight, mostly cloudy. Showers and chance of thunderstorms overnight, mainly west and central. Lows in the 40s to lower 50s. Monday, cloudy. Showers and a chance of thunderstorms. Highs in the lower 60s to lower 70s. Monday night, mostly cloudy. Showers and a chance of thunderstorms central and east. Lows in the mid-40s northwest to upper 50s southeast. Tuesday, decreasing clouds. Chance of showers southeast through the afternoon. Lows in the mid-40s to mid-50s. Highs in the mid-60s to mid-70s. Here is the forecast for the Bismarck Minden listening area. Rest of today, mostly sunny. Highs in the upper 60s. North winds 5 to 10 miles per hour. Tonight, cloudy. Showers likely and a chance of thunderstorms after midnight. Lows in the lower 50s. East wind 5 to 10 miles per hour. Chance of rain 60%. Monday, showers and a chance of thunderstorms. Highs in the mid-60s. Southeast wind 5 to 15 miles per hour with gusts up to 25 miles per hour. Monday night, mostly cloudy. A chance of showers and a slight chance of thunderstorms in the evening. Lows in the lower 50s. North winds around 5 miles per hour. Chance of rain 30%. Tuesday, decreasing clouds. Highs in the lower 70s. Northwest winds around 5 miles per hour, becoming southwest in the afternoon. Tuesday night, mostly clear. Lows in the lower 50s. Wednesday, sunny. Highs in the lower 70s. Wednesday night, mostly clear. Lows in the lower 40s. Thursday, sunny. Highs in the lower 60s. Thursday night, mostly clear. Lows in the lower 40s. Friday, sunny. Highs in the mid-60s. Friday night, increasing clouds. Lows in the mid-40s. Saturday, partly sunny. Highs in the lower 60s. For Western Lake Sakakawea, rest of today, north winds 10 to 15 miles per hour. Mostly sunny. Highs in the lower 60s. Tonight, east winds 10 to 20 miles per hour. Chance of showers in the late evening and overnight. Mostly cloudy. Lows around 50. For Eastern Lake Sakakawea, rest of today, north winds 10 to 15 miles per hour. Sunny. Highs in the mid-60s. Tonight, east winds 10 to 20 miles per hour. Chance of thunderstorms after midnight. Cloudy. Lows in the upper 40s. For Northern Lake Oahe, rest of today, north winds around 10 miles per hour. Slight chance of showers through the day. Partly sunny. Highs in the upper 60s. Tonight, southeast winds 10 to 20 miles per hour. Slight chance of showers in the evening. Chance of thunderstorms after midnight. Cloudy. Lows in the lower 50s. Here are the weather conditions at 3 p.m. Central Daylight Time. Bismarck, sunny. Temperature 72 degrees, relative humidity 24%. Pressure 30.15 inches and falling. Minden, sunny. 70 degrees, relative humidity 35%. Hazen, cloudy. 66 degrees, relative humidity 34%. Harvey, sunny. 68 degrees, relative humidity 37%. Wind northwest at 12 miles an hour. Minot, sunny. 63 degrees, relative humidity 44%. Wind northwest at 10 miles an hour. Dickinson, partly sunny. 63 degrees, relative humidity 36%. Wind northeast at 6 miles an hour. Elsewhere around North Dakota, it was 67 at Garrison. At Devil's Lake, it was sunny, with a temperature of 67. It was mostly sunny, with a temperature of 59 at Williston, 72 at Jamestown, and 74 at Grand Forks. At Fargo, it was partly sunny, with a temperature of 75. In northern South Dakota, it was

Audi. It was 71 at Mobridge and 72 at Aberdeen. In eastern Montana, skies ranged from partly sunny to cloudy. It was 62 at Miles City, 60 at Glendive, and 62 at Sydney. Once again, at Bismarck, the temperature was 72 degrees under sunny skies. The regional weather forecast from your National Weather Service office in Bismarck. Widespread showers and scattered thunderstorms late tonight through Monday. A few strong thunderstorms are possible Monday morning through Monday afternoon, with a conditional threat for a severe thunderstorm or two in the afternoon. There's a high chance 60 to 90% for at least 1 inch of rain over much of central North Dakota tonight through Monday night. Any thunderstorm may also produce locally heavy rainfall. Then, mainly dry and near to slightly above normal high temperatures expected through the mid to late work week. The detailed forecast for North Dakota. Rest of today, partly cloudy becoming mostly cloudy. Slight chance of showers south. Highs in the lower 60s to lower 70s. Tonight, mostly cloudy. Showers and chance of thunderstorms overnight, mainly west and central. Lows in the 40s to lower 50s. Monday, cloudy. Showers and a chance of thunderstorms. Highs in the lower 60s to lower 70s. Monday night, mostly cloudy. Showers and a chance of thunderstorms central and east. Lows in the mid-40s northwest to upper 50s southeast. Tuesday, decreasing clouds. Chance of showers southeast through the afternoon. Lows in the mid-40s to mid-50s. Highs in the mid-60s to mid-70s. Here is the forecast for the Bismarck, Minden listening area. Rest of today, mostly sunny. Highs in the upper 60s. North winds 5 to 10 miles per hour. Tonight, cloudy. Showers likely and a chance of thunderstorms after midnight. Lows in the lower 50s. East winds 5 to 10 miles per hour. Chance of rain 60%. Monday, showers and a chance of thunderstorms. Highs in the mid-60s. Southeast winds 5 to 15 miles per hour with gusts up to 25 miles per hour. Monday night, mostly cloudy. A chance of showers and a slight chance of thunderstorms in the evening. Lows in the lower 50s. North winds around 5 miles per hour. Chance of rain 30%. Tuesday, decreasing clouds. Highs in the lower 70s. Northwest winds around 5 miles per hour, becoming southwest in the afternoon. Tuesday night, mostly clear. Lows in the lower 50s. Wednesday, sunny. Highs in the lower 70s. Wednesday night, mostly clear. Lows in the lower 40s. Thursday, sunny. Highs in the lower 60s. Thursday night, mostly clear. Lows in the lower 40s. Friday, sunny. Highs in the mid-60s. Friday night, increasing clouds. Lows in the mid-40s. Saturday, partly sunny. Highs in the lower 60s. For Western Lakes Akonkawea, rest of today, north winds 10 to 15 miles per hour. Mostly sunny. Highs in the lower 60s. Tonight, east winds 10 to 20 miles per hour. Chance of showers in the late evening and overnight. Mostly cloudy. Lows around 50. For Eastern Lakes Akonkawea, rest of today, north winds 10 to 15 miles per hour. Sunny. Highs in the mid-60s. Tonight, east winds 10 to 20 miles per hour. Chance of thunderstorms after midnight. Cloudy. Lows in the upper 40s. For Northern Lake Oahe, rest of today, north winds around 10 miles per hour. Slight chance of showers through the day. Partly sunny. Highs in the upper 60s. Tonight, southeast winds 10 to 20 miles per hour. Slight chance of showers in the evening. Chance of thunderstorms after midnight. Cloudy. Lows in the lower 50s. Here are the weather conditions at 3 p.m. Central Daylight Time. Bismarck, sunny. Temperature 72 degrees, relative humidity 24%. Pressure 30.15 inches and falling. Minden, sunny. 70 degrees, relative humidity 35%. Hazen, cloudy. 66 degrees, relative humidity 34%. Harvey.
sunny. 68 degrees, relative humidity 37%. Wind northwest at 12 miles an hour. Minot, sunny. 63 degrees, relative humidity 44%. Wind northwest at 10 miles an hour. Dickinson, partly sunny. 63 degrees, relative humidity 36%. Wind northeast at 6 miles an hour. Elsewhere around North Dakota, it was 67 at Garrison. At Devil's Lake, it was sunny, with a temperature of 67. It was mostly sunny, with a temperature of 59 at Williston, 72 at Jamestown, and 74 at Grand Forks. At Fargo, it was partly sunny, with a temperature of 75. In northern South Dakota, it was cloudy. It was 71 at Mobridge, and 72 at Aberdeen. In eastern Montana, skies ranged from partly sunny to cloudy. It was 62 at Miles City, 60 at Glendive, and 62 at Sydney. Once again, at Bismarck, the temperature was 72 degrees under sunny skies. The regional weather forecast from your National Weather Service office in Bismarck. Widespread showers and scattered thunderstorms late tonight through Monday. A few strong thunderstorms are possible Monday morning through Monday afternoon, with a conditional threat for a severe thunderstorm or two in the afternoon. There's a high chance 60 to 90% for at least 1 inch of rain over much of central North Dakota tonight through Monday night. Any thunderstorm may also produce locally heavy rainfall. Then, mainly dry and near to slightly above normal high temperatures expected through the mid to late work week. The detailed forecast for North Dakota. Rest of today, partly cloudy becoming mostly cloudy. Slight chance of showers south. Highs in the lower 60s to lower 70s. Tonight, mostly cloudy. Showers and chance of thunderstorms overnight, mainly west and central. Lows in the 40s to lower 50s. Monday, cloudy. Showers and a chance of thunderstorms. Highs in the lower 60s to lower 70s. Monday night, mostly cloudy. Showers and a chance of thunderstorms central and east. Lows in the mid-40s northwest to upper 50s southeast. Tuesday, decreasing clouds. Chance of showers southeast through the afternoon. Lows in the mid-40s to mid-50s. Highs in the mid-60s to mid-70s. Here is the forecast for the Bismarck, Minden listening area. Rest of today, mostly sunny. Highs in the upper 60s. North winds 5 to 10 miles per hour. Tonight, cloudy. Showers likely and a chance of thunderstorms after midnight. Lows in the lower 50s. East winds 5 to 10 miles per hour. Chance of rain 60%. Monday, showers and a chance of thunderstorms. Highs in the mid-60s. Southeast winds 5 to 15 miles per hour with gusts up to 25 miles per hour. Monday night, mostly cloudy. A chance of showers and a slight chance of thunderstorms in the evening. Lows in the lower 50s. North winds around 5 miles per hour. Chance of rain 30%. Tuesday, decreasing clouds. Highs in the lower 70s. Northwest winds around 5 miles per hour, becoming southwest in the afternoon. Tuesday night, mostly clear. Lows in the lower 50s. Wednesday, sunny. Highs in the lower 70s. Wednesday night, mostly clear. Lows in the lower 40s. Thursday, sunny. Highs in the lower 60s. Thursday night, mostly clear. Lows in the lower 40s. Friday, sunny. Highs in the mid-60s. Friday night, increasing clouds. Lows in the mid-40s. Saturday, partly sunny. Highs in the lower 60s. 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Providing weather information 24 hours a day from your National Weather Service office in Bismarck. For Western Lake Sakakawea, rest of today, north winds 10 to 15 miles per hour. Mostly sunny. Highs in the lower 60s. Tonight, east winds 10 to 20 miles per hour. Chance of showers in the late evening and overnight. Mostly cloudy. Lows around 50. For Eastern Lake Sakakawea, rest of today, north winds 10 to 15 miles per hour.

sunny. Highs in the mid-60s. Tonight, east winds 10 to 20 miles per hour. Chance of thunderstorms after midnight. Cloudy. Lows in the upper 40s. For northern Lake Oraahi, rest of today, north winds around 10 miles per hour. Slight chance of showers through the day. Partly sunny. Highs in the upper 60s. Tonight, southeast winds 10 to 20 miles per hour. Slight chance of showers in the evening. Chance of thunderstorms after midnight. Cloudy. Lows in the lower 50s. Here are the weather conditions at 3 p.m. Central Daylight Time. Bismarck, sunny. Temperature 72 degrees, relative humidity 24%. Pressure 30.15 inches and falling. Mendham, sunny. 70 degrees, relative humidity 35%. Hazen, cloudy. 66 degrees, relative humidity 34%. Harvey, sunny. 68 degrees, relative humidity 37%. Wind northwest at 12 miles an hour. Minot, sunny. 63 degrees, relative humidity 44%. Wind northwest at 10 miles an hour. Dickinson, partly sunny. 63 degrees, relative humidity 36%. Wind northeast at 6 miles an hour. Elsewhere around North Dakota, it was 67 at Garrison. At Devil's Lake, it was sunny, with a temperature of 67. It was mostly sunny, with a temperature of 59 at Williston, 72 at Jamestown, and 74 at Grand Forks. At Fargo, it was partly sunny, with a temperature of 75. In northern South Dakota, it was cloudy. In northern South Dakota, it was cloudy. It was 71 at Mobridge, and 72 at Aberdeen. In eastern Montana, skies ranged from partly sunny to cloudy. It was 62 at Miles City, 60 at Glendive, and 62 at Sydney. Once again, at Bismarck, the temperature was 72 degrees under sunny skies. The regional weather forecast from your National Weather Service office in Bismarck. Widespread showers and scattered thunderstorms late tonight through Monday. A few strong thunderstorms are possible Monday morning through Monday afternoon, with a conditional threat for a severe thunderstorm or two in the afternoon. There's a high chance 60 to 90% for at least 1 inch of rain over much of central North Dakota tonight through Monday night. Any thunderstorm may also produce locally heavy rainfall. Then, mainly dry and near to slightly above normal high temperatures expected through the mid to late work week. The detailed forecast for North Dakota, rest of today, partly cloudy becoming mostly cloudy. Slight chance of showers south. Highs in the lower 60s to lower 70s. Tonight, mostly cloudy. Showers and chance of thunderstorms overnight, mainly west and central. Lows in the 40s to lower 50s. Monday, cloudy. Showers and a chance of thunderstorms. Highs in the lower 60s to lower 70s. Monday night, mostly cloudy. Showers and a chance of thunderstorms central and east. Lows in the mid-40s northwest to upper 50s southeast. Tuesday, decreasing clouds. Chance of showers southeast through the afternoon. Lows in the mid-40s to mid-50s. Highs in the mid-60s to mid-70s. Here is the forecast for the Bismarck Mendham listening area. Rest of today, mostly sunny. Highs in the upper 60s. North winds 5 to 10 miles per hour. Tonight, cloudy. Showers likely and a chance of thunderstorms after midnight. Lows in the lower 50s. East winds 5 to 10 miles per hour. Chance of rain 60%. Monday, showers and a chance of thunderstorms. Highs in the mid-60s. Southeast winds 5 to 15 miles per hour with gusts up to 25 miles per hour. Monday night, mostly cloudy. A chance of showers and a slight chance of thunderstorms in the evening. Lows in the lower 50s. North winds around 5 miles per hour. Chance of rain 30%. Tuesday, decreasing clouds. Highs in the lower 70s. Northwest winds around 5 miles per hour, becoming southwest in the afternoon. Tuesday night, mostly clear. Lows in the lower 50s. Wednesday.

Night. Mostly cloudy. Lows around 50. For eastern Lake Sakakawea, rest of today, north winds 10 to 15 miles per hour. Sunny. Highs in the mid-60s. Tonight, east winds 10 to 20 miles per hour. Chance of thunderstorms after midnight. Cloudy. Lows in the upper 40s. For northern Lake Oahe, rest of today, north winds around 10 miles per hour. Slight chance of showers through the day. Partly sunny. Highs in the upper 60s. Tonight, southeast winds 10 to 20 miles per hour. Slight chance of showers in the evening. Chance of thunderstorms after midnight. Cloudy. Lows in the lower 50s. Here are the weather conditions at 3 p.m. Central Daylight Time. Bismarck, sunny. Temperature 72 degrees, relative humidity 24%. Pressure 30.15 inches and falling. Mendham, sunny. 70 degrees, relative humidity 35%. Hazen, cloudy. 66 degrees, relative humidity 34%. Harvey, sunny. 68 degrees, relative humidity 37%. Wind northwest at 12 miles an hour. Minot, sunny. 63 degrees, relative humidity 44%. Wind northwest at 10 miles an hour. Dickinson, partly sunny. 63 degrees, relative humidity 36%. Wind northeast at 6 miles an hour. Elsewhere around North Dakota, it was 67 at Garrison. At Devil's Lake, it was sunny, with a temperature of 67. It was mostly sunny, with a temperature of 59 at Williston, 72 at Jamestown, and 74 at Grand Forks. At Fargo, it was partly sunny, with a temperature of 75. In northern South Dakota, it was cloudy. It was 71 at Mobridge, and 72 at Aberdeen. In eastern Montana, skies ranged from partly sunny to cloudy. It was 62 at Miles City, 60 at Glendive, and 62 at Sydney. Once again, at Bismarck, the temperature was 72 degrees under sunny skies. The regional weather forecast from your National Weather Service office in Bismarck. Widespread showers and scattered thunderstorms late tonight through Monday. A few strong thunderstorms are possible Monday morning through Monday afternoon, with a conditional threat for a severe thunderstorm or two in the afternoon. There's a high chance 60 to 90% for at least 1 inch of rain over much of central North Dakota tonight through Monday night. Any thunderstorm may also produce locally heavy rainfall. Then, mainly dry and near to slightly above normal high temperatures expected through the mid to late work week. The detailed forecast for North Dakota, rest of today, partly cloudy becoming mostly cloudy. Slight chance of showers south. Highs in the lower 60s to lower 70s. Tonight, mostly cloudy. Showers and chance of thunderstorms overnight, mainly west and central. Lows in the 40s to lower 50s. Monday, cloudy. Showers and a chance of thunderstorms. Highs in the lower 60s to lower 70s. Monday night, mostly cloudy. Showers and a chance of thunderstorms central and east. Lows in the mid-40s northwest to upper 50s southeast. Tuesday, decreasing clouds. Chance of showers southeast through the afternoon. Lows in the mid-40s to mid-50s. Highs in the mid-60s to mid-70s. Here is the forecast for the Bismarck-Mendham listening area. Rest of today, partly sunny. Highs in the lower 70s. Light and variable winds. Tonight, cloudy. Showers likely and a chance of thunderstorms after midnight. Lows in the lower 50s. East winds around 10 miles per hour. Chance of rain 60%. Monday, showers and a chance of thunderstorms. Highs in the mid-60s. Southeast winds 5 to 15 miles per hour with gusts up to 25 miles per hour. Monday night, mostly cloudy. A chance of showers and a slight chance of thunderstorms in the evening. Lows in the lower 50s. North winds around 5 miles per hour. Chance of rain 30%. Tuesday, decreasing clouds. Highs in the lower 70s. Northwest winds around 5 miles per hour, becoming southwest in the afternoon. Tuesday night, mostly clear. Lows in the lower 50s.

Wednesday, sunny. Highs in the lower 70s. Wednesday night, mostly clear. Lows in the lower 40s. Thursday, sunny. Highs in the lower 60s. Thursday night, mostly clear. Lows in the lower 40s. Friday, sunny. Highs in the mid-60s. Friday night, increasing clouds. Lows in the mid-40s. Saturday, partly sunny. Highs in the lower 60s. For Western Lake Sakakawea, rest of today, north winds 10 to 15 miles per hour. Mostly sunny. Highs in the lower 60s. Tonight, east winds 10 to 20 miles per hour. Chance of showers in the late evening and overnight. Mostly cloudy. Lows around 50. For Eastern Lake Sakakawea, rest of today, north winds 10 to 15 miles per hour. Sunny. Highs in the mid-60s. Tonight, east winds 10 to 20 miles per hour. Chance of thunderstorms after midnight. Cloudy. Lows in the upper 40s. For Northern Lake Oahe, rest of today, north winds around 10 miles per hour. Slight chance of showers through the day. Partly sunny. Highs in the upper 60s. Tonight, southeast winds 10 to 20 miles per hour. Slight chance of showers in the evening. Chance of thunderstorms after midnight. Cloudy. Lows in the lower 50s. Here are the weather conditions at 3 p.m. Central Daylight Time. Bismarck, sunny. Temperature 72 degrees, relative humidity 24%. Pressure 30.15 inches and falling. Mendham, sunny. 70 degrees, relative humidity 35%. Hazen, cloudy. 66 degrees, relative humidity 34%. Harvey, sunny. 68 degrees, relative humidity 37%. Wind northwest at 12 miles an hour. Minot, sunny. 63 degrees, relative humidity 44%. Wind northwest at 10 miles an hour. Dickinson, partly sunny. 63 degrees, relative humidity 36%. Wind northeast at 6 miles an hour. Elsewhere around North Dakota, it was 67 at Garrison. At Devil's Lake, it was sunny, with a temperature of 67. It was mostly sunny, with a temperature of 59 at Williston, 72 at Jamestown, and 74 at Grand Forks. At Fargo, it was partly sunny, with a temperature of 75. In northern South Dakota, it was cloudy. It was 71 at Mobridge, and 72 at Aberdeen. In eastern Montana, skies ranged from partly sunny to cloudy. It was 62 at Miles City, 60 at Glendive, and 62 at Sydney. Once again, at Bismarck, the temperature was 72 degrees under sunny skies. The regional weather forecast from your National Weather Service office in Bismarck. Widespread showers and scattered thunderstorms late tonight through Monday. A few strong thunderstorms are possible Monday morning through Monday afternoon, with a conditional threat for a severe thunderstorm or two in the afternoon. There's a high chance 60 to 90% for at least 1 inch of rain over much of central North Dakota tonight through Monday night. Any thunderstorm may also produce locally heavy rainfall. Then, mainly dry and near to slightly above normal high temperatures expected through the mid to late work week. The detailed forecast for North Dakota, rest of today, partly cloudy becoming mostly cloudy. Slight chance of showers south. Highs in the lower 60s to lower 70s. Tonight, mostly cloudy. Showers and chance of thunderstorms overnight, mainly west and central. Lows in the 40s to lower 50s. Monday, cloudy. Showers and a chance of thunderstorms. Highs in the lower 60s to lower 70s. Monday night, mostly cloudy. Showers and a chance of thunderstorms central and east. Lows in the mid-40s northwest to upper 50s southeast. Tuesday, decreasing clouds. Chance of showers southeast through the afternoon. Lows in the mid-40s to mid-50s. Highs in the mid-60s to mid-70s. Here is the forecast for the Bismarck Mendham listening area. Rest of today, partly sunny. Highs in the lower 70s. Light and variable winds. Tonight, cloudy. Showers likely and a chance of thunderstorms after.

after midnight. Lows in the lower 50s. East winds around 10 miles per hour. Chance of rain 60%. Monday, showers and a chance of thunderstorms. Highs in the mid-60s. Southeast winds 5 to 15 miles per hour with gusts up to 25 miles per hour. Monday night, mostly cloudy. A chance of showers and a slight chance of thunderstorms in the evening. Lows in the lower 50s. North winds around 5 miles per hour. Chance of rain 30%. Tuesday, decreasing clouds. Highs in the lower 70s. Northwest winds around 5 miles per hour, becoming southwest in the afternoon. Tuesday night, mostly clear. Lows in the lower 50s. Wednesday, sunny. Highs in the lower 70s. Wednesday night, mostly clear. Lows in the lower 40s. Thursday, sunny. Highs in the lower 60s. Thursday night, mostly clear. Lows in the lower 40s. Friday, sunny. Highs in the mid-60s. Friday night, increasing clouds. Lows in the mid-40s. Saturday, partly sunny. Highs in the lower 60s. For Western Lake Sakakawea, rest of today, north winds 10 to 15 miles per hour. Mostly sunny. Highs in the lower 60s. Tonight, east winds 10 to 20 miles per hour. Chance of showers in the late evening and overnight. Mostly cloudy. Lows around 50. For Eastern Lake Sakakawea, rest of today, north winds 10 to 15 miles per hour. Sunny. Highs in the mid-60s. Tonight, east winds 10 to 20 miles per hour. Chance of thunderstorms after midnight. Cloudy. Lows in the upper 40s. For Northern Lake Oahe, rest of today, north winds around 10 miles per hour. Slight chance of showers through the day. Partly sunny. Highs in the upper 60s. Tonight, southeast winds 10 to 20 miles per hour. Slight chance of showers in the evening. Chance of thunderstorms after midnight. Cloudy. Lows in the lower 50s. Here are the weather conditions at 3 p.m. Central Daylight Time. Bismarck, sunny. Temperature 72 degrees, relative humidity 24%. Pressure 30.15 inches and falling. Mendham, sunny. 70 degrees, relative humidity 35%. Hazen, cloudy. 66 degrees, relative humidity 34%. Harvey, sunny. 68 degrees, relative humidity 37%. Wind northwest at 12 miles an hour. Minot, sunny. 63 degrees, relative humidity 44%. Wind northwest at 10 miles an hour. Dickinson, partly sunny. 63 degrees, relative humidity 36%. Wind northeast at 6 miles an hour. Elsewhere around North Dakota, it was 67 at Garrison. At Devil's Lake, it was sunny, with a temperature of 67. It was mostly sunny, with a temperature of 59 at Williston, 72 at Jamestown, and 74 at Grand Forks. At Fargo, it was partly sunny, with a temperature of 75. In northern South Dakota, it was cloudy. It was 71 at Mobridge, and 72 at Aberdeen. In eastern Montana, skies ranged from partly sunny to cloudy. It was 62 at Miles City, 60 at Glendive, and 62 at Sydney. Once again, at Bismarck, the temperature was 72 degrees under sunny skies. The regional weather forecast from your National Weather Service office in Bismarck. Widespread showers and scattered thunderstorms late tonight through Monday. A few strong thunderstorms are possible Monday morning through Monday afternoon, with a conditional threat for a severe thunderstorm or two in the afternoon. There's a high chance 60 to 90% for at least 1 inch of rain over much of central North Dakota tonight through Monday night. Any thunderstorm may also produce locally heavy rainfall. Then, mainly dry and near to slightly above normal high temperatures expected through the mid to late work week. The detailed forecast for North Dakota, rest of today, partly cloudy becoming mostly cloudy. Slight chance of showers south. Highs in the lower 60s to lower 70s. Tonight, mostly cloudy. Showers and chance of thunderstorms overnight, mainly west and central.

in the 40s to lower 50s. Monday, cloudy. Showers and a chance of thunderstorms. Highs in the lower 60s to lower 70s. Monday night, mostly cloudy. Showers and a chance of thunderstorms central and east. Lows in the mid-40s northwest to upper 50s southeast. Tuesday, decreasing clouds. Chance of showers southeast through the afternoon. Lows in the mid-40s to mid-50s. Highs in the mid-60s to mid-70s. Here is the forecast for the Bismarck Mandan listening area. Rest of today, partly sunny. Highs in the lower 70s. Light and variable winds. Tonight, cloudy. Showers likely and a chance of thunderstorms after midnight. Lows in the lower 50s. East winds around 10 miles per hour. Chance of rain 60%. Monday, showers and a chance of thunderstorms. Highs in the mid-60s. Southeast winds 5 to 15 miles per hour with gusts up to 25 miles per hour. Monday night, mostly cloudy. A chance of showers and a slight chance of thunderstorms in the evening. Lows in the lower 50s. North winds around 5 miles per hour. Chance of rain 30%. Tuesday, decreasing clouds. Highs in the lower 70s. Northwest winds around 5 miles per hour, becoming southwest in the afternoon. Tuesday night, mostly clear. Lows in the lower 50s. Wednesday, sunny. Highs in the lower 70s. Wednesday night, mostly clear. Lows in the lower 40s. Thursday, sunny. Highs in the lower 60s. Thursday night, mostly clear. Lows in the lower 40s. Friday, sunny. Highs in the mid-60s. Friday night, increasing clouds. Lows in the mid-40s. Saturday, partly sunny. Highs in the lower 60s. For Western Lake Sakakawea, rest of today, north winds 10 to 15 miles per hour. Mostly sunny. Highs in the lower 60s. Tonight, east winds 10 to 20 miles per hour. Chance of showers in the late evening and overnight. Mostly cloudy. Lows around 50. For Eastern Lake Sakakawea, rest of today, north winds 10 to 15 miles per hour. Sunny. Highs in the mid-60s. Tonight, east winds 10 to 20 miles per hour. Chance of thunderstorms after midnight. Cloudy. Lows in the upper 40s. For Northern Lake Oahe, rest of today, north winds around 10 miles per hour. Slight chance of showers through the day. Partly sunny. Highs in the upper 60s. Tonight, southeast winds 10 to 20 miles per hour. Slight chance of showers in the evening. Chance of thunderstorms after midnight. Cloudy. Lows in the lower 50s. Here are the weather conditions at 3 p.m. Central Daylight Time. Bismarck, sunny. Temperature 72 degrees, relative humidity 24%. Pressure 30.15 inches and falling. Mandan, sunny. 70 degrees, relative humidity 35%. Hazen, cloudy. 66 degrees, relative humidity 34%. Harvey, sunny. 68 degrees, relative humidity 37%. Wind northwest at 12 miles an hour. Minot, sunny. 63 degrees, relative humidity 44%. Wind northwest at 10 miles an hour. Dickinson, partly sunny. 63 degrees, relative humidity 36%. Wind northeast at 6 miles an hour. Elsewhere around North Dakota, it was 67 at Garrison. At Devil's Lake, it was sunny, with a temperature of 67. It was mostly sunny, with a temperature of 59 at Williston, 72 at Jamestown, and 74 at Grand Forks. At Fargo, it was partly sunny, with a temperature of 75. In northern South Dakota, it was cloudy. It was 71 at Mobridge, and 72 at Aberdeen. In eastern Montana, skies ranged from partly sunny to cloudy. It was 62 at Miles City, 60 at Glendive, and 62 at Sydney. Once again, at Bismarck, the temperature was 72 degrees under sunny skies. The regional weather forecast from your National Weather Service office in Bismarck.

widespread showers and scattered thunderstorms late tonight through Monday. A few strong thunderstorms are possible Monday morning through Monday afternoon, with a conditional threat for a severe thunderstorm or two in the afternoon. There's a high chance 60 to 90% for at least 1 inch of rain over much of central North Dakota tonight through Monday night. Any thunderstorm may also produce locally heavy rainfall. Then, mainly dry and near to slightly above normal high temperatures expected through the mid to late work week. The detailed forecast for North Dakota. Rest of today, partly cloudy becoming mostly cloudy. Slight chance of showers south. Highs in the lower 60s to lower 70s. Tonight, mostly cloudy. Showers and chance of thunderstorms overnight, mainly west and central. Lows in the 40s to lower 50s. Monday, cloudy. Showers and a chance of thunderstorms. Highs in the lower 60s to lower 70s. Monday night, mostly cloudy. Showers and a chance of thunderstorms central and east. Lows in the mid-40s northwest to upper 50s southeast. Tuesday, decreasing clouds. Chance of showers southeast through the afternoon. Lows in the mid-40s to mid-50s. Highs in the mid-60s to mid-70s. Here is the forecast for the Bismarck Minden listening area. Rest of today, partly sunny. Highs in the lower 70s. Light and variable winds. Tonight, cloudy. Showers likely and a chance of thunderstorms after midnight. Lows in the lower 50s. East winds around 10 miles per hour. Chance of rain 60%. Monday, showers and a chance of thunderstorms. Highs in the mid-60s. Southeast wind 5 to 15 miles per hour with gusts up to 25 miles per hour. Monday night, mostly cloudy. A chance of showers and a slight chance of thunderstorms in the evening. Lows in the lower 50s. North winds around 5 miles per hour. Chance of rain 30%. Tuesday, decreasing clouds. Highs in the lower 70s. Northwest winds around 5 miles per hour, becoming southwest in the afternoon. Tuesday night, mostly clear. Lows in the lower 50s. Wednesday, sunny. Highs in the lower 70s. Wednesday night, mostly clear. Lows in the lower 40s. Thursday, sunny. Highs in the lower 60s. Thursday night, mostly clear. Lows in the lower 40s. Friday, sunny. Highs in the mid-60s. Friday night, increasing clouds. Lows in the mid-40s. Saturday, partly sunny. Highs in the lower 60s. For Western Lake Sakakawea, rest of today, north winds 10 to 15 miles per hour. Mostly sunny. Highs in the lower 60s. Tonight, east winds 10 to 20 miles per hour. Chance of showers in the late evening and overnight. Mostly cloudy. Lows around 50. For Eastern Lake Sakakawea, rest of today, north winds 10 to 15 miles per hour. Sunny. Highs in the mid-60s. Tonight, east winds 10 to 20 miles per hour. Chance of thunderstorms after midnight. Cloudy. Lows in the upper 40s. For Northern Lake Oahe, rest of today, north winds around 10 miles per hour. Slight chance of showers through the day. Partly sunny. Highs in the upper 60s. Tonight, southeast winds 10 to 20 miles per hour. Slight chance of showers in the evening. Chance of thunderstorms after midnight. Cloudy. Lows in the lower 50s. 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Providing weather information 24 hours a day from your National Weather Service office in Bismarck. Here are the weather conditions at 4 p.m. Central Daylight Time. Bismarck, sunny. Temperature 74 degrees, relative humidity 22%. Pressure 30.15 inches and steady. Minden, sunny. 72 degrees, relative humidity 33%. Hazen, cloudy. 66 degrees, relative humidity 37%. Wind north at 8 miles an hour. Harvey, sunny. 68 degrees, relative humidity 40%. Wind north at 12 miles an hour.

sunny. 64 degrees, relative humidity 42%. Dickinson, cloudy. 64 degrees, relative humidity 35%. Wind northeast at 10 miles an hour. Elsewhere around North Dakota, it was 66 at Garrison. It was sunny, with a temperature of 73 at Jamestown and 67 at Devil's Lake. It was mostly sunny, with a temperature of 59 at Williston and 73 at Grand Forks. At Fargo, it was partly sunny, with a temperature of 74. In northern South Dakota, it was partly sunny. It was 71 at Mobridge and 73 at Aberdeen. In eastern Montana, skies ranged from partly sunny to cloudy. It was 63 at Miles City, 61 at Glendive, and 62 at Sydney. Once again, at Bismarck, the temperature was 74 degrees under sunny skies. The regional weather forecast from your National Weather Service office in Bismarck. Widespread showers and scattered thunderstorms late tonight through Monday. A few strong thunderstorms are possible Monday morning through Monday afternoon, with a conditional threat for a severe thunderstorm or two in the afternoon. There's a high chance 60 to 90% for at least 1 inch of rain over much of central North Dakota tonight through Monday night. Any thunderstorm may also produce locally heavy rainfall. Then, mainly dry and near to slightly above normal high temperatures expected through the mid to late work week. The detailed forecast for North Dakota, rest of today, partly cloudy becoming mostly cloudy. Slight chance of showers south. Highs in the lower 60s to lower 70s. Tonight, mostly cloudy. Showers and chance of thunderstorms overnight, mainly west and central. Lows in the 40s to lower 50s. Monday, cloudy. Showers and a chance of thunderstorms. Highs in the lower 60s to lower 70s. Monday night, mostly cloudy. Showers and a chance of thunderstorms central and east. Lows in the mid-40s northwest to upper 50s southeast. Tuesday, decreasing clouds. Chance of showers southeast through the afternoon. Lows in the mid-40s to mid-50s. Highs in the mid-60s to mid-70s. Here is the forecast for the Bismarck, Minden listening area. Rest of today, partly sunny. Highs in the lower 70s. Light and variable winds. Tonight, cloudy. Showers likely and a chance of thunderstorms after midnight. Lows in the lower 50s. East winds around 10 miles per hour. Chance of rain 60%. Monday, showers and a chance of thunderstorms. Highs in the mid-60s. Southeast winds 5 to 15 miles per hour with gusts up to 25 miles per hour. Monday night, mostly cloudy. A chance of showers and a slight chance of thunderstorms in the evening. Lows in the lower 50s. North winds around 5 miles per hour. Chance of rain 30%. Tuesday, decreasing clouds. Highs in the lower 70s. Northwest winds around 5 miles per hour, becoming southwest in the afternoon. Tuesday night, mostly clear. Lows in the lower 50s. Wednesday, sunny. Highs in the lower 70s. Wednesday night, mostly clear. Lows in the lower 40s. Thursday, sunny. Highs in the lower 60s. Thursday night, mostly clear. Lows in the lower 40s. Friday, sunny. Highs in the mid-60s. Friday night, increasing clouds. Lows in the mid-40s. Saturday, partly sunny. Highs in the lower 60s. For Western Lake Sakakawea, rest of today, north winds 10 to 15 miles per hour. Mostly sunny. Highs in the lower 60s. Tonight, east winds 10 to 20 miles per hour. Chance of showers in the late evening and overnight. Mostly cloudy. Lows around 50. For Eastern Lake Sakakawea, rest of today, north winds 10 to 15 miles per hour. Sunny. Highs in the mid-60s. Tonight, east winds 10 to 20 miles per hour. Chance of thunderstorms after midnight. Cloudy. Lows in the upper 40s. For Northern Lake Oahe, rest of today, north winds around 10 miles per hour. Slight chance of showers through the day. Partly sunny. Highs in the upper 60s. Tonight, southeast winds 10 to 20 miles per hour.

slight chance of showers in the evening. Chance of thunderstorms after midnight. Cloudy. Lows in the lower 50s. Here are the weather conditions at 4 p.m. Central Daylight Time. Bismarck, sunny. Temperature 74 degrees, relative humidity 22%. Pressure 30.15 inches and steady. Mendham, sunny. 72 degrees, relative humidity 33%. Hazen, cloudy. 66 degrees, relative humidity 37%. Wind north at 8 miles an hour. Harvey, sunny. 68 degrees, relative humidity 40%. Wind north at 12 miles an hour. Minot, sunny. 64 degrees, relative humidity 42%. Dickinson, cloudy. 64 degrees, relative humidity 35%. Wind northeast at 10 miles an hour. Elsewhere around North Dakota, it was 66 at Garrison. It was sunny, with a temperature of 73 at Jamestown and 67 at Devil's Lake. It was mostly sunny, with a temperature of 59 at Williston and 73 at Grand Forks. At Fargo, it was partly sunny, with a temperature of 74. In northern South Dakota, it was partly sunny. It was 71 at Mobridge and 73 at Aberdeen. In eastern Montana, skies ranged from partly sunny to cloudy. It was 63 at Miles City, 61 at Glendive, and 62 at Sydney. Once again, at Bismarck, the temperature was 74 degrees under sunny skies. The regional weather forecast from your National Weather Service office in Bismarck. Widespread showers and scattered thunderstorms late tonight through Monday. A few strong thunderstorms are possible Monday morning through Monday afternoon, with a conditional threat for a severe thunderstorm or two in the afternoon. There's a high chance 60 to 90% for at least 1 inch of rain over much of central North Dakota tonight through Monday night. Any thunderstorm may also produce locally heavy rainfall. Then, mainly dry and near to slightly above normal high temperatures expected through the mid to late work week. The detailed forecast for North Dakota. Rest of today, partly cloudy becoming mostly cloudy. Slight chance of showers south. Highs in the lower 60s to lower 70s. Tonight, mostly cloudy. Showers and chance of thunderstorms overnight, mainly west and central. Lows in the 40s to lower 50s. Monday, cloudy. Showers and a chance of thunderstorms. Highs in the lower 60s to lower 70s. Monday night, mostly cloudy. Showers and a chance of thunderstorms central and east. Lows in the mid-40s northwest to upper 50s southeast. Tuesday, decreasing clouds. Chance of showers southeast through the afternoon. Lows in the mid-40s to mid-50s. Highs in the mid-60s to mid-70s. Here is the forecast for the Bismarck-Mendon listening area. Rest of today, partly sunny. Highs in the lower 70s. Light and variable winds. Tonight, cloudy. Showers likely and a chance of thunderstorms after midnight. Lows in the lower 50s. East winds around 10 miles per hour. Chance of rain 60%. Monday, showers and a chance of thunderstorms. Highs in the mid-60s. Southeast winds 5 to 15 miles per hour with gusts up to 25 miles per hour. Monday night, mostly cloudy. A chance of showers and a slight chance of thunderstorms in the evening. Lows in the lower 50s. North winds around 5 miles per hour. Chance of rain 30%. Tuesday, decreasing clouds. Highs in the lower 70s. Northwest winds around 5 miles per hour, becoming southwest in the afternoon. Tuesday night, mostly clear. Lows in the lower 50s. Wednesday, sunny. Highs in the lower 70s. Wednesday night, mostly clear. Lows in the lower 40s. Thursday, sunny. Highs in the lower 60s. Thursday night, mostly clear. Lows in the lower 40s. Friday, sunny. Highs in the mid-60s. Friday night, increasing clouds. Lows in the mid-40s. Saturday, partly sunny. Highs in the lower 60s. For Western Lake Sakakawea, rest of today, north winds 10 to 15 miles per hour. Mostly sunny.

Highs in the lower 60s. Tonight, east winds 10 to 20 miles per hour. Chance of showers in the late evening and overnight. Mostly cloudy. Lows around 50. For eastern Lake Sakakawea, rest of today, north winds 10 to 15 miles per hour. Sunny. Highs in the mid-60s. Tonight, east winds 10 to 20 miles per hour. Chance of thunderstorms after midnight. Cloudy. Lows in the upper 40s. For northern Lake Oahe, rest of today, north winds around 10 miles per hour. Slight chance of showers through the day. Partly sunny. Highs in the upper 60s. Tonight, southeast winds 10 to 20 miles per hour. Slight chance of showers in the evening. Chance of thunderstorms after midnight. Cloudy. Lows in the lower 50s. Here are the weather conditions at 4 p.m. Central Daylight Time. Bismarck, sunny. Temperature 74 degrees, relative humidity 22%. Pressure 30.15 inches and steady. Mendon, sunny. 72 degrees, relative humidity 33%. Hazen, cloudy. 66 degrees, relative humidity 37%. Wind north at 8 miles an hour. Harvey, sunny. 68 degrees, relative humidity 40%. Wind north at 12 miles an hour. Minot, sunny. 64 degrees, relative humidity 42%. Dickinson, cloudy. 64 degrees, relative humidity 35%. Wind northeast at 10 miles an hour. Elsewhere around North Dakota, it was 66 at Garrison. It was sunny, with a temperature of 73 at Jamestown and 67 at Devil's Lake. It was mostly sunny, with a temperature of 59 at Williston and 73 at Grand Forks. At Fargo, it was partly sunny, with a temperature of 74. In northern South Dakota, it was partly sunny. It was 71 at Mobridge and 73 at Aberdeen. In eastern Montana, skies ranged from partly sunny to cloudy. It was 63 at Miles City, 61 at Glendive, and 62 at Sydney. Once again, at Bismarck, the temperature was 74 degrees under sunny skies. The regional weather forecast from your National Weather Service office in Bismarck. Widespread showers and scattered thunderstorms late tonight through Monday. A few strong thunderstorms are possible Monday morning through Monday afternoon, with a conditional threat for a severe thunderstorm or two in the afternoon. There's a high chance 60 to 90% for at least 1 inch of rain over much of central North Dakota tonight through Monday night. Any thunderstorm may also produce locally heavy rainfall. Then, mainly dry and near to slightly above normal high temperatures expected through the mid to late work week. The detailed forecast for North Dakota, rest of today, partly cloudy becoming mostly cloudy. Slight chance of showers south. Highs in the lower 60s to lower 70s. Tonight, mostly cloudy. Showers and chance of thunderstorms overnight, mainly west and central. Lows in the 40s to lower 50s. Monday, cloudy. Showers and a chance of thunderstorms. Highs in the lower 60s to lower 70s. Monday night, mostly cloudy. Showers and a chance of thunderstorms central and east. Lows in the mid-40s northwest to upper 50s southeast. Tuesday, decreasing clouds. Chance of showers southeast through the afternoon. Lows in the mid-40s to mid-50s. Highs in the mid-60s to mid-70s. Here is the forecast for the Bismarck-Mendon listening area. Rest of today, partly sunny. Highs in the lower 70s. Light and variable winds. Tonight, cloudy. Showers likely and a chance of thunderstorms after midnight. Lows in the lower 50s. East winds around 10 miles per hour. Chance of rain 60%. Monday, showers and a chance of thunderstorms. Highs in the mid-60s. Southeast winds 5 to 15 miles per hour with gusts up to 25 miles per hour. Monday night, mostly cloudy. A chance of showers and a slight chance of thunderstorms in the evening. Lows in the lower 50s. North winds around 5 miles per hour. Chance of rain 30%. Tuesday, decreasing clouds. Highs in the lower 70s. Northwest winds around

5 miles per hour, becoming southwest in the afternoon. Tuesday night, mostly clear. Lows in the lower 50s. Wednesday, sunny. Highs in the lower 70s. Wednesday night, mostly clear. Lows in the lower 40s. Thursday, sunny. Highs in the lower 60s. Thursday night, mostly clear. Lows in the lower 40s. Friday, sunny. Highs in the mid-60s. Friday night, increasing clouds. Lows in the mid-40s. Saturday, partly sunny. Highs in the lower 60s. For Western Lake Sakakawea, rest of today, north winds 10 to 15 miles per hour. Mostly sunny. Highs in the lower 60s. Tonight, east winds 10 to 20 miles per hour. Chance of showers in the late evening and overnight. Mostly cloudy. Lows around 50. For Eastern Lake Sakakawea, rest of today, north winds 10 to 15 miles per hour. Sunny. Highs in the mid-60s. Tonight, east winds 10 to 20 miles per hour. Chance of thunderstorms after midnight. Cloudy. Lows in the upper 40s. For Northern Lake Oahe, rest of today, north winds around 10 miles per hour. Slight chance of showers through the day. Partly sunny. Highs in the upper 60s. Tonight, southeast winds 10 to 20 miles per hour. Slight chance of showers in the evening. Chance of thunderstorms after midnight. Cloudy. Lows in the lower 50s. Here are the weather conditions at 4 p.m. Central Daylight Time. Bismarck, sunny. Temperature 74 degrees, relative humidity 22%. Pressure 30.15 inches and steady. Mendon, sunny. 72 degrees, relative humidity 33%. Hazen, cloudy. 66 degrees, relative humidity 37%. Wind north at 8 miles an hour. Harvey, sunny. 68 degrees, relative humidity 40%. Wind north at 12 miles an hour. Minot, sunny. 64 degrees, relative humidity 42%. Dickinson, cloudy. 64 degrees, relative humidity 35%. Wind northeast at 10 miles an hour. Elsewhere around North Dakota, it was 66 at Garrison. It was sunny, with a temperature of 73 at Jamestown and 67 at Devil's Lake. It was mostly sunny, with a temperature of 59 at Williston and 73 at Grand Forks. At Fargo, it was partly sunny, with a temperature of 74. In northern South Dakota, it was partly sunny. It was 71 at Mobridge and 73 at Aberdeen. In eastern Montana, skies ranged from partly sunny to cloudy. It was 63 at Miles City, 61 at Glendive, and 62 at Sydney. Once again, at Bismarck, the temperature was 74 degrees under sunny skies. The regional weather forecast from your National Weather Service office in Bismarck. Widespread showers and scattered thunderstorms late tonight through Monday. A few strong thunderstorms are possible Monday morning through Monday afternoon, with a conditional threat for a severe thunderstorm or two in the afternoon. There's a high chance 60 to 90% for at least 1 inch of rain over much of central North Dakota tonight through Monday night. Any thunderstorm may also produce locally heavy rainfall. Then, mainly dry and near to slightly above normal high temperatures expected through the mid to late work week. The detailed forecast for North Dakota, rest of today, partly cloudy becoming mostly cloudy. Slight chance of showers south. Highs in the lower 60s to lower 70s. Tonight, mostly cloudy. Showers and chance of thunderstorms overnight, mainly west and central. Lows in the 40s to lower 50s. Monday, cloudy. Showers and a chance of thunderstorms. Highs in the lower 60s to lower 70s. Monday night, mostly cloudy. Showers and a chance of thunderstorms central and east. Lows in the mid-40s northwest to upper 50s southeast. Tuesday, decreasing clouds. Chance of showers southeast through the afternoon. Lows in the mid-40s to mid-50s. Highs in the mid-60s to mid-70s. Here is the forecast for the Bismarck-Mendon listening area. Rest of today, partly sunny. Highs in the lower 70s.

light and variable winds. Tonight, cloudy. Showers likely and a chance of thunderstorms after midnight. Lows in the lower 50s. East winds around 10 miles per hour. Chance of rain 60%. Monday, showers and a chance of thunderstorms. Highs in the mid-60s. Southeast winds 5 to 15 miles per hour with gusts up to 25 miles per hour. Monday night, mostly cloudy. A chance of showers and a slight chance of thunderstorms in the evening. Lows in the lower 50s. North winds around 5 miles per hour. Chance of rain 30%. Tuesday, decreasing clouds. Highs in the lower 70s. Northwest winds around 5 miles per hour, becoming southwest in the afternoon. Tuesday night, mostly clear. Lows in the lower 50s. Wednesday, sunny. Highs in the lower 70s. Wednesday night, mostly clear. Lows in the lower 40s. Thursday, sunny. Highs in the lower 60s. Thursday night, mostly clear. Lows in the lower 40s. Friday, sunny. Highs in the mid-60s. Friday night, increasing clouds. Lows in the mid-40s. Saturday, partly sunny. Highs in the lower 60s. For Western Lake Sakakawea, rest of today, north winds 10 to 15 miles per hour. Mostly sunny. Highs in the lower 60s. Tonight, east winds 10 to 20 miles per hour. Chance of showers in the late evening and overnight. Mostly cloudy. Lows around 50. For Eastern Lake Sakakawea, rest of today, north winds 10 to 15 miles per hour. Sunny. Highs in the mid-60s. Tonight, east winds 10 to 20 miles per hour. Chance of thunderstorms after midnight. Cloudy. Lows in the upper 40s. For Northern Lake Oahe, rest of today, north winds around 10 miles per hour. Slight chance of showers through the day. Partly sunny. Highs in the upper 60s. Tonight, southeast winds 10 to 20 miles per hour. Slight chance of showers in the evening. Chance of thunderstorms after midnight. Cloudy. Lows in the lower 50s. Here are the weather conditions at 4 p.m. Central Daylight Time. Bismarck, sunny. Temperature 74 degrees, relative humidity 22%. Pressure 30.15 inches and steady. Mendon, sunny. 72 degrees, relative humidity 33%. Hazen, cloudy. 66 degrees, relative humidity 37%. Wind north at 8 miles an hour. Harvey, sunny. 68 degrees, relative humidity 40%. Wind north at 12 miles an hour. Minot, sunny. 64 degrees, relative humidity 42%. Dickinson, cloudy. 64 degrees, relative humidity 35%. Wind northeast at 10 miles an hour. Elsewhere around North Dakota, it was 66 at Garrison. It was sunny, with a temperature of 73 at Jamestown and 67 at Devil's Lake. It was mostly sunny, with a temperature of 59 at Williston and 73 at Grand Forks. At Fargo, it was partly sunny, with a temperature of 74. In northern South Dakota, it was partly sunny. It was 71 at Mobridge and 73 at Aberdeen. In eastern Montana, skies ranged from partly sunny to cloudy. It was 63 at Miles City, 61 at Glendive, and 62 at Sydney. Once again, at Bismarck, the temperature was 74 degrees under sunny skies. The regional weather forecast from your National Weather Service office in Bismarck. Widespread showers and scattered thunderstorms late tonight through Monday. A few strong thunderstorms are possible Monday morning through Monday afternoon, with a conditional threat for a severe thunderstorm or two in the afternoon. There's a high chance 60 to 90% for at least 1 inch of rain over much of central North Dakota tonight through Monday night. Any thunderstorm may also produce locally heavy rainfall. Then, mainly dry and near to slightly above normal high temperatures expected through the mid to late work week. The detailed forecast for North Dakota, rest of today, partly cloudy becoming mostly cloudy. Slight chance of showers south. Highs in the lower 60s to lower 70s.
Tonight, mostly cloudy. Showers and chance of thunderstorms overnight, mainly west and central. Lows in the 40s to lower 50s. Monday, cloudy. Showers and a chance of thunderstorms. Highs in the lower 60s to lower 70s. Monday night, mostly cloudy. Showers and a chance of thunderstorms central and east. Lows in the mid-40s northwest to upper 50s southeast. Tuesday, decreasing clouds. Chance of showers southeast through the afternoon. Lows in the mid-40s to mid-50s. Highs in the mid-60s to mid-70s. Here is the forecast for the Bismarck Mandan listening area. Rest of today, partly sunny. Highs in the lower 70s. Light and variable winds. Tonight, cloudy. Showers likely and a chance of thunderstorms after midnight. Lows in the lower 50s. East winds around 10 miles per hour. Chance of rain 60%. Monday, showers and a chance of thunderstorms. Highs in the mid-60s. Southeast winds 5 to 15 miles per hour with gusts up to 25 miles per hour. Monday night, mostly cloudy. A chance of showers and a slight chance of thunderstorms in the evening. Lows in the lower 50s. North winds around 5 miles per hour. Chance of rain 30%. Tuesday, decreasing clouds. Highs in the lower 70s. Northwest winds around 5 miles per hour, becoming southwest in the afternoon. Tuesday night, mostly clear. Lows in the lower 50s. Wednesday, sunny. Highs in the lower 70s. Wednesday night, mostly clear. Lows in the lower 40s. Thursday, sunny. Highs in the lower 60s. Thursday night, mostly clear. Lows in the lower 40s. Friday, sunny. Highs in the mid-60s. Friday night, increasing clouds. Lows in the mid-40s. Saturday, partly sunny. Highs in the lower 60s. For Western Lake Sakakawea, rest of today, north winds 10 to 15 miles per hour. Mostly sunny. Highs in the lower 60s. Tonight, east winds 10 to 20 miles per hour. Chance of showers in the late evening and overnight. Mostly cloudy. Lows around 50. For Eastern Lake Sakakawea, rest of today, north winds 10 to 15 miles per hour. Sunny. Highs in the mid-60s. Tonight, east winds 10 to 20 miles per hour. Chance of thunderstorms after midnight. Cloudy. Lows in the upper 40s. For Northern Lake Orahi, rest of today, north winds around 10 miles per hour. Slight chance of showers through the day. Partly sunny. Highs in the upper 60s. Tonight, southeast winds 10 to 20 miles per hour. Slight chance of showers in the evening. Chance of thunderstorms after midnight. Cloudy. Lows in the lower 50s. 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Providing weather information 24 hours a day from your National Weather Service office in Bismarck. Here are the weather conditions at 4 p.m. Central Daylight Time. Bismarck, sunny. Temperature 74 degrees, relative humidity 22%. Pressure 30.15 inches and steady. Mandan, sunny. 72 degrees, relative humidity 33%. Hazen, cloudy. 66 degrees, relative humidity 37%. Wind north at 8 miles an hour. Harvey, sunny. 68 degrees, relative humidity 40%. Wind north at 12 miles an hour. Minot, sunny. 64 degrees, relative humidity 42%. Dickinson, cloudy. 64 degrees, relative humidity 35%. Wind northeast at 10 miles an hour. Elsewhere around North Dakota, it was 66 at Garrison. It was sunny, with a temperature of 73 at Jamestown and 67 at Devil's Lake. It was mostly sunny, with a temperature of 59 at Williston and 73 at Grand Forks. At Fargo, it was partly sunny, with a temperature of 74. In northern South Dakota, it was partly sunny.
It was 71 at Mobridge and 73 at Aberdeen.

In eastern Montana, skies ranged from partly sunny to cloudy. It was 63 at Miles City, 61 at Glendive, and 62 at Sydney. Once again, at Bismarck, the temperature was 74 degrees under sunny skies. The regional weather forecast from your National Weather Service office in Bismarck. Widespread showers and scattered thunderstorms late tonight through Monday. A few strong thunderstorms are possible Monday morning through Monday afternoon, with a conditional threat for a severe thunderstorm or two in the afternoon. There's a high chance 60 to 90% for at least 1 inch of rain over much of central North Dakota tonight through Monday night. Any thunderstorm may also produce locally heavy rainfall. Then, mainly dry and near to slightly above normal high temperatures expected through the mid to late work week. The detailed forecast for North Dakota. Rest of today, partly cloudy becoming mostly cloudy. Slight chance of showers south. Highs in the lower 60s to lower 70s. Tonight, mostly cloudy. Showers and chance of thunderstorms overnight, mainly west and central. Lows in the 40s to lower 50s. Monday, cloudy. Showers and a chance of thunderstorms. Highs in the lower 60s to lower 70s. Monday, cloudy. Showers and a chance of thunderstorms. Highs in the lower 60s to lower 70s. Monday night, mostly cloudy. Showers and a chance of thunderstorms central and east. Lows in the mid-40s northwest to upper 50s southeast. Tuesday, decreasing clouds. Chance of showers southeast through the afternoon. Lows in the mid-40s to mid-50s. Highs in the mid-60s to mid-70s. Here is the forecast for the Bismarck, Minden listening area. Rest of today, partly sunny. Highs in the lower 70s. Light and variable winds. Tonight, cloudy. Showers likely and a chance of thunderstorms after midnight. Lows in the lower 50s. East winds around 10 miles per hour. Chance of rain 60%. Monday, showers and a chance of thunderstorms. Highs in the mid-60s. Southeast winds 5 to 15 miles per hour with gusts up to 25 miles per hour. Monday night, mostly cloudy. A chance of showers and a slight chance of thunderstorms in the evening. Lows in the lower 50s. North winds around 5 miles per hour. Chance of rain 30%. Tuesday, decreasing clouds. Highs in the lower 70s. Northwest winds around 5 miles per hour, becoming southwest in the afternoon. Tuesday night, mostly clear. Lows in the lower 50s. Wednesday, sunny. Highs in the lower 70s. Wednesday night, mostly clear. Lows in the lower 40s. Thursday, sunny. Highs in the lower 60s. Thursday night, mostly clear. Lows in the lower 40s. Friday, sunny. Highs in the mid-60s. Friday night, increasing clouds. Lows in the mid-40s. Saturday, partly sunny. Highs in the lower 60s. For Western Lake Sakakawea, tonight, east winds 10 to 20 miles per hour. Chance of showers in the late evening and overnight. Mostly cloudy. Lows in the upper 40s. Monday, east winds 10 to 20 miles per hour. Chance of showers through the day. Slight chance of showers early in the afternoon. Cloudy. Highs in the mid-60s. For Eastern Lake Sakakawea, tonight, east winds 10 to 20 miles per hour. Chance of thunderstorms after midnight. Cloudy. Lows in the upper 40s. Monday, east winds 10 to 20 miles per hour. Showers and slight chance of thunderstorms. Mostly cloudy. Highs in the mid-60s. For Northern Lake Oahe, tonight, southeast winds 10 to 20 miles per hour. Slight chance of showers in the evening. Chance of thunderstorms after midnight. Cloudy. Lows in the lower 50s. Monday, south winds 10 to 20 miles per hour. Showers and chance of thunderstorms. Mostly cloudy. Highs in the upper 60s. Here are the weather conditions at 4 p.m. Central Daylight Time. Bismarck, sunny. Temperature 74 degrees, relative humidity 22%. Pressure 30.15 inches and steady. Minden, sunny.

Eastern Lake Sakakawea, tonight, east winds 10 to 20 miles per hour. Chance of thunderstorms after midnight. Cloudy. Lows in the upper 40s. Monday, east winds 10 to 20 miles per hour. Showers and slight chance of thunderstorms. Mostly cloudy. Highs in the mid-60s. For Northern Lake Oahe, tonight, southeast winds 10 to 20 miles per hour. Slight chance of showers in the evening. Chance of thunderstorms after midnight. Cloudy. Lows in the lower 50s. Monday, south winds 10 to 20 miles per hour. Showers and chance of thunderstorms. Mostly cloudy. Highs in the upper 60s. Here are the weather conditions at 5 p.m. Central Daylight Time. Bismarck, cloudy. Temperature 74 degrees, relative humidity 22%. Wind south at 6 miles an hour. Pressure 30.14 inches and falling. Mendan, sunny. 72 degrees, relative humidity 33%. Hazen, cloudy. 66 degrees, relative humidity 37%. Wind north at 6 miles an hour. Harvey, cloudy. 66 degrees, relative humidity 42%. Wind northwest at 7 miles an hour. Minot, mostly sunny. 64 degrees, relative humidity 39%. Wind northwest at 6 miles an hour. Dickinson, partly sunny. 65 degrees, relative humidity 34%. Wind northeast at 9 miles an hour. Elsewhere around North Dakota, it was 65 at Garrison. It was sunny, with a temperature of 73 at Jamestown and 67 at Devil's Lake. At Grand Forks, it was mostly sunny, with a temperature of 72. It was partly sunny, with a temperature of 60 at Williston and 76 at Fargo. In northern South Dakota, skies ranged from partly sunny to cloudy. It was 71 at Mobridge and 72 at Aberdeen. In eastern Montana, skies ranged from partly sunny to cloudy. It was 63 at Miles City, 62 at Glendive, and 63 at Sydney. Once again, at Bismarck, the temperature was 74 degrees under cloudy skies. The regional weather forecast from your National Weather Service office in Bismarck. Widespread showers and scattered thunderstorms late tonight through Monday. A few strong thunderstorms are possible Monday morning through Monday afternoon, with a conditional threat for a severe thunderstorm or two in the afternoon. There's a high chance 60 to 90% for at least 1 inch of rain over much of central North Dakota tonight through Monday night. Any thunderstorm may also produce locally heavy rainfall. Then, mainly dry and near to slightly above normal high temperatures expected through the mid to late work week. The detailed forecast for North Dakota, rest of today, partly cloudy becoming mostly cloudy. Slight chance of showers south. Highs in the lower 60s to lower 70s. Tonight, mostly cloudy. Showers and chance of thunderstorms overnight, mainly west and central. Lows in the 40s to lower 50s. Monday, cloudy. Showers and a chance of thunderstorms. Highs in the lower 60s to lower 70s. Monday night, mostly cloudy. Showers and a chance of thunderstorms central and east. Lows in the mid-40s northwest to upper 50s southeast. Tuesday, decreasing clouds. Chance of showers southeast through the afternoon. Lows in the mid-40s to mid-50s. Highs in the mid-60s to mid-70s. Here is the forecast for the Bismarck-Mendon listening area. Rest of today, partly sunny. Highs in the lower 70s. Light and variable winds. Tonight, cloudy. Showers likely and a chance of thunderstorms after midnight. Lows in the lower 50s. East winds around 10 miles per hour. Chance of rain 60%. Monday, showers and a chance of thunderstorms. Highs in the mid-60s. Southeast winds 5 to 15 miles per hour with gusts up to 25 miles per hour. Monday night, mostly cloudy. A chance of showers and a slight chance of thunderstorms in the evening. Lows in the lower 50s. North winds around 5 miles per hour. Chance of rain 30%. Tuesday, decreasing clouds. Highs in the lower 70s. Northwest winds around 5 miles per hour, becoming

southwest in the afternoon. Tuesday night, mostly clear. Lows in the lower 50s. Wednesday, sunny. Highs in the lower 70s. Wednesday night, mostly clear. Lows in the lower 40s. Thursday, sunny. Highs in the lower 60s. Thursday night, mostly clear. Lows in the lower 40s. Friday, sunny. Highs in the mid-60s. Friday night, increasing clouds. Lows in the mid-40s. Saturday, partly sunny. Highs in the lower 60s. For Western Lake Sakakawea, tonight, east winds 10 to 20 miles per hour. Chance of showers in the late evening and overnight. Mostly cloudy. Lows in the upper 40s. Monday, east winds 10 to 20 miles per hour. Chance of showers through the day. Slight chance of showers early in the afternoon. Cloudy. Highs in the mid-60s. For Eastern Lake Sakakawea, tonight, east winds 10 to 20 miles per hour. Chance of thunderstorms after midnight. Cloudy. Lows in the upper 40s. Monday, east winds 10 to 20 miles per hour. Showers and slight chance of thunderstorms. Mostly cloudy. Highs in the mid-60s. For Northern Lake Orahi, tonight, southeast winds 10 to 20 miles per hour. Slight chance of showers in the evening. Chance of thunderstorms after midnight. Cloudy. Lows in the lower 50s. Monday, south winds 10 to 20 miles per hour. Showers and chance of thunderstorms. Mostly cloudy. Highs in the upper 60s. Here are the weather conditions at 5 p.m. Central Daylight Time. Bismarck, cloudy. Temperature 74 degrees, relative humidity 22%. Wind south at 6 miles an hour. Pressure 30.14 inches and falling. Mendan, sunny. 72 degrees, relative humidity 33%. Hazen, cloudy. 66 degrees, relative humidity 37%. Wind north at 6 miles an hour. Harvey, cloudy. 66 degrees, relative humidity 42%. Wind northwest at 7 miles an hour. Minot, mostly sunny. 64 degrees, relative humidity 39%. Wind northwest at 6 miles an hour. Dickinson, partly sunny. 65 degrees, relative humidity 34%. Wind northeast at 9 miles an hour. Elsewhere around North Dakota, it was 65 at Garrison. It was sunny, with a temperature of 73 at Jamestown and 67 at Devil's Lake. At Grand Forks, it was mostly sunny, with a temperature of 72. It was partly sunny, with a temperature of 60 at Williston and 76 at Fargo. In northern South Dakota, skies ranged from partly sunny to cloudy. It was 71 at Mobridge and 72 at Aberdeen. In eastern Montana, skies ranged from partly sunny to cloudy. It was 63 at Miles City, 62 at Glendive, and 63 at Sydney. Once again, at Bismarck, the temperature was 74 degrees under cloudy skies. The regional weather forecast from your National Weather Service office in Bismarck. Widespread showers and scattered thunderstorms late tonight through Monday. A few strong thunderstorms are possible Monday morning through Monday afternoon, with a conditional threat for a severe thunderstorm or two in the afternoon. There's a high chance 60 to 90% for at least 1 inch of rain over much of central North Dakota tonight through Monday night. Any thunderstorm may also produce locally heavy rainfall. Then, mainly dry and near to slightly above normal high temperatures expected through the mid to late work week. The detailed forecast for North Dakota, rest of today, partly cloudy becoming mostly cloudy. Slight chance of showers south. Highs in the lower 60s to lower 70s. Tonight, mostly cloudy. Showers and chance of thunderstorms overnight, mainly west and central. Lows in the 40s to lower 50s. Monday, cloudy. Showers and a chance of thunderstorms. Highs in the lower 60s to lower 70s. Monday night, mostly cloudy. Showers and a chance of thunderstorms central and east. Lows in the mid-40s northwest to upper 50s southeast. Tuesday, decreasing clouds. Chance of showers southeast through the afternoon.

lows in the mid-40s to mid-50s. Highs in the mid-60s to mid-70s. Here is the forecast for the Bismarck Minden listening area. Rest of today, partly sunny. Highs in the lower 70s. Light and variable winds. Tonight, cloudy. Showers likely and a chance of thunderstorms after midnight. Lows in the lower 50s. East winds around 10 miles per hour. Chance of rain 60%. Monday, showers and a chance of thunderstorms. Highs in the mid-60s. Southeast winds 5 to 15 miles per hour with gusts up to 25 miles per hour. Monday night, mostly cloudy. A chance of showers and a slight chance of thunderstorms in the evening. Lows in the lower 50s. North winds around 5 miles per hour. Chance of rain 30%. Tuesday, decreasing clouds. Highs in the lower 70s. Northwest winds around 5 miles per hour, becoming southwest in the afternoon. Tuesday night, mostly clear. Lows in the lower 50s. Wednesday, sunny. Highs in the lower 70s. Wednesday night, mostly clear. Lows in the lower 40s. Thursday, sunny. Highs in the lower 60s. Thursday night, mostly clear. Lows in the lower 40s. Friday, sunny. Highs in the mid-60s. Friday night, increasing clouds. Lows in the mid-40s. Saturday, partly sunny. Highs in the lower 60s. For Western Lake Sakakawea, tonight, east winds 10 to 20 miles per hour. Chance of showers in the late evening and overnight. Mostly cloudy. Lows in the upper 40s. Monday, east winds 10 to 20 miles per hour. Chance of showers through the day. Slight chance of showers early in the afternoon. Cloudy. Highs in the mid-60s. For Eastern Lake Sakakawea, tonight, east winds 10 to 20 miles per hour. Chance of thunderstorms after midnight. Cloudy. Lows in the upper 40s. Monday, east winds 10 to 20 miles per hour. Showers and slight chance of thunderstorms. Mostly cloudy. Highs in the mid-60s. For Northern Lake Oahe, tonight, southeast winds 10 to 20 miles per hour. Slight chance of showers in the evening. Chance of thunderstorms after midnight. Cloudy. Lows in the lower 50s. Monday, south winds 10 to 20 miles per hour. Showers and chance of thunderstorms. Mostly cloudy. Highs in the upper 60s. Here are the weather conditions at 5 p.m. Central Daylight Time. Bismarck, cloudy. Temperature 74 degrees, relative humidity 22%. Wind south at 6 miles an hour. Pressure 30.14 inches and falling. Minden, sunny. 72 degrees, relative humidity 33%. Hazen, cloudy. 66 degrees, relative humidity 37%. Wind north at 6 miles an hour. Harvey, cloudy. 66 degrees, relative humidity 42%. Wind northwest at 7 miles an hour. Minot, mostly sunny. 64 degrees, relative humidity 39%. Wind northwest at 6 miles an hour. Dickinson, partly sunny. 65 degrees, relative humidity 34%. Wind northeast at 9 miles an hour. Elsewhere around North Dakota, it was 65 at Garrison. It was sunny, with a temperature of 73 at Jamestown and 67 at Devil's Lake. At Grand Forks, it was mostly sunny, with a temperature of 72. It was partly sunny, with a temperature of 60 at Williston and 76 at Fargo. In northern South Dakota, skies ranged from partly sunny to cloudy. It was 71 at Mobridge and 72 at Aberdeen. In eastern Montana, skies ranged from partly sunny to cloudy. It was 63 at Miles City, 62 at Glendive, and 63 at Sydney. Once again, at Bismarck, the temperature was 74 degrees under cloudy skies. The regional weather forecast from your National Weather Service office in Bismarck. Widespread showers and scattered thunderstorms late tonight through Monday. A few strong thunderstorms are possible Monday morning through Monday afternoon, with a conditional threat for a severe thunderstorm.

or 2 in the afternoon. There's a high chance 60 to 90% for at least 1 inch of rain over much of central North Dakota tonight through Monday night. Any thunderstorm may also produce locally heavy rainfall. Then, mainly dry and near to slightly above normal high temperatures expected through the mid to late work week. The detailed forecast for North Dakota. Rest of today, partly cloudy becoming mostly cloudy. Slight chance of showers south. Highs in the lower 60s to lower 70s. Tonight, mostly cloudy. Showers and chance of thunderstorms overnight, mainly west and central. Lows in the 40s to lower 50s. Monday, cloudy. Showers and a chance of thunderstorms. Highs in the lower 60s to lower 70s. Monday night, mostly cloudy. Showers and a chance of thunderstorms central and east. Lows in the mid-40s northwest to upper 50s southeast. Tuesday, decreasing clouds. Chance of showers southeast through the afternoon. Lows in the mid-40s to mid-50s. Highs in the mid-60s to mid-70s. Here is the forecast for the Bismarck, Minden listening area. Rest of today, partly sunny. Highs in the lower 70s. Light and variable winds. Tonight, cloudy. Showers likely and a chance of thunderstorms after midnight. Lows in the lower 50s. East winds around 10 miles per hour. Chance of rain 60%. Monday, showers and a chance of thunderstorms. Highs in the mid-60s. Southeast winds 5 to 15 miles per hour with gusts up to 25 miles per hour. Monday night, mostly cloudy. A chance of showers and a slight chance of thunderstorms in the evening. Lows in the lower 50s. North winds around 5 miles per hour. Chance of rain 30%. Tuesday, decreasing clouds. Highs in the lower 70s. Northwest winds around 5 miles per hour, becoming southwest in the afternoon. Tuesday night, mostly clear. Lows in the lower 50s. Wednesday, sunny. Highs in the lower 70s. Wednesday night, mostly clear. Lows in the lower 40s. Thursday, sunny. Highs in the lower 60s. Thursday night, mostly clear. Lows in the lower 40s. Friday, sunny. Highs in the mid-60s. Friday night, increasing clouds. Lows in the mid-40s. Saturday, partly sunny. Highs in the lower 60s. For Western Lake Sakakawea, tonight, east winds 10 to 20 miles per hour. Chance of showers in the late evening and overnight. Mostly cloudy. Lows in the upper 40s. Monday, east winds 10 to 20 miles per hour. Chance of showers through the day. Slight chance of showers early in the afternoon. Cloudy. Highs in the mid-60s. For Eastern Lake Sakakawea, tonight, east winds 10 to 20 miles per hour. Chance of thunderstorms after midnight. Cloudy. Lows in the upper 40s. Monday, east winds 10 to 20 miles per hour. Showers and slight chance of thunderstorms. Mostly cloudy. Highs in the mid-60s. For Northern Lake Oahe, tonight, southeast winds 10 to 20 miles per hour. Slight chance of showers in the evening. Chance of thunderstorms after midnight. Cloudy. Lows in the lower 50s. Monday, south winds 10 to 20 miles per hour. Showers and chance of thunderstorms. Mostly cloudy. Highs in the upper 60s. Here are the weather conditions at 5 p.m. Central Daylight Time. Bismarck, cloudy. Temperature 74 degrees, relative humidity 22%. Wind south at 6 miles an hour. Pressure 30.14 inches and falling. Minden, sunny. 72 degrees, relative humidity 33%. Hazen, cloudy. 66 degrees, relative humidity 37%. Wind north at 6 miles an hour. Harvey, cloudy. 66 degrees, relative humidity 42%. Wind northwest at 7 miles an hour. Minot, mostly sunny. 64 degrees, relative humidity 39%. Wind northwest at 6 miles an hour. Dickinson, partly sunny. 65 degrees, relative humidity.

34%. Wind northeast at 9 miles an hour. Elsewhere around North Dakota, it was 65 at Garrison. It was sunny with a temperature of 73 at Jamestown and 67 at Devil's Lake. At Grand Forks, it was mostly sunny with a temperature of 72. It was partly sunny with a temperature of 60 at Williston and 76 at Fargo. In northern South Dakota, skies ranged from partly sunny to cloudy. It was 71 at Mobridge and 72 at Aberdeen. In eastern Montana, skies ranged from partly sunny to cloudy. It was 63 at Miles City, 62 at Glendive, and 63 at Sydney. Once again, at Bismarck, the temperature was 74 degrees under cloudy skies. The regional weather forecast from your National Weather Service office in Bismarck. Widespread showers and scattered thunderstorms late tonight through Monday. A few strong thunderstorms are possible Monday morning through Monday afternoon, with a conditional threat for a severe thunderstorm or two in the afternoon. There's a high chance 60 to 90% for at least 1 inch of rain over much of central North Dakota tonight through Monday night. Any thunderstorm may also produce locally heavy rainfall. Then, mainly dry and near to slightly above normal high temperatures expected through the mid to late work week. The detailed forecast for North Dakota. Rest of today, partly cloudy becoming mostly cloudy. Slight chance of showers south. Highs in the lower 60s to lower 70s. Tonight, mostly cloudy. Showers and chance of thunderstorms overnight, mainly west and central. Lows in the 40s to lower 50s. Monday, cloudy. Showers and a chance of thunderstorms. Highs in the lower 60s to lower 70s. Monday night, mostly cloudy. Showers and a chance of thunderstorms central and east. Lows in the mid-40s northwest to upper 50s southeast. Tuesday, decreasing clouds. Chance of showers southeast through the afternoon. Lows in the mid-40s to mid-50s. Highs in the mid-60s to mid-70s. 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Providing weather information 24 hours a day from your National Weather Service office in Bismarck. Here is the forecast for the Bismarck, Minden listening area. Rest of today, partly sunny. Highs in the lower 70s. Light and variable winds. Tonight, cloudy. Showers likely and a chance of thunderstorms after midnight. Lows in the lower 50s. East winds around 10 miles per hour. Chance of rain 60%. Monday, showers and a chance of thunderstorms. Highs in the mid-60s. Southeast winds 5 to 15 miles per hour with gusts up to 25 miles per hour. Monday night, mostly cloudy. A chance of showers and a slight chance of thunderstorms in the evening. Lows in the lower 50s. North winds around 5 miles per hour. Chance of rain 30%. Tuesday, decreasing clouds. Highs in the lower 70s. Northwest winds around 5 miles per hour, becoming southwest in the afternoon. Tuesday night, mostly clear. Lows in the lower 50s. Wednesday, sunny. Highs in the lower 70s. Wednesday night, mostly clear. Lows in the lower 40s. Thursday, sunny. Highs in the lower 60s. Thursday night, mostly clear. Lows in the lower 40s. Friday, sunny. Highs in the mid-60s. Friday night, increasing clouds. Lows in the mid-40s. Saturday, partly sunny. Highs in the lower 60s. For Western Lake Sakakawea, tonight, east winds 10 to 20 miles per hour. Chance of showers in the late evening and overnight. Mostly cloudy. Lows in the upper 40s. Monday, east winds 10 to 20 miles per hour. Chance of showers through the day. Slight chance of showers early in the afternoon. Cloudy. Highs in the mid-60s. For Eastern Lake Sakakawea, tonight, east winds 10 to 20 miles per hour. Chance of thunderstorms after midnight. Cloudy. Lows in the upper 40s. Monday, east winds 10 to 20 miles per hour. Showers and slight chance of thunderstorms. Mostly cloudy. Highs in the mid-60s.

for northern Lake Oahe. Tonight, southeast winds 10 to 20 miles per hour. Slight chance of showers in the evening. Chance of thunderstorms after midnight. Cloudy. Lows in the lower 50s. Monday, south winds 10 to 20 miles per hour. Showers and chance of thunderstorms. Mostly cloudy. Highs in the upper 60s. Here are the weather conditions at 6 p.m. Central Daylight Time. Bismarck, mostly sunny. Temperature 72 degrees, relative humidity 24%. Pressure 30.12 inches and falling. Menden, mostly sunny. 70 degrees, relative humidity 40%. Hazen, cloudy. 64 degrees, relative humidity 42%. Harvey, partly sunny. 64 degrees, relative humidity 48%. Wind northwest at 6 miles an hour. Minot, mostly sunny. 63 degrees, relative humidity 44%. Dickinson, partly sunny. 65 degrees, relative humidity 33%. Wind northeast at 10 miles an hour. Elsewhere around North Dakota, it was 64 at Garrison. It was sunny, with a temperature of 71 at Jamestown and 66 at Devil's Lake. At Grand Forks, it was mostly sunny, with a temperature of 70. It was partly sunny, with a temperature of 60 at Williston and 74 at Fargo. In northern South Dakota, skies ranged from partly sunny to cloudy. It was 69 at Mobridge and 71 at Aberdeen. In eastern Montana, skies ranged from partly sunny to cloudy. It was 64 at Miles City, 62 at Glendive, and 63 at Sydney. Once again, at Bismarck, the temperature was 72 degrees under mostly sunny skies. The regional weather forecast from your National Weather Service office in Bismarck. Widespread showers and scattered thunderstorms late tonight through Monday. A few strong thunderstorms are possible Monday morning through Monday afternoon, with a conditional threat for a severe thunderstorm or two in the afternoon. There's a high chance 60 to 90% for at least 1 inch of rain over much of central North Dakota tonight through Monday night. Any thunderstorm may also produce locally heavy rainfall. Then, mainly dry and near to slightly above normal high temperatures expected through the mid to late work week. The detailed forecast for North Dakota, rest of today, partly cloudy becoming mostly cloudy. Slight chance of showers south. Highs in the lower 60s to lower 70s. Tonight, mostly cloudy. Showers and chance of thunderstorms overnight, mainly west and central. Lows in the 40s to lower 50s. Monday, cloudy. Showers and a chance of thunderstorms. Highs in the lower 60s to lower 70s. Monday night, mostly cloudy. Showers and a chance of thunderstorms central and east. Lows in the mid-40s northwest to upper 50s southeast. Tuesday, decreasing clouds. Chance of showers southeast through the afternoon. Lows in the mid-40s to mid-50s. Highs in the mid-60s to mid-70s. Here is the forecast for the Bismarck-Menden listening area. Rest of today, partly sunny. Highs in the lower 70s. Light and variable winds. Tonight, cloudy. Showers likely and a chance of thunderstorms after midnight. Lows in the lower 50s. East winds around 10 miles per hour. Chance of rain 60%. Monday, showers and a chance of thunderstorms. Highs in the mid-60s. Southeast winds 5 to 15 miles per hour with gusts up to 25 miles per hour. Monday night, mostly cloudy. A chance of showers and a slight chance of thunderstorms in the evening. Lows in the lower 50s. North winds around 5 miles per hour. Chance of rain 30%. Tuesday, decreasing clouds. Highs in the lower 70s. Northwest winds around 5 miles per hour, becoming southwest in the afternoon. Tuesday night, mostly clear. Lows in the lower 50s. Wednesday, sunny. Highs in the lower 70s. Wednesday night, mostly clear. Lows in the lower 40s. Thursday, sunny. Highs in the lower 60s. Thursday night, mostly clear. Lows in the lower 40s. Friday, sunny. Highs in the mid-60s. Friday night,

increasing clouds. Lows in the mid-40s. Saturday, partly sunny. Highs in the lower 60s. Here is the forecast for the Bismarck Menden listening area. Rest of today, mostly cloudy. Highs in the lower 70s. North winds around 5 miles per hour. Tonight, cloudy. Showers likely and a chance of thunderstorms after midnight. Lows in the lower 50s. East winds 5 to 10 miles per hour. Chance of rain 70%. Monday, showers and a chance of thunderstorms. Highs in the mid-60s. Southeast winds 5 to 15 miles per hour with gusts up to 25 miles per hour. Monday night, mostly cloudy. A chance of showers and a slight chance of thunderstorms in the evening. Lows in the lower 50s. North winds around 5 miles per hour. Chance of rain 30%. Tuesday, decreasing clouds. Highs in the lower 70s. Northwest winds around 5 miles per hour, becoming southwest in the afternoon. Tuesday night, mostly clear. Lows in the lower 50s. Wednesday, sunny. Highs in the lower 70s. Wednesday night, mostly clear. Lows in the lower 40s. Thursday, sunny. Highs in the lower 60s. Thursday night, mostly clear. Lows in the lower 40s. Friday, sunny. Highs in the mid-60s. Friday night, increasing clouds. Lows in the mid-40s. Saturday, partly sunny. Highs in the lower 60s. For Western Lake Sakakawea, tonight, east winds 10 to 20 miles per hour. Chance of showers in the late evening and overnight. Mostly cloudy. Lows in the upper 40s. Monday, east winds 10 to 20 miles per hour. Chance of showers through the day. Slight chance of showers early in the afternoon. Cloudy. Highs in the mid-60s. For Eastern Lake Sakakawea, tonight, east winds 10 to 20 miles per hour. Chance of thunderstorms after midnight. Cloudy. Lows in the upper 40s. Monday, east winds 10 to 20 miles per hour. Showers and slight chance of thunderstorms. Mostly cloudy. Highs in the mid-60s. For Northern Lake Oahe, tonight, southeast winds 10 to 20 miles per hour. Slight chance of showers in the evening. Chance of thunderstorms after midnight. Cloudy. Lows in the lower 50s. Monday, south winds 10 to 20 miles per hour. Showers and chance of thunderstorms. Mostly cloudy. Highs in the upper 60s. Here are the weather conditions at 6 p.m. Central Daylight Time. Bismarck, mostly sunny. Temperature 72 degrees, relative humidity 24%. Pressure 30.12 inches and falling. Menden, mostly sunny. 70 degrees, relative humidity 40%. Hazen, cloudy. 64 degrees, relative humidity 42%. Harvey, partly sunny. 64 degrees, relative humidity 48%. Wind northwest at 6 miles an hour. Minot, mostly sunny. 63 degrees, relative humidity 44%. Dickinson, partly sunny. 65 degrees, relative humidity 33%. Wind northeast at 10 miles an hour. Elsewhere around North Dakota, it was 64 at Garrison. It was sunny, with a temperature of 71 at Jamestown, and 66 at Devil's Lake. At Grand Forks, it was mostly sunny, with a temperature of 70. It was partly sunny, with a temperature of 60 at Williston, and 74 at Fargo. In northern South Dakota, skies ranged from partly sunny to cloudy. It was 69 at Mobridge, and 71 at Aberdeen. In eastern Montana, skies ranged from partly sunny to cloudy. It was 64 at Miles City, 62 at Glendive, and 63 at Sydney. Once again, at Bismarck, the temperature was 72 degrees under mostly sunny skies. The regional weather forecast from your National Weather Service office in Bismarck. Widespread showers and scattered thunderstorms late tonight through Monday. A few strong thunderstorms are possible Monday morning through Monday afternoon, with a conditional threat for a severe thunderstorm or two in the afternoon. There's a high chance 60 to 90%.

sent for at least 1 inch of rain over much of central North Dakota tonight through Monday night. Any thunderstorm may also produce locally heavy rainfall. Then, mainly dry and near to slightly above normal high temperatures expected through the mid to late work week. The detailed forecast for North Dakota. Rest of today, partly cloudy becoming mostly cloudy. Slight chance of showers south. Highs in the lower 60s to lower 70s. Tonight, mostly cloudy. Showers and chance of thunderstorms overnight, mainly west and central. Lows in the 40s to lower 50s. Monday, cloudy. Showers and a chance of thunderstorms. Highs in the lower 60s to lower 70s. Monday night, mostly cloudy. Showers and a chance of thunderstorms central and east. Lows in the mid-40s northwest to upper 50s southeast. Tuesday, decreasing clouds. Chance of showers southeast through the afternoon. Lows in the mid-40s to mid-50s. Highs in the mid-60s to mid-70s. Here is the forecast for the Bismarck Mandan listening area. Rest of today, mostly cloudy. Highs in the lower 70s. North winds around 5 miles per hour. Tonight, cloudy. Showers likely and a chance of thunderstorms after midnight. Lows in the lower 50s. East wind 5 to 10 miles per hour. Chance of rain 70%. Monday, showers and a chance of thunderstorms. Highs in the mid-60s. Southeast wind 5 to 15 miles per hour with gusts up to 25 miles per hour. Monday night, mostly cloudy. A chance of showers and a slight chance of thunderstorms in the evening. Lows in the lower 50s. North winds around 5 miles per hour. Chance of rain 30%. Tuesday, decreasing clouds. Highs in the lower 70s. Northwest winds around 5 miles per hour, becoming southwest in the afternoon. Tuesday night, mostly clear. Lows in the lower 50s. Wednesday, sunny. Highs in the lower 70s. Wednesday night, mostly clear. Lows in the lower 40s. Thursday, sunny. Highs in the lower 60s. Thursday night, mostly clear. Lows in the lower 40s. Friday, sunny. Highs in the mid-60s. Friday night, increasing clouds. Lows in the mid-40s. Saturday, partly sunny. Highs in the lower 60s. For Western Lake Sakakawea, tonight, east winds 10 to 20 miles per hour. Chance of showers in the late evening and overnight. Mostly cloudy. Lows in the upper 40s. Monday, east winds 10 to 20 miles per hour. Chance of showers through the day. Slight chance of showers early in the afternoon. Cloudy. Highs in the mid-60s. For Eastern Lake Sakakawea, tonight, east winds 10 to 20 miles per hour. Chance of thunderstorms after midnight. Cloudy. Lows in the upper 40s. Monday, east winds 10 to 20 miles per hour. Showers and slight chance of thunderstorms. Mostly cloudy. Highs in the mid-60s. For Northern Lake Oahe, tonight, southeast winds 10 to 20 miles per hour. Slight chance of showers in the evening. Chance of thunderstorms after midnight. Cloudy. Lows in the lower 50s. Monday, south winds 10 to 20 miles per hour. Showers and chance of thunderstorms. Mostly cloudy. Highs in the upper 60s. Here are the weather conditions at 6 p.m. Central Daylight Time. Bismarck, mostly sunny. Temperature 72 degrees, relative humidity 24%. Pressure 30.12 inches and falling. Mandan, mostly sunny. 70 degrees, relative humidity 40%. Hazen, cloudy. 64 degrees, relative humidity 42%. Harvey, partly sunny. 64 degrees, relative humidity 48%. Wind northwest at 6 miles an hour. Minot, mostly sunny. 63 degrees, relative humidity 44%. Dickinson, partly sunny. 65 degrees, relative humidity 33%. Wind northeast at 10 miles an hour. Elsewhere around North Dakota, it was 64 at Garrison. It was sunny, with a temperature of

a chance of showers and a slight chance of thunderstorms. Winds 5 to 15 miles per hour with gusts up to 25 miles per hour. Monday night, mostly cloudy. A chance of showers and a slight chance of thunderstorms in the evening. Lows in the lower 50s. North winds around 5 miles per hour. Chance of rain 30%. Tuesday, decreasing clouds. Highs in the lower 70s. Northwest winds around 5 miles per hour, becoming southwest in the afternoon. Tuesday night, mostly clear. Lows in the lower 50s. Wednesday, sunny. Highs in the lower 70s. Wednesday night, mostly clear. Lows in the lower 40s. Thursday, sunny. Highs in the lower 60s. Thursday night, mostly clear. Lows in the lower 40s. Friday, sunny. Highs in the mid-60s. Friday night, increasing clouds. Lows in the mid-40s. Saturday, partly sunny. Highs in the lower 60s. For Western Lake Sakakawea, tonight, east winds 10 to 20 miles per hour. Chance of showers in the late evening and overnight. Mostly cloudy. Lows in the upper 40s. Monday, east winds 10 to 20 miles per hour. Chance of showers through the day. Slight chance of showers early in the afternoon. Cloudy. Highs in the mid-60s. For Eastern Lake Sakakawea, tonight, east winds 10 to 20 miles per hour. Chance of thunderstorms after midnight. Cloudy. Lows in the upper 40s. Monday, east winds 10 to 20 miles per hour. Showers and slight chance of thunderstorms. Mostly cloudy. Highs in the mid-60s. For Northern Lake Oahe, tonight, southeast winds 10 to 20 miles per hour. Slight chance of showers in the evening. Chance of thunderstorms after midnight. Cloudy. Lows in the lower 50s. Monday, south winds 10 to 20 miles per hour. Showers and chance of thunderstorms. Mostly cloudy. Highs in the upper 60s. Here are the weather conditions at 6 p.m. Central Daylight Time. Bismarck, mostly sunny. Temperature 72 degrees, relative humidity 24%. Pressure 30.12 inches and falling. Mendham, mostly sunny. 70 degrees, relative humidity 40%. Hazen, cloudy. 64 degrees, relative humidity 42%. Harvey, partly sunny. 64 degrees, relative humidity 48%. Wind northwest at 6 miles an hour. Minot, mostly sunny. 63 degrees, relative humidity 44%. Dickinson, partly sunny. 65 degrees, relative humidity 33%. Wind northeast at 10 miles an hour. Elsewhere around North Dakota, it was 64 at Garrison. It was sunny, with a temperature of 71 at Jamestown, and 66 at Devil's Lake. At Grand Forks, it was mostly sunny, with a temperature of 70. It was partly sunny, with a temperature of 60 at Williston, and 74 at Fargo. In northern South Dakota, skies ranged from partly sunny to cloudy. It was 69 at Mobridge, and 71 at Aberdeen. In eastern Montana, skies ranged from partly sunny to cloudy. It was 64 at Miles City, 62 at Glendive, and 63 at Sydney. Once again, at Bismarck, the temperature was 72 degrees under mostly sunny skies. The regional weather forecast from your National Weather Service office in Bismarck. Widespread showers and scattered thunderstorms late tonight through Monday. A few strong thunderstorms are possible Monday morning through Monday afternoon, with a conditional threat for a severe thunderstorm or two in the afternoon. There's a high chance 60 to 90% for at least 1 inch of rain over much of central North Dakota tonight through Monday night. Any thunderstorm may also produce locally heavy rainfall. Then, mainly dry and near to slightly above normal high temperatures expected through the mid to late work week. The detailed forecast for North Dakota, rest of today, partly cloudy becoming mostly cloudy. Slight chance of showers south. Highs in the lower 60s to lower 70s. Tonight, mostly cloudy. Showers and chance of thunderstorms overnight, mainly west and central. Lows in the 40s to lower 50s. Monday, cloudy.

winds at around 10 miles per hour. Chance of rain 70%. Monday, showers and a chance of thunderstorms. Highs in the mid-60s. Southeast winds 5 to 15 miles per hour with gusts up to 25 miles per hour. Monday night, mostly cloudy. A chance of showers and a slight chance of thunderstorms in the evening. Lows in the lower 50s. North winds around 5 miles per hour. Chance of rain 30%. Tuesday, decreasing clouds. Highs in the lower 70s. Northwest winds around 5 miles per hour, becoming southwest in the afternoon. Tuesday night, mostly clear. Lows in the lower 50s. Wednesday, sunny. Highs in the lower 70s. Wednesday night, mostly clear. Lows in the lower 40s. Thursday, sunny. Highs in the lower 60s. Thursday night, mostly clear. Lows in the lower 40s. Friday, sunny. Highs in the mid-60s. Friday night, increasing clouds. Lows in the mid-40s. Saturday, partly sunny. Highs in the lower 60s. For Western Lake Sakakawea, tonight, east winds 10 to 20 miles per hour. Chance of showers in the late evening and overnight. Mostly cloudy. Lows in the upper 40s. Monday, east winds 10 to 20 miles per hour. Chance of showers through the day. Slight chance of showers early in the afternoon. Cloudy. Highs in the mid-60s. For Eastern Lake Sakakawea, tonight, east winds 10 to 20 miles per hour. Chance of thunderstorms after midnight. Cloudy. Lows in the upper 40s. Monday, east winds 10 to 20 miles per hour. Showers and slight chance of thunderstorms. Mostly cloudy. Highs in the mid-60s. For Northern Lake Oahe, tonight, southeast winds 10 to 20 miles per hour. Slight chance of showers in the evening. Chance of thunderstorms after midnight. Cloudy. Lows in the lower 50s. Monday, south winds 10 to 20 miles per hour. Showers and chance of thunderstorms. Mostly cloudy. Highs in the upper 60s. Here are the weather conditions at 6 p.m. Central Daylight Time. Bismarck, mostly sunny. Temperature 72 degrees, relative humidity 24%. Pressure 30.12 inches and falling. Mendham, mostly sunny. 70 degrees, relative humidity 40%. Hazen, cloudy. 64 degrees, relative humidity 42%. Harvey, partly sunny. 64 degrees, relative humidity 48%. Wind northwest at 6 miles an hour. Minot, mostly sunny. 63 degrees, relative humidity 44%. Dickinson, partly sunny. 65 degrees, relative humidity 33%. Wind northeast at 10 miles an hour. Elsewhere around North Dakota, it was 64 at Garrison. It was sunny, with a temperature of 71 at Jamestown, and 66 at Devil's Lake. At Grand Forks, it was mostly sunny, with a temperature of 70. It was partly sunny, with a temperature of 60 at Williston, and 74 at Fargo. In northern South Dakota, skies ranged from partly sunny to cloudy. It was 69 at Mobridge, and 71 at Aberdeen. In eastern Montana, skies ranged from partly sunny to cloudy. It was 64 at Miles City, 62 at Glendive, and 63 at Sydney. Once again, at Bismarck, the temperature was 72 degrees under mostly sunny skies. The regional weather forecast from your National Weather Service office in Bismarck. Widespread showers and scattered thunderstorms late tonight through Monday. A few strong thunderstorms are possible Monday morning through Monday afternoon, with a conditional threat for a severe thunderstorm or two in the afternoon. There's a high chance 60 to 90% for at least 1 inch of rain over much of central North Dakota tonight through Monday night. Any thunderstorm may also produce locally heavy rainfall. Then, mainly dry and near to slightly above normal high temperatures expected through the mid to late work week. The detailed forecast for North Dakota, rest of today, partly cloudy becoming mostly cloudy. Slight chance of showers south. Highs in the lower 60s to lower 70s. Tonight, mostly cloudy. Showers and

chance of thunderstorms overnight, mainly west and central. Lows in the 40s to lower 50s. Monday, cloudy. Showers and a chance of thunderstorms. Highs in the lower 60s to lower 70s. Monday night, mostly cloudy. Showers and a chance of thunderstorms central and east. Lows in the mid-40s northwest to upper 50s southeast. Tuesday, decreasing clouds. Chance of showers southeast through the afternoon. Lows in the mid-40s to mid-50s. Highs in the mid-60s to mid-70s. Here is the forecast for the Bismarck Minden listening area. Rest of today, mostly cloudy. Highs in the lower 70s. East winds around 5 miles per hour. Tonight, cloudy. Showers likely and a chance of thunderstorms after midnight. Lows in the lower 50s. East winds around 10 miles per hour. Chance of rain 70%. Monday, showers and a chance of thunderstorms. Highs in the mid-60s. Southeast winds 5 to 15 miles per hour with gusts up to 25 miles per hour. Monday night, mostly cloudy. A chance of showers and a slight chance of thunderstorms in the evening. Lows in the lower 50s. North winds around 5 miles per hour. Chance of rain 30%. Tuesday, decreasing clouds. Highs in the lower 70s. Northwest winds around 5 miles per hour, becoming southwest in the afternoon. Tuesday night, mostly clear. Lows in the lower 50s. Wednesday, sunny. Highs in the lower 70s. Wednesday night, mostly clear. Lows in the lower 40s. Thursday, sunny. Highs in the lower 60s. Thursday night, mostly clear. Lows in the lower 40s. Friday, sunny. Highs in the mid-60s. Friday night, increasing clouds. Lows in the mid-40s. Saturday, partly sunny. Highs in the lower 60s. For Western Lake Sakakawea, tonight, east winds 10 to 20 miles per hour. Chance of showers in the late evening and overnight. Mostly cloudy. Lows in the upper 40s. Monday, east winds 10 to 20 miles per hour. Chance of showers through the day. Slight chance of showers early in the afternoon. Cloudy. Highs in the mid-60s. For Eastern Lake Sakakawea, tonight, east winds 10 to 20 miles per hour. Chance of thunderstorms after midnight. Cloudy. Lows in the upper 40s. Monday, east winds 10 to 20 miles per hour. Showers and slight chance of thunderstorms. Mostly cloudy. Highs in the mid-60s. For Northern Lake Oahe, tonight, southeast winds 10 to 20 miles per hour. Slight chance of showers in the evening. Chance of thunderstorms after midnight. Cloudy. Lows in the lower 50s. Monday, south winds 10 to 20 miles per hour. Showers and chance of thunderstorms. Mostly cloudy. Highs in the upper 60s. Here are the weather conditions at 6 p.m. Central Daylight Time. Bismarck, mostly sunny. Temperature 72 degrees, relative humidity 24%. Pressure 30.12 inches and falling. Minden, mostly sunny. 70 degrees, relative humidity 40%. Hazen, cloudy. 64 degrees, relative humidity 42%. Harvey, partly sunny. 64 degrees, relative humidity 48%. Wind northwest at 6 miles an hour. Minot, mostly sunny. 63 degrees, relative humidity 44%. Dickinson, partly sunny. 65 degrees, relative humidity 33%. Wind northeast at 10 miles an hour. Elsewhere around North Dakota, it was 64 at Garrison. It was sunny, with a temperature of 71 at Jamestown, and 66 at Devil's Lake. At Grand Forks, it was mostly sunny, with a temperature of 70. It was partly sunny, with a temperature of 60 at Williston, and 74 at Fargo. In northern South Dakota, skies ranged from partly sunny to cloudy. It was 69 at Mobridge, and 71 at Aberdeen. In eastern Montana, skies ranged from partly sunny to cloudy. It was 64 at Miles City, 62 at Glendive.

10-63 at Sydney. Once again, at Bismarck, the temperature was 72 degrees under mostly sunny skies. The regional weather forecast from your National Weather Service office in Bismarck. Widespread showers and scattered thunderstorms late tonight through Monday. A few strong thunderstorms are possible Monday morning through Monday afternoon, with a conditional threat for a severe thunderstorm or two in the afternoon. There's a high chance 60 to 90% for at least 1 inch of rain over much of central North Dakota tonight through Monday night. Any thunderstorm may also produce locally heavy rainfall. Then, mainly dry and near to slightly above normal high temperatures expected through the mid to late work week. The detailed forecast for North Dakota. Rest of today, partly cloudy becoming mostly cloudy. Slight chance of showers south. Highs in the lower 60s to lower 70s. Tonight, mostly cloudy. Showers and chance of thunderstorms overnight, mainly west and central. Lows in the 40s to lower 50s. Monday, cloudy. Showers and a chance of thunderstorms. Highs in the lower 60s to lower 70s. Monday night, mostly cloudy. Showers and a chance of thunderstorms central and east. Lows in the mid-40s northwest to upper 50s southeast. Tuesday, decreasing clouds. Chance of showers southeast through the afternoon. Lows in the mid-40s to mid-50s. Highs in the mid-60s to mid-70s. Here is the forecast for the Bismarck Minden listening area. Rest of today, mostly cloudy. Highs in the lower 70s. East winds around 5 miles per hour. Tonight, cloudy. Showers likely and a chance of thunderstorms after midnight. Lows in the lower 50s. East winds around 10 miles per hour. Chance of rain 70%. Monday, showers and a chance of thunderstorms. Highs in the mid-60s. Southeast winds 5 to 15 miles per hour with gusts up to 25 miles per hour. Monday night, mostly cloudy. A chance of showers and a slight chance of thunderstorms in the evening. Lows in the lower 50s. North winds around 5 miles per hour. Chance of rain 30%. Tuesday, decreasing clouds. Highs in the lower 70s. Northwest winds around 5 miles per hour, becoming southwest in the afternoon. Tuesday night, mostly clear. Lows in the lower 50s. Wednesday, sunny. Highs in the lower 70s. Wednesday night, mostly clear. Lows in the lower 40s. Thursday, sunny. Highs in the lower 60s. Thursday night, mostly clear. Lows in the lower 40s. Friday, sunny. Highs in the mid-60s. Friday night, increasing clouds. Lows in the mid-40s. Saturday, partly sunny. Highs in the lower 60s. For Western Lake Sakakawea, tonight, east winds 10 to 20 miles per hour. Chance of showers in the late evening and overnight. Mostly cloudy. Lows in the upper 40s. Monday, east winds 10 to 20 miles per hour. Chance of showers through the day. Slight chance of showers early in the afternoon. Cloudy. Highs in the mid-60s. For Eastern Lake Sakakawea, tonight, east winds 10 to 20 miles per hour. Chance of thunderstorms after midnight. Cloudy. Lows in the upper 40s. Monday, east winds 10 to 20 miles per hour. Showers and slight chance of thunderstorms. Mostly cloudy. Highs in the mid-60s. For Northern Lake Oahe, tonight, southeast winds 10 to 20 miles per hour. Slight chance of showers in the evening. Chance of thunderstorms after midnight. Cloudy. Lows in the lower 50s. Monday, south winds 10 to 20 miles per hour. Showers and chance of thunderstorms. Mostly cloudy. Highs in the upper 60s. Here are the weather conditions at 6 p.m. Central Daylight Time. Bismarck, mostly sunny. Temperature 72 degrees, relative humidity 24%. Pressure 30.12 inches and falling. Minden, mostly sunny. 70 degrees, relative humidity 40%. Hazen, cloudy. 64 degrees, relative humidity 42%. Harvey, partly sunny. 64 degrees.

Relative humidity 48%. Wind northwest at 6 miles an hour. Minot, mostly sunny. 63 degrees, relative humidity 44%. Dickinson, partly sunny. 65 degrees, relative humidity 33%. Wind northeast at 10 miles an hour. Elsewhere around North Dakota, it was 64 at Garrison. It was sunny, with a temperature of 71 at Jamestown and 66 at Devil's Lake. At Grand Forks, it was mostly sunny, with a temperature of 70. It was partly sunny, with a temperature of 60 at Williston and 74 at Fargo. In northern South Dakota, skies ranged from partly sunny to cloudy. It was 69 at Mobridge and 71 at Aberdeen. In eastern Montana, skies ranged from partly sunny to cloudy. It was 64 at Miles City, 62 at Glendive, and 63 at Sydney. Once again, at Bismarck, the temperature was 72 degrees under mostly sunny skies. The regional weather forecast from your National Weather Service office in Bismarck. Widespread showers and scattered thunderstorms late tonight through Monday. A few strong thunderstorms are possible Monday morning through Monday afternoon, with a conditional threat for a severe thunderstorm or two in the afternoon. There's a high chance 60 to 90% for at least 1 inch of rain over much of central North Dakota tonight through Monday night. Any thunderstorm may also produce locally heavy rainfall. Then, mainly dry and near to slightly above normal high temperatures expected through the mid to late work week. The detailed forecast for North Dakota. Rest of today, partly cloudy becoming mostly cloudy. Slight chance of showers south. Highs in the lower 60s to lower 70s. Tonight, mostly cloudy. Showers and chance of thunderstorms overnight, mainly west and central. Lows in the 40s to lower 50s. Monday, cloudy. Showers and a chance of thunderstorms. Highs in the lower 60s to lower 70s. Monday night, mostly cloudy. Showers and a chance of thunderstorms central and east. Lows in the mid-40s northwest to upper 50s southeast. Tuesday, decreasing clouds. Chance of showers southeast through the afternoon. Lows in the mid-40s to mid-50s. Highs in the mid-60s to mid-70s. Here is the forecast for the Bismarck, Menden listening area. Rest of today, mostly cloudy. Highs in the lower 70s. East winds around 5 miles per hour. Tonight, cloudy. Showers likely and a chance of thunderstorms after midnight. Lows in the lower 50s. East winds around 10 miles per hour. Chance of rain 70%. Monday, showers and a chance of thunderstorms. Highs in the mid-60s. Southeast winds 5 to 15 miles per hour with gusts up to 25 miles per hour. Monday night, mostly cloudy. A chance of showers and a slight chance of thunderstorms in the evening. Lows in the lower 50s. North winds around 5 miles per hour. Chance of rain 30%. Tuesday, decreasing clouds. Highs in the lower 70s. Northwest winds around 5 miles per hour, becoming southwest in the afternoon. Tuesday night, mostly clear. Lows in the lower 50s. Wednesday, sunny. Highs in the lower 70s. Wednesday night, mostly clear. Lows in the lower 40s. Thursday, sunny. Highs in the lower 60s. Thursday night, mostly clear. Lows in the lower 40s. Friday, sunny. Highs in the mid-60s. Friday night, increasing clouds. Lows in the mid-40s. Saturday, partly sunny. Highs in the lower 60s. For Western Lake Sakakawea, tonight, east winds 10 to 20 miles per hour. Chance of showers in the late evening and overnight. Mostly cloudy. Lows in the upper 40s. Monday, east winds 10 to 20 miles per hour. Chance of showers through the day. Slight chance of showers early in the afternoon. Cloudy. Highs in the mid-60s. For Eastern Lake Sakakawea, tonight, east winds 10 to 20 miles per hour. Chance of thunderstorms after midnight. Cloudy. Lows in the upper 40s. Monday, east winds 10 to 20 miles per hour. Showers and slight chance of thunderstorms. Mostly cloudy.

Highs in the mid-60s. For northern Lake Oahe, tonight, southeast winds 10 to 20 miles per hour. Slight chance of showers in the evening. Chance of thunderstorms after midnight. Cloudy. Lows in the lower 50s. Monday, south winds 10 to 20 miles per hour. Showers and chance of thunderstorms. Mostly cloudy. Highs in the upper 60s. Here are the weather conditions at 6 p.m. Central Daylight Time. Bismarck, mostly sunny. Temperature 72 degrees, relative humidity 24%. Pressure 30.12 inches and falling. Mendon, mostly sunny. 70 degrees, relative humidity 40%. Hazen, cloudy. 64 degrees, relative humidity 42%. Harvey, partly sunny. 64 degrees, relative humidity 48%. Wind northwest at 6 miles an hour. Minot, mostly sunny. 63 degrees, relative humidity 44%. Dickinson, partly sunny. 65 degrees, relative humidity 33%. Wind northeast at 10 miles an hour. Elsewhere around North Dakota, it was 64 at Garrison. It was sunny, with a temperature of 71 at Jamestown, and 66 at Devil's Lake. At Grand Forks, it was mostly sunny, with a temperature of 70. It was partly sunny, with a temperature of 60 at Williston, and 74 at Fargo. In northern South Dakota, skies ranged from partly sunny to cloudy. It was 69 at Mobridge, and 71 at Aberdeen. In eastern Montana, skies ranged from partly sunny to cloudy. It was 64 at Miles City, 62 at Glendive, and 63 at Sydney. Once again, at Bismarck, the temperature was 72 degrees under mostly sunny skies. 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Providing weather information 24 hours a day from your National Weather Service office in Bismarck. The regional weather forecast from your National Weather Service office in Bismarck. Widespread showers and scattered thunderstorms late tonight through Monday. A few strong thunderstorms are possible Monday morning through Monday afternoon, with a conditional threat for a severe thunderstorm or two in the afternoon. There's a high chance 60 to 90% for at least 1 inch of rain over much of central North Dakota tonight through Monday night. Any thunderstorm may also produce locally heavy rainfall. Then, mainly dry and near to slightly above normal high temperatures expected through the mid to late work week. The detailed forecast for North Dakota, rest of today, partly cloudy becoming mostly cloudy. Slight chance of showers south. Highs in the lower 60s to lower 70s. Tonight, mostly cloudy. Showers and chance of thunderstorms overnight, mainly west and central. Lows in the 40s to lower 50s. Monday, cloudy. Showers and a chance of thunderstorms. Highs in the lower 60s to lower 70s. Monday night, mostly cloudy. Showers and a chance of thunderstorms central and east. Lows in the mid-40s northwest to upper 50s southeast. Tuesday, decreasing clouds. Chance of showers southeast through the afternoon. Lows in the mid-40s to mid-50s. Highs in the mid-60s to mid-70s. Here is the forecast for the Bismarck-Mendon listening area. Rest of today, mostly cloudy. Highs in the lower 70s. East winds around 5 miles per hour. Tonight, cloudy. Showers likely and a chance of thunderstorms after midnight. Lows in the lower 50s. East winds around 10 miles per hour. Chance of rain 70%. Monday, showers and a chance of thunderstorms. Highs in the mid-60s. Southeast winds 5 to 15 miles per hour with gusts up to 25 miles per hour. Monday night, mostly cloudy. A chance of showers and a slight chance of thunderstorms in the evening. Lows in the lower 50s. North winds around 5 miles per hour. Chance of rain 30%. Tuesday, decreasing clouds. Highs in the lower 70s. Northwest winds around 5 miles per hour, becoming southwest in the afternoon. Tuesday night, mostly clear. Lows in the lower 50s. Wednesday, sunny. 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